large hail and damaging winds in and close to the watch area. While severe weather may not be imminent, persons should remain alert for rapidly changing weather conditions and listen for later statements and possible warnings. Stay tuned to NOAA Weather Radio, commercial radio and television outlets, or internet sources for the latest severe weather information. During severe weather, keep these safety rules in mind. Move to a reinforced shelter ahead of the storm and stay away from windows and doors. Mobile homes and vehicles should be abandoned for a sturdy shelter. If the storm is producing tornadoes or extremely high winds, take cover in a basement or interior room on the lowest floor. If outside, avoid isolated, tall objects and flimsy buildings such as sheds and picnic shelters. Thunderstorms can produce flash flooding, so avoid driving across flooded roadways. Remember that tornadoes can occur before a warning has been issued. The time is currently 7:01 p.m. Central Daylight Time. 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Now for the official National Weather Service forecast for Galesburg and surrounding areas of central and northwest Illinois. West of tonight, partly cloudy with showers and thunderstorms likely until midnight, then mostly clear after midnight. Some thunderstorms may be severe with damaging winds and large hail. Lows in the mid-60s. West winds 5 to 10 miles an hour, becoming northwest after midnight. Chance of rain 60%. Saturday, sunny. Highs in the lower 80s. Northwest winds 10 to 15 miles an hour. Saturday night, clear. Lows in the upper 50s. Northwest winds 5 to 10 miles an hour. Sunday, sunny. Highs in the upper 70s. Northwest winds around 5 miles an hour. Sunday night, partly cloudy. Lows in the upper 50s. Northwest winds around 5 miles an hour until midnight, becoming light and variable. Monday and Monday night, partly cloudy. Highs in the upper 70s. Lows in the lower 60s. Tuesday, partly sunny. Highs around 80. Tuesday night and Wednesday, partly cloudy. Lows in the mid-60s. Highs in the lower 80s. Wednesday night through Thursday night, mostly clear. Lows in the lower 60s. Highs in the lower 80s. Friday, mostly sunny. Highs in the lower 80s. Again, the forecast for Galesburg and surrounding areas of central and northwest Illinois for the rest of tonight, partly cloudy with showers and thunderstorms likely until midnight, then mostly clear after midnight. Some thunderstorms may be severe with damaging winds and large hail. Lows in the mid-60s. West winds 5 to 10 miles an hour, becoming northwest after midnight. Chance of rain 60%. The following is a summary of watches, warnings, and advisories in effect. For the KZZ66 listening area, severe thunderstorm watch number 610 has been issued until 10 p.m. for the following counties: Henry, Knox, Mercer, and Stark. The National Weather Service has issued severe thunderstorm watch number 610, effective until 10 p.m. This watch includes the following counties in Illinois: Henry, Knox, Mercer, and Stark. Remember, a severe thunderstorm watch means the conditions are favorable for the development of severe weather, including large hail and damaging winds in and close to the watch area. While severe weather may not be imminent, persons should remain alert for rapidly changing weather conditions and listen for later statements and possible warnings. Stay tuned to NOAA Weather Radio, commercial radio and television outlets, or internet sources for the latest severe weather information. During severe weather, keep these safety rules in mind. Move to a reinforced shelter ahead of the storm and stay away from windows and doors. Mobile homes and vehicles should be abandoned for a sturdy shelter. If the storm is producing tornadoes or extremely high winds, take cover in a basement or interior room on the lowest floor. If outside, avoid isolated, tall objects and flimsy buildings such as sheds and picnic shelters. Thunderstorms can produce flash flooding, so avoid driving across flooded roadways. Remember that tornadoes can occur before a warning has been issued. The time is currently 7:05 p.m. Central Daylight Time. 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
for the official National Weather Service forecast for Galesburg and surrounding areas of central and northwest Illinois. Rest of tonight, partly cloudy with showers and thunderstorms likely until midnight, then mostly clear after midnight. Some thunderstorms may be severe with damaging winds and large hail. Lows in the mid-60s. West winds 5 to 10 miles an hour, becoming northwest after midnight. Chance of rain 60%. Saturday, sunny. Highs in the lower 80s. Northwest winds 10 to 15 miles an hour. Saturday night, clear. Lows in the upper 50s. Northwest winds 5 to 10 miles an hour. Sunday, sunny. Highs in the upper 70s. Northwest winds around 5 miles an hour. Sunday night, partly cloudy. Lows in the upper 50s. Northwest winds around 5 miles an hour until midnight, becoming light and variable. Monday and Monday night, partly cloudy. Highs in the upper 70s. Lows in the lower 60s. Tuesday, partly sunny. Highs around 80. Tuesday night and Wednesday, partly cloudy. Lows in the mid-60s. Highs in the lower 80s. Wednesday night through Thursday night, mostly clear. Lows in the lower 60s. Highs in the lower 80s. Friday, mostly sunny. Highs in the lower 80s. Again, the forecast for Galesburg and surrounding areas of central and northwest Illinois for the rest of tonight, partly cloudy with showers and thunderstorms likely until midnight, then mostly clear after midnight. Some thunderstorms may be severe with damaging winds and large hail. Lows in the mid-60s. West winds 5 to 10 miles an hour, becoming northwest after midnight. Chance of rain 60%. The following is a summary of watches, warnings, and advisories in effect. For the KZZ 66 listening area, severe thunderstorm watch number 610 has been issued until 10 p.m. for the following counties: Henry, Knox, Mercer, and Stark. At 7 p.m. in Galesburg, skies were clear. The temperature was 81 degrees, the dew point was 73, and the relative humidity was 76%. The heat index was 85. The wind was southwest at 7 miles an hour. The pressure was 29.96 inches and steady. Elsewhere around the area, temperatures were around 80 degrees. It was clear at Burlington, Quincy, Macomb, and Springfield. At Moline, it was partly cloudy. At Peoria, it was mostly cloudy. And once again at 7 p.m. in Galesburg, under clear skies, the temperature was 81, and the heat index was 85. The National Weather Service has issued severe thunderstorm watch number 610, effective until 10 p.m. This watch includes the following counties: in Illinois, Henry, Knox, Mercer, and Stark. Remember, a severe thunderstorm watch means the conditions are favorable for the development of severe weather, including large hail and damaging winds, in and close to the watch area. While severe weather may not be imminent, persons should remain alert for rapidly changing weather conditions and listen for later statements and possible warnings. Stay tuned to NOAA Weather Radio, commercial radio and television outlets, or internet sources for the latest severe weather information. During severe weather, keep these safety rules in mind. Move to a reinforced shelter ahead of the storm and stay away from windows and doors. Mobile homes and vehicles should be abandoned for a sturdy shelter. If the storm is producing tornadoes or extremely high winds, take cover in a basement or interior room on the lowest floor. If outside, avoid isolated, tall objects and flimsy buildings such as sheds and picnic shelters. Thunderstorms can produce flash flooding, so avoid driving across flooded roadways. Remember that tornadoes can occur before a warning has been issued. The time is currently 7:10 p.m. Central Daylight Time. 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Now for the official National Weather Service forecast for Galesburg and surrounding areas of central and northwest Illinois. Rest of tonight, partly cloudy with showers and thunderstorms likely until midnight, then mostly clear after midnight. Some thunderstorms may be severe with damaging winds and large hail. Lows in the mid-60s. West winds 5 to 10 miles an hour, becoming northwest after

chance of rain 60%. Saturday, sunny. Highs in the lower 80s. Northwest winds 10 to 15 miles an hour. Saturday night, clear. Lows in the upper 50s. Northwest winds 5 to 10 miles an hour. Sunday, sunny. Highs in the upper 70s. Northwest winds around 5 miles an hour. Sunday night, partly cloudy. Lows in the upper 50s. Northwest winds around 5 miles an hour until midnight, becoming light and variable. Monday and Monday night, partly cloudy. Highs in the upper 70s. Lows in the lower 60s. Tuesday, partly sunny. Highs around 80. Tuesday night and Wednesday, partly cloudy. Lows in the mid-60s. Highs in the lower 80s. Wednesday night through Thursday night, mostly clear. Lows in the lower 60s. Highs in the lower 80s. Friday, mostly sunny. Highs in the lower 80s. Again, the forecast for Galesburg and surrounding areas of central and northwest Illinois for the rest of tonight, partly cloudy with showers and thunderstorms likely until midnight, then mostly clear after midnight. Some thunderstorms may be severe with damaging winds and large hail. Lows in the mid-60s. West winds 5 to 10 miles an hour, becoming northwest after midnight. Chance of rain 60%. The following is a summary of watches, warnings and advisories in effect. For the KZZ 66 listening area, severe thunderstorm watch number 610 has been issued until 10 p.m. for the following counties, Henry, Knox, Mercer and Stark. At 7 p.m. in Galesburg, skies were clear. The temperature was 81 degrees, the dew point was 73, and the relative humidity was 76%. The heat index was 85. The wind was southwest at 7 miles an hour. The pressure was 29.96 inches and steady. Elsewhere around the area, temperatures were around 80 degrees. It was clear at Burlington, Quincy, Macomb, and Springfield. At Moline, it was partly cloudy. At Peoria, it was mostly cloudy. And once again at 7 p.m. in Galesburg, under clear skies, the temperature was 81 and the heat index was 85. The National Weather Service has issued severe thunderstorm watch number 610, effective until 10 p.m. This watch includes the following counties in Illinois, Henry, Knox, Mercer, and Stark. Remember, a severe thunderstorm watch means the conditions are favorable for the development of severe weather, including large hail and damaging winds in and close to the watch area. While severe weather may not be imminent, persons should remain alert for rapidly changing weather conditions and listen for later statements and possible warnings. Stay tuned to NOAA Weather Radio, commercial radio and television outlets, or internet sources for the latest severe weather information. 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Programming originates from NOAA's National Weather Service office in Lincoln. KZZ 66 serves the following counties: Henry, Knox, Mercer, and Warren. KZZ 66 is part of the All Hazards Network of NOAA Weather Radio. During severe weather, keep these safety rules in mind. Move to a reinforced shelter ahead of the storm and stay away from windows and doors. Mobile homes and vehicles should be abandoned for a sturdy shelter. If the storm is producing tornadoes or extremely high winds, take cover in a basement or interior room on the lowest floor. If outside, avoid isolated, tall objects and flimsy buildings such as sheds and picnic shelters. Thunderstorms can produce flash flooding, so avoid driving across flooded roadways. Remember that tornadoes can occur before a warning has been issued. The time is currently 7:15 p.m. Central Daylight Time. 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Now for the official National Weather Service forecast for Galesburg and surrounding areas of central and northwest Illinois. West of tonight, partly cloudy with showers and thunderstorms likely until midnight, then mostly clear after midnight. Some thunderstorms may be severe with damaging winds and large hail. Lows in the mid-60s. West winds 5 to 10 miles an hour, becoming

southwest after midnight. Chance of rain 60%. Saturday, sunny. Highs in the lower 80s. Northwest winds 10 to 15 miles an hour. Saturday night, clear. Lows in the upper 50s. Northwest winds 5 to 10 miles an hour. Sunday, sunny. Highs in the upper 70s. Northwest winds around 5 miles an hour. Sunday night, partly cloudy. Lows in the upper 50s. Northwest winds around 5 miles an hour until midnight, becoming light and variable. Monday and Monday night, partly cloudy. Highs in the upper 70s. Lows in the lower 60s. Tuesday, partly sunny. Highs around 80. Tuesday night and Wednesday, partly cloudy. Lows in the mid-60s. Highs in the lower 80s. Wednesday night through Thursday night, mostly clear. Lows in the lower 60s. Highs in the lower 80s. Friday, mostly sunny. Highs in the lower 80s. Again, the forecast for Galesburg and surrounding areas of central and northwest Illinois for the rest of tonight, partly cloudy with showers and thunderstorms likely until midnight, then mostly clear after midnight. Some thunderstorms may be severe with damaging winds and large hail. Lows in the mid-60s. West winds 5 to 10 miles an hour, becoming northwest after midnight. Chance of rain 60%. The following is a summary of watches, warnings, and advisories in effect. For the KZZ 66 listening area, severe thunderstorm watch number 610 has been issued until 10 p.m. for the following counties, Henry, Knox, Mercer, and Stark. At 7 p.m. in Galesburg, skies were partly cloudy. The temperature was 81 degrees, the dew point was 73, and the relative humidity was 76%. The heat index was 85. The wind was southwest at 7 miles an hour. The pressure was 29.96 inches and steady. Elsewhere around the area, temperatures were around 80 degrees. It was clear at Burlington, Quincy, Macomb, and Springfield. At Moline, it was partly cloudy. At Peoria, it was mostly cloudy. And once again at 7 p.m. in Galesburg, under partly cloudy skies, the temperature was 81, and the heat index was 85. The National Weather Service has issued severe thunderstorm watch number 610, effective until 10 p.m. This watch includes the following counties, in Illinois, Henry, Knox, Mercer, and Stark. Remember, a severe thunderstorm watch means the conditions are favorable for the development of severe weather, including large hail and damaging winds, in and close to the watch area. While severe weather may not be imminent, persons should remain alert for rapidly changing weather conditions and listen for later statements and possible warnings. Stay tuned to NOAA Weather Radio, commercial radio and television outlets, or internet sources for the latest severe weather information. During severe weather, keep these safety rules in mind. Move to a reinforced shelter ahead of the storm and stay away from windows and doors. Mobile homes and vehicles should be abandoned for a sturdy shelter. If the storm is producing tornadoes or extremely high winds, take cover in a basement or interior room on the lowest floor. If outside, avoid isolated, tall objects and flimsy buildings such as sheds and picnic shelters. Thunderstorms can produce flash flooding, so avoid driving across flooded roadways. Remember that tornadoes can occur before a warning has been issued. The time is currently 7:19 p.m. Central Daylight Time. 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Now for the official National Weather Service forecast for Galesburg and surrounding areas of central and northwest Illinois. West of tonight, partly cloudy with showers and thunderstorms likely until midnight, then mostly clear after midnight. Some thunderstorms may be severe with damaging winds and large hail. Lows in the mid-60s. West winds 5 to 10 miles an hour, becoming northwest after midnight. Chance of rain 60%. Saturday, sunny. Highs in the lower 80s. Northwest winds 10 to 15 miles an hour. Saturday night, clear. Lows in the upper 50s. Northwest winds 5 to 10 miles an hour. Sunday, sunny. Highs in the upper 70s. Northwest winds around 5 miles an hour.

for Galesburg and surrounding areas of central and northwest Illinois for the rest of tonight. Partly cloudy with showers and thunderstorms likely until midnight, then mostly clear after midnight. Some thunderstorms may be severe with damaging winds and large hail. Lows in the mid-60s. West winds 5 to 10 miles an hour, becoming northwest after midnight. Chance of rain 60%. The following is a summary of watches, warnings, and advisories in effect. For the KZZ 66 listening area, severe thunderstorm watch number 610 has been issued until 10 p.m. for the following counties, Henry, Knox, Mercer, and Stark. At 7 p.m. in Galesburg, skies were partly cloudy. The temperature was 81 degrees, the dew point was 73, and the relative humidity was 76%. The heat index was 85. The wind was southwest at 7 miles an hour. The pressure was 29.96 inches and steady. Elsewhere around the area, temperatures were around 80 degrees. It was clear at Burlington, Quincy, Macomb, and Springfield. At Moline, it was partly cloudy. At Peoria, it was mostly cloudy. And once again at 7 p.m. in Galesburg, under partly cloudy skies, the temperature was 81 and the heat index was 85. The National Weather Service has issued severe thunderstorm watch number 610, effective until 10 p.m. This watch includes the following counties, in Illinois, Henry, Knox, Mercer, and Stark. Remember, a severe thunderstorm watch means the conditions are favorable for the development of severe weather, including large hail and damaging winds, in and close to the watch area. While severe weather may not be imminent, persons should remain alert for rapidly changing weather conditions and listen for later statements and possible warnings. Stay tuned to NOAA Weather Radio, commercial radio and television outlets, or internet sources for the latest severe weather information. During severe weather, keep these safety rules in mind. Move to a reinforced shelter ahead of the storm and stay away from windows and doors. Mobile homes and vehicles should be abandoned for a sturdy shelter. If the storm is producing tornadoes or extremely high winds, take cover in a basement or interior room on the lowest floor. If outside, avoid isolated, tall objects and flimsy buildings such as sheds and picnic shelters. Thunderstorms can produce flash flooding, so avoid driving across flooded roadways. Remember that tornadoes can occur before a warning has been issued. The time is currently 7:24 p.m. Central Daylight Time. 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Now for the official National Weather Service forecast for Galesburg and surrounding areas of central and northwest Illinois. West of tonight, partly cloudy with showers and thunderstorms likely until midnight, then mostly clear after midnight. Some thunderstorms may be severe with damaging winds and large hail. Lows in the mid-60s. West winds 5 to 10 miles an hour, becoming northwest after midnight. Chance of rain 60%. Saturday, sunny. Highs in the lower 80s. Northwest winds 10 to 15 miles an hour. Saturday night, clear. Lows in the upper 50s. Northwest winds 5 to 10 miles an hour. Sunday, sunny. Highs in the upper 70s. Northwest winds around 5 miles an hour. Sunday night, partly cloudy. Lows in the upper 50s. Northwest winds around 5 miles an hour until midnight, becoming light and variable. Monday and Monday night, partly cloudy. Highs in the upper 70s. Lows in the lower 60s. Tuesday, partly sunny. Highs around 80. Tuesday night and Wednesday, partly cloudy. Lows in the mid-60s. Highs in the lower 80s. Wednesday night through Thursday night, mostly clear. Lows in the lower 60s. Highs in the lower 80s. Friday, mostly sunny. Highs in the lower 80s. Again, the forecast for Galesburg and surrounding areas of central and northwest Illinois for the rest of tonight, partly cloudy with showers and thunderstorms likely until midnight, then mostly clear after midnight. Some thunderstorms may be severe with damaging winds and large hail. Lows in the mid-60s. West winds 5 to 10 miles an hour, becoming northwest after midnight. Chance of rain 60%.

following is a summary of watches, warnings, and advisories in effect. For the KZZ 66 listening area, severe thunderstorm watch number 610 has been issued until 10 p.m. for the following counties, Henry, Knox, Mercer, and Stark. At 7 p.m. in Galesburg, skies were fair. The temperature was 81 degrees, the dew point was 73, and the relative humidity was 76%. The heat index was 85. The wind was southwest at 7 miles an hour. The pressure was 29.96 inches and steady. Elsewhere around the area, temperatures were around 80 degrees. At Peoria, it was mostly cloudy. It was fair in Moline, Burlington, Quincy, Macomb, and Springfield. And once again at 7 p.m. in Galesburg, under fair skies, the temperature was 81 and the heat index was 85. The National Weather Service has issued severe thunderstorm watch number 610, effective until 10 p.m. This watch includes the following counties in Illinois, Henry, Knox, Mercer, and Stark. Remember, a severe thunderstorm watch means the conditions are favorable for the development of severe weather, including large hail and damaging winds in and close to the watch area. While severe weather may not be imminent, persons should remain alert for rapidly changing weather conditions and listen for later statements and possible warnings. Stay tuned to NOAA Weather Radio, commercial radio and television outlets, or internet sources for the latest severe weather information. During severe weather, keep these safety rules in mind. Move to a reinforced shelter ahead of the storm and stay away from windows and doors. Mobile homes and vehicles should be abandoned for a sturdy shelter. If the storm is producing tornadoes or extremely high winds, take cover in a basement or interior room on the lowest floor. If outside, avoid isolated, tall objects and flimsy buildings such as sheds and picnic shelters. Thunderstorms can produce flash flooding, so avoid driving across flooded roadways. Remember that tornadoes can occur before a warning has been issued. The time is currently 7:28 p.m. Central Daylight Time. 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Now for the official National Weather Service forecast for Galesburg and surrounding areas of central and northwest Illinois. West of tonight, partly cloudy with showers and thunderstorms likely until midnight, then mostly clear after midnight. Some thunderstorms may be severe with damaging winds and large hail. Lows in the mid-60s. West winds 5 to 10 miles an hour, becoming northwest after midnight. Chance of rain 60%. Saturday, sunny. Highs in the lower 80s. Northwest winds 10 to 15 miles an hour. Saturday night, clear. Lows in the upper 50s. Northwest winds 5 to 10 miles an hour. Sunday, sunny. Highs in the upper 70s. Northwest winds around 5 miles an hour. Sunday night, partly cloudy. Lows in the upper 50s. Northwest winds around 5 miles an hour until midnight, becoming light and variable. Monday and Monday night, partly cloudy. Highs in the upper 70s. Lows in the lower 60s. Tuesday, partly sunny. Highs around 80. Tuesday night and Wednesday, partly cloudy. Lows in the mid-60s. Highs in the lower 80s. Wednesday night through Thursday night, mostly clear. Lows in the lower 60s. Highs in the lower 80s. Friday, mostly sunny. Highs in the lower 80s. Again, the forecast for Galesburg and surrounding areas of central and northwest Illinois for the rest of tonight, partly cloudy with showers and thunderstorms likely until midnight, then mostly clear after midnight. Some thunderstorms may be severe with damaging winds and large hail. Lows in the mid-60s. West winds 5 to 10 miles an hour, becoming northwest after midnight. Chance of rain 60%. The following is a summary of watches, warnings, and advisories in effect. For the KZZ 66 listening area, severe thunderstorm watch number 610 has been issued until 10 p.m. for the following counties, Henry, Knox, Mercer, and Stark. At 7 p.m. in Galesburg, skies were fair. The temperature was 81 degrees, the dew point was 73, and the relative humidity was 76%. The heat index was 85.

was southwest at 7 miles an hour. The pressure was 29.96 inches and steady. Elsewhere around the area, temperatures were around 80 degrees. At Peoria, it was mostly cloudy. It was fair in Moline, Burlington, Quincy, Macomb, and Springfield. And once again at 7 p.m. in Galesburg, under fair skies, the temperature was 81 and the heat index was 85. The National Weather Service has issued severe thunderstorm watch number 610, effective until 10 p.m. This watch includes the following counties in Illinois: Henry, Knox, Mercer, and Stark. Remember, a severe thunderstorm watch means the conditions are favorable for the development of severe weather, including large hail and damaging winds in and close to the watch area. While severe weather may not be imminent, persons should remain alert for rapidly changing weather conditions and listen for later statements and possible warnings. Stay tuned to NOAA Weather Radio, commercial radio and television outlets, or internet sources for the latest severe weather information. During severe weather, keep these safety rules in mind. Move to a reinforced shelter ahead of the storm and stay away from windows and doors. Mobile homes and vehicles should be abandoned for a sturdy shelter. If the storm is producing tornadoes or extremely high winds, take cover in a basement or interior room on the lowest floor. If outside, avoid isolated, tall objects and flimsy buildings such as sheds and picnic shelters. Thunderstorms can produce flash flooding, so avoid driving across isolated, tall objects and flimsy buildings such as sheds and picnic shelters. Thunderstorms can produce flash flooding, so avoid driving across flooded roadways. Remember that tornadoes can occur before a warning has been issued. The time is currently 7:33 p.m. Central Daylight Time. 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Now for the official National Weather Service forecast for Galesburg and surrounding areas of central and northwest Illinois. West of tonight, partly cloudy with showers and thunderstorms likely until midnight, then mostly clear after midnight. Some thunderstorms may be severe with damaging winds and large hail. Lows in the mid-60s. West winds 5 to 10 miles an hour, becoming northwest after midnight. Chance of rain 60%. Saturday, sunny. Highs in the lower 80s. Northwest winds 10 to 15 miles an hour. Saturday night, clear. Lows in the upper 50s. Northwest winds 5 to 10 miles an hour. Sunday, sunny. Highs in the upper 70s. Northwest winds around 5 miles an hour. Sunday night, partly cloudy. Lows in the upper 50s. Northwest winds around 5 miles an hour until midnight, becoming light and variable. Monday and Monday night, partly cloudy. Highs in the upper 70s. Lows in the lower 60s. Tuesday, partly sunny. Highs around 80. Tuesday night and Wednesday, partly cloudy. Lows in the mid-60s. Highs in the lower 80s. Wednesday night through Thursday night, mostly clear. Lows in the lower 60s. Highs in the lower 80s. Friday, mostly sunny. Highs in the lower 80s. Again, the forecast for Galesburg and surrounding areas of central and northwest Illinois for the rest of tonight, partly cloudy with showers and thunderstorms likely until midnight, then mostly clear after midnight. Some thunderstorms may be severe with damaging winds and large hail. Lows in the mid-60s. West winds 5 to 10 miles an hour, becoming northwest after midnight. Chance of rain 60%. The following is a summary of watches, warnings, and advisories in effect. For the KZZ66 listening area, severe thunderstorm watch number 610 has been issued until 10 p.m. for the following counties: Henry, Knox, Mercer, and Stark. At 7 p.m. in Galesburg, skies were fair. The temperature was 81 degrees, the dew point was 73, and the relative humidity was 76%. The heat index was 85. The wind was southwest at 7 miles an hour. The pressure was 29.96 inches and steady. Elsewhere around the area, temperatures were around 80 degrees. At Peoria, it was mostly cloudy. It was fair in Moline, Burlington, Quincy, Macomb, and Springfield.

once again at 7 p.m. in Galesburg under fair skies. The temperature was 81 and the heat index was 85. The National Weather Service has issued severe thunderstorm watch number 610, effective until 10 p.m. This watch includes the following counties in Illinois: Henry, Knox, Mercer, and Stark. Remember, a severe thunderstorm watch means the conditions are favorable for the development of severe weather, including large hail and damaging winds in and close to the watch area. While severe weather may not be imminent, persons should remain alert for rapidly changing weather conditions and listen for later statements and possible warnings. Stay tuned to NOAA Weather Radio, commercial radio and television outlets, or internet sources for the latest severe weather information. During severe weather, keep these safety rules in mind. Move to a reinforced shelter ahead of the storm and stay away from windows and doors. Mobile homes and vehicles should be abandoned for a sturdy shelter. If the storm is producing tornadoes or extremely high winds, take cover in a basement or interior room on the lowest floor. If outside, avoid isolated, tall objects and flimsy buildings such as sheds and picnic shelters. Thunderstorms can produce flash flooding, so avoid driving across flooded roadways. Remember that tornadoes can occur before a warning has been issued. The time is currently 7:37 p.m. Central Daylight Time. 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Now for the official National Weather Service forecast for Galesburg and surrounding areas of central and northwest Illinois. West of tonight, partly cloudy with showers and thunderstorms likely until midnight, then mostly clear after midnight. Some thunderstorms may be severe with damaging winds and large hail. Lows in the mid-60s. West winds 5 to 10 miles an hour, becoming northwest after midnight. Chance of rain 60%. Saturday, sunny. Highs in the lower 80s. Northwest winds 10 to 15 miles an hour. Saturday night, clear. Lows in the upper 50s. Northwest winds 5 to 10 miles an hour. Sunday, sunny. Highs in the upper 70s. Northwest winds around 5 miles an hour. Sunday night, partly cloudy. Lows in the upper 50s. Northwest winds around 5 miles an hour until midnight, becoming light and variable. Monday and Monday night, partly cloudy. Highs in the upper 70s. Lows in the lower 60s. Tuesday, partly sunny. Highs around 80. Tuesday night and Wednesday, partly cloudy. Lows in the mid-60s. Highs in the lower 80s. Wednesday night through Thursday night, mostly clear. Lows in the lower 60s. Highs in the lower 80s. Friday, mostly sunny. Highs in the lower 80s. Again, the forecast for Galesburg and surrounding areas of central and northwest Illinois for the rest of tonight: partly cloudy with showers and thunderstorms likely until midnight, then mostly clear after midnight. Some thunderstorms may be severe with damaging winds and large hail. Lows in the mid-60s. West winds 5 to 10 miles an hour, becoming northwest after midnight. Chance of rain 60%. Now for the official National Weather Service forecast for Galesburg and surrounding areas of central and northwest Illinois. West of tonight, partly cloudy until midnight, then clearing. Showers and thunderstorms likely until midnight. Some thunderstorms may be severe with damaging winds and large hail. Lows in the mid-60s. West winds around 5 miles an hour. Chance of rain 60%. Saturday, sunny. Highs in the lower 80s. Northwest winds 10 to 15 miles an hour. Saturday night, clear. Lows in the upper 50s. Northwest winds 5 to 10 miles an hour. Sunday, sunny. Highs in the upper 70s. Northwest winds around 5 miles an hour. Sunday night, partly cloudy. Lows in the upper 50s. Northwest winds around 5 miles an hour until midnight, becoming light and variable. Monday and Monday night, partly cloudy. Highs in the upper 70s. Lows in the lower 60s. Tuesday, partly sunny. Highs around 80. Tuesday night and Wednesday, partly cloudy. Lows in the mid-60s. Highs in the lower 80s.
Wednesday night through Thursday night, mostly clear. Lows in the lower 60s. Highs in the lower 80s. Friday, mostly sunny. Highs in the lower 80s. Again, the forecast for Galesburg and surrounding areas of central and northwest Illinois for the rest of tonight, partly cloudy until midnight, then clearing. Showers and thunderstorms likely until midnight. Some thunderstorms may be severe with damaging winds and large hail. Lows in the mid-60s. West winds around 5 miles an hour. Chance of rain 60%. The following is a summary of watches, warnings and advisories in effect. For the KZZ 66 listening area, severe thunderstorm watch number 610 has been issued until 10 p.m. for the following counties: Henry, Knox, Mercer and Stark. At 7 p.m. in Galesburg, skies were fair. The temperature was 81 degrees, the dew point was 73, and the relative humidity was 76%. The heat index was 85. The wind was southwest at 7 miles an hour. The pressure was 29.96 inches and steady. Elsewhere around the area, temperatures were around 80 degrees. At Peoria, it was mostly cloudy. It was fair in Moline, Burlington, Quincy, Macomb, and Springfield. And once again at 7 p.m. in Galesburg, under fair skies, the temperature was 81 and the heat index was 85. The National Weather Service has issued severe thunderstorm watch number 610, effective until 10 p.m. This watch includes the following counties in Illinois: Henry, Knox, Mercer, and Stark. Remember, a severe thunderstorm watch means the conditions are favorable for the development of severe weather, including large hail and damaging winds, in and close to the watch area. While severe weather may not be imminent, persons should remain alert for rapidly changing weather conditions and listen for later statements and possible warnings. Stay tuned to NOAA Weather Radio, commercial radio and television outlets, or internet sources for the latest severe weather information. During severe weather, keep these safety rules in mind. Move to a reinforced shelter ahead of the storm and stay away from windows and doors. Mobile homes and vehicles should be abandoned for a sturdy shelter. If the storm is producing tornadoes or extremely high winds, take cover in a basement or interior room on the lowest floor. If outside, avoid isolated, tall objects and flimsy buildings such as sheds and picnic shelters. Thunderstorms can produce flash flooding, so avoid driving across flooded roadways. Remember that tornadoes can occur before a warning has been issued. The time is currently 7:44 p.m. Central Daylight Time. 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Now for the official National Weather Service forecast for Galesburg and surrounding areas of central and northwest Illinois. West of tonight, partly cloudy until midnight, then clearing. Showers and thunderstorms likely until midnight. Some thunderstorms may be severe with damaging winds and large hail. Lows in the mid-60s. West winds around 5 miles an hour. Chance of rain 60%. Saturday, sunny. Highs in the lower 80s. Northwest winds 10 to 15 miles an hour. Saturday night, clear. Lows in the upper 50s. Northwest winds 5 to 10 miles an hour. Sunday, sunny. Highs in the upper 70s. Northwest winds around 5 miles an hour. Sunday night, partly cloudy. Lows in the upper 50s. Northwest winds around 5 miles an hour until midnight, becoming light and variable. Monday and Monday night, partly cloudy. Highs in the upper 70s. Lows in the lower 60s. Tuesday, partly sunny. Highs around 80. Tuesday night and Wednesday, partly cloudy. Lows in the mid-60s. Highs in the lower 80s. Wednesday night through Thursday night, mostly clear. Lows in the lower 60s. Highs in the lower 80s. Friday, mostly sunny. Highs in the lower 80s. Again, the forecast for Galesburg and surrounding areas of central and northwest Illinois for the rest of tonight, partly cloudy until midnight, then clearing. Showers and thunderstorms likely until midnight. Some thunderstorms may be severe with damaging winds and large hail. Lows in the mid-60s.

west winds around 5 miles an hour. Chance of rain 60%. The following is severe thunderstorm watch number 6-1 remains in effect until 10 p.m. for the following counties in Illinois, Henry, Knox, Mercer, and Stark. Remember, a severe thunderstorm watch means the conditions are favorable for the development of severe weather, including large hail and damaging winds in and close to the watch area. While severe weather may not be imminent, persons should remain alert for rapidly changing weather conditions and listen for later statements and possible warnings. Stay tuned to NOAA Weather Radio, commercial radio and television outlets, or internet sources for the latest severe weather information. At 7 p.m. in Galesburg, skies were fair. The temperature was 81 degrees, the dew point was 73, and the relative humidity was 76%. The heat index was 85. The wind was southwest at 7 miles an hour. The pressure was 29.96 inches and steady. Elsewhere around the area, temperatures were around 80 degrees. At Peoria, it was mostly cloudy. It was fair in Moline, Burlington, Quincy, Macomb, and Springfield. And once again at 7 p.m. in Galesburg, under fair skies, the temperature was 81 and the heat index was 85. Severe thunderstorm watch number 6-1 remains in effect until 10 p.m. for the following counties in Illinois, Henry, Knox, Mercer, and Stark. Remember, a severe thunderstorm watch means the conditions are favorable for the development of severe weather, including large hail and damaging winds in and close to the watch area. While severe weather may not be imminent, persons should remain alert for rapidly changing weather conditions and listen for later statements and possible warnings. Stay tuned to NOAA Weather Radio, commercial radio and television outlets, or internet sources for the latest severe weather information. During severe weather, keep these safety rules in mind. Move to a reinforced shelter ahead of the storm, and stay away from windows and doors. Mobile homes and vehicles should be abandoned for a sturdy shelter. If the storm is producing tornadoes or extremely high winds, take cover in a basement or interior room on the lowest floor. If outside, avoid isolated, tall objects and flimsy buildings such as sheds and picnic shelters. Thunderstorms can produce flash flooding, so avoid driving across flooded roadways. Remember that tornadoes can occur before a warning has been issued. The time is currently 7:49 p.m. Central Daylight Time. 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Now for the official National Weather Service forecast for Galesburg and surrounding areas of central and northwest Illinois. West of tonight, partly cloudy until midnight, then clearing. Showers and thunderstorms likely until midnight. Some thunderstorms may be severe with damaging winds and large hail. Lows in the mid-60s. West winds around 5 miles an hour. Chance of rain 60%. Saturday, sunny. Highs in the lower 80s. Northwest winds 10 to 15 miles an hour. Saturday night, clear. Lows in the upper 50s. Northwest winds 5 to 10 miles an hour. Sunday, sunny. Highs in the upper 70s. Northwest winds around 5 miles an hour. Sunday night, partly cloudy. Lows in the upper 50s. Northwest winds around 5 miles an hour until midnight, becoming light and variable. Monday and Monday night, partly cloudy. Highs in the upper 70s. Lows in the lower 60s. Tuesday, partly sunny. Highs around 80. Tuesday night and Wednesday, partly cloudy. Lows in the mid-60s. Highs in the lower 80s. Wednesday night through Thursday night, mostly clear. Lows in the lower 60s. Highs in the lower 80s. Friday, mostly sunny. Highs in the lower 80s. Again, the forecast for Galesburg and surrounding areas of central and northwest Illinois for the rest of tonight, partly cloudy until midnight, then clearing. Showers and thunderstorms likely until midnight. Some thunderstorms may be severe with damaging winds and large hail. Lows in the mid-60s. West winds around 5 miles an hour. Chance of rain 60%. The following is a summary of watches, warnings, and advisories in effect. For the KZZ66 listening.

severe thunderstorm watch number 610 remains in effect until 10 p.m. for the following counties: Henry, Knox, Mercer, and Stark. At 7 p.m. in Galesburg, skies were fair. The temperature was 81 degrees, the dew point was 73, and the relative humidity was 76%. The heat index was 85. The wind was southwest at 7 miles an hour. The pressure was 29.96 inches and steady. Elsewhere around the area, temperatures were around 80 degrees. At Peoria, it was mostly cloudy. It was fair in Moline, Burlington, Quincy, Macomb, and Springfield. And once again at 7 p.m. in Galesburg, under fair skies, the temperature was 81 and the heat index was 85. Severe thunderstorm watch number 610 remains in effect until 10 p.m. for the following counties: in Illinois, Henry, Knox, Mercer, and Stark. Remember, a severe thunderstorm watch means the conditions are favorable for the development of severe weather, including large hail and damaging winds in and close to the watch area. While severe weather may not be imminent, persons should remain alert for rapidly changing weather conditions and listen for later statements and possible warnings. Stay tuned to NOAA Weather Radio, commercial radio and television outlets, or internet sources for the latest severe weather information. During severe weather, keep these safety rules in mind. Move to a reinforced shelter ahead of the storm and stay away from windows and doors. Mobile homes and vehicles should be abandoned for a sturdy shelter. If the storm is producing tornadoes or extremely high winds, take cover in a basement or interior room on the lowest floor. If outside, avoid isolated, tall objects and flimsy buildings such as sheds and picnic shelters. Thunderstorms can produce flash flooding, so avoid driving across flooded roadways. Remember that tornadoes can occur before a warning has been issued. The time is currently 7:53 p.m. Central Daylight Time. 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Now for the official National Weather Service forecast for Galesburg and surrounding areas of central and northwest Illinois. West of tonight, partly cloudy until midnight, then clearing. Showers and thunderstorms likely until midnight. Some thunderstorms may be severe with damaging winds and large hail. Lows in the mid-60s. West winds around 5 miles an hour. Chance of rain 60%. Saturday, sunny. Highs in the lower 80s. Northwest winds 10 to 15 miles an hour. Saturday night, clear. Lows in the upper 50s. Northwest winds 5 to 10 miles an hour. Sunday, sunny. Highs in the upper 70s. Northwest winds around 5 miles an hour. Sunday night, partly cloudy. Lows in the upper 50s. Northwest winds around 5 miles an hour until midnight, becoming light and variable. Monday and Monday night, partly cloudy. Highs in the upper 70s. Lows in the lower 60s. Tuesday, partly sunny. Highs around 80. Tuesday night and Wednesday, partly cloudy. Lows in the mid-60s. Highs in the lower 80s. Wednesday night through Thursday night, mostly clear. Lows in the lower 60s. Highs in the lower 80s. Friday, mostly sunny. Highs in the lower 80s. Again, the forecast for Galesburg and surrounding areas of central and northwest Illinois for the rest of tonight, partly cloudy until midnight, then clearing. Showers and thunderstorms likely until midnight. Some thunderstorms may be severe with damaging winds and large hail. Lows in the mid-60s. West winds around 5 miles an hour. Chance of rain 60%. The following is a summary of watches, warnings, and advisories in effect. For the KZZ66 listening area, severe thunderstorm watch number 610 remains in effect until 10 p.m. for the following counties: Henry, Knox, Mercer, and Stark. At 7 p.m. in Galesburg, skies were fair. The temperature was 81 degrees, the dew point was 73, and the relative humidity was 76%. The heat index was 85. The wind was southwest at 7 miles an hour. The pressure was 29.96 inches and steady. Elsewhere around the area, temperatures were around 80 degrees. At Peoria,
It was mostly cloudy. It was fair in Moline, Burlington, Quincy, Macomb, and Springfield. And once again at 7 p.m. in Galesburg, under fair skies, the temperature was 81 and the heat index was 85. Severe thunderstorm watch number 610 remains in effect until 10 p.m. for the following counties in Illinois, Henry, Knox, Mercer, and Stark. Remember, a severe thunderstorm watch means the conditions are favorable for the development of severe weather, including large hail and damaging winds in and close to the watch area. While severe weather may not be imminent, persons should remain alert for rapidly changing weather conditions and listen for later statements and possible warnings. Stay tuned to NOAA Weather Radio, commercial radio and television outlets, or internet sources for the latest severe weather information. During severe weather, keep these safety rules in mind. Move to a reinforced shelter ahead of the storm and stay away from windows and doors. Mobile homes and vehicles should be abandoned for a sturdy shelter. If the storm is producing tornadoes or extremely high winds, take cover in a basement or interior room on the lowest floor. If outside, avoid isolated, tall objects and flimsy buildings such as sheds and picnic shelters. Thunderstorms can produce flash flooding, so avoid driving across flooded roadways. Remember that tornadoes can occur before a warning has been issued. The time is currently 7:58 p.m. Central Daylight Time. 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Now for the official National Weather Service forecast for Galesburg and surrounding areas of central and northwest Illinois. Rest of tonight, partly cloudy until midnight, then clearing. Showers and thunderstorms likely until midnight. Some thunderstorms may be severe with damaging winds and large hail. Lows in the mid-60s. West winds around 5 miles an hour. Chance of rain 60%. Saturday, sunny. Highs in the lower 80s. Northwest winds 10 to 15 miles an hour. Saturday night, clear. Lows in the upper 50s. Northwest winds 5 to 10 miles an hour. Sunday, sunny. Highs in the upper 70s. Northwest winds around 5 miles an hour. Sunday night, partly cloudy. Lows in the upper 50s. Northwest winds around 5 miles an hour until midnight, becoming light and variable. Monday and Monday night, partly cloudy. Highs in the upper 70s. Lows in the lower 60s. Tuesday, partly sunny. Highs around 80. Tuesday night and Wednesday, partly cloudy. Lows in the mid-60s. Highs in the lower 80s. Wednesday night through Thursday night, mostly clear. Lows in the lower 60s. Highs in the lower 80s. Friday, mostly sunny. Highs in the lower 80s. Again, the forecast for Galesburg and surrounding areas of central and northwest Illinois for the rest of tonight, partly cloudy until midnight, then clearing. Showers and thunderstorms likely until midnight. Some thunderstorms may be severe with damaging winds and large hail. Lows in the mid-60s. West winds around 5 miles an hour. Chance of rain 60%. The following is a summary of watches, warnings, and advisories in effect. For the KZZ66 listening area, severe thunderstorm watch number 610 remains in effect until 10 p.m. for the following counties, Henry, Knox, Mercer, and Stark. Severe thunderstorm watch number 610 remains in effect until 10 p.m. for the following counties in Illinois, Henry, Knox, Mercer, and Stark. Remember, a severe thunderstorm watch means the conditions are favorable for the development of severe weather, including large hail and damaging winds in and close to the watch area. While severe weather may not be imminent, persons should remain alert for rapidly changing weather conditions and listen for later statements and possible warnings. Stay tuned to NOAA Weather Radio, commercial radio and television outlets, or internet sources for the latest severe weather information. During severe weather, keep these safety rules in mind. Move to a reinforced shelter ahead of the storm and stay away from windows and doors. Mobile homes and vehicles should be abandoned for a sturdy shelter. If the storm is producing tornadoes or extremely high winds, take cover in a basement or interior room on the lowest floor. If outside, avoid isolated,

objects and flimsy buildings such as sheds and picnic shelters. Thunderstorms can produce flash flooding, so avoid driving across flooded roadways. Remember that tornadoes can occur before a warning has been issued. The time is currently 8:01 p.m. Central Daylight Time. 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Now for the official National Weather Service forecast for Galesburg and surrounding areas of central and northwest Illinois. West of tonight, partly cloudy until midnight, then clearing. Showers and thunderstorms likely until midnight. Some thunderstorms may be severe with damaging winds and large hail. Lows in the mid-60s. West winds around 5 miles an hour. Chance of rain 60%. Saturday, sunny. Highs in the lower 80s. Northwest winds 10 to 15 miles an hour. Saturday night, clear. Lows in the upper 50s. Northwest winds 5 to 10 miles an hour. Sunday, sunny. Highs in the upper 70s. Northwest winds around 5 miles an hour. Sunday night, partly cloudy. Lows in the upper 50s. Northwest winds around 5 miles an hour until midnight, becoming light and variable. Monday and Monday night, partly cloudy. Highs in the upper 70s. Lows in the lower 60s. Tuesday, partly sunny. Highs around 80. Tuesday night and Wednesday, partly cloudy. Lows in the mid-60s. Highs in the lower 80s. Wednesday night through Thursday night, mostly clear. Lows in the lower 60s. Highs in the lower 80s. Friday, mostly sunny. Highs in the lower 80s. Again, the forecast for Galesburg and surrounding areas of central and northwest Illinois for the rest of tonight, partly cloudy until midnight, then clearing. Showers and thunderstorms likely until midnight. Some thunderstorms may be severe with damaging winds and large hail. Lows in the mid-60s. West winds around 5 miles an hour. Chance of rain 60%. The following is a summary of watches, warnings, and advisories in effect. For the KZZ66 listening area, severe thunderstorm watch number 61 remains in effect until 10 p.m. for the following counties: Henry, Knox, Mercer, and Stark. Severe thunderstorm watch number 61 remains in effect until 10 p.m. for the following counties in Illinois: Henry, Knox, Mercer, and Stark. Remember, a severe thunderstorm watch means the conditions are favorable for the development of severe weather, including large hail and damaging winds in and close to the watch area. While severe weather may not be imminent, persons should remain alert for rapidly changing weather conditions and listen for later statements and possible warnings. Stay tuned to NOAA Weather Radio, commercial radio and television outlets, or internet sources for the latest severe weather information. During severe weather, keep these safety rules in mind. Move to a reinforced shelter ahead of the storm, and stay away from windows and doors. Mobile homes and vehicles should be abandoned for a sturdy shelter. If the storm is producing tornadoes or extremely high winds, take cover in a basement or interior room on the lowest floor. If outside, avoid isolated, tall objects and flimsy buildings such as sheds and picnic shelters. Thunderstorms can produce flash flooding, so avoid driving across flooded roadways. Remember that tornadoes can occur before a warning has been issued. The time is currently 8:05 p.m. Central Daylight Time. 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Now for the official National Weather Service forecast for Galesburg and surrounding areas of central and northwest Illinois. West of tonight, partly cloudy until midnight, then clearing. Showers and thunderstorms likely until midnight. Some thunderstorms may be severe with damaging winds and large hail. Lows in the mid-60s. West winds around 5 miles an hour. Chance of rain 60%. Saturday, sunny. Highs in the lower 80s. Northwest winds 10 to 15 miles an hour. Saturday night, clear. Lows in the upper 50s. Northwest winds 5 to 10 miles an hour. Sunday, sunny. Highs in the upper 70s. Northwest winds around 5 miles an hour.
Sunday night, partly cloudy. Lows in the upper 50s. Northwest winds around 5 miles an hour until midnight, becoming light and variable. Monday and Monday night, partly cloudy. Highs in the upper 70s. Lows in the lower 60s. Tuesday, partly sunny. Highs around 80. Tuesday night and Wednesday, partly cloudy. Lows in the mid-60s. Highs in the lower 80s. Wednesday night through Thursday night, mostly clear. Lows in the lower 60s. Highs in the lower 80s. Friday, mostly sunny. Highs in the lower 80s. Again, the forecasts for Galesburg and surrounding areas of central and northwest Illinois for the rest of tonight, partly cloudy until midnight, then clearing. Showers and thunderstorms likely until midnight. Some thunderstorms may be severe with damaging winds and large hail. Lows in the mid-60s. West winds around 5 miles an hour. Chance of rain 60%. The following is a summary of watches, warnings and advisories in effect. For the KZZ66 listening area, severe thunderstorm watch number 610 remains in effect until 10 p.m. for the following counties: Henry, Knox, Mercer and Stark. At 8 p.m. in Galesburg, skies were partly cloudy. The temperature was 75 degrees, the dew point was 72, and the relative humidity was 88%. The wind was southwest at 5 miles an hour. The pressure was 29.95 inches and steady. Elsewhere around the area, temperatures were in the mid to upper 70s. It was clear at Burlington, Quincy, Macomb, and Springfield. At Moline, it was partly cloudy. At Peoria, it was cloudy. And once again at 8 p.m. in Galesburg, under partly cloudy skies, the temperature was 75. Severe thunderstorm watch number 610 remains in effect until 10 p.m. for the following counties: in Illinois, Henry, Knox, Mercer and Stark. Remember, a severe thunderstorm watch means the conditions are favorable for the development of severe weather, including large hail and damaging winds, in and close to the watch area. While severe weather may not be imminent, persons should remain alert for rapidly changing weather conditions and listen for later statements and possible warnings. Stay tuned to NOAA Weather Radio, commercial radio and television outlets, or internet sources for the latest severe weather information. During severe weather, keep these safety rules in mind. Move to a reinforced shelter ahead of the storm and stay away from windows and doors. Mobile homes and vehicles should be abandoned for a sturdy shelter. If the storm is producing tornadoes or extremely high winds, take cover in a basement or interior room on the lowest floor. If outside, avoid isolated, tall objects and flimsy buildings such as sheds and picnic shelters. Thunderstorms can produce flash flooding, so avoid driving across flooded roadways. Remember that tornadoes can occur before a warning has been issued. The time is currently 8.09 p.m. Central Daylight Time. 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Now for the official National Weather Service forecast for Galesburg and surrounding areas of central and northwest Illinois. West of tonight, partly cloudy until midnight, then clearing. Showers and thunderstorms likely until midnight. Some thunderstorms may be severe with damaging winds and large hail. Lows in the mid-60s. West winds around 5 miles an hour. Chance of rain 60%. Saturday, sunny. Highs in the lower 80s. Northwest winds 10 to 15 miles an hour. Saturday night, clear. Lows in the upper 50s. Northwest winds 5 to 10 miles an hour. Sunday, sunny. Highs in the upper 70s. Northwest winds around 5 miles an hour. Sunday night, partly cloudy. Lows in the upper 50s. Northwest winds around 5 miles an hour until midnight, becoming light and variable. Monday and Monday night, partly cloudy. Highs in the upper 70s. Lows in the lower 60s. Tuesday, partly sunny. Highs around 80. Tuesday night and Wednesday, partly cloudy. Lows in the mid-60s. Highs in the lower 80s. Wednesday night through Thursday night, mostly clear. Lows in the lower 60s. Highs in the lower 80s.
Friday, mostly sunny.

highs in the low 80s. Again, the forecast for Galesburg and the surrounding areas of central and northwest Illinois for the rest of tonight, partly cloudy until midnight, then clearing. Showers and thunderstorms likely until midnight. Some thunderstorms may be severe with damaging winds and large hail. Lows in the mid-60s. West winds around 5 miles an hour. Chance of rain 60%. The following is a summary of watches, warnings, and advisories in effect. For the KZZ 66 listening area, severe thunderstorm watch number 61 remains in effect until 10 p.m. for the following counties: Henry, Knox, Mercer, and Stark. At 8 p.m. in Galesburg, skies were partly cloudy. The temperature was 75 degrees, the dew point was 72, and the relative humidity was 88%. The wind was southwest at 5 miles an hour. The pressure was 29.95 inches and steady. Elsewhere around the area, temperatures were in the mid to upper 70s. It was clear at Burlington, Quincy, Macomb, and Springfield. At Moline, it was partly cloudy. At Peoria, it was cloudy. And once again at 8 p.m. in Galesburg, under partly cloudy skies, the temperature was 75. Severe thunderstorm watch number 61 remains in effect until 10 p.m. for the following counties: in Illinois, Henry, Knox, Mercer, and Stark. Remember, a severe thunderstorm watch means the conditions are favorable for the development of severe weather, including large hail and damaging winds, in and close to the watch area. While severe weather may not be imminent, persons should remain alert for rapidly changing weather conditions and listen for later statements and possible warnings. Stay tuned to NOAA Weather Radio, commercial radio and television outlets, or internet sources.

National Weather Service in the Quad Cities has issued a severe thunderstorm warning for East Central Rock Island County, Southwestern Whiteside County, Northern Henry County, Northwestern Bureau County, East Central Scott County, Iowa, until 9 p.m. At 8:12 p.m., severe thunderstorms were located along a line extending from near Erie to LeClaire, moving southeast at 25 miles per hour. Expected hazards include 60 miles per hour wind gusts and quarter-size hail. This is a radar-indicated threat. The following impacts are expected. Hail damage to vehicles is expected. Expect wind damage to roofs, siding, and trees. Locations impacted include Bettendorf, East Moline, Silvis, Geneseo, Kelowna, LeClaire, Prophetstown, Hampton, Port Byron, Erie, Rapid City, Princeton, Cordova, Hupo, Cleveland, Osborne, Dayton, Carbon Cliff, Hillsdale, and Yorktown. This includes the following highways: Interstate 80 in Iowa between mile markers 301 and 306. Interstate 80 in Illinois between mile markers 1 and 9, and between mile markers 11 and 20. Interstate 88 between mile markers 1 and 23. This also includes Big Bend Fish and Wildlife Area. 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The National Weather Service in the Quad Cities has issued a severe thunderstorm warning for East Central Rock Island County, Southwestern Whiteside County, Northern Henry County, Northwestern Bureau County, East Central Scott County, Iowa, until 9 p.m. At 8:12 p.m., severe thunderstorms were located along a line extending from near Erie to LeClaire, moving southeast at 25 miles per hour. Expected hazards include 60 miles per hour wind gusts and quarter-size hail. This is a radar-indicated threat. The following impacts are expected. Hail damage to vehicles is expected. Expect wind damage to roofs, siding, and trees. Locations impacted include Bettendorf, East Moline, Silvis, Geneseo, Kelowna, LeClaire, Prophetstown, Hampton, Port Byron, Erie, Rapid City, Princeton, Cordova, Hupo, Cleveland, Osborne, Dayton, Carbon Cliff, Hillsdale, and Yorktown. This includes the following highways: Interstate 80 in Iowa between mile markers 301 and 306. Interstate 80 in Illinois between mile markers 1 and 9, and between mile markers

marks 11 and 20. Interstate 88 between mile markers 1 and 23. This also includes Big Bend Fish and Wildlife Area. The following is a summary of watches, warnings, and advisories in effect. For the KZZ66 listening area, a severe thunderstorm warning has been issued until 9 p.m. for the following county, Henry, Illinois. Severe thunderstorm watch number 610 remains in effect until 10 p.m. for the following counties, Henry, Knox, Mercer, and Stark. At 8 p.m. in Galesburg, skies were partly cloudy. The temperature was 75 degrees, the dew point was 72, and the relative humidity was 88%. The wind was southwest at 5 miles an hour. The pressure was 29.95 inches and steady. Elsewhere around the area, temperatures were in the mid to upper 70s. It was clear at Burlington, Quincy, Macomb, and Springfield. At Moline, it was partly cloudy. At Peoria, it was cloudy. And once again at 8 p.m. in Galesburg, under partly cloudy skies, the temperature was 75. During severe weather, keep these safety rules in mind. Move to a reinforced shelter ahead of the storm, and stay away from windows and doors. Mobile homes and vehicles should be abandoned for a sturdy shelter. If the storm is producing tornadoes or extremely high winds, take cover in a basement or interior room on the lowest floor. If outside, avoid isolated, tall objects and flimsy buildings such as sheds and picnic shelters. Thunderstorms can produce flash flooding, so avoid driving across flooded roadways. Remember that tornadoes can occur before a warning has been issued. The time is currently 8:18 p.m. Central Daylight Time. 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The National Weather Service in the Quad Cities has issued a severe thunderstorm warning for East Central Rock Island County, Southwestern Whiteside County, Northern Henry County, Northwestern Bureau County, East Central Scott County, Iowa, until 9 p.m. At 8:12 p.m., severe thunderstorms were located along a line extending from New Erie to Eau Claire, moving southeast at 25 miles per hour. Expected hazards include 60 miles per hour wind gusts and quarter-size hail. This is a radar-indicated threat. The following impacts are expected. Hail damage to vehicles is expected. Expect wind damage to roofs, siding, and trees. Locations impacted include Bettendorf, East Moline, Silvis, Geneseo, Kelowna, LeClaire, Prophetstown, Hampton, Port Byron, Erie, Rapid City, Princeton, Cordova, Hoopoe, Cleveland, Osborne, Dayton, Carbon Cliff, Hillsdale, and Yorktown. This includes the following highways, Interstate 80 in Iowa between mile markers 301 and 306, Interstate 80 in Illinois between mile markers 1 and 9, and between mile markers 11 and 20, Interstate 88 between mile markers 1 and 23. This also includes Big Bend Fish and Wildlife Area. The following is a summary of watches, warnings, and advisories in effect. For the KZZ66 listening area, a severe thunderstorm warning has been issued until 9 p.m. for the following county, Henry, Illinois. Severe thunderstorm watch number 610 remains in effect until 10 p.m. for the following counties, Henry, Knox, Mercer, and Stark. At 8 p.m. in Galesburg, skies were partly cloudy. The temperature was 75 degrees, the dew point was 72, and the relative humidity was 88%. The wind was southwest at 5 miles an hour. The pressure was 29.95 inches and steady. Elsewhere around the area, temperatures were in the mid to upper 70s. It was clear at Burlington, Quincy, Macomb, and Springfield. At Moline, it was partly cloudy. At Peoria, it was cloudy. And once again at 8 p.m. in Galesburg, under partly cloudy skies, the temperature was 75. During severe weather, keep these safety rules in mind. Move to a reinforced shelter ahead of the storm, and stay away from windows and doors. Mobile homes and vehicles should be abandoned for a sturdy shelter. If the storm is producing tornadoes or extremely high winds, take cover in a basement or interior room on the lowest floor. If outside, avoid isolated, tall objects and flimsy buildings such as sheds and picnic shelters. Thunderstorms can produce flash flooding, so avoid driving across flooded

indicated threat. The following impacts are expected. Hail damage to vehicles is expected. Expect wind damage to roofs, siding, and trees. Locations impacted include Bettendorf, East Moline, Silvis, Geneseo, Kelowna, LeClaire, Prophetstown, Hampton, Port Byron, Erie, Rapid City, Princeton, Cordova, Hoopoe, Cleveland, Osborne, Dayton, Carbon Cliff, Hillsdale, and Yorktown. This includes the following highways: Interstate 80 in Iowa between mile markers 301 and 306. Interstate 80 in Illinois between mile markers 1 and 9, and between mile markers 11 and 20. Interstate 88 between mile markers 1 and 23. This also includes Big Bend Fish and Wildlife Area. The following is a summary of watches, warnings, and advisories in effect. For the KZZ66 listening area, a severe thunderstorm warning has been issued until 9 p.m. for the following county: Henry, Illinois. Severe thunderstorm watch number 610 remains in effect until 10 p.m. for the following counties: Henry, Knox, Mercer, and Stark. At 8 p.m. in Galesburg, skies were partly cloudy. The temperature was 75 degrees, the dew point was 72, and the relative severe thunderstorm watch number 610 remains in effect until 10 p.m. for the following counties: in Illinois, Henry, Knox, Mercer, and Stark. Remember, a severe thunderstorm watch means the conditions are favorable for the development of severe weather, including large hail and damaging winds in and close to the watch area. While severe weather may not be imminent, persons should remain alert for rapidly changing weather conditions and listen for later statements and possible warnings. Stay tuned to NOAA Weather Radio, commercial radio and television outlets, or internet sources for the latest severe weather information. At 8 p.m. in Galesburg, skies were partly cloudy. The temperature was 75 degrees, the dew point was 72, and the relative humidity was 88%. The wind was southwest at 5 miles an hour. The pressure was 29.95 inches and steady. Elsewhere around the area, temperatures were in the mid to upper 70s. It was clear at Burlington, Quincy, Macomb, and Springfield. At Moline, it was partly cloudy. At Peoria, it was cloudy. And once again at 8 p.m. in Galesburg, under partly cloudy skies, the temperature was 75. At 8 p.m. in Galesburg, skies were partly cloudy. The temperature was 75 degrees, the dew point was 72, and the relative humidity was 88%. The wind was southwest at 5 miles an hour. The pressure was 29.95 inches and steady. Elsewhere around the area, temperatures were in the mid to upper 70s. It was clear at Burlington, Quincy, Macomb, and Springfield. At Moline, it was mostly cloudy. At Peoria, it was cloudy. And once again at 8 p.m. in Galesburg, under partly cloudy skies, the temperature was 75. During severe weather, keep these safety rules in mind. Move to a reinforced shelter ahead of the storm, and stay away from windows and doors. Mobile homes and vehicles should be abandoned for a sturdy shelter. If the storm is producing tornadoes or extremely high winds, take cover in a basement or interior room on the lowest floor. If outside, avoid isolated, tall objects and flimsy buildings such as sheds and picnic shelters. Thunderstorms can produce flash flooding, so avoid driving across flooded roadways. Remember that tornadoes can occur before a warning has been issued. The time is currently 8:26 p.m. Central Daylight Time. 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At 8:25 p.m., severe thunderstorms were located along a line extending from Spring Hill to near Osborne, moving southeast at 25 miles per hour. Expected hazards include 60 miles per hour wind gusts and quarter-size hail. This is a radar-indicated threat. The following impacts are expected. Hail damage to vehicles is expected. Expect wind damage to roofs, siding, and trees. Locations impacted include East Moline, Geneseo, Kelowna, Prophetstown, Hampton, Erie, Rapid City, Hoopoe, Cleveland, Osborne, Dayton, Carbon Cliff, Hillsdale, Yorktown, Portland Corners, Spring Hill, Green River.

Shady Beach, Thomas, and Barstow. This also includes Big Bend Fish and Wildlife Area. This includes the following highways: Interstate 80 in Illinois between mile markers 1 and 9, and between mile markers 11 and 20. Interstate 88 between mile markers 1 and 11. You're listening to NOAA Weather Radio All Hazards, station KZZ 66 in Galesburg. A severe thunderstorm warning remains in effect until 9 p.m. for East Central Rock Island, South Central Whiteside, Northern Henry and Northwestern Bureau Counties. At 8:25 p.m., severe thunderstorms were located along a line extending from Spring Hill to near Osborne, moving southeast at 25 miles per hour. Expected hazards include 60 miles per hour wind gusts and quarter-size hail. This is a radar-indicated threat. The following impacts are expected. Hail damage to vehicles is expected. Expect wind damage to roofs, siding, and trees. Locations impacted include East Moline, Geneseo, Kelowna, Prophetstown, Hampton, Erie, Rapid City, Hoopoe, Cleveland, Osborne, Dayton, Carbon Cliff, Hillsdale, Yorktown, Portland Corners, Spring Hill, Green River, Shady Beach, Thomas, and Barstow. This also includes Big Bend Fish and Wildlife Area. This includes the following highways: Interstate 80 in Illinois between mile markers 1 and 9, and between mile markers 11 and 20. Interstate 88 between mile markers 1 and 11. The following is a summary of watches, warnings, and advisories in effect. For the KZZ 66 listening area, a severe thunderstorm warning remains in effect until 9 p.m. for the following county: Henry, Illinois. Severe thunderstorm watch number 610 remains in effect until 10 p.m. for the following counties: Henry, Knox, Mercer, and Stark. At 8 p.m. in Galesburg, skies were partly cloudy. The temperature was 75 degrees, the dew point was 72, and the relative humidity was 88%. The wind was southwest at 5 miles an hour. The pressure was 29.95 inches and steady. Elsewhere around the area, temperatures were in the mid to upper 70s. It was clear at Burlington, Quincy, Macomb, and Springfield. At Moline, it was mostly cloudy. At Peoria, it was cloudy. And once again at 8 p.m. in Galesburg, under partly cloudy skies, the temperature was 75. During severe weather, keep these safety rules in mind. Move to a reinforced shelter ahead of the storm, and stay away from windows and doors. Mobile homes and vehicles should be abandoned for a sturdy shelter. If the storm is producing tornadoes or extremely high winds, take cover in a basement or interior room on the lowest floor. If outside, avoid isolated, tall objects and flimsy buildings such as sheds and picnic shelters. Thunderstorms can produce flash flooding, so avoid driving across flooded roadways. Remember that tornadoes can occur before a warning has been issued. The time is currently 8:30 p.m. Central Daylight Time. 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A severe thunderstorm warning remains in effect until 9 p.m. for East Central Rock Island, South Central Whiteside, Northern Henry and Northwestern Bureau Counties. At 8:25 p.m., severe thunderstorms were located along a line extending from Spring Hill to near Osborne, moving southeast at 25 miles per hour. Expected hazards include 60 miles per hour wind gusts and quarter-size hail. This is a radar-indicated threat. The following impacts are expected. Hail damage to vehicles is expected. Expect wind damage to roofs, siding, and trees. Locations impacted include East Moline, Geneseo, Kelowna, Prophetstown, Hampton, Erie, Rapid City, Hoopoe, Cleveland, Osborne, Dayton, Carbon Cliff, Hillsdale, Yorktown, Portland Corners, Spring Hill, Green River, Shady Beach, Thomas, and Barstow. This also includes Big Bend Fish and Wildlife Area. This includes the following highways: Interstate 80 in Illinois between mile markers 1 and 9, and between mile markers 11 and 20. Interstate 88 between mile markers 1 and 11. The following is a summary of watches, warnings, and advisories in effect. For the KZZ 66 listening area, a severe thunderstorm warning remains in effect until 9 p.m. for the following county: Henry, Illinois. Severe thunderstorm watch number 610 remains in effect until
p.m. for the following counties: Henry, Knox, Mercer, and Stark. At 8 p.m. in Galesburg, skies were partly cloudy. The temperature was 75 degrees, the dew point was 72, and the relative humidity was 88%. The wind was southwest at 5 miles an hour. The pressure was 29.95 inches and steady. Elsewhere around the area, temperatures were in the mid to upper 70s. It was clear at Burlington, Quincy, Macomb, and Springfield. At Moline, it was mostly cloudy. At Peoria, it was cloudy. And once again at 8 p.m. in Galesburg, under partly cloudy skies, the temperature was 75. During severe weather, keep these safety rules in mind. Move to a reinforced shelter ahead of the storm, and stay away from windows and doors. Mobile homes and vehicles should be abandoned for a sturdy shelter. If the storm is producing tornadoes or extremely high winds, stay away from windows and doors. Mobile homes and vehicles should be abandoned for a sturdy shelter. If the storm is producing tornadoes or extremely high winds, take cover in a basement or interior room on the lowest floor. If outside, avoid isolated, tall objects and flimsy buildings such as sheds and picnic shelters. Thunderstorms can produce flash flooding, so avoid driving across flooded roadways. Remember that tornadoes can occur before a warning has been issued. The time is currently 8:33 p.m. Central Daylight Time. 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A severe thunderstorm warning remains in effect until 9 p.m. for East Central Rock Island, South Central Whiteside, Northern Henry and Northwestern Bureau Counties. At 8:25 p.m., severe thunderstorms were located along a line extending from Spring Hill to near Osborne, moving southeast at 25 miles per hour. Expected hazards include 60 miles per hour wind gusts and quarter-size hail. This is a radar-indicated threat. The following impacts are expected. Hail damage to vehicles is expected. Expect wind damage to roofs, siding, and trees. Locations impacted include East Moline, Geneseo, Kelowna, Prophetstown, Hampton, Erie, Rapid City, Hoopoe, Cleveland, Osborne, Dayton, Carbon Cliff, Hillsdale, Yorktown, Portland Corners, Spring Hill, Green River, Shady Beach, Thomas, and Barstow. This also includes Big Bend Fish and Wildlife Area. This includes the following highways: Interstate 80 in Illinois between mile markers 1 and 9, and between mile markers 11 and 20. Interstate 88 between mile markers 1 and 11. The following is a summary of watches, warnings, and advisories in effect. For the KZZ66 listening area, a severe thunderstorm warning remains in effect until 9 p.m. for the following county: Henry, Illinois. Severe thunderstorm watch number 610 remains in effect until 10 p.m. for the following counties: Henry, Knox, Mercer, and Stark. At 8 p.m. in Galesburg, skies were partly cloudy. The temperature was 75 degrees, the dew point was 72, and the relative humidity was 88%. The wind was southwest at 5 miles an hour. The pressure was 29.95 inches and steady. Elsewhere around the area, temperatures were in the mid to upper 70s. It was clear at Burlington, Quincy, Macomb, and Springfield. At Moline, it was mostly cloudy. At Peoria, it was cloudy. And once again at 8 p.m. in Galesburg, under partly cloudy skies, the temperature was 75. During severe weather, keep these safety rules in mind. Move to a reinforced shelter ahead of the storm, and stay away from windows and doors. Severe thunderstorm watch number 610 remains in effect until 10 p.m. for the following counties: in Illinois, Henry, Knox, Mercer, and Stark. Remember, a severe thunderstorm watch means the conditions are favorable for the development of severe weather, including large hail and damaging winds in and close to the watch area. While severe weather may not be imminent, persons should remain alert for rapidly changing weather conditions and listen for later statements and possible warnings. Stay tuned to NOAA Weather Radio, commercial radio and television outlets, or internet sources for the latest severe weather information. During severe weather, keep these safety rules in mind. Move to a reinforced shelter ahead of the storm and stay away from windows and doors. Mobile homes and vehicles should be abandoned for a sturdy shelter.

if the storm is producing tornadoes or extremely high winds, take cover in a basement or interior room on the lowest floor. If outside, avoid isolated, tall objects and flimsy buildings such as sheds and picnic shelters. Thunderstorms can produce flash flooding, so avoid driving across flooded roadways. Remember that tornadoes can occur before a warning has been issued. The time is currently 8:37 p.m. Central Daylight Time. 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A severe thunderstorm warning remains in effect until 9 p.m. for East Central Rock Island, South Central Whiteside, Northern Henry and Northwestern Bureau Counties. At 8:25 p.m., severe thunderstorms were located along a line extending from Spring Hill to near Osborne, moving southeast at 25 miles per hour. Expected hazards include 60 miles per hour wind gusts and quarter-size hail. This is a radar-indicated threat. The following impacts are expected. Hail damage to vehicles is expected. Expect wind damage to roofs, siding, and trees. Locations impacted include East Moline, Geneseo, Kelowna, Prophetstown, Hampton, Erie, Rapid City, Hoopoe, Cleveland, Osborne, Dayton, Carbon Cliff, Hillsdale, Yorktown, Portland Corners, Spring Hill, Green River, Shady Beach, Thomas, and Barstow. This also includes Big Bend Fish and Wildlife Area. This includes the following highways: Interstate 80 in Illinois between mile markers 1 and 9, and between mile markers 11 and 20. Interstate 88 between mile markers 1 and 11. The following is a summary of watches, warnings, and advisories in effect. For the KZZ66 listening area, a severe thunderstorm warning remains in effect until 9 p.m. for the following county: Henry, Illinois. Severe thunderstorm watch number 610 remains in effect until 10 p.m. for the following counties: Henry, Knox, Mercer, and Stark. At 8 p.m. in Galesburg, skies were partly cloudy. The temperature was 75 degrees, the dew point was 72, and the relative humidity was 88%. The wind was southwest at 5 miles an hour. The pressure was 29.95 inches and steady. Elsewhere around the area, temperatures were in the mid to upper 70s. It was clear at Burlington, Quincy, Macomb, and Springfield. At Moline, it was mostly cloudy. At Peoria, it was cloudy. And once again at 8 p.m. in Galesburg, under partly cloudy skies, the temperature was 75. During severe weather, keep these safety rules in mind. Move to a reinforced shelter ahead of the storm, and stay away from windows and doors. Mobile homes and vehicles should be abandoned for a sturdy shelter. If the storm is producing tornadoes or extremely high winds, take cover in a basement or interior room on the lowest floor. If outside, avoid isolated, tall objects and flimsy buildings such as sheds and picnic shelters. Thunderstorms can produce flash flooding, so avoid driving across flooded roadways. Remember that tornadoes can occur before a warning has been issued. The time is currently 8:40 p.m. Central Daylight Time. 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A severe thunderstorm warning remains in effect until 9 p.m. for East Central Rock Island, South Central Whiteside, Northern Henry and Northwestern Bureau Counties. At 8:25 p.m., severe thunderstorms were located along a line extending from Spring Hill to near Osborne, moving southeast at 20. A severe thunderstorm warning remains in effect until 9 p.m. for South Central Whiteside, Northern Henry and Northwestern Bureau Counties. At 8:40 p.m., severe thunderstorms were located along a line extending from near Hoopoe to near Shady Beach, moving east at 30 miles per hour. Expected hazards include 60 miles per hour wind gusts and quarter-size hail. This is a radar-indicated threat. The following impacts are expected. Hail damage to vehicles is expected. Expect wind damage to roofs, siding, and trees. Locations impacted include Geneseo, Kelowna, Hoopoe, Dayton, Yorktown, Thomas, and Green River. This includes Interstate 80 in Illinois between mile markers 7 and 9, and between mile markers 11 and 20. The following is a summary of watches, warnings, and advisories in effect. For the KZZ66 listening area, a severe thunderstorm warning remains in effect until 9.

in for the following county: Henry, Illinois. Severe thunderstorm watch number 610 remains in effect until 10 p.m. for the following counties: Henry, Knox, Mercer, and Stark. At 8 p.m. in Galesburg, skies were partly cloudy. The temperature was 75 degrees, the dew point was 72, and the relative humidity was 88%. The wind was southwest at 5 miles an hour. The pressure was 29.95 inches and steady. Elsewhere around the area, temperatures were in the mid to upper 70s. It was clear at Burlington, Quincy, Macomb, and Springfield. At Moline, it was mostly cloudy. At Peoria, it was cloudy. And once again at 8 p.m. in Galesburg, under partly cloudy skies, the temperature was 75. During severe weather, keep these safety rules in mind. Move to a reinforced shelter ahead of the storm, and stay away from windows and doors. Mobile homes and vehicles should be abandoned for a sturdy shelter. If the storm is producing tornadoes or extremely high winds, take cover in a basement or interior room on the lowest floor. If outside, avoid isolated, tall objects and flimsy buildings such as sheds and picnic shelters. Thunderstorms can produce flash flooding, so avoid driving across flooded roadways. Remember that tornadoes can occur before a warning has been issued. The time is currently 8:43 p.m. Central Daylight Time. 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A severe thunderstorm warning remains in effect until 9 p.m. for South Central Whiteside, Northern Henry, and Northwestern Bureau counties. At 8:40 p.m., severe thunderstorms were located along a line extending from near Hoopole to near Shady Beach, moving east at 30 miles per hour. Expected hazards include 60 miles per hour wind gusts and quarter-size hail. This is a radar-indicated threat. The following impacts are expected: hail damage to vehicles is expected. Expect wind damage to roofs, siding, and trees. Locations impacted include Geneseo, Kelowna, Hoopole, Dayton, Yorktown, Thomas, and Green River. This includes Interstate 80 in Illinois between mile markers 7 and 9 and between mile markers 11 and 20. The following is a summary of watches, warnings, and advisories in effect. For the KZZ66 listening area, a severe thunderstorm warning remains in effect until 9 p.m. for the following county: Henry, Illinois. Severe thunderstorm watch number 610 remains in effect until 10 p.m. for the following counties: Henry, Knox, Mercer, and Stark. At 8 p.m. in Galesburg, skies were partly cloudy. The temperature was 75 degrees, the dew point was 72, and the relative humidity was 88%. The wind was southwest at 5 miles an hour. The pressure was 29.95 inches and steady. Elsewhere around the area, temperatures were in the mid to upper 70s. It was clear at Burlington, Quincy, Macomb, and Springfield. At Moline, it was mostly cloudy. At Peoria, it was cloudy. And once again at 8 p.m. in Galesburg, under partly cloudy skies, the temperature was 75. During severe weather, keep these safety rules in mind. Move to a reinforced shelter ahead of the storm, and stay away from windows and doors. Mobile homes and vehicles should be abandoned for a sturdy shelter. If the storm is producing tornadoes or extremely high winds, take cover in a basement or interior room on the lowest floor. If outside, avoid isolated, tall objects and flimsy buildings such as sheds and picnic shelters. Thunderstorms can produce flash flooding, so avoid driving across flooded roadways. Remember that tornadoes can occur before a warning has been issued. The time is currently 8:46 p.m. Central Daylight Time. 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A severe thunderstorm warning remains in effect until 9 p.m. for South Central Whiteside, Northern Henry, and Northwestern Bureau counties. At 8:40 p.m., severe thunderstorms were located along a line extending from near Hoopole to near Shady Beach, moving east at 30 miles per hour. Expected hazards include 60 miles per hour wind gusts and quarter-size hail. This is a radar-indicated threat. The following impacts are expected: hail damage to vehicles is expected. Expect wind damage to roofs, siding, and trees.

impacted include Geneseo, Kelowna, Hoopoe, Dayton, Yorktown, Thomas, and Green River. This includes Interstate 80 in Illinois between mile markers 7 and 9 and between mile markers 11 and 20. The following is a summary of watches, warnings, and advisories in effect. For the KZZ 66 listening area, a severe thunderstorm warning remains in effect until 9 p.m. for the following county, Henry, Illinois. Severe thunderstorm watch number 610 remains in effect until 10 p.m. for the following. The severe thunderstorm warning for South Central Whiteside, Northern Henry, and Northwestern Bureau counties is canceled. The storms which prompted the warning have weakened below severe limits and no longer pose an immediate threat to life or property. Therefore, the warning has been canceled. However, small hail and gusty winds are still possible with these thunderstorms. A severe thunderstorm watch remains in effect until 10 p.m. for North Central and Northwestern Illinois. At 8 p.m. in Galesburg, skies were partly cloudy. The temperature was 75 degrees, the dew point was 72, and the relative humidity was 88%. The wind was southwest at 5 miles an hour. The pressure was 29.95 inches and steady. Elsewhere around the area, temperatures were in the mid to upper 70s. It was clear at Burlington, Quincy, Macomb, and Springfield. At Moline, it was mostly cloudy. At Peoria, it was cloudy. And once again at 8 p.m. in Galesburg, under partly cloudy skies, the temperature was 75. During severe weather, keep these safety rules in mind. Move to a reinforced shelter ahead of the storm, and stay away from windows and doors. Mobile homes and vehicles should be abandoned for a sturdy shelter. If the storm is producing tornadoes or extremely high winds, take cover in a basement or interior room on the lowest floor. If outside, avoid isolated, tall objects and flimsy buildings such as sheds and picnic shelters. Thunderstorms can produce flash flooding, so avoid driving across flooded roadways. Remember that tornadoes can occur before a warning has been issued. The time is currently 8:49 p.m. Central Daylight Time. 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The severe thunderstorm warning for South Central Whiteside, Northern Henry, and Northwestern Bureau counties is canceled. The storms which prompted the warning have weakened below severe limits and no longer pose an immediate threat to life or property. Therefore, the warning has been canceled. However, small hail and gusty winds are still possible with these thunderstorms. A severe thunderstorm watch remains in effect until 10 p.m. for North Central and Northwestern Illinois. The following is a summary of watches, warnings, and advisories in effect. For the KZZ 66 listening area, severe thunderstorm watch number 610 remains in effect until 10 p.m. for the following counties, Henry, Knox, Mercer, and Stark. At 8 p.m. in Galesburg, skies were partly cloudy. The temperature was 75 degrees, the dew point was 72, and the relative humidity was 88%. The wind was southwest at 5 miles an hour. The pressure was 29.95 inches and steady. Elsewhere around the area, temperatures were in the mid to upper 70s. It was clear at Burlington, Quincy, Macomb, and Springfield. At Moline, it was mostly cloudy. At Peoria, it was cloudy. And once again at 8 p.m. in Galesburg, under partly cloudy skies, the temperature was 75. During severe weather, keep these safety rules in mind. Move to a reinforced shelter ahead of the storm, and stay away from windows and doors. Mobile homes and vehicles should be abandoned for a sturdy shelter. If the storm is producing tornadoes or extremely high winds, take cover in a basement or interior room on the lowest floor. If outside, avoid isolated, tall objects and flimsy buildings such as sheds and picnic shelters. Thunderstorms can produce flash flooding, so avoid driving across flooded roadways. Remember that tornadoes can occur before a warning has been issued. The time is currently 8:51 p.m. Central Daylight Time. 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The severe thunderstorm warning for South Central Whiteside, Northern Henry, and Northwestern Bureau counties is canceled. The storms which prompted the warning have weakened below severe limits.

longer pose an immediate threat to life or property. Therefore, the warning has been canceled. However, small hail and gusty winds are still possible with these thunderstorms. A severe thunderstorm watch remains in effect until 10 p.m. for north central and northwestern Illinois. The following is a summary of watches, warnings, and advisories in effect. For the KZZ 66 listening area, severe thunderstorm watch number 610 remains in effect until 10 p.m. for the following counties: Henry, Knox, Mercer, and Stark. At 8 p.m. in Galesburg, skies were partly cloudy. The temperature was 75 degrees, the dew point was 72, and the relative humidity was 88%. The wind was southwest at 5 miles an hour. The pressure was 29.95 inches and steady. Elsewhere around the area, temperatures were in the mid to upper 70s. It was clear at Burlington, Quincy, Macomb, and Springfield. At Moline, it was mostly cloudy. At Peoria, it was cloudy. And once again at 8 p.m. in Galesburg, under partly cloudy skies, the temperature was 75. During severe weather, keep these safety rules in mind. Move to a reinforced shelter ahead of the storm, and stay away from windows and doors. Mobile homes and vehicles should be abandoned for a sturdy shelter. If the storm is producing tornadoes or extremely high winds, take cover in a basement or interior room on the lowest floor. If outside, avoid isolated, tall objects and flimsy buildings such as sheds and picnic shelters. Thunderstorms can produce flash flooding, so avoid driving across flooded roadways. Remember that tornadoes can occur before a warning has been issued. The time is currently 8:54 p.m. Central Daylight Time. 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The severe thunderstorm warning for South Central Whiteside, Northern Henry, and Northwestern Bureau counties is canceled. The storms which prompted the warning have weakened below severe limits and no longer pose an immediate threat to life or property. Therefore, the warning has been canceled. However, small hail and gusty winds are still possible with these thunderstorms. A severe thunderstorm watch remains in effect until 10 p.m. for north central and northwestern Illinois. The following is a summary of watches, warnings, and advisories in effect. For the KZZ 66 listening area, severe thunderstorm watch number 610 remains in effect until 10 p.m. for the following counties: Henry, Knox, Mercer, and Stark. At 8 p.m. in Galesburg, skies were partly cloudy. The temperature was 75 degrees, the dew point was 72, and the relative humidity was 88%. The wind was southwest at 5 miles an hour. The pressure was 29.95 inches and steady. Elsewhere around the area, temperatures were in the mid to upper 70s. It was clear at Burlington, Quincy, Macomb, and Springfield. At Moline, it was mostly cloudy. At Peoria, it was cloudy. And once again at 8 p.m. in Galesburg, under partly cloudy skies, the temperature was 75. During severe weather, keep these safety rules in mind. Move to a reinforced shelter ahead of the storm, and stay away from windows and doors. Mobile homes and vehicles should be abandoned for a sturdy shelter. If the storm is producing tornadoes or extremely high winds, take cover in a basement or interior room on the lowest floor. If outside, avoid isolated, tall objects and flimsy buildings such as sheds and picnic shelters. Thunderstorms can produce flash flooding, so avoid driving across flooded roadways. Remember that tornadoes can occur before a warning has been issued. The time is currently 8:56 p.m. Central Daylight Time. 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The severe thunderstorm warning for South Central Whiteside, Northern Henry, and Northwestern Bureau counties is canceled. The storms which prompted the warning have weakened below severe limits and no longer pose an immediate threat to life or property. Therefore, the warning has been canceled. However, small hail and gusty winds are still possible with these thunderstorms. A severe thunderstorm watch remains in effect until 10 p.m. for north central and northwestern Illinois. The following is a summary of watches, warnings, and advisories in effect. For the KZZ 66 listening area, severe thunderstorm
Crime Watch number 61 over names in effect until 10 p.m. for the following counties: Henry, Knox, Mercer, and Stark. Here is a special weather statement. Strong thunderstorms will impact portions of northeastern Warren, eastern Mercer, southeastern Whiteside, southeastern Rock Island, Vero, Henry, and northwestern Putnam counties through 10 p.m. At 8:54 p.m., Doppler radar was tracking strong thunderstorms along a line extending from near Woodhaven Lakes to near Shale City. Movement was southeast at 25 miles per hour. Expected hazards include winds in excess of 40 miles per hour and penny-sized hail. This is a radar-indicated threat. The following impacts are expected: gusty winds could cause minor tree limb damage and blow around unsecured objects. Minor damage to outdoor objects is possible. Locations impacted include Kewaunee, Princeton, Aledo, Cambridge, Hennepin, Geneseo, Spring Valley, Galva, Burgess, Orion, Depew, Walnut, Ladd, Gwinnett, Atkinson, Viola, Sheffield, Inouye, Tuscola, and Woodhull. This includes the following highways: Interstate 80 in Illinois between mile marker 16 and 72. Interstate 74 in Illinois between mile marker 16 and 33. Interstate 180 between mile markers 1 and 13. If outdoors, consider seeking shelter inside a building. Torrential rainfall is occurring and may lead to localized flooding. Do not drive your vehicle through flooded roadways. Frequent cloud-to-ground lightning is occurring with these storms. Lightning can strike 10 miles away from a thunderstorm. Seek a safe shelter inside a building or vehicle. A severe thunderstorm watch remains in effect until 10 p.m. for north-central and northwestern Illinois. At 8 p.m. in Galesburg, skies were partly cloudy. The temperature was 75 degrees, the dew point was 72, and the relative humidity was 88%. The wind was southwest at 5 miles an hour. The pressure was 29.95 inches and steady. Elsewhere around the area, temperatures were in the mid to upper 70s. It was clear at Burlington, Quincy, Macomb, and Springfield. At Moline, it was mostly cloudy. At Peoria, it was cloudy. And once again at 8 p.m. in Galesburg, under partly cloudy skies, the temperature was 75. During severe weather, keep these safety rules in mind. Move to a reinforced shelter ahead of the storm, and stay away from windows and doors. Mobile homes and vehicles should be abandoned for a sturdy shelter. If the storm is producing tornadoes or extremely high winds, take cover in a basement or interior room on the lowest floor. If outside, avoid isolated, tall objects and flimsy buildings such as sheds and picnic shelters. Thunderstorms can produce flash flooding, so avoid driving across flooded roadways. Remember that tornadoes can occur before a warning has been issued. The time is currently 9 p.m. Central Daylight Time. 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The severe thunderstorm warning for south-central Whiteside, northern Henry, and northwestern Bureau counties is canceled. The storms which prompted the warning have weakened below severe limits and no longer pose an immediate threat to life or property. Therefore, the warning has been canceled. However, small hail and gusty winds are still possible with these thunderstorms. A severe thunderstorm watch remains in effect until 10 p.m. for north-central and northwestern Illinois. The following is a summary of watches, warnings, and advisories in effect. For the KZZ66 listening area, severe thunderstorm watch number 61 remains in effect until 10 p.m. for the following counties: Henry, Knox, Mercer, and Stark. Here is a special weather statement. Strong thunderstorms will impact portions of northeastern Warren, eastern Mercer, southeastern Whiteside, southeastern Rock Island, Vero, Henry, and northwestern Putnam counties through 10 p.m. At 8:54 p.m., Doppler radar was tracking strong thunderstorms along a line extending from near Woodhaven Lakes to near Shale City. Movement was southeast at 25 miles per hour. Expected hazards include winds in excess of 40 miles per hour and penny-sized hail. This is a radar-indicated threat. The following impacts are expected: gusty winds could cause minor tree limb damage and blow around unsecured objects. Minor damage to outdoor objects is possible. Locations impacted include Kewaunee, Princeton, Aledo,

Village, Hennepin, Geneseo, Spring Valley, Galva, Burgess, Orion, Depew, Walnut, Ladd, Winnett, Atkinson, Viola, Sheffield, Inouye, Tuscola, and Woodhull. This includes the following highways: Interstate 80 in Illinois between mile marker 16 and 72. Interstate 74 in Illinois between mile marker 16 and 33. Interstate 180 between mile markers 1 and 13. If outdoors, consider seeking shelter inside a building. Torrential rainfall is occurring and may lead to localized flooding. Do not drive your vehicle through flooded roadways. Frequent cloud-to-ground lightning is occurring with these storms. Lightning can strike 10 miles away from a thunderstorm. Seek a safe shelter inside a building or vehicle. Severe thunderstorm watch number 610 remains in effect until 10 p.m. for the following counties: in Illinois, Henry, Knox, Mercer, and Stark. Remember, a severe thunderstorm watch means the conditions are favorable for the development of severe weather, including large hail and damaging winds in and close to the watch area. While severe weather may not be imminent, persons should remain alert for rapidly changing weather conditions and listen for later statements and possible warnings. 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Programming originates from NOAA's National Weather Service office in Lincoln. 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Now for the official National Weather Service forecast for Galesburg and surrounding areas of central and northwest Illinois. West of tonight, partly cloudy until midnight, then clearing. Showers and thunderstorms likely until midnight. Some thunderstorms may be severe with damaging winds and large hail. Lows in the mid-60s. West winds around 5 miles an hour. Chance of rain 60%. Saturday, sunny. Highs in the lower 80s. Northwest winds 10 to 15 miles an hour. Saturday night, clear. Lows in the upper 50s. Northwest winds 5 to 10 miles an hour. Sunday, sunny. Highs in the upper 70s. Northwest winds around 5 miles an hour. Sunday night, partly cloudy. Lows in the upper 50s. Northwest winds around 5 miles an hour until midnight, becoming light and variable. Monday and Monday night, partly cloudy. Highs in the upper 70s. Lows in the lower 60s. Tuesday, partly sunny. Highs around 80. Tuesday night and Wednesday, partly cloudy. Lows in the mid-60s. Highs in the lower 80s. Wednesday night through Thursday night, mostly clear. Lows in the lower 60s. Highs in the lower 80s. Friday, mostly sunny. Highs in the lower 80s. Again, the forecast for Galesburg and surrounding areas of central and northwest Illinois for the rest of tonight: partly cloudy until midnight, then clearing. Showers and thunderstorms likely until midnight. Some thunderstorms may be severe with damaging winds and large hail. Lows in the mid-60s. West winds around 5 miles an hour. Chance of rain 60%. The following is a summary of watches, warnings, and advisories in effect. For the KZZ66 listening area, severe thunderstorm watch number 610 remains in effect until 10 p.m. for the following counties: Henry, Knox, Mercer, and Stark. At 9 p.m. in Galesburg, skies were partly cloudy. The temperature was 74 degrees, the dew point was 72, and the relative humidity was 95%. The wind was south at 3 miles an hour. The pressure was 29.96 inches and steady. Elsewhere around the area, temperatures were in the lower to upper 70s. It was clear at Quincy and Macomb. It was partly cloudy at Peoria, Moline, and Burlington. At Springfield, it was mostly cloudy. And once again at 9 p.m. in Galesburg, under partly cloudy skies, the temperature was 74. Here is a special weather statement.
Strong thunderstorms will impact portions of northeastern Wood, eastern Mercer, southeastern Whiteside, southeastern Rock Island, Vero, Henry, and northwestern Putnam counties through 10 p.m. At 8:54 p.m., Doppler radar was tracking strong thunderstorms along a line extending from near Woodhaven Lakes to near Shale City. Movement was southeast at 25 miles per hour. Expected hazards include winds in excess of 40 miles per hour and penny-sized hail. This is a radar-indicated threat. The following impacts are expected. Gusty winds could cause minor tree limb damage and blow around unsecured objects. Minor damage to outdoor objects is possible. Locations impacted include Kewaunee, Princeton, Aledo, Cambridge, Hennepin, Geneseo, Spring Valley, Galva, Burgess, Orion, Depew, Walnut, Ladd, Wynette, Atkinson, Viola, Sheffield, Inouye, Tuscola, and Woodhull. This includes the following highways: Interstate 80 in Illinois between mile marker 16 and 72. Interstate 74 in Illinois between mile marker 16 and 33. Interstate 180 between mile markers 1 and 13. If outdoors, consider seeking shelter inside a building. Torrential rainfall is occurring and may lead to localized flooding. Do not drive your vehicle through flooded roadways. Frequent cloud-to-ground lightning is occurring with these storms. Lightning can strike 10 miles away from a thunderstorm. Seek a safe shelter inside a building or vehicle. A severe thunderstorm watch remains in effect until 10 p.m. for north-central and northwestern Illinois. Severe thunderstorm watch number 610 remains in effect until 10 p.m. for the following counties in Illinois: Henry, Knox, Mercer, and Stark. Remember, a severe thunderstorm watch means the conditions are favorable for the development of severe weather, including large hail and damaging winds in and close to the watch area. While severe weather may not be imminent, persons should remain alert for rapidly changing weather conditions and listen for later statements and possible warnings. Stay tuned to NOAA Weather Radio, commercial radio and television outlets, or internet sources for the latest severe weather information. During severe weather, keep these safety rules in mind. Move to a reinforced shelter ahead of the storm and stay away from windows and doors. Mobile homes and vehicles should be abandoned for a sturdy shelter. If the storm is producing tornadoes or extremely high winds, take cover in a basement or interior room on the lowest floor. If outside, avoid isolated, tall objects and flimsy buildings such as sheds and picnic shelters. Thunderstorms can produce flash flooding, so avoid driving across flooded roadways. Remember that tornadoes can occur before a warning has been issued. The time is currently 9:10 p.m. Central Daylight Time. 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Now for the official National Weather Service forecast for Galesburg and surrounding areas of central and northwest Illinois. West of tonight, partly cloudy until midnight, then clearing. Showers and thunderstorms likely until midnight. Some thunderstorms may be severe with damaging winds and large hail. Lows in the mid-60s. West winds around 5 miles an hour. Chance of rain 60%. Saturday, sunny. Highs in the lower 80s. Northwest winds 10 to 15 miles an hour. Saturday night, clear. Lows in the upper 50s. Northwest winds 5 to 10 miles an hour. Sunday, sunny. Highs in the upper 70s. Northwest winds around 5 miles an hour. Sunday night, partly cloudy. Lows in the upper 50s. Northwest winds around 5 miles an hour until midnight, becoming light and variable. Monday and Monday night, partly cloudy. Highs in the upper 70s. Lows in the lower 60s. Tuesday, partly sunny. Highs around 80. Tuesday night and Wednesday, partly cloudy. Lows in the mid-60s. Highs in the lower 80s. Wednesday night through Thursday night, mostly clear. Lows in the lower 60s. Highs in the lower 80s. Friday, mostly sunny. Highs in the lower 80s. Again, the forecast for Galesburg and surrounding areas of central and northwest Illinois for the rest of tonight, partly cloudy until midnight, then clearing. Showers and thunderstorms likely until midnight. Some thunderstorms may be severe.

damaging winds and large hail. Lows in the mid-60s. West winds around 5 miles an hour. Chance of rain 60%. The following is a summary of watches, warnings, and advisories in effect. For the KZZ 66 listening area, severe thunderstorm watch number 610 remains in effect until 10 p.m. for the following counties: Henry, Knox, Mercer, and Stark. At 9 p.m. in Galesburg, skies were partly cloudy. The temperature was 74 degrees, the dew point was 72, and the relative humidity was 95%. The wind was south at 3 miles an hour. The pressure was 29.96 inches and steady. Elsewhere around the area, temperatures were in the lower to upper 70s. It was clear at the Quincy and Macomb. It was partly cloudy at Peoria, Moline, and Burlington. At Springfield, it was mostly cloudy. And once again at 9 p.m. in Galesburg, under partly cloudy skies, the temperature was 74. Here is a special weather statement. Strong thunderstorms will impact portions of northeastern Warren, eastern Mercer, southeastern Whiteside, southeastern Rock Island, Vero, Henry, and northwestern Putnam counties through 10 p.m. At 8:54 p.m., Doppler radar was tracking strong thunderstorms along a line extending from near Woodhaven Lakes to near Shale City. Movement was southeast at 25 miles per hour. Expected hazards include winds in excess of 40 miles per hour and penny-size hail. This is a radar-indicated threat. The following impacts are expected: gusty winds could cause minor tree limb damage and blow around unsecured objects. Minor damage to outdoor objects is possible. Locations impacted include Kewaunee, Princeton, Aledo, Cambridge, Hennepin, Geneseo, Spring Valley, Galva, Burgess, Orion, Depew, Walnut, Ladd, Wynette, Atkinson, Viola, Sheffield, Inouye, Tuscarawas, and Woodhull. This includes the following highways: Interstate 80 in Illinois between mile marker 16 and 72. Interstate 74 in Illinois between mile marker 16 and 33. Interstate 180 between mile markers 1 and 13. If outdoors, consider seeking shelter inside a building. Torrential rainfall is occurring and may lead to localized flooding. Do not drive your vehicle through flooded roadways. Frequent cloud-to-ground lightning is occurring with these storms. Lightning can strike 10 miles away from a thunderstorm. Seek a safe shelter inside a building or vehicle. A severe thunderstorm watch remains in effect until 10 p.m. for north central and northwestern Illinois. 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Programming originates from NOAA's National Weather Service office in Lincoln. KZZ 66 serves the following counties: Henry, Knox, Mercer, and Warren. KZZ 66 is part of the All Hazards Network of NOAA Weather Radio. Severe thunderstorm watch number 610 remains in effect until 10 p.m. for the following counties: in Illinois, Henry, Knox, Mercer, and Stark. Remember, a severe thunderstorm watch means the conditions are favorable for the development of severe weather, including large hail and damaging winds in and close to the watch area. While severe weather may not be imminent, persons should remain alert for rapidly changing weather conditions and listen for later statements and possible warnings. Stay tuned to NOAA Weather Radio, commercial radio and television outlets, or internet sources for the latest severe weather information. During severe weather, keep these safety rules in mind. Move to a reinforced shelter ahead of the storm and stay away from windows and doors. Mobile homes and vehicles should be abandoned for a sturdy shelter. If the storm is producing tornadoes or extremely high winds, take cover in a basement or interior room on the lowest floor. If outside, avoid isolated, tall objects and flimsy buildings such as sheds and picnic shelters. Thunderstorms can produce flash flooding, so avoid driving across flooded roadways. Remember that tornadoes can occur before a warning has been issued. The time is currently 9:16 p.m. Central Daylight Time. 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Now for the official National Weather Service forecast for Galesburg and surrounding areas of central and northwest Illinois. West of tonight,

cloudy until midnight, then clearing. Showers and thunderstorms likely until midnight. Some thunderstorms may be severe with damaging winds and large hail. Lows in the mid-60s. West winds around 5 miles an hour. Chance of rain 60%. Saturday, sunny. Highs in the lower 80s. Northwest winds 10 to 15 miles an hour. Saturday night, clear. Lows in the upper 50s. Northwest winds 5 to 10 miles an hour. Sunday, sunny. Highs in the upper 70s. Northwest winds around 5 miles an hour. Sunday night, partly cloudy. Lows in the upper 50s. Northwest winds around 5 miles an hour until midnight, becoming light and variable. Monday and Monday night, partly cloudy. Highs in the upper 70s. Lows in the lower 60s. Tuesday, partly sunny. Highs around 80. Tuesday night and Wednesday, partly cloudy. Lows in the mid-60s. Highs in the lower 80s. Wednesday night through Thursday night, mostly clear. Lows in the lower 60s. Highs in the lower 80s. Friday, mostly sunny. Highs in the lower 80s. Again, the forecast for Galesburg and surrounding areas of central and northwest Illinois for the rest of tonight, partly cloudy until midnight, then clearing. Showers and thunderstorms likely until midnight. Some thunderstorms may be severe with damaging winds and large hail. Lows in the mid-60s. West winds around 5 miles an hour. Chance of rain 60%. The following is a summary of watches, warnings, and advisories in effect. For the KZZ 66 listening area, severe thunderstorm watch number 61 remains in effect until 10 p.m. for the following counties: Henry, Knox, Mercer, and Stark. At 9 p.m. in Galesburg, skies were clear. The temperature was 74 degrees, the dew point was 72, and the relative humidity was 95%. The wind was south at 3 miles an hour. The pressure was 29.96 inches and steady. Elsewhere around the area, temperatures were in the lower to upper 70s. It was clear at Quincy and Macomb. It was partly cloudy at Peoria and Burlington. It was mostly cloudy at Moline and Springfield. And once again at 9 p.m. in Galesburg, under clear skies, the temperature was 74. Here is a special weather statement. Strong thunderstorms will impact portions of northeastern Warren, eastern Mercer, southeastern Whiteside, southeastern Rock Island, Vero, Henry, and northwestern Putnam counties through 10 p.m. At 8:54 p.m., Doppler radar was tracking strong thunderstorms along a line extending from near Woodhaven Lakes to near Shale City. Movement was southeast at 25 miles per hour. Expected hazards include winds in excess of 40 miles per hour and penny-size hail. This is a radar-indicated threat. The following impacts are expected: gusty winds could cause minor tree limb damage and blow around unsecured objects. Minor damage to outdoor objects is possible. Locations impacted include Kewaunee, Princeton, Aledo, Cambridge, Hennepin, Geneseo, Spring Valley, Galva, Burgess, Orion, Depew, Walnut, Ladd, Wynette, Atkinson, Viola, Sheffield, Inouye, Tuscola, and Woodhull. This includes the following highways: Interstate 80 in Illinois between mile marker 16 and 72. Interstate 74 in Illinois between mile marker 16 and 33. Interstate 180 between mile markers 1 and 13. If outdoors, consider seeking shelter inside a building. Torrential rainfall is occurring and may lead to localized flooding. Do not drive your vehicle through flooded roadways. Frequent cloud-to-ground lightning is occurring with these storms. Lightning can strike 10 miles away from a thunderstorm. Seek a safe shelter inside a building or vehicle. A severe thunderstorm watch remains in effect until 10 p.m. for north central and northwestern Illinois. Severe thunderstorm watch number 61 remains in effect until 10 p.m. for the following counties: in Illinois, Henry, Knox, Mercer, and Stark. Remember, a severe thunderstorm watch means the conditions are favorable for the development of severe weather, including large hail and damaging winds, in and close to the watch area. While severe weather may not be imminent, persons should remain alert for rapidly changing weather conditions and listen for later statements and

National Weather Service in the Quad Cities has issued a severe thunderstorm warning for southeastern Henry County until 9:45 p.m. At 9:22 p.m., a severe thunderstorm was located over Kewaunee Municipal Airport, or near Kewaunee, moving southeast at 35 miles per hour. Expected hazards include 60 miles per hour wind gusts and nickel-size hail. This is a radar-indicated threat. The following impacts are expected. Expect damage to roofs, siding, and trees. Locations impacted include Kewaunee, Galva, and Kewaunee Municipal Airport. You are listening to NOAA Weather Radio All Hazards, station KZZ 66 in Galesburg. The National Weather Service in the Quad Cities has issued a severe thunderstorm warning for southeastern Henry County until 9:45 p.m. At 9:22 p.m., a severe thunderstorm was located over Kewaunee Municipal Airport, or near Kewaunee, moving southeast at 35 miles per hour. Expected hazards include 60 miles per hour wind gusts and nickel-size hail. This is a radar-indicated threat. The following impacts are expected. Expect damage to roofs, siding, and trees. Locations impacted include Kewaunee, Galva, and Kewaunee Municipal Airport. The following is a summary of watches, warnings, and advisories in effect. For the KZZ 66 listening area, a severe thunderstorm warning has been issued until 9:45 p.m. for the following county, Henry, Illinois. Severe thunderstorm watch number 610 remains in effect until 10 p.m. for the following counties, Henry, Knox, Mercer, and Stark. Here is a special weather statement. Strong thunderstorms will impact portions of northeastern Warren, eastern Mercer, southeastern Whiteside, southeastern Rock Island, Bureau, Henry, and northwestern Putnam counties through 10 p.m. At 8:54 p.m., Doppler radar was tracking strong thunderstorms along a line extending from near Woodhaven Lakes to near Shale City. Movement was southeast at 25 miles per hour. Expected hazards include winds in excess of 40 miles per hour and penny-size hail. This is a radar-indicated threat. The following impacts are expected. Gusty winds could cause minor tree limb damage and blow around unsecured objects. Minor damage to outdoor objects is possible. Locations impacted include Kewaunee, Princeton, Aledo, Cambridge, Hennepin, Geneseo, Spring Valley, Galva, Burgess, Orion, Depew, Walnut, Ladd, Wynette, Atkinson, Viola, Sheffield, Inouye, Tuscola, and Woodhull. This includes the following highways: Interstate 80 in Illinois between mile marker 16 and 72. Interstate 74 in Illinois between mile marker 16 and 33. Interstate 180 between mile markers 1 and 13. If outdoors, consider seeking shelter inside a building. Torrential rainfall is occurring and may lead to localized flooding. Do not drive your vehicle through flooded roadways. Frequent cloud-to-ground lightning is occurring with these storms. Lightning can strike 10 miles away from a thunderstorm. Seek a safe shelter inside a building or vehicle. A severe thunderstorm watch remains in effect until 10 p.m. for north-central and northwestern Illinois. At 9 p.m. in Galesburg, skies were partly cloudy. The temperature was 74 degrees, the dew point was 72, and the relative humidity was 95%. The wind was south at 3 miles an hour. The pressure was 29.96 inches and steady. Elsewhere around the area, temperatures were in the lower to upper 70s. It was clear at Quincy and Macomb. It was partly cloudy at Peoria, Moline, and Burlington. At Springfield, it was mostly cloudy. And once again at 9 p.m. in Galesburg, under partly cloudy skies, the temperature was 74. During severe weather, keep these safety rules in mind. Move to a reinforced shelter ahead of the storm, and stay away from windows and doors. Mobile homes and vehicles should be abandoned for a sturdy shelter. If the storm is producing tornadoes or extremely high winds, take cover in a basement or interior room on the lowest floor. If outside, avoid isolated, tall objects and flimsy buildings such as

sheds, and picnic shelters. Thunderstorms can produce flash flooding, so avoid driving across flooded roadways. Remember that tornadoes can occur before a warning has been issued. The time is currently 9:28 p.m. Central Daylight Time. 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The National Weather Service in the Quad Cities has issued a severe thunderstorm warning for southeastern Henry County until 9:45 p.m. At 9:22 p.m., a severe thunderstorm was located over Kewaunee Municipal Airport or near Kewaunee, moving southeast at 35 miles per hour. Expected hazards include 60 miles per hour wind gusts and nickel-sized hail. This is a radar-indicated threat. The following impacts are expected. Expect damage to roofs, siding, and trees. Locations impacted include Kewaunee, Galva, and Kewaunee Municipal Airport. The following is a summary of watches, warnings, and advisories in effect. For the KZZ 66 listening area, a severe thunderstorm warning has been issued until 9:45 p.m. for the following county, Henry, Illinois. Severe thunderstorm watch number 610 remains in effect until 10 p.m. for the following counties, Henry, Knox, Mercer, and Stark. Here is a special weather statement. Strong thunderstorms will impact portions of northeastern Warren, eastern Mercer, southeastern Whiteside, southeastern Rock Island, Bureau, Henry, and northwestern Putnam counties through 10 p.m. At 8:54 p.m., Doppler radar was tracking strong thunderstorms along a line extending from near Woodhaven Lakes to near Shale City. Movement was southeast at 25 miles per hour. Expected hazards include winds in excess of 40 miles per hour and penny-sized hail. This is a radar-indicated threat. The following impacts are expected. Gusty winds could cause minor tree limb damage and blow around unsecured objects. Minor damage to outdoor objects is possible. Locations impacted include Kewaunee, Princeton, Aledo, Cambridge, Hennepin, Geneseo, Spring Valley, Galva, Burgess, Orion, Depew, Walnut, Ladd, Wynette, Atkinson, Viola, Sheffield, Inouye, Tuscola, and Woodhull. This includes the following highways: Interstate 80 in Illinois between mile marker 16 and 72. Interstate 74 in Illinois between mile marker 16 and 33. Interstate 180 between mile markers 1 and 13. If outdoors, consider seeking shelter inside a building. Torrential rainfall is occurring and may lead to localized flooding. Do not drive your vehicle through flooded roadways. Frequent cloud-to-ground lightning is occurring with these storms. Lightning can strike 10 miles away from a thunderstorm. Seek a safe shelter inside a building or vehicle. A severe thunderstorm watch remains in effect until 10 p.m. for north central and northwestern Illinois. At 9 p.m. in Galesburg, skies were partly cloudy. The temperature was 74 degrees, the dew point was 72, and the relative humidity was 95%. The wind was south at 3 miles an hour. The pressure was 29.96 inches and steady. Elsewhere around the area, temperatures were in the lower to upper 70s. It was clear at the Quincy and Macomb. It was partly cloudy at Peoria, Moline, and Burlington. At Springfield, it was mostly cloudy. And once again at 9 p.m. in Galesburg, under partly cloudy skies, the temperature was 74. During severe weather, keep these safety rules in mind. Move to a reinforced shelter ahead of the storm, and stay away from windows and doors. Mobile homes and vehicles should be abandoned for a sturdy shelter. If the storm is producing tornadoes or extremely high winds, take cover in a basement or interior room on the lowest floor. If outside, avoid isolated, tall objects and flimsy buildings such as sheds and picnic shelters. Thunderstorms can produce flash flooding, so avoid driving across flooded roadways. Remember that tornadoes can occur before a warning has been issued. The time is currently 9:32 p.m. Central Daylight Time. 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The National Weather Service in the Quad Cities has issued a severe thunderstorm warning for southeastern Henry County until 9:45 p.m. At 9:22 p.m., a severe thunderstorm was located over Kewaunee Municipal Airport or near Kewaunee.

southeast at 35 miles per hour. Expected hazards include 60 miles per hour wind gusts and vehicle-size hail. This is a radar-indicated threat. The following impacts are expected. Expect damage to roofs, siding, and trees. Locations impacted include Kewaunee, Galva, and Kewaunee Municipal Airport. The following is a summary of watches, warnings, and advisories in effect. For the KZZ 66 listening area, a severe thunderstorm warning has been issued until 9:45 p.m. for the following county, Henry, Illinois. An advisory is in effect. For the KZZ 66 listening area, a severe thunderstorm warning has been issued until 9:45 p.m. for the following county, Henry, Illinois. Severe thunderstorm watch number 610 remains in effect until 10 p.m. for the following counties, Henry, Knox, Mercer, and Stark. Here is a special weather statement. Strong thunderstorms will impact portions of northeastern Warren, eastern Mercer, southeastern Whiteside, southeastern Rock Island, Bureau, Henry, and northwestern Putnam counties through 10 p.m. At 8:54 p.m., Doppler radar was tracking strong thunderstorms along a line extending from near Woodhaven Lakes to near Shale City. Movement was southeast at 25 miles per hour. Expected hazards include winds in excess of 40 miles per hour and penny-size hail. This is a radar-indicated threat. The following impacts are expected. Gusty winds could cause minor tree limb damage and blow around unsecured objects. Minor damage to outdoor objects is possible. Locations impacted include Kewaunee, Princeton, Aledo, Cambridge, Hennepin, Geneseo, Spring Valley, Galva, Burgess, Orion, Depew, Walnut, Ladd, Wynette, Atkinson, Viola, Sheffield, Inouye, Tuscola, and Woodhull. This includes the following highways: Interstate 80 in Illinois between mile marker 16 and 72. Interstate 74 in Illinois between mile marker 16 and 33. Interstate 180 between mile markers 1 and 13. If outdoors, consider seeking shelter inside a building. Torrential rainfall is occurring and may lead to localized flooding. Do not drive your vehicle through flooded roadways. Frequent cloud-to-ground lightning is occurring with these storms. Lightning can strike 10 miles away from a thunderstorm. Seek a safe shelter inside a building or vehicle. A severe thunderstorm watch remains in effect until 10 p.m. for north central and northwestern Illinois. At 9 p.m. in Galesburg, skies were partly cloudy. The temperature was 74 degrees, the dew point was 72, and the relative humidity was 95%. The wind was south at 3 miles an hour. The pressure was 29.96 inches and steady. Elsewhere around the area, temperatures were in the lower to upper 70s. It was clear at the Quincy and Macomb. It was partly cloudy at Peoria, Moline, and Burlington. At Springfield, it was mostly cloudy. And once again at 9 p.m. in Galesburg, under partly cloudy skies, the temperature was 74. During severe weather, keep these safety rules in mind. Move to a reinforced shelter ahead of the storm, and stay away from windows and doors. Mobile homes and vehicles should be abandoned for a sturdy shelter. If the storm is producing tornadoes or extremely high winds, take cover in a basement or interior room on the lowest floor. If outside, avoid isolated, tall objects and flimsy buildings such as. The severe thunderstorm warning for southeastern Henry County will expire at 9:45 p.m. The storm which prompted the warning has moved out of the area. Therefore, the warning will be allowed to expire. A severe thunderstorm watch remains in effect until 10 p.m. for northwestern Illinois. During severe weather, keep these safety rules in mind. Move to a reinforced shelter ahead of the storm and stay away from windows and doors. Mobile homes and vehicles should be abandoned for a sturdy shelter. If the storm is producing tornadoes or extremely high winds, take cover in a basement or interior room on the lowest floor. If outside, avoid isolated, tall objects and flimsy buildings such as sheds and picnic shelters. Thunderstorms can produce flash flooding, so avoid driving across flooded roadways. Remember that tornadoes can occur before a warning has been issued. The time is currently 9:37 p.m. Central Daylight Time. 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

severe thunderstorm warning for southeastern Henry County will expire at 9:45 p.m. The storm which prompted the warning has moved out of the area. Therefore, the warning will be allowed to expire. A severe thunderstorm watch remains in effect until 10 p.m. for northwestern Illinois. The following is a summary of watches, warnings, and advisories in effect. For the KZZ 66 listening area, severe thunderstorm watch number 610 remains in effect until 10 p.m. for the following counties, Henry, Knox, Mercer, and Stark. Here is a special weather statement. Strong thunderstorms will impact portions of northeastern Warren, eastern Mercer, southeastern Whiteside, southeastern Rock Island, Vero, Henry, and northwestern Putnam counties through 10 p.m. At 8:54 p.m., Doppler radar was tracking strong thunderstorms along a line extending from near Woodhaven Lakes to near Shale City. Movement was southeast at 25 miles per hour. Expected hazards include winds in excess of 40 miles per hour and penny-size hail. This is a radar-indicated threat. The following impacts are expected. Dusty winds could cause minor tree limb damage and blow around unsecured objects. Minor damage to outdoor objects is possible. Locations impacted include Kewaunee, Princeton, Aledo, Cambridge, Hennepin, Geneseo, Spring Valley, Galva, Burgess, Orion, Depew, Walnut, Ladd, Wynette. Severe thunderstorm watch number 610 remains in effect until 10 p.m. for the following counties in Illinois, Henry, Knox, Mercer, and Stark. Remember, a severe thunderstorm watch means the conditions are favorable for the development of severe weather, including large hail and damaging winds in and close to the watch area. While severe weather may not be imminent, persons should remain alert for rapidly changing weather conditions and listen for later statements and possible warnings. Stay tuned to NOAA Weather Radio, commercial radio and television outlets, or internet sources for the latest severe weather information. Here is a special weather statement. Strong thunderstorms will impact portions of northeastern Warren, eastern Mercer, southeastern Whiteside, southeastern Rock Island, Vero, Henry, and northwestern Putnam counties through 10 p.m. At 8:54 p.m., Doppler radar was tracking strong thunderstorms along a line extending from near Woodhaven Lakes to near Shale City. Movement was southeast at 25 miles per hour. Expected hazards include winds in excess of 40 miles per hour and penny-size hail. This is a radar-indicated threat. The following impacts are expected. Dusty winds could cause minor tree limb damage and blow around unsecured objects. Minor damage to outdoor objects is possible. Locations impacted include Kewaunee, Princeton, Aledo, Cambridge, Hennepin, Geneseo, Spring Valley, Galva, Burgess, Orion, Depew, Walnut, Ladd, Wynette, Atkinson, Viola, Sheffield, Inouye, Tuscola, and Woodhull. This includes the following highways: Interstate 80 in Illinois between mile marker 16 and 72. Interstate 74 in Illinois between mile marker 16 and 33. Interstate 180 between mile markers 1 and 13. If outdoors, consider seeking shelter inside a building. Torrential rainfall is occurring and may lead to localized flooding. Do not drive your vehicle through flooded roadways. Frequent cloud-to-ground lightning is occurring with these storms. Lightning can strike 10 miles away from a thunderstorm. Seek a safe shelter inside a building or vehicle. A severe thunderstorm watch remains in effect until 10 p.m. for north central and northwestern Illinois. At 9 p.m. in Galesburg, skies were partly cloudy. The temperature was 74 degrees, the dew point was 72, and the relative humidity was 95%. The wind was south at 3 miles an hour. The pressure was 29.96 inches and steady. Elsewhere around the area, temperatures were in the lower to upper 70s. It was clear at Quincy and Macomb. It was partly cloudy at Peoria, Moline, and Burlington. At Springfield, it was mostly cloudy. And once again at 9 p.m. in Galesburg, under partly cloudy skies, the temperature was 74. During severe weather, keep these safety rules in mind. Move to a reinforced shelter ahead of the storm, and stay away from windows and doors. Mobile homes and vehicles should be abandoned for a sturdy shelter. If the storm is producing tornadoes or extremely high winds, take cover in a basement or interior room on the lowest floor.

outside, avoid isolated, tall objects, and flimsy buildings such as sheds and picnic shelters. Thunderstorms can produce flash flooding, so avoid driving across flooded roadways. Remember that tornadoes can occur before a warning has been issued. The time is currently 9:42 p.m. Central Daylight Time. 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The severe thunderstorm warning for southeastern Henry County will expire at 9:45 p.m. The storm which prompted the warning has moved out of the area. Therefore, the warning will be allowed to expire. A severe thunderstorm watch remains in effect until 10 p.m. for northwestern Illinois. The following is a summary of watches, warnings, and advisories in effect. For the KZZ66 listening area, severe thunderstorm watch number 610 remains in effect until 10 p.m. for the following counties: Henry, Knox, Mercer, and Stark. Here is a special weather statement. Strong thunderstorms will impact portions of northeastern Warren, eastern Mercer, southeastern Whiteside, southeastern Rock Island, Bureau, Henry, and northwestern Putnam counties through 10 p.m. At 8:54 p.m., Doppler radar was tracking strong thunderstorms along a line extending from near Woodhaven Lakes to near Shale City. Movement was southeast at 25 miles per hour. Expected hazards include winds in excess of 40 miles per hour and penny-sized hail. This is a radar-indicated threat. The following impacts are expected: gusty winds could cause minor tree limb damage and blow around unsecured objects. Minor damage to outdoor objects is possible. Locations impacted include Kewaunee, Princeton, Aledo, Cambridge, Hennepin, Geneseo, Spring Valley, Galva, Burgess, Orion, Depew, Walnut, Ladd, Wynette, Atkinson, Viola, Sheffield, Inouye, Tuscola, and Woodhull. This includes the following highways: Interstate 80 in Illinois between mile marker 16 and 72. Interstate 74 in Illinois between mile marker 16 and 33. Interstate 180 between mile markers 1 and 13. If outdoors, consider seeking shelter inside a building. Torrential rainfall is occurring and may lead to localized flooding. Do not drive your vehicle through flooded roadways. Frequent cloud-to-ground lightning is occurring with these storms. Lightning can strike 10 miles away from a thunderstorm. Seek a safe shelter inside a building or vehicle. A severe thunderstorm watch remains in effect until 10 p.m. for north-central and northwestern Illinois. At 9 p.m. in Galesburg, skies were partly cloudy. The temperature was 74 degrees, the dew point was 72, and the relative humidity was 95%. The wind was south at 3 miles an hour. The pressure was 29.96 inches and steady. Elsewhere around the area, temperatures were in the lower to upper 70s. It was clear at Quincy and Macomb. It was partly cloudy at Peoria, Moline, and Burlington. At Springfield, it was mostly cloudy. And once again at 9 p.m. in Galesburg, under partly cloudy skies, the temperature was 74. 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Now for the official National Weather Service forecast for Galesburg and surrounding areas of central and northwest Illinois. Rest of tonight, partly cloudy until midnight, then clearing. Showers and thunderstorms likely until midnight. Some thunderstorms may be severe with damaging winds and large hail. Lows in the mid-60s. Northwest winds around 5 miles an hour. Chance of rain 60%. Saturday, sunny. Highs in the lower 80s. Northwest winds 10 to 15 miles an hour. Saturday night, clear. Lows in the upper 50s. Northwest winds 5 to 10 miles an hour. Sunday, sunny. Highs in the upper 70s. Northwest winds around 5 miles an hour. Sunday night, partly cloudy. Lows in the upper 50s. Northwest winds around 5 miles an hour until midnight, becoming light and variable. Monday and Monday night, partly cloudy. Highs in the upper 70s. Lows in the lower 60s. Tuesday, partly sunny. Highs around 80. Tuesday night and Wednesday, partly cloudy. Lows in the mid-60s. Highs in the lower 80s. Wednesday night through Thursday night,

mostly clear. Lows in the lower 60s. Highs in the lower 80s. Friday, mostly sunny. Highs in the lower 80s. Again, the forecast for Galesburg and surrounding areas of central and northwest Illinois for the rest of tonight, partly cloudy until midnight, then clearing. Showers and thunderstorms likely until midnight. Some thunderstorms may be severe with damaging winds and large hail. Lows in the mid-60s. Northwest winds around 5 miles an hour. Chance of rain 60%. The following is a summary of watches, warnings and advisories in effect. For the KZZ 66 listening area, severe thunderstorm watch number 61 remains in effect until 10 p.m. for the following counties, Henry, Knox, Mercer and Stark. At 9 p.m. in Galesburg, skies were partly cloudy. The temperature was 74 degrees, the dew point was 72, and the relative humidity was 95%. The wind was south at 3 miles an hour. The pressure was 29.96 inches and steady. Elsewhere around the area, temperatures were in the lower to upper 70s. It was clear at the Quincy and Macomb. It was partly cloudy at Peoria, Moline, and Burlington. At Springfield, it was mostly cloudy. And once again at 9 p.m. in Galesburg, under partly cloudy skies, the temperature was 74. Here is a special weather statement. Strong thunderstorms will impact portions of northeastern Warren, eastern Mercer, southeastern Whiteside, southeastern Rock Island, Vero, Henry, and northwestern Putnam counties through 10 p.m. At 8:54 p.m., Doppler radar was tracking strong thunderstorms along a line extending from near Woodhaven Lakes to near Shale City. Movement was southeast at 25 miles per hour. Expected hazards include winds in excess of 40 miles per hour and penny-size hail. This is a radar-indicated threat. The following impacts are expected. Dusty winds could cause minor tree limb damage and blow around unsecured objects. Minor damage to outdoor objects is possible. Locations impacted include Kewaunee, Princeton, Aledo, Cambridge, Hennepin, Geneseo, Spring Valley, Galva, Burgess, Orion, DePue, Walnut, Ladd, Wynette, Atkinson, Viola, Sheffield, Annawan, Tuscola, and Woodhull. This includes the following highways: Interstate 80 in Illinois between mile marker 16 and 72. Interstate 74 in Illinois between mile Severe thunderstorm watch number 610 has been allowed to expire for the following counties in Illinois, Henry and Mercer. Severe thunderstorm watch number 610 remains in effect until 10 p.m. for the following counties in Illinois, Knox and Stark. Remember, a severe thunderstorm watch means the conditions are favorable for the development of severe weather, including large hail and damaging winds in and close to the watch area. While severe weather may not be imminent, persons should remain alert for rapidly changing weather conditions and listen for later statements and possible warnings. Stay tuned to NOAA Weather Radio, commercial radio and television outlets, or internet sources for the latest severe weather information. Here is a special weather statement. Strong thunderstorms will impact portions of northeastern Warren, eastern Mercer, southeastern Whiteside, southeastern Rock Island, Vero, Henry, and northwestern Putnam counties through 10 p.m. At 8:54 p.m., Doppler radar was tracking strong thunderstorms along a line extending from near Woodhaven Lakes to near Shale City. Movement was southeast at 25 miles per hour. Expected hazards include winds in excess of 40 miles per hour and penny-size hail. This is a radar-indicated threat. The following impacts are expected. Dusty winds could cause minor tree limb damage and blow around unsecured objects. Minor damage to outdoor objects is possible. Locations impacted include Kewaunee, Princeton, Aledo, Cambridge, Hennepin, Geneseo, Spring Valley, Galva, Burgess, Orion, DePue, Walnut, Ladd, Wynette, Atkinson, Viola, Sheffield, Annawan, Tuscola, and Woodhull. This includes the following highways: Interstate 80 in Illinois between mile marker 16 and 72. Interstate 74 in Illinois between mile marker 16 and 33. Interstate 180 between mile markers 1 and 13. If outdoors, consider seeking shelter inside a building. Torrential rainfall is occurring and may lead to localized flooding. Do not drive your vehicle through flooded roadways.

ground-to-ground lightning is occurring with these storms. Lightning can strike 10 miles away from a thunderstorm. Seek a safe shelter inside a building or vehicle. A severe thunderstorm watch remains in effect until 10 p.m. for north central and northwestern Illinois. Severe thunderstorm watch number 610 has been allowed to expire for the following counties in Illinois: Henry and Mercer. Severe thunderstorm watch number 610 remains in effect until 10 p.m. for the following counties in Illinois: Knox and Stark. Remember, a severe thunderstorm watch means the conditions are favorable for the development of severe weather, including large hail and damaging winds, in and close to the watch area. While severe weather may not be imminent, persons should remain alert for rapidly changing weather conditions and listen for later statements and possible warnings. Stay tuned to NOAA Weather Radio, commercial radio and television outlets, or internet sources for the latest severe weather information. During severe weather, keep these safety rules in mind. Move to a reinforced shelter ahead of the storm and stay away from windows and doors. Mobile homes and vehicles should be abandoned for a sturdy shelter. If the storm is producing tornadoes or extremely high winds, take cover in a basement. Severe thunderstorm watch number 610 remains in effect until midnight Saturday for the following counties in Illinois: Knox and Stark. Remember, a severe thunderstorm watch means the conditions are favorable for the development of severe weather, including large hail and damaging winds in and close to the watch area. While severe weather may not be imminent, persons should remain alert for rapidly changing weather conditions and listen for later statements and possible warnings. Stay tuned to NOAA Weather Radio, commercial radio and television outlets, or internet sources for the latest severe weather information. During severe weather, keep these safety rules in mind. Move to a reinforced shelter ahead of the storm and stay away from windows and doors. Mobile homes and vehicles should be abandoned for a sturdy shelter. If the storm is producing tornadoes or extremely high winds, take cover in a basement or interior room on the lowest floor. If outside, avoid isolated, tall objects and flimsy buildings such as sheds and picnic shelters. Thunderstorms can produce flash flooding, so avoid driving across flooded roadways. Remember that tornadoes can occur before a warning has been issued. The time is currently 9:55 p.m. Central Daylight Time. 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Now for the official National Weather Service forecast for Galesburg and surrounding areas of central and northwest Illinois. West of tonight, partly cloudy until midnight, then clearing. Showers and thunderstorms likely until midnight. Some thunderstorms may be severe with damaging winds and large hail. Lows in the mid-60s. Northwest winds around 5 miles an hour. Chance of rain 60%. Saturday, sunny. Highs in the lower 80s. Northwest winds 10 to 15 miles an hour. Saturday night, clear. Lows in the upper 50s. Northwest winds 5 to 10 miles an hour. Sunday, sunny. Highs in the upper 70s. Northwest winds around 5 miles an hour. Sunday night, partly cloudy. Lows in the upper 50s. Northwest winds around 5 miles an hour until midnight, becoming light and variable. Monday and Monday night, partly cloudy. Highs in the upper 70s. Lows in the lower 60s. Tuesday, partly sunny. Highs around 80. Tuesday night and Wednesday, partly cloudy. Lows in the mid-60s. Highs in the lower 80s. Wednesday night through Thursday night, mostly clear. Lows in the lower 60s. Highs in the lower 80s. Friday, mostly sunny. Highs in the lower 80s. Again, the forecast for Galesburg and surrounding areas of central and northwest Illinois for the rest of tonight, partly cloudy until midnight, then clearing. Showers and thunderstorms likely until midnight. Some thunderstorms may be severe with damaging winds and large hail. Lows in the mid-60s. Northwest winds around 5 miles an hour. Chance of rain 60%. The following is a summary of watches, warnings, and advisories in effect. For the KZZ66 listening area, severe thunderstorm watch number 610 remains in effect until midnight Saturday for the following...
Tees, Knox, and Stark. At 9 p.m. in Galesburg, skies were partly cloudy. The temperature was 74 degrees, the dew point was 72, and the relative humidity was 95%. The wind was out at 3 miles an hour. The pressure was 29.96 inches and steady. Elsewhere around the area, temperatures were in the lower to upper 70s. It was clear at the Quincy and Macomb. It was partly cloudy at Peoria, Moline, and Burlington. At Springfield, it was mostly cloudy. And once again at 9 p.m. in Galesburg, under partly cloudy skies, the temperature was 74. Here is a special weather statement. Strong thunderstorms will impact portions of northeastern Warren, eastern Mercer, southeastern Whiteside, southeastern Rock Island, Vero, Henry, and northwestern Putnam counties through 10 p.m. At 8:54 p.m., Doppler radar was tracking strong thunderstorms along a line extending from near Woodhaven Lakes to near Shale City. Movement was southeast at 25 miles per hour. Expected hazards include winds in excess of 40 miles per hour and penny-size hail. This is a radar-indicated threat. The following impacts are expected. Dusty winds could cause minor tree limb damage and blow around unsecured objects. Minor damage to outdoor objects is possible. Locations impacted include Kewaunee, Princeton, Aledo, Cambridge, Hennepin, Geneseo, Spring Valley, Galva, Burgess, Orion, Depew, Walnut, Ladd, Winnett, Atkinson, Viola, Sheffield, Inouye, Tuscola, and Woodhull. This includes the following highways: Interstate 80 in Illinois between mile marker 16 and 72. Interstate 74 in Illinois between mile marker 16 and 33. Interstate 180 between mile markers 1 and 13. If outdoors, consider seeking shelter inside a building. Torrential rainfall is occurring and may lead to localized flooding. Do not drive your vehicle through flooded roadways. Frequent cloud-to-ground lightning is occurring with these storms. Lightning can strike 10 miles away from a thunderstorm. Seek a safe shelter inside a building or vehicle. A severe thunderstorm watch remains in effect until 10 p.m. for north central and northwestern Illinois. Severe thunderstorm watch number 610 has been allowed to expire for the following counties: in Illinois, Henry and Mercer. Severe thunderstorm watch number 610 remains in effect until midnight Saturday for the following counties: in Illinois, Knox and Stark. Remember, a severe thunderstorm watch means the conditions are favorable for the development of severe weather, including large hail and damaging winds, in and close to the watch area. While severe weather may not be imminent, persons should remain alert for rapidly changing weather conditions and listen for later statements and possible warnings. Stay tuned to NOAA Weather Radio, commercial radio and television outlets, or internet sources for the latest severe weather information. During severe weather, keep these safety rules in mind. Move to a reinforced shelter ahead of the storm, and stay away from windows and doors. Mobile homes and vehicles should be abandoned for a sturdy shelter. If the storm is producing tornadoes or extremely high winds, take cover in a basement or interior room on the lowest floor. If outside, avoid isolated, tall objects and flimsy buildings such as sheds and picnic shelters. Thunderstorms can produce flash flooding, so avoid driving across flooded roadways. Remember that tornadoes can occur before a warning has been issued. The time is currently 10:01 p.m. Central Daylight Time. 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Now for the official National Weather Service forecast for Galesburg and surrounding areas of central and northwest Illinois. West of tonight, partly cloudy until midnight, then clearing. Showers and thunderstorms likely until midnight. Some thunderstorms may be severe with damaging winds and large hail. Lows in the mid-60s. Northwest winds around 5 miles an hour. Chance of rain 60%. Saturday, sunny. Highs in the lower 80s. Northwest winds 10 to 15 miles an hour. Saturday night, clear. Lows in the upper 50s. Northwest winds 5 to 10 miles an hour. Sunday, sunny. Highs in the upper 70s. Northwest winds around 5 miles an hour. Sunday night, partly cloudy. Lows in the upper

50s. Northwest winds around 5 miles an hour until midnight, becoming light and variable. Monday and Monday night, partly cloudy. Highs in the upper 70s. Lows in the lower 60s. Tuesday, partly sunny. Highs around 80. Tuesday night and Wednesday, partly cloudy. Lows in the mid-60s. Highs in the lower 80s. Wednesday night through Thursday night, mostly clear. Lows in the lower 60s. Highs in the lower 80s. Friday, mostly sunny. Highs in the lower 80s. Again, the forecast for Galesburg and surrounding areas of central and northwest Illinois for the rest of tonight, partly cloudy until midnight, then clearing. Showers and thunderstorms likely until midnight. Some thunderstorms may be severe with damaging winds and large hail. Lows in the mid-60s. Northwest winds around 5 miles an hour. Chance of rain 60%. Now for the official National Weather Service forecast for Galesburg and surrounding areas of central and northwest Illinois. Rest of tonight, partly cloudy until midnight, then clearing. A chance of showers and thunderstorms until midnight. Lows in the mid-60s. Northwest winds around 5 miles an hour. Chance of rain 50%. Saturday, sunny. Highs in the lower 80s. Northwest winds 10 to 15 miles an hour. Saturday night, clear. Lows in the upper 50s. Northwest winds 5 to 10 miles an hour. Sunday, sunny. Highs in the upper 70s. Northwest winds around 5 miles an hour. Sunday night, partly cloudy. Lows in the upper 50s. Northwest winds around 5 miles an hour until midnight, becoming light and variable. Monday and Monday night, partly cloudy. Highs in the upper 70s. Lows in the lower 60s. Tuesday, partly sunny. Highs around 80. Tuesday night and Wednesday, partly cloudy. Lows in the mid-60s. Highs in the lower 80s. Wednesday night through Thursday night, mostly clear. Lows in the lower 60s. Highs in the lower 80s. Friday, mostly sunny. Highs in the lower 80s. Again, the forecast for Galesburg and surrounding areas of central and northwest Illinois for the rest of tonight, partly cloudy until midnight, then clearing. A chance of showers and thunderstorms until midnight. Lows in the mid-60s. Northwest winds around 5 miles an hour. Chance of rain 50%. The following is a summary of watches, warnings, and advisories in effect. For the KZZ 66 listening area, severe thunderstorm watch number 610 remains in effect until midnight Saturday for the following counties, Knox and Stark. Severe thunderstorm watch number 610 has been allowed to expire for the following counties, in Illinois, Henry and Mercer. Severe thunderstorm watch number 610 remains in effect until midnight Saturday for the following counties, in Illinois, Knox and Stark. Remember, a severe thunderstorm watch means the conditions are favorable for the development of severe weather, including large hail and damaging winds, in and close to the watch area. While severe weather may not be imminent, persons should remain alert for rapidly changing weather conditions and listen for later statements and possible warnings. Stay tuned to NOAA Weather Radio, commercial radio and television outlets, or internet sources for the latest severe weather information. During severe weather, keep these safety rules in mind. Move to a reinforced shelter ahead of the storm, and stay away from windows and doors. Mobile homes and vehicles should be abandoned for a sturdy shelter. If the storm is producing tornadoes or extremely high winds, take cover in a basement or interior room on the lowest floor. If outside, avoid isolated, tall objects and flimsy buildings such as sheds and picnic shelters. Thunderstorms can produce flash flooding, so avoid driving across flooded roadways. Remember that tornadoes can occur before a warning has been issued. The time is currently 10:07 p.m. Central Daylight Time. 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Now for the official National Weather Service forecast for Galesburg and surrounding areas of central and northwest Illinois. Rest of tonight, partly cloudy until midnight, then clearing. A chance of showers and thunderstorms until midnight.
lows in the mid-60s. Northwest winds around 5 miles an hour. Chance of rain 50%. Saturday, sunny. Highs in the lower 80s. Northwest winds 10 to 15 miles an hour. Saturday night, clear. Lows in the upper 50s. Northwest winds 5 to 10 miles an hour. Sunday, sunny. Highs in the upper 70s. Northwest winds around 5 miles an hour. Sunday night, partly cloudy. Lows in the upper 50s. Northwest winds around 5 miles an hour until midnight, becoming light and variable. Monday and Monday night, partly cloudy. Highs in the upper 70s. Lows in the lower 60s. Tuesday, partly sunny. Highs around 80. Tuesday night and Wednesday, partly cloudy. Lows in the mid-60s. Highs in the lower 80s. Wednesday night through Thursday night, mostly clear. Lows in the lower 60s. Highs in the lower 80s. Friday, mostly sunny. Highs in the lower 80s. Again, the forecast for Galesburg and surrounding areas of central and northwest Illinois for the rest of tonight, partly cloudy until midnight, then clearing. A chance of showers and thunderstorms until midnight. Lows in the mid-60s. Northwest winds around 5 miles an hour. Chance of rain 50%. The following is a summary of watches, warnings, and advisories in effect. For the KZZ 66 listening area, severe thunderstorm watch number 61 remains in effect until midnight Saturday for the following counties, Knox and Stark. At 10 p.m. the report from Galesburg was not available. At Moline, skies were partly cloudy. The temperature was 73 degrees, the dew point was 68, and the relative humidity was 84%. The wind was northwest at 8 miles an hour. The pressure was 29.94 inches and rising. Elsewhere around the area, temperatures were in the lower to mid-70s. It was clear at the Quincy and Macomb. It was partly cloudy at Moline, Burlington, and Springfield. At Peoria, it was mostly cloudy. And once again at 10 p.m. the report from Galesburg was not available. At Moline, under partly cloudy skies, the temperature was 73. Severe thunderstorm watch number 610 has been allowed to expire for the following counties, in Illinois, Henry and Mercer. Severe thunderstorm watch number 610 remains in effect until midnight Saturday for the following counties, in Illinois, Knox and Stark. Remember, a severe thunderstorm watch means the conditions are favorable for the development of severe weather, including large hail and damaging winds, in and close to the watch area. While severe weather may not be imminent, persons should remain alert for rapidly changing weather conditions and listen for later statements and possible warnings. Stay tuned to NOAA Weather Radio, commercial radio and television outlets, or internet sources for the latest severe weather information. During severe weather, keep these safety rules in mind. Move to a reinforced shelter ahead of the storm and stay away from windows and doors. Mobile homes and vehicles should be abandoned for a sturdy shelter. If the storm is producing tornadoes or extremely high winds, take cover in a basement or interior room on the lowest floor. If outside, avoid isolated, tall objects and flimsy buildings such as sheds and picnic shelters. Thunderstorms can produce flash flooding, so avoid driving across flooded roadways. Remember that tornadoes can occur before a warning has been issued. The time is currently 10:11 p.m. Central Daylight Time. 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Now for the official National Weather Service forecast for Galesburg and surrounding areas of central and northwest Illinois. Rest of tonight, partly cloudy until midnight, then clearing. A chance of showers and thunderstorms until midnight. Lows in the mid-60s. Northwest winds around 5 miles an hour. Chance of rain 50%. Saturday, sunny. Highs in the lower 80s. Northwest winds 10 to 15 miles an hour. Saturday night, clear. Lows in the upper 50s. Northwest winds 5 to 10 miles an hour. Sunday, sunny. Highs in the upper 70s. Northwest winds around 5 miles an hour. Sunday night, partly cloudy.

upper 50s. Northwest winds around 5 miles an hour until midnight, becoming light and variable. Monday and Monday night, partly cloudy. Highs in the upper 70s. Lows in the lower 60s. Tuesday, partly sunny. Highs around 80. Tuesday night and Wednesday, partly cloudy. Lows in the mid-60s. Highs in the lower 80s. Wednesday night through Thursday night, mostly clear. Lows in the lower 60s. Highs in the lower 80s. Friday, mostly sunny. Highs in the lower 80s. Again, the forecast for Galesburg and surrounding areas of central and northwest Illinois for the rest of tonight, partly cloudy until midnight, then clearing. A chance of showers and thunderstorms until midnight. Lows in the mid-60s. Northwest winds around 5 miles an hour. Chance of rain 50%. The following is a summary of watches, warnings, and advisories in effect. For the KZZ66 listening area, severe thunderstorm watch number 61 remains in effect until midnight Saturday for the following counties, Knox and Stark. At 10 p.m. the report from Galesburg was not available. At Moline, skies were partly cloudy. The temperature was 73 degrees, the dew point was 68, and the relative humidity was 84%. The wind was northwest at 8 miles an hour. The pressure was 29.94 inches and rising. Elsewhere around the area, temperatures were in the lower to mid-70s. It was clear at the Quincy and Macomb. It was partly cloudy at Moline, Burlington, and Springfield. At Peoria, it was mostly cloudy. And once again at 10 p.m. the report from Galesburg was not available. At Moline, under partly cloudy skies, the temperature was 73. 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Programming originates from NOAA's National Weather Service office in Lincoln. KZZ66 serves the following counties: Henry, Knox, Mercer, and Warren. KZZ66 is part of the All Hazards Network of NOAA Weather Radio. At 10 p.m. in Galesburg, skies were cloudy. The temperature was 76 degrees, the dew point was 73, and the relative humidity was 90%. The wind was northwest at 8 miles an hour, gusting to 21. The pressure was 29.97 inches and rising. Elsewhere around the area, temperatures were in the lower to mid-70s. It was clear at the Quincy and Macomb. It was partly cloudy at Moline, Burlington, and Springfield. At Peoria, it was cloudy. And once again at 10 p.m. in Galesburg, under cloudy skies, the temperature was 76. Severe thunderstorm watch number 610 has been allowed to expire for the following counties in Illinois, Henry and Mercer. Severe thunderstorm watch number 610 remains in effect until midnight Saturday for the following counties in Illinois, Knox and Stark. Remember, a severe thunderstorm watch means the conditions are favorable for the development of severe weather, including large hail and damaging winds in and close to the watch area. While severe weather may not be imminent, persons should remain alert for rapidly changing weather conditions and listen for later statements and possible warnings. Stay tuned to NOAA Weather Radio, commercial radio and television outlets, or internet sources for the latest severe weather information. During severe weather, keep these safety rules in mind. Move to a reinforced shelter ahead of the storm and stay away from windows and doors. Mobile homes and vehicles should be abandoned for a sturdy shelter. If the storm is producing tornadoes or extremely high winds, take cover in a basement or interior room on the lowest floor. If outside, avoid isolated, tall objects and flimsy buildings such as sheds and picnic shelters. Thunderstorms can produce flash flooding, so avoid driving across flooded roadways. Remember that tornadoes can occur before a warning has been issued. The time is currently 10:17 p.m. Central Daylight Time. 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Now for the official National Weather Service forecast for Galesburg and surrounding areas of central and northwest Illinois. Rest of tonight, partly cloudy until midnight, then clearing. A chance of showers and thunderstorms.

until midnight. Lows in the mid-60s. Northwest winds around 5 miles an hour. Chance of rain 50%. Saturday, sunny. Highs in the lower 80s. Northwest winds 10 to 15 miles an hour. Saturday night, clear. Lows in the upper 50s. Northwest winds 5 to 10 miles an hour. Sunday, sunny. Highs in the upper 70s. Northwest winds around 5 miles an hour. Sunday night, partly cloudy. Lows in the upper 50s. Northwest winds around 5 miles an hour until midnight, becoming light and variable. Monday and Monday night, partly cloudy. Highs in the upper 70s. Lows in the lower 60s. Tuesday, partly sunny. Highs around 80. Tuesday night and Wednesday, partly cloudy. Lows in the mid-60s. Highs in the lower 80s. Wednesday night through Thursday night, mostly clear. Lows in the lower 60s. Highs in the lower 80s. Friday, mostly sunny. Highs in the lower 80s. Again, the forecast for Galesburg and surrounding areas of central and northwest Illinois for the rest of tonight, partly cloudy until midnight, then clearing. A chance of showers and thunderstorms until midnight. Lows in the mid-60s. Northwest winds around 5 miles an hour. Chance of rain 50%. The following is a summary of watches, warnings, and advisories in effect. For the KZZ 66 listening area, severe thunderstorm watch number 61 remains in effect until midnight Saturday for the following counties, Knox and Stark. At 10 p.m. in Galesburg, skies were cloudy. The temperature was 76 degrees, the dew point was 73, and the relative humidity was 90%. The wind was northwest at 8 miles an hour, gusting to 21. The pressure was 29.97 inches and rising. Elsewhere around the area, temperatures were in the lower to mid-70s. It was clear at the Quincy and Macomb. It was partly cloudy at Moline, Burlington, and Springfield. At Peoria, it was cloudy. And once again at 10 p.m. in Galesburg, under cloudy skies, the temperature was 76. Severe thunderstorm watch number 610 has been allowed to expire for the following counties, in Illinois, Henry and Mercer. Severe thunderstorm watch number 610 remains in effect until midnight Saturday for the following counties, in Illinois, Knox and Stark. Remember, a severe thunderstorm watch means the conditions are favorable for the development of severe weather, including large hail and damaging winds, in and close to the watch area. While severe weather may not be imminent, persons should remain alert for rapidly changing weather conditions and listen for later statements and possible warnings. Stay tuned to NOAA Weather Radio, commercial radio and television outlets, or internet sources for the latest severe weather information. During severe weather, keep these safety rules in mind. Move to a reinforced shelter ahead of the storm and stay away from windows and doors. Mobile homes and vehicles should be abandoned for a sturdy shelter. If the storm is producing tornadoes or extremely high winds, take cover in a basement or interior room on the lowest floor. If outside, avoid isolated, tall objects and flimsy buildings such as sheds and picnic shelters. Thunderstorms can produce flash flooding, so avoid driving across flooded roadways. Remember that tornadoes can occur before a warning has been issued. The time is currently 10:21 p.m. Central Daylight Time. 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Now for the official National Weather Service forecast for Galesburg and surrounding areas of central and northwest Illinois. West of tonight, partly cloudy until midnight, then clearing. A chance of showers and thunderstorms until midnight. Lows in the mid-60s. Northwest winds around 5 miles an hour. Chance of rain 50%. Saturday, sunny. Highs in the lower 80s. Northwest winds 10 to 15 miles an hour. Saturday night, clear. Lows in the upper 50s. Northwest winds 5 to 10 miles an hour. Sunday, sunny. Highs in the upper 70s. Northwest winds around 5 miles an hour. Sunday night, partly cloudy. Lows in the upper 50s. Northwest winds around 5 miles an hour.

lows in the mid-60s. Northwest winds around 5 miles an hour. Chance of rain 50%. The following is a summary of watches, warnings, and advisories in effect. For the KZZ 66 listening area, severe thunderstorm watch number 610 remains in effect until midnight Saturday for the following counties, Knox and Stark. At 10 p.m. in Galesburg, skies were cloudy. The temperature was 76 degrees, the dew point was 73, and the relative humidity was 90%. The wind was northwest at 8 miles an hour, gusting to 21. The pressure was 29.97 inches and rising. Elsewhere around the area, temperatures were in the lower to mid-70s. It was clear at the Quincy and Macomb. It was partly cloudy at Moline, Burlington, and Springfield. At Peoria, it was cloudy. And once again at 10 p.m. in Galesburg, under cloudy skies, the temperature was 76. At 10 p.m. in Galesburg, skies were cloudy. The temperature was 76 degrees, the dew point was 73, and the relative humidity was 90%. The wind was northwest at 8 miles an hour, gusting to 21. The pressure was 29.97 inches and rising. Elsewhere around the area, temperatures were in the lower to mid-70s. It was clear at Moline, Quincy, and Macomb. It was partly cloudy at Burlington and Springfield. At Peoria, it was cloudy. And once again at 10 p.m. in Galesburg, under cloudy skies, the temperature was 76. Severe thunderstorm watch number 610 has been allowed to expire for the following counties, in Illinois, Henry and Mercer. Severe thunderstorm watch number 610 remains in effect until midnight Saturday for the following counties, in Illinois, Knox and Stark. Remember, a severe thunderstorm watch means the conditions are favorable for the development of severe weather, including large hail and damaging winds, in and close to the watch area. While severe weather may not be imminent, persons should remain alert for rapidly changing weather conditions and listen for later statements and possible warnings. Stay tuned to NOAA Weather Radio, commercial radio and television outlets, or internet sources for the latest severe weather information. During severe weather, keep these safety rules in mind. Move to a reinforced shelter ahead of the storm and stay away from windows and doors. Mobile homes and vehicles should be abandoned for a sturdy shelter. If the storm is producing tornadoes or extremely high winds, take cover in a basement or interior room on the lowest floor. If outside, avoid isolated, tall objects and flimsy buildings such as sheds and picnic shelters. Thunderstorms can produce flash flooding, so avoid driving across flooded roadways. Remember that tornadoes can occur before a warning has been issued. The time is currently 10:26 p.m. Central Daylight Time. 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Now for the official National Weather Service forecast for Galesburg and surrounding areas of central and northwest Illinois. Rest of tonight, partly cloudy until midnight, then clearing. A chance of showers and thunderstorms until midnight. Lows in the mid-60s. Northwest winds around 5 miles an hour. Chance of rain 50%. Saturday, sunny. Highs in the lower 80s. Northwest winds 10 to 15 miles an hour. Saturday night, clear. Lows in the upper 50s. Northwest winds 5 to 10 miles an hour. Sunday, sunny. Highs in the upper 70s. Northwest winds around 5 miles an hour. Sunday night, partly cloudy. Lows in the upper 50s. Northwest winds around 5 miles an hour until midnight, becoming light and variable. Monday and Monday night, partly cloudy. Highs in the upper 70s. Lows in the lower 60s. Tuesday, partly sunny. Highs around 80. Tuesday night and Wednesday, partly cloudy. Lows in the mid-60s. Highs in the lower 80s. Wednesday night through Thursday night, mostly clear. Lows in the lower 60s. Highs in the lower 80s. Friday, mostly sunny. Highs in the lower 80s. Again, the forecast for Galesburg and surrounding areas of central and northwest Illinois for the rest of tonight, partly cloudy until midnight, then clearing. A chance of showers and thunderstorms.

until midnight. Lows in the mid-60s. Northwest winds around 5 miles an hour. Chance of rain 50%. The following is a summary of watches, warnings, and advisories in effect. For the KZZ 66 listening area, severe thunderstorm watch number 610 remains in effect until midnight Saturday for the following counties, Knox and Stark. At 10 p.m. in Galesburg, skies were cloudy. The temperature was 76 degrees, the dew point was 73, and the relative humidity was 90%. The wind was northwest at 8 miles an hour, gusting to 21. The pressure was 29.97 inches and rising. Elsewhere around the area, temperatures were in the lower to mid-70s. It was clear at Moline, Quincy, and Macomb. It was partly cloudy at Burlington and Springfield. At Peoria, it was cloudy. And once again at 10 p.m. in Galesburg, under cloudy skies, the temperature was 76. Severe thunderstorm watch number 610 has been allowed to expire for the following counties, in Illinois, Henry and Mercer. Severe thunderstorm watch number 610 remains in effect until midnight Saturday for the following counties, in Illinois, Knox and Stark. Remember, a severe thunderstorm watch means the conditions are favorable for the development of severe weather, including large hail and damaging winds, in and close to the watch area. While severe weather may not be imminent, persons should remain alert for rapidly changing weather conditions and listen for later statements and possible warnings. Stay tuned to NOAA Weather Radio, commercial radio and television outlets, or internet sources for the latest severe weather information. During severe weather, keep these safety rules in mind. Move to a reinforced shelter ahead of the storm and stay away from windows and doors. Mobile homes and vehicles should be abandoned for a sturdy shelter. If the storm is producing tornadoes or extremely high winds, take cover in a basement or interior room on the lowest floor. If outside, avoid isolated, tall objects and flimsy buildings such as sheds and picnic shelters. Thunderstorms can produce flash flooding, so avoid driving across flooded roadways. Remember that tornadoes can occur before a warning has been issued. The time is currently 10:30 p.m. Central Daylight Time. 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Now for the official National Weather Service forecast for Galesburg and surrounding areas of central and northwest Illinois. West of tonight, partly cloudy until midnight, then clearing. A chance of showers and thunderstorms until midnight. Lows in the mid-60s. Northwest winds around 5 miles an hour. Chance of rain 50%. Saturday, sunny. Highs in the lower 80s. Northwest winds 10 to 15 miles an hour. Saturday night, clear. Lows in the upper 50s. Northwest winds 5 to 10 miles an hour. Sunday, sunny. Highs in the upper 70s. Northwest winds around 5 miles an hour. Sunday night, partly cloudy. Lows in the upper 50s. Northwest winds around 5 miles an hour until midnight, becoming light and variable. Monday and Monday night, partly cloudy. Highs in the upper 70s. Lows in the lower 60s. Tuesday, partly sunny. Highs around 80. Tuesday night and Wednesday, partly cloudy. Lows in the mid-60s. Highs in the lower 80s. Wednesday night through Thursday night, mostly clear. Lows in the lower 60s. Highs in the lower 80s. Friday, mostly sunny. Highs in the lower 80s. Again, the forecast for Galesburg and surrounding areas of central and northwest Illinois for the rest of tonight, partly cloudy until midnight, then clearing. A chance of showers and thunderstorms until midnight. Lows in the mid-60s. Northwest winds around 5 miles an hour. Chance of rain 50%. The following is a summary of watches, warnings, and advisories in effect. For the KZZ 66 listening area, severe thunderstorm watch number 610 remains in effect until midnight Saturday for the following counties, Knox and Stark. At 10 p.m. in Galesburg, skies were cloudy. The temperature was 76 degrees, the dew point was 73, and the relative humidity was 90%. The wind was northwest at 8 miles an hour.

gusty B. The temperature was 76 degrees, the dew point was 73, and the relative humidity was 90%. The wind was northwest at 8 miles an hour, gusting to 21. The pressure was 29.97 inches and rising. Elsewhere around the area, temperatures were in the lower to mid 70s. It was clear at Moline, Quincy, and Macomb. It was partly cloudy at Burlington and Springfield. At Peoria, it was cloudy. And once again at 10 p.m. in Galesburg, under cloudy skies, the temperature was 76. Severe thunderstorm watch number 610 has been allowed to expire for the following counties in Illinois: Henry and Mercer. Severe thunderstorm watch number 610 remains in effect until midnight Saturday for the following counties in Illinois: Knox and Stark. Remember, a severe thunderstorm watch means the conditions are favorable for the development of severe weather, including large hail and damaging winds in and close to the watch area. While severe weather may not be imminent, persons should remain alert for rapidly changing weather conditions and listen for later statements and possible warnings. Stay tuned to NOAA Weather Radio, commercial radio and television outlets, or internet sources for the latest severe weather information. During severe weather, keep these safety rules in mind. Move to a reinforced shelter ahead of the storm and stay away from windows and doors. Mobile homes and vehicles should be abandoned for a sturdy shelter. If the storm is producing tornadoes or extremely high winds, take cover in a basement or interior room on the lowest floor. If outside, avoid isolated, tall objects and flimsy buildings such as sheds and picnic shelters. Thunderstorms can produce flash flooding, so avoid driving across flooded roadways. Remember that tornadoes can occur before a warning has been issued. The time is currently 10:35 p.m. Central Daylight Time. 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Now for the official National Weather Service forecast for Galesburg and surrounding areas of central and northwest Illinois. West of tonight, partly cloudy until midnight, then clearing. A chance of showers and thunderstorms until midnight. Lows in the mid-60s. Northwest winds around 5 miles an hour. Chance of rain 50%. Saturday, sunny. Highs in the lower 80s. Northwest winds 10 to 15 miles an hour. Saturday night, clear. Lows in the upper 50s. Northwest winds 5 to 10 miles an hour. Sunday, sunny. Highs in the upper 70s. Northwest winds around 5 miles an hour. Sunday night, partly cloudy. Lows in the upper 50s. Northwest winds around 5 miles an hour until midnight, becoming light and variable. Monday and Monday night, partly cloudy. Highs in the upper 70s. Lows in the lower 60s. Tuesday, partly sunny. Highs around 80. Tuesday night and Wednesday, partly cloudy. Lows in the mid-60s. Highs in the lower 80s. Wednesday night through Thursday night, mostly clear. Lows in the lower 60s. Highs in the lower 80s. Friday, mostly sunny. Highs in the lower 80s. Again, the forecast for Galesburg and surrounding areas of central and northwest Illinois for the rest of tonight, partly cloudy until midnight, then clearing. A chance of showers and thunderstorms until midnight. Lows in the mid-60s. Northwest winds around 5 miles an hour. Chance of rain 50%. The following is a summary of watches, warnings, and advisories in effect. For the KZZ66 listening area, severe thunderstorm watch number 610 remains in effect until midnight Saturday for the following counties, Knox and Stark. At 10 p.m. in Galesburg, skies were cloudy. The temperature was 76 degrees, the dew point was 73, and the relative humidity was 90%. The wind was northwest at 8 miles an hour, gusting to 21. The pressure was 29.97 inches and rising. Elsewhere around the area, temperatures were in the lower to mid-70s. It was clear at Moline, Quincy, and Macomb. It was partly cloudy at Burlington and Springfield. At Peoria, it was cloudy. And once again at 10 p.m. in Galesburg, under cloudy skies, the temperature was 76. Severe

Remember, the tornadoes can occur before a warning has been issued. The time is currently 10:48 p.m. Central Daylight Time. 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Now for the official National Weather Service forecast for Galesburg and surrounding areas of central and northwest Illinois. West of tonight, partly cloudy until midnight, then clearing. A chance of showers and thunderstorms until midnight. Lows in the mid-60s. Northwest winds around 5 miles an hour. Chance of rain 50%. Saturday, sunny. Highs in the lower 80s. Northwest winds 10 to 15 miles an hour. Saturday night, clear. Lows in the upper 50s. Northwest winds 5 to 10 miles an hour. Sunday, sunny. Highs in the upper 70s. Northwest winds around 5 miles an hour. Sunday night, partly cloudy. Lows in the upper 50s. Northwest winds around 5 miles an hour until midnight, becoming light and variable. Monday and Monday night, partly cloudy. Highs in the upper 70s. Lows in the lower 60s. Tuesday, partly sunny. Highs around 80. Tuesday night and Wednesday, partly cloudy. Lows in the mid-60s. Highs in the lower 80s. Wednesday night through Thursday night, mostly clear. Lows in the lower 60s. Highs in the lower 80s. Friday, mostly sunny. Highs in the lower 80s. Again, the forecast for Galesburg and surrounding areas of central and northwest Illinois for the rest of tonight, partly cloudy until midnight, then clearing. A chance of showers and thunderstorms until midnight. Lows in the mid-60s. Northwest winds around 5 miles an hour. Chance of rain 50%. The following is a summary of watches, warnings, and advisories in effect. For the KZZ 66 listening area, severe thunderstorm watch number 610 remains in effect until midnight Saturday for the following counties, Knox and Stark. At 10 p.m. in Galesburg, skies were cloudy. The temperature was 76 degrees, the dew point was 73, and the relative humidity was 90%. The wind was northwest at 8 miles an hour, gusting to 21. The pressure was 29.97 inches and rising. Elsewhere around the area, temperatures were in the lower to mid-70s. It was clear at Moline, Quincy, and Macomb. It was partly cloudy at Burlington and Springfield. At Peoria, it was cloudy. And once again at 10 p.m. in Galesburg, under cloudy skies, the temperature was 76. Severe thunderstorm watch number 610 has been allowed to expire for the following counties in Illinois, Henry and Mercer. Severe thunderstorm watch number 610 remains in effect until midnight Saturday for the following counties in Illinois, Knox and Stark. Remember, a severe thunderstorm watch means the conditions are favorable for the development of severe weather, including large hail and damaging winds in and close to the watch area. While severe weather may not be imminent, persons should remain alert for rapidly changing weather conditions and listen for later statements and possible warnings. Stay tuned to NOAA Weather Radio, commercial radio and television outlets, or internet sources for the latest severe weather information. During severe weather, keep these safety rules in mind. Move to a reinforced shelter ahead of the storm and stay away from windows and doors. Mobile homes and vehicles should be abandoned for a sturdy shelter. If the storm is producing tornadoes or extremely high winds, take cover in a basement or interior room on the lowest floor. If outside, avoid isolated, tall objects and flimsy buildings such as sheds and picnic shelters. Thunderstorms can produce flash flooding, so avoid driving across flooded roadways. Remember, the tornadoes can occur before a warning has been issued. The time is currently 10:52 p.m. Central Daylight Time. 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Now for the official National Weather Service forecast for Galesburg and surrounding areas of central and northwest Illinois. West of tonight, partly cloudy until midnight, then clearing. A chance of showers and thunderstorms until midnight. Lows in the mid-60s. Northwest winds around 5 miles an hour. Chance of rain
50%. Saturday, sunny. Highs in the lower 80s. Northwest winds 10 to 15 miles an hour. Saturday night, clear. Lows in the upper 50s. Northwest winds 5 to 10 miles an hour. Sunday, sunny. Highs in the upper 70s. Northwest winds around 5 miles an hour. Sunday night, partly cloudy. Lows in the upper 50s. Northwest winds around 5 miles an hour until midnight, becoming light and variable. Monday and Monday night, partly cloudy. Highs in the upper 70s. Lows in the lower 60s. Tuesday, partly sunny. Highs around 80. Tuesday night and Wednesday, partly cloudy. Lows in the mid-60s. Highs in the lower 80s. Wednesday night through Thursday night, mostly clear. Lows in the lower 60s. Highs in the lower 80s. Friday, mostly sunny. Highs in the lower 80s. Again, the forecast for Galesburg and surrounding areas of central and northwest Illinois for the rest of tonight, partly cloudy until midnight, then clearing. A chance of showers and thunderstorms until midnight. Lows in the mid-60s. Northwest winds around 5 miles an hour. Chance of rain 50%. The following is a summary of watches, warnings, and advisories in effect. For the KZZ 66 listening area, severe thunderstorm watch number 610 remains in effect until midnight Saturday for the following counties, Knox and Stark. At 10 p.m. in Galesburg, skies were cloudy. The temperature was 76 degrees, the dew point was 73, and the relative humidity was 90%. The wind was northwest at 8 miles an hour, gusting to 21. The pressure was 29.97 inches and rising. Elsewhere around the area, temperatures were in the lower to mid-70s. It was clear at Moline, Quincy, and Macomb. It was partly cloudy at Burlington and Springfield. At Peoria, it was cloudy. And once again at 10 p.m. in Galesburg, under cloudy skies, the temperature was 76. Severe thunderstorm watch number 610 has been allowed to expire for the following counties in Illinois, Henry and Mercer. Severe thunderstorm watch number 610 remains in effect until midnight Saturday for the following counties in Illinois, Knox and Stark. Remember, a severe thunderstorm watch means the conditions are favorable for the development of severe weather, including large hail and damaging winds in and close to the watch area. While severe weather may not be imminent, persons should remain alert for rapidly changing weather conditions and listen for later statements and possible warnings. Stay tuned to NOAA Weather Radio, commercial radio and television outlets, or internet sources for the latest severe weather information. During severe weather, keep these safety rules in mind. Move to a reinforced shelter ahead of the storm and stay away from windows and doors. Mobile homes and vehicles should be abandoned for a sturdy shelter. If the storm is producing tornadoes or extremely high winds, take cover in a basement or interior room on the lowest floor. If outside, avoid isolated, tall objects and flimsy buildings such as sheds and picnic shelters. Thunderstorms can produce flash flooding, so avoid driving across flooded roadways. Remember that tornadoes can occur before a warning has been issued. The time is currently 10:57 p.m. Central Daylight Time. 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Now for the official National Weather Service forecast for Galesburg and surrounding areas of central and northwest Illinois. West of tonight, partly cloudy until midnight, then clearing. A chance of showers and thunderstorms until midnight. Lows in the mid-60s. Northwest winds around 5 miles an hour. Chance of rain 50%. Saturday, sunny. Highs in the lower 80s. Northwest winds 10 to 15 miles an hour. Saturday night, clear. Lows in the upper 50s. Northwest winds 5 to 10 miles an hour. Sunday, sunny. Highs in the upper 70s. Northwest winds around 5 miles an hour. Sunday night, partly cloudy. Lows in the upper 50s. Northwest winds around 5 miles an hour until midnight, becoming light and variable. Monday and Monday night, partly cloudy. Highs in the upper 70s.

lows in the lower 60s. Tuesday, partly sunny. Highs around 80. Tuesday night and Wednesday, partly cloudy. Lows in the mid-60s. Highs in the lower 80s. Wednesday night through Thursday night, mostly clear. Lows in the lower 60s. Highs in the lower 80s. Friday, mostly sunny. Highs in the lower 80s. Again, the forecast for Galesburg and surrounding areas of central and northwest Illinois for the rest of tonight, partly cloudy until midnight, then clearing. A chance of showers and thunderstorms until midnight. Lows in the mid-60s. Northwest winds around 5 miles an hour. Chance of rain 50%. The following is a summary of watches, warnings, and advisories in effect. For the KZZ 66 listening area, severe thunderstorm watch number 61 remains in effect until midnight Saturday for the following counties, Knox and Stark. At 10 p.m. in Galesburg, skies were cloudy. The temperature was 76 degrees, the dew point was 73, and the relative humidity was 90%. The wind was northwest at 8 miles an hour, gusting to 21. The pressure was 29.97 inches and rising. Elsewhere around the area, temperatures were in the lower to mid-70s. It was clear at Moline, Quincy, and Macomb. It was partly cloudy at Burlington and Springfield. At Peoria, it was cloudy. And once again at 10 p.m. in Galesburg, under cloudy skies, the temperature was 76. Severe thunderstorm watch number 610 remains in effect until midnight Saturday for the following counties in Illinois, Knox and Stark. Remember, a severe thunderstorm watch means the conditions are favorable for the development of severe weather, including large hail and damaging winds in and close to the watch area. While severe weather may not be imminent, persons should remain alert for rapidly changing weather conditions and listen for later statements and possible warnings. Stay tuned to NOAA Weather Radio, commercial radio and television outlets, or internet sources for the latest severe weather information. During severe weather, keep these safety rules in mind. Move to a reinforced shelter ahead of the storm and stay away from windows and doors. Mobile homes and vehicles should be abandoned for a sturdy shelter. If the storm is producing tornadoes or extremely high winds, take cover in a basement or interior room on the lowest floor. If outside, avoid isolated, tall objects and flimsy buildings such as sheds and picnic shelters. Thunderstorms can produce flash flooding, so avoid driving across flooded roadways. Remember that tornadoes can occur before a warning has been issued. The time is currently 11:01 p.m. Central Daylight Time. 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Now for the official National Weather Service forecast for Galesburg and surrounding areas of central and northwest Illinois. Rest of tonight, partly cloudy until midnight, then clearing. A chance of showers and thunderstorms until midnight. Lows in the mid-60s. Northwest winds around 5 miles an hour. Chance of rain 50%. Saturday, sunny. Highs in the lower 80s. Northwest winds 10 to 15 miles an hour. Saturday night, clear. Lows in the upper 50s. Northwest winds 5 to 10 miles an hour. Sunday, sunny. Highs in the upper 70s. Northwest winds around 5 miles an hour. Sunday night, partly cloudy. Lows in the upper 50s. Northwest winds around 5 miles an hour until midnight, becoming light and variable. Monday and Monday night, partly cloudy. Highs in the upper 70s. Lows in the lower 60s. Tuesday, partly sunny. Highs around 80. Tuesday night and Wednesday, partly cloudy. Lows in the mid-60s. Highs in the lower 80s. Wednesday night through Thursday night, mostly clear. Lows in the lower 60s. Highs in the lower 80s. Friday, mostly sunny. Highs in the lower 80s. Again, the forecast for Galesburg and surrounding areas of central and northwest Illinois for the rest of tonight, partly cloudy until midnight, then clearing. A chance of showers and thunderstorms until midnight. Lows in the mid-60s. Northwest winds around 5 miles an hour. Chance of rain 50%.

following is a summary of watches, warnings, and advisories in effect. For the KZZ 66 listening area, severe thunderstorm watch number 610 remains in effect until midnight Saturday for the following counties, Knox and Stark. Severe thunderstorm watch number 610 remains in effect until midnight Saturday for the following counties in Illinois, Knox, and Stark. Remember, a severe thunderstorm watch means the conditions are favorable for the development of severe weather, including large hail and damaging winds in and close to the watch area. While severe weather may not be imminent, persons should remain alert for rapidly changing weather conditions and listen for later statements and possible warnings. Stay tuned to NOAA Weather Radio, commercial radio and television outlets, or internet sources for the latest severe weather information. During severe weather, keep these safety rules in mind. Move to a reinforced shelter ahead of the storm and stay away from windows and doors. Mobile homes and vehicles should be abandoned for a sturdy shelter. If the storm is producing tornadoes or extremely high winds, take cover in a basement or interior room on the lowest floor. If outside, avoid isolated, tall objects and flimsy buildings such as sheds and picnic shelters. Thunderstorms can produce flash flooding, so avoid driving across flooded roadways. Remember that tornadoes can occur before a warning has been issued. The time is currently 11:04 p.m. Central Daylight Time. 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Now for the official National Weather Service forecast for Galesburg and surrounding areas of central and northwest Illinois. West of tonight, partly cloudy until midnight, then clearing. A chance of showers and thunderstorms until midnight. Lows in the mid-60s. Northwest winds around 5 miles an hour. Chance of rain 50%. Saturday, sunny. Highs in the lower 80s. Northwest winds 10 to 15 miles an hour. Saturday night, clear. Lows in the upper 50s. Northwest winds 5 to 10 miles an hour. Sunday, sunny. Highs in the upper 70s. Northwest winds around 5 miles an hour. Sunday night, partly cloudy. Lows in the upper 50s. Northwest winds around 5 miles an hour until midnight, becoming light and variable. Monday and Monday night, partly cloudy. Highs in the upper 70s. Lows in the lower 60s. Tuesday, partly sunny. Highs around 80. Tuesday night and Wednesday, partly cloudy. Lows in the mid-60s. Highs in the lower 80s. Wednesday night through Thursday night, mostly clear. Lows in the lower 60s. Highs in the lower 80s. Friday, mostly sunny. Highs in the lower 80s. Again, the forecast for Galesburg and surrounding areas of central and northwest Illinois for the rest of tonight, partly cloudy until midnight, then clearing. A chance of showers and thunderstorms until midnight. Lows in the mid-60s. Northwest winds around 5 miles an hour. Chance of rain 50%. The following is a summary of watches, warnings, and advisories in effect. For the KZZ 66 listening area, severe thunderstorm watch number 610 remains in effect until midnight Saturday for the following counties, Knox and Stark. At 11 p.m. the report from Galesburg was not available. Elsewhere, at Peoria, a thunderstorm was recorded with a temperature of 70. At Moline, Burlington, Quincy, Macomb, and Springfield, the weather conditions were not available. And once again at 11 p.m. the report from Galesburg was not available. Severe thunderstorm watch number 610 remains in effect until midnight Saturday for the following counties in Illinois, Knox, and Stark. Remember, a severe thunderstorm watch means the conditions are favorable for the development of severe weather, including large hail and damaging winds in and close to the watch area. While severe weather may not be imminent, persons should remain alert for rapidly changing weather conditions and listen for later statements and possible warnings. Stay tuned to NOAA Weather Radio, commercial radio and television outlets, or internet sources for the latest severe weather information. During severe weather, keep these safety rules in mind. Move to a reinforced shelter ahead of the storm and stay away from windows and doors. Mobile homes and

for a sturdy shelter. If the storm is producing tornadoes or extremely high winds, take cover in a basement or interior room on the lowest floor. If outside, avoid isolated, calm objects and flimsy buildings such as sheds and picnic shelters. Thunderstorms can produce flash flooding, so avoid driving across flooded roadways. Remember that tornadoes can occur before a warning has been issued. The time is currently 11:08 p.m. Central Daylight Time. 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Now for the official National Weather Service forecast for Galesburg and surrounding areas of central and northwest Illinois. West of tonight, partly cloudy until midnight, then clearing. A chance of showers and thunderstorms until midnight. Lows in the mid-60s. Northwest winds around 5 miles an hour. Chance of rain 50%. Saturday, sunny. Highs in the lower 80s. Northwest winds 10 to 15 miles an hour. Saturday night, clear. Lows in the upper 50s. Northwest winds 5 to 10 miles an hour. Sunday, sunny. Highs in the upper 70s. Northwest winds around 5 miles an hour. Sunday night, partly cloudy. Lows in the upper 50s. Northwest winds around 5 miles an hour until midnight, becoming light and variable. Monday and Monday night, partly cloudy. Highs in the upper 70s. Lows in the lower 60s. Tuesday, partly sunny. Highs around 80. Tuesday night and Wednesday, partly cloudy. Lows in the mid-60s. Highs in the lower 80s. Wednesday night through Thursday night, mostly clear. Lows in the lower 60s. Highs in the lower 80s. Friday, mostly sunny. Highs in the lower 80s. Again, the forecast for Galesburg and surrounding areas of central and northwest Illinois for the rest of tonight. Partly cloudy until midnight, then clearing. A chance of showers and thunderstorms until midnight. Lows in the mid-60s. Northwest winds around 5 miles an hour. Chance of rain 50%. The following is a summary of watches, warnings, and advisories in effect. For the KVZ 66 listening area, severe thunderstorm watch number 61 remains in effect until midnight Saturday for the following counties, Knox and Stark. At 11 p.m. a report from Galesburg was not available. Elsewhere around the area, at Peoria, a thunderstorm was reported with a temperature of 70. At Moline, Burlington, Quincy, Macomb, and Springfield, the weather conditions were not available. And once again at 11 p.m. a report from Galesburg was not available. Severe thunderstorm watch number 61 remains in effect until midnight Saturday for the following counties in Illinois, Knox, and Stark. Remember, a severe thunderstorm watch means the conditions are favorable for the development of severe weather, including large hail and damaging winds in and close to the watch area. While severe weather may not be imminent, persons should remain alert for rapidly changing weather conditions and listen for later statements and possible warnings. Stay tuned to NOAA Weather Radio, commercial radio and television outlets, or internet sources for the latest severe weather information. During severe weather, keep these safety rules in mind. Move to a reinforced shelter ahead of the storm and stay away from windows and doors. Mobile homes and vehicles should be abandoned for a sturdy shelter. If the storm is producing tornadoes or extremely high winds, take cover in a basement or interior room on the lowest floor. If outside, avoid isolated, tall objects and flimsy buildings such as sheds and picnic shelters. Thunderstorms can produce flash flooding, so avoid driving across flooded roadways. Remember that tornadoes can occur before a warning has been issued. The time is currently 11:12 p.m. Central Daylight Time. 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Now for the official National Weather Service forecast for Galesburg and surrounding areas of central and northwest Illinois. West of tonight, partly cloudy until midnight, then clearing. A chance of showers and thunderstorms until midnight. Lows in the mid-60s. Northwest winds around 5 miles an hour. Chance of rain 50%. Saturday, sunny. Highs in the lower 80s.
15 miles an hour. Saturday night, clear. Lows in the upper 50s. Northwest winds 5 to 10 miles an hour. Sunday, sunny. Highs in the upper 70s. Northwest winds around 5 miles an hour. Sunday night, partly cloudy. Lows in the upper 50s. Northwest winds around 5 miles an hour until midnight, becoming light and variable. Monday and Monday night, partly cloudy. Highs in the upper 70s. Lows in the lower 60s. Tuesday, partly sunny. Highs around 80. Tuesday night and Wednesday, partly cloudy. Lows in the mid-60s. Highs in the lower 80s. Wednesday night through Thursday night, mostly clear. Lows in the lower 60s. Highs in the lower 80s. Friday, mostly sunny. Highs in the lower 80s. Again, the forecast for Galesburg and surrounding areas of central and northwest Illinois for the rest of tonight, partly cloudy until midnight, then clearing. A chance of showers and thunderstorms until midnight. Lows in the mid-60s. Northwest winds around 5 miles an hour. Chance of rain 50%. 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Programming originates from NOAA's National Weather Service office in Lincoln. 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KZZ66 is part of the All Hazards Network of NOAA Weather Radio. The following is a summary of watches, warnings, and advisories in effect. For the KZZ66 listening area, severe thunderstorm watch number 61 remains in effect until midnight Saturday for the following counties, Knox and Stark. At 11 p.m. in Galesburg, skies were mostly cloudy. The temperature was 74 degrees, the dew point was 69, and the relative humidity was 86%. The wind was northwest at 6 miles an hour. The pressure was 29.99 inches and rising. Elsewhere around the area, at Peoria, a thunderstorm was reported with a temperature of 69. It was clear with a temperature of 74 at Moline, 73 at Quincy, and 71 at Springfield. At Burlington, it was mostly cloudy with a temperature of 76. At Macomb, the weather conditions were not available. And once again at 11 p.m. in Galesburg, under mostly cloudy skies, the temperature was 74. Severe thunderstorm watch number 61 remains in effect until midnight Saturday for the following counties in Illinois, Knox, and Stark. Remember, a severe thunderstorm watch means the conditions are favorable for the development of severe weather, including large hail and damaging winds in and close to the watch area. While severe weather may not be imminent, persons should remain alert for rapidly changing weather conditions and listen for later statements and possible warnings. Stay tuned to NOAA Weather Radio, commercial radio and television outlets, or internet sources for the latest severe weather information. During severe weather, keep these safety rules in mind. Move to a reinforced shelter ahead of the storm and windows and doors. Mobile homes and vehicles should be abandoned for a sturdy shelter. If the storm is producing tornadoes or extremely high winds, take cover in a basement or interior room on the lowest floor. If outside, avoid isolated, tall objects and flimsy buildings such as sheds and picnic shelters. Thunderstorms can produce flash flooding, so avoid driving across weathered roadways. Remember that tornadoes can occur before a warning has been issued. The time is currently 11:17 p.m. Central Daylight Time. 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Now for the official National Weather Service forecast for Galesburg and surrounding areas of central and northwest Illinois. Rest of tonight, partly cloudy until midnight, then clearing. A chance of showers and thunderstorms until midnight. Lows in the mid-60s. Northwest winds around 5 miles an hour. Chance of rain 50%. Saturday, sunny. Highs in the lower 80s. Northwest winds 10 to 15 miles an hour. Saturday night, clear. Lows in the upper 50s. Northwest winds 5 to 10 miles an hour.

hour. Sunday, sunny. Highs in the upper 70s. Northwest winds around 5 miles an hour. Sunday night, partly cloudy. Lows in the upper 50s. Northwest winds around 5 miles an hour until midnight, becoming light and variable. Monday and Monday night, partly cloudy. Highs in the upper 70s. Lows in the lower 60s. Tuesday, partly sunny. Highs around 80. Tuesday night and Wednesday, partly cloudy. Lows in the mid-60s. Highs in the lower 80s. Wednesday night through Thursday night, mostly clear. Lows in the lower 60s. Highs in the lower 80s. Friday, mostly sunny. Highs in the lower 80s. Again, the forecasts for Galesburg and surrounding areas of central and northwest Illinois for the rest of tonight, partly cloudy until midnight, then clearing. A chance of showers and thunderstorms until midnight. Lows in the mid-60s. Northwest winds around 5 miles an hour. Chance of rain 50%. The following is a summary of watches, warnings, and advisories in effect. For the KZZ 66 listening area, severe thunderstorm watch number 610 remains in effect until midnight Saturday for the following counties, Knox and Stark. At 11 p.m. in Galesburg, skies were mostly cloudy. The temperature was 74 degrees, the dew point was 69, and the relative humidity was 86%. The wind was northwest at 6 miles an hour. The pressure was 29.99 inches and rising. Elsewhere around the area, at Peoria, a thunderstorm was recorded with a temperature of 69. It was clear, with a temperature of 74 at Moline, 73 at Quincy, and 71 at Springfield. At Burlington, it was mostly cloudy, with a temperature of 76. At Macomb, the weather conditions were not available. And once again at 11 p.m. in Galesburg, under mostly cloudy skies, the temperature was 74. Severe thunderstorm watch number 610 remains in effect until midnight Saturday for the following counties in Illinois, Knox, and Stark. Remember, a severe thunderstorm watch means the conditions are favorable for the development of severe weather, including large hail and damaging winds in and close to the watch area. While severe weather may not be imminent, persons should remain alert for rapidly changing weather conditions and listen for later statements and possible warnings. Stay tuned to NOAA Weather Radio, commercial radio and television outlets, or internet sources for the latest severe weather information. During severe weather, keep these safety rules in mind. Move to a reinforced shelter ahead of the storm and stay away from windows and doors. Mobile homes and vehicles should be abandoned for a sturdy shelter. If the storm is producing tornadoes or extremely high winds, take cover in a basement or interior room on the lowest floor. If outside, avoid isolated, tall objects and flimsy buildings such as sheds and picnic shelters. Thunderstorms can produce flash flooding, so avoid driving across flooded roadways. Remember that tornadoes can occur before a warning has been issued. The time is currently 11:21 p.m. Central Daylight Time. 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Now for the official National Weather Service forecast for Galesburg and surrounding areas of central and northwest Illinois. West of tonight, partly cloudy until midnight, then clearing. A chance of showers and thunderstorms until midnight. Lows in the mid-60s. Northwest winds around 5 miles an hour. Chance of rain 50%. Saturday, sunny. Highs in the lower 80s. Northwest winds 10 to 15 miles an hour. Saturday night, clear. Lows in the upper 50s. Northwest winds 5 to 10 miles an hour. Sunday, sunny. Highs in the upper 70s. Northwest winds around 5 miles an hour. Sunday night, partly cloudy. Lows in the upper 50s. Northwest winds around 5 miles an hour until midnight, becoming light and variable. Monday and Monday night, partly cloudy. Highs in the upper 70s. Lows in the lower 60s. Tuesday, partly sunny. Highs around 80. Tuesday night and Wednesday, partly cloudy. Lows in the mid-60s. Highs in the lower 80s. Wednesday night through

11 p.m. in Galesburg, skies were mostly cloudy. The temperature was 74 degrees, the dew point was 69, and the relative humidity was 86%. The wind was northwest at 6 miles an hour. The pressure was 29.99 inches and rising. Elsewhere around the area, at Peoria, a thunderstorm was reported with a temperature of 69. It was clear, with a temperature of 74 at Moline, 73 at Quincy, and 71 at Springfield. At Burlington, it was mostly cloudy, with a temperature of 76. At Macomb, the weather conditions were not available. And once again at 11 p.m. in Galesburg, under mostly cloudy skies, the temperature was 74. At 11 p.m. in Galesburg, skies were mostly cloudy. The temperature was 74 degrees, the dew point was 69, and the relative humidity was 86%. The wind was northwest at 6 miles an hour. The pressure was 29.99 inches and rising. Elsewhere around the area, it was clear, with a temperature of 74 at Moline and 73 at Quincy. At Springfield, it was partly cloudy, with a temperature of 71. It was mostly cloudy, with a temperature of 69 at Peoria and 76 at Burlington. At Macomb, the weather conditions were not available. And once again at 11 p.m. in Galesburg, under mostly cloudy skies, the temperature was 74. Severe thunderstorm watch number 610 remains in effect until midnight Saturday for the following counties in Illinois, Knox, and Stark. Remember, a severe thunderstorm watch means the conditions are favorable for the development of severe weather, including large hail and damaging winds in and close to the watch area. While severe weather may not be imminent, persons should remain alert for rapidly changing weather conditions and listen for later statements and possible warnings. Stay tuned to NOAA Weather Radio, commercial radio and television outlets, or internet sources for the latest severe weather information. During severe weather, keep these safety rules in mind. Move to a reinforced shelter ahead of the storm and stay away from windows and doors. Mobile homes and vehicles should be abandoned for a sturdy shelter. If the storm is producing tornadoes or extremely high winds, take cover in a basement or interior room on the lowest floor. If outside, avoid isolated, tall objects and flimsy buildings such as sheds and picnic shelters. Thunderstorms can produce flash flooding, so avoid driving across flooded roadways. Remember that tornadoes can occur before a warning has been issued. The time is currently 11:26 p.m. Central Daylight Time. 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Now for the official National Weather Service forecast for Galesburg and surrounding areas of central and northwest Illinois. West of tonight, partly cloudy until midnight, then clearing. A chance of showers and thunderstorms until midnight. Lows in the mid-60s. Northwest winds around 5 miles an hour. Chance of rain 50%. Saturday, sunny. Highs in the lower 80s. Northwest winds 10 to 15 miles an hour. Saturday night, clear. Lows in the upper 50s. Northwest winds 5 to 10 miles an hour. Sunday, sunny. Highs in the upper 70s. Northwest winds around 5 miles an hour. Sunday night, partly cloudy. Lows in the upper 50s. Northwest winds around 5 miles an hour until midnight, becoming light and variable. Monday and Monday night, partly cloudy. Highs in the upper 70s. Lows in the lower 60s. Tuesday, partly sunny. Highs around 80. Tuesday night and Wednesday, partly cloudy. Lows in the mid-60s. Highs in the lower 80s. Wednesday night through Thursday night, mostly clear. Lows in the lower 60s. Highs in the lower 80s. Friday, mostly sunny. Highs in the lower 80s. Again, the forecast for Galesburg and surrounding areas of central and northwest Illinois for the rest of tonight, partly cloudy until midnight, then clearing. A chance of showers and thunderstorms until midnight. Lows in the mid-60s. Northwest winds around 5 miles an hour. Chance of rain 50%. The following is a summary of watches, warnings, and advisories in effect. For the KZV66

Australia. Severe thunderstorm watch number 610 remains in effect until midnight Saturday for the following counties, Knox and Stark. At 11 p.m. in Galesburg, skies were mostly cloudy. The temperature was 74 degrees, the dew point was 69, and the relative humidity was 86%. The wind was northwest at 6 miles an hour. The pressure was 29.99 inches and rising. Elsewhere around the area, it was clear, with a temperature of 74 at Moline and 73 at Quincy. At Springfield, it was partly cloudy, with a temperature of 71. It was mostly cloudy, with a temperature of 69 at Peoria and 76 at Burlington. At Macomb, the weather conditions were not available. And once again at 11 p.m. in Galesburg, under mostly cloudy skies, the temperature was 74. Severe thunderstorm watch number 610 remains in effect until midnight Saturday for the following counties in Illinois, Knox, and Stark. Remember, a severe thunderstorm watch means the conditions are favorable for the development of severe weather, including large hail and damaging winds in and close to the watch area. While severe weather may not be imminent, persons should remain alert for rapidly changing weather conditions and listen for later statements and possible warnings. Stay tuned to NOAA Weather Radio, commercial radio and television outlets, or internet sources for the latest severe weather information. During severe weather, keep these safety rules in mind. Move to a reinforced shelter ahead of the storm and stay away from windows and doors. Mobile homes and vehicles should be abandoned for a sturdy shelter. If the storm is producing tornadoes or extremely high winds, take cover in a basement or interior room on the lowest floor. If outside, avoid isolated, tall objects and flimsy buildings such as sheds and picnic shelters. Thunderstorms can produce flash flooding, so avoid driving across flooded roadways. Remember that tornadoes can occur before a warning has been issued. The time is currently 11:31 p.m. Central Daylight Time. 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Now for the official National Weather Service forecast for Galesburg and surrounding areas of central and northwest Illinois. West of tonight, partly cloudy until midnight, then clearing. A chance of showers and thunderstorms until midnight. Lows in the mid-60s. Northwest winds around 5 miles an hour. Chance of rain 50%. Saturday, sunny. Highs in the lower 80s. Northwest winds 10 to 15 miles an hour. Saturday night, clear. Lows in the upper 50s. Northwest winds 5 to 10 miles an hour. Sunday, sunny. Highs in the upper 70s. Northwest winds around 5 miles an hour. Sunday night, partly cloudy. Lows in the upper 50s. Northwest winds around 5 miles an hour until midnight, becoming light and variable. Monday and Monday night, partly cloudy. Highs in the upper 70s. Lows in the lower 60s. Tuesday, partly sunny. Highs around 80. Tuesday night and Wednesday, partly cloudy. Lows in the mid-60s. Highs in the lower 80s. Wednesday night through Thursday night, mostly clear. Lows in the lower 60s. Highs in the lower 80s. Friday, mostly sunny. Highs in the lower 80s. Again, the forecast for Galesburg and surrounding areas of central and northwest Illinois for the rest of tonight, partly cloudy until midnight, then clearing. A chance of showers and thunderstorms until midnight. Lows in the mid-60s. Northwest winds around 5 miles an hour. Chance of rain 50%. The following is a summary of watches, warnings, and advisories in effect. For the KZZ 6 miles an hour. Chance of rain 50%. The following is a summary of watches, warnings, and advisories in effect. For the KZZ 66 listening area. Severe thunderstorm watch number 610 remains in effect until midnight Saturday for the following counties, Knox and Stark. At 11 p.m. in Galesburg, skies were mostly cloudy. The temperature was 74 degrees, the dew point was 69, and the relative humidity was 86%. The wind was northwest at 6 miles an hour. The pressure was 29.99 inches and rising. Elsewhere around

It was clear, with a temperature of 74 at Moline and 73 at Quincy. At Springfield, it was partly cloudy, with a temperature of 71. It was mostly cloudy, with a temperature of 69 at Peoria and 76 at Burlington. At Macomb, the weather conditions were not available. And once again at 11 p.m. in Galesburg, under mostly cloudy skies, the temperature was 74. Severe thunderstorm watch number 61 remained in effect until midnight Saturday for the following counties in Illinois, Knox, and Stark. Remember, a severe thunderstorm watch means the conditions are favorable for the development of severe weather, including large hail and damaging winds in and close to the watch area. While severe weather may not be imminent, persons should remain alert for rapidly changing weather conditions and listen for later statements and possible warnings. Stay tuned to NOAA Weather Radio, commercial radio and television outlets, or internet sources for the latest severe weather information. During severe weather, keep these safety rules in mind. Move to a reinforced shelter ahead of the storm and stay away from windows and doors. Mobile homes and vehicles should be abandoned for a sturdy shelter. If the storm is producing tornadoes or extremely high winds, take cover in a basement or interior room on the lowest floor. If outside, avoid isolated, tall objects and flimsy buildings such as sheds and picnic shelters. Thunderstorms can produce flash flooding, so avoid driving across weathered roadways. Remember that tornadoes can occur before a warning has been issued. The time is currently 11:35 p.m. Central Daylight Time. 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Now for the official National Weather Service forecast for Galesburg and surrounding areas of central and northwest Illinois. West of tonight, partly cloudy until midnight, then clearing. A chance of showers and thunderstorms until midnight. Lows in the mid-60s. Northwest winds around 5 miles an hour. Chance of rain 50%. Saturday, sunny. Highs in the lower 80s. Northwest winds 10 to 15 miles an hour. Saturday night, clear. Lows in the upper 50s. Northwest winds 5 to 10 miles an hour. Sunday, sunny. Highs in the upper 70s. Northwest winds around 5 miles an hour. Sunday night, partly cloudy. Lows in the upper 50s. Northwest winds around 5 miles an hour until midnight, becoming light and variable. Monday and Monday night, partly cloudy. Highs in the upper 70s. Lows in the lower 60s. Tuesday, partly sunny. Highs around 80. Tuesday night and Wednesday, partly cloudy. Lows in the mid-60s. Highs in the lower 80s. Wednesday night through Thursday night, mostly clear. Lows in the lower 60s. Highs in the lower 80s. Friday, mostly sunny. Highs in the lower 80s. Again, the forecast for Galesburg and surrounding areas of central and northwest Illinois for the rest of tonight, partly cloudy until midnight, then clearing. A chance of showers and thunderstorms until midnight. Lows in the mid-60s. Northwest winds around 5 miles an hour. Chance of rain 50%. The following is a summary of watches, warnings, and advisories in effect. For the KZZ66 listening area, severe thunderstorm watch number 610 remained in effect until midnight Saturday for the following counties, Knox and Stark. At 11 p.m. in Galesburg, skies were mostly cloudy. The temperature was 74 degrees, the dew point was 69, and the relative humidity was 86%. The wind was northwest at 6 miles an hour. The pressure was 29.99 inches and rising. Elsewhere around the area, it was clear, with a temperature of 74 at Moline and 73 at Quincy. At Springfield, it was partly cloudy, with a temperature of 71. It was mostly cloudy, with a temperature of 69 at Peoria and 76 at Burlington. At Macomb, the weather conditions were not available. And once again at 11 p.m. in Galesburg, under mostly cloudy skies, the temperature was 74. Severe thunderstorm watch number 610 remained in effect until midnight Saturday for the following counties in Illinois, Knox, and Stark. Remember, a severe thunderstorm watch

the conditions are favorable for the development of severe weather, including large hail and damaging winds in and close to the watch area. While severe weather may not be imminent, persons should remain alert for rapidly changing weather conditions and listen for later statements and possible warnings. Stay tuned to NOAA Weather Radio, commercial radio and television outlets, or internet sources for the latest severe weather information. During severe weather, keep these safety rules in mind. Move to a reinforced shelter ahead of the storm and stay away from windows and doors. Mobile homes and vehicles should be abandoned for a sturdy shelter. If the storm is producing tornadoes or extremely high winds, take cover in a basement or interior room on the lowest floor. If outside, avoid isolated, tall objects and flimsy buildings such as sheds and picnic shelters. Thunderstorms can produce flash flooding, so avoid driving across flooded roadways. Remember that tornadoes can occur before a warning has been issued. The time is currently 11:39 p.m. Central Daylight Time. 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Now for the official National Weather Service forecast for Galesburg and the surrounding areas of central and northwest Illinois. West of tonight, partly cloudy until midnight, then clearing. A chance of showers and thunderstorms until midnight. Lows in the mid-60s. Northwest winds around 5 miles an hour. Chance of rain 50%. Saturday, sunny. Highs in the lower 80s. Northwest winds 10 to 15 miles an hour. Saturday night, clear. Lows in the upper 50s. Northwest winds 5 to 10 miles an hour. Sunday, sunny. Highs in the upper 70s. Northwest winds around 5 miles an hour. Sunday night, partly cloudy. Lows in the upper 50s. Northwest winds around 5 miles an hour until midnight, becoming light and variable. Monday and Monday night, partly cloudy. Highs in the upper 70s. Lows in the lower 60s. Tuesday, partly sunny. Highs around 80. Tuesday night and Wednesday, partly cloudy. Lows in the mid-60s. Highs in the lower 80s. Wednesday night through Thursday night, mostly clear. Lows in the lower 60s. Highs in the lower 80s. Friday, mostly sunny. Highs in the lower 80s. Again, the forecast for Galesburg and surrounding areas of central and northwest Illinois for the rest of tonight, partly cloudy until midnight, then clearing. A chance of showers and thunderstorms until midnight. Lows in the mid-60s. Northwest winds around 5 miles an hour. Chance of rain 50%. The following is a summary of watches, warnings, and advisories in effect. For the KZV66 listening area, severe thunderstorm watch number 610 remains in effect until midnight Saturday for the following counties, Knox and Stark. At 11 p.m. in Galesburg, skies were mostly cloudy. The temperature was 74 degrees, the dew point was 69, and the relative humidity was 86%. The wind was northwest at 6 miles an hour. The pressure was 29.99 inches and rising. Elsewhere around the area, it was clear, with a temperature of 74 at Moline and 73 at Quincy. At Springfield, it was partly cloudy, with a temperature of 71. It was mostly cloudy, with a temperature of 69 at Peoria and 76 at Burlington. At Macomb, the weather conditions were not available. And once again at 11 p.m. in Galesburg, under mostly cloudy skies, the temperature was 74. Severe thunderstorm watch number 610 remains in effect until midnight Saturday for the following counties in Illinois, Knox and Stark. Remember, a severe thunderstorm watch means the conditions are favorable for the development of severe weather, including large hail and damaging winds in and close to the watch area. While severe weather may not be imminent, persons should remain alert for rapidly changing weather conditions and listen for later statements and possible warnings. Stay tuned to NOAA Weather Radio, commercial radio and television outlets, or internet sources for the latest severe weather information. During severe weather, keep these safety rules in mind. Move to a reinforced shelter ahead of the storm and stay away from windows and doors. Mobile homes and vehicles should be abandoned for a sturdy shelter.

the storm is producing tornadoes or extremely high winds, take cover in a basement or interior room on the lowest floor. If outside, avoid isolated, tall objects and flimsy buildings such as sheds and picnic shelters. Thunderstorms can produce flash flooding, so avoid driving across flooded roadways. Remember that tornadoes can occur before a warning has been issued. The time is currently 11:44 p.m. Central Daylight Time. 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Now for the official National Weather Service forecast for Galesburg and surrounding areas of central and northwest Illinois. Rest of tonight, partly cloudy until midnight, then clearing. A chance of showers and thunderstorms until midnight. Lows in the mid-60s. Northwest winds around 5 miles an hour. Chance of rain 50%. Saturday, sunny. Highs in the lower 80s. Northwest winds 10 to 15 miles an hour. Saturday night, clear. Lows in the upper 50s. Northwest winds 5 to 10 miles an hour. Sunday, sunny. Highs in the upper 70s. Northwest winds around 5 miles an hour. Sunday night, partly cloudy. Lows in the upper 50s. Northwest winds around 5 miles an hour until midnight, becoming light and variable. Monday and Monday night, partly cloudy. Highs in the upper 70s. Lows in the lower 60s. Tuesday, partly sunny. Highs around 80. Tuesday night and Wednesday, partly cloudy. Lows in the mid-60s. Highs in the lower 80s. Wednesday night through Thursday night, mostly clear. Lows in the lower 60s. Highs in the lower 80s. Friday, mostly sunny. Highs in the lower 80s. Again, the forecast for Galesburg and surrounding areas of central and northwest Illinois for the rest of tonight, partly cloudy until midnight, then clearing. A chance of showers and thunderstorms until midnight. Lows in the mid-60s. Northwest winds around 5 miles an hour. Chance of rain 50%. The following is a summary of watches, warnings, and advisories in effect. For the KZZ66 listening area, severe thunderstorm watch number 61 remains in effect until midnight Saturday for the following counties, Knox and Stark. At 11 p.m. in Galesburg, skies were mostly cloudy. The temperature was 74 degrees, the dew point was 69, and the relative humidity was 86%. The wind was northwest at 6 miles an hour. The pressure was 29.99 inches and rising. Elsewhere around the area, it was clear, with a temperature of 74 at Moline and 73 at Quincy. At Springfield, it was partly cloudy, with a temperature of 71. It was mostly cloudy, with a temperature of 69 at Peoria and 76 at Burlington. At Macomb, the weather conditions were not available. And once again at 11 p.m. in Galesburg, under mostly cloudy skies, the temperature was 74. Severe thunderstorm watch number 61 remains in effect until midnight Saturday for the following counties in Illinois, Knox and Stark. Remember, a severe thunderstorm watch means the conditions are favorable for the development of severe weather, including large hail and damaging winds in and close to the watch area. While severe weather may not be imminent, persons should remain alert for rapidly changing weather conditions and listen for later statements and possible warnings. Stay tuned to NOAA Weather Radio, commercial radio and television outlets, or internet sources for the latest severe weather information. During severe weather, keep these safety rules in mind. Move to a reinforced shelter ahead of the storm, and stay away from windows and doors. Mobile homes and vehicles should be abandoned for a sturdy shelter. If the storm is producing tornadoes or extremely high winds, take cover in a basement or interior room on the lowest floor. If outside, avoid isolated, tall objects and flimsy buildings such as sheds and picnic shelters. Thunderstorms can produce flash flooding, so avoid driving across flooded roadways. Remember that tornadoes can occur before a warning has been issued. The time is currently 11:48 p.m. Central Daylight Time. 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

Galesburg and the surrounding areas of central and northwest Illinois. Rest of tonight, partly cloudy until midnight, then clearing. A chance of showers and thunderstorms until midnight. Lows in the mid-60s. Northwest winds around 5 miles an hour. Chance of rain 50%. Saturday, sunny. Highs in the lower 80s. Northwest winds 10 to 15 miles an hour. Saturday night, clear. Lows in the upper 50s. Northwest winds 5 to 10 miles an hour. Sunday, sunny. Highs in the upper 70s. Northwest winds around 5 miles an hour. Sunday night, partly cloudy. Lows in the upper 50s. Northwest winds around 5 miles an hour until midnight, becoming light and variable. Monday and Monday night, partly cloudy. Highs in the upper 70s. Lows in the lower 60s. Tuesday, partly sunny. Highs around 80. Tuesday night and Wednesday, partly cloudy. Lows in the mid-60s. Highs in the lower 80s. Wednesday night through Thursday night, mostly clear. Lows in the lower 60s. Highs in the lower 80s. Friday, mostly sunny. Highs in the lower 80s. Again, the forecast for Galesburg and surrounding areas of central and northwest Illinois for the rest of tonight, partly cloudy until midnight, then clearing. A chance of showers and thunderstorms until midnight. Lows in the mid-60s. Northwest winds around 5 miles an hour. Chance of rain 50%. The following is a summary of watches, warnings, and advisories in effect. For the KZZ66 listening area, severe thunderstorm watch number 610 remains in effect until midnight Saturday for the following counties, Knox and Stark. At 11 p.m. in Galesburg, skies were mostly cloudy. The temperature was 74 degrees, the dew point was 69, and the relative humidity was 86%. The wind was northwest at 6 miles an hour. The pressure was 29.99 inches and rising. Elsewhere around the area, it was clear, with a temperature of 74 at Moline, and 73 at Quincy. At Springfield, it was partly cloudy, with a temperature of 71. It was mostly cloudy, with a temperature of 69 at Peoria, and 76 at Burlington. At Macomb, the weather conditions were not available. And once again at 11 p.m. in Galesburg, under mostly cloudy skies, the temperature was 74. Severe thunderstorm watch number 610 remains in effect until midnight Saturday for the following counties, in Illinois, Knox and Stark. Remember, a severe thunderstorm watch means the conditions are favorable for the development of severe weather, including large hail and damaging winds, in and close to the watch area. While severe weather may not be imminent, persons should remain alert for rapidly changing weather conditions and listen for later statements and possible warnings. Stay tuned to NOAA Weather Radio, commercial radio and television outlets, or internet sources for the latest severe weather information. During severe weather, keep these safety rules in mind. Move to a reinforced shelter ahead of the storm and stay away from windows and doors. Mobile homes and vehicles should be abandoned for a sturdy shelter. If the storm is producing tornadoes or extremely high winds, take cover in a basement or interior room on the lowest floor. If outside, avoid isolated, tall objects and flimsy buildings such as sheds and picnic shelters. Thunderstorms can produce flash flooding, so avoid driving across flooded roadways. Remember that tornadoes can occur before a warning has been issued. The time is currently 11:53 p.m. Central Daylight Time. 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Now for the official National Weather Service forecast for Galesburg and surrounding areas of central and northwest Illinois. Rest of tonight, partly cloudy until midnight, then clearing. A chance of showers and thunderstorms until midnight. Lows in the mid-60s. Northwest winds around 5 miles an hour. Chance of rain 50%. Saturday, sunny. Highs in the lower 80s. Northwest winds 10 to 15 miles an hour. Saturday night, clear. Lows in the upper 50s. Northwest winds 5 to 10 miles an hour. Sunday, sunny. Highs in the upper 70s.

northwest winds around 5 miles an hour. Sunday night, partly cloudy. Lows in the upper 50s. Northwest winds around 5 miles an hour until midnight, becoming light and variable. Monday and Monday night, partly cloudy. Highs in the upper 70s. Lows in the lower 60s. Tuesday, partly sunny. Highs around 80. Tuesday night and Wednesday, partly cloudy. Lows in the mid-60s. Highs in the lower 80s. Wednesday night through Thursday night, mostly clear. Lows in the lower 60s. Highs in the lower 80s. Friday, mostly sunny. Highs in the lower 80s. Again, the forecast for Galesburg and surrounding areas of central and northwest Illinois for the rest of tonight, partly cloudy until midnight, then clearing. A chance of showers and thunderstorms until midnight. Lows in the mid-60s. Northwest winds around 5 miles an hour. Chance of rain 50%. The following is a summary of watches, warnings, and advisories in effect. For the KZZ 66 listening area, severe thunderstorm watch number 610 remains in effect until midnight Saturday for the following counties, Knox and Stark. At 11 p.m. in Galesburg, skies were mostly cloudy. The temperature was 74 degrees, the dew point was 69, and the relative humidity was 86%. The wind was northwest at 6 miles an hour. The pressure was 29.99 inches and rising. Elsewhere around the area, it was clear, with a temperature of 74 at Moline and 73 at Quincy. At Springfield, it was partly cloudy, with a temperature of 71. It was mostly cloudy, with a temperature of 69 at Peoria and 76 at Burlington. At Macomb, the weather conditions were not available. And once again at 11 p.m. in Galesburg, under mostly cloudy skies, the temperature was 74. Severe thunderstorm watch number 610 remains in effect until midnight Saturday for the following counties, in Illinois, Knox and Stark. Remember, a severe thunderstorm watch means the conditions are favorable for the development of severe weather, including large hail and damaging winds, in and close to the watch area. While severe weather may not be imminent, persons should remain alert for rapidly changing weather conditions and listen for later statements and possible warnings. Stay tuned to NOAA Weather Radio, commercial radio and television outlets, or internet sources for the latest severe weather information. During severe weather, keep these safety rules in mind. Move to a reinforced shelter ahead of the storm and stay away from windows and doors. Mobile homes and vehicles should be abandoned for a sturdy shelter. If the storm is producing tornadoes or extremely high winds, take cover in a basement or interior room on the lowest floor. If outside, avoid isolated, tall objects and flimsy buildings such as sheds and picnic shelters. Thunderstorms can produce flash flooding, so avoid. The time is currently 11:57 p.m. Central Daylight Time. 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Now for the official National Weather Service forecast for Galesburg and surrounding areas of central and northwest Illinois. Rest of tonight, partly cloudy until midnight, then clearing. A chance of showers and thunderstorms until midnight. Lows in the mid-60s. Northwest winds around 5 miles an hour. Chance of rain 50%. Saturday, sunny. Highs in the lower 80s. Northwest winds 10 to 15 miles an hour. Saturday night, clear. Lows in the upper 50s. Northwest winds 5 to 10 miles an hour. Sunday, sunny. Highs in the upper 70s. Northwest winds around 5 miles an hour. Sunday night, partly cloudy. Lows in the upper 50s. Northwest winds around 5 miles an hour until midnight, becoming light and variable. Monday and Monday night, partly cloudy. Highs in the upper 70s. Lows in the lower 60s. Tuesday, partly sunny. Highs around 80. Tuesday night and Wednesday, partly cloudy. Lows in the mid-60s. Highs in the lower 80s. Wednesday night through Thursday night, mostly clear. Lows in the lower 60s. Highs in the lower 80s. Friday, mostly sunny. Highs in the lower 80s. Again, the forecast for
Galesburg and surrounding areas of central and northwest Illinois for the rest of tonight, partly cloudy until midnight, then clearing. A chance of showers and thunderstorms until midnight. Lows in the mid-60s. Northwest winds around 5 miles an hour. Chance of rain 50%. The following is a summary of watches, warnings, and advisories in effect. For the KZZ 66 listening area, no watches, warnings, or advisories remain in effect. At 11 p.m. in Galesburg, skies were mostly cloudy. The temperature was 74 degrees, the dew point was 69, and the relative humidity was 86%. The wind was northwest at 6 miles an hour. The pressure was 29.99 inches and rising. Elsewhere around the area, it was clear, with a temperature of 74 at Moline and 73 at Quincy. At Springfield, it was partly cloudy, with a temperature of 71. It was mostly cloudy, with a temperature of 69 at Peoria and 76 at Burlington. At Macomb, the weather conditions were not available. And once again at 11 p.m. in Galesburg, under mostly cloudy skies, the temperature was 74. Severe thunderstorm watch number 610 has been canceled for the following counties in Illinois, Knox and Stark. During severe weather, keep these safety rules in mind. Move to a reinforced shelter ahead of the storm and stay away from windows and doors. Mobile homes and vehicles should be abandoned for a sturdy shelter. If the storm is producing tornadoes or extremely high winds, take cover in a basement or interior room on the lowest floor. If outside, avoid isolated, tall objects and flimsy buildings such as sheds and picnic shelters. Thunderstorms can produce flash flooding, so avoid driving across flooded roadways. Remember that tornadoes can occur before a warning has been issued. The time is currently 12:01 a.m. Central Daylight Time. 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Now for the official National Weather Service forecast for Galesburg and surrounding areas of central and northwest Illinois. Rest of tonight, partly cloudy until midnight, then clearing. A chance of showers and thunderstorms until midnight. Lows in the mid-60s. Northwest winds around 5 miles an hour. Chance of rain 50%. Saturday, sunny. Highs in the lower 80s. Northwest winds 10 to 15 miles an hour. Saturday night, clear. Lows in the upper 50s. Northwest winds 5 to 10 miles an hour. Sunday, sunny. Highs in the upper 70s. Northwest winds around 5 miles an hour. Sunday night, partly cloudy. Lows in the upper 50s. Northwest winds around 5 miles an hour until midnight, becoming light and variable. Monday and Monday night, partly cloudy. Highs in the upper 70s. Lows in the lower 60s. Tuesday, partly sunny. Highs around 80. Tuesday night and Wednesday, partly cloudy. Lows in the mid-60s. Highs in the lower 80s. Wednesday night through Thursday night, mostly clear. Lows in the lower 60s. Highs in the lower 80s. Friday, mostly sunny. Highs in the lower 80s. Again, the forecast for Galesburg and surrounding areas of central and northwest Illinois for the rest of tonight, partly cloudy until midnight, then clearing. A chance of showers and thunderstorms until midnight. Lows in the mid-60s. Northwest winds around 5 miles an hour. Chance of rain 50%. The following is a summary of watches, warnings, and advisories in effect. For the KZZ 66 listening area, no watches, warnings, or advisories remain in effect. Severe thunderstorm watch number 610 has been canceled for the following counties in Illinois, Knox, and Stark. During severe weather, keep these safety rules in mind. Move to a reinforced shelter ahead of the storm and stay away from windows and doors. Mobile homes and vehicles should be abandoned for a sturdy shelter. If the storm is producing tornadoes or extremely high winds, take cover in a basement or interior room on the lowest floor. If outside, avoid isolated, tall objects and flimsy buildings such as sheds and picnic shelters. Thunderstorms can produce flash flooding, so avoid driving across flooded roadways.

Remember, the tornadoes can occur before a warning has been issued. The time is currently 12:03 a.m. Central Daylight Time. 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Now for the official National Weather Service forecast for Galesburg and surrounding areas of central and northwest Illinois. Rest of tonight, partly cloudy until midnight, then clearing. A chance of showers and thunderstorms until midnight. Lows in the mid-60s. Northwest winds around 5 miles an hour. Chance of rain 50%. Saturday, sunny. Highs in the lower 80s. Northwest winds 10 to 15 miles an hour. Saturday night, clear. Lows in the upper 50s. Northwest winds 5 to 10 miles an hour. Sunday, sunny. Highs in the upper 70s. Northwest winds around 5 miles an hour. Sunday night, partly cloudy. Lows in the upper 50s. Northwest winds around 5 miles an hour until midnight, becoming light and variable. Monday and Monday night, partly cloudy. Highs in the upper 70s. Lows in the lower 60s. Tuesday, partly sunny. Highs around 80. Tuesday night and Wednesday, partly cloudy. Lows in the mid-60s. Highs in the lower 80s. Wednesday night through Thursday night, mostly clear. Lows in the lower 60s. Highs in the lower 80s. Friday, mostly sunny. Highs in the lower 80s. Again, the forecast for Galesburg and surrounding areas of central and northwest Illinois for the rest of tonight, partly cloudy until midnight, then clearing. A chance of showers and thunderstorms until midnight. Lows in the mid-60s. Northwest winds around 5 miles an hour. Chance of rain 50%. Now for the official National Weather Service forecast for Galesburg and surrounding areas of central and northwest Illinois. West of tonight, mostly clear. Lows in the mid-60s. Northwest winds around 5 miles an hour. Saturday, sunny. Highs in the lower 80s. Northwest winds 10 to 15 miles an hour. Saturday night, clear. Lows in the upper 50s. Northwest winds 5 to 10 miles an hour. Sunday, sunny. Highs in the upper 70s. Northwest winds around 5 miles an hour. Sunday night, partly cloudy. Lows in the upper 50s. Northwest winds around 5 miles an hour until midnight, becoming light and variable. Monday and Monday night, partly cloudy. Highs in the upper 70s. Lows in the lower 60s. Tuesday, partly sunny. Highs around 80. Tuesday night and Wednesday, partly cloudy. Lows in the mid-60s. Highs in the lower 80s. Wednesday night through Thursday night, mostly clear. Lows in the lower 60s. Highs in the lower 80s. Friday, mostly sunny. Highs in the lower 80s. Again, the forecast for Galesburg and surrounding areas of central and northwest Illinois for the rest of tonight, mostly clear. Lows in the mid-60s. Northwest winds around 5 miles an hour. The time is currently 12:07 a.m. Central Daylight Time. 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Now for the official National Weather Service forecast for Galesburg and surrounding areas of central and northwest Illinois. West of tonight, mostly clear. Lows in the mid-60s. Northwest winds around 5 miles an hour. Saturday, sunny. Highs in the lower 80s. Northwest winds 10 to 15 miles an hour. Saturday night, clear. Lows in the upper 50s. Northwest winds 5 to 10 miles an hour. Sunday, sunny. Highs in the upper 70s. Northwest winds around 5 miles an hour. Sunday night, partly cloudy. Lows in the upper 50s. Northwest winds around 5 miles an hour until midnight, becoming light and variable. Monday and Monday night, partly cloudy. Highs in the upper 70s. Lows in the lower 60s. Tuesday, partly sunny. Highs around 80. Tuesday night and Wednesday, partly cloudy. Lows in the mid-60s. Highs in the lower 80s. Wednesday night through

Thursday night, mostly clear. Lows in the lower 60s. Highs in the lower 80s. Friday, mostly sunny. Highs in the lower 80s. Again, the forecast for Galesburg and surrounding areas of central and northwest Illinois for the rest of tonight, mostly clear. Lows in the mid-60s. Northwest winds around 5 miles an hour. At midnight in Galesburg, skies were clear. The temperature was 70 degrees, the dew point was 68, and the relative humidity was 93%. The wind was northwest at 5 miles an hour. The pressure was 30.00 inches and steady. Elsewhere around the area, it was clear, with a temperature of 72 at Moline, 73 at Burlington, and 73 at Quincy. At Springfield, it was partly cloudy, with a temperature of 72. It was mostly cloudy, with a temperature of 67 at Peoria, and 74 at Macomb. And once again at midnight in Galesburg, under clear skies, the temperature was 70. Looking elsewhere around the Midwest at midnight, Chicago was mostly cloudy, and 72. Indianapolis was mostly cloudy, and 72. St. Louis was clear, and 78. Kansas City was partly cloudy, and 71. Des Moines was partly cloudy, and 72. Milwaukee was partly cloudy, and 67. The time is currently 12:10 a.m. Central Daylight Time. 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Now for the official National Weather Service forecast for Galesburg and surrounding areas of central and northwest Illinois. West of tonight, mostly clear. Lows in the mid-60s. Northwest winds around 5 miles an hour. Saturday, sunny. Highs in the lower 80s. Northwest winds 10 to 15 miles an hour. Saturday night, clear. Lows in the upper 50s. Northwest winds 5 to 10 miles an hour. Sunday, sunny. Highs in the upper 70s. Northwest winds around 5 miles an hour. Sunday night, partly cloudy. Lows in the upper 50s. Northwest winds around 5 miles an hour until midnight, becoming light and variable. Monday and Monday night, partly cloudy. Highs in the upper 70s. Lows in the lower 60s. Tuesday, partly sunny. Highs around 80. Tuesday night and Wednesday, partly cloudy. Lows in the mid-60s. Highs in the lower 80s. Wednesday night through Thursday night, mostly clear. Lows in the lower 60s. Highs in the lower 80s. Friday, mostly sunny. Highs in the lower 80s. Again, the forecast for Galesburg and surrounding areas of central and northwest Illinois for the rest of tonight, mostly clear. Lows in the mid-60s. Northwest winds around 5 miles an hour. At midnight in Galesburg, skies were clear. The temperature was 70 degrees, the dew point was 68, and the relative humidity was 93%. The wind was northwest at 5 miles an hour. The pressure was 30.00 inches and steady. Elsewhere around the area, it was clear, with a temperature of 72 at Moline, 73 at Burlington, and 73 at Quincy. At Springfield, it was partly cloudy, with a temperature of 72. It was mostly cloudy, with a temperature of 67 at Peoria, and 74 at Macomb. And once again at midnight in Galesburg, under clear skies, the temperature was 70. Looking elsewhere around the Midwest at midnight, Chicago was mostly cloudy, and 72. Indianapolis was mostly cloudy, and 72. St. Louis was clear, and 78. Kansas City was partly cloudy, and 71. Des Moines was partly cloudy, and 72. Milwaukee was partly cloudy, and 67. The time is currently 12:13 a.m. Central Daylight Time. 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Now for the official National Weather Service forecast for Galesburg and surrounding areas of central and northwest Illinois. West of tonight, mostly clear. Lows in the mid-60s. Northwest winds around 5 miles an hour. Saturday, sunny. Highs in the lower 80s. Northwest winds 10 to 15 miles an hour.
Saturday night, clear. Lows in the upper 50s. Northwest winds 5 to 10 miles an hour. Sunday, sunny. Highs in the upper 70s. Northwest winds around 5 miles an hour. Sunday night, partly cloudy. Lows in the upper 50s. Northwest winds around 5 miles an hour until midnight, becoming light and variable. Monday and Monday night, partly cloudy. Highs in the upper 70s. Lows in the lower 60s. Tuesday, partly sunny. Highs around 80. Tuesday night and Wednesday, partly cloudy. Lows in the mid-60s. Highs in the lower 80s. Wednesday night through Thursday night, mostly clear. Lows in the lower 60s. Highs in the lower 80s. Friday, mostly sunny. Highs in the lower 80s. Again, the forecast for Galesburg and surrounding areas of central and northwest Illinois for the rest of tonight, mostly clear. Lows in the mid-60s. Northwest winds around 5 miles an hour. 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Programming originates from NOAA's National Weather Service office in Lincoln. KZZ 66 serves the following counties: Henry, Knox, Mercer, and Warren. KZZ 66 is part of the All Hazards Network of NOAA Weather Radio. At midnight in Galesburg, skies were clear. The temperature was 70 degrees, the dew point was 68, and the relative humidity was 93%. The wind was northwest at 5 miles an hour. The pressure was 30.00 inches and steady. Elsewhere around the area, it was clear, with a temperature of 72 at Moline, 73 at Burlington, and 73 at Quincy. At Springfield, it was partly cloudy, with a temperature of 72. It was mostly cloudy, with a temperature of 67 at Peoria, and 74 at Macomb. And once again at midnight in Galesburg, under clear skies, the temperature was 70. Looking elsewhere around the Midwest at midnight, Chicago was mostly cloudy, and 72. Indianapolis was mostly cloudy, and 72. St. Louis was clear, and 78. Kansas City was partly cloudy, and 71. Des Moines was partly cloudy, and 72. Milwaukee was partly cloudy, and 67. The time is currently 12:16 a.m. Central Daylight Time. 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Now for the official National Weather Service forecast for Galesburg and surrounding areas of central and northwest Illinois. West of tonight, mostly clear. Lows in the mid-60s. Northwest winds around 5 miles an hour. Saturday, sunny. Highs in the lower 80s. Northwest winds 10 to 15 miles an hour. Saturday night, clear. Lows in the upper 50s. Northwest winds 5 to 10 miles an hour. Sunday, sunny. Highs in the upper 70s. Northwest winds around 5 miles an hour. Sunday night, partly cloudy. Lows in the upper 50s. Northwest winds around 5 miles an hour until midnight, becoming light and variable. Monday and Monday night, partly cloudy. Highs in the upper 70s. Lows in the lower 60s. Tuesday, partly sunny. Highs around 80. Tuesday night and Wednesday, partly cloudy. Lows in the mid-60s. Highs in the lower 80s. Wednesday night through Thursday night, mostly clear. Lows in the lower 60s. Highs in the lower 80s. Friday, mostly sunny. Highs in the lower 80s. Again, the forecast for Galesburg and surrounding areas of central and northwest Illinois for the rest of tonight, mostly clear. Lows in the mid-60s. Northwest winds around 5 miles an hour. At midnight in Galesburg, skies were clear. The temperature was 70 degrees, the dew point was 68, and the relative humidity was 93%. The wind was northwest at 5 miles an hour. The pressure was 30.00 inches and steady. Elsewhere around the area, it was clear, with a temperature of 72 at Moline, 73 at Burlington, and 73 at Quincy. At Springfield, it was partly cloudy,

with a temperature of 72. It was mostly cloudy, with a temperature of 67 at Peoria and 74 at Macomb. And once again at midnight in Galesburg, under clear skies, the temperature was 70. Looking elsewhere around the Midwest at midnight, Chicago was mostly cloudy and 72. Indianapolis was mostly cloudy and 72. St. Louis was clear and 78. Kansas City was partly cloudy and 71. Des Moines was partly cloudy and 72. Milwaukee was partly cloudy and 67. The time is currently 12:19 a.m. Central Daylight Time. 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Now for the official National Weather Service forecast for Galesburg and surrounding areas of central and northwest Illinois. West of tonight, mostly clear. Lows in the mid-60s. Northwest winds around 5 miles an hour. Saturday, sunny. Highs in the lower 80s. Northwest winds 10 to 15 miles an hour. Saturday night, clear. Lows in the upper 50s. Northwest winds 5 to 10 miles an hour. Sunday, sunny. Highs in the upper 70s. Northwest winds around 5 miles an hour. Sunday night, partly cloudy. Lows in the upper 50s. Northwest winds around 5 miles an hour until midnight, becoming light and variable. Monday and Monday night, partly cloudy. Highs in the upper 70s. Lows in the lower 60s. Tuesday, partly sunny. Highs around 80. Tuesday night and Wednesday, partly cloudy. Lows in the mid-60s. Highs in the lower 80s. Wednesday night through Thursday night, mostly clear. Lows in the lower 60s. Highs in the lower 80s. Friday, mostly sunny. Highs in the lower 80s. Again, the forecast for Galesburg and surrounding areas of central and northwest Illinois for the rest of tonight, mostly clear. Lows in the mid-60s. Northwest winds around 5 miles an hour. At midnight in Galesburg, skies were clear. The temperature was 70 degrees, the dew point was 68, and the relative humidity was 93%. The wind was northwest at 5 miles an hour. The pressure was 30.00 inches and steady. Elsewhere around the area, it was clear, with a temperature of 72 at Moline, 73 at Burlington, and 73 at Quincy. At Springfield, it was partly cloudy, with a temperature of 72. It was mostly cloudy, with a temperature of 67 at Peoria and 74 at Macomb. And once again at midnight in Galesburg, under clear skies, the temperature was 70. Looking elsewhere around the Midwest at midnight, Chicago was mostly cloudy and 72. Indianapolis was mostly cloudy and 72. St. Louis was clear and 78. Kansas City was partly cloudy and 71. Des Moines was partly cloudy and 72. Milwaukee was partly cloudy and 67. The time is currently 12:22 a.m. Central Daylight Time. 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Now for the official National Weather Service forecast for Galesburg and surrounding areas of central and northwest Illinois. West of tonight, mostly clear. Lows in the mid-60s. Northwest winds around 5 miles an hour. Saturday, sunny. Highs in the lower 80s. Northwest winds 10 to 15 miles an hour. Saturday night, clear. Lows in the upper 50s. Northwest winds 5 to 10 miles an hour. Sunday, sunny. Highs in the upper 70s. Northwest winds around 5 miles an hour. Sunday night, partly cloudy. Lows in the upper 50s. Northwest winds around 5 miles an hour until midnight, becoming light and variable. Monday and Monday night, partly cloudy. Highs in the upper 70s. Lows in the lower 60s. Tuesday, partly sunny. Highs around 80. Tuesday night and Wednesday, partly cloudy. Lows in the mid-60s. Highs in the lower 80s. Wednesday night through Thursday night, mostly clear. Lows in the lower 60s. Highs in the lower 80s. Friday,

was mostly cloudy, with a temperature of 67 at Peoria and 74 at Macomb. And once again at midnight in Galesburg, under clear skies, the temperature was 70. At midnight in Galesburg, skies were clear. The temperature was 70 degrees, the dew point was 68, and the relative humidity was 93%. The wind was northwest at 5 miles an hour. The pressure was 30.00 inches and steady. Elsewhere around the area, it was clear, with a temperature of 72 at Moline, 73 at Burlington, and 73 at Quincy. It was partly cloudy, with a temperature of 67 at Peoria, and 72 at Springfield. At Macomb, it was mostly cloudy, with a temperature of 74. And once again at midnight in Galesburg, under clear skies, the temperature was 70. Looking elsewhere around the Midwest at midnight, Chicago was partly cloudy, and 72. Indianapolis was mostly cloudy, and 72. St. Louis was clear, and 78. Kansas City was partly cloudy, and 71. Des Moines was partly cloudy, and 72. Milwaukee was partly cloudy, and 67. The time is currently 12:26 a.m. Central Daylight Time. 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Now for the official National Weather Service forecast for Galesburg and surrounding areas of central and northwest Illinois. West of tonight, mostly clear. Lows in the mid-60s. Northwest winds around 5 miles an hour. Saturday, sunny. Highs in the lower 80s. Northwest winds 10 to 15 miles an hour. Saturday night, clear. Lows in the upper 50s. Northwest winds 5 to 10 miles an hour. Sunday, sunny. Highs in the upper 70s. Northwest winds around 5 miles an hour. Sunday night, partly cloudy. Lows in the upper 50s. Northwest winds around 5 miles an hour until midnight, becoming light and variable. Monday and Monday night, partly cloudy. Highs in the upper 70s. Lows in the lower 60s. Tuesday, partly sunny. Highs around 80. Tuesday night and Wednesday, partly cloudy. Lows in the mid-60s. Highs in the lower 80s. Wednesday night through Thursday night, mostly clear. Lows in the lower 60s. Highs in the lower 80s. Friday, mostly sunny. Highs in the lower 80s. Again, the forecast for Galesburg and surrounding areas of central and northwest Illinois for the rest of tonight, mostly clear. Lows in the mid-60s. Northwest winds around 5 miles an hour. At midnight in Galesburg, skies were clear. The temperature was 70 degrees, the dew point was 68, and the relative humidity was 93%. The wind was northwest at 5 miles an hour. The pressure was 30.00 inches and steady. Elsewhere around the area, it was clear, with a temperature of 72 at Moline, 73 at Burlington, and 73 at Quincy. It was partly cloudy, with a temperature of 67 at Peoria, and 72 at Springfield. At Macomb, it was mostly cloudy, with a temperature of 74. And once again at midnight in Galesburg, under clear skies, the temperature was 70. Looking elsewhere around the Midwest at midnight, Chicago was partly cloudy, and 72. Indianapolis was mostly cloudy, and 72. St. Louis was clear, and 78. Kansas City was partly cloudy, and 71. Des Moines was partly cloudy, and 72. Milwaukee was partly cloudy, and 67. The time is currently 12:28 a.m. Central Daylight Time. 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Now for the official National Weather Service forecast for Galesburg and surrounding areas of central and northwest Illinois. West of tonight, mostly clear. Lows in the mid-60s. Northwest winds around 5 miles an hour. Saturday, sunny. Highs in the lower 80s. Northwest winds 10 to 15 miles an hour. Saturday night, clear. Lows in the upper 50s. Northwest winds 5 to 10 miles an hour. Sunday, sunny. Highs in the upper 70s.

Northwest winds around 5 miles an hour. Sunday night, partly cloudy. Lows in the upper 50s. Northwest winds around 5 miles an hour until midnight, becoming light and variable. Monday and Monday night, partly cloudy. Highs in the upper 70s. Lows in the lower 60s. Tuesday, partly sunny. Highs around 80. Tuesday night and Wednesday, partly cloudy. Lows in the mid-60s. Highs in the lower 80s. Wednesday night through Thursday night, mostly clear. Lows in the lower 60s. Highs in the lower 80s. Friday, mostly sunny. Highs in the lower 80s. Again, the forecast for Galesburg and surrounding areas of central and northwest Illinois for the rest of tonight, mostly clear. Lows in the mid-60s. Northwest winds around 5 miles an hour. Now for the official National Weather Service forecast for Galesburg and surrounding areas of central and northwest Illinois. Rest of tonight, mostly clear. Lows in the mid-60s. Northwest winds around 5 miles an hour. Saturday, sunny. Highs in the lower 80s. Northwest winds 10 to 15 miles an hour. Saturday night, clear. Lows in the upper 50s. Northwest winds 5 to 10 miles an hour. Sunday, sunny. Highs in the upper 70s. Northwest winds around 5 miles an hour. Sunday night, partly cloudy. Lows in the upper 50s. Northwest winds around 5 miles an hour until midnight, becoming light and variable. Monday and Monday night, partly cloudy. Highs in the upper 70s. Lows in the lower 60s. Tuesday, partly sunny. Highs around 80. Tuesday night and Wednesday, partly cloudy. Lows in the mid-60s. Highs in the lower 80s. Wednesday night through Thursday night, mostly clear. Lows in the lower 60s. Highs in the lower 80s. Friday, mostly sunny. Highs in the lower 80s. Again, the forecast for Galesburg and surrounding areas of central and northwest Illinois for the rest of tonight, mostly clear. Lows in the mid-60s. Northwest winds around 5 miles an hour. At midnight in Galesburg, skies were clear. The temperature was 70 degrees, the dew point was 68, and the relative humidity was 93%. The wind was northwest at 5 miles an hour. The pressure was 30.00 inches and steady. Elsewhere around the area, it was clear, with a temperature of 72 at Moline, 73 at Burlington, and 73 at Quincy. It was partly cloudy, with a temperature of 67 at Peoria, and 72 at Springfield. At Macomb, it was mostly cloudy, with a temperature of 74. And once again at midnight in Galesburg, under clear skies, the temperature was 70. Looking elsewhere around the Midwest at midnight, Chicago was partly cloudy, and 72. Indianapolis was mostly cloudy, and 72. St. Louis was clear, and 78. Kansas City was partly cloudy, and 71. Des Moines was partly cloudy, 72. St. Louis was clear, and 78. Kansas City was partly cloudy, and 71. Des Moines was partly cloudy, and 72. Milwaukee was partly cloudy, and 67. The time is currently 12:33 a.m. Central Daylight Time. 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Now for the official National Weather Service forecast for Galesburg and surrounding areas of central and northwest Illinois. West of tonight, mostly clear. Lows in the mid-60s. Northwest winds around 5 miles an hour. Saturday, sunny. Highs in the lower 80s. Northwest winds 10 to 15 miles an hour. Saturday night, clear. Lows in the upper 50s. Northwest winds 5 to 10 miles an hour. Sunday, sunny. Highs in the upper 70s. Northwest winds around 5 miles an hour. Sunday night, partly cloudy. Lows in the upper 50s. Northwest winds around 5 miles an hour until midnight, becoming light and variable. Monday and Monday night, partly cloudy. Highs in the upper 70s. Lows in the lower 60s. Tuesday, partly sunny.

highs around 80. Tuesday night and Wednesday, partly cloudy. Lows in the mid-60s. Highs in the lower 80s. Wednesday night through Thursday night, mostly clear. Lows in the lower 60s. Highs in the lower 80s. Friday, mostly sunny. Highs in the lower 80s. Again, the forecast for Galesburg and surrounding areas of central and northwest Illinois for the rest of tonight, mostly clear. Lows in the mid-60s. Northwest winds around 5 miles an hour. At midnight in Galesburg, skies were clear. The temperature was 70 degrees, the dew point was 68, and the relative humidity was 93%. The wind was northwest at 5 miles an hour. The pressure was 30.00 inches and steady. Elsewhere around the area, it was clear, with a temperature of 72 at Moline, 73 at Wilmington, and 73 at Quincy. It was partly cloudy, with a temperature of 67 at Peoria, and 72 at Springfield. At Macomb, it was mostly cloudy, with a temperature of 74. And once again at midnight in Galesburg, under clear skies, the temperature was 70. Looking elsewhere around the Midwest at midnight, Chicago was partly cloudy, and 72. Indianapolis was mostly cloudy, and 72. St. Louis was clear, and 78. Kansas City was partly cloudy, and 71. Des Moines was partly cloudy, and 72. Milwaukee was partly cloudy, and 67. The time is currently 12:36 a.m. Central Daylight Time. 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Now for the official National Weather Service forecast for Galesburg and surrounding areas of central and northwest Illinois. West of tonight, mostly clear. Lows in the mid-60s. Northwest winds around 5 miles an hour. Saturday, sunny. Highs in the lower 80s. Northwest winds 10 to 15 miles an hour. Saturday night, clear. Lows in the upper 50s. Northwest winds 5 to 10 miles an hour. Sunday, sunny. Highs in the upper 70s. Northwest winds around 5 miles an hour. Sunday night, partly cloudy. Lows in the upper 50s. Northwest winds around 5 miles an hour until midnight, becoming light and variable. Monday and Monday night, partly cloudy. Highs in the upper 70s. Lows in the lower 60s. Tuesday, partly sunny. Highs around 80. Tuesday night and Wednesday, partly cloudy. Lows in the mid-60s. Highs in the lower 80s. Wednesday night through Thursday night, mostly clear. Lows in the lower 60s. Highs in the lower 80s. Friday, mostly sunny. Highs in the lower 80s. Again, the forecast for Galesburg and surrounding areas of central and northwest Illinois for the rest of tonight, mostly clear. Lows in the mid-60s. Northwest winds around 5 miles an hour. At midnight in Galesburg, skies were clear. The temperature was 70 degrees, the dew point was 68, and the relative humidity was 93%. The wind was northwest at 5 miles an hour. The pressure was 30.00 inches and steady. Elsewhere around the area, it was clear, with a temperature of 72 at Moline, 73 at Burlington, and 73 at Quincy. It was partly cloudy, with a temperature of 67 at Peoria, and 72 at Springfield. At Macomb, it was mostly cloudy, with a temperature of 74. And once again at midnight in Galesburg, under clear skies, the temperature was 70. Looking elsewhere around the Midwest at midnight, Chicago was partly cloudy, and 72. Indianapolis was mostly cloudy, and 72. St. Louis was clear, and 78. Kansas City was partly cloudy, and 71. Des Moines was partly cloudy, and 72. Milwaukee was partly cloudy, and 67. The time is currently 12:39 a.m. Central Daylight Time. 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Now for the official National Weather Service forecast for Galesburg and surrounding areas of central and northwest Illinois. West of tonight, mostly clear. Lows in the mid-60s.

northwest winds around 5 miles an hour. Saturday, sunny. Highs in the lower 80s. Northwest winds 10 to 15 miles an hour. Saturday night, clear. Lows in the upper 50s. Northwest winds 5 to 10 miles an hour. Sunday, sunny. Highs in the upper 70s. Northwest winds around 5 miles an hour. Sunday night, partly cloudy. Lows in the upper 50s. Northwest winds around 5 miles an hour until midnight, becoming light and variable. Monday and Monday night, partly cloudy. Highs in the upper 70s. Lows in the lower 60s. Tuesday, partly sunny. Highs around 80. Tuesday night and Wednesday, partly cloudy. Lows in the mid-60s. Highs in the lower 80s. Wednesday night through Thursday night, mostly clear. Lows in the lower 60s. Highs in the lower 80s. Friday, mostly sunny. Highs in the lower 80s. Again, the forecast for Galesburg and surrounding areas of central and northwest Illinois for the rest of tonight, mostly clear. Lows in the mid-60s. Northwest winds around 5 miles an hour. At midnight in Galesburg, skies were clear. The temperature was 70 degrees, the dew point was 68, and the relative humidity was 93%. The wind was northwest at 5 miles an hour. The pressure was 30.00 inches and steady. Elsewhere around the area, it was clear, with a temperature of 72 at Moline, 73 at Burlington, and 73 at Quincy. It was partly cloudy, with a temperature of 67 at Peoria, and 72 at Springfield. At Macomb, it was mostly cloudy, with a temperature of 74. And once again at midnight in Galesburg, under clear skies, the temperature was 70. Looking elsewhere around the Midwest at midnight, Chicago was partly cloudy, and 72. Indianapolis was mostly cloudy, and 72. St. Louis was clear, and 78. Kansas City was partly cloudy, and 71. Des Moines was partly cloudy, and 72. Milwaukee was partly cloudy, and 67. The time is currently 12:42 a.m. Central Daylight Time. 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Now for the official National Weather Service forecast for Galesburg and surrounding areas of central and northwest Illinois. West of tonight, mostly clear. Lows in the mid-60s. Northwest winds around 5 miles an hour. Saturday, sunny. Highs in the lower 80s. Northwest winds 10 to 15 miles an hour. Saturday night, clear. Lows in the upper 50s. Northwest winds 5 to 10 miles an hour. Sunday, sunny. Highs in the upper 70s. Northwest winds around 5 miles an hour. Sunday night, partly cloudy. Lows in the upper 50s. Northwest winds around 5 miles an hour until midnight, becoming light and variable. Monday and Monday night, partly cloudy. Highs in the upper 70s. Lows in the lower 60s. Tuesday, partly sunny. Highs around 80. Tuesday night and Wednesday, partly cloudy. Lows in the mid-60s. Highs in the lower 80s. Wednesday night through Thursday night, mostly clear. Lows in the lower 60s. Highs in the lower 80s. Friday, mostly sunny. Highs in the lower 80s. Again, the forecast for Galesburg and surrounding areas of central and northwest Illinois for the rest of tonight, mostly clear. Lows in the mid-60s. Northwest winds around 5 miles an hour. At midnight in Galesburg, skies were clear. The temperature was 70 degrees, the dew point was 68, and the relative humidity was 93%. The wind was northwest at 5 miles an hour. The pressure was 30.00 inches and steady. Elsewhere around the area, it was clear, with a temperature of 72 at Moline, 73 at Burlington, and 73 at Quincy. It was partly cloudy, with a temperature of 67 at Peoria, and 72 at Springfield. At Macomb, it was mostly cloudy, with a temperature of 74. And once again at midnight in Galesburg, under clear skies, the temperature was 70. Looking elsewhere around the

West at midnight, Chicago was partly cloudy, and 72. Indianapolis was mostly cloudy, and 72. St. Louis was clear, and 78. Kansas City was partly cloudy, and 71. Des Moines was partly cloudy, and 72. Milwaukee was partly cloudy, and 67. The time is currently 12:44 a.m. Central Daylight Time. 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Now for the official National Weather Service forecast for Galesburg and surrounding areas of central and northwest Illinois. West of tonight, mostly clear. Lows in the mid-60s. Northwest winds around 5 miles an hour. Saturday, sunny. Highs in the lower 80s. Northwest winds 10 to 15 miles an hour. Saturday night, clear. Lows in the upper 50s. Northwest winds 5 to 10 miles an hour. Sunday, sunny. Highs in the upper 70s. Northwest winds around 5 miles an hour. Sunday night, partly cloudy. Lows in the upper 50s. Northwest winds around 5 miles an hour until midnight, becoming light and variable. Monday and Monday night, partly cloudy. Highs in the upper 70s. Lows in the lower 60s. Tuesday, partly sunny. Highs around 80. Tuesday night and Wednesday, partly cloudy. Lows in the mid-60s. Highs in the lower 80s. Wednesday night through Thursday night, mostly clear. Lows in the lower 60s. Highs in the lower 80s. Friday, mostly sunny. Highs in the lower 80s. Again, the forecast for Galesburg and surrounding areas of central and northwest Illinois for the rest of tonight, mostly clear. Lows in the mid-60s. Northwest winds around 5 miles an hour. At midnight in Galesburg, skies were clear. The temperature was 70 degrees, the dew point was 68, and the relative humidity was 93%. The wind was northwest at 5 miles an hour. The pressure was 30.00 inches and steady. Elsewhere around the area, it was clear, with a temperature of 72 at Moline, 73 at Burlington, and 73 at Quincy. It was partly cloudy, with a temperature of 67 at Peoria, and 72 at Springfield. At Macomb, it was mostly cloudy, with a temperature of 74. And once again at midnight in Galesburg, under clear skies, the temperature was 70. Looking elsewhere around the Midwest at midnight, Chicago was partly cloudy, and 72. Indianapolis was mostly cloudy, and 72. St. Louis was clear, and 78. Kansas City was partly cloudy, and 71. Des Moines was partly cloudy, and 72. Milwaukee was partly cloudy, and 67. The time is currently 12:47 a.m. Central Daylight Time. 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Now for the official National Weather Service forecast for Galesburg and surrounding areas of central and northwest Illinois. West of tonight, mostly clear. Lows in the mid-60s. Northwest winds around 5 miles an hour. Saturday, sunny. Highs in the lower 80s. Northwest winds 10 to 15 miles an hour. Saturday night, clear. Lows in the upper 50s. Northwest winds 5 to 10 miles an hour. Sunday, sunny. Highs in the upper 70s. Northwest winds around 5 miles an hour. Sunday night, partly cloudy. Lows in the upper 50s. Northwest winds around 5 miles an hour until midnight, becoming light and variable. Monday and Monday night, partly cloudy. Highs in the upper 70s. Lows in the lower 60s. Tuesday, partly sunny. Highs around 80. Tuesday night and Wednesday, partly cloudy. Lows in the mid-60s. Highs in the lower 80s. Wednesday night through Thursday night, mostly clear. Lows in the lower 60s. Highs in the lower 80s. Friday, mostly sunny. Highs in the lower 80s. Again, the forecast for Galesburg and surrounding areas of central and northwest Illinois for the rest of tonight, mostly clear. Lows in the mid-60s. Northwest winds around 5 miles.

midnight in Galesburg, skies were clear. The temperature was 70 degrees, the dew point was 68, and the relative humidity was 93%. The wind was northwest at 5 miles an hour. The pressure was 30.00 inches and steady. Elsewhere around the area, it was clear, with a temperature of 72 at Moline, 73 at Burlington, and 73 at Quincy. It was partly cloudy, with a temperature of 67 at Peoria, and 72 at Springfield. At Macomb, it was mostly cloudy, with a temperature of 74. And once again at midnight in Galesburg, under clear skies, the temperature was 70. Looking elsewhere around the Midwest at midnight, Chicago was partly cloudy, and 72. Indianapolis was mostly cloudy, and 72. St. Louis was clear, and 78. Kansas City was partly cloudy, and 71. Des Moines was partly cloudy, and 72. Milwaukee was partly cloudy, and 67. The time is currently 12:50 a.m. Central Daylight Time. 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Now for the official National Weather Service forecast for Galesburg and surrounding areas of central and northwest Illinois. West of tonight, mostly clear. Lows in the mid-60s. Northwest winds around 5 miles an hour. Saturday, sunny. Highs in the lower 80s. Northwest winds 10 to 15 miles an hour. Saturday night, clear. Lows in the upper 50s. Northwest winds 5 to 10 miles an hour. Sunday, sunny. Highs in the upper 70s. Northwest winds around 5 miles an hour. Sunday night, partly cloudy. Lows in the upper 50s. Northwest winds around 5 miles an hour until midnight, becoming light and variable. Monday and Monday night, partly cloudy. Highs in the upper 70s. Lows in the lower 60s. Tuesday, partly sunny. Highs around 80. Tuesday night and Wednesday, partly cloudy. Lows in the mid-60s. Highs in the lower 80s. Wednesday night through Thursday night, mostly clear. Lows in the lower 60s. Highs in the lower 80s. Friday, mostly sunny. Highs in the lower 80s. Again, the forecast for Galesburg and surrounding areas of central and northwest Illinois for the rest of tonight, mostly clear. Lows in the mid-60s. Northwest winds around 5 miles an hour. At midnight in Galesburg, skies were clear. The temperature was 70 degrees, the dew point was 68, and the relative humidity was 93%. The wind was northwest at 5 miles an hour. The pressure was 30.00 inches and steady. Elsewhere around the area, it was clear, with a temperature of 72 at Moline, 73 at Burlington, and 73 at Quincy. It was partly cloudy, with a temperature of 67 at Peoria, and 72 at Springfield. At Macomb, it was mostly cloudy, with a temperature of 74. And once again at midnight in Galesburg, under clear skies, the temperature was 70. Looking elsewhere around the Midwest at midnight, Chicago was partly cloudy, and 72. Indianapolis was mostly cloudy, and 72. St. Louis was clear, and 78. Kansas City was partly cloudy, and 71. Des Moines was partly cloudy, and 72. Milwaukee was partly cloudy, and 67. The time is currently 12:53 a.m. Central Daylight Time. 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Now for the official National Weather Service forecast for Galesburg and surrounding areas of central and northwest Illinois. West of tonight, mostly clear. Lows in the mid-60s. Northwest winds around 5 miles an hour. Saturday, sunny. Highs in the lower 80s. Northwest winds 10 to 15 miles an hour. Saturday night, clear. Lows in the upper 50s. Northwest winds 5 to 10 miles an hour. Sunday, sunny. Highs in the upper 70s. Northwest winds around 5 miles an hour. Sunday night, partly cloudy. Lows in the upper 50s. Northwest winds around 5 miles an hour until midnight.

becoming light and variable. Monday and Monday night, partly cloudy. Highs in the upper 70s. Lows in the lower 60s. Tuesday, partly sunny. Highs around 80. Tuesday night and Wednesday, partly cloudy. Lows in the mid-60s. Highs in the lower 80s. Wednesday night through Thursday night, mostly clear. Lows in the lower 60s. Highs in the lower 80s. Friday, mostly sunny. Highs in the lower 80s. Again, the forecast for Galesburg and surrounding areas of central and northwest Illinois for the rest of tonight, mostly clear. Lows in the mid-60s. Northwest winds around 5 miles an hour. At midnight in Galesburg, skies were clear. The temperature was 70 degrees, the dew point was 68, and the relative humidity was 93%. The wind was northwest at 5 miles an hour. The pressure was 30.00 inches and steady. Elsewhere around the area, it was clear, with a temperature of 72 at Moline, 73 at Burlington, and 73 at Quincy. It was partly cloudy, with a temperature of 67 at Peoria, and 72 at Springfield. At Macomb, it was mostly cloudy, with a temperature of 74. And once again at midnight in Galesburg, under clear skies, the temperature was 70. Looking elsewhere around the Midwest at midnight, Chicago was partly cloudy, and 72. Indianapolis was mostly cloudy, and 72. St. Louis was clear, and 78. Kansas City was partly cloudy, and 71. Des Moines was partly cloudy, and 72. Milwaukee was partly cloudy, and 67. The time is currently 12:56 a.m. Central Daylight Time. 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Now for the official National Weather Service forecast for Galesburg and surrounding areas of central and northwest Illinois. West of tonight, mostly clear. Lows in the mid-60s. Northwest winds around 5 miles an hour. Saturday, sunny. Highs in the lower 80s. Northwest winds 10 to 15 miles an hour. Saturday night, clear. Lows in the upper 50s. Northwest winds 5 to 10 miles an hour. Sunday, sunny. Highs in the upper 70s. Northwest winds around 5 miles an hour. Sunday night, partly cloudy. Lows in the upper 50s. Northwest winds around 5 miles an hour until midnight, becoming light and variable. Monday and Monday night, partly cloudy. Highs in the upper 70s. Lows in the lower 60s. Tuesday, partly sunny. Highs around 80. Tuesday night and Wednesday, partly cloudy. Lows in the mid-60s. Highs in the lower 80s. Wednesday night through Thursday night, mostly clear. Lows in the lower 60s. Highs in the lower 80s. Friday, mostly sunny. Highs in the lower 80s. Again, the forecast for Galesburg and surrounding areas of central and northwest Illinois for the rest of tonight, mostly clear. Lows in the mid-60s. Northwest winds around 5 miles an hour. At midnight in Galesburg, skies were clear. The temperature was 70 degrees, the dew point was 68, and the relative humidity was 93%. The wind was northwest at 5 miles an hour. The pressure was 30.00 inches and steady. Elsewhere around the area, it was clear, with a temperature of 72 at Moline, 73 at Burlington, and 73 at Quincy. It was partly cloudy, with a temperature of 67 at Peoria, and 72 at Springfield. At Macomb, it was mostly cloudy, with a temperature of 74. And once again at midnight in Galesburg, under clear skies, the temperature was 70. Looking elsewhere around the Midwest at midnight, Chicago was partly cloudy, and 72. Indianapolis was mostly cloudy, and 72. St. Louis was clear, and 78. Kansas City was partly cloudy, and 71. Des Moines was partly cloudy, and 72. Milwaukee was partly cloudy, and 67. The time is currently 12:59 a.m. Central Daylight Time. 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

in the mid-60s. Northwest winds around 5 miles an hour. The time is currently 1:04 a.m. Central Daylight Time. 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Now for the official National Weather Service forecast for Galesburg and surrounding areas of central and northwest Illinois. Rest of tonight, mostly clear. Lows in the mid-60s. Northwest winds around 5 miles an hour. Saturday, sunny. Highs in the lower 80s. Northwest winds 10 to 15 miles an hour. Saturday night, clear. Lows in the upper 50s. Northwest winds 5 to 10 miles an hour. Sunday, sunny. Highs in the upper 70s. Northwest winds around 5 miles an hour. Sunday night, partly cloudy. Lows in the upper 50s. Northwest winds around 5 miles an hour until midnight, becoming light and variable. Monday and Monday night, partly cloudy. Highs in the upper 70s. Lows in the lower 60s. Tuesday, partly sunny. Highs around 80. Tuesday night and Wednesday, partly cloudy. Lows in the mid-60s. Highs in the lower 80s. Wednesday night through Thursday night, mostly clear. Lows in the lower 60s. Highs in the lower 80s. Friday, mostly sunny. Highs in the lower 80s. Again, the forecast for Galesburg and surrounding areas of central and northwest Illinois for the rest of tonight, mostly clear. Lows in the mid-60s. Northwest winds around 5 miles an hour. The time is currently 1:06 a.m. Central Daylight Time. 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Now for the official National Weather Service forecast for Galesburg and surrounding areas of central and northwest Illinois. Rest of tonight, mostly clear. Lows in the mid-60s. Northwest winds around 5 miles an hour. Saturday, sunny. Highs in the lower 80s. Northwest winds 10 to 15 miles an hour. Saturday night, clear. Lows in the upper 50s. Northwest winds 5 to 10 miles an hour. Sunday, sunny. Highs in the upper 70s. Northwest winds around 5 miles an hour. Sunday night, partly cloudy. Lows in the upper 50s. Northwest winds around 5 miles an hour until midnight, becoming light and variable. Monday and Monday night, partly cloudy. Highs in the upper 70s. Lows in the lower 60s. Tuesday, partly sunny. Highs around 80. Tuesday night and Wednesday, partly cloudy. Lows in the mid-60s. Highs in the lower 80s. Wednesday night through Thursday night, mostly clear. Lows in the lower 60s. Highs in the lower 80s. Friday, mostly sunny. Highs in the lower 80s. Again, the forecast for Galesburg and surrounding areas of central and northwest Illinois for the rest of tonight, mostly clear. Lows in the mid-60s. Northwest winds around 5 miles an hour. The time is currently 1:08 a.m. Central Daylight Time. 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Now for the official National Weather Service forecast for Galesburg and surrounding areas of central and northwest Illinois. Rest of tonight, mostly clear. Lows in the mid-60s. Northwest winds around 5 miles an hour. Saturday, sunny. Highs in the lower 80s. Northwest winds 10 to 15 miles an hour. Saturday night, clear. Lows in the upper 50s. Northwest winds 5 to 10 miles an hour. Sunday, sunny. Highs in the upper 70s. Northwest winds around 5 miles an hour. Sunday night, partly cloudy. Lows in the upper 50s. Northwest winds around 5 miles an hour until midnight, becoming light and variable. Monday and Monday night, partly cloudy. Highs in the upper 70s. Lows in the lower 60s. Tuesday, partly sunny. Highs around 80. Tuesday night and Wednesday, partly cloudy. Lows in the mid-60s. Highs in the lower 80s. Wednesday night through Thursday night, mostly clear.

lower 60s. Highs in the lower 80s. Friday, mostly sunny. Highs in the lower 80s. Again, the forecast for Galesburg and surrounding areas of central and northwest Illinois for the rest of tonight, mostly clear. Lows in the mid-60s. Northwest winds around 5 miles an hour. At 1 a.m. in Galesburg, skies were fair. The temperature was 67 degrees, the dew point was 65, and the relative humidity was 94%. The wind was northwest at 5 miles an hour. The pressure was 30.00 inches and steady. Elsewhere around the area, at Springfield, thunder was reported, with a temperature of 64. It was fair, with a temperature of 70 at Moline, 70 at Burlington, 73 at Quincy, and 71 at Macomb. At Peoria, the weather conditions were not available. And once again at 1 a.m. in Galesburg, under fair skies, the temperature was 67. Looking elsewhere around the Midwest at 1 a.m., Chicago was fair, and 70. Indianapolis was mostly cloudy, and 69. St. Louis was fair, and 76. Kansas City was fair, and 71. Des Moines was mostly cloudy, and 72. Milwaukee was fair, and 67. The time is currently 1:10 a.m. Central Daylight Time. 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Now for the official National Weather Service forecast for Galesburg and surrounding areas of central and northwest Illinois. Rest of tonight, mostly clear. Lows in the mid-60s. Northwest winds around 5 miles an hour. Saturday, sunny. Highs in the lower 80s. Northwest winds 10 to 15 miles an hour. Saturday night, clear. Lows in the upper 50s. Northwest winds 5 to 10 miles an hour. Sunday, sunny. Highs in the upper 70s. Northwest winds around 5 miles an hour. Sunday night, partly cloudy. Lows in the upper 50s. Northwest winds around 5 miles an hour until midnight, becoming light and variable. Monday and Monday night, partly cloudy. Highs in the upper 70s. Lows in the lower 60s. Tuesday, partly sunny. Highs around 80. Tuesday night and Wednesday, partly cloudy. Lows in the mid-60s. Highs in the lower 80s. Wednesday night through Thursday night, mostly clear. Lows in the lower 60s. Highs in the lower 80s. Friday, mostly sunny. Highs in the lower 80s. Again, the forecast for Galesburg and surrounding areas of central and northwest Illinois for the rest of tonight, mostly clear. Lows in the mid-60s. Northwest winds around 5 miles an hour. At 1 a.m. in Galesburg, skies were fair. The temperature was 67 degrees, the dew point was 65, and the relative humidity was 94%. The wind was northwest at 5 miles an hour. The pressure was 30.00 inches and steady. Elsewhere around the area, at Springfield, thunder was reported, with a temperature of 64. It was fair, with a temperature of 70 at Moline, 70 at Burlington, 73 at Quincy, and 71 at Macomb. At Peoria, the weather conditions were not available. And once again at 1 a.m. in Galesburg, under fair skies, the temperature was 67. Looking elsewhere around the Midwest at 1 a.m., Chicago was fair, and 70. Indianapolis was mostly cloudy, and 69. St. Louis was fair, and 76. Kansas City was fair, and 71. Des Moines was mostly cloudy, and 72. Milwaukee was fair, and 67. The time is currently 1:13 a.m. Central Daylight Time. 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Programming originates from NOAA's National Weather Service office in Lincoln. 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KZZ66 is part of the All Hazards network of NOAA Weather Radio.
Now for the official National Weather Service forecast for Galesburg and surrounding areas of central and northwest Illinois. Rest of tonight, mostly clear. Lows in the mid-60s. Northwest winds around 5 miles an hour. Saturday, sunny. Highs in the lower 80s. Northwest winds 10 to 15 miles an hour. Saturday night, clear. Lows in the upper 50s. Northwest winds 5 to 10 miles an hour. Sunday, sunny. Highs in the upper 70s. Northwest winds around 5 miles an hour. Sunday night, partly cloudy. Lows in the upper 50s. Northwest winds around 5 miles an hour until midnight, becoming light and variable. Monday and Monday night, partly cloudy. Highs in the upper 70s. Lows in the lower 60s. Tuesday, partly sunny. Highs around 80. Tuesday night and Wednesday, partly cloudy. Lows in the mid-60s. Highs in the lower 80s. Wednesday night through Thursday night, mostly clear. Lows in the lower 60s. Highs in the lower 80s. Friday, mostly sunny. Highs in the lower 80s. Again, the forecast for Galesburg and surrounding areas of central and northwest Illinois for the rest of tonight, mostly clear. Lows in the mid-60s. Northwest winds around 5 miles an hour. At 1 a.m. in Galesburg, skies were clear. The temperature was 67 degrees, the dew point was 65, and the relative humidity was 94%. The wind was northwest at 5 miles an hour. The pressure was 30.00 inches and steady. Elsewhere around the area, it was clear, with a temperature of 70 at Moline, 70 at Burlington, 73 at Quincy, and 71 at Macomb. At Springfield, it was mostly cloudy, with a temperature of 65. At Peoria, the weather conditions were not available. And once again at 1 a.m. in Galesburg, under clear skies, the temperature was 67. Looking elsewhere around the Midwest at 1 a.m., Chicago was mostly cloudy, and 70. Indianapolis was mostly cloudy, and 69. St. Louis was clear, and 76. Kansas City was partly cloudy, and 71. Des Moines was mostly cloudy, and 72. Milwaukee was clear, and 67. The time is currently 1:17 a.m. Central Daylight Time. 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Now for the official National Weather Service forecast for Galesburg and surrounding areas of central and northwest Illinois. Rest of tonight, mostly clear. Lows in the mid-60s. Northwest winds around 5 miles an hour. Saturday, sunny. Highs in the lower 80s. Northwest winds 10 to 15 miles an hour. Saturday night, clear. Lows in the upper 50s. Northwest winds 5 to 10 miles an hour. Sunday, sunny. Highs in the upper 70s. Northwest winds around 5 miles an hour. Sunday night, partly cloudy. Lows in the upper 50s. Northwest winds around 5 miles an hour until midnight, becoming light and variable. Monday and Monday night, partly cloudy. Highs in the upper 70s. Lows in the lower 60s. Tuesday, partly sunny. Highs around 80. Tuesday night and Wednesday, partly cloudy. Lows in the mid-60s. Highs in the lower 80s. Wednesday night through Thursday night, mostly clear. Lows in the lower 60s. Highs in the lower 80s. Friday, mostly sunny. Highs in the lower 80s. Again, the forecast for Galesburg and surrounding areas of central and northwest Illinois for the rest of tonight, mostly clear. Lows in the mid-60s. Northwest winds around 5 miles an hour. At 1 a.m. in Galesburg, skies were clear. The temperature was 67 degrees, the dew point was 65, and the relative humidity was 94%. The wind was northwest at 5 miles an hour. The pressure was 30.00 inches and steady. Elsewhere around the area, it was clear, with a temperature of 70 at Moline, 70 at Burlington, 73 at Quincy, and 71 at Macomb. At Springfield, it was mostly cloudy, with a temperature of 65. At Peoria,
The weather conditions were not available.

Once again at 1 a.m. in Galesburg, under clear skies, the temperature was 67. Looking elsewhere around the Midwest at 1 a.m., Chicago was mostly cloudy, and 70. Indianapolis was mostly cloudy, and 69. St. Louis was clear, and 76. Kansas City was partly cloudy, and 71. Des Moines was mostly cloudy, and 72. Milwaukee was clear, and 67. The time is currently 1:20 a.m. Central Daylight Time. 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Now for the official National Weather Service forecast for Galesburg and surrounding areas of central and northwest Illinois. West of tonight, mostly clear. Lows in the mid-60s. Northwest winds around 5 miles an hour. Saturday, sunny. Highs in the lower 80s. Northwest winds 10 to 15 miles an hour. Saturday night, clear. Lows in the upper 50s. Northwest winds 5 to 10 miles an hour. Sunday, sunny. Highs in the upper 70s. Northwest winds around 5 miles an hour. Sunday night, partly cloudy. Lows in the upper 50s. Northwest winds around 5 miles an hour until midnight, becoming light and variable. Monday and Monday night, partly cloudy. Highs in the upper 70s. Lows in the lower 60s. Tuesday, partly sunny. Highs around 80. Tuesday night and Wednesday, partly cloudy. Lows in the mid-60s. Highs in the lower 80s. Wednesday night through Thursday night, mostly clear. Lows in the lower 60s. Highs in the lower 80s. Friday, mostly sunny. Highs in the lower 80s. Again, the forecast for Galesburg and surrounding areas of central and northwest Illinois for the rest of tonight, mostly clear. Lows in the mid-60s. Northwest winds around 5 miles an hour. At 1 a.m. in Galesburg, skies were clear. The temperature was 67 degrees, the dew point was 65, and the relative humidity was 94%. The wind was northwest at 5 miles an hour. The pressure was 30.00 inches and steady. Elsewhere around the area, it was clear, with a temperature of 70 at Moline, 70 at Burlington, 73 at Quincy, and 71 at Macomb. At Springfield, it was mostly cloudy, with a temperature of 65. At Peoria, the weather conditions were not available. And once again at 1 a.m. in Galesburg, under clear skies, the temperature was 67. Looking elsewhere around the Midwest at 1 a.m., Chicago was mostly cloudy, and 70. Indianapolis was mostly cloudy, and 69. St. Louis was clear, and 76. Kansas City was partly cloudy, and 71. Des Moines was mostly cloudy, and 72. Milwaukee was clear, and 67. The time is currently 1:22 a.m. Central Daylight Time. 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Now for the official National Weather Service forecast for Galesburg and surrounding areas of central and northwest Illinois. West of tonight, mostly clear. Lows in the mid-60s. Northwest winds around 5 miles an hour. Saturday, sunny. Highs in the lower 80s. Northwest winds 10 to 15 miles an hour. Saturday night, clear. Lows in the upper 50s. Northwest winds 5 to 10 miles an hour. Sunday, sunny. Highs in the upper 70s. Northwest winds around 5 miles an hour. Sunday night, partly cloudy. Lows in the upper 50s. Northwest winds around 5 miles an hour until midnight, becoming light and variable. Monday and Monday night, partly cloudy. Highs in the upper 70s. Lows in the lower 60s. Tuesday, partly sunny. Highs around 80. Tuesday night and Wednesday, partly cloudy. Lows in the mid-60s. Highs in the lower 80s. Wednesday night through Thursday night, mostly clear. Lows in the lower 60s. Highs in the lower 80s. Friday, mostly sunny. Highs in the lower 80s. Again, the forecast for Galesburg and surrounding areas of central and northwest Illinois for the rest of

Celsius, the temperature was 67. Looking elsewhere around the Midwest at 1 a.m., Chicago was partly cloudy, and 70. Indianapolis was mostly cloudy, and 69. St. Louis was clear, and 76. Kansas City was partly cloudy, and 71. Des Moines was mostly cloudy, and 72. Milwaukee was clear, and 67. The time is currently 1:25 a.m. Central Daylight Time. 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Now for the official National Weather Service forecast for Galesburg and surrounding areas of central and northwest Illinois. West of tonight, mostly clear. Lows in the mid-60s. Northwest winds around 5 miles an hour. Saturday, sunny. Highs in the lower 80s. Northwest winds 10 to 15 miles an hour. Saturday night, clear. Lows in the upper 50s. Northwest winds 5 to 10 miles an hour. Sunday, sunny. Highs in the upper 70s. Northwest winds around 5 miles an hour. Sunday night, partly cloudy. Lows in the upper 50s. Northwest winds around 5 miles an hour until midnight, becoming light and variable. Monday and Monday night, partly cloudy. Highs in the upper 70s. Lows in the lower 60s. Tuesday, partly sunny. Highs around 80. Tuesday night and Wednesday, partly cloudy. Lows in the mid-60s. Highs in the lower 80s. Wednesday night through Thursday night, mostly clear. Lows in the lower 60s. Highs in the lower 80s. Friday, mostly sunny. Highs in the lower 80s. Again, the forecast for Galesburg and surrounding areas of central and northwest Illinois for the rest of tonight, mostly clear. Lows in the mid-60s. Northwest winds around 5 miles an hour. At 1 a.m. in Galesburg, skies were clear. The temperature was 67 degrees, the dew point was 65, and the relative humidity was 94%. The wind was northwest at 5 miles an hour. The pressure was 30.00 inches and steady. Elsewhere around the area, it was clear, with a temperature of 70 at Moline, 70 at Burlington, 73 at Quincy, and 71 at Macomb. At Springfield, it was mostly cloudy, with a temperature of 65. At Peoria, the weather conditions were not available. And once again at 1 a.m. in Galesburg, under clear skies, the temperature was 67. Looking elsewhere around the Midwest at 1 a.m., Chicago was partly cloudy, and 70. Indianapolis was mostly cloudy, and 69. St. Louis was clear, and 76. Kansas City was partly cloudy, and 71. Des Moines was mostly cloudy, and 72. Milwaukee was clear, and 67. The time is currently 1:28 a.m. Central Daylight Time. 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Now for the official National Weather Service forecast for Galesburg and surrounding areas of central and northwest Illinois. West of tonight, mostly clear. Lows in the mid-60s. Northwest winds around 5 miles an hour. Saturday, sunny. Highs in the lower 80s. Northwest winds 10 to 15 miles an hour. Saturday night, clear. Lows in the upper 50s. Northwest winds 5 to 10 miles an hour. Sunday, sunny. Highs in the upper 70s. Northwest winds around 5 miles an hour. Sunday night, partly cloudy. Lows in the upper 50s. Northwest winds around 5 miles an hour until midnight, becoming light and variable. Monday and Monday night, partly cloudy. Highs in the upper 70s. Lows in the lower 60s. Tuesday, partly sunny. Highs around 80. Tuesday night and Wednesday, partly cloudy. Lows in the mid-60s. Highs in the lower 80s. Wednesday night through Thursday night, mostly clear. Lows in the lower 60s. Highs in the lower 80s. Friday, mostly sunny. Highs in the lower 80s. Again, the forecast for Galesburg and surrounding areas of central and northwest Illinois for the rest of tonight, mostly clear. Lows in the

winds around 5 miles an hour. Now for the official National Weather Service forecast for Galesburg and surrounding areas of central and northwest Illinois. West of tonight, mostly clear. Near steady temperature in the mid-60s. Northwest winds around 5 miles an hour. Saturday, sunny. Highs in the lower 80s. Northwest winds 10 to 15 miles an hour. Saturday night, clear. Lows in the upper 50s. Northwest winds 5 to 10 miles an hour. Sunday, sunny. Highs in the upper 70s. Northwest winds around 5 miles an hour. Sunday night, partly cloudy. Lows in the upper 50s. North winds around 5 miles an hour until midnight, becoming light and variable. Monday through Wednesday, partly cloudy. Highs around 80. Lows in the lower 60s. Wednesday night through Thursday night, mostly clear. Lows in the mid-60s. Highs in the lower 80s. Friday, mostly sunny. Highs in the lower 80s. Again, the forecast for Galesburg and surrounding areas of central and northwest Illinois for the rest of tonight, mostly clear. Near steady temperature in the mid-60s. Northwest winds around 5 miles an hour. At 1 a.m. in Galesburg, skies were clear. The temperature was 67 degrees, the dew point was 65, and the relative humidity was 94%. The wind was northwest at 5 miles an hour. The pressure was 30.00 inches and steady. Elsewhere around the area, it was clear, with a temperature of 70 at Moline, 70 at Burlington, 73 at Quincy, and 71 at Macomb. At Springfield, it was mostly cloudy, with a temperature of 65. At Peoria, the weather conditions were not available. And once again at 1 a.m. in Galesburg, under clear skies, the temperature was 67. Looking elsewhere around the Midwest at 1 a.m., Chicago was partly cloudy, and 70. Indianapolis was mostly cloudy, and 69. St. Louis was clear, and 76. Kansas City was partly cloudy, and 71. Des Moines was mostly cloudy, and 72. Milwaukee was clear, and 67. The time is currently 1:32 a.m. Central Daylight Time. 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Now for the official National Weather Service forecast for Galesburg and surrounding areas of central and northwest Illinois. West of tonight, mostly clear. Near steady temperature in the forecast for Galesburg and surrounding areas of central and northwest Illinois. West of tonight, mostly clear. Near steady temperature in the mid-60s. Northwest winds around 5 miles an hour. Saturday, sunny. Highs in the lower 80s. Northwest winds 10 to 15 miles an hour. Saturday night, clear. Lows in the upper 50s. Northwest winds 5 to 10 miles an hour. Sunday, sunny. Highs in the upper 70s. Northwest winds around 5 miles an hour. Sunday night, partly cloudy. Lows in the upper 50s. North winds around 5 miles an hour until midnight, becoming light and variable. Monday through Wednesday, partly cloudy. Highs around 80. Lows in the lower 60s. Wednesday night through Thursday night, mostly clear. Lows in the mid-60s. Highs in the lower 80s. Friday, mostly sunny. Highs in the lower 80s. Again, the forecast for Galesburg and surrounding areas of central and northwest Illinois for the rest of tonight, mostly clear. Near steady temperature in the mid-60s. Northwest winds around 5 miles an hour. At 1 a.m. in Galesburg, skies were clear. The temperature was 67 degrees, the dew point was 65, and the relative humidity was 94%. The wind was northwest at 5 miles an hour. The pressure was 30.00 inches and steady. Elsewhere around the area, it was clear, with a temperature of 70 at Moline, 70 at Burlington, 73 at Quincy, and 71 at Macomb. At Springfield, it was mostly cloudy, with a temperature of 65. At Peoria, the weather conditions were not available. And once again at 1 a.m. in Galesburg, under clear skies, the temperature was 67.

Looking elsewhere around them, it was at 1 a.m. Chicago was partly cloudy and 70. Indianapolis was mostly cloudy and 69. St. Louis was clear and 76. Kansas City was partly cloudy and 71. Des Moines was mostly cloudy and 72. Milwaukee was clear and 67. The time is currently 1:35 a.m. Central Daylight Time. 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Now for the official National Weather Service forecast for Galesburg and surrounding areas of central and northwest Illinois. West of tonight, mostly clear. Near steady temperature in the mid-60s. Northwest winds around 5 miles an hour. Saturday, sunny. Highs in the lower 80s. Northwest winds 10 to 15 miles an hour. Saturday night, clear. Lows in the upper 50s. Northwest winds 5 to 10 miles an hour. Sunday, sunny. Highs in the upper 70s. Northwest winds around 5 miles an hour. Sunday night, partly cloudy. Lows in the upper 50s. North winds around 5 miles an hour until midnight, becoming light and variable. Monday through Wednesday, partly cloudy. Highs around 80. Lows in the lower 60s. Wednesday night through Thursday night, mostly clear. Lows in the mid-60s. Highs in the lower 80s. Friday, mostly sunny. Highs in the lower 80s. Again, the forecast for Galesburg and surrounding areas of central and northwest Illinois for the rest of tonight, mostly clear. Near steady temperature in the mid-60s. Northwest winds around 5 miles an hour. At 1 a.m. in Galesburg, skies were clear. The temperature was 67 degrees, the dew point was 65, and the relative humidity was 94%. The wind was northwest at 5 miles an hour. The pressure was 30.00 inches and steady. Elsewhere around the area, it was clear, with a temperature of 70 at Moline, 70 at Burlington, 73 at Quincy, and 71 at Macomb. At Springfield, it was mostly cloudy, with a temperature of 65. At Peoria, the weather conditions were not available. And once again at 1 a.m. in Galesburg, under clear skies, the temperature was 67. Looking elsewhere around the Midwest at 1 a.m., Chicago was partly cloudy and 70. Indianapolis was mostly cloudy and 69. St. Louis was clear and 76. Kansas City was partly cloudy and 71. Des Moines was mostly cloudy and 72. Milwaukee was clear and 67. The time is currently 1:38 a.m. Central Daylight Time. 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Now for the official National Weather Service forecast for Galesburg and surrounding areas of central and northwest Illinois. West of tonight, mostly clear. Near steady temperature in the mid-60s. Northwest winds around 5 miles an hour. Saturday, sunny. Highs in the lower 80s. Northwest winds 10 to 15 miles an hour. Saturday night, clear. Lows in the upper 50s. Northwest winds 5 to 10 miles an hour. Sunday, sunny. Highs in the upper 70s. Northwest winds around 5 miles an hour. Sunday night, partly cloudy. Lows in the upper 50s. North winds around 5 miles an hour until midnight, becoming light and variable. Monday through Wednesday, partly cloudy. Highs around 80. Lows in the lower 60s. Wednesday night through Thursday night, mostly clear. Lows in the mid-60s. Highs in the lower 80s. Friday, mostly sunny. Highs in the lower 80s. Again, the forecast for Galesburg and surrounding areas of central and northwest Illinois for the rest of tonight, mostly clear. Near steady temperature in the mid-60s. Northwest winds around 5 miles an hour. At 1 a.m. in Galesburg, skies were clear. The temperature was 67 degrees, the dew point was 65, and the relative humidity was 94%. The wind was northwest at 5 miles an hour. The pressure was 30.00 inches and steady. Elsewhere around

through Thursday night, mostly clear. Lows in the mid-60s. Highs in the lower 80s. Friday, mostly sunny. Highs in the lower 80s. Again, the forecast for Galesburg and surrounding areas of central and northwest Illinois for the rest of tonight, mostly clear. Near steady temperature in the mid-60s. Northwest winds around 5 miles an hour. At 1 a.m. in Galesburg, skies were clear. The temperature was 67 degrees, the dew point was 65, and the relative humidity was 94%. The wind was northwest at 5 miles an hour. The pressure was 30.00 inches and steady. Elsewhere around the area, it was clear, with a temperature of 70 at Moline, 70 at Burlington, 73 at Quincy, and 71 at Macomb. At Springfield, it was mostly cloudy, with a temperature of 65. At Peoria, the weather conditions were not available. And once again at 1 a.m. in Galesburg, under clear skies, the temperature was 67. Looking elsewhere around the Midwest at 1 a.m., Chicago was partly cloudy, and 70. Indianapolis was mostly cloudy, and 69. St. Louis was clear, and 76. Kansas City was partly cloudy, and 71. Des Moines was mostly cloudy, and 72. Milwaukee was clear, and 67. The time is currently 1:51 a.m. Central Daylight Time. 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Now for the official National Weather Service forecast for Galesburg and surrounding areas of central and northwest Illinois. Rest of tonight, mostly clear. Near steady temperature in the mid-60s. Northwest winds around 5 miles an hour. Saturday, sunny. Highs in the lower 80s. Northwest winds 10 to 15 miles an hour. Saturday night, clear. Lows in the upper 50s. Northwest winds 5 to 10 miles an hour. Sunday, sunny. Highs in the upper 70s. Northwest winds around 5 miles an hour. Sunday night, partly cloudy. Lows in the upper 50s. North winds around 5 miles an hour until midnight, becoming light and variable. Monday through Wednesday, partly cloudy. Highs around 80. Lows in the lower 60s. Wednesday night through Thursday night, mostly clear. Lows in the mid-60s. Highs in the lower 80s. Friday, mostly sunny. Highs in the lower 80s. Again, the forecast for Galesburg and surrounding areas of central and northwest Illinois for the rest of tonight, mostly clear. Near steady temperature in the mid-60s. Northwest winds around 5 miles an hour. At 1 a.m. in Galesburg, skies were clear. The temperature was 67 degrees, the dew point was 65, and the relative humidity was 94%. The wind was northwest at 5 miles an hour. The pressure was 30.00 inches and steady. Elsewhere around the area, it was clear, with a temperature of 70 at Moline, 70 at Burlington, 73 at Quincy, and 71 at Macomb. At Springfield, it was mostly cloudy, with a temperature of 65. At Peoria, the weather conditions were not available. And once again at 1 a.m. in Galesburg, under clear skies, the temperature was 67. Looking elsewhere around the Midwest at 1 a.m., Chicago was partly cloudy, and 70. Indianapolis was mostly cloudy, and 69. St. Louis was clear, and 76. Kansas City was partly cloudy, and 71. Des Moines was mostly cloudy, and 72. Milwaukee was clear, and 67. The time is currently 1:54 a.m. Central Daylight Time. 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Now for the official National Weather Service forecast for Galesburg and surrounding areas of central and northwest Illinois. Rest of tonight, mostly clear. Near steady temperature in the mid-60s. Northwest winds around 5 miles an hour. Saturday, sunny. Highs in the lower 80s. Northwest winds 10 to 15 miles an hour. Saturday night, clear. Lows in the upper 50s. Northwest winds 5 to 10 miles an hour. Sunday, sunny. Highs in the upper

90s. Northwest winds around 5 miles an hour. Sunday night, partly cloudy. Lows in the upper 50s. North winds around 5 miles an hour until midnight, becoming light and variable. Monday through Wednesday, partly cloudy. Highs around 80. Lows in the lower 60s. Wednesday night through Thursday night, mostly clear. Lows in the mid-60s. Highs in the lower 80s. Friday, mostly sunny. Highs in the lower 80s. Again, the forecast for Galesburg and surrounding areas of central and northwest Illinois for the rest of tonight, mostly clear. Near steady temperature in the mid-60s. Northwest winds around 5 miles an hour. At 1 a.m. in Galesburg, skies were clear. The temperature was 67 degrees, the dew point was 65, and the relative humidity was 94%. The wind was northwest at 5 miles an hour. The pressure was 30.00 inches and steady. Elsewhere around the area, it was clear, with a temperature of 70 at Moline, 70 at Burlington, 73 at Quincy, and 71 at Macomb. At Springfield, it was mostly cloudy, with a temperature of 65. At Peoria, the weather conditions were not available. And once again at 1 a.m. in Galesburg, under clear skies, the temperature was 67. Looking elsewhere around the Midwest at 1 a.m., Chicago was partly cloudy, and 70. Indianapolis was mostly cloudy, and 69. St. Louis was clear, and 76. Kansas City was partly cloudy, and 71. Des Moines was mostly cloudy, and 72. Milwaukee was clear, and 67. The time is currently 1:57 a.m. Central Daylight Time. 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Now for the official National Weather Service forecast for Galesburg and surrounding areas of central and northwest Illinois. Rest of tonight, mostly clear. Near steady temperature in the mid-60s. Northwest winds around 5 miles an hour. Saturday, sunny. Highs in the lower 80s. Northwest winds 10 to 15 miles an hour. Saturday night, clear. Lows in the upper 50s. Northwest winds 5 to 10 miles an hour. Sunday, sunny. Highs in the upper 70s. Northwest winds around 5 miles an hour. Sunday night, partly cloudy. Lows in the upper 50s. North winds around 5 miles an hour until midnight, becoming light and variable. Monday through Wednesday, partly cloudy. Highs around 80. Lows in the lower 60s. Wednesday night through Thursday night, mostly clear. Lows in the mid-60s. Highs in the lower 80s. Friday, mostly sunny. Highs in the lower 80s. Again, the forecast for Galesburg and surrounding areas of central and northwest Illinois for the rest of tonight, mostly clear. Near steady temperature in the mid-60s. Northwest winds around 5 miles an hour. At 1 a.m. in Galesburg, skies were clear. The temperature was 67 degrees, the dew point was 65, and the relative humidity was 94%. The wind was northwest at 5 miles an hour. The pressure was 30.00 inches and steady. Elsewhere around the area, it was clear, with a temperature of 70 at Moline, 70 at Burlington, 73 at Quincy, and 71 at Macomb. At Springfield, it was mostly cloudy, with a temperature of 65. At Peoria, the weather conditions were not available. And once again at 1 a.m. in Galesburg, under clear skies, the temperature was 67. Looking elsewhere around the Midwest at 1 a.m., Chicago was partly cloudy, and 70. Indianapolis was mostly cloudy, and 69. St. Louis was clear, and 76. Kansas City was partly cloudy, and 71. Des Moines was mostly cloudy, and 72. Milwaukee was clear, and 67. The time is currently 1:59 a.m. Central Daylight Time. 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Now for the official National Weather Service forecast for Galesburg and surrounding areas of central and northwest Illinois. Rest of tonight, mostly clear. Near steady temperature in the mid-60s.

lows in the upper 50s. Northwest winds 5 to 10 miles an hour. Sunday, sunny. Highs in the upper 70s. Northwest winds around 5 miles an hour. Sunday night, partly cloudy. Lows in the upper 50s. North winds around 5 miles an hour until midnight, becoming light and variable. Monday through Wednesday, partly cloudy. Highs around 80. Lows in the lower 60s. Wednesday night through Thursday night, mostly clear. Lows in the mid-60s. Highs in the lower 80s. Friday, mostly sunny. Highs in the lower 80s. Again, the forecast for Galesburg and surrounding areas of central and northwest Illinois for the rest of tonight, mostly clear. Near steady temperature in the mid-60s. Northwest winds around 5 miles an hour. The time is currently 2:06 a.m. Central Daylight Time. 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Now for the official National Weather Service forecast for Galesburg and surrounding areas of central and northwest Illinois. Rest of tonight, mostly clear. Near steady temperature in the mid-60s. Northwest winds around 5 miles an hour. Saturday, sunny. Highs in the lower 80s. Northwest winds 10 to 15 miles an hour. Saturday night, clear. Lows in the upper 50s. Northwest winds 5 to 10 miles an hour. Sunday, sunny. Highs in the upper 70s. Northwest winds around 5 miles an hour. Sunday night, partly cloudy. Lows in the upper 50s. North winds around 5 miles an hour until midnight, becoming light and variable. Monday through Wednesday, partly cloudy. Highs around 80. Lows in the lower 60s. Wednesday night through Thursday night, mostly clear. Lows in the mid-60s. Highs in the lower 80s. Friday, mostly sunny. Highs in the lower 80s. Again, the forecast for Galesburg and surrounding areas of central and northwest Illinois for the rest of tonight, mostly clear. Near steady temperature in the mid-60s. Northwest winds around 5 miles an hour. At 2 a.m. in Galesburg, skies were clear. The temperature was 65 degrees, the dew point was 65, and the relative humidity was 99%. The wind was west at 5 miles an hour. The pressure was 30.00 inches and steady. Elsewhere around the area, it was clear, with a temperature of 70 at Moline, 68 at Burlington, 70 at Quincy, and 68 at Macomb. At Springfield, it was partly cloudy, with a temperature of 64. At Peoria, the weather conditions were not available. And once again at 2 a.m. in Galesburg, under clear skies, the temperature was 65. Looking elsewhere around the Midwest at 2 a.m., Chicago was partly cloudy, and 69. Indianapolis was cloudy, and 69. St. Louis was clear, and 76. Kansas City was partly cloudy, and 72. Des Moines was partly cloudy, and 70. Milwaukee was partly cloudy, and 67. The time is currently 2:08 a.m. Central Daylight Time. 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Now for the official National Weather Service forecast for Galesburg and surrounding areas of central and northwest Illinois. Rest of tonight, mostly clear. Near steady temperature in the mid-60s. Northwest winds around 5 miles an hour. Saturday, sunny. Highs in the lower 80s. Northwest winds 10 to 15 miles an hour. Saturday night, clear. Lows in the upper 50s. Northwest winds 5 to 10 miles an hour. Sunday, sunny. Highs in the upper 70s. Northwest winds around 5 miles an hour. Sunday night, partly cloudy. Lows in the upper 50s. North winds around 5 miles an hour until midnight, becoming light and variable. Monday through Wednesday, partly cloudy. Highs around 80. Lows in the lower 60s. Wednesday night through Thursday night, mostly clear. Lows in the mid-60s. Highs in the lower 80s. Friday, mostly sunny. Highs in the lower 80s. Again, the forecast for Galesburg.

and surrounding areas of central and northwest Illinois for the rest of tonight, mostly clear. Near steady temperature in the mid-60s. Northwest winds around 5 miles an hour. Now for the official National Weather Service forecast for Galesburg and surrounding areas of central and northwest Illinois. Rest of tonight, mostly clear. Near steady temperature in the mid-60s. Northwest winds around 5 miles an hour. Saturday, sunny. Highs in the lower 80s. Northwest winds 10 to 15 miles an hour. Saturday night, clear. Lows in the upper 50s. Northwest winds 5 to 10 miles an hour. Sunday, sunny. Highs in the upper 70s. Northwest winds around 5 miles an hour. Sunday night, partly cloudy. Lows in the upper 50s. North winds around 5 miles an hour until midnight, becoming light and variable. Monday through Wednesday, partly cloudy. Highs around 80. Lows in the lower 60s. Wednesday night through Thursday night, mostly clear. Lows in the mid-60s. Highs in the lower 80s. Friday, mostly sunny. Highs in the lower 80s. Again, the forecast for Galesburg and surrounding areas of central and northwest Illinois for the rest of tonight, mostly clear. Near steady temperature in the mid-60s. Northwest winds around 5 miles an hour. At 2 a.m. in Galesburg, skies were clear. The temperature was 65 degrees, the dew point was 65, and the relative humidity was 99%. The wind was west at 5 miles an hour. The pressure was 30.00 inches and steady. Elsewhere around the area, it was clear, with a temperature of 70 at Moline, 68 at Burlington, 70 at Quincy, and 68 at Macomb. At Springfield, it was partly cloudy, with a temperature of 64. At Peoria, the weather conditions were not available. And once again at 2 a.m. in Galesburg, under clear skies, the temperature was 65. Looking elsewhere around the Midwest at 2 a.m., Chicago was partly cloudy, and 69. Indianapolis was cloudy, and 69. St. Louis was clear, and 76. Kansas City was partly cloudy, and 72. Des Moines was partly cloudy, and 70. Milwaukee was partly cloudy, and 67. The time is currently 2:12 a.m. Central Daylight Time. 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Now for the official National Weather Service forecast for Galesburg and surrounding areas of central and northwest Illinois. Rest of tonight, mostly clear. Near steady temperature in the mid-60s. Northwest winds around 5 miles an hour. Saturday, sunny. Highs in the lower 80s. Northwest winds 10 to 15 miles an hour. Saturday night, clear. Lows in the upper 50s. Northwest winds 5 to 10 miles an hour. Sunday, sunny. Highs in the upper 70s. Northwest winds around 5 miles an hour. Sunday night, partly cloudy. Lows in the upper 50s. North winds around 5 miles an hour until midnight, becoming light and variable. Monday through Wednesday, partly cloudy. Highs around 80. Lows in the lower 60s. Wednesday night through Thursday night, mostly clear. Lows in the mid-60s. Highs in the lower 80s. Friday, mostly sunny. Highs in the lower 80s. Again, the forecast for Galesburg and surrounding areas of central and northwest Illinois for the rest of tonight, mostly clear. Near steady temperature in the mid-60s. Northwest winds around 5 miles an hour. 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Programming originates from NOAA's National Weather Service office in Lincoln. KZZ 66 serves the following counties: Henry, Knox, Mercer, and Warren. KZZ 66 is part of the All Hazards Network of NOAA Weather Radio. At 2 a.m. in Galesburg, skies were clear. The temperature was 65 degrees, the dew point was 65, and the relative humidity was 99%. The wind was west at 5 miles an hour. The pressure was 30.00 inches and steady.
elsewhere around the area, it was clear, with a temperature of 66 at Peoria, 70 at Moline, 68 at Burlington, 70 at Quincy, and 68 at Macomb. At Springfield, it was mostly cloudy, with a temperature of 64. And once again at 2 a.m. in Galesburg, under clear skies, the temperature was 65. Looking elsewhere around the Midwest at 2 a.m., Chicago was partly cloudy, and 69. Indianapolis was cloudy, and 69. St. Louis was clear, and 76. Kansas City was partly cloudy, and 72. Des Moines was partly cloudy, and 70. Milwaukee was partly cloudy, and 67. The time is currently 2:15 a.m. Central Daylight Time. 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Now for the official National Weather Service forecast for Galesburg and surrounding areas of central and northwest Illinois. West of tonight, mostly clear. Near steady temperature in the mid-60s. Northwest winds around 5 miles an hour. Saturday, sunny. Highs in the lower 80s. Northwest winds 10 to 15 miles an hour. Saturday night, clear. Lows in the upper 50s. Northwest winds 5 to 10 miles an hour. Sunday, sunny. Highs in the upper 70s. Northwest winds around 5 miles an hour. Sunday night, partly cloudy. Lows in the upper 50s. North winds around 5 miles an hour until midnight, becoming light and variable. Monday through Wednesday, partly cloudy. Highs around 80. Lows in the lower 60s. Wednesday night through Thursday night, mostly clear. Lows in the mid-60s. Highs in the lower 80s. Friday, mostly sunny. Highs in the lower 80s. Again, the forecast for Galesburg and surrounding areas of central and northwest Illinois for the rest of tonight, mostly clear. Near steady temperature in the mid-60s. Northwest winds around 5 miles an hour. At 2 a.m. in Galesburg, skies were clear. The temperature was 65 degrees, the dew point was 65, and the relative humidity was 99%. The wind was west at 5 miles an hour. The pressure was 30.00 inches and steady. Elsewhere around the area, it was clear, with a temperature of 66 at Peoria, 70 at Moline, 68 at Burlington, 70 at Quincy, and 68 at Macomb. At Springfield, it was mostly cloudy, with a temperature of 64. And once again at 2 a.m. in Galesburg, under clear skies, the temperature was 65. Looking elsewhere around the Midwest at 2 a.m., Chicago was partly cloudy, and 69. Indianapolis was cloudy, and 69. St. Louis was clear, and 76. Kansas City was partly cloudy, and 72. Des Moines was partly cloudy, and 70. Milwaukee was partly cloudy, and 67. The time is currently 2:18 a.m. Central Daylight Time. 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Now for the official National Weather Service forecast for Galesburg and surrounding areas of central and northwest Illinois. West of tonight, mostly clear. Near steady temperature in the mid-60s. Northwest winds around 5 miles an hour. Saturday, sunny. Highs in the lower 80s. Northwest winds 10 to 15 miles an hour. Saturday night, clear. Lows in the upper 50s. Northwest winds 5 to 10 miles an hour. Sunday, sunny. Highs in the upper 70s. Northwest winds around 5 miles an hour. Sunday night, partly cloudy. Lows in the upper 50s. North winds around 5 miles an hour until midnight, becoming light and variable. Monday through Wednesday, partly cloudy. Highs around 80. Lows in the lower 60s. Wednesday night through Thursday night, mostly clear. Lows in the mid-60s. Highs in the lower 80s. Friday, mostly sunny. Highs in the lower 80s. Again, the forecast for Galesburg and surrounding areas of central and northwest Illinois for the rest of tonight, mostly clear. Near steady temperature in the mid-60s. Northwest winds around 5 miles an hour.

2 a.m. in Galesburg, skies were clear. The temperature was 65 degrees, the dew point was 65, and the relative humidity was 99%. The wind was west at 5 miles an hour. The pressure was 30.00 inches and steady. Elsewhere around the area, it was clear, with a temperature of 66 at Peoria, 70 at Moline, 68 at Burlington, 70 at Quincy, and 68 at Macomb. At Springfield, it was mostly cloudy, with a temperature of 64. And once again at 2 a.m. in Galesburg, under clear skies, the temperature was 65. Looking elsewhere around the Midwest at 2 a.m., Chicago was partly cloudy, and 69. Indianapolis was cloudy, and 69. St. Louis was clear, and 76. Kansas City was partly cloudy, and 72. Des Moines was partly cloudy, and 70. Milwaukee was partly cloudy, and 67. The time is currently 2:21 a.m. Central Daylight Time. 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Now for the official National Weather Service forecast for Galesburg and surrounding areas of central and northwest Illinois. Rest of tonight, mostly clear. Near steady temperature in the mid-60s. Northwest winds around 5 miles an hour. Saturday, sunny. Highs in the lower 80s. Northwest winds 10 to 15 miles an hour. Saturday night, clear. Lows in the upper 50s. Northwest winds 5 to 10 miles an hour. Sunday, sunny. Highs in the upper 70s. Northwest winds around 5 miles an hour. Sunday night, partly cloudy. Lows in the upper 50s. North winds around 5 miles an hour until midnight, becoming light and variable. Monday through Wednesday, partly cloudy. Highs around 80. Lows in the lower 60s. Wednesday night through Thursday night, mostly clear. Lows in the mid-60s. Highs in the lower 80s. Friday, mostly sunny. Highs in the lower 80s. Again, the forecast for Galesburg and surrounding areas of central and northwest Illinois for the rest of tonight, mostly clear. Near steady temperature in the mid-60s. Northwest winds around 5 miles an hour. At 2 a.m. in Galesburg, skies were clear. The temperature was 65 degrees, the dew point was 65, and the relative humidity was 99%. The wind was west at 5 miles an hour. The pressure was 30.00 inches and steady. Elsewhere around the area, it was clear, with a temperature of 66 at Peoria, 70 at Moline, 68 at Burlington, 70 at Quincy, and 68 at Macomb. At Springfield, it was mostly cloudy, with a temperature of 64. And once again at 2 a.m. in Galesburg, under clear skies, the temperature was 65. Looking elsewhere around the Midwest at 2 a.m., Chicago was partly cloudy, and 69. Indianapolis was cloudy, and 69. St. Louis was clear, and 76. Kansas City was partly cloudy, and 72. Des Moines was partly cloudy, and 70. Milwaukee was partly cloudy, and 67. The time is currently 2:23 a.m. Central Daylight Time. 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Now for the official National Weather Service forecast for Galesburg and surrounding areas of central and northwest Illinois. Rest of tonight, mostly clear. Near steady temperature in the mid-60s. Northwest winds around 5 miles an hour. Saturday, sunny. Highs in the lower 80s. Northwest winds 10 to 15 miles an hour. Saturday night, clear. Lows in the upper 50s. Northwest winds 5 to 10 miles an hour. Sunday, sunny. Highs in the upper 70s. Northwest winds around 5 miles an hour. Sunday night, partly cloudy. Lows in the upper 50s. North winds around 5 miles an hour until midnight, becoming light and variable. Monday through Wednesday, partly cloudy. Highs around 80. Lows in the lower 60s. Wednesday night through Thursday night, mostly clear. Lows in the mid-60s. Highs in the lower 80s. Friday,

Springfield report in 64. And once again at 2 a.m. in Galesburg, under clear skies, the temperature was 65. Looking elsewhere around the Midwest at 2 a.m., Chicago was partly cloudy and 69. Indianapolis was cloudy and 69. St. Louis was clear and 76. Kansas City was partly cloudy and 72. Des Moines was partly cloudy and 70. Milwaukee was partly cloudy and 67. The time is currently 2:26 a.m. Central Daylight Time. 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Now for the official National Weather Service forecast for Galesburg and surrounding areas of central and northwest Illinois. West of tonight, mostly clear. Near steady temperature in the mid-60s. Northwest winds around 5 miles an hour. Saturday, sunny. Highs in the lower 80s. Northwest winds 10 to 15 miles an hour. Saturday night, clear. Lows in the upper 50s. Northwest winds 5 to 10 miles an hour. Sunday, sunny. Highs in the upper 70s. Northwest winds around 5 miles an hour. Sunday night, partly cloudy. Lows in the upper 50s. North winds around 5 miles an hour until midnight, becoming light and variable. Monday through Wednesday, partly cloudy. Highs around 80. Lows in the lower 60s. Wednesday night through Thursday night, mostly clear. Lows in the mid-60s. Highs in the lower 80s. Friday, mostly sunny. Highs in the lower 80s. Again, the forecast for Galesburg and surrounding areas of central and northwest Illinois for the rest of tonight, mostly clear. Near steady temperature in the mid-60s. Northwest winds around 5 miles an hour. At 2 a.m. in Galesburg, skies were clear. The temperature was 65 degrees, the dew point was 65, and the relative humidity was 99%. The wind was west at 5 miles an hour. The pressure was 30.00 inches and steady. Elsewhere around the area, skies ranged from clear to partly cloudy. It was 66 at Peoria, 70 at Moline, and 68 at Burlington. Quincy reported 70, Macomb reported 68, and Springfield reported 64. And once again at 2 a.m. in Galesburg, under clear skies, the temperature was 65. Looking elsewhere around the Midwest at 2 a.m., Chicago was partly cloudy and 69. Indianapolis was cloudy and 69. St. Louis was clear and 76. Kansas City was partly cloudy and 72. Des Moines was partly cloudy and 70. Milwaukee was partly cloudy and 67. The time is currently 2:29 a.m. Central Daylight Time. 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Now for the official National Weather Service forecast for Galesburg and surrounding areas of central and northwest Illinois. West of tonight, mostly clear. Near steady temperature in the mid-60s. Northwest winds around 5 miles an hour. Saturday, sunny. Highs in the lower 80s. Northwest winds 10 to 15 miles an hour. Saturday night, clear. Lows in the upper 50s. Northwest winds 5 to 10 miles an hour. Sunday, sunny. Highs in the upper 70s. Northwest winds around 5 miles an hour. Sunday night, partly cloudy. Lows in the upper 50s. North winds around 5 miles an hour until midnight, becoming light and variable. Monday through Wednesday, partly cloudy. Highs around 80. Lows in the lower 60s. Wednesday night through Thursday night, mostly clear. Lows in the mid-60s. Highs in the lower 80s. Friday, mostly sunny. Highs in the lower 80s. Again, the forecast for Galesburg and surrounding areas of central and northwest Illinois for the rest of tonight, mostly clear. Near steady temperature in the mid-60s. Northwest winds around 5 miles an hour. At 2 a.m. in Galesburg, skies were clear. The temperature was 65 degrees, the dew point was 65, and the relative humidity was 99%. The wind was west at 5 miles an hour.

pressure was 30.00 inches and steady. Elsewhere around the area, skies ranged from clear to partly cloudy. It was 66 at Peoria, 70 at Moline, and 68 at Burlington. Quincy reported 70, Macomb reported 68, and Springfield reported 64. And once again at 2 a.m. in Galesburg, under clear skies, the temperature was 65. Looking elsewhere around the Midwest at 2 a.m., Chicago was partly cloudy, and 69. Indianapolis was cloudy, and 69. St. Louis was clear, and 76. Kansas City was partly cloudy, and 72. Des Moines was partly cloudy, and 70. Milwaukee was partly cloudy, and 67. The time is currently 2:31 a.m. Central Daylight Time. 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Now for the official National Weather Service forecast for Galesburg and surrounding areas of central and northwest Illinois. West of tonight, mostly clear. Near steady temperature in the mid-60s. Northwest winds around 5 miles an hour. Saturday, sunny. Highs in the lower 80s. Northwest winds 10 to 15 miles an hour. Saturday night, clear. Lows in the upper 50s. Northwest winds 5 to 10 miles an hour. Sunday, sunny. Highs in the upper 70s. Northwest winds around 5 miles an hour. Sunday night, partly cloudy. Lows in the upper 50s. North winds around 5 miles an hour until midnight, becoming light and variable. Monday through Wednesday, partly cloudy. Highs around 80. Lows in the lower 60s. Wednesday night through Thursday night, mostly clear. Lows in the mid-60s. Highs in the lower 80s. Friday, mostly sunny. Highs in the lower 80s. Again, the forecast for Galesburg and surrounding areas of central and northwest Illinois for the rest of tonight, mostly clear. Near steady temperature in the mid-60s. Northwest winds around 5 miles an hour. At 2 a.m. in Galesburg, skies were clear. Near steady temperature in the mid-60s. Northwest winds around 5 miles an hour. At 2 a.m. in Galesburg, skies were clear. The temperature was 65 degrees, the dew point was 65, and the relative humidity was 99%. The wind was west at 5 miles an hour. The pressure was 30.00 inches and steady. Elsewhere around the area, skies ranged from clear to partly cloudy. It was 66 at Peoria, 70 at Moline, and 68 at Burlington. Quincy reported 70, Macomb reported 68, and Springfield reported 64. And once again at 2 a.m. in Galesburg, under clear skies, the temperature was 65. Looking elsewhere around the Midwest at 2 a.m., Chicago was partly cloudy, and 69. Indianapolis was cloudy, and 69. St. Louis was clear, and 76. Kansas City was partly cloudy, and 72. Des Moines was partly cloudy, and 70. Milwaukee was partly cloudy, and 67. The time is currently 2:34 a.m. Central Daylight Time. 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Now for the official National Weather Service forecast for Galesburg and surrounding areas of central and northwest Illinois. West of tonight, mostly clear. Near steady temperature in the mid-60s. Northwest winds around 5 miles an hour. Saturday, sunny. Highs in the lower 80s. Northwest winds 10 to 15 miles an hour. Saturday night, clear. Lows in the upper 50s. Northwest winds 5 to 10 miles an hour. Sunday, sunny. Highs in the upper 70s. Northwest winds around 5 miles an hour. Sunday night, partly cloudy. Lows in the upper 50s. North winds around 5 miles an hour until midnight, becoming light and variable. Monday through Wednesday, partly cloudy. Highs around 80. Lows in the lower 60s. Wednesday night through Thursday night, mostly clear. Lows in the mid-60s. Highs in the lower 80s. Friday, mostly sunny. Highs in the lower 80s.

Again, the forecast for Galesburg and surrounding areas of central and northwest Illinois for the rest of tonight, mostly clear. Near steady temperature in the mid-60s. Northwest winds around 5 miles an hour. At 2 a.m. in Galesburg, skies were clear. The temperature was 65 degrees, the dew point was 65, and the relative humidity was 99%. The wind was west at 5 miles an hour. The pressure was 30.00 inches and steady. Elsewhere around the area, skies ranged from clear to partly cloudy. It was 66 at Peoria, 70 at Moline, and 68 at Burlington. Quincy reported 70, Macomb reported 68, and Springfield reported 64. And once again at 2 a.m. in Galesburg, under clear skies, the temperature was 65. Looking elsewhere around the Midwest at 2 a.m., Chicago was partly cloudy, and 69. Indianapolis was cloudy, and 69. St. Louis was clear, and 76. Kansas City was partly cloudy, and 72. Des Moines was partly cloudy, and 70. Milwaukee was partly cloudy, and 67. The time is currently 2:37 a.m. Central Daylight Time. 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Now for the official National Weather Service forecast for Galesburg and surrounding areas of central and northwest Illinois. Rest of tonight, mostly clear. Near steady temperature in the mid-60s. Northwest winds around 5 miles an hour. Saturday, sunny. Highs in the lower 80s. Northwest winds 10 to 15 miles an hour. Saturday night, clear. Lows in the upper 50s. Northwest winds 5 to 10 miles an hour. Sunday, sunny. Highs in the upper 70s. Northwest winds around 5 miles an hour. Sunday night, partly cloudy. Lows in the upper 50s. North winds around 5 miles an hour until midnight, becoming light and variable. Monday through Wednesday, partly cloudy. Highs around 80. Lows in the lower 60s. Wednesday night through Thursday night, mostly clear. Lows in the mid-60s. Highs in the lower 80s. Friday, mostly sunny. Highs in the lower 80s. Again, the forecast for Galesburg and surrounding areas of central and northwest Illinois for the rest of tonight, mostly clear. Near steady temperature in the mid-60s. Northwest winds around 5 miles an hour. At 2 a.m. in Galesburg, skies were clear. The temperature was 65 degrees, the dew point was 65, and the relative humidity was 99%. The wind was west at 5 miles an hour. The pressure was 30.00 inches and steady. Elsewhere around the area, skies ranged from clear to partly cloudy. It was 66 at Peoria, 70 at Moline, and 68 at Burlington. Quincy reported 70, Macomb reported 68, and Springfield reported 64. And once again at 2 a.m. in Galesburg, under clear skies, the temperature was 65. Looking elsewhere around the Midwest at 2 a.m., Chicago was partly cloudy, and 69. Indianapolis was cloudy, and 69. St. Louis was clear, and 76. Kansas City was partly cloudy, and 72. Des Moines was partly cloudy, and 70. Milwaukee was partly cloudy, and 67. The time is currently 2:39 a.m. Central Daylight Time. 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Now for the official National Weather Service forecast for Galesburg and surrounding areas of central and northwest Illinois. Rest of tonight, mostly clear. Near steady temperature in the mid-60s. Northwest winds around 5 miles an hour. Saturday, sunny. Highs in the lower 80s. Northwest winds 10 to 15 miles an hour. Saturday night, clear. Lows in the upper 50s. Northwest winds 5 to 10 miles an hour. Sunday, sunny. Highs in the upper 70s. Northwest winds around 5 miles an hour. Sunday night, partly cloudy. Lows in the upper 50s. North winds around 5 miles an hour until midnight, becoming light and variable. Monday through Wednesday,

partly cloudy. Highs around 80. Lows in the lower 60s. Wednesday night through Thursday night, mostly clear. Lows in the mid 60s. Highs in the lower 80s. Friday, mostly sunny. Highs in the lower 80s. Again, the forecast for Galesburg and surrounding areas of central and northwest Illinois for the rest of tonight, mostly clear. Near steady temperature in the mid-60s. Northwest winds around 5 miles an hour. At 2 a.m. in Galesburg, skies were clear. The temperature was 65 degrees, the dew point was 65, and the relative humidity was 99%. The wind was west at 5 miles an hour. The pressure was 30.00 inches and steady. Elsewhere around the area, skies ranged from clear to partly cloudy. It was 66 at Peoria, 70 at Moline, and 68 at Burlington. Quincy reported 70, Macomb reported 68, and Springfield reported 64. And once again at 2 a.m. in Galesburg, under clear skies, the temperature was 65. Looking elsewhere around the Midwest at 2 a.m., Chicago was partly cloudy, and 69. Indianapolis was cloudy, and 69. St. Louis was clear, and 76. Kansas City was partly cloudy, and 72. Des Moines was partly cloudy, and 70. Milwaukee was partly cloudy, and 67. The time is currently 2:42 a.m. Central Daylight Time. 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Now for the official National Weather Service forecast for Galesburg and surrounding areas of central and northwest Illinois. Rest of tonight, mostly clear. Near steady temperature in the mid-60s. Northwest winds around 5 miles an hour. Saturday, sunny. Highs in the lower 80s. Northwest winds 10 to 15 miles an hour. Saturday night, clear. Lows in the upper 50s. Northwest winds 5 to 10 miles an hour. Sunday, sunny. Highs in the upper 70s. Northwest winds around 5 miles an hour. Sunday night, partly cloudy. Lows in the upper 50s. North winds around 5 miles an hour until midnight, becoming light and variable. Monday through Wednesday, partly cloudy. Highs around 80. Lows in the lower 60s. Wednesday night through Thursday night, mostly clear. Lows in the mid-60s. Highs in the lower 80s. Friday, mostly sunny. Highs in the lower 80s. Again, the forecast for Galesburg and surrounding areas of central and northwest Illinois for the rest of tonight, mostly clear. Near steady temperature in the mid-60s. Northwest winds around 5 miles an hour. At 2 a.m. in Galesburg, skies were clear. The temperature was 65 degrees, the dew point was 65, and the relative humidity was 99%. The wind was west at 5 miles an hour. The pressure was 30.00 inches and steady. Elsewhere around the area, skies ranged from clear to partly cloudy. It was 66 at Peoria, 70 at Moline, and 68 at Burlington. Quincy reported 70, Macomb reported 68, and Springfield reported 64. And once again at 2 a.m. in Galesburg, under clear skies, the temperature was 65. Looking elsewhere around the Midwest at 2 a.m., Chicago was partly cloudy, and 69. Indianapolis was cloudy, and 69. St. Louis was clear, and 76. Kansas City was partly cloudy, and 72. Des Moines was partly cloudy, and 70. Milwaukee was partly cloudy, and 67. The time is currently 2:45 a.m. Central Daylight Time. 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Now for the official National Weather Service forecast for Galesburg and surrounding areas of central and northwest Illinois. Rest of tonight, mostly clear. Near steady temperature in the mid-60s. Northwest winds around 5 miles an hour. Saturday, sunny. Highs in the lower 80s. Northwest winds 10 to 15 miles an hour. Saturday night, clear. Lows in the upper 50s. Northwest winds 5 to 10 miles an hour. Sunday, sunny.

highs in the upper 70s. Northwest winds around 5 miles an hour. Sunday night, partly cloudy. Lows in the upper 50s. North winds around 5 miles an hour until midnight, becoming light and variable. Monday through Wednesday, partly cloudy. Highs around 80. Lows in the lower 60s. Wednesday night through Thursday night, mostly clear. Lows in the mid-60s. Highs in the lower 80s. Friday, mostly sunny. Highs in the lower 80s. Again, the forecast for Galesburg and surrounding areas of central and northwest Illinois for the rest of tonight, mostly clear. Near steady temperature in the mid-60s. Northwest winds around 5 miles an hour. At 2 a.m. in Galesburg, skies were clear. The temperature was 65 degrees, the dew point was 65, and the relative humidity was 99%. The wind was west at 5 miles an hour. The pressure was 30.00 inches and steady. Elsewhere around the area, skies ranged from clear to partly cloudy. It was 66 at Peoria, 70 at Moline, and 68 at Burlington. Quincy reported 70, Macomb reported 68, and Springfield reported 64. And once again at 2 a.m. in Galesburg, under clear skies, the temperature was 65. Looking elsewhere around the Midwest at 2 a.m., Chicago was partly cloudy, and 69. Indianapolis was cloudy, and 69. St. Louis was clear, and 76. Kansas City was partly cloudy, and 72. Des Moines was partly cloudy, and 70. Milwaukee was partly cloudy, and 67. The time is currently 2:47 a.m. Central Daylight Time. 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Now for the official National Weather Service forecast for Galesburg and surrounding areas of central and northwest Illinois. West of tonight, mostly clear. Near steady temperature in the mid-60s. Northwest winds around 5 miles an hour. Saturday, sunny. Highs in the lower 80s. Northwest winds 10 to 15 miles an hour. Saturday night, clear. Lows in the upper 50s. Northwest winds 5 to 10 miles an hour. Sunday, sunny. Highs in the upper 70s. Northwest winds around 5 miles an hour. Sunday night, partly cloudy. Lows in the upper 50s. North winds around 5 miles an hour until midnight, becoming light and variable. Monday through Wednesday, partly cloudy. Highs around 80. Lows in the lower 60s. Wednesday night through Thursday night, mostly clear. Lows in the mid-60s. Highs in the lower 80s. Friday, mostly sunny. Highs in the lower 80s. Again, the forecast for Galesburg and surrounding areas of central and northwest Illinois for the rest of tonight, mostly clear. Near steady temperature in the mid-60s. Northwest winds around 5 miles an hour. At 2 a.m. in Galesburg, skies were clear. The temperature was 65 degrees, the dew point was 65, and the relative humidity was 99%. The wind was west at 5 miles an hour. The pressure was 30.00 inches and steady. Elsewhere around the area, skies ranged from clear to partly cloudy. It was 66 at Peoria, 70 at Moline, and 68 at Burlington. Quincy reported 70, Macomb reported 68, and Springfield reported 64. And once again at 2 a.m. in Galesburg, under clear skies, the temperature was 65. Looking elsewhere around the Midwest at 2 a.m., Chicago was partly cloudy, and 69. Indianapolis was cloudy, and 69. St. Louis was clear, and 76. Kansas City was partly cloudy, and 72. Des Moines was partly cloudy, and 70. Milwaukee was partly cloudy, and 67. The time is currently 2:50 a.m. Central Daylight Time. 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Now for the official National Weather Service forecast for Galesburg and surrounding areas of central and northwest Illinois. West of tonight, mostly clear. Near steady temperature in the mid-60s. Northwest winds around 5 miles an hour.

cities. Northwest winds 10 to 15 miles an hour. Saturday night, clear. Lows in the upper 50s. Northwest winds 5 to 10 miles an hour. Sunday, sunny. Highs in the upper 70s. Northwest winds around 5 miles an hour. Sunday night, partly cloudy. Lows in the upper 50s. North winds around 5 miles an hour until midnight, becoming light and variable. Monday through Wednesday, partly cloudy. Highs around 80. Lows in the lower 60s. Wednesday night through Thursday night, mostly clear. Lows in the mid-60s. Highs in the lower 80s. Friday, mostly sunny. Highs in the lower 80s. Again, the forecast for Galesburg and surrounding areas of central and northwest Illinois for the rest of tonight, mostly clear. Near steady temperature in the mid-60s. Northwest winds around 5 miles an hour. At 3 a.m. in Galesburg, skies were clear. The temperature was 65 degrees, the dew point was 65, and the relative humidity was 100%. The wind was west at 7 miles an hour. The pressure was 30.00 inches and steady. Elsewhere around the area, it was clear, with a temperature of 67 at Moline, 70 at Quincy, and 64 at Springfield. It was partly cloudy, with a temperature of 66 at Burlington, and 67 at Macomb. At Peoria, the weather conditions were not available. And once again at 3 a.m. in Galesburg, under clear skies, the temperature was 65. Looking elsewhere around the Midwest at 3 a.m., Chicago was partly cloudy, and 67. Indianapolis was cloudy, and 68. St. Louis was clear, and 75. Kansas City was partly cloudy, and 70. Des Moines was partly cloudy, and 68. Milwaukee was partly cloudy, and 66. The time is currently 3:07 a.m. Central Daylight Time. 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Now for the official National Weather Service forecast for Galesburg and surrounding areas of central and northwest Illinois. Rest of tonight, mostly clear. Near steady temperature in the mid-60s. Northwest winds around 5 miles an hour. Saturday, sunny. Highs in the lower 80s. Northwest winds 10 to 15 miles an hour. Saturday night, clear. Lows in the upper 50s. Northwest winds 5 to 10 miles an hour. Sunday, sunny. Highs in the upper 70s. Northwest winds around 5 miles an hour. Sunday night, partly cloudy. Lows in the upper 50s. North winds around 5 miles an hour until midnight, becoming light and variable. Monday through Wednesday, partly cloudy. Highs around 80. Lows in the lower 60s. Wednesday night through Thursday night, mostly clear. Lows in the mid-60s. Highs in the lower 80s. Friday, mostly sunny. Highs in the lower 80s. Again, the forecast for Galesburg and surrounding areas of central and northwest Illinois for the rest of tonight, mostly clear. Near steady temperature in the mid-60s. Northwest winds around 5 miles an hour. At 3 a.m. in Galesburg, skies were clear. The temperature was 65 degrees, the dew point was 65, and the relative humidity was 100%. The wind was west at 7 miles an hour. The pressure was 30.00 inches and steady. Elsewhere around the area, it was clear, with a temperature of 67 at Moline, 70 at Quincy, and 64 at Springfield. It was partly cloudy, with a temperature of 66 at Burlington, and 67 at Macomb. At Peoria, the weather conditions were not available. And once again at 3 a.m. in Galesburg, under clear skies, the temperature was 65. Looking elsewhere around the Midwest at 3 a.m., Chicago was partly cloudy, and 67. Indianapolis was cloudy, and 68. St. Louis was clear, and 75. Kansas City was partly cloudy, and 70. Des Moines was partly cloudy, and 68. Milwaukee was partly cloudy, and 66. The time is currently 3:10 a.m. Central Daylight Time. 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

56 in Galesburg. Now for the official National Weather Service forecast for Galesburg and surrounding areas of central and northwest Illinois. Rest of tonight, mostly clear. Near steady temperature in the mid-60s. Northwest winds around 5 miles an hour. Saturday, sunny. Highs in the lower 80s. Northwest winds 10 to 15 miles an hour. Saturday night, clear. Lows in the upper 50s. Northwest winds 5 to 10 miles an hour. Sunday, sunny. Highs in the upper 70s. Northwest winds around 5 miles an hour. Sunday night, partly cloudy. Lows in the upper 50s. North winds around 5 miles an hour until midnight, becoming light and variable. Monday through Wednesday, partly cloudy. Highs around 80. Lows in the lower 60s. Wednesday night through Thursday night, mostly clear. Lows in the mid-60s. Highs in the lower 80s. Friday, mostly sunny. Highs in the lower 80s. Again, the forecast for Galesburg and surrounding areas of central and northwest Illinois for the rest of tonight, mostly clear. Near steady temperature in the mid-60s. Northwest winds around 5 miles an hour. At 3 a.m. in Galesburg, skies were clear. The temperature was 65 degrees, the dew point was 65, and the relative humidity was 100%. The wind was west at 7 miles an hour. The pressure was 30.00 inches and steady. Elsewhere around the area, it was clear, with a temperature of 67 at Moline, 70 at Quincy, and 64 at Springfield. It was partly cloudy, with a temperature of 66 at Burlington, and 67 at Macomb. At Peoria, the weather conditions were not available. And once again at 3 a.m. in Galesburg, under clear skies, the temperature was 65. Looking elsewhere around the Midwest at 3 a.m., Chicago was partly cloudy, and 67. Indianapolis was cloudy, and 68. St. Louis was clear, and 75. Kansas City was partly cloudy, and 70. Des Moines was partly cloudy, and 68. Milwaukee was partly cloudy, and 66. And now a discussion of hazardous weather conditions for the following county, Knox, Illinois. This hazardous weather outlook is for Central Illinois, East Central Illinois, Southeast Illinois, and West Central Illinois. For today and tonight, due to recent heavy rainfall, river flooding is occurring on portions of the Illinois, Sangamon, and Wabash rivers. For Sunday through Friday, flooding will continue for several days along portions of the Illinois, Sangamon, and Wabash rivers. Spotter information statement, spotter activation is not anticipated through tonight. The time is currently 3:13 a.m. Central Daylight Time. 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Programming originates from NOAA's National Weather Service office in Lincoln. 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KZZ 66 is part of the All Hazards Network of NOAA Weather Radio. Now for the official National Weather Service forecast for Galesburg and surrounding areas of central and northwest Illinois. Rest of tonight, mostly clear. Near steady temperature in the mid-60s. Northwest winds around 5 miles an hour. Saturday, sunny. Highs in the lower 80s. Northwest winds 10 to 15 miles an hour. Saturday night, clear. Lows in the upper 50s. Northwest winds 5 to 10 miles an hour. Sunday, sunny. Highs in the upper 70s. Northwest winds around 5 miles an hour. Sunday night, partly cloudy. Lows in the upper 50s. North winds around 5 miles an hour until midnight, becoming light and variable. Monday through Wednesday, partly cloudy. Highs around 80. Lows in the lower 60s. Wednesday night through Thursday night, mostly clear. Lows in the mid-60s. Highs in the lower 80s. Friday, mostly sunny. Highs in the lower 80s. Again, the forecast for Galesburg and surrounding areas of central
central and northwest Illinois for the rest of tonight, mostly clear. Near steady temperature in the mid-60s. Northwest winds around 5 miles an hour. At 3 a.m. in Galesburg, skies were clear. The temperature was 65 degrees, the dew point was 65, and the relative humidity was 100%. The wind was west at 7 miles an hour. The pressure was 30.00 inches and steady. Elsewhere around the area, skies ranged from clear to partly cloudy. It was 66 at Peoria, 67 at Moline, and 66 at Burlington. Quincy reported 70, Macomb reported 67, and Springfield reported 64. And once again at 3 a.m. in Galesburg, under clear skies, the temperature was 65. Looking elsewhere around the Midwest at 3 a.m., Chicago was partly cloudy, and 67. Indianapolis was cloudy, and 68. St. Louis was clear, and 75. Kansas City was partly cloudy, and 70. Des Moines was partly cloudy, and 68. Milwaukee was partly cloudy, and 66. And now a discussion of hazardous weather conditions for the following county, Knox, Illinois. This hazardous weather outlook is for Central Illinois, East Central Illinois, Southeast Illinois, and West Central Illinois. For today and tonight, due to recent heavy rainfall, river flooding is occurring on portions of the Illinois, Sangamon, and Wabash rivers. For Sunday through Friday, flooding will continue for several days along portions of the Illinois, Sangamon, and Wabash rivers. Spotter information statement, spotter activation is not anticipated through tonight. The time is currently 3:17 a.m. Central Daylight Time. 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Now for the official National Weather Service forecast for Galesburg and surrounding areas of central and northwest Illinois. West of tonight, mostly clear. Near steady temperature in the mid-60s. Northwest winds around 5 miles an hour. Saturday, sunny. Highs in the lower 80s. Northwest winds 10 to 15 miles an hour. Saturday night, clear. Lows in the upper 50s. Northwest winds 5 to 10 miles an hour. Sunday, sunny. Highs in the upper 70s. Northwest winds around 5 miles an hour. Sunday night, partly cloudy. Lows in the upper 50s. North winds around 5 miles an hour until midnight, becoming light and variable. Monday through Wednesday, partly cloudy. Highs around 80. Lows in the lower 60s. Wednesday night through Thursday night, mostly clear. Lows in the mid-60s. Highs in the lower 80s. Friday, mostly sunny. Highs in the lower 80s. Again, the forecast for Galesburg and surrounding areas of central and northwest Illinois for the rest of tonight, mostly clear. Near steady temperature in the mid-60s. Northwest winds around 5 miles an hour. At 3 a.m. in Galesburg, skies were clear. The temperature was 65 degrees, the dew point was 65, and the relative humidity was 100%. The wind was west at 7 miles an hour. The pressure was 30.00 inches and steady. Elsewhere around the area, skies ranged from clear to partly cloudy. It was 66 at Peoria, 67 at Moline, and 66 at Burlington. Quincy reported 70, Macomb reported 67, and Springfield reported 64. And once again at 3 a.m. in Galesburg, under clear skies, the temperature was 65. Looking elsewhere around the Midwest at 3 a.m., Chicago was partly cloudy, and 67. Indianapolis was cloudy, and 68. St. Louis was clear, and 75. Kansas City was partly cloudy, and 70. Des Moines was partly cloudy, and 68. Milwaukee was partly cloudy, and 66. And now a discussion of hazardous weather conditions for the following county, Knox, Illinois. This hazardous weather outlook is for Central Illinois, East Central Illinois, Southeast Illinois, and West Central Illinois. For today and tonight, due to recent heavy rainfall, river flooding is occurring on portions of the Illinois, Sangamon, and Wabash rivers. For Sunday through Friday, flooding will continue for several days along portions of the Illinois, Sangamon, and Wabash rivers.

Spotter information statement. Spotter activation is not anticipated through tonight. The time is currently 3:20 a.m. Central Daylight Time. 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Now for the official National Weather Service forecast for Galesburg and surrounding areas of central and northwest Illinois. Rest of tonight, mostly clear. Near steady temperature in the mid-60s. Northwest winds around 5 miles an hour. Saturday, sunny. Highs in the lower 80s. Northwest winds 10 to 15 miles an hour. Saturday night, clear. Lows in the upper 50s. Northwest winds 5 to 10 miles an hour. Sunday, sunny. Highs in the upper 70s. Northwest winds around 5 miles an hour. Sunday night, partly cloudy. Lows in the upper 50s. North winds around 5 miles an hour until midnight, becoming light and variable. Monday through Wednesday, partly cloudy. Highs around 80. Lows in the lower 60s. Wednesday night through Thursday night, mostly clear. Lows in the mid-60s. Highs in the lower 80s. Friday, mostly sunny. Highs in the lower 80s. Again, the forecast for Galesburg and surrounding areas of central and northwest Illinois for the rest of tonight, mostly clear. Near steady temperature in the mid-60s. Northwest winds around 5 miles an hour. At 3 a.m. in Galesburg, skies were clear. The temperature was 65 degrees, the dew point was 65, and the relative humidity was 100%. The wind was west at 7 miles an hour. The pressure was 30.00 inches and steady. Elsewhere around the area, skies ranged from clear to partly cloudy. It was 66 at Peoria, 67 at Moline, and 66 at Burlington. Quincy reported 70, Macomb reported 67, and Springfield reported 64. And once again at 3 a.m. in Galesburg, under clear skies, the temperature was 65. Looking elsewhere around the Midwest at 3 a.m., Chicago was partly cloudy, and 67. Indianapolis was cloudy, and 68. St. Louis was clear, and 75. Kansas City was partly cloudy, and 70. Des Moines was partly cloudy, and 68. Milwaukee was partly cloudy, and 66. And now a discussion of hazardous weather conditions for the following county, Knox, Illinois. This hazardous weather outlook is for Central Illinois, East Central Illinois, Southeast Illinois, and West Central Illinois. For today and tonight, due to recent heavy rainfall, river flooding is occurring on portions of the Illinois, Sangamon, and Wabash rivers. For Sunday through Friday, flooding will continue for several days along portions of the Illinois, Sangamon, and Wabash rivers. Spotter information statement. Spotter activation is not anticipated through tonight. The time is currently 3:24 a.m. Central Daylight Time. 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Now for the official National Weather Service forecast for Galesburg and surrounding areas of central and northwest Illinois. Rest of tonight, mostly clear. Near steady temperature in the mid-60s. Northwest winds around 5 miles an hour. Saturday, sunny. Highs in the lower 80s. Northwest winds 10 to 15 miles an hour. Saturday night, clear. Lows in the upper 50s. Northwest winds 5 to 10 miles an hour. Sunday, sunny. Highs in the upper 70s. Northwest winds around 5 miles an hour. Sunday night, partly cloudy. Lows in the upper 50s. North winds around 5 miles an hour until midnight, becoming light and variable. Monday through Wednesday, partly cloudy. Highs around 80. Lows in the lower 60s. Wednesday night through Thursday night, mostly clear. Lows in the mid-60s. Highs in the lower 80s. Friday, mostly sunny. Highs in the lower 80s. Again, the forecast for Galesburg and surrounding areas of central and northwest Illinois for the rest of tonight, mostly clear. Near steady temperature in the mid-60s. Northwest winds around 5 miles an hour. At 3 a.m. in Galesburg, skies were clear.

Kansas City was partly cloudy and 70. Des Moines was partly cloudy and 68. Milwaukee was mostly cloudy and 67. And now a discussion of hazardous weather conditions for the following county, Knox, Illinois. This hazardous weather outlook is for Central Illinois, East Central Illinois, Southeast Illinois, and West Central Illinois. For today and tonight, due to recent heavy rainfall, river flooding is occurring on portions of the Illinois, Sangamon, and Wabash rivers. For Sunday through Friday, flooding will continue for several days along portions of the Illinois, Sangamon, and Wabash rivers. Spotter information statement, spotter activation is not anticipated through tonight. The time is currently 3:27 a.m. Central Daylight Time. 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Now for the official National Weather Service forecast for Galesburg and surrounding areas of central and northwest Illinois. West of tonight, mostly clear. Near steady temperature in the mid-60s. Northwest winds around 5 miles an hour. Saturday, sunny. Highs in the lower 80s. Northwest winds 10 to 15 miles an hour. Saturday night, clear. Lows in the upper 50s. Northwest winds 5 to 10 miles an hour. Sunday, sunny. Highs in the upper 70s. Northwest winds around 5 miles an hour. Sunday night, partly cloudy. Lows in the upper 50s. North winds around 5 miles an hour until midnight, becoming light and variable. Monday through Wednesday, partly cloudy. Highs around 80. Lows in the lower 60s. Wednesday night through Thursday night, mostly clear. Lows in the mid-60s. Highs in the lower 80s. Friday, mostly sunny. Highs in the lower 80s. Again, the forecast for Galesburg and surrounding areas of central and northwest Illinois for the rest of tonight, mostly clear. Near steady temperature in the mid-60s. Northwest winds around 5 miles an hour. At 3 a.m. in Galesburg, skies were clear. The temperature was 65 degrees, the dew point was 65, and the relative humidity was 100%. The wind was west at 7 miles an hour. The pressure was 30.00 inches and steady. Elsewhere around the area, skies ranged from clear to partly cloudy. It was 66 at Peoria, 67 at Moline, and 66 at Burlington. Quincy reported 70, Macomb reported 67, and Springfield reported 64. And once again at 3 a.m. in Galesburg, under clear skies, the temperature was 65. Looking elsewhere around the Midwest at 3 a.m., Chicago was partly cloudy, and 67. Indianapolis was cloudy, and 68. St. Louis was partly cloudy, and 75. Kansas City was partly cloudy, and 70. Des Moines was partly cloudy, and 68. Milwaukee was mostly cloudy, and 67. And now a discussion of hazardous weather conditions for the following county, Knox, Illinois. This hazardous weather outlook is for Central Illinois, East Central Illinois, Southeast Illinois, and West Central Illinois. For today and tonight, due to recent heavy rainfall, river flooding is occurring on portions of the Illinois, Sangamon, and Wabash rivers. For Sunday through Friday, flooding will continue for several days along portions of the Illinois, Sangamon, and Wabash rivers. Spotter information statement, spotter activation is not anticipated through tonight. The time is currently 3:30 a.m. Central Daylight Time. 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Now for the official National Weather Service forecast for Galesburg and surrounding areas of central and northwest Illinois. West of tonight, mostly clear. Near steady temperature in the mid-60s. Northwest winds around 5 miles an hour. Saturday, sunny. Highs in the lower 80s. Northwest winds 10 to 15 miles an hour. Saturday night, clear. Lows in the upper 50s. Northwest winds 5 to 10 miles an hour. Sunday, sunny. Highs in the upper 70s. Northwest winds around 5 miles an hour. Sunday night, partly cloudy. Lows in the upper 50s. North winds

5 miles an hour until midnight, becoming light and variable. Monday through Wednesday, partly cloudy. Highs around 80. Lows in the lower 60s. Wednesday night through Thursday night, mostly clear. Lows in the mid-60s. Highs in the lower 80s. Friday, mostly sunny. Highs in the lower 80s. Again, the forecast for Galesburg and surrounding areas of central and northwest Illinois for the rest of tonight, mostly clear. Near steady temperature in the mid-60s. Northwest winds around 5 miles an hour. At 3 a.m. in Galesburg, skies were clear. The temperature was 65 degrees, the dew point was 65, and the relative humidity was 100%. The wind was west at 7 miles an hour. The pressure was 30.00 inches and steady. Elsewhere around the area, skies ranged from clear to partly cloudy. It was 66 at Peoria, 67 at Moline, and 66 at Burlington. Quincy reported 70, Macomb reported 67, and Springfield reported 64. And once again at 3 a.m. in Galesburg, under clear skies, the temperature was 65. Looking elsewhere around the Midwest at 3 a.m., Chicago was partly cloudy, and 67. Indianapolis was cloudy, and 68. St. Louis was partly cloudy, and 75. Kansas City was partly cloudy, and 70. Des Moines was partly cloudy, and 68. Milwaukee was mostly cloudy, and 67. And now a discussion of hazardous weather conditions for the following county, Knox, Illinois. Milwaukee was mostly cloudy, and 67. And now a discussion of hazardous weather conditions for the following county, Knox, Illinois. This hazardous weather outlook is for Central Illinois, East Central Illinois, Southeast Illinois, and West Central Illinois. For today and tonight, due to recent heavy rainfall, river flooding is occurring on portions of the Illinois, Sangamon, and Wabash rivers. For Sunday through Friday, flooding will continue for several days along portions of the Illinois, Sangamon, and Wabash rivers. Spotter information statement. Spotter activation is not anticipated through tonight. The time is currently 3:33 a.m. Central Daylight Time. 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Now for the official National Weather Service forecast for Galesburg and surrounding areas of central and northwest Illinois. West of tonight, mostly clear. Near steady temperature in the mid-60s. Northwest winds around 5 miles an hour. Saturday, sunny. Highs in the lower 80s. Northwest winds 10 to 15 miles an hour. Saturday night, clear. Lows in the upper 50s. Northwest winds 5 to 10 miles an hour. Sunday, sunny. Highs in the upper 70s. Northwest winds around 5 miles an hour. Sunday night, partly cloudy. Lows in the upper 50s. North winds around 5 miles an hour until midnight, becoming light and variable. Monday through Wednesday, partly cloudy. Highs around 80. Lows in the lower 60s. Wednesday night through Thursday night, mostly clear. Lows in the mid-60s. Highs in the lower 80s. Friday, mostly sunny. Highs in the lower 80s. Again, the forecast for Galesburg and surrounding areas of central and northwest Illinois for the rest of tonight, mostly clear. Near steady temperature in the mid-60s. Northwest winds around 5 miles an hour. At 3 a.m. in Galesburg, skies were clear. The temperature was 65 degrees, the dew point was 65, and the relative humidity was 100%. The wind was west at 7 miles an hour. The pressure was 30.00 inches and steady. Elsewhere around the area, skies ranged from clear to partly cloudy. It was 66 at Peoria, 67 at Moline, and 66 at Burlington. Quincy reported 70, Macomb reported 67, and Springfield reported 64. And once again at 3 a.m. in Galesburg, under clear skies, the temperature was 65. Looking elsewhere around the Midwest at 3 a.m., Chicago was partly cloudy, and 67. Indianapolis was cloudy, and 68. St. Louis was partly cloudy, and 75. Kansas City was partly cloudy.

and 70. Des Moines was partly cloudy and 68. Milwaukee was mostly cloudy and 67. And now a discussion of hazardous weather conditions for the following county, Knox, Illinois. This hazardous weather outlook is for Central Illinois, East Central Illinois, Southeast Illinois, and West Central Illinois. For today and tonight, due to recent heavy rainfall, river flooding is occurring on portions of the Illinois, Sangamon, and Wabash rivers. For Sunday through Friday, flooding will continue for several days along portions of the Illinois, Sangamon, and Wabash rivers. Spotter information statement, spotter activation is not anticipated through tonight. The time is currently 3:37 a.m. Central Daylight Time. 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Now for the official National Weather Service forecast for Galesburg and surrounding areas of central and northwest Illinois. West of tonight, mostly clear. Near steady temperature in the mid-60s. Northwest winds around 5 miles an hour. Saturday, sunny. Highs in the lower 80s. Northwest winds 10 to 15 miles an hour. Saturday night, clear. Lows in the upper 50s. Northwest winds 5 to 10 miles an hour. Sunday, sunny. Highs in the upper 70s. Northwest winds around 5 miles an hour. Sunday night, partly cloudy. Lows in the upper 50s. North winds around 5 miles an hour until midnight, becoming light and variable. Monday through Wednesday, partly cloudy. Highs around 80. Lows in the lower 60s. Wednesday night through Thursday night, mostly clear. Lows in the mid-60s. Highs in the lower 80s. Friday, mostly sunny. Highs in the lower 80s. Again, the forecast for Galesburg and surrounding areas of central and northwest Illinois for the rest of tonight, mostly clear. Near steady temperature in the mid-60s. Northwest winds around 5 miles an hour. At 3 a.m. in Galesburg, skies were clear. The temperature was 65 degrees, the dew point was 65, and the relative humidity was 100%. The wind was west at 7 miles an hour. The pressure was 30.00 inches and steady. Elsewhere around the area, skies ranged from clear to partly cloudy. It was 66 at Peoria, 67 at Moline, and 66 at Burlington. Quincy reported 70, Macomb reported 67, and Springfield reported 64. And once again at 3 a.m. in Galesburg, under clear skies, the temperature was 65. Looking elsewhere around the Midwest at 3 a.m., Chicago was partly cloudy, and 67. Indianapolis was cloudy, and 68. St. Louis was partly cloudy, and 75. Kansas City was partly cloudy, and 70. Des Moines was partly cloudy, and 68. Milwaukee was mostly cloudy, and 67. And now a discussion of hazardous weather conditions for the following county, Knox, Illinois. This hazardous weather outlook is for Central Illinois, East Central Illinois, Southeast Illinois, and West Central Illinois. For today and tonight, due to recent heavy rainfall, river flooding is occurring on portions of the Illinois, Sangamon, and Wabash rivers. For Sunday through Friday, flooding will continue for several days along portions of the Illinois, Sangamon, and Wabash rivers. Spotter information statement, spotter activation is not anticipated through tonight. The time is currently 3:40 a.m. Central Daylight Time. 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Now for the official National Weather Service forecast for Galesburg and surrounding areas of central and northwest Illinois. Today, sunny. Highs in the lower 80s. Northwest winds 10 to 15 miles an hour. Tonight, clear. Lows in the upper 50s. Northwest winds 5 to 10 miles an hour. Sunday, sunny. Highs in the upper 70s. Northwest winds around 5 miles an hour. Sunday night, partly cloudy. Lows in the upper 50s. North winds around 5 miles an hour until midnight, becoming light and variable. Monday, mostly sunny. Highs in the upper 70s. Light and variable winds, becoming east around 5.

an hour in the afternoon. Monday night through Wednesday, partly cloudy. Lows in the lower 60s. Highs in the lower 80s. Wednesday night through Thursday night, mostly clear. Lows in the mid 60s. Highs in the lower 80s. Friday, mostly sunny. Highs in the lower 80s. Again, the forecast for Galesburg and surrounding areas of central and northwest Illinois for today, sunny. Highs in the lower 80s. Northwest winds 10 to 15 miles an hour. At 3 a.m. in Galesburg, skies were clear. The temperature was 65 degrees, the dew point was 65, and the relative humidity was 100%. The wind was west at 7 miles an hour. The pressure was 30.00 inches and steady. Elsewhere around the area, skies ranged from clear to partly cloudy. It was 66 at Peoria, 67 at Moline, and 66 at Burlington. Quincy reported 70, Macomb reported 67, and Springfield reported 64. And once again at 3 a.m. in Galesburg, under clear skies, the temperature was 65. Looking elsewhere around the Midwest at 3 a.m., Chicago was partly cloudy, and 67. Indianapolis was cloudy, and 68. St. Louis was partly cloudy, and 75. Kansas City was partly cloudy, and 70. Des Moines was partly cloudy, and 68. Milwaukee was mostly cloudy, and 67. And now a discussion of hazardous weather conditions for the following county, Knox, Illinois. This hazardous weather outlook is for Central Illinois, East Central Illinois, Southeast Illinois, and West Central Illinois. For today and tonight, due to recent heavy rainfall, river flooding is occurring on portions of the Illinois, Sangamon, and Wabash rivers. For Sunday through Friday, flooding will continue for several days along portions of the Illinois, Sangamon, and Wabash rivers. Spotter information statement, spotter activation is not anticipated through tonight. The time is currently 3:43 a.m. Central Daylight Time. 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Now for the official National Weather Service forecast for Galesburg and surrounding areas of central and northwest Illinois. Today, sunny. Highs in the lower 80s. Northwest winds 10 to 15 miles an hour. Tonight, clear. Lows in the upper 50s. Northwest winds 5 to 10 miles an hour. Sunday, sunny. Highs in the upper 70s. Northwest winds around 5 miles an hour. Sunday night, partly cloudy. Lows in the upper 50s. North winds around 5 miles an hour until midnight, becoming light and variable. Monday, mostly sunny. Highs in the upper 70s. Light and variable winds, becoming east around 5 miles an hour in the afternoon. Monday night through Wednesday, partly cloudy. Lows in the lower 60s. Highs in the lower 80s. Wednesday night through Thursday night, mostly clear. Lows in the mid 60s. Highs in the lower 80s. Friday, mostly sunny. Highs in the lower 80s. Again, the forecast for Galesburg and surrounding areas of central and northwest Illinois for today, sunny. Highs in the lower 80s. Northwest winds 10 to 15 miles an hour. At 3 a.m. in Galesburg, skies were clear. The temperature was 65 degrees, the dew point was 65, and the relative humidity was 100%. The wind was west at 7 miles an hour. The pressure was 30.00 inches and steady. Elsewhere around the area, skies ranged from clear to partly cloudy. It was 66 at Peoria, 67 at Moline, and 66 at Burlington. Quincy reported 70, Macomb reported 67, and Springfield reported 64. And once again at 3 a.m. in Galesburg, under clear skies, the temperature was 65. Looking elsewhere around the Midwest at 3 a.m., Chicago was partly cloudy, and 67. Indianapolis was cloudy, and 68. St. Louis was partly cloudy, and 75. Kansas City was partly cloudy, and 70. Des Moines was partly cloudy, and 68. Milwaukee was mostly cloudy, and 67. And now a discussion of hazardous weather conditions for the following county, Knox.

This hazardous weather outlook is for Central Illinois, East Central Illinois, Southeast Illinois, and West Central Illinois. For today and tonight, due to recent heavy rainfall, river flooding is occurring on portions of the Illinois, Sangamon, and Wabash rivers. For Sunday through Friday, flooding will continue for several days along portions of the Illinois, Sangamon, and Wabash rivers. Spotter information statement, spotter activation is not anticipated through tonight. The time is currently 3:46 a.m. Central Daylight Time. 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Now for the official National Weather Service forecast for Galesburg and surrounding areas of central and northwest Illinois. Today, sunny. Highs in the lower 80s. Northwest winds 10 to 15 miles an hour. Tonight, clear. Lows in the upper 50s. Northwest winds 5 to 10 miles an hour. Sunday, sunny. Highs in the upper 70s. Northwest winds around 5 miles an hour. Sunday night, partly cloudy. Lows in the upper 50s. North winds around 5 miles an hour until midnight, becoming light and variable. Monday, mostly sunny. Highs in the upper 70s. Light and variable winds, becoming east around 5 miles an hour in the afternoon. Monday night through Wednesday, partly cloudy. Lows in the lower 60s. Highs in the lower 80s. Wednesday night through Thursday night, mostly clear. Lows in the mid-60s. Highs in the lower 80s. Friday, mostly sunny. Highs in the lower 80s. Again, the forecast for Galesburg and surrounding areas of central and northwest Illinois for today, sunny. Highs in the lower 80s. Northwest winds 10 to 15 miles an hour. At 3 a.m. in Galesburg, skies were clear. The temperature was 65 degrees, the dew point was 65, and the relative humidity was 100%. The wind was west at 7 miles an hour. The pressure was 30.00 inches and steady. Elsewhere around the area, skies ranged from clear to partly cloudy. It was 66 at Peoria, 67 at Moline, and 66 at Burlington. Quincy reported 70, Macomb reported 67, and Springfield reported 64. And once again at 3 a.m. in Galesburg, under clear skies, the temperature was 65. Looking elsewhere around the Midwest at 3 a.m., Chicago was partly cloudy, and 67. Indianapolis was cloudy, and 68. St. Louis was partly cloudy, and 75. Kansas City was partly cloudy, and 70. Des Moines was partly cloudy, and 68. Milwaukee was mostly cloudy, and 67. And now a discussion of hazardous weather conditions for the following county, Knox, Illinois. This hazardous weather outlook is for Central Illinois, East Central Illinois, Southeast Illinois, and West Central Illinois. For today and tonight, due to recent heavy rainfall, river flooding is occurring on portions of the Illinois, Sangamon, and Wabash rivers. For Sunday through Friday, flooding will continue for several days along portions of the Illinois, Sangamon, and Wabash rivers. Spotter information statement, spotter activation is not anticipated through tonight. The time is currently 3:50 a.m. Central Daylight Time. 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Now for the official National Weather Service forecast for Galesburg and surrounding areas of central and northwest Illinois. Today, sunny. Highs in the lower 80s. Northwest winds 10 to 15 miles an hour. Tonight, clear. Lows in the upper 50s. Northwest winds 5 to 10 miles an hour. Sunday, sunny. Highs in the upper 70s. Northwest winds around 5 miles an hour. Sunday night, partly cloudy. Lows in the upper 50s. North winds around 5 miles an hour until midnight, becoming light and variable. Monday, mostly sunny. Highs in the upper 70s. Light and variable winds, becoming east around 5 miles an hour in the afternoon. Monday night through Wednesday, partly cloudy. Lows in the lower 60s. Highs in the lower 80s. Wednesday night through Thursday night, mostly clear. Lows in the mid-60s.

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Now for the official National Weather Service forecast for Galesburg and surrounding areas of central and northwest Illinois. Today, sunny. Highs in the lower 80s. Northwest winds 10 to 15 miles an hour. Tonight, clear. Lows in the upper 50s. Northwest winds 5 to 10 miles an hour. Sunday, sunny. Highs in the upper 70s. Northwest winds around 5 miles an hour. Sunday night, partly cloudy. Lows in the upper 50s. North winds around 5 miles an hour until midnight, becoming light and variable. Monday, mostly sunny. Highs in the upper 70s. Light and variable winds, becoming east around 5 miles an hour in the afternoon. Monday night through Wednesday, partly cloudy. Lows in the lower 60s. Highs in the lower 80s. Wednesday night through Thursday night, mostly clear. Lows in the mid-60s. Highs in the lower 80s. Friday, mostly sunny. Highs in the lower 80s. Again, the forecast for Galesburg and surrounding areas of central and northwest Illinois for today, sunny. Highs in the lower 80s. Northwest winds 10 to 15 miles an hour. At 4 a.m. in Galesburg, skies were clear. The temperature was 64 degrees, the dew point was 64, and the relative humidity was 100%. The wind was northwest at 3 miles an hour. The pressure was 30.00 inches and steady. Elsewhere around the area, at Springfield, it was clear, with a temperature of 63. It was partly cloudy, with a temperature of 67 at Moline, 65 at Burlington, 68 at Quincy, and 66 at Macomb. At Peoria, the weather conditions were not available. And once again at 4 a.m. in Galesburg, under clear skies, the temperature was 64. Looking elsewhere around the Midwest at 4 a.m., Chicago was partly cloudy, and 67. Indianapolis was cloudy, and 68. St. Louis was mostly cloudy, and 75. Kansas City was mostly cloudy, and 71. Des Moines was partly cloudy, and 67. Milwaukee was cloudy, and 67. And now a discussion of hazardous weather conditions for the following county, Knox, Illinois. This hazardous weather outlook is for Central Illinois, East Central Illinois, Southeast Illinois, and West Central Illinois. For today and tonight, due to recent heavy rainfall, river flooding is occurring on portions of the Illinois, Sangamon, and Wabash rivers. For Sunday through Friday, flooding will continue for several days along portions of the Illinois, Sangamon, and Wabash rivers. Spotter information statement, spotter activation is not anticipated through tonight. The time is currently 4:09 a.m. Central Daylight Time. 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Now for the official National Weather Service forecast for Galesburg and surrounding areas of central and northwest Illinois. Today, sunny. Highs in the lower 80s. Northwest winds 10 to 15 miles an hour. Tonight, clear. Lows in the upper 50s. Northwest winds 5 to 10 miles an hour. Sunday, sunny. Highs in the upper 70s. Northwest winds around 5 miles an hour. Sunday night, partly cloudy. Lows in the upper 50s. North winds around 5 miles an hour until midnight, becoming light and variable. Monday, mostly sunny. Highs in the upper 70s. Light and variable winds, becoming east around 5 miles an hour in the afternoon. Monday night through Wednesday, partly cloudy. Lows in the lower 60s. Highs in the lower 80s. Wednesday night through Thursday night, mostly clear. Lows in the mid-60s. Highs in the lower 80s. Friday, mostly sunny. Highs in the lower 80s. Again, the forecast for Galesburg and surrounding areas of central and northwest Illinois for today, sunny. Highs in the lower 80s. Northwest winds 10 to 15 miles an hour. At 4 a.m. in Galesburg, skies were clear. The temperature was 64 degrees, the dew point was

64, and the relative humidity was 100%. The wind was northwest at 3 miles an hour. The pressure was 30.00 inches and steady. Elsewhere around the area, at Springfield, it was clear, with a temperature of 63. It was partly cloudy, with a temperature of 67 at Moline, 65 at Burlington, 68 at Quincy, and 66 at Macomb. At Peoria, the weather conditions were not available. And once again at 4 a.m. in Galesburg, under clear skies, the temperature was 64. Looking elsewhere around the Midwest at 4 a.m., Chicago was partly cloudy, and 67. Indianapolis was cloudy, and 68. St. Louis was mostly cloudy, and 75. Kansas City was mostly cloudy, and 71. Des Moines was partly cloudy, and 67. Milwaukee was cloudy, and 67. And now a discussion of hazardous weather conditions for the following county, Knox, Illinois. This hazardous weather outlook is for Central Illinois, East Central Illinois, Southeast Illinois, and West Central Illinois. For today and tonight, due to recent heavy rainfall, river flooding is occurring on portions of the Illinois, Sangamon, and Wabash rivers. For Sunday through Friday, flooding will continue for several days along portions of the Illinois, Sangamon, and Wabash rivers. Spotter information statement, spotter activation is not anticipated through tonight. The time is currently 4:13 a.m. Central Daylight Time. 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Now for the official National Weather Service forecast for Galesburg and surrounding areas of central and northwest Illinois. Today, sunny. Highs in the lower 80s. Northwest winds 10 to 15 miles an hour. Tonight, clear. Lows in the upper 50s. Northwest winds 5 to 10 miles an hour. Sunday, sunny. Highs in the upper 70s. Northwest winds around 5 miles an hour. Sunday night, partly cloudy. Lows in the upper 50s. North winds around 5 miles an hour until midnight, becoming light and variable. Monday, mostly sunny. Highs in the upper 70s. Light and variable winds, becoming east around 5 miles an hour in the afternoon. Monday night through Wednesday, partly cloudy. Lows in the lower 60s. Highs in the lower 80s. Wednesday night through Thursday night, mostly clear. Lows in the mid-60s. Highs in the lower 80s. Friday, mostly sunny. Highs in the lower 80s. Again, the forecast for Galesburg and surrounding areas of central and northwest Illinois for today, sunny. Highs in the lower 80s. Northwest winds 10 to 15 miles an hour. 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Programming originates from NOAA's National Weather Service office in Lincoln. KZZ66 serves the following counties: Henry, Knox, Mercer, and Warren. KZZ66 is part of the All Hazards Network of NOAA Weather Radio. At 4 a.m. in Galesburg, skies were clear. The temperature was 64 degrees, the dew point was 64, and the relative humidity was 100%. The wind was northwest at 3 miles an hour. The pressure was 30.00 inches and steady. Elsewhere around the area, skies ranged from clear to partly cloudy, and temperatures were in the lower to upper 60s. And once again at 4 a.m. in Galesburg, under clear skies, the temperature was 64. Looking elsewhere around the Midwest at 4 a.m., Chicago was partly cloudy, and 67. Indianapolis reported thunder, and 68. St. Louis was mostly cloudy, and 75. Kansas City was mostly cloudy, and 71. Des Moines was partly cloudy, and 67. Milwaukee was cloudy, and 67. And now a discussion of hazardous weather conditions for the following county, Knox, Illinois. This hazardous weather outlook is for Central Illinois, East Central Illinois, Southeast Illinois, and West Central Illinois. For today and tonight, due to recent heavy rainfall, river flooding is occurring on portions of the Illinois, Sangamon, and Wabash rivers. For Sunday through Friday, flooding will continue for several days along portions of the Illinois.
Illinois, Sangamon, and Wabash Rivers. Spotter information statement. Spotter activation is not anticipated through tonight. The time is currently 4:16 a.m. Central Daylight Time. 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Now for the official National Weather Service forecast for Galesburg and surrounding areas of central and northwest Illinois. Today, sunny. Highs in the lower 80s. Northwest winds 10 to 15 miles an hour. Tonight, clear. Lows in the upper 50s. Northwest winds 5 to 10 miles an hour. Sunday, sunny. Highs in the upper 70s. Northwest winds around 5 miles an hour. Sunday night, partly cloudy. Lows in the upper 50s. North winds around 5 miles an hour until midnight, becoming light and variable. Monday, mostly sunny. Highs in the upper 70s. Light and variable winds, becoming east around 5 miles an hour in the afternoon. Monday night through Wednesday, partly cloudy. Lows in the lower 60s. Highs in the lower 80s. Wednesday night through Thursday night, mostly clear. Lows in the mid-60s. Highs in the lower 80s. Friday, mostly sunny. Highs in the lower 80s. Again, the forecast for Galesburg and surrounding areas of central and northwest Illinois for today, sunny. Highs in the lower 80s. Northwest winds 10 to 15 miles an hour. At 4 a.m. in Galesburg, skies were clear. The temperature was 64 degrees, the dew point was 64, and the relative humidity was 100%. The wind was northwest at 3 miles an hour. The pressure was 30.00 inches and steady. Elsewhere around the area, skies ranged from clear to partly cloudy, and temperatures were in the lower to upper 60s. And once again at 4 a.m. in Galesburg, under clear skies, the temperature was 64. Looking elsewhere around the Midwest at 4 a.m., Chicago was partly cloudy, and 67. Indianapolis reported thunder, and 68. St. Louis was mostly cloudy, and 75. Kansas City was mostly cloudy, and 71. Des Moines was partly cloudy, and 67. Milwaukee was cloudy, and 67. And now a discussion of hazardous weather conditions for the following county, Knox, Illinois. This hazardous weather outlook is for Central Illinois, East Central Illinois, Southeast Illinois, and West Central Illinois. For today and tonight, due to recent heavy rainfall, river flooding is occurring on portions of the Illinois, Sangamon, and Wabash rivers. For Sunday through Friday, flooding will continue for several days along portions of the Illinois, Sangamon, and Wabash rivers. Spotter information statement. Spotter activation is not anticipated through tonight. The time is currently 4:19 a.m. Central Daylight Time. 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Now for the official National Weather Service forecast for Galesburg and surrounding areas of central and northwest Illinois. Today, sunny. Highs in the lower 80s. Northwest winds 10 to 15 miles an hour. Tonight, clear. Lows in the upper 50s. Northwest winds 5 to 10 miles an hour. Sunday, sunny. Highs in the upper 70s. Northwest winds around 5 miles an hour. Sunday night, partly cloudy. Lows in the upper 50s. North winds around 5 miles an hour until midnight, becoming light and variable. Monday, mostly sunny. Highs in the upper 70s. Light and variable winds, becoming east around 5 miles an hour in the afternoon. Monday night through Wednesday, partly cloudy. Lows in the lower 60s. Highs in the lower 80s. Wednesday night through Thursday night, mostly clear. Lows in the mid-60s. Highs in the lower 80s. Friday, mostly sunny. Highs in the lower 80s. Again, the forecast for Galesburg and surrounding areas of central and northwest Illinois for today, sunny. Highs in the lower 80s. Northwest winds 10 to 15 miles an hour. At 4 a.m. in Galesburg, skies were clear. The temperature was 64 degrees, the dew point was 64, and the relative humidity was 100%.

northwest at 3 miles an hour. The pressure was 30.00 inches and steady. Elsewhere around the area, skies ranged from clear to partly cloudy, and temperatures were in the lower to upper 60s. And once again at 4 a.m. in Galesburg, under clear skies, the temperature was 64. Looking elsewhere around the Midwest at 4 a.m., Chicago was partly cloudy, and 67. Indianapolis reported thunder, and 68. St. Louis was mostly cloudy, and 75. Kansas City was mostly cloudy, and 71. Des Moines was partly cloudy, and 67. Milwaukee was cloudy, and 67. And now a discussion of hazardous weather conditions for the following county, Knox, Illinois. This hazardous weather outlook is for Central Illinois, East Central Illinois, Southeast Illinois, and West Central Illinois. For today and tonight, due to recent heavy rainfall, river flooding is occurring on portions of the Illinois, Sangamon, and Wabash rivers. For Sunday through Friday, flooding will continue for several days along portions of the Illinois, Sangamon, and Wabash rivers. Spotter information statement, spotter activation is not anticipated through tonight. The time is currently 4:22 a.m. Central Daylight Time. 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Now for the official National Weather Service forecast for Galesburg and surrounding areas of central and northwest Illinois. Today, sunny. Highs in the lower 80s. Northwest winds 10 to 15 miles an hour. Tonight, clear. Lows in the upper 50s. Northwest winds 5 to 10 miles an hour. Sunday, sunny. Highs in the upper 70s. Northwest winds around 5 miles an hour. Sunday night, partly cloudy. Lows in the upper 50s. North winds around 5 miles an hour until midnight, becoming light and variable. Monday, mostly sunny. Highs in the upper 70s. Light and variable winds, becoming east around 5 miles an hour in the afternoon. Monday night through Wednesday, partly cloudy. Lows in the lower 60s. Highs in the lower 80s. Wednesday night through Thursday night, mostly clear. Lows in the mid-60s. Highs in the lower 80s. Friday, mostly sunny. Highs in the lower 80s. Again, the forecast for Galesburg and surrounding areas of central and northwest Illinois for today, sunny. Highs in the lower 80s. Northwest winds 10 to 15 miles an hour. At 4 a.m. in Galesburg, skies were clear. The temperature was 64 degrees, the dew point was 64, and the relative humidity was 100%. The wind was northwest at 3 miles an hour. The pressure was 30.00 inches and steady. Elsewhere around the area, skies ranged from clear to partly cloudy, and temperatures were in the lower to upper 60s. And once again at 4 a.m. in Galesburg, under clear skies, the temperature was 64. At 4 a.m. in Galesburg, skies were clear. The temperature was 64 degrees, the dew point was 64, and the relative humidity was 100%. The wind was northwest at 3 miles an hour. The pressure was 30.00 inches and steady. Elsewhere around the area, skies ranged from clear to partly cloudy, and temperatures were in the lower to upper 60s. And once again at 4 a.m. in Galesburg, under clear skies, the temperature was 64. Looking elsewhere around the Midwest at 4 a.m., Chicago was partly cloudy, and 67. Indianapolis reported thunder, and 68. St. Louis was mostly cloudy, and 75. Kansas City was mostly cloudy, and 71. Des Moines was partly cloudy, and 67. Milwaukee was cloudy, and 67. Looking elsewhere around the Midwest at 4 a.m., Chicago was partly cloudy, and 67. Indianapolis reported thunder, and 68. St. Louis was mostly cloudy, and 75. Kansas City was mostly cloudy, and 71. Des Moines was partly cloudy, and 67. Milwaukee was cloudy, and 67. And now a discussion of hazardous weather conditions for the following county, Knox, Illinois. This hazardous weather outlook is for Central Illinois, East Central Illinois, Southeast Illinois, and West Central Illinois.

low 80s. Northwest winds 10 to 15 miles an hour. Tonight, clear. Lows in the upper 50s. Northwest winds 5 to 10 miles an hour. Sunday, sunny. Highs in the upper 70s. Northwest winds around 5 miles an hour. Sunday night, partly cloudy. Lows in the upper 50s. North winds around 5 miles an hour until midnight, becoming light and variable. Monday, mostly sunny. Highs in the upper 70s. Light and variable winds, becoming east around 5 miles an hour in the afternoon. Monday night through Wednesday, partly cloudy. Lows in the lower 60s. Highs in the lower 80s. Wednesday night through Thursday night, mostly clear. Lows in the mid-60s. Highs in the lower 80s. Friday, mostly sunny. Highs in the lower 80s. Again, the forecast for Galesburg and surrounding areas of central and northwest Illinois for today, sunny. Highs in the lower 80s. Northwest winds 10 to 15 miles an hour. At 4 a.m. in Galesburg, skies were clear. The temperature was 64 degrees, the dew point was 64, and the relative humidity was 100%. The wind was northwest at 3 miles an hour. The pressure was 30.00 inches and steady. Elsewhere around the area, skies ranged from clear to partly cloudy, and temperatures were in the lower to upper 60s. And once again at 4 a.m. in Galesburg, under clear skies, the temperature was 64. Looking elsewhere around the Midwest at 4 a.m., Chicago was partly cloudy, and 67. Indianapolis reported thunder, and 68. St. Louis was mostly cloudy, and 75. Kansas City was mostly cloudy, and 71. Des Moines was partly cloudy, and 67. Milwaukee was cloudy, and 67. And now a discussion of hazardous weather conditions for the following county, Knox, Illinois. This hazardous weather outlook is for Central Illinois, East Central Illinois, Southeast Illinois, and West Central Illinois. For today and tonight, due to recent heavy rainfall, river flooding is occurring on portions of the Illinois, Sangamon, and Wabash rivers. For Sunday through Friday, flooding will continue for several days along portions of the Illinois, Sangamon, and Wabash rivers. Spotter information statement, spotter activation is not anticipated through tonight. The time is currently 4:29 a.m. Central Daylight Time. 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Now for the official National Weather Service forecast for Galesburg and surrounding areas of central and northwest Illinois. Today, sunny. Highs in the lower 80s. Northwest winds 10 to 15 miles an hour. Tonight, clear. Lows in the upper 50s. Northwest winds 5 to 10 miles an hour. Sunday, sunny. Highs in the upper 70s. Northwest winds around 5 miles an hour. Sunday night, partly cloudy. Lows in the upper 50s. North winds around 5 miles an hour until midnight, becoming light and variable. Monday, mostly sunny. Highs in the upper 70s. Light and variable winds, becoming east around 5 miles an hour in the afternoon. Monday night through Wednesday, partly cloudy. Lows in the lower 60s. Highs in the lower 80s. Wednesday night through Thursday night, mostly clear. Lows in the mid-60s. Highs in the lower 80s. Friday, mostly sunny. Highs in the lower 80s. Again, the forecast for Galesburg and surrounding areas of central and northwest Illinois for today, sunny. Highs in the lower 80s. Northwest winds 10 to 15 miles an hour. At 4 a.m. in Galesburg, skies were clear. The temperature was 64 degrees, the dew point was 64, and the relative humidity was 100%. The wind was northwest at 3 miles an hour. The pressure was 30.00 inches and steady. Elsewhere around the area, skies ranged from clear to partly cloudy, and temperatures were in the lower to upper 60s. And once again at 4 a.m. in Galesburg, under clear skies, the temperature was 64. Looking elsewhere around the Midwest at 4 a.m., Chicago was partly cloudy, and 67. Indianapolis reported thunder, and 68.

Louis was mostly cloudy and 75. Kansas City was mostly cloudy and 71. Des Moines was partly cloudy and 67. Milwaukee was cloudy and 67. And now a discussion of hazardous weather conditions for the following county, Knox, Illinois. This hazardous weather outlook is for Central Illinois, East Central Illinois, Southeast Illinois, and West Central Illinois. For today and tonight, due to recent heavy rainfall, river flooding is occurring on portions of the Illinois, Sangamon, and Wabash rivers. For Sunday through Friday, flooding will continue for several days along portions of the Illinois, Sangamon, and Wabash rivers. Spotter information statement, spotter activation is not anticipated through tonight. The time is currently 4:33 a.m. Central Daylight Time. 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Now for the official National Weather Service forecast for Galesburg and surrounding areas of central and northwest Illinois. Today, sunny. Now for the official National Weather Service forecast for Galesburg and surrounding areas of central and northwest Illinois. Today, sunny. Highs in the lower 80s. Northwest winds 10 to 15 miles an hour. Tonight, clear. Lows in the upper 50s. Northwest winds 5 to 10 miles an hour. Sunday, sunny. Highs in the upper 70s. Northwest winds around 5 miles an hour. Sunday night, partly cloudy. Lows in the upper 50s. North winds around 5 miles an hour until midnight, becoming light and variable. Monday, mostly sunny. Highs in the upper 70s. Light and variable winds, becoming east around 5 miles an hour in the afternoon. Monday night through Wednesday, partly cloudy. Lows in the lower 60s. Highs in the lower 80s. Wednesday night through Thursday night, mostly clear. Lows in the mid-60s. Highs in the lower 80s. Friday, mostly sunny. Highs in the lower 80s. Again, the forecast for Galesburg and surrounding areas of central and northwest Illinois for today, sunny. Highs in the lower 80s. Northwest winds 10 to 15 miles an hour. At 4 a.m. in Galesburg, skies were clear. The temperature was 64 degrees, the dew point was 64, and the relative humidity was 100%. The wind was northwest at 3 miles an hour. The pressure was 30.00 inches and steady. Elsewhere around the area, skies ranged from clear to partly cloudy, and temperatures were in the lower to upper 60s. And once again at 4 a.m. in Galesburg, under clear skies, the temperature was 64. Looking elsewhere around the Midwest at 4 a.m., Chicago was partly cloudy, and 67. Indianapolis reported thunder, and 68. St. Louis was mostly cloudy, and 75. Kansas City was mostly cloudy, and 71. Des Moines was partly cloudy, and 67. Milwaukee was cloudy, and 67. And now a discussion of hazardous weather conditions for the following county, Knox, Illinois. This hazardous weather outlook is for Central Illinois, East Central Illinois, Southeast Illinois, and West Central Illinois. For today and tonight, due to recent heavy rainfall, river flooding is occurring on portions of the Illinois, Sangamon, and Wabash rivers. For Sunday through Friday, flooding will continue for several days along portions of the Illinois, Sangamon, and Wabash rivers. Spotter information statement, spotter activation is not anticipated through tonight. The time is currently 4:36 a.m. Central Daylight Time. 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Now for the official National Weather Service forecast for Galesburg and surrounding areas of central and northwest Illinois. Today, sunny. Highs in the lower 80s. Northwest winds 10 to 15 miles an hour. Tonight, clear. Lows in the upper 50s. Northwest winds 5 to 10 miles an hour. Sunday, sunny. Highs in the upper 70s. Northwest winds around 5 miles an hour. Sunday night, partly cloudy. Lows in the upper 50s. North winds around 5 miles an hour until midnight, becoming light and variable. Monday, most

sunny. Highs in the upper 70s. Light and variable winds, becoming east around 5 miles an hour in the afternoon. Monday night through Wednesday, partly cloudy. Lows in the lower 60s. Highs in the lower 80s. Wednesday night through Thursday night, mostly clear. Lows in the mid-60s. Highs in the lower 80s. Friday, mostly sunny. Highs in the lower 80s. Again, the forecast for Galesburg and surrounding areas of central and northwest Illinois for today, sunny. Highs in the lower 80s. Northwest winds 10 to 15 miles an hour. At 4 a.m. in Galesburg, skies were clear. The temperature was 64 degrees, the dew point was 64, and the relative humidity was 100%. The wind was northwest at 3 miles an hour. The pressure was 30.00 inches and steady. Elsewhere around the area, skies ranged from clear to partly cloudy, and temperatures were in the lower to upper 60s. And once again at 4 a.m. in Galesburg, under clear skies, the temperature was 64. Looking elsewhere around the Midwest at 4 a.m., Chicago was partly cloudy, and 67. Indianapolis reported thunder, and 68. St. Louis was mostly cloudy, and 75. Kansas City was mostly cloudy, and 71. Des Moines was partly cloudy, and 67. Milwaukee was cloudy, and 67. And now a discussion of hazardous weather conditions for the following county, Knox, Illinois. This hazardous weather outlook is for Central Illinois, East Central Illinois, Southeast Illinois, and West Central Illinois. For today and tonight, due to recent heavy rainfall, river flooding is occurring on portions of the Illinois, Sangamon, and Wabash rivers. For Sunday through Friday, flooding will continue for several days along portions of the Illinois, Sangamon, and Wabash rivers. Spotter information statement, spotter activation is not anticipated through tonight. The time is currently 4:39 a.m. Central Daylight Time. 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Now for the official National Weather Service forecast for Galesburg and surrounding areas of central and northwest Illinois. Today, sunny. Highs in the lower 80s. Northwest winds 10 to 15 miles an hour. Tonight, clear. Lows in the upper 50s. Northwest winds 5 to 10 miles an hour. Sunday, sunny. Highs in the upper 70s. Northwest winds around 5 miles an hour. Sunday night, partly cloudy. Lows in the upper 50s. North winds around 5 miles an hour until midnight, becoming light and variable. Monday, mostly sunny. Highs in the upper 70s. Light and variable winds, becoming east around 5 miles an hour in the afternoon. Monday night through Wednesday, partly cloudy. Lows in the lower 60s. Highs in the lower 80s. Wednesday night through Thursday night, mostly clear. Lows in the mid-60s. Highs in the lower 80s. Friday, mostly sunny. Highs in the lower 80s. Again, the forecast for Galesburg and surrounding areas of central and northwest Illinois for today, sunny. Highs in the lower 80s. Northwest winds 10 to 15 miles an hour. At 4 a.m. in Galesburg, skies were clear. The temperature was 64 degrees, the dew point was 64, and the relative humidity was 100%. The wind was northwest at 3 miles an hour. The pressure was 30.00 inches and steady. Elsewhere around the area, skies ranged from clear to partly cloudy, and temperatures were in the lower to upper 60s. And once again at 4 a.m. in Galesburg, under clear skies, the temperature was 64. Looking elsewhere around the Midwest at 4 a.m., Chicago was partly cloudy, and 67. Indianapolis reported thunder, and 68. St. Louis was mostly cloudy, and 75. Kansas City was mostly cloudy, and 71. Des Moines was partly cloudy, and 67. Milwaukee was cloudy, and 67. And now a discussion of hazardous weather conditions for the following county, Knox, Illinois. This hazardous weather outlook is for Central Illinois, East Central Illinois, Southeast Illinois, and West Central Illinois. For today and tonight, due to recent heavy rainfall,

occurring on portions of the Illinois, Sangamon, and Wabash rivers. For Sunday through Friday, flooding will continue for several days along portions of the Illinois, Sangamon, and Wabash rivers. Spotter information statement. Spotter activation is not anticipated through tonight. The time is currently 4:42 a.m. Central Daylight Time. 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Now for the official National Weather Service forecast for Galesburg and surrounding areas of central and northwest Illinois. Today, sunny. Highs in the lower 80s. Northwest winds 10 to 15 miles an hour. Tonight, clear. Lows in the upper 50s. Northwest winds 5 to 10 miles an hour. Sunday, sunny. Highs in the upper 70s. Northwest winds around 5 miles an hour. Sunday night, partly cloudy. Lows in the upper 50s. North winds around 5 miles an hour until midnight, becoming light and variable. Monday, mostly sunny. Highs in the upper 70s. Light and variable winds, becoming east around 5 miles an hour in the afternoon. Monday night through Wednesday, partly cloudy. Lows in the lower 60s. Highs in the lower 80s. Wednesday night through Thursday night, mostly clear. Lows in the mid-60s. Highs in the lower 80s. Friday, mostly sunny. Highs in the lower 80s. Again, the forecast for Galesburg and surrounding areas of central and northwest Illinois for today, sunny. Highs in the lower 80s. Northwest winds 10 to 15 miles an hour. At 4 a.m. in Galesburg, skies were clear. The temperature was 64 degrees, the dew point was 64, and the relative humidity was 100%. The wind was northwest at 3 miles an hour. The pressure was 30.00 inches and steady. Elsewhere around the area, skies ranged from clear to partly cloudy, and temperatures were in the lower to upper 60s. And once again at 4 a.m. in Galesburg, under clear skies, the temperature was 64. Looking elsewhere around the Midwest at 4 a.m., Chicago was partly cloudy, and 67. Indianapolis reported thunder, and 68. St. Louis was mostly cloudy, and 75. Kansas City was mostly cloudy, and 71. Des Moines was partly cloudy, and 67. Milwaukee was cloudy, and 67. And now a discussion of hazardous weather conditions for the following county, Knox, Illinois. This hazardous weather outlook is for Central Illinois, East Central Illinois, Southeast Illinois, and West Central Illinois. For today and tonight, due to recent heavy rainfall, river flooding is occurring on portions of the Illinois, Sangamon, and Wabash rivers. For Sunday through Friday, flooding will continue for several days along portions of the Illinois, Sangamon, and Wabash rivers. Spotter information statement. Spotter activation is not anticipated through tonight. The time is currently 4:45 a.m. Central Daylight Time. 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Now for the official National Weather Service forecast for Galesburg and surrounding areas of central and northwest Illinois. Today, sunny. Highs in the lower 80s. Northwest winds 10 to 15 miles an hour. Tonight, clear. Lows in the upper 50s. Northwest winds 5 to 10 miles an hour. Sunday, sunny. Highs in the upper 70s. Northwest winds around 5 miles an hour. Sunday night, partly cloudy. Lows in the upper 50s. North winds around 5 miles an hour until midnight, becoming light and variable. Monday, mostly sunny. Highs in the upper 70s. Light and variable winds, becoming east around 5 miles an hour in the afternoon. Monday night through Wednesday, partly cloudy. Lows in the lower 60s. Highs in the lower 80s. Wednesday night through Thursday night, mostly clear. Lows in the mid-60s. Highs in the lower 80s. Friday, mostly sunny. Highs in the lower 80s. Again, the forecast for Galesburg and surrounding areas of central and northwest Illinois for today, sunny. Highs in the lower 80s. Northwest winds 10 to 15 miles an hour. At 4 a.m. in
clear. The temperature was 64 degrees, the dew point was 64, and the relative humidity was 100%. The wind was northwest at 3 miles an hour. The pressure was 30.00 inches and steady. Elsewhere around the area, skies ranged from clear to partly cloudy, and temperatures were in the lower to upper 60s. And once again at 4 a.m. in Galesburg, under clear skies, the temperature was 64. Looking elsewhere around the Midwest at 4 a.m., Chicago was partly cloudy, and 67. Indianapolis reported thunder, and 68. St. Louis was mostly cloudy, and 75. Kansas City was mostly cloudy, and 71. Des Moines was partly cloudy, and 67. Milwaukee was cloudy, and 67. And now a discussion of hazardous weather conditions for the following county, Knox, Illinois. This hazardous weather outlook is for Central Illinois, East Central Illinois, Southeast Illinois, and West Central Illinois. For today and tonight, due to recent heavy rainfall, river flooding is occurring on portions of the Illinois, Sangamon, and Wabash rivers. For Sunday through Friday, flooding will continue for several days along portions of the Illinois, Sangamon, and Wabash rivers. Spotter information statement, spotter activation is not anticipated through tonight. The time is currently 4:48 a.m. Central Daylight Time. 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Now for the official National Weather Service forecast for Galesburg and surrounding areas of central and northwest Illinois. Today, sunny. Highs in the lower 80s. Northwest winds 10 to 15 miles an hour. Tonight, clear. Lows in the upper 50s. Northwest winds 5 to 10 miles an hour. Sunday, sunny. Highs in the upper 70s. Northwest winds around 5 miles an hour. Sunday night, partly cloudy. Lows in the upper 50s. North winds around 5 miles an hour until midnight, becoming light and variable. Monday, mostly sunny. Highs in the upper 70s. Light and variable winds, becoming east around 5 miles an hour in the afternoon. Monday night through Wednesday, partly cloudy. Lows in the lower 60s. Highs in the lower 80s. Wednesday night through Thursday night, mostly clear. Lows in the mid-60s. Highs in the lower 80s. Friday, mostly sunny. Highs in the lower 80s. Again, the forecast for Galesburg and surrounding areas of central and northwest Illinois for today, sunny. Highs in the lower 80s. Northwest winds 10 to 15 miles an hour. At 4 a.m. in Galesburg, skies were clear. The temperature was 64 degrees, the dew point was 64, and the relative humidity was 100%. The wind was northwest at 3 miles an hour. The pressure was 30.00 inches and steady. Elsewhere around the area, skies ranged from clear to partly cloudy, and temperatures were in the lower to upper 60s. And once again at 4 a.m. in Galesburg, under clear skies, the temperature was 64. Looking elsewhere around the Midwest at 4 a.m., Chicago was partly cloudy, and 67. Indianapolis reported thunder, and 68. St. Louis was mostly cloudy, and 75. Kansas City was mostly cloudy, and 71. Des Moines was partly cloudy, and 67. Milwaukee was cloudy, and 67. And now a discussion of hazardous weather conditions for the following county, Knox, Illinois. This hazardous weather outlook is for Central Illinois, East Central Illinois, Southeast Illinois, and West Central Illinois. For today and tonight, due to recent heavy rainfall, river flooding is occurring on portions of the Illinois, Sangamon, and Wabash rivers. For Sunday through Friday, flooding will continue for several days along portions of the Illinois, Sangamon, and Wabash rivers. Spotter information statement, spotter activation is not anticipated through tonight. The time is currently 4:51 a.m. Central Daylight Time. 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Now for the official National Weather Service forecast for Galesburg and surrounding areas of central and northwest Illinois. Today, sunny. Highs in the lower 80s.

northwest winds 10 to 15 miles an hour. Tonight, clear. Lows in the upper 50s. Northwest winds 5 to 10 miles an hour. Sunday, sunny. Highs in the upper 70s. Northwest winds around 5 miles an hour. Sunday night, partly cloudy. Lows in the upper 50s. North winds around 5 miles an hour until midnight, becoming light and variable. Monday, mostly sunny. Highs in the upper 70s. Light and variable winds, becoming east around 5 miles an hour in the afternoon. Monday night through Wednesday, partly cloudy. Lows in the lower 60s. Highs in the lower 80s. Wednesday night through Thursday night, mostly clear. Lows in the mid-60s. Highs in the lower 80s. Friday, mostly sunny. Highs in the lower 80s. Again, the forecast for Galesburg and surrounding areas of central and northwest Illinois for today, sunny. Highs in the lower 80s. Northwest winds 10 to 15 miles an hour. At 4 a.m. in Galesburg, skies were clear. The temperature was 64 degrees, the dew point was 64, and the relative humidity was 100%. The wind was northwest at 3 miles an hour. The pressure was 30.00 inches and steady. Elsewhere around the area, skies ranged from clear to partly cloudy, and temperatures were in the lower to upper 60s. And once again at 4 a.m. in Galesburg, under clear skies, the temperature was 64. Looking elsewhere around the Midwest at 4 a.m., Chicago was partly cloudy, and 67. Indianapolis reported thunder, and 68. St. Louis was mostly cloudy, and 75. Kansas City was mostly cloudy, and 71. Des Moines was partly cloudy, and 67. Milwaukee was cloudy, and 67. And now a discussion of hazardous weather conditions for the following county, Knox, Illinois. This hazardous weather outlook is for Central Illinois, East Central Illinois, Southeast Illinois, and West Central Illinois. For today and tonight, due to recent heavy rainfall, river flooding is occurring on portions of the Illinois, Sangamon, and Wabash rivers. For Sunday through Friday, flooding will continue for several days along portions of the Illinois, Sangamon, and Wabash rivers. Spotter information statement. Spotter activation is not anticipated through tonight. The time is currently 4:54 a.m. Central Daylight Time. 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Now for the official National Weather Service forecast for Galesburg and surrounding areas of central and northwest Illinois. Today, sunny. Highs in the lower 80s. Northwest winds 10 to 15 miles an hour. Tonight, clear. Lows in the upper 50s. Northwest winds 5 to 10 miles an hour. Sunday, sunny. Highs in the upper 70s. Northwest winds around 5 miles an hour. Sunday night, partly cloudy. Lows in the upper 50s. North winds around 5 miles an hour until midnight, becoming light and variable. Monday, mostly sunny. Highs in the upper 70s. Light and variable winds, becoming east around 5 miles an hour in the afternoon. Monday night through Wednesday, partly cloudy. Lows in the lower 60s. Highs in the lower 80s. Wednesday night through Thursday night, mostly clear. Lows in the mid-60s. Highs in the lower 80s. Friday, mostly sunny. Highs in the lower 80s. Again, the forecast for Galesburg and surrounding areas of central and northwest Illinois for today, sunny. Highs in the lower 80s. Northwest winds 10 to 15 miles an hour. At 4 a.m. in Galesburg, skies were clear. The temperature was 64 degrees, the dew point was 64, and the relative humidity was 100%. The wind was northwest at 3 miles an hour. The pressure was 30.00 inches and steady. Elsewhere around the area, skies ranged from clear to partly cloudy, and temperatures were in the lower to upper 60s. And once again at 4 a.m. in Galesburg, under clear skies, the temperature was 64. Looking elsewhere around the Midwest at 4 a.m., Chicago was partly cloudy, and 67. Indianapolis reported thunder, and 68. St. Louis was mostly cloudy.

75. Kansas City was mostly cloudy and 71. Des Moines was partly cloudy and 67. Milwaukee was cloudy and 67. And now a discussion of hazardous weather conditions for the following county, Knox, Illinois. This hazardous weather outlook is for Central Illinois, East Central Illinois, Southeast Illinois, and West Central Illinois. For today and tonight, due to recent heavy rainfall, river flooding is occurring on portions of the Illinois, Sangamon, and Wabash rivers. For Sunday through Friday, flooding will continue for several days along portions of the Illinois, Sangamon, and Wabash rivers. Spotter information statement. Spotter activation is not anticipated through tonight. The time is currently 4:57 a.m. Central Daylight Time. 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Now for the official National Weather Service forecast for Galesburg and surrounding areas of central and northwest Illinois. Today, sunny. Highs in the lower 80s. Northwest winds 10 to 15 miles an hour. Tonight, clear. Lows in the upper 50s. Northwest winds 5 to 10 miles an hour. Sunday, sunny. Highs in the upper 70s. Northwest winds around 5 miles an hour. Sunday night, partly cloudy. Lows in the upper 50s. North winds around 5 miles an hour until midnight, becoming light and variable. Monday, mostly sunny. Highs in the upper 70s. Light and variable winds, becoming east around 5 miles an hour in the afternoon. Monday night through Wednesday, partly cloudy. Lows in the lower 60s. Highs in the lower 80s. Wednesday night through Thursday night, mostly clear. Lows in the mid-60s. Highs in the lower 80s. Friday, mostly sunny. Highs in the lower 80s. Again, the forecast for Galesburg and surrounding areas of central and northwest Illinois for today, sunny. Highs in the lower 80s. Northwest winds 10 to 15 miles an hour. At 4 a.m. in Galesburg, skies were clear. The temperature was 64 degrees, the dew point was 64, and the relative humidity was 100%. The wind was northwest at 3 miles an hour. The pressure was 30.00 inches and steady. Elsewhere around the area, skies ranged from clear to partly cloudy, and temperatures were in the lower to upper 60s. And once again at 4 a.m. in Galesburg, under clear skies, the temperature was 64. Looking elsewhere around the Midwest at 4 a.m., Chicago was partly cloudy, and 67. Indianapolis reported thunder, and 68. St. Louis was mostly cloudy, and 75. Kansas City was mostly cloudy, and 71. Des Moines was partly cloudy, and 67. Milwaukee was cloudy, and 67. The Peoria, Illinois climate summary for yesterday, August 21, 2026. Yesterday's high temperature of 83 degrees occurred at 4:36 p.m. The normal high is 84. Yesterday's low temperature of 60 degrees occurred at 5:13 a.m. The normal low is 64. 0.15 inches of precipitation fell yesterday, which brings the monthly total to 6.63 inches. This is 4.52 inches above the normal amount of 2.11 inches for August. The total precipitation for the year now stands at 30.84 inches, which is 6.05 inches above normal. There were 7 cooling degree days yesterday, which is 2 below normal. This brings the monthly total to 221, which is 8 above normal. The yearly total since January 1st is 930, which is 17 above normal. Yesterday the maximum wind observed was 17 miles an hour from the west. The highest wind gust observed was 26 miles per hour from the northwest, which occurred at 9:34 p.m. Yesterday the average wind speed was 6 miles per hour. The normal high temperature for today is 84 degrees, and the normal low is 64. The record high for today is 102, which occurred in 1936, and the record low is 46, which occurred in 1923. Sunrise today is at 6:16 a.m. and sunset is at 7:46 p.m. And now a discussion of hazardous weather conditions for the following county, Knox, Illinois. This hazardous weather outlook is for Central Illinois.

Central Illinois, Southeast Illinois, and West Central Illinois. For today and tonight, due to recent heavy rainfall, river flooding is occurring on portions of the Illinois, Sangamon, and Wabash rivers. For Sunday through Friday, flooding will continue for several days along portions of the Illinois, Sangamon, and Wabash rivers. Spotter information statement, spotter activation is not anticipated through tonight. The time is currently 5:02 a.m. Central Daylight Time. 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Now for the official National Weather Service forecast for Galesburg and surrounding areas of central and northwest Illinois. Today, sunny. Highs in the lower 80s. Northwest winds 10 to 15 miles an hour. Tonight, clear. Lows in the upper 50s. Northwest winds 5 to 10 miles an hour. Sunday, sunny. Highs in the upper 70s. Northwest winds around 5 miles an hour. Sunday night, partly cloudy. Lows in the upper 50s. North winds around 5 miles an hour until midnight, becoming light and variable. Monday, mostly sunny. Highs in the upper 70s. Light and variable winds, becoming east around 5 miles an hour in the afternoon. Monday night through Wednesday, partly cloudy. Lows in the lower 60s. Highs in the lower 80s. Wednesday night through Thursday night, mostly clear. Lows in the mid-60s. Highs in the lower 80s. Friday, mostly sunny. Highs in the lower 80s. Again, the forecast for Galesburg and surrounding areas of central and northwest Illinois for today, sunny. Highs in the lower 80s. Northwest winds 10 to 15 miles an hour. And now a discussion of hazardous weather conditions for the following county, Knox, Illinois. This hazardous weather outlook is for Central Illinois, East Central Illinois, Southeast Illinois, and West Central Illinois. For today and tonight, due to recent heavy rainfall, river flooding is occurring on portions of the Illinois, Sangamon, and Wabash rivers. For Sunday through Friday, flooding will continue for several days along portions of the Illinois, Sangamon, and Wabash rivers. Spotter information statement, spotter activation is not anticipated through tonight. The time is currently 5:04 a.m. Central Daylight Time. 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Now for the official National Weather Service forecast for Galesburg and surrounding areas of central and northwest Illinois. Today, sunny. Highs in the lower 80s. Northwest winds 10 to 15 miles an hour. Tonight, clear. Lows in the upper 50s. Northwest winds 5 to 10 miles an hour. Sunday, sunny. Highs in the upper 70s. Northwest winds around 5 miles an hour. Sunday night, partly cloudy. Lows in the upper 50s. North winds around 5 miles an hour until midnight, becoming light and variable. Monday, mostly sunny. Highs in the upper 70s. Light and variable winds, becoming east around 5 miles an hour in the afternoon. Monday night through Wednesday, partly cloudy. Lows in the lower 60s. Highs in the lower 80s. Wednesday night through Thursday night, mostly clear. Lows in the mid-60s. Highs in the lower 80s. Friday, mostly sunny. Highs in the lower 80s. Again, the forecast for Galesburg and surrounding areas of central and northwest Illinois for today, sunny. Highs in the lower 80s. Northwest winds 10 to 15 miles an hour. And now a discussion of hazardous weather conditions for the following county, Knox, Illinois. This hazardous weather outlook is for Central Illinois, East Central Illinois, Southeast Illinois, and West Central Illinois. For today and tonight, due to recent heavy rainfall, river flooding is occurring on portions of the Illinois, Sangamon, and Wabash rivers. For Sunday through Friday, flooding will continue for several days along portions of the Illinois, Sangamon, and Wabash rivers. Spotter information statement, spotter activation is not anticipated through tonight. The time is currently 5:06 a.m. Central Daylight Time. 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

official National Weather Service forecast for Galesburg and surrounding areas of central and northwest Illinois. Today, sunny. Highs in the lower 80s. Northwest winds 10 to 15 miles an hour. Tonight, clear. Lows in the upper 50s. Northwest winds 5 to 10 miles an hour. Sunday, sunny. Highs in the upper 70s. Northwest winds around 5 miles an hour. Sunday night, partly cloudy. Lows in the upper 50s. North winds around 5 miles an hour until midnight, becoming light and variable. Monday, mostly sunny. Highs in the upper 70s. Light and variable winds, becoming east around 5 miles an hour in the afternoon. Monday night through Wednesday, partly cloudy. Lows in the lower 60s. Highs in the lower 80s. Wednesday night through Thursday night, mostly clear. Lows in the mid-60s. Highs in the lower 80s. Friday, mostly sunny. Highs in the lower 80s. Again, the forecast for Galesburg and surrounding areas of central and northwest Illinois for today, sunny. Highs in the lower 80s. Northwest winds 10 to 15 miles an hour. At 5 a.m. in Galesburg, skies were clear. The temperature was 63 degrees, the dew point was 63, and the relative humidity was 100%. The wind was northwest at 6 miles an hour. The pressure was 30.02 inches and rising. Elsewhere around the area, it was clear, with a temperature of 67 at Moline and 65 at Burlington. It was partly cloudy, with a temperature of 67 at Quincy, 64 at Macomb, and 64 at Springfield. At Peoria, the weather conditions were not available. And once again at 5 a.m. in Galesburg, under clear skies, the temperature was 63. Looking elsewhere around the Midwest at 5 a.m., Chicago was partly cloudy, and 66. Indianapolis had light rain, and 68. St. Louis was partly cloudy, and 74. Kansas City was mostly cloudy, and 72. Des Moines was mostly cloudy, and 67. Milwaukee was partly cloudy, and 65. And now a discussion of hazardous weather conditions for the following county, Knox, Illinois. This hazardous weather outlook is for central Illinois, east central Illinois, southeast Illinois, and west central Illinois. For today and tonight, due to recent heavy rainfall, river flooding is occurring on portions of the Illinois, Sangamon, and Wabash rivers. For Sunday through Friday, flooding will continue for several days along portions of the Illinois, Sangamon, and Wabash rivers. Spotter information statement, spotter activation is not anticipated through tonight. The time is currently 5:10 a.m. Central Daylight Time. 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Now for the official National Weather Service forecast for Galesburg and surrounding areas of central and northwest Illinois. Today, sunny. Highs in the lower 80s. Northwest winds 10 to 15 miles an hour. Tonight, clear. Lows in the upper 50s. Northwest winds 5 to 10 miles an hour. Sunday, sunny. Highs in the upper 70s. Northwest winds around 5 miles an hour. Sunday night, partly cloudy. Lows in the upper 50s. North winds around 5 miles an hour until midnight, becoming light and variable. Monday, mostly sunny. Highs in the upper 70s. Light and variable winds, becoming east around 5 miles an hour in the afternoon. Monday night through Wednesday, partly cloudy. Lows in the lower 60s. Highs in the lower 80s. Wednesday night through Thursday night, mostly clear. Lows in the mid-60s. Highs in the lower 80s. Friday, mostly sunny. Highs in the lower 80s. Again, the forecast for Galesburg and surrounding areas of central and northwest Illinois for today, sunny. Highs in the lower 80s. Northwest winds 10 to 15 miles an hour. At 5 a.m. in Galesburg, skies were clear. The temperature was 63 degrees, the dew point was 63, and the relative humidity was 100%. The wind was northwest at 6 miles an hour. The pressure was 30.02 inches and rising. Elsewhere around the area, it was clear, with a temperature of 60.
Moline, and 65 at Burlington. It was partly cloudy, with a temperature of 67 at Quincy, 64 at Macomb, and 64 at Springfield. At Peoria, the weather conditions were not available. And once again at 5 a.m. in Galesburg, under clear skies, the temperature was 63. Looking elsewhere around the Midwest at 5 a.m., Chicago was partly cloudy, and 66. Indianapolis had light rain, and 68. St. Louis was partly cloudy, and 74. Kansas City was mostly cloudy, and 72. Des Moines was mostly cloudy, and 67. Milwaukee was partly cloudy, and 65. And now a discussion of hazardous weather conditions for the following county, Knox, Illinois. This hazardous weather outlook is for Central Illinois, East Central Illinois, Southeast Illinois, and West Central Illinois. For today and tonight, due to recent heavy rainfall, river flooding is occurring on portions of the Illinois, Sangamon, and Wabash rivers. For Sunday through Friday, flooding will continue for several days along portions of the Illinois, Sangamon, and Wabash rivers. Spotter information statement. Spotter activation is not anticipated through tonight. The time is currently 5:13 a.m. Central Daylight Time. 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Now for the official National Weather Service forecast for Galesburg and surrounding areas of central and northwest Illinois. Today, sunny. Highs in the lower 80s. Northwest winds 10 to 15 miles an hour. Tonight, clear. Lows in the upper 50s. Northwest winds 5 to 10 miles an hour. Sunday, sunny. Highs in the upper 70s. Northwest winds around 5 miles an hour. Sunday night, partly cloudy. Lows in the upper 50s. North winds around 5 miles an hour until midnight, becoming light and variable. Monday, mostly sunny. Highs in the upper 70s. Light and variable winds, becoming east around 5 miles an hour in the afternoon. Monday night through Wednesday, partly cloudy. Lows in the lower 60s. Highs in the lower 80s. Wednesday night through Thursday night, mostly clear. Lows in the mid-60s. Highs in the lower 80s. Friday, mostly sunny. Highs in the lower 80s. Again, the forecast for Galesburg and surrounding areas of central and northwest Illinois for today, sunny. Highs in the lower 80s. Northwest winds 10 to 15 miles an hour. 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Programming originates from NOAA's National Weather Service office in Lincoln. KZZ66 serves the following counties: Henry, Knox, Mercer, and Warren. 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The Peoria, Illinois climate summary for yesterday, August 21, 2026. Yesterday's high temperature of 83 degrees occurred at 4:36 p.m. The normal high is 84. Yesterday's low temperature of 60 degrees occurred at 5:13 a.m. The normal low is 64. 0.15 inches of precipitation fell yesterday, which brings the monthly total to 6.63 inches. This is 4.52 inches above the normal amount of 2.11 inches for August. The total precipitation for the year now stands at 30.84 inches, which is 6.05 inches above normal. There were 7 cooling degree days yesterday, which is 2 below normal. This brings the monthly total to 221, which is 8 above normal. The yearly total since January 1st is 930, which is 17 above normal. Yesterday the maximum wind observed was 17 miles an hour from the west. The highest wind gust observed was 26 miles per hour from the northwest, which occurred at 9:34 p.m. Yesterday the average wind speed was 6 miles per hour. The normal high temperature for today is 84 degrees, and the normal low is 64. The record high for today is 102, which occurred in 1936, and the record low is 46, which occurred in 1923. Sunrise today is at 6:16 a.m. and sunset is at 7:46 p.m. And now a discussion of hazardous weather conditions for

County, not Illinois. This hazardous weather outlook is for Central Illinois, East Central Illinois, Southeast Illinois, and West Central Illinois. For today and tonight, due to recent heavy rainfall, river flooding is occurring on portions of the Illinois, Sangamon, and Wabash rivers. For Sunday through Friday, flooding will continue for several days along portions of the Illinois, Sangamon, and Wabash rivers. Spotter information statement. Spotter activation is not anticipated through tonight. The time is currently 5:17 a.m. Central Daylight Time. 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Now for the official National Weather Service forecast for Galesburg and surrounding areas of central and northwest Illinois. Today, sunny. Highs in the lower 80s. Northwest winds 10 to 15 miles an hour. Tonight, clear. Lows in the upper 50s. Northwest winds 5 to 10 miles an hour. Sunday, sunny. Highs in the upper 70s. Northwest winds around 5 miles an hour. Sunday night, partly cloudy. Lows in the upper 50s. North winds around 5 miles an hour until midnight, becoming light and variable. Monday, mostly sunny. Highs in the upper 70s. Light and variable winds, becoming east around 5 miles an hour in the afternoon. Monday night through Wednesday, partly cloudy. Lows in the lower 60s. Highs in the lower 80s. Wednesday night through Thursday night, mostly clear. Lows in the mid-60s. Highs in the lower 80s. Friday, mostly sunny. Highs in the lower 80s. Again, the forecast for Galesburg and surrounding areas of central and northwest Illinois for today, sunny. Highs in the lower 80s. Northwest winds 10 to 15 miles an hour. At 5 a.m. in Galesburg, skies were clear. The temperature was 63 degrees, the dew point was 63, and the relative humidity was 100%. The wind was northwest at 6 miles an hour. The pressure was 30.02 inches and rising. Elsewhere around the area, temperatures were in the mid to upper 60s. It was clear at Peoria, Moline, and Burlington. It was partly cloudy at Macomb and Springfield. At Quincy, it was mostly cloudy. And once again at 5 a.m. in Galesburg, under clear skies, the temperature was 63. Looking elsewhere around the Midwest at 5 a.m., Chicago was partly cloudy and 66. Indianapolis had light rain and 68. St. Louis was partly cloudy and 74. Kansas City was mostly cloudy and 72. Des Moines was mostly cloudy and 67. Milwaukee was partly cloudy and 65. And now a discussion of hazardous weather conditions for the following county, Knox, Illinois. This hazardous weather outlook is for Central Illinois, East Central Illinois, Southeast Illinois, and West Central Illinois. For today and tonight, due to recent heavy rainfall, river flooding is occurring on portions of the Illinois, Sangamon, and Wabash rivers. For Sunday through Friday, flooding will continue for several days along portions of the Illinois, Sangamon, and Wabash rivers. Spotter information statement. Spotter activation is not anticipated through tonight. The time is currently 5:20 a.m. Central Daylight Time. 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Now for the official National Weather Service forecast for Galesburg and surrounding areas of central and northwest Illinois. Today, sunny. Highs in the lower 80s. Northwest winds 10 to 15 miles an hour. Tonight, clear. Lows in the upper 50s. Northwest winds 5 to 10 miles an hour. Sunday, sunny. Highs in the upper 70s. Northwest winds around 5 miles an hour. Sunday night, partly cloudy. Lows in the upper 50s. North winds around 5 miles an hour until midnight, becoming light and variable. Monday, mostly sunny. Highs in the upper 70s. Light and variable winds, becoming east around 5 miles an hour in the afternoon. Monday night through Wednesday, partly cloudy. Lows in the lower 60s. Highs in the lower 80s. Wednesday night through Thursday night, mostly clear. Lows in the

Highs in the lower 80s. Friday, mostly sunny. Highs in the lower 80s. Again, the forecast for Galesburg and surrounding areas of central and northwest Illinois for today, sunny. Highs in the lower 80s. Northwest winds 10 to 15 miles an hour. At 5 a.m. in Galesburg, skies were clear. The temperature was 63 degrees, the dew point was 63, and the relative humidity was 100%. The wind was northwest at 6 miles an hour. The pressure was 30.02 inches and rising. Elsewhere around the area, temperatures were in the mid to upper 60s. It was clear at Peoria, Moline, and Burlington. It was partly cloudy at Macomb and Springfield. At Quincy, it was mostly cloudy. And once again at 5 a.m. in Galesburg, under clear skies, the temperature was 63. Looking elsewhere around the Midwest at 5 a.m., Chicago was partly cloudy and 66. Indianapolis had light rain and 68. St. Louis was partly cloudy and 74. Kansas City was mostly cloudy and 72. Des Moines was mostly cloudy and 67. Milwaukee was partly cloudy and 65. And now a discussion of hazardous weather conditions for the following county, Knox, Illinois. This hazardous weather outlook is for central Illinois, east central Illinois, southeast Illinois, and west central Illinois. For today and tonight, due to recent heavy rainfall, river flooding is occurring on portions of the Illinois, Sangamon, and Wabash rivers. For Sunday through Friday, flooding will continue for several days along portions of the Illinois, Sangamon, and Wabash rivers. Spotter information statement. Spotter activation is not anticipated through tonight. The time is currently 5:24 a.m. Central Daylight Time. 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Now for the official National Weather Service forecast for Galesburg and surrounding areas of central and northwest Illinois. Today, sunny. Highs in the lower 80s. Northwest winds 10 to 15 miles an hour. Tonight, clear. Lows in the upper 50s. Northwest winds 5 to 10 miles an hour. Sunday, sunny. Highs in the upper 70s. Northwest winds around 5 miles an hour. Sunday night, partly cloudy. Lows in the upper 50s. North winds around 5 miles an hour until midnight, becoming light and variable. Monday, mostly sunny. Highs in the upper 70s. Light and variable winds, becoming east around 5 miles an hour in the afternoon. Monday night through Wednesday, partly cloudy. Lows in the lower 60s. Highs in the lower 80s. Wednesday night through Thursday night, mostly clear. Lows in the mid-60s. Highs in the lower 80s. Friday, mostly sunny. Highs in the lower 80s. Again, the forecast for Galesburg and surrounding areas of central and northwest Illinois for today, sunny. Highs in the lower 80s. Northwest winds 10 to 15 miles an hour. At 5 a.m. in Galesburg, skies were clear. The temperature was 63 degrees, the dew point was 63, and the relative humidity was 100%. The wind was northwest at 6 miles an hour. The pressure was 30.02 inches and rising. Elsewhere around the area, skies ranged from clear to partly cloudy, and temperatures were in the mid to upper 60s. And once again at 5 a.m. in Galesburg, under clear skies, the temperature was 63. Looking elsewhere around the Midwest at 5 a.m., Chicago was partly cloudy and 66. Indianapolis had light rain and 68. St. Louis was partly cloudy and 74. Kansas City was mostly cloudy and 72. Des Moines was mostly cloudy and 67. Milwaukee was partly cloudy and 65. And now a discussion of hazardous weather conditions for the following county, Knox, Illinois. This hazardous weather outlook is for central Illinois, east central Illinois, southeast Illinois, and west central Illinois. For today and tonight, due to recent heavy rainfall, river flooding is occurring on portions of the Illinois, Sangamon, and Wabash rivers. For Sunday through Friday, flooding will continue for several days along portions of the Illinois, Sangamon, and Wabash

5 miles an hour. Sunday night, partly cloudy. Lows in the upper 50s. North winds around 5 miles an hour until midnight, becoming light and variable. Monday, mostly sunny. Highs in the upper 70s. Light and variable winds, becoming east around 5 miles an hour in the afternoon. Monday night through Wednesday, partly cloudy. Lows in the lower 60s. Highs in the lower 80s. Wednesday night through Thursday night, mostly clear. Lows in the mid-60s. Highs in the lower 80s. Friday, mostly sunny. Highs in the lower 80s. Again, the forecast for Galesburg and surrounding areas of central and northwest Illinois for today, sunny. Highs in the lower 80s. Northwest winds 10 to 15 miles an hour. At 5 a.m. in Galesburg, skies were clear. The temperature was 63 degrees, the dew point was 63, and the relative humidity was 100%. The wind was northwest at 6 miles an hour. The pressure was 30.02 inches and rising. Elsewhere around the area, skies ranged from clear to partly cloudy, and temperatures were in the mid to upper 60s. And once again at 5 a.m. in Galesburg, under clear skies, the temperature was 63. Looking elsewhere around the Midwest at 5 a.m., Chicago was partly cloudy, and 66. Indianapolis had light rain, and 68. St. Louis was partly cloudy, and 74. Kansas City was mostly cloudy, and 72. Des Moines was mostly cloudy, and 67. Milwaukee was partly cloudy, and 65. And now a discussion of hazardous weather conditions for the following county, Knox, Illinois. This hazardous weather outlook is for Central Illinois, East Central Illinois, Southeast Illinois, and West Central Illinois. For today and tonight, due to recent heavy rainfall, river flooding is occurring on portions of the Illinois, Sangamon, and Wabash rivers. For Sunday through Friday, flooding will continue for several days along portions of the Illinois, Sangamon, and Wabash rivers. Spotter information statement, spotter activation is not anticipated through tonight. The Peoria, Illinois climate summary for yesterday, August 21, 2026. Yesterday's high temperature of 83 degrees occurred at 4:36 p.m. The normal high is 84. Yesterday's low temperature of 60 degrees occurred at 5:13 a.m. The normal low is 64. 0.15 inches of precipitation fell yesterday, which brings the monthly total to 6.63 inches. This is 4.52 inches above the normal amount of 2.11 inches for August. The total precipitation for the year now stands at 30.84 inches, which is 6.05 inches above normal. There were 7 cooling degree days yesterday, which is 2 below normal. This brings the monthly total to 221, which is 8 above normal. The yearly total since January 1st is 930, which is 17 above normal. Yesterday the maximum wind observed was 17 miles an hour from the west. The highest wind gust observed was 26 miles per hour from the northwest, which occurred at 9:34 p.m. Yesterday the average wind speed was 6 miles per hour. The normal high temperature for today is 84 degrees, and the normal low is 64. The record high for today is 102, which occurred in 1936, and the record low is 46, which occurred in 1923. Sunrise today is at 6:16 a.m. and sunset is at 7:46 p.m. The time is currently 5:31 a.m. Central Daylight Time. 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Now for the official National Weather Service forecast for Galesburg and surrounding areas of central and northwest Illinois. Today, sunny. Highs in the lower 80s. Northwest winds 10 to 15 miles an hour. Tonight, clear. Lows in the upper 50s. Northwest winds 5 to 10 miles an hour. Sunday, sunny. Highs in the upper 70s. Northwest winds around 5 miles an hour. Sunday night, partly cloudy. Lows in the upper 50s. North winds around 5 miles an hour until midnight, becoming light and variable. Monday, mostly sunny. Highs in the upper 70s. Light and variable winds, becoming east around 5 miles an hour in the afternoon.

tonight through Wednesday, partly cloudy. Lows in the lower 60s. Highs in the lower 80s. Wednesday night through Thursday night, mostly clear. Lows in the mid 60s. Highs in the lower 80s. Friday, mostly sunny. Highs in the lower 80s. Again, the forecast for Galesburg and surrounding areas of central and northwest Illinois for today, sunny. Highs in the lower 80s. Northwest winds 10 to 15 miles an hour. At 5 a.m. in Galesburg, skies were clear. The temperature was 63 degrees, winds 10 to 15 miles an hour. At 5 a.m. in Galesburg, skies were clear. The temperature was 63 degrees, the dew point was 63, and the relative humidity was 100%. The wind was northwest at 6 miles an hour. The pressure was 30.02 inches and rising. Elsewhere around the area, skies ranged from clear to partly cloudy, and temperatures were in the mid to upper 60s. And once again at 5 a.m. in Galesburg, under clear skies, the temperature was 63. Looking elsewhere around the Midwest at 5 a.m., Chicago was partly cloudy, and 66. Indianapolis had light rain, and 68. St. Louis was partly cloudy, and 74. Kansas City was mostly cloudy, and 72. Des Moines was mostly cloudy, and 67. Milwaukee was partly cloudy, and 65. And now a discussion of hazardous weather conditions for the following county, Knox, Illinois. This hazardous weather outlook is for central Illinois, east central Illinois, southeast Illinois, and west central Illinois. For today and tonight, due to recent heavy rainfall, river flooding is occurring on portions of the Illinois, Sangamon, and Wabash rivers. For Sunday through Friday, flooding will continue for several days along portions of the Illinois, Sangamon, and Wabash rivers. Spotter information statement, spotter activation is not anticipated through tonight. The time is currently 5:34 a.m. Central Daylight Time. 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Now for the official National Weather Service forecast for Galesburg and surrounding areas of central and northwest Illinois. Today, sunny. Highs in the lower 80s. Northwest winds 10 to 15 miles an hour. Tonight, clear. Lows in the upper 50s. Northwest winds 5 to 10 miles an hour. Sunday, sunny. Highs in the upper 70s. Northwest winds around 5 miles an hour. Sunday night, partly cloudy. Lows in the upper 50s. North winds around 5 miles an hour until midnight, becoming light and variable. Monday, mostly sunny. Highs in the upper 70s. Light and variable winds, becoming east around 5 miles an hour in the afternoon. Monday night through Wednesday, partly cloudy. Lows in the lower 60s. Highs in the lower 80s. Wednesday night through Thursday night, mostly clear. Lows in the mid 60s. Highs in the lower 80s. Friday, mostly sunny. Highs in the lower 80s. Again, the forecast for Galesburg and surrounding areas of central and northwest Illinois for today, sunny. Highs in the lower 80s. Northwest winds 10 to 15 miles an hour. At 5 a.m. in Galesburg, skies were clear. The temperature was 63 degrees, the dew point was 63, and the relative humidity was 100%. The wind was northwest at 6 miles an hour. The pressure was 30.02 inches and rising. Elsewhere around the area, skies ranged from clear to partly cloudy, and temperatures were in the mid to upper 60s. And once again at 5 a.m. in Galesburg, under clear skies, the temperature was 63. Looking elsewhere around the Midwest at 5 a.m., Chicago was partly cloudy, and 66. Indianapolis had light rain, and 68. St. Louis was partly cloudy, and 74. Kansas City was mostly cloudy, and 72. Des Moines was mostly cloudy, and 67. Milwaukee was partly cloudy, and 65. And now a discussion of hazardous weather conditions for the following county, Knox, Illinois. This hazardous weather outlook is for central Illinois, east central Illinois, southeast Illinois, and west central Illinois. For today and tonight,

to recent heavy rainfall, river flooding is occurring on portions of the Illinois, Sangamon, and Wabash rivers. For Sunday through Friday, flooding will continue for several days along portions of the Illinois, Sangamon, and Wabash rivers. Spotter information statement, spotter activation is not anticipated through tonight. The time is currently 5:37 a.m. Central Daylight Time. 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Now for the official National Weather Service forecast for Galesburg and surrounding areas of central and northwest Illinois. Today, sunny. Highs in the lower 80s. Northwest winds 10 to 15 miles an hour. Tonight, clear. Lows in the upper 50s. Northwest winds 5 to 10 miles an hour. Sunday, sunny. Highs in the upper 70s. Northwest winds around 5 miles an hour. Sunday night, partly cloudy. Lows in the upper 50s. North winds around 5 miles an hour until midnight, becoming light and variable. Monday, mostly sunny. Highs in the upper 70s. Light and variable winds, becoming east around 5 miles an hour in the afternoon. Monday night through Wednesday, partly cloudy. Lows in the lower 60s. Highs in the lower 80s. Wednesday night through Thursday night, mostly clear. Lows in the mid-60s. Highs in the lower 80s. Friday, mostly sunny. Highs in the lower 80s. Again, the forecast for Galesburg and surrounding areas of central and northwest Illinois for today, sunny. Highs in the lower 80s. Northwest winds 10 to 15 miles an hour. At 5 a.m. in Galesburg, skies were clear. The temperature was 63 degrees, the dew point was 63, and the relative humidity was 100%. The wind was northwest at 6 miles an hour. The pressure was 30.02 inches and rising. Elsewhere around the area, skies ranged from clear to partly cloudy, and temperatures were in the mid to upper 60s. And once again at 5 a.m. in Galesburg, under clear skies, the temperature was 63. Looking elsewhere around the Midwest at 5 a.m., Chicago was partly cloudy, and 66. Indianapolis had light rain, and 68. St. Louis was partly cloudy, and 74. Kansas City was mostly cloudy, and 72. Des Moines was mostly cloudy, and 67. Milwaukee was partly cloudy, and 65. And now a discussion of hazardous weather conditions for the following county, Knox, Illinois. This hazardous weather outlook is for Central Illinois, East Central Illinois, Southeast Illinois, and West Central Illinois. For today and tonight, due to recent heavy rainfall, river flooding is occurring on portions of the Illinois, Sangamon, and Wabash rivers. For Sunday through Friday, flooding will continue for several days along portions of the Illinois, Sangamon, and Wabash rivers. Spotter information statement, spotter activation is not anticipated through tonight. The time is currently 5:41 a.m. Central Daylight Time. 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Now for the official National Weather Service forecast for Galesburg and surrounding areas of central and northwest Illinois. Today, sunny. Highs in the lower 80s. Northwest winds 10 to 15 miles an hour. Tonight, clear. Lows in the upper 50s. Northwest winds 5 to 10 miles an hour. Sunday, sunny. Highs in the upper 70s. Northwest winds around 5 miles an hour. Sunday night, partly cloudy. Lows in the upper 50s. North winds around 5 miles an hour until midnight, becoming light and variable. Monday, mostly sunny. Highs in the upper 70s. Light and variable winds, becoming east around 5 miles an hour in the afternoon. Monday night through Wednesday, partly cloudy. Lows in the lower 60s. Highs in the lower 80s. Wednesday night through Thursday night, mostly clear. Lows in the mid-60s. Highs in the lower 80s. Friday, mostly sunny. Highs in the lower 80s. Again, the forecast for Galesburg and surrounding areas of central and northwest Illinois for today, sunny. Highs in the lower 80s. Northwest winds 10 to

16 miles an hour. At 5 a.m. in Galesburg, skies were clear. The temperature was 63 degrees, the dew point was 63, and the relative humidity was 100%. The wind was northwest at 6 miles an hour. The pressure was 30.02 inches and rising. Elsewhere around the area, skies ranged from clear to partly cloudy, and temperatures were in the mid to upper 60s. And once again at 5 a.m. in Galesburg, under clear skies, the temperature was 63. Looking elsewhere around the Midwest at 5 a.m., Chicago was partly cloudy, and 66. Indianapolis had light rain, and 68. St. Louis was partly cloudy, and 74. Kansas City was mostly cloudy, and 72. Des Moines was mostly cloudy, and 67. Milwaukee was partly cloudy, and 65. And now a discussion of hazardous weather conditions for the following county, Knox, Illinois. This hazardous weather outlook is for Central Illinois, East Central Illinois, Southeast Illinois, and West Central Illinois. For today and tonight, due to recent heavy rainfall, river flooding is occurring on portions of the Illinois, Sangamon, and Wabash rivers. For Sunday through Friday, flooding will continue for several days along portions of the Illinois, Sangamon, and Wabash rivers. Spotter information statement, spotter activation is not anticipated through tonight. The time is currently 5:44 a.m. Central Daylight Time. 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Now for the official National Weather Service forecast for Galesburg and surrounding areas of central and northwest Illinois. Today, sunny. Highs in the lower 80s. Northwest winds 10 to 15 miles an hour. Tonight, clear. Lows in the upper 50s. Northwest winds 5 to 10 miles an hour. Sunday, sunny. Highs in the upper 70s. Northwest winds around 5 miles an hour. Sunday night, partly cloudy. Lows in the upper 50s. North winds around 5 miles an hour until midnight, becoming light and variable. Monday, mostly sunny. Highs in the upper 70s. Light and variable winds, becoming east around 5 miles an hour in the afternoon. Monday night through Wednesday, partly cloudy. Lows in the lower 60s. Highs in the lower 80s. Wednesday night through Thursday night, mostly clear. Lows in the mid-60s. Highs in the lower 80s. Friday, mostly sunny. Highs in the lower 80s. Again, the forecast for Galesburg and surrounding areas of central and northwest Illinois for today, sunny. Highs in the lower 80s. Northwest winds 10 to 15 miles an hour. The Peoria, Illinois climate summary for yesterday, August 21, 2026. Yesterday's high temperature of 83 degrees occurred at 4:36 p.m. The normal high is 84. Yesterday's low temperature of 60 degrees occurred at 5:13 a.m. The normal low is 64. 0.15 inches of precipitation fell yesterday, which brings the monthly total to 6.63 inches. This is 4.52 inches above the normal amount of 2.11 inches for August. The total precipitation for the year now stands at 30.84 inches, which is 6.05 inches above normal. There were 7 cooling degree days yesterday, which is 2 below normal. This brings the monthly total to 221, which is 8 above normal. The yearly total since January 1st is 930, which is 17 above normal. Yesterday the maximum wind observed was 17 miles an hour from the west. The highest wind gust observed was 26 miles per hour from the northwest, which occurred at 9:34 p.m. Yesterday the average wind speed was 6 miles per hour. The normal high temperature for today is 84 degrees, and the normal low is 64. The record high for today is 102, which occurred in 1936, and the record low is 46, which occurred in 1923. Sunrise today is at 6:16 a.m. and sunset is at 7:46 p.m. At 5 a.m. in Galesburg, skies were clear. The temperature was 63 degrees, the dew point was 63, and the relative humidity was 100%. The wind was northwest at 6 miles an hour. The pressure was 30.02 inches and rising. Elsewhere around the area, sky
skies ranged from clear to partly cloudy, and temperatures were in the mid to upper 60s. And once again at 5 a.m. in Galesburg, under clear skies, the temperature was 63. Looking elsewhere around the Midwest at 5 a.m., Chicago was partly cloudy, and 66. Indianapolis had light rain, and 68. St. Louis was partly cloudy, and 74. Kansas City was mostly cloudy, and 72. Des Moines was mostly cloudy, and 67. Milwaukee was partly cloudy, and 65. And now a discussion of hazardous weather conditions for the following county, Knox, Illinois. This hazardous weather outlook is for Central Illinois, East Central Illinois, Southeast Illinois, and West Central Illinois. For today and tonight, due to recent heavy rainfall, river flooding is occurring on portions of the Illinois, Sangamon, and Wabash rivers. For Sunday through Friday, flooding will continue for several days along portions of the Illinois, Sangamon, and Wabash rivers. Spotter information statement, spotter activation is not anticipated through tonight. The time is currently 5:48 a.m. Central Daylight Time. 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Now for the official National Weather Service forecast for Galesburg and surrounding areas of central and northwest Illinois. Today, sunny. Highs in the lower 80s. Northwest winds 10 to 15 miles an hour. Tonight, clear. Lows in the upper 50s. Northwest winds 5 to 10 miles an hour. Sunday, sunny. Highs in the upper 70s. Northwest winds around 5 miles an hour. Sunday night, partly cloudy. Lows in the upper 50s. North winds around 5 miles an hour until midnight, becoming light and variable. Monday, mostly sunny. Highs in the upper 70s. Light and variable winds, becoming east around 5 miles an hour in the afternoon. Monday night through Wednesday, partly cloudy. Lows in the lower 60s. Highs in the lower 80s. Wednesday night through Thursday night, mostly clear. Lows in the mid-60s. Highs in the lower 80s. Friday, mostly sunny. Highs in the lower 80s. Again, the forecast for Galesburg and surrounding areas of central and northwest Illinois for today, sunny. Highs in the lower 80s. Northwest winds 10 to 15 miles an hour. At 5 a.m. in Galesburg, skies were clear. The temperature was 63 degrees, the dew point was 63, and the relative humidity was 100%. The wind was northwest at 6 miles an hour. The pressure was 30.02 inches and rising. Elsewhere around the area, skies ranged from clear to partly cloudy, and temperatures were in the mid to upper 60s. And once again at 5 a.m. in Galesburg, under clear skies, the temperature was 63. Looking elsewhere around the Midwest at 5 a.m., Chicago was partly cloudy, and 66. Indianapolis had light rain, and 68. St. Louis was partly cloudy, and 74. Kansas City was mostly cloudy, and 72. Des Moines was mostly cloudy, and 67. Milwaukee was partly cloudy, and 65. And now a discussion of hazardous weather conditions for the following county, Knox, Illinois. This hazardous weather outlook is for Central Illinois, East Central Illinois, Southeast Illinois, and West Central Illinois. For today and tonight, due to recent heavy rainfall, river flooding is occurring on portions of the Illinois, Sangamon, and Wabash rivers. For Sunday through Friday, flooding will continue for several days along portions of the Illinois, Sangamon, and Wabash rivers. Spotter information statement, spotter activation is not anticipated through tonight. The time is currently 5:51 a.m. Central Daylight Time. 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Now for the official National Weather Service forecast for Galesburg and surrounding areas of central and northwest Illinois. Today, sunny. Highs in the lower 80s. Northwest winds 10 to 15 miles an hour. Tonight, clear. Lows in the upper 50s. Northwest winds 5 to 10 miles an hour. Sunday, sunny. Highs in the upper 70s. Northwest winds around 5 miles

mostly cloudy. Lows in the upper 50s. North winds around 5 miles an hour until midnight, becoming light and variable. Monday, mostly sunny. Highs in the upper 70s. Light and variable winds, becoming east around 5 miles an hour in the afternoon. Monday night through Wednesday, partly cloudy. Lows in the lower 60s. Highs in the lower 80s. Wednesday night through Thursday night, mostly clear. Lows in the mid-60s. Highs in the lower 80s. Friday, mostly sunny. Highs in the lower 80s. Again, the forecast for Galesburg and surrounding areas of central and northwest Illinois for today, sunny. Highs in the lower 80s. Northwest winds 10 to 15 miles an hour. At 5 a.m. in Galesburg, skies were clear. The temperature was 63 degrees, the dew point was 63, and the relative humidity was 100%. The wind was northwest at 6 miles an hour. The pressure was 30.02 inches and rising. Elsewhere around the area, skies ranged from clear to partly cloudy, and temperatures were in the mid to upper 60s. And once again at 5 a.m. in Galesburg, under clear skies, the temperature was 63. Looking elsewhere around the Midwest at 5 a.m., Chicago was partly cloudy, and 66. Indianapolis had light rain, and 68. St. Louis was partly cloudy, and 74. Kansas City was mostly cloudy, and 72. Des Moines was mostly cloudy, and 67. Milwaukee was partly cloudy, and 65. And now a discussion of hazardous weather conditions for the following county, Knox, Illinois. This hazardous weather outlook is for Central Illinois, East Central Illinois, Southeast Illinois, and West Central Illinois. For today and tonight, due to recent heavy rainfall, river flooding is occurring on portions of the Illinois, Sangamon, and Wabash rivers. For Sunday through Friday, flooding will continue for several days along portions of the Illinois, Sangamon, and Wabash rivers. Spotter information statement, spotter activation is not anticipated through tonight. The time is currently 5:55 a.m. Central Daylight Time. 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Now for the official National Weather Service forecast for Galesburg and surrounding areas of central and northwest Illinois. Today, sunny. Highs in the lower 80s. Northwest winds 10 to 15 miles an hour. Tonight, clear. Lows in the upper 50s. Northwest winds 5 to 10 miles an hour. Sunday, sunny. Highs in the upper 70s. Northwest winds around 5 miles an hour. Sunday night, partly cloudy. Lows in the upper 50s. North winds around 5 miles an hour until midnight, becoming light and variable. Monday, mostly sunny. Highs in the upper 70s. Light and variable winds, becoming east around 5 miles an hour in the afternoon. Monday night through Wednesday, partly cloudy. Lows in the lower 60s. Highs in the lower 80s. Wednesday night through Thursday night, mostly clear. Lows in the mid-60s. Highs in the lower 80s. Friday, mostly sunny. Highs in the lower 80s. Again, the forecast for Galesburg and surrounding areas of central and northwest Illinois for today, sunny. Highs in the lower 80s. Northwest winds 10 to 15 miles an hour. At 5 a.m. in Galesburg, skies were clear. The temperature was 63 degrees, the dew point was 63, and the relative humidity was 100%. The wind was northwest at 6 miles an hour. The pressure was 30.02 inches and rising. Elsewhere around the area, skies ranged from clear to partly cloudy, and temperatures were in the mid to upper 60s. And once again at 5 a.m. in Galesburg, under clear skies, the temperature was 63. Looking elsewhere around the Midwest at 5 a.m., Chicago was partly cloudy, and 66. Indianapolis had light rain, and 68. St. Louis was partly cloudy, and 74. Kansas City was mostly cloudy, and 72. Des Moines was mostly cloudy, and 67. Milwaukee was partly cloudy, and 65. And now a discussion of hazardous weather conditions.
for the following county, Knox, Illinois. This hazardous weather outlook is for Central Illinois, East Central Illinois, Southeast Illinois, and West Central Illinois. For today and tonight, due to recent heavy rainfall, river flooding is occurring on portions of the Illinois, Sangamon, and Wabash rivers. For Sunday through Friday, flooding will continue for several days along portions of the Illinois, Sangamon, and Wabash rivers. Spotter information statement. Spotter activation is not anticipated through tonight. The time is currently 5:58 a.m. Central Daylight Time. 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Now for the official National Weather Service forecast for Galesburg and surrounding areas of central and northwest Illinois. Today, sunny. Highs in the lower 80s. Northwest winds 10 to 15 miles an hour. Tonight, clear. Lows in the upper 50s. Northwest winds 5 to 10 miles an hour. Sunday, sunny. Highs in the upper 70s. Northwest winds around 5 miles an hour. Sunday night, partly cloudy. Lows in the upper 50s. North winds around 5 miles an hour until midnight, becoming light and variable. Monday, mostly sunny. Highs in the upper 70s. Light and variable winds, becoming east around 5 miles an hour in the afternoon. Monday night through Wednesday, partly cloudy. Lows in the lower 60s. Highs in the lower 80s. Wednesday night through Thursday night, mostly clear. Lows in the mid-60s. Highs in the lower 80s. Friday, mostly sunny. Highs in the lower 80s. Again, the forecast for Galesburg and surrounding areas of central and northwest Illinois for today, sunny. Highs in the lower 80s. Northwest winds 10 to 15 miles an hour. At 5 a.m. in Galesburg, skies were clear. The temperature was 63 degrees, the dew point was 63, and the relative humidity was 100%. The wind was northwest at 6 miles an hour. The pressure was 30.02 inches and rising. Elsewhere around the area, skies ranged from clear to partly cloudy, and temperatures were in the mid to upper 60s. And once again at 5 a.m. in Galesburg, under clear skies, the temperature was 63. The Peoria, Illinois climate summary for yesterday, August 21, 2026. Yesterday's high temperature of 83 degrees occurred at 4:36 p.m. The normal high is 84. Yesterday's low temperature of 60 degrees occurred at 5:13 a.m. The normal low is 64. 0.15 inches of precipitation fell yesterday, which brings the monthly total to 6.63 inches. This is 4.52 inches above the normal amount of 2.11 inches for August. The total precipitation for the year now stands at 30.84 inches, which is 6.05 inches above normal. There were 7 cooling degree days yesterday, which is 2 below normal. This brings the monthly total to 221, which is 8 above normal. The yearly total since January 1st is 930, which is 17 above normal. Yesterday the maximum wind observed was 17 miles an hour from the west. The highest wind gust observed was 26 miles per hour from the northwest, which occurred at 9:34 p.m. Yesterday the average wind speed was 6 miles per hour. The normal high temperature for today is 84 degrees, and the normal low is 64. The record high for today is 102, which occurred in 1936, and the record low is 46, which occurred in 1923. Sunrise today is at 6:16 a.m. and sunset is at 7:46 p.m. And now a discussion of hazardous weather conditions for the following county, Knox, Illinois. This hazardous weather outlook is for Central Illinois, East Central Illinois, Southeast Illinois, and West Central Illinois. For today and tonight, due to recent heavy rainfall, river flooding is occurring on portions of the Illinois, Sangamon, and Wabash rivers. For Sunday through Friday, flooding will continue for several days along portions of the Illinois, Sangamon, and Wabash rivers. Spotter information statement. Spotter activation is not anticipated through tonight. The time is currently 6:02 a.m. Central Daylight Time. 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

broadcast for Galesburg and the surrounding areas of central and northwest Illinois. Today, sunny. Highs in the lower 80s. Northwest winds 10 to 15 miles an hour. Tonight, clear. Lows in the upper 50s. Northwest winds 5 to 10 miles an hour. Sunday, sunny. Highs in the upper 70s. Northwest winds around 5 miles an hour. Sunday night, partly cloudy. Lows in the upper 50s. North winds around 5 miles an hour until midnight, becoming light and variable. Monday, mostly sunny. Highs in the upper 70s. Light and variable winds, becoming east around 5 miles an hour in the afternoon. Monday night through Wednesday, partly cloudy. Lows in the lower 60s. Highs in the lower 80s. Wednesday night through Thursday night, mostly clear. Lows in the mid-60s. Highs in the lower 80s. Friday, mostly sunny. Highs in the lower 80s. Again, the forecast for Galesburg and surrounding areas of central and northwest Illinois for today, sunny. Highs in the lower 80s. Northwest winds 10 to 15 miles an hour. And now a discussion of hazardous weather conditions for the following county, Knox, Illinois. This hazardous weather outlook is for central Illinois, east central Illinois, southeast Illinois, and west central Illinois. For today and tonight, due to recent heavy rainfall, river flooding is occurring on portions of the Illinois, Sangamon, and Wabash rivers. For Sunday through Friday, flooding will continue for several days along portions of the Illinois, Sangamon, and Wabash rivers. Spotter information statement, spotter activation is not anticipated through tonight. The time is currently 6:04 a.m. Central Daylight Time. 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Now for the official National Weather Service forecast for Galesburg and surrounding areas of central and northwest Illinois. Today, sunny. Highs in the lower 80s. Northwest winds 10 to 15 miles an hour. Tonight, clear. Lows in the upper 50s. Northwest winds 5 to 10 miles an hour. Sunday, sunny. Highs in the upper 70s. Northwest winds around 5 miles an hour. Sunday night, partly cloudy. Lows in the upper 50s. North winds around 5 miles an hour until midnight, becoming light and variable. Monday, mostly sunny. Highs in the upper 70s. Light and variable winds, becoming east around 5 miles an hour in the afternoon. Monday night through Wednesday, partly cloudy. Lows in the lower 60s. Highs in the lower 80s. Wednesday night through Thursday night, mostly clear. Lows in the mid-60s. Highs in the lower 80s. Friday, mostly sunny. Highs in the lower 80s. Again, the forecast for Galesburg and surrounding areas of central and northwest Illinois for today, sunny. Highs in the lower 80s. Northwest winds 10 to 15 miles an hour. And now a discussion of hazardous weather conditions for the following county, Knox, Illinois. This hazardous weather outlook is for central Illinois, east central Illinois, southeast Illinois, and west central Illinois. For today and tonight, due to recent heavy rainfall, river flooding is occurring on portions of the Illinois, Sangamon, and Wabash rivers. For Sunday through Friday, flooding will continue for several days along portions of the Illinois, Sangamon, and Wabash rivers. Spotter information statement, spotter activation is not anticipated through tonight. The time is currently 6:06 a.m. Central Daylight Time. 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Now for the official National Weather Service forecast for Galesburg and surrounding areas of central and northwest Illinois. Today, sunny. Highs in the lower 80s. Northwest winds 10 to 15 miles an hour. Tonight, clear. Lows in the upper 50s. Northwest winds 5 to 10 miles an hour. Sunday, sunny. Highs in the upper 70s. Northwest winds around 5 miles an hour. Sunday night, partly cloudy. Lows in the upper 50s. North winds around 5 miles an hour until midnight, becoming light and variable. Monday, mostly

sunny. Highs in the upper 70s. Light and variable winds, becoming east around 5 miles an hour in the afternoon. Monday night through Wednesday, partly cloudy. Lows in the lower 60s. Highs in the lower 80s. Wednesday night through Thursday night, mostly clear. Lows in the mid 60s. Highs in the lower 80s. Friday, mostly sunny. Highs in the lower 80s. Again, the forecast for Galesburg and surrounding areas of central and northwest Illinois for today, sunny. Highs in the lower 80s. Northwest winds 10 to 15 miles an hour. At 6 a.m. in Galesburg, skies were clear. The temperature was 63 degrees, the dew point was 63, and the relative humidity was 100%. The wind was northwest at 6 miles an hour. The pressure was 30.02 inches and steady. Elsewhere around the area, it was clear, with a temperature of 63 at Moline, 64 at Burlington, and 65 at Quincy. It was partly cloudy, with a temperature of 64 at Macomb, and 66 at Springfield. At Peoria, the weather conditions were not available. And once again at 6 a.m. in Galesburg, under clear skies, the temperature was 63. Looking elsewhere around the Midwest at 6 a.m., Chicago was partly cloudy, and 66. Indianapolis was mostly cloudy, and 68. St. Louis was partly cloudy, and 72. Kansas City was partly cloudy, and 72. Des Moines was clear, and 66. Milwaukee was partly cloudy, and 64. And now a discussion of hazardous weather conditions for the following county, Knox, Illinois. This hazardous weather outlook is for central Illinois, east central Illinois, southeast Illinois, and west central Illinois. For today and tonight, due to recent heavy rainfall, river flooding is occurring on portions of the Illinois, Sangamon, and Wabash rivers. For Sunday through Friday, flooding will continue for several days along portions of the Illinois, Sangamon, and Wabash rivers. Spotter information statement, spotter activation is not anticipated through tonight. The time is currently 6:10 a.m. Central Daylight Time. 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Now for the official National Weather Service forecast for Galesburg and surrounding areas of central and northwest Illinois. Today, sunny. Highs in the lower 80s. Northwest winds 10 to 15 miles an hour. Tonight, clear. Lows in the upper 50s. Northwest winds 5 to 10 miles an hour. Sunday, sunny. Highs in the upper 70s. Northwest winds around 5 miles an hour. Sunday night, partly cloudy. Lows in the upper 50s. North winds around 5 miles an hour until midnight, becoming light and variable. Monday, mostly sunny. Highs in the upper 70s. Light and variable winds, becoming east around 5 miles an hour in the afternoon. Monday night through Wednesday, partly cloudy. Lows in the lower 60s. Highs in the lower 80s. Wednesday night through Thursday night, mostly clear. Lows in the mid 60s. Highs in the lower 80s. Friday, mostly sunny. Highs in the lower 80s. Again, the forecast for Galesburg and surrounding areas of central and northwest Illinois for today, sunny. Highs in the lower 80s. Northwest winds 10 to 15 miles an hour. At 6 a.m. in Galesburg, skies were clear. The temperature was 63 degrees, the dew point was 63, and the relative humidity was 100%. The wind was northwest at 6 miles an hour. The pressure was 30.02 inches and steady. Elsewhere around the area, it was clear, with a temperature of 63 at Moline, 64 at Burlington, and 65 at Quincy. It was partly cloudy, with a temperature of 64 at Macomb, and 66 at Springfield. At Peoria, the weather conditions were not available. And once again at 6 a.m. in Galesburg, under clear skies, the temperature was 63. Looking elsewhere around the Midwest at 6 a.m., Chicago was partly cloudy, and 66. Indianapolis was mostly cloudy, and 68. St. Louis was partly cloudy, and 72. Kansas City was partly cloudy, and 72. Des Moines was clear, and

Milwaukee was partly cloudy, and 64. And now a discussion of hazardous weather conditions for the following county, Knox, Illinois. This hazardous weather outlook is for Central Illinois, East Central Illinois, Southeast Illinois, and West Central Illinois. For today and tonight, due to recent heavy rainfall, river flooding is occurring on portions of the Illinois, Sangamon, and Wabash rivers. For Sunday through Friday, flooding will continue for several days along portions of the Illinois, Sangamon, and Wabash rivers. Spotter information statement. Spotter activation is not anticipated through tonight. The time is currently 6:13 a.m. Central Daylight Time. 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Now for the official National Weather Service forecast for Galesburg and the surrounding areas of central and northwest Illinois. Today, sunny. Highs in the lower 80s. Northwest winds 10 to 15 miles an hour. Tonight, clear. Lows in the upper 50s. Northwest winds 5 to 10 miles an hour. Sunday, sunny. Highs in the upper 70s. Northwest winds around 5 miles an hour. Sunday night, partly cloudy. Lows in the upper 50s. North winds around 5 miles an hour until midnight, becoming light and variable. Monday, mostly sunny. Highs in the upper 70s. Light and variable winds, becoming east around 5 miles an hour in the afternoon. Monday night through Wednesday, partly cloudy. Lows in the lower 60s. Highs in the lower 80s. Wednesday night through Thursday night, mostly clear. Lows in the mid-60s. Highs in the lower 80s. Friday, mostly sunny. Highs in the lower 80s. Again, the forecast for Galesburg and surrounding areas of central and northwest Illinois for today, sunny. Highs in the lower 80s. Northwest winds 10 to 15 miles an hour. 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Programming originates from NOAA's National Weather Service office in Lincoln. KZZ66 serves the following counties: Henry, Knox, Mercer, and Warren. KZZ66 is part of the All Hazards Network of NOAA Weather Radio. The Peoria, Illinois climate summary for yesterday, August 21, 2026. Yesterday's high temperature of 83 degrees occurred at 4:36 p.m. The normal high is 84. Yesterday's low temperature of 60 degrees occurred at 5:13 a.m. The normal low is 64. 0.15 inches of precipitation fell yesterday, which brings the monthly total to 6.63 inches. This is 4.52 inches above the normal amount of 2.11 inches for August. The total precipitation for the year now stands at 30.84 inches, which is 6.05 inches above normal. There were 7 cooling degree days yesterday, which is 2 below normal. This brings the monthly total to 221, which is 8 above normal. The yearly total since January 1st is 930, which is 17 above normal. Yesterday the maximum wind observed was 17 miles an hour from the west. The highest wind gust observed was 26 miles per hour from the northwest, which occurred at 9:34 p.m. Yesterday the average wind speed was 6 miles per hour. The normal high temperature for today is 84 degrees, and the normal low is 64. The record high for today is 102, which occurred in 1936, and the record low is 46, which occurred in 1923. Sunrise today is at 6:16 a.m. and sunset is at 7:46 p.m. And now a discussion of hazardous weather conditions for the following county, Knox, Illinois. This hazardous weather outlook is for Central Illinois, East Central Illinois, Southeast Illinois, and West Central Illinois. For today and tonight, due to recent heavy rainfall, river flooding is occurring on portions of the Illinois, Sangamon, and Wabash rivers. For Sunday through Friday, flooding will continue for several days along portions of the Illinois, Sangamon, and Wabash rivers. Spotter information statement. Spotter activation is not anticipated through tonight. The time is currently 6:17 a.m. Central Daylight Time. 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

station KZZ66 in Galesburg. Now for the official National Weather Service forecast for Galesburg and surrounding areas of central and northwest Illinois. Today, sunny. Highs in the lower 80s. Northwest winds 10 to 15 miles an hour. Tonight, clear. Lows in the upper 50s. Northwest winds 5 to 10 miles an hour. Sunday, sunny. Highs in the upper 70s. Northwest winds around 5 miles an hour. Sunday night, partly cloudy. Lows in the upper 50s. North winds around 5 miles an hour until midnight, becoming light and variable. Monday, mostly sunny. Highs in the upper 70s. Light and variable winds, becoming east around 5 miles an hour in the afternoon. Monday night through Wednesday, partly cloudy. Lows in the lower 60s. Highs in the lower 80s. Wednesday night through Thursday night, mostly clear. Lows in the mid-60s. Highs in the lower 80s. Friday, mostly sunny. Highs in the lower 80s. Again, the forecast for Galesburg and surrounding areas of central and northwest Illinois for today, sunny. Highs in the lower 80s. Northwest winds 10 to 15 miles an hour. At 6 a.m. in Galesburg, skies were clear. The temperature was 63 degrees, the dew point was 63, and the relative humidity was 100%. The wind was northwest at 6 miles an hour. The pressure was 30.02 inches and steady. Elsewhere around the area, it was clear, with a temperature of 63 at Moline, 64 at Burlington, and 65 at Quincy. At Macomb, it was partly cloudy, with a temperature of 64. At Springfield, it was mostly cloudy, with a temperature of 66. At Peoria, the weather conditions were not available. And once again at 6 a.m. in Galesburg, under clear skies, the temperature was 63. Looking elsewhere around the Midwest at 6 a.m., Chicago was partly cloudy, and 66. Indianapolis was mostly cloudy, and 68. St. Louis was partly cloudy, and 72. Kansas City was partly cloudy, and 72. Des Moines was clear, and 66. Milwaukee was partly cloudy, and 64. And now a discussion of hazardous weather conditions for the following county, Knox, Illinois. This hazardous weather outlook is for Central Illinois, East Central Illinois, Southeast Illinois, and West Central Illinois. For today and tonight, due to recent heavy rainfall, river flooding is occurring on portions of the Illinois, Sangamon, and Wabash rivers. For Sunday through Friday, flooding will continue for several days along portions of the Illinois, Sangamon, and Wabash rivers. Spotter information statement, spotter activation is not anticipated through tonight. The time is currently 6:20 a.m. Central Daylight Time. 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Now for the official National Weather Service forecast for Galesburg and surrounding areas of central and northwest Illinois. Today, sunny. Highs in the lower 80s. Northwest winds 10 to 15 miles an hour. Tonight, clear. Lows in the upper 50s. Northwest winds 5 to 10 miles an hour. Sunday, sunny. Highs in the upper 70s. Northwest winds around 5 miles an hour. Sunday night, partly cloudy. Lows in the upper 50s. North winds around 5 miles an hour until midnight, becoming light and variable. Monday, mostly sunny. Highs in the upper 70s. Light and variable winds, becoming east around 5 miles an hour in the afternoon. Monday night through Wednesday, partly cloudy. Lows in the lower 60s. Highs in the lower 80s. Wednesday night through Thursday night, mostly clear. Lows in the mid-60s. Highs in the lower 80s. Friday, mostly sunny. Highs in the lower 80s. Again, the forecast for Galesburg and surrounding areas of central and northwest Illinois for today, sunny. Highs in the lower 80s. Northwest winds 10 to 15 miles an hour. At 6 a.m. in Galesburg, skies were clear. The temperature was 63 degrees, the dew point was 63, and the relative humidity was 100%. The wind was northwest at 6 miles an hour.

temperature was 30.02 inches and steady. Elsewhere around the area, it was clear, with a temperature of 63 at Moline, 64 in Bloomington, and 65 at Quincy. At Macomb, it was partly cloudy, with a temperature of 64. At Springfield, it was mostly cloudy, with a temperature of 66. At Peoria, the weather conditions were not available. And once again at 6 a.m. in Galesburg, under clear skies, the temperature was 63. Looking elsewhere around the Midwest at 6 a.m., Chicago was partly cloudy, and 66. Indianapolis was mostly cloudy, and 68. St. Louis was partly cloudy, and 72. Kansas City was partly cloudy, and 72. Des Moines was clear, and 66. Milwaukee was partly cloudy, and 64. And now a discussion of hazardous weather conditions for the following county, Knox, Illinois. This hazardous weather outlook is for Central Illinois, East Central Illinois, Southeast Illinois, and West Central Illinois. For today and tonight, due to recent heavy rainfall, river flooding is occurring on portions of the Illinois, Sangamon, and Wabash rivers. For Sunday through Friday, flooding will continue for several days along portions of the Illinois, Sangamon, and Wabash rivers. Spotter information statement. Spotter activation is not anticipated through tonight. The time is currently 6:24 a.m. Central Daylight Time. 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Now for the official National Weather Service forecast for Galesburg and surrounding areas of central and northwest Illinois. Today, sunny. Highs in the lower 80s. Northwest winds 10 to 15 miles an hour. Tonight, clear. Lows in the upper 50s. Northwest winds 5 to 10 miles an hour. Sunday, sunny. Highs in the upper 70s. Northwest winds around 5 miles an hour. Sunday night, partly cloudy. Lows in the upper 50s. North winds around 5 miles an hour until midnight, becoming light and variable. Monday, mostly sunny. Highs in the upper 70s. Light and variable winds, becoming east around 5 miles an hour in the afternoon. Monday night through Wednesday, partly cloudy. Lows in the lower 60s. Highs in the lower 80s. Wednesday night through Thursday night, mostly clear. Lows in the mid-60s. Highs in the lower 80s. Friday, mostly sunny. Highs in the lower 80s. Again, the forecast for Galesburg and surrounding areas of central and northwest Illinois for today, sunny. Highs in the lower 80s. Northwest winds 10 to 15 miles an hour. At 6 a.m. in Galesburg, skies were clear. The temperature was 63 degrees, the dew point was 63, and the relative humidity was 100%. The wind was northwest at 6 miles an hour. The pressure was 30.02 inches and steady. Elsewhere around the area, it was clear, with a temperature of 63 at Moline, 64 at Bloomington, 65 at Quincy, and 66 at Springfield. At Macomb, it was partly cloudy, with a temperature of 64. At Peoria, the weather conditions were not available. And once again at 6 a.m. in Galesburg, under clear skies, the temperature was 63. Looking elsewhere around the Midwest at 6 a.m., Chicago was partly cloudy, and 66. Indianapolis was mostly cloudy, and 68. St. Louis was partly cloudy, and 72. Kansas City was partly cloudy, and 72. Des Moines was clear, and 66. Milwaukee was partly cloudy, and 64. And now a discussion of hazardous weather conditions for the following county, Knox, Illinois. This hazardous weather outlook is for Central Illinois, East Central Illinois, Southeast Illinois, and West Central Illinois. For today and tonight, due to recent heavy rainfall, river flooding is occurring on portions of the Illinois, Sangamon, and Wabash rivers. For Sunday through Friday, flooding will continue for several days along portions of the Illinois, Sangamon, and Wabash rivers. Spotter information statement. Spotter activation is not anticipated through tonight. The time is currently 6:27 a.m. Central Daylight Time. 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

70s. Light and variable winds becoming east around 5 miles an hour in the afternoon. Monday night through Wednesday, partly cloudy. Lows in the lower 60s. Highs in the lower 80s. Wednesday night through Thursday night, mostly clear. Lows in the mid-60s. Highs in the lower 80s. Friday, mostly sunny. Highs in the lower 80s. Again, the forecast for Galesburg and surrounding areas of central and northwest Illinois for today, sunny. Highs in the lower 80s. Northwest winds 10 to 15 miles an hour. At 6 a.m. in Galesburg, skies were clear. The temperature was 63 degrees, the dew point was 63, and the relative humidity was 100%. The wind was northwest at 6 miles an hour. The pressure was 30.02 inches and steady. Elsewhere around the area, it was clear, with a temperature of 63 at Moline, 64 at Burlington, 65 at Quincy, and 66 at Springfield. At Macomb, it was partly cloudy, with a temperature of 64. At Peoria, the weather conditions were not available. And once again at 6 a.m. in Galesburg, under clear skies, the temperature was 63. Looking elsewhere around the Midwest at 6 a.m., Chicago was partly cloudy, and 66. Indianapolis was mostly cloudy, and 68. St. Louis was partly cloudy, and 72. Kansas City was partly cloudy, and 72. Des Moines was clear, and 66. Milwaukee was partly cloudy, and 64. The Peoria, Illinois climate summary for yesterday, August 21, 2026. Yesterday's high temperature of 83 degrees occurred at 4:36 p.m. The normal high is 84. Yesterday's low temperature of 60 degrees occurred at 5:13 a.m. The normal low is 64. 0.15 inches of precipitation fell yesterday, which brings the monthly total to 6.63 inches. This is 4.52 inches above the normal amount of 2.11 inches for August. The total precipitation for the year now stands at 30.84 inches, which is 6.05 inches above normal. There were 7 cooling degree days yesterday, which is 2 below normal. This brings the monthly total to 221, which is 8 above normal. The yearly total since January 1st is 930, which is 17 above normal. Yesterday the maximum wind observed was 17 miles an hour from the west. The highest wind gust observed was 26 miles per hour from the northwest, which occurred at 9:34 p.m. Yesterday the average wind speed was 6 miles per hour. The normal high temperature for today is 84 degrees, and the normal low is 64. The record high for today is 102, which occurred in 1936, and the record low is 46, which occurred in 1923. Sunrise today is at 6:16 a.m. and sunset is at 7:46 p.m. And now a discussion of hazardous weather conditions for the following county, Knox, Illinois. This hazardous weather outlook is for Central Illinois, East Central Illinois, Southeast Illinois, and West Central Illinois. For today and tonight, due to recent heavy rainfall, river flooding is occurring on portions of the Illinois, Sangamon, and Wabash rivers. For Sunday through Friday, flooding will continue for several days along portions of the Illinois, Sangamon, and Wabash rivers. Spotter information statement, spotter activation is not anticipated through tonight. The time is currently 6:32 a.m. Central Daylight Time. 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Now for the official National Weather Service forecast for Galesburg and surrounding areas of central and northwest Illinois. Today, sunny. Highs in the lower 80s. Northwest winds 10 to 15 miles an hour. Tonight, clear. Lows in the upper 50s. Northwest winds 5 to 10 miles an hour. Sunday, sunny. Highs in the upper 70s. Northwest winds around 5 miles an hour. Sunday night, partly cloudy. Lows in the upper 50s. North winds around 5 miles an hour until midnight, becoming light and variable. Monday, mostly sunny. Highs in the upper 70s. Light and variable winds, becoming east around 5 miles an hour in the afternoon. Monday night through Wednesday, partly cloudy. Lows in the

highs in the low 70s. Light and variable winds, becoming east around 5 miles an hour in the afternoon. Monday night through Wednesday, partly cloudy. Lows in the lower 60s. Highs in the lower 80s. Wednesday night through Thursday night, mostly clear. Lows in the mid 60s. Highs in the lower 80s. Friday, mostly sunny. Highs in the lower 80s. Again, the forecast for Galesburg and surrounding areas of central and northwest Illinois for today, sunny. Highs in the lower 80s. Northwest winds 10 to 15 miles an hour. At 6 a.m. in Galesburg, skies were clear. The temperature was 63 degrees, the dew point was 63, and the relative humidity was 100%. The wind was northwest at 6 miles an hour. The pressure was 30.02 inches and steady. Elsewhere around the area, it was clear, with a temperature of 63 at Moline, 64 at Burlington, 65 at Quincy, and 66 at Springfield. At Macomb, it was partly cloudy, with a temperature of 64. At Peoria, the weather conditions were not available. And once again at 6 a.m. in Galesburg, under clear skies, the temperature was 63. Looking elsewhere around the Midwest at 6 a.m., Chicago was partly cloudy, and 66. Indianapolis was mostly cloudy, and 68. St. Louis was partly cloudy, and 72. Kansas City was partly cloudy, and 72. Des Moines was clear, and 66. Milwaukee was partly cloudy, and 64. And now a discussion of hazardous weather conditions for the following county, Knox, Illinois. This hazardous weather outlook is for central Illinois, east central Illinois, southeast Illinois, and west central Illinois. For today and tonight, due to recent heavy rainfall, river flooding is occurring on portions of the Illinois, Sangamon, and Wabash rivers. For Sunday through Friday, flooding will continue for several days along portions of the Illinois, Sangamon, and Wabash rivers. Spotter information statement. Spotter activation is not anticipated through tonight. The time is currently 6:35 a.m. Central Daylight Time. 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Now for the official National Weather Service forecast for Galesburg and surrounding areas of central and northwest Illinois. Today, sunny. Highs in the lower 80s. Northwest winds 10 to 15 miles an hour. Tonight, clear. Lows in the upper 50s. Northwest winds 5 to 10 miles an hour. Sunday, sunny. Highs in the upper 70s. Northwest winds around 5 miles an hour. Sunday night, partly cloudy. Lows in the upper 50s. North winds around 5 miles an hour until midnight, becoming light and variable. Monday, mostly sunny. Highs in the upper 70s. Light and variable winds, becoming east around 5 miles an hour in the afternoon. Monday night through Wednesday, partly cloudy. Lows in the lower 60s. Highs in the lower 80s. Wednesday night through Thursday night, mostly clear. Lows in the mid 60s. Highs in the lower 80s. Friday, mostly sunny. Highs in the lower 80s. Again, the forecast for Galesburg and surrounding areas of central and northwest Illinois for today, sunny. Highs in the lower 80s. Northwest winds 10 to 15 miles an hour. At 6 a.m. in Galesburg, skies were clear. The temperature was 63 degrees, the dew point was 63, and the relative humidity was 100%. The wind was northwest at 6 miles an hour. The pressure was 30.02 inches and steady. Elsewhere around the area, it was clear, with a temperature of 63 at Moline, 64 at Burlington, 65 at Quincy, and 66 at Springfield. At Macomb, it was partly cloudy, with a temperature of 64. At Peoria, the weather conditions were not available. And once again at 6 a.m. in Galesburg, under clear skies, the temperature was 63. Looking elsewhere around the Midwest at 6 a.m., Chicago was partly cloudy, and 66. Indianapolis was mostly cloudy, and 68. St. Louis was partly cloudy, and 72. Kansas City was partly cloudy, and 72. Des Moines was

N66. Milwaukee was partly cloudy, N64. And now a discussion of hazardous weather conditions for the following county, Knox, Illinois. This hazardous weather outlook is for Central Illinois, East Central Illinois, Southeast Illinois, and West Central Illinois. For today and tonight, due to recent heavy rainfall, river flooding is occurring on portions of the Illinois, Sangamon, and Wabash rivers. For Sunday through Friday, flooding will continue for several days along portions of the Illinois, Sangamon, and Wabash rivers. Spotter information statement, spotter activation is not anticipated through tonight. The time is currently 6:38 a.m. Central Daylight Time. 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Now for the official National Weather Service forecast for Galesburg and surrounding areas of central and northwest Illinois. Today, sunny. Highs in the lower 80s. Northwest winds 10 to 15 miles an hour. Tonight, clear. Lows in the upper 50s. Northwest winds 5 to 10 miles an hour. Sunday, sunny. Highs in the upper 70s. Northwest winds around 5 miles an hour. Sunday night, partly cloudy. Lows in the upper 50s. North winds around 5 miles an hour until midnight, becoming light and variable. Monday, mostly sunny. Highs in the upper 70s. Light and variable winds, becoming east around 5 miles an hour in the afternoon. Monday night through Wednesday, partly cloudy. Lows in the lower 60s. Highs in the lower 80s. Wednesday night through Thursday night, mostly clear. Lows in the mid-60s. Highs in the lower 80s. Friday, mostly sunny. Highs in the lower 80s. Again, the forecast for Galesburg and surrounding areas of central and northwest Illinois for today, sunny. Highs in the lower 80s. Northwest winds 10 to 15 miles an hour. Now for the official National Weather Service forecast for Galesburg and surrounding areas of central and northwest Illinois. Today, sunny. Highs in the lower 80s. Northwest winds 10 to 15 miles an hour. Tonight, clear. Lows in the upper 50s. Northwest winds 5 to 10 miles an hour. Sunday, sunny. Highs in the upper 70s. Northwest winds around 5 miles an hour. Sunday night, partly cloudy. Lows in the upper 50s. North winds around 5 miles an hour until midnight, becoming light and variable. Monday, mostly sunny. Highs in the upper 70s. Light and variable winds, becoming east around 5 miles an hour in the afternoon. Monday night through Wednesday, partly cloudy. Lows in the lower 60s. Highs in the lower 80s. Wednesday night through Thursday night, mostly clear. Lows in the mid-60s. Highs in the lower 80s. Friday, mostly sunny. Highs in the lower 80s. Again, the forecast for Galesburg and surrounding areas of central and northwest Illinois for today, sunny. Highs in the lower 80s. Northwest winds 10 to 15 miles an hour. At 6 a.m. in Galesburg, skies were clear. The temperature was 63 degrees, the dew point was 63, and the relative humidity was 100%. The wind was northwest at 6 miles an hour. The pressure was 30.02 inches and steady. Elsewhere around the area, it was clear, with a temperature of 63 at Moline, 64 at Burlington, 65 at Quincy, and 66 at Springfield. At Macomb, it was partly cloudy, with a temperature of 64. At Peoria, the weather conditions were not available. And once again at 6 a.m. in Galesburg, under clear skies, the temperature was 63. Looking elsewhere around the Midwest at 6 a.m., Chicago was partly cloudy, and 66. Indianapolis was mostly cloudy, and 68. St. Louis was partly cloudy, and 72. Kansas City was partly cloudy, and 72. Des Moines was clear, and 66. Milwaukee was partly cloudy, and 64. And now a discussion of hazardous weather conditions for the following county, Knox, Illinois. This hazardous weather outlook is for Central Illinois, East Central Illinois, Southeast Illinois, and West Central Illinois.

today and tonight. Due to recent heavy rainfall, river flooding is occurring on portions of the Illinois, Sangamon, and Wabash rivers. For Sunday through Friday, flooding will continue for several days along portions of the Illinois, Sangamon, and Wabash rivers. Spotter information statement. Spotter activation is not anticipated through tonight. The time is currently 6:43 a.m. Central Daylight Time. 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Now for the official National Weather Service forecast for Galesburg and surrounding areas of central and northwest Illinois. Today, sunny. Highs in the lower 80s. Northwest winds 10 to 15 miles an hour. Tonight, clear. Lows in the upper 50s. Northwest winds 5 to 10 miles an hour. Sunday, sunny. Highs in the upper 70s. Northwest winds around 5 miles an hour. Sunday night, partly cloudy. Lows in the upper 50s. North winds around 5 miles an hour until midnight, becoming light and variable. Monday, mostly sunny. Highs in the upper 70s. Light and variable winds, becoming east around 5 miles an hour in the afternoon. Monday night through Wednesday, partly cloudy. Lows in the lower 60s. Highs in the lower 80s. Wednesday night through Thursday night, mostly clear. Lows in the mid-60s. Highs in the lower 80s. Friday, mostly sunny. Highs in the lower 80s. Again, the forecast for Galesburg and surrounding areas of central and northwest Illinois for today, sunny. Highs in the lower 80s. Northwest winds 10 to 15 miles an hour. The Peoria, Illinois climate summary for yesterday, August 21, 2026. Yesterday's high temperature of 83 degrees occurred at 4:36 p.m. The normal high is 84. Yesterday's low temperature of 60 degrees occurred at 5:13 a.m. The normal low is 64. 0.15 inches of precipitation fell yesterday, which brings the monthly total to 6.63 inches. This is 4.52 inches above the normal amount of 2.11 inches for August. The total precipitation for the year now stands at 30.84 inches, which is 6.05 inches above normal. There were 7 cooling degree days yesterday, which is 2 below normal. This brings the monthly total to 221, which is 8 above normal. The yearly total since January 1st is 930, which is 17 above normal. Yesterday the maximum wind observed was 17 miles an hour from the west. The highest wind gust observed was 26 miles per hour from the northwest, which occurred at 9:34 p.m. Yesterday the average wind speed was 6 miles per hour. The normal high temperature for today is 84 degrees, and the normal low is 64. The record high for today is 102, which occurred in 1936, and the record low is 46, which occurred in 1923. Sunrise today is at 6:16 a.m. and sunset is at 7:46 p.m. At 6 a.m. in Galesburg, skies were clear. The temperature was 63 degrees, the dew point was 63, and the relative humidity was 100%. The wind was northwest at 6 miles an hour. The pressure was 30.02 inches and steady. Elsewhere around the area, it was clear, with a temperature of 63 at Moline, 64 at Burlington, 65 at Quincy, and 66 at Springfield. At Macomb, it was partly cloudy, with a temperature of 64. At Peoria, the weather conditions were not available. And once again at 6 a.m. in Galesburg, under clear skies, the temperature was 63. Looking elsewhere around the Midwest at 6 a.m., Chicago was partly cloudy, and 66. Indianapolis was mostly cloudy, and 68. St. Louis was partly cloudy, and 72. Kansas City was partly cloudy, and 72. Des Moines was clear, and 66. Milwaukee was partly cloudy, and 64. And now a discussion of hazardous weather conditions for the following county, Knox, Illinois. This hazardous weather outlook is for Central Illinois, East Central Illinois, Southeast Illinois, and West Central Illinois. For today and tonight, due to recent heavy rainfall, river flooding is occurring on portions of the Illinois, Sangamon, and Wabash rivers. For Sunday through Friday, flooding will continue.

for several days along portions of the Illinois, Sangamon, and Wabash Rivers. Spotter information statement. Spotter activation is not anticipated through tonight. The time is currently 6:48 a.m. Central Daylight Time. 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Now for the official National Weather Service forecast for Galesburg and surrounding areas of central and northwest Illinois. Today, sunny. Highs in the lower 80s. Northwest winds 10 to 15 miles an hour. Tonight, clear. Lows in the upper 50s. Northwest winds 5 to 10 miles an hour. Sunday, sunny. Highs in the upper 70s. Northwest winds around 5 miles an hour. Sunday night, partly cloudy. Lows in the upper 50s. North winds around 5 miles an hour until midnight, becoming light and variable. Monday, mostly sunny. Highs in the upper 70s. Light and variable winds, becoming east around 5 miles an hour in the afternoon. Monday night through Wednesday, partly cloudy. Lows in the lower 60s. Highs in the lower 80s. Wednesday night through Thursday night, mostly clear. Lows in the mid-60s. Highs in the lower 80s. Friday, mostly sunny. Highs in the lower 80s. Again, the forecast for Galesburg and surrounding areas of central and northwest Illinois for today, sunny. Highs in the lower 80s. Northwest winds 10 to 15 miles an hour. At 6 a.m. in Galesburg, skies were clear. The temperature was 63 degrees, the dew point was 63, and the relative humidity was 100%. The wind was northwest at 6 miles an hour. The pressure was 30.02 inches and steady. Elsewhere around the area, it was clear, with a temperature of 63 at Moline, 64 at Burlington, 65 at Quincy, and 66 at Springfield. At Macomb, it was partly cloudy, with a temperature of 64. At Peoria, the weather conditions were not available. And once again at 6 a.m. in Galesburg, under clear skies, the temperature was 63. Looking elsewhere around the Midwest at 6 a.m., Chicago was partly cloudy, and 66. Indianapolis was mostly cloudy, and 68. St. Louis was partly cloudy, and 72. Kansas City was partly cloudy, and 72. Des Moines was clear, and 66. Milwaukee was partly cloudy, and 64. And now a discussion of hazardous weather conditions for the following county, Knox, Illinois. This hazardous weather outlook is for Central Illinois, East Central Illinois, Southeast Illinois, and West Central Illinois. For today and tonight, due to recent heavy rainfall, river flooding is occurring on portions of the Illinois, Sangamon, and Wabash Rivers. For Sunday through Friday, flooding will continue for several days along portions of the Illinois, Sangamon, and Wabash Rivers. Spotter information statement. Spotter activation is not anticipated through tonight. The time is currently 6:51 a.m. Central Daylight Time. 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Now for the official National Weather Service forecast for Galesburg and surrounding areas of central and northwest Illinois. Today, sunny. Highs in the lower 80s. Northwest winds 10 to 15 miles an hour. Tonight, clear. Lows in the upper 50s. Northwest winds 5 to 10 miles an hour. Sunday, sunny. Highs in the upper 70s. Northwest winds around 5 miles an hour. Sunday night, partly cloudy. Lows in the upper 50s. North winds around 5 miles an hour until midnight, becoming light and variable. Monday, mostly sunny. Highs in the upper 70s. Light and variable winds, becoming east around 5 miles an hour in the afternoon. Monday night through Wednesday, partly cloudy. Lows in the lower 60s. Highs in the lower 80s. Wednesday night through Thursday night, mostly clear. Lows in the mid-60s. Highs in the lower 80s. Friday, mostly sunny. Highs in the lower 80s. Again, the forecast for Galesburg and surrounding areas of central and northwest Illinois for today, sunny. Highs in the lower 80s.

gust winds 10 to 15 miles an hour. At 6 a.m. in Galesburg, skies were clear. The temperature was 63 degrees, the dew point was 63, and the relative humidity was 100%. The wind was northwest at 6 miles an hour. The pressure was 30.02 inches and steady. Elsewhere around the area, it was clear, with a temperature of 63 at Moline, 64 at Burlington, 65 at Quincy, and 66 at Springfield. At Macomb, it was partly cloudy, with a temperature of 64. At Peoria, the weather conditions were not available. And once again at 6 a.m. in Galesburg, under clear skies, the temperature was 63. Looking elsewhere around the Midwest at 6 a.m., Chicago was partly cloudy, and 66. Indianapolis was mostly cloudy, and 68. St. Louis was partly cloudy, and 72. Kansas City was partly cloudy, and 72. Des Moines was clear, and 66. Milwaukee was partly cloudy, and 64. And now a discussion of hazardous weather conditions for the following county, Knox, Illinois. This hazardous weather outlook is for Central Illinois, East Central Illinois, Southeast Illinois, and West Central Illinois. For today and tonight, due to recent heavy rainfall, river flooding is occurring on portions of the Illinois, Sangamon, and Wabash rivers. For Sunday through Friday, flooding will continue for several days along portions of the Illinois, Sangamon, and Wabash rivers. Spotter information statement, spotter activation is not anticipated through tonight. The time is currently 6:54 a.m. Central Daylight Time. 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Now for the official National Weather Service forecast for Galesburg and surrounding areas of central and northwest Illinois. Today, sunny. Highs in the lower 80s. Northwest winds 10 to 15 miles an hour. Tonight, clear. Lows in the upper 50s. Northwest winds 5 to 10 miles an hour. Sunday, sunny. Highs in the upper 70s. Northwest winds around 5 miles an hour. Sunday night, partly cloudy. Lows in the upper 50s. North winds around 5 miles an hour until midnight, becoming light and variable. Monday, mostly sunny. Highs in the upper 70s. Light and variable winds, becoming east around 5 miles an hour in the afternoon. Monday night through Wednesday, partly cloudy. Lows in the lower 60s. Highs in the lower 80s. Wednesday night through Thursday night, mostly clear. Lows in the mid-60s. Highs in the lower 80s. Friday, mostly sunny. Highs in the lower 80s. Again, the forecast for Galesburg and surrounding areas of central and northwest Illinois for today, sunny. Highs in the lower 80s. Northwest winds 10 to 15 miles an hour. At 6 a.m. in Galesburg, skies were clear. The temperature was 63 degrees, the dew point was 63, and the relative humidity was 100%. The wind was northwest at 6 miles an hour. The pressure was 30.02 inches and steady. Elsewhere around the area, it was clear, with a temperature of 63 at Moline, 64 at Burlington, 65 at Quincy, and 66 at Springfield. At Macomb, it was partly cloudy, with a temperature of 64. At Peoria, the weather conditions were not available. And once again at 6 a.m. in Galesburg, under clear skies, the temperature was 63. Looking elsewhere around the Midwest at 6 a.m., Chicago was partly cloudy, and 66. Indianapolis was mostly cloudy, and 68. St. Louis was partly cloudy, and 72. Kansas City was partly cloudy, and 72. Des Moines was clear, and 66. Milwaukee was partly cloudy, and 64. And now a discussion of hazardous weather conditions for the following county, Knox, Illinois. This hazardous weather outlook is for Central Illinois, East Central Illinois, Southeast Illinois, and West Central Illinois. For today and tonight, due to recent heavy rainfall, river flooding is occurring on portions of the Illinois, Sangamon, and Wabash rivers. For Sunday through Friday, flooding will continue for several days along portions of the Illinois, Sangamon, and Wabash rivers. Spotter information statement, spotter activation.
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The time is currently 6:58 a.m. Central Daylight Time. 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Now for the official National Weather Service forecast for Galesburg and surrounding areas of central and northwest Illinois. Today, sunny. Highs in the lower 80s. Northwest winds 10 to 15 miles an hour. Tonight, clear. Lows in the upper 50s. Northwest winds 5 to 10 miles an hour. Sunday, sunny. Highs in the upper 70s. Northwest winds around 5 miles an hour. Sunday night, partly cloudy. Lows in the upper 50s. North winds around 5 miles an hour until midnight, becoming light and variable. Monday, mostly sunny. Highs in the upper 70s. Light and variable winds, becoming east around 5 miles an hour in the afternoon. Monday night through Wednesday, partly cloudy. Lows in the lower 60s. Highs in the lower 80s. Wednesday night through Thursday night, mostly clear. Lows in the mid-60s. Highs in the lower 80s. Friday, mostly sunny. Highs in the lower 80s. Again, the forecast for Galesburg and surrounding areas of central and northwest Illinois for today, sunny. Highs in the lower 80s. Northwest winds 10 to 15 miles an hour. At 6 a.m. in Galesburg, skies were clear. The temperature was 63 degrees, the dew point was 63, and the relative humidity was 100%. The wind was northwest at 6 miles an hour. The pressure was 30.02 inches and steady. Elsewhere around the area, it was clear, with a temperature of 63 at Moline, 64 at Burlington, 65 at Quincy, and 66 at Springfield. At Macomb, it was partly cloudy, with a temperature of 64. At Peoria, the weather conditions were not available. And once again at 6 a.m. in Galesburg, under clear skies, the temperature was 63. The Peoria, Illinois climate summary for yesterday, August 21, 2026. Yesterday's high temperature of 83 degrees occurred at 4:36 p.m. The normal high is 84. Yesterday's low temperature of 60 degrees occurred at 5:13 a.m. The normal low is 64. 0.15 inches of precipitation fell yesterday, which brings the monthly total to 6.63 inches. This is 4.52 inches above the normal amount of 2.11 inches for August. The total precipitation for the year now stands at 30.84 inches, which is 6.05 inches above normal. There were 7 cooling degree days yesterday, which is 2 below normal. This brings the monthly total to 221, which is 8 above normal. The yearly total since January 1st is 930, which is 17 above normal. Yesterday the maximum wind observed was 17 miles an hour from the west. The highest wind gust observed was 26 miles per hour from the northwest, which occurred at 9:34 p.m. Yesterday the average wind speed was 6 miles per hour. The normal high temperature for today is 84 degrees, and the normal low is 64. The record high for today is 102, which occurred in 1936, and the record low is 46, which occurred in 1923. Sunrise today is at 6:16 a.m. and sunset is at 7:46 p.m. And now a discussion of hazardous weather conditions for the following county, Knox, Illinois. This hazardous weather outlook is for Central Illinois, East Central Illinois, Southeast Illinois, and West Central Illinois. For today and tonight, due to recent heavy rainfall, river flooding is occurring on portions of the Illinois, Sangamon, and Wabash rivers. For Sunday through Friday, flooding will continue for several days along portions of the Illinois, Sangamon, and Wabash rivers. Spotter information statement, spotter activation is not anticipated through tonight. The time is currently 7:02 a.m. Central Daylight Time. 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Now for the official National Weather Service forecast for Galesburg and surrounding areas of central and northwest Illinois. Today, sunny. Highs in the lower 80s. Northwest winds 10 to 15 miles an hour. Tonight, clear. Lows in the upper 50s.

winds 5 to 10 miles an hour. Sunday, sunny. Highs in the upper 70s. Northwest winds around 5 miles an hour. Sunday night, partly cloudy. Lows in the upper 50s. North winds around 5 miles an hour until midnight, becoming light and variable. Monday, mostly sunny. Highs in the upper 70s. Light and variable winds, becoming east around 5 miles an hour in the afternoon. Monday night through Wednesday, partly cloudy. Lows in the lower 60s. Highs in the lower 80s. Wednesday night through Thursday night, mostly clear. Lows in the mid 60s. Highs in the lower 80s. Friday, mostly sunny. Highs in the lower 80s. Again, the forecast for Galesburg and surrounding areas of central and northwest Illinois for today, sunny. Highs in the lower 80s. Northwest winds 10 to 15 miles an hour. And now a discussion of hazardous weather conditions for the following county, Knox, Illinois. This hazardous weather outlook is for central Illinois, east central Illinois, southeast Illinois and west central Illinois. For today and tonight, due to recent heavy rainfall, river flooding is occurring on portions of the Illinois, Sangamon, and Wabash rivers. For Sunday through Friday, flooding will continue for several days along portions of the Illinois, Sangamon, and Wabash rivers. Spotter information statement, spotter activation is not anticipated through tonight. The time is currently 7:04 a.m. Central Daylight Time. 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Now for the official National Weather Service forecast for Galesburg and surrounding areas of central and northwest Illinois. Today, sunny. Highs in the lower 80s. Northwest winds 10 to 15 miles an hour. Tonight, clear. Lows in the upper 50s. Northwest winds 5 to 10 miles an hour. Sunday, sunny. Highs in the upper 70s. Northwest winds around 5 miles an hour. Sunday night, partly cloudy. Lows in the upper 50s. North winds around 5 miles an hour until midnight, becoming light and variable. Monday, mostly sunny. Highs in the upper 70s. Light and variable winds, becoming east around 5 miles an hour in the afternoon. Monday night through Wednesday, partly cloudy. Lows in the lower 60s. Highs in the lower 80s. Wednesday night through Thursday night, mostly clear. Lows in the mid 60s. Highs in the lower 80s. Friday, mostly sunny. Highs in the lower 80s. Again, the forecast for Galesburg and surrounding areas of central and northwest Illinois for today, sunny. Highs in the lower 80s. Northwest winds 10 to 15 miles an hour. At 7 a.m. in Galesburg, skies were clear. The temperature was 63 degrees, the dew point was 63, and the relative humidity was 100%. The wind was northwest at 3 miles an hour. The pressure was 30.03 inches and rising. Elsewhere around the area, it was clear, with a temperature of 62 at Moline, 64 at Burlington, 63 at Macomb, and 66 at Springfield. At Quincy, it was partly cloudy, with a temperature of 66. At Peoria, the weather conditions were not available. And once again at 7 a.m. in Galesburg, under clear skies, the temperature was 63. Looking elsewhere around the Midwest at 7 a.m., Chicago was partly cloudy, and 66. Indianapolis was mostly cloudy, and 67. St. Louis was partly cloudy, and 72. Kansas City was mostly cloudy, and 71. Des Moines was partly cloudy, and 64. Milwaukee was partly cloudy, and 63. And now a discussion of hazardous weather conditions for the following county, Knox, Illinois. This hazardous weather outlook is for central Illinois, east central Illinois, southeast Illinois, and west central Illinois. For today and tonight, due to recent heavy rainfall, river flooding is occurring on portions of the Illinois, Sangamon, and Wabash rivers. For Sunday through Friday, flooding will continue for several days along portions of the Illinois, Sangamon, and Wabash rivers. Spotter information statement, spotter activation is not anticipated through tonight. The time is currently 7:08 a.m. Central Daylight.

listening to NOAA Weather Radio, All Hazards, station KZZ 66 in Galesburg. Now for the official National Weather Service forecast for Galesburg and surrounding areas of central and northwest Illinois. Today, sunny. Highs in the lower 80s. Northwest winds 10 to 15 miles an hour. Tonight, clear. Lows in the upper 50s. Northwest winds 5 to 10 miles an hour. Sunday, sunny. Highs in the upper 70s. Northwest winds around 5 miles an hour. Sunday night, partly cloudy. Lows in the upper 50s. North winds around 5 miles an hour until midnight, becoming light and variable. Monday, mostly sunny. Highs in the upper 70s. Light and variable winds, becoming east around 5 miles an hour in the afternoon. Monday night through Wednesday, partly cloudy. Lows in the lower 60s. Highs in the lower 80s. Wednesday night through Thursday night, mostly clear. Lows in the mid-60s. Highs in the lower 80s. Friday, mostly sunny. Highs in the lower 80s. Again, the forecast for Galesburg and surrounding areas of central and northwest Illinois for today, sunny. Highs in the lower 80s. Northwest winds 10 to 15 miles an hour. At 7 a.m. in Galesburg, skies were clear. The temperature was 63 degrees, the dew point was 63, and the relative humidity was 100%. The wind was northwest at 3 miles an hour. The pressure was 30.03 inches and rising. Elsewhere around the area, it was clear, with a temperature of 62 at Moline, 64 at Burlington, 63 at Nicomb, and 66 at Springfield. At Quincy, it was partly cloudy, with a temperature of 66. At Peoria, the weather conditions were not available. And once again at 7 a.m. in Galesburg, under clear skies, the temperature was 63. Looking elsewhere around the Midwest at 7 a.m., Chicago was partly cloudy, and 66. Indianapolis was mostly cloudy, and 67. St. Louis was partly cloudy, and 72. Kansas City was mostly cloudy, and 71. Des Moines was partly cloudy, and 64. Milwaukee was partly cloudy, and 63. And now a discussion of hazardous weather conditions for the following county, Knox, Illinois. This hazardous weather outlook is for Central Illinois, East Central Illinois, Southeast Illinois, and West Central Illinois. For today and tonight, due to recent heavy rainfall, river flooding is occurring on portions of the Illinois, Sangamon, and Wabash rivers. For Sunday through Friday, flooding will continue for several days along portions of the Illinois, Sangamon, and Wabash rivers. Spotter information statement, spotter activation is not anticipated through tonight. The time is currently 7:11 a.m. Central Daylight Time. 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Now for the official National Weather Service forecast for Galesburg and surrounding areas of central and northwest Illinois. Today, sunny. Highs in the lower 80s. Northwest winds 10 to 15 miles an hour. Tonight, clear. Lows in the upper 50s. Northwest winds 5 to 10 miles an hour. Sunday, sunny. Highs in the upper 70s. Northwest winds around 5 miles an hour. Sunday night, partly cloudy. Lows in the upper 50s. North winds around 5 miles an hour until midnight, becoming light and variable. Monday, mostly sunny. Highs in the upper 70s. Light and variable winds, becoming east around 5 miles an hour in the afternoon. Monday night through Wednesday, partly cloudy. Lows in the lower 60s. Highs in the lower 80s. Wednesday night through Thursday night, mostly clear. Lows in the mid-60s. Highs in the lower 80s. Friday, mostly sunny. Highs in the lower 80s. Again, the forecast for Galesburg and surrounding areas of central and northwest Illinois for today, sunny. Highs in the lower 80s. Northwest winds 10 to 15 miles an hour. At 7 a.m. in Galesburg, skies were clear. The temperature was 63 degrees, the dew point was 63, and the relative humidity was 100%. The wind was northwest.
northwest at 3 miles an hour. The pressure was 30.03 inches and rising. Elsewhere around the area, it was clear, with a temperature of 62 at Moline, 64 at Burlington, 63 at Macomb, and 66 at Springfield. At Quincy, it was partly cloudy, with a temperature of 66. At Peoria, the weather conditions were not available. And once again at 7 a.m. in Galesburg, under clear skies, the temperature was 63. Looking elsewhere around the Midwest at 7 a.m., Chicago was partly cloudy, and 66. Indianapolis was mostly cloudy, and 67. St. Louis was partly cloudy, and 72. Kansas City was mostly cloudy, and 71. Des Moines was partly cloudy, and 64. Milwaukee was partly cloudy, and 63. 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Programming originates from NOAA's National Weather Service office in Lincoln. 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Now for the official National Weather Service forecast for Galesburg and surrounding areas of central and northwest Illinois. Today, sunny. Highs in the lower 80s. Northwest winds 10 to 15 miles an hour. Tonight, clear. Lows in the upper 50s. Northwest winds 5 to 10 miles an hour. Sunday, sunny. Highs in the upper 70s. Northwest winds around 5 miles an hour. Sunday night, partly cloudy. Lows in the upper 50s. North winds around 5 miles an hour until midnight, becoming light and variable. Monday, mostly sunny. Highs in the upper 70s. Light and variable winds, becoming east around 5 miles an hour in the afternoon. Monday night through Wednesday, partly cloudy. Lows in the lower 60s. Highs in the lower 80s. Wednesday night through Thursday night, mostly clear. Lows in the mid-60s. Highs in the lower 80s. Friday, mostly sunny. Highs in the lower 80s. Again, the forecast for Galesburg and surrounding areas of central and northwest Illinois for today, sunny. Highs in the lower 80s. Northwest winds 10 to 15 miles an hour. The Peoria, Illinois climate summary for yesterday, August 21, 2026. Yesterday's high temperature of 83 degrees occurred at 4:36 p.m. The normal high is 84. Yesterday's low temperature of 60 degrees occurred at 5:13 a.m. The normal low is 64. 0.15 inches of precipitation fell yesterday, which brings the monthly total to 6.63 inches. This is 4.52 inches above the normal amount of 2.11 inches for August. The total precipitation for the year now stands at 30.84 inches, which is 6.05 inches above normal. There were 7 cooling degree days yesterday, which is 2 below normal. This brings the monthly total to 221, which is 8 above normal. The yearly total since January 1st is 930, which is 17 above normal. Yesterday the maximum wind observed was 17 miles an hour from the west. The highest wind gust observed was 26 miles per hour from the northwest, which occurred at 9:34 p.m. Yesterday the average wind speed was 6 miles per hour. The normal high temperature for today is 84 degrees, and the normal low is 64. The record high for today is 102, which occurred in 1936, and the record low is 46, which occurred in 1923. Sunrise today is at 6:16 a.m. and sunset is at 7:46 p.m. At 7 a.m. in Galesburg, skies were clear. The temperature was 63 degrees, the dew point was 63, and the relative humidity was 100%. The wind was northwest at 3 miles an hour. The pressure was 30.03 inches and rising. Elsewhere around the area, it was clear, with a temperature of 62 at Moline, 64 at Burlington, 63 at Macomb, and 66 at Springfield. At Quincy, it was partly cloudy.

with a temperature of 66. At Peoria, the weather conditions were not available. And once again at 7 a.m. in Galesburg, under clear skies, the temperature was 63. Looking elsewhere around the Midwest at 7 a.m., Chicago was partly cloudy and 66. Indianapolis was mostly cloudy and 67. St. Louis was partly cloudy and 72. Kansas City was mostly cloudy and 71. Des Moines was partly cloudy and 64. Milwaukee was partly cloudy and 63. The time is currently 7:18 a.m. Central Daylight Time. 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Now for the official National Weather Service forecast for Galesburg and surrounding areas of central and northwest Illinois. Today, sunny. Highs in the lower 80s. Northwest winds 10 to 15 miles an hour. Tonight, clear. Lows in the upper 50s. Northwest winds 5 to 10 miles an hour. Sunday, sunny. Highs in the upper 70s. Northwest winds around 5 miles an hour. Sunday night, partly cloudy. Lows in the upper 50s. North winds around 5 miles an hour until midnight, becoming light and variable. Monday, mostly sunny. Highs in the upper 70s. Light and variable winds, becoming east around 5 miles an hour in the afternoon. Monday night through Wednesday, partly cloudy. Lows in the lower 60s. Highs in the lower 80s. Wednesday night through Thursday night, mostly clear. Lows in the mid-60s. Highs in the lower 80s. Friday, mostly sunny. Highs in the lower 80s. Again, the forecast for Galesburg and surrounding areas of central and northwest Illinois for today, sunny. Highs in the lower 80s. Northwest winds 10 to 15 miles an hour. At 7 a.m. in Galesburg, skies were clear. The temperature was 63 degrees, the dew point was 63, and the relative humidity was 100%. The wind was northwest at 3 miles an hour. The pressure was 30.03 inches and rising. Elsewhere around the area, it was clear, with a temperature of 62 at Moline, 64 at Burlington, 63 at Macomb, and 66 at Springfield. At Quincy, it was partly cloudy, with a temperature of 66. At Peoria, the weather conditions were not available. And once again at 7 a.m. in Galesburg, under clear skies, the temperature was 63. Looking elsewhere around the Midwest at 7 a.m., Chicago was partly cloudy and 66. Indianapolis was mostly cloudy and 67. St. Louis was partly cloudy and 72. Kansas City was mostly cloudy and 71. Des Moines was partly cloudy and 64. Milwaukee was partly cloudy and 63. The time is currently 7:21 a.m. Central Daylight Time. 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Now for the official National Weather Service forecast for Galesburg and surrounding areas of central and northwest Illinois. Today, sunny. Highs in the lower 80s. Northwest winds 10 to 15 miles an hour. Tonight, clear. Lows in the upper 50s. Northwest winds 5 to 10 miles an hour. Sunday, sunny. Highs in the upper 70s. Northwest winds around 5 miles an hour. Sunday night, partly cloudy. Lows in the upper 50s. North winds around 5 miles an hour until midnight, becoming light and variable. Monday, mostly sunny. Highs in the upper 70s. Light and variable winds, becoming east around 5 miles an hour in the afternoon. Monday night through Wednesday, partly cloudy. Lows in the lower 60s. Highs in the lower 80s. Wednesday night through Thursday night, mostly clear. Lows in the mid-60s. Highs in the lower 80s. Friday, mostly sunny. Highs in the lower 80s. Again, the forecast for Galesburg and surrounding areas of central and northwest Illinois for today, sunny. Highs in the lower 80s. Northwest winds 10 to 15 miles an hour. At 7 a.m. in Galesburg, skies were clear. The temperature was 63 degrees.

was 2.163, and the relative humidity was 100%. The wind was northwest at 3 miles an hour. The pressure was 30.03 inches and rising. Elsewhere around the area, it was clear, with a temperature of 62 at Moline, 64 at Burlington, 63 at Macomb, and 66 at Springfield. At Quincy, it was partly cloudy, with a temperature of 66. At Peoria, the weather conditions were not available. And once again at 7 a.m. in Galesburg, under clear skies, the temperature was 63. Looking elsewhere around the Midwest at 7 a.m., Chicago was partly cloudy, and 66. Indianapolis was mostly cloudy, and 67. St. Louis was partly cloudy, and 72. Kansas City was mostly cloudy, and 71. Des Moines was partly cloudy, and 64. Milwaukee was partly cloudy, and 63. The time is currently 7:24 a.m. Central Daylight Time. 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Now for the official National Weather Service forecast for Galesburg and surrounding areas of central and northwest Illinois. Today, sunny. Highs in the low 80s. Northwest winds 10 to 15 miles an hour. Tonight, clear. Lows in the upper 50s. Northwest winds 5 to 10 miles an hour. Sunday, sunny. Highs in the upper 70s. Northwest winds around 5 miles an hour. Sunday night, partly cloudy. Lows in the upper 50s. North winds around 5 miles an hour until midnight, becoming light and variable. Monday, mostly sunny. Highs in the upper 70s. Light and variable winds, becoming east around 5 miles an hour in the afternoon. Monday night through Wednesday, partly cloudy. Lows in the lower 60s. Highs in the lower 80s. Wednesday night through Thursday night, mostly clear. Lows in the mid-60s. Highs in the lower 80s. Friday, mostly sunny. Highs in the lower 80s. Again, the forecast for Galesburg and surrounding areas of central and northwest Illinois for today, sunny. Highs in the lower 80s. Northwest winds 10 to 15 miles an hour. At 7 a.m. in Galesburg, skies were clear. The temperature was 63 degrees, the dew point was 63, and the relative humidity was 100%. The wind was northwest at 3 miles an hour. The pressure was 30.03 inches and rising. Elsewhere around the area, it was clear, with a temperature of 62 at Moline, 64 at Burlington, 63 at Macomb, and 66 at Springfield. At Quincy, it was partly cloudy, with a temperature of 66. At Peoria, the weather conditions were not available. And once again at 7 a.m. in Galesburg, under clear skies, the temperature was 63. Looking elsewhere around the Midwest at 7 a.m., Chicago was partly cloudy, and 66. Indianapolis was mostly cloudy, and 67. St. Louis was partly cloudy, and 72. Kansas City was cloudy, and 71. Des Moines was partly cloudy, and 64. Milwaukee was partly cloudy, and 63. The time is currently 7:26 a.m. Central Daylight Time. 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Now for the official National Weather Service forecast for Galesburg and surrounding areas of central and northwest Illinois. Today, sunny. Highs in the lower 80s. Northwest winds 10 to 15 miles an hour. Tonight, clear. Lows in the upper 50s. Northwest winds 5 to 10 miles an hour. Sunday, sunny. Highs in the upper 70s. Northwest winds around 5 miles an hour. Sunday night, partly cloudy. Lows in the upper 50s. North winds around 5 miles an hour until midnight, becoming light and variable. Monday, mostly sunny. Highs in the upper 70s. Light and variable winds, becoming east around 5 miles an hour in the afternoon. Monday night through Wednesday, partly cloudy. Lows in the lower 60s. Highs in the lower 80s. Wednesday night through Thursday night, mostly clear. Lows in the mid-60s. Highs in the lower 80s.

at Peoria, the weather conditions were not available. And once again at 7 a.m. in Galesburg, under clear skies, the temperature was 63. Looking elsewhere around the Midwest at 7 a.m., Chicago was partly cloudy and 66. Indianapolis was mostly cloudy and 67. St. Louis was partly cloudy and 72. Kansas City was cloudy and 71. Des Moines was partly cloudy and 64. Milwaukee was partly cloudy and 63. The time is currently 7:29 a.m. Central Daylight Time. 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Now for the official National Weather Service forecast for Galesburg and surrounding areas of central and northwest Illinois. Today, sunny. Highs in the lower 80s. Northwest winds 10 to 15 miles an hour. Tonight, clear. Lows in the upper 50s. Northwest winds 5 to 10 miles an hour. Sunday, sunny. Highs in the upper 70s. Northwest winds around 5 miles an hour. Sunday night, partly cloudy. Lows in the upper 50s. North winds around 5 miles an hour until midnight, becoming light and variable. Monday, mostly sunny. Highs in the upper 70s. Light and variable winds, becoming east around 5 miles an hour in the afternoon. Monday night through Wednesday, partly cloudy. Lows in the lower 60s. Highs in the lower 80s. Wednesday night through Thursday night, mostly clear. Lows in the mid-60s. Highs in the lower 80s. Friday, mostly sunny. Highs in the lower 80s. Again, the forecast for Galesburg and surrounding areas of central and northwest Illinois for today, sunny. Highs in the lower 80s. Northwest winds 10 to 15 miles an hour. The Peoria, Illinois climate summary for yesterday, August 21, 2026. Yesterday's high temperature of 83 degrees occurred at 4:36 p.m. The normal high is 84. Yesterday's low temperature of 60 degrees occurred at 5:13 a.m. The normal low is 64. 0.15 inches of precipitation fell yesterday, which brings the monthly total to 6.63 inches. This is 4.52 inches above the normal amount of 2.11 inches for August. The total precipitation for the year now stands at 30.84 inches, which is 6.05 inches above normal. There were 7 cooling degree days yesterday, which is 2 below normal. This brings the monthly total to 221, which is 8 above normal. The yearly total since January 1st is 930, which is 17 above normal. Yesterday the maximum wind observed was 17 miles an hour from the west. The highest wind gust observed was 26 miles per hour from the northwest, which occurred at 9:34 p.m. Yesterday the average wind speed was 6 miles per hour. The normal high temperature for today is 84 degrees, and the normal low is 64. The record high for today is 102, which occurred in 1936, and the record low is 46, which occurred in 1923. Sunrise today is at 6:16 a.m. and sunset is at 7:46 p.m. At 7 a.m. in Galesburg, skies were clear. The temperature was 63 degrees, the dew point was 63, and the relative humidity was 100%. The wind was northwest at 3 miles an hour. The pressure was 30.03 inches and rising. Elsewhere around the area, it was clear, with a temperature of 62 at Moline, 64 at Burlington, 63 at Macomb, and 66 at Springfield. At Quincy, it was partly cloudy, with a temperature of 66. At Peoria, the weather conditions were not available. And once again at 7 a.m. in Galesburg, under clear skies. At Peoria, the weather conditions were not available. And once again at 7 a.m. in Galesburg, under clear skies, the temperature was 63. Looking elsewhere around the Midwest at 7 a.m., Chicago was partly cloudy and 66. Indianapolis was mostly cloudy and 67. St. Louis was partly cloudy and 72. Kansas City was cloudy and 71. Des Moines was partly cloudy and 64. Milwaukee was partly cloudy and 63. The time is currently 7:33 a.m.

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You are listening to NOAA Weather Radio, All Hazards, station KZZ66 in Galesburg. Now for the official National Weather Service forecast for Galesburg and surrounding areas of central and northwest Illinois. Today, sunny. Highs in the lower 80s. Northwest winds 10 to 15 miles an hour. Tonight, clear. Lows in the upper 50s. Northwest winds 5 to 10 miles an hour. Sunday, sunny. Highs in the upper 70s. Northwest winds around 5 miles an hour. Sunday night, partly cloudy. Lows in the upper 50s. North winds around 5 miles an hour until midnight, becoming light and variable. Monday, mostly sunny. Highs in the upper 70s. Light and variable winds, becoming east around 5 miles an hour in the afternoon. Monday night through Wednesday, partly cloudy. Lows in the lower 60s. Highs in the lower 80s. Wednesday night through Thursday night, mostly clear. Lows in the mid-60s. Highs in the lower 80s. Friday, mostly sunny. Highs in the lower 80s. Again, the forecast for Galesburg and surrounding areas of central and northwest Illinois for today, sunny. Highs in the lower 80s. Northwest winds 10 to 15 miles an hour. At 7 a.m. in Galesburg, skies were clear. The temperature was 63 degrees, the dew point was 63, and the relative humidity was 100%. The wind was northwest at 3 miles an hour. The pressure was 30.03 inches and rising. Elsewhere around the area, it was clear, with a temperature of 62 at Moline, 64 at Burlington, 63 at Macomb, and 66 at Springfield. At Quincy, it was partly cloudy, with a temperature of 66. At Peoria, the weather conditions were not available. And once again at 7 a.m. in Galesburg, under clear skies, the temperature was 63. Looking elsewhere around the Midwest at 7 a.m., Chicago was partly cloudy and 66. Indianapolis was mostly cloudy and 67. St. Louis was partly cloudy and 72. Kansas City was cloudy and 71. Des Moines was partly cloudy and 64. Milwaukee was partly cloudy and 63. The time is currently 7:36 a.m. Central Daylight Time. 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Now for the official National Weather Service forecast for Galesburg and surrounding areas of central and northwest Illinois. Today, sunny. Highs in the lower 80s. Northwest winds 10 to 15 miles an hour. Tonight, clear. Lows in the upper 50s. Northwest winds 5 to 10 miles an hour. Sunday, sunny. Highs in the upper 70s. Northwest winds around 5 miles an hour. Sunday night, partly cloudy. Lows in the upper 50s. North winds around 5 miles an hour until midnight, becoming light and variable. Monday, mostly sunny. Highs in the upper 70s. Light and variable winds, becoming east around 5 miles an hour in the afternoon. Monday night through Wednesday, partly cloudy. Lows in the lower 60s. Highs in the lower 80s. Wednesday night through Thursday night, mostly clear. Lows in the mid-60s. Highs in the lower 80s. Friday, mostly sunny. Highs in the lower 80s. Again, the forecast for Galesburg and surrounding areas of central and northwest Illinois for today, sunny. Highs in the lower 80s. Northwest winds 10 to 15 miles an hour. At 7 a.m. in Galesburg, skies were clear. The temperature was 63 degrees, the dew point was 63, and the relative humidity was 100%. The wind was northwest at 3 miles an hour. The pressure was 30.03 inches and rising. Elsewhere around the area, it was clear, with a temperature of 62 at Moline, 64 at Burlington, 63 at Macomb, and 66 at Springfield. At Quincy, it was partly cloudy, with a temperature of 66. At Peoria, the weather conditions were not available. And once again at 7 a.m. in Galesburg, under clear skies, the temperature was 63. Looking elsewhere around the Midwest at 7 a.m., Chicago was partly cloudy
66. Indianapolis was mostly cloudy and 67. St. Louis was partly cloudy and 72. Kansas City was cloudy and 71. Des Moines was partly cloudy and 64. Milwaukee was partly cloudy and 63. The time is currently 7:39 a.m. Central Daylight Time. 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Now for the official National Weather Service forecast for Galesburg and surrounding areas of central and northwest Illinois. West of today, sunny. Highs in the lower 80s. Northwest winds 10 to 15 miles an hour. Tonight, clear. Lows in the upper 50s. Northwest winds 5 to 10 miles an hour. Sunday, sunny. Highs in the upper 70s. Northwest winds around 5 miles an hour. Sunday night, partly cloudy. Lows in the upper 50s. North winds around 5 miles an hour until midnight, becoming light and variable. Monday, mostly sunny. Highs in the upper 70s. Light and variable winds, becoming east around 5 miles an hour in the afternoon. Monday night through Wednesday, partly cloudy. Lows in the lower 60s. Highs in the lower 80s. Wednesday night through Thursday night, mostly clear. Lows in the mid-60s. Highs in the lower 80s. Friday, mostly sunny. Highs in the lower 80s. Again, the forecast for Galesburg and surrounding areas of central and northwest Illinois for the rest of today, sunny. Highs in the lower 80s. Northwest winds 10 to 15 miles an hour. At 7 a.m. in Galesburg, skies were clear. The temperature was 63 degrees, the dew point was 63, and the relative humidity was 100%. The wind was northwest at 3 miles an hour. The pressure was 30.03 inches and rising. Elsewhere around the area, it was clear, with a temperature of 62 at Moline, 64 at Burlington, 63 at McCombs, and 66 at Springfield. At Quincy, it was partly cloudy, with a temperature of 66. At Peoria, the weather conditions were not available. And once again at 7 a.m. in Galesburg, under clear skies, the temperature was 63. Looking elsewhere around the Midwest at 7 a.m., Chicago was partly cloudy and 66. Indianapolis was mostly cloudy and 67. St. Louis was partly cloudy and 72. Kansas City was cloudy and 71. Des Moines was partly cloudy and 64. Milwaukee was partly cloudy and 63. The time is currently 7:41 a.m. Central Daylight Time. 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Now for the official National Weather Service forecast for Galesburg and surrounding areas of central and northwest Illinois. West of today, sunny. Highs in the lower 80s. Northwest winds 10 to 15 miles an hour. Tonight, clear. Lows in the upper 50s. Northwest winds 5 to 10 miles an hour. Sunday, sunny. Highs in the upper 70s. Northwest winds around 5 miles an hour. Sunday night, partly cloudy. Lows in the upper 50s. North winds around 5 miles an hour until midnight, becoming light and variable. Monday, mostly sunny. Highs in the upper 70s. Light and variable winds, becoming east around 5 miles an hour in the afternoon. Monday night through Wednesday, partly cloudy. Lows in the lower 60s. Highs in the lower 80s. Wednesday night through Thursday night, mostly clear. Lows in the mid-60s. Highs in the lower 80s. Friday, mostly sunny. Highs in the lower 80s. Again, the forecast for Galesburg and surrounding areas of central and northwest Illinois for the rest of today, sunny. Highs in the lower 80s. Northwest winds 10 to 15 miles an hour. At 7 a.m. in Galesburg, skies were clear. The temperature was 63 degrees, the dew point was 63, and the relative humidity was 100%. The wind was northwest at 3 miles an hour. The pressure was 30.03 inches and rising. Elsewhere around the area, it was clear, with a temperature of 60.

64 at Wilmington, 63 at Macomb, and 66 at Springfield. At Quincy, it was partly cloudy, with a temperature of 66. At Peoria, the weather conditions were not available. And once again at 7 a.m. in Galesburg, under clear skies, the temperature was 63. Looking elsewhere around the Midwest at 7 a.m., Chicago was partly cloudy and 66. Indianapolis was mostly cloudy and 67. St. Louis was partly cloudy and 72. Kansas City was cloudy and 71. Des Moines was partly cloudy and 64. Milwaukee was partly cloudy and 63. The time is currently 7:44 a.m. Central Daylight Time. 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Now for the official National Weather Service forecast for Galesburg and surrounding areas of central and northwest Illinois. West of today, sunny. Highs in the lower 80s. Northwest winds 10 to 15 miles an hour. Tonight, clear. Lows in the upper 50s. Northwest winds 5 to 10 miles an hour. Sunday, sunny. Highs in the upper 70s. Northwest winds around 5 miles an hour. Sunday night, partly cloudy. Lows in the upper 50s. North winds around 5 miles an hour until midnight, becoming light and variable. Monday, mostly sunny. Highs in the upper 70s. Light and variable winds, becoming east around 5 miles an hour in the afternoon. Monday night through Wednesday, partly cloudy. Lows in the lower 60s. Highs in the lower 80s. Wednesday night through Thursday night, mostly clear. Lows in the mid-60s. Highs in the lower 80s. Friday, mostly sunny. Highs in the lower 80s. Again, the forecast for Galesburg and surrounding areas of central and northwest Illinois for the rest of today, sunny. Highs in the lower 80s. Northwest winds 10 to 15 miles an hour. The Peoria, Illinois climate summary for yesterday, August 21st, 2026. Yesterday's high temperature of 83 degrees occurred at 4:36 p.m. The normal high is 84. Yesterday's low temperature of 60 degrees occurred at 5:13 a.m. The normal low is 64. 0.15 inches of precipitation fell yesterday, which brings the monthly total to 6.63 inches. This is 4.52 inches above the normal amount of 2.11 inches for August. The total precipitation for the year now stands at 30.84 inches, which is 6.05 inches above normal. There were 7 cooling degree days yesterday, which is 2 below normal. This brings the monthly total to 221, which is 8 above normal. The yearly total since January 1st is 930, which is 17 above normal. Yesterday, the maximum wind observed was 17 miles an hour from the west. The highest wind gust observed was 26 miles per hour from the northwest, which occurred at 9:34 p.m. Yesterday, the average wind speed was 6 miles per hour. The normal high temperature for today is 84 degrees, and the normal low is 64. The record high for today is 102, which occurred in 1936, and the record low is 46, which occurred in 1923. Sunrise today is at 6:16 a.m. and sunset is at 7:46 p.m. At 7 a.m. in Galesburg, skies were clear. The temperature was 63 degrees, the dew point was 63, and the relative humidity was 100%. The wind was northwest at 3 miles an hour. The pressure was 30.03 inches and rising. Elsewhere around the area, it was clear, with a temperature of 62 at Moline, 64 at Burlington, 63 at Macomb, and 66 at Springfield. At Quincy, it was partly cloudy, with a temperature of 66. At Peoria, the weather conditions were not available. And once again at 7 a.m. in Galesburg, under clear skies, the temperature was 63. Looking elsewhere around the Midwest at 7 a.m., Chicago was partly cloudy and 66. Indianapolis was mostly cloudy and 67. St. Louis was partly cloudy and 72. Kansas City was cloudy and 71. Des Moines was partly cloudy and 64. Milwaukee was partly cloudy and 63. The time is
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Now for the official National Weather Service forecast for Galesburg and surrounding areas of central and northwest Illinois. West of today, sunny. Highs in the lower 80s. Northwest winds 10 to 15 miles an hour. Tonight, clear. Lows in the upper 50s. Northwest winds 5 to 10 miles an hour. Sunday, sunny. Highs in the upper 70s. Northwest winds around 5 miles an hour. Sunday night, partly cloudy. Lows in the upper 50s. North winds around 5 miles an hour until midnight, becoming light and variable. Monday, mostly sunny. Highs in the upper 70s. Light and variable winds, becoming east around 5 miles an hour in the afternoon. Monday night through Wednesday, partly cloudy. Lows in the lower 60s. Highs in the lower 80s. Wednesday night through Thursday night, mostly clear. Lows in the mid-60s. Highs in the lower 80s. Friday, mostly sunny. Highs in the lower 80s. Again, the forecast for Galesburg and surrounding areas of central and northwest Illinois for the rest of today, sunny. Highs in the lower 80s. Northwest winds 10 to 15 miles an hour. At 7 a.m. in Galesburg, skies were clear. The temperature was 63 degrees, the dew point was 63, and the relative humidity was 100%. The wind was northwest at 3 miles an hour. The pressure was 30.03 inches and rising. Elsewhere around the area, it was clear, with a temperature of 62 at Moline, 64 at Burlington, 63 at McCombs, and 66 at Springfield. At Quincy, it was partly cloudy, with a temperature of 66. At Peoria, the weather conditions were not available. And once again at 7 a.m. in Galesburg, under clear skies, the temperature was 63. Looking elsewhere around the Midwest at 7 a.m., Chicago was partly cloudy and 66. Indianapolis was mostly cloudy and 67. St. Louis was partly cloudy and 72. Kansas City was cloudy and 71. Des Moines was partly cloudy and 64. Milwaukee was partly cloudy and 63. The time is currently 7:51 a.m. Central Daylight Time. 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Now for the official National Weather Service forecast for Galesburg and surrounding areas of central and northwest Illinois. West of today, sunny. Highs in the lower 80s. Northwest winds 10 to 15 miles an hour. Tonight, clear. Lows in the upper 50s. Northwest winds 5 to 10 miles an hour. Sunday, sunny. Highs in the upper 70s. Northwest winds around 5 miles an hour. Sunday night, partly cloudy. Lows in the upper 50s. North winds around 5 miles an hour until midnight, becoming light and variable. Monday, mostly sunny. Highs in the upper 70s. Light and variable winds, becoming east around 5 miles an hour in the afternoon. Monday night through Wednesday, partly cloudy. Lows in the lower 60s. Highs in the lower 80s. Wednesday night through Thursday night, mostly clear. Lows in the mid-60s. Highs in the lower 80s. Friday, mostly sunny. Highs in the lower 80s. Again, the forecast for Galesburg and surrounding areas of central and northwest Illinois for the rest of today, sunny. Highs in the lower 80s. Northwest winds 10 to 15 miles an hour. At 7 a.m. in Galesburg, skies were clear. The temperature was 63 degrees, the dew point was 63, and the relative humidity was 100%. The wind was northwest at 3 miles an hour. The pressure was 30.03 inches and rising. Elsewhere around the area, it was clear, with a temperature of 62 at Moline, 64 at Burlington, 63 at McCombs, and 66 at Springfield. At Quincy, it was partly cloudy, with a temperature of 66. At Peoria, the weather conditions were not available. And once again at 7 a.m. in Galesburg, under clear skies, the temperature was 63.

Looking elsewhere around the Midwest at 7 a.m., Chicago was partly cloudy and 66. Indianapolis was mostly cloudy and 67. St. Louis was partly cloudy and 72. Kansas City was cloudy and 71. Des Moines was partly cloudy and 64. Milwaukee was partly cloudy and 63. The time is currently 7:54 a.m. Central Daylight Time. 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Now for the official National Weather Service forecast for Galesburg and surrounding areas of central and northwest Illinois. West of today, sunny. Highs in the lower 80s. Northwest winds 10 to 15 miles an hour. Tonight, clear. Lows in the upper 50s. Northwest winds 5 to 10 miles an hour. Sunday, sunny. Highs in the upper 70s. Northwest winds around 5 miles an hour. Sunday night, partly cloudy. Lows in the upper 50s. North winds around 5 miles an hour until midnight, becoming light and variable. Monday, mostly sunny. Highs in the upper 70s. Light and variable winds, becoming east around 5 miles an hour in the afternoon. Monday night through Wednesday, partly cloudy. Lows in the lower 60s. Highs in the lower 80s. Wednesday night through Thursday night, mostly clear. Lows in the mid-60s. Highs in the lower 80s. Friday, mostly sunny. Highs in the lower 80s. Again, the forecast for Galesburg and surrounding areas of central and northwest Illinois for the rest of today, sunny. Highs in the lower 80s. Northwest winds 10 to 15 miles an hour. At 7 a.m. in Galesburg, skies were clear. The temperature was 63 degrees, the dew point was 63, and the relative humidity was 100%. The wind was northwest at 3 miles an hour. The pressure was 30.03 inches and rising. Elsewhere around the area, it was clear, with a temperature of 62 at Moline, 64 at Burlington, 63 at Macomb, and 66 at Springfield. At Quincy, it was partly cloudy, with a temperature of 66. At Peoria, the weather conditions were not available. And once again at 7 a.m. in Galesburg, under clear skies, the temperature was 63. Looking elsewhere around the Midwest at 7 a.m., Chicago was partly cloudy and 66. Indianapolis was mostly cloudy and 67. St. Louis was partly cloudy and 72. Kansas City was cloudy and 71. Des Moines was partly cloudy and 64. Milwaukee was partly cloudy and 63. The time is currently 7:57 a.m. Central Daylight Time. 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Now for the official National Weather Service forecast for Galesburg and surrounding areas of central and northwest Illinois. West of today, sunny. Highs in the lower 80s. Northwest winds 10 to 15 miles an hour. Tonight, clear. Lows in the upper 50s. Northwest winds 5 to 10 miles an hour. Sunday, sunny. Highs in the upper 70s. Northwest winds around 5 miles an hour. Sunday night, partly cloudy. Lows in the upper 50s. North winds around 5 miles an hour until midnight, becoming light and variable. Monday, mostly sunny. Highs in the upper 70s. Light and variable winds, becoming east around 5 miles an hour in the afternoon. Monday night through Wednesday, partly cloudy. Lows in the lower 60s. Highs in the lower 80s. Wednesday night through Thursday night, mostly clear. Lows in the mid-60s. Highs in the lower 80s. Friday, mostly sunny. Highs in the lower 80s. Again, the forecast for Galesburg and surrounding areas of central and northwest Illinois for the rest of today, sunny. Highs in the lower 80s. Northwest winds 10 to 15 miles an hour. At 7 a.m. in Galesburg, skies were clear. The temperature was 63 degrees, the dew point was 63, and the relative humidity was 100%. The wind was northwest at 3 miles an hour. The pressure was 30.03 inches and rising.
Elsewhere around the area, it was clear, with a temperature of 62 at Moline, 64 at Burlington, 63 at Macomb, and 66 at Springfield. At Quincy, it was partly cloudy, with a temperature of 66. At Peoria, the weather conditions were not available. And once again at 7 a.m. in Galesburg, under clear skies, the temperature was 63. Looking elsewhere around the Midwest at 7 a.m., Chicago was partly cloudy, and 66. Indianapolis was mostly cloudy, and 67. St. Louis was partly cloudy, and 72. Kansas City was cloudy, and 71. Des Moines was partly cloudy, and 64. Milwaukee was partly cloudy, and 63. The time is currently 7:59 a.m. Central Daylight Time. 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Now for the official National Weather Service forecast for Galesburg and surrounding areas of central and northwest Illinois. West of today, sunny. Highs in the lower 80s. Northwest winds 10 to 15 miles an hour. Tonight, clear. Lows in the upper 50s. Northwest winds 5 to 10 miles an hour. Sunday, sunny. Highs in the upper 70s. Northwest winds around 5 miles an hour. Sunday night, partly cloudy. Lows in the upper 50s. North winds around 5 miles an hour until midnight, becoming light and variable. Monday, mostly sunny. Highs in the upper 70s. Light and variable winds, becoming east around 5 miles an hour in the afternoon. Monday night through Wednesday, partly cloudy. Lows in the lower 60s. Highs in the lower 80s. Wednesday night through Thursday night, mostly clear. Lows in the mid-60s. Highs in the lower 80s. Friday, mostly sunny. Highs in the lower 80s. Again, the forecast for Galesburg and surrounding areas of central and northwest Illinois for the rest of today, sunny. Highs in the lower 80s. Northwest winds 10 to 15 miles an hour. The Peoria, Illinois climate summary for yesterday, August 21, 2026. Yesterday's high temperature of 83 degrees occurred at 4:36 p.m. The normal high is 84. Yesterday's low temperature of 60 degrees occurred at 5:13 a.m. The normal low is 64. 0.15 inches of precipitation fell yesterday, which brings the monthly total to 6.63 inches. This is 4.52 inches above the normal amount of 2.11 inches for August. The total precipitation for the year now stands at 30.84 inches, which is 6.05 inches above normal. There were 7 cooling degree days yesterday, which is 2 below normal. This brings the monthly total to 221, which is 8 above normal. The yearly total since January 1st is 930, which is 17 above normal. Yesterday the maximum wind observed was 17 miles an hour from the west. The highest wind gust observed was 26 miles per hour from the northwest, which occurred at 9:34 p.m. Yesterday the average wind speed was 6 miles per hour. The normal high temperature for today is 84 degrees, and the normal low is 64. The record high for today is 102, which occurred in 1936, and the record low is 46, which occurred in 1923. Sunrise today is at 6:16 a.m. and sunset is at 7:46 p.m. The time is currently 8:02 a.m. Central Daylight Time. 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Now for the official National Weather Service forecast for Galesburg and surrounding areas of central and northwest Illinois. West of today, sunny. Highs in the lower 80s. Northwest winds 10 to 15 miles an hour. Tonight, clear. Lows in the upper 50s. Northwest winds 5 to 10 miles an hour. Sunday, sunny. Highs in the upper 70s. Northwest winds around 5 miles an hour. Sunday night, partly cloudy. Lows in the upper 50s. North winds around 5 miles an hour until midnight, becoming light and variable. Monday, mostly sunny. Highs in the upper 70s. Light and variable winds, becoming east around 5 miles an hour in the afternoon.

Monday night through Wednesday, partly cloudy. Lows in the lower 60s. Highs in the lower 80s. Wednesday night through Thursday night, mostly clear. Lows in the mid 60s. Highs in the lower 80s. Friday, mostly sunny. Highs in the lower 80s. Again, the forecast for Galesburg and surrounding areas of central and northwest Illinois for the rest of today, sunny. Highs in the lower 80s. Northwest winds 10 to 15 miles an hour. The time is currently 8:04 a.m. Central Daylight Time. 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Now for the official National Weather Service forecast for Galesburg and surrounding areas of central and northwest Illinois. Rest of today, sunny. Highs in the lower 80s. Northwest winds 10 to 15 miles an hour. Tonight, clear. Lows in the upper 50s. Northwest winds 5 to 10 miles an hour. Sunday, sunny. Highs in the upper 70s. Northwest winds around 5 miles an hour. Sunday night, partly cloudy. Lows in the upper 50s. North winds around 5 miles an hour until midnight, becoming light and variable. Monday, mostly sunny. Highs in the upper 70s. Light and variable winds, becoming east around 5 miles an hour in the afternoon. Monday night through Wednesday, partly cloudy. Lows in the lower 60s. Highs in the lower 80s. Wednesday night through Thursday night, mostly clear. Lows in the mid-60s. Highs in the lower 80s. Friday, mostly sunny. Highs in the lower 80s. Again, the forecast for Galesburg and surrounding areas of central and northwest Illinois for the rest of today, sunny. Highs in the lower 80s. Northwest winds 10 to 15 miles an hour. The time is currently 8:06 a.m. Central Daylight Time. 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Now for the official National Weather Service forecast for Galesburg and surrounding areas of central and northwest Illinois. Rest of today, sunny. Highs in the lower 80s. Northwest winds 10 to 15 miles an hour. Tonight, clear. Lows in the upper 50s. Northwest winds 5 to 10 miles an hour. Sunday, sunny. Highs in the upper 70s. Northwest winds around 5 miles an hour. Sunday night, partly cloudy. Lows in the upper 50s. North winds around 5 miles an hour until midnight, becoming light and variable. Monday, mostly sunny. Highs in the upper 70s. Light and variable winds, becoming east around 5 miles an hour in the afternoon. Monday night through Wednesday, partly cloudy. Lows in the lower 60s. Highs in the lower 80s. Wednesday night through Thursday night, mostly clear. Lows in the mid-60s. Highs in the lower 80s. Friday, mostly sunny. Highs in the lower 80s. Again, the forecast for Galesburg and surrounding areas of central and northwest Illinois for the rest of today, sunny. Highs in the lower 80s. Northwest winds 10 to 15 miles an hour. At 8 a.m. in Galesburg, skies were sunny. The temperature was 65 degrees, the dew point was 65, and the relative humidity was 99%. The wind was west at 5 miles an hour. The pressure was 30.04 inches and rising. Elsewhere around the area, it was sunny, with a temperature of 68 at Moline, 66 at Burlington, 68 at Quincy, 67 at Macomb, and 68 at Springfield. At Peoria, the weather conditions were not available. And once again at 8 a.m. in Galesburg, under sunny skies, the temperature was 65. Looking elsewhere around the Midwest at 8 a.m., Chicago was mostly sunny, and 67. Indianapolis was mostly sunny, and 71. St. Louis was mostly sunny, and 75. Kansas City reported thunder, and 70. Des Moines was mostly sunny, and 67. Milwaukee was mostly sunny, and 65. The time is currently 8:08 a.m. Central Daylight Time. 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

weather service forecast for Galesburg and surrounding areas of central and northwest Illinois. Rest of today, sunny. Highs in the lower 80s. Northwest winds 10 to 15 miles an hour. Tonight, clear. Lows in the upper 50s. Northwest winds 5 to 10 miles an hour. Sunday, sunny. Highs in the upper 70s. Northwest winds around 5 miles an hour. Sunday night, partly cloudy. Lows in the upper 50s. North winds around 5 miles an hour until midnight, becoming light and variable. Monday, mostly sunny. Highs in the upper 70s. Light and variable winds, becoming east around 5 miles an hour in the afternoon. Monday night through Wednesday, partly cloudy. Lows in the lower 60s. Highs in the lower 80s. Wednesday night through Thursday night, mostly clear. Lows in the mid-60s. Highs in the lower 80s. Friday, mostly sunny. Highs in the lower 80s. Again, the forecast for Galesburg and surrounding areas of central and northwest Illinois for the rest of today, sunny. Highs in the lower 80s. Northwest winds 10 to 15 miles an hour. At 8 a.m. in Galesburg, skies were sunny. The temperature was 65 degrees, the dew point was 65, and the relative humidity was 99%. The wind was west at 5 miles an hour. The pressure was 30.04 inches and rising. Elsewhere around the area, it was sunny, with a temperature of 68 at Moline, 66 at Burlington, 68 at Quincy, 67 at Macomb, and 68 at Springfield. At Peoria, the weather conditions were not available. And once again at 8 a.m. in Galesburg, under sunny skies, the temperature was 65. Looking elsewhere around the Midwest at 8 a.m., Chicago was mostly sunny, and 67. Indianapolis was mostly sunny, and 71. St. Louis was mostly sunny, and 75. Kansas City reported thunder, and 70. Des Moines was mostly sunny, and 67. Milwaukee was mostly sunny, and 65. The time is currently 8:11 a.m. Central Daylight Time. 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Now for the official National Weather Service forecast for Galesburg and surrounding areas of central and northwest Illinois. Rest of today, sunny. Highs in the lower 80s. Northwest winds 10 to 15 miles an hour. Tonight, clear. Lows in the upper 50s. Northwest winds 5 to 10 miles an hour. Sunday, sunny. Highs in the upper 70s. Northwest winds around 5 miles an hour. Sunday night, partly cloudy. Lows in the upper 50s. North winds around 5 miles an hour until midnight, becoming light and variable. Monday, mostly sunny. Highs in the upper 70s. Light and variable winds, becoming east around 5 miles an hour in the afternoon. Monday night through Wednesday, partly cloudy. Lows in the lower 60s. Highs in the lower 80s. Wednesday night through Thursday night, mostly clear. Lows in the mid-60s. Highs in the lower 80s. Friday, mostly sunny. Highs in the lower 80s. Again, the forecast for Galesburg and surrounding areas of central and northwest Illinois for the rest of today, sunny. Highs in the lower 80s. Northwest winds 10 to 15 miles an hour. At 8 a.m. in Galesburg, skies were sunny. The temperature was 65 degrees, the dew point was 65, and the relative humidity was 99%. The wind was west at 5 miles an hour. The pressure was 30.04 inches and rising. Elsewhere around the area, it was sunny, with a temperature of 68 at Moline, 66 at Burlington, 68 at Quincy, 67 at Macomb, and 68 at Springfield. At Peoria, the weather conditions were not available. And once again at 8 a.m. in Galesburg, under sunny skies, the temperature was 65. Looking elsewhere around the Midwest at 8 a.m., Chicago was mostly sunny, and 67. Indianapolis was mostly sunny, and 71. St. Louis was mostly sunny, and 75. Kansas City reported thunder, and 70. Des Moines was mostly sunny, and 67. Milwaukee was mostly sunny,
and 65. The time is currently 8:13 a.m. Central Daylight Time. 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Programming originates from NOAA's National Weather Service office in Lincoln. 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Now for the official National Weather Service forecast for Galesburg and surrounding areas of central and northwest Illinois. West of today, sunny. Highs in the lower 80s. Northwest winds 10 to 15 miles an hour. Tonight, clear. Lows in the upper 50s. Northwest winds 5 to 10 miles an hour. Sunday, sunny. Highs in the upper 70s. Northwest winds around 5 miles an hour. Sunday night, partly cloudy. Lows in the upper 50s. North winds around 5 miles an hour until midnight, becoming light and variable. Monday, mostly sunny. Highs in the upper 70s. Light and variable winds, becoming east around 5 miles an hour in the afternoon. Monday night through Wednesday, partly cloudy. Lows in the lower 60s. Highs in the lower 80s. Wednesday night through Thursday night, mostly clear. Lows in the mid-60s. Highs in the lower 80s. Friday, mostly sunny. Highs in the lower 80s. Again, the forecast for Galesburg and surrounding areas of central and northwest Illinois for the rest of today, sunny. Highs in the lower 80s. Northwest winds 10 to 15 miles an hour. The Peoria, Illinois climate summary for yesterday, August 21st, 2026. Yesterday's high temperature of 83 degrees occurred at 4:36 p.m. The normal high is 84. Yesterday's low temperature of 60 degrees occurred at 5:13 a.m. The normal low is 64. 0.15 inches of precipitation fell yesterday, which brings the monthly total to 6.63 inches. This is 4.52 inches above the normal amount of 2.11 inches for August. The total precipitation for the year now stands at 30.84 inches, which is 6.05 inches above normal. There were 7 cooling degree days yesterday, which is 2 below normal. This brings the monthly total to 221, which is 8 above normal. The yearly total since January 1st is 930, which is 17 above normal. Yesterday, the maximum wind observed was 17 miles an hour from the west. The highest wind gust observed was 26 miles per hour from the northwest, which occurred at 9:34 p.m. Yesterday, the average wind speed was 6 miles per hour. The normal high temperature for today is 84 degrees, and the normal low is 64. The record high for today is 102, which occurred in 1936, and the record low is 46, which occurred in 1923. Sunrise today is at 6:16 a.m. and sunset is at 7:46 p.m. At 8 a.m. in Galesburg, skies were sunny. The temperature was 65 degrees, the dew point was 65, and the relative humidity was 99%. The wind was west at 5 miles an hour. The pressure was 30.04 inches and rising. Elsewhere around the area, it was sunny, with a temperature of 68 at Moline, 66 at Burlington, 68 at Quincy, 67 at McCombs, and 68 at Springfield. At Peoria, the weather conditions were not available. And once again at 8 a.m. in Galesburg, under sunny skies, the temperature was 65. Looking elsewhere around the Midwest at 8 a.m., Chicago was mostly sunny and 67. Indianapolis was mostly sunny and 71. St. Louis was mostly sunny and 75. Kansas City reported thunder and 70. Des Moines was mostly sunny and 67. Milwaukee was mostly sunny and 65. The time is currently 8:18 a.m. Central Daylight Time. 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Now for the official National Weather Service forecast for Galesburg and surrounding areas of central and northwest Illinois.

sunny. Highs in the lower 80s. Northwest winds 10 to 15 miles an hour. Tonight, clear. Lows in the upper 50s. Northwest winds 5 to 10 miles an hour. Sunday, sunny. Highs in the upper 70s. Northwest winds around 5 miles an hour. Sunday night, partly cloudy. Lows in the upper 50s. North winds around 5 miles an hour until midnight, become light and variable. Monday, mostly sunny. Highs in the upper 70s. Light and variable winds, becoming east around 5 miles an hour in the afternoon. Monday night through Wednesday, partly cloudy. Lows in the lower 60s. Highs in the lower 80s. Wednesday night through Thursday night, mostly clear. Lows in the mid-60s. Highs in the lower 80s. Friday, mostly sunny. Highs in the lower 80s. Again, the forecast for Galesburg and surrounding areas of central and northwest Illinois for the rest of today, sunny. Highs in the lower 80s. Northwest winds 10 to 15 miles an hour. At 8 a.m. in Galesburg, skies were sunny. The temperature was 65 degrees, the dew point was 65, and the relative humidity was 99%. The wind was west at 5 miles an hour. The pressure was 30.04 inches and rising. Elsewhere around the area, it was sunny, with a temperature of 68 at Moline, 66 at Burlington, 68 at Quincy, 67 at Macomb, and 68 at Springfield. At Peoria, the weather conditions were not available. And once again at 8 a.m. in Galesburg, under sunny skies, the temperature was 65. Looking elsewhere around the Midwest at 8 a.m., Chicago was mostly sunny, and 67. Indianapolis was mostly sunny, and 71. St. Louis was mostly sunny, and 75. Kansas City reported thunder, and 70. Des Moines was mostly sunny, and 67. Milwaukee was mostly sunny, and 65. The time is currently 8:21 a.m. Central Daylight Time. 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Now for the official National Weather Service forecast for Galesburg and surrounding areas of central and northwest Illinois. West of today, sunny. Highs in the lower 80s. Northwest winds 10 to 15 miles an hour. Tonight, clear. Lows in the upper 50s. Northwest winds 5 to 10 miles an hour. Sunday, sunny. Highs in the upper 70s. Northwest winds around 5 miles an hour. Sunday night, partly cloudy. Lows in the upper 50s. North winds around 5 miles an hour until midnight, becoming light and variable. Monday, mostly sunny. Highs in the upper 70s. Light and variable winds, becoming east around 5 miles an hour in the afternoon. Monday night through Wednesday, partly cloudy. Lows in the lower 60s. Highs in the lower 80s. Wednesday night through Thursday night, mostly clear. Lows in the mid-60s. Highs in the lower 80s. Friday, mostly sunny. Highs in the lower 80s. Again, the forecast for Galesburg and surrounding areas of central and northwest Illinois for the rest of today, sunny. Highs in the lower 80s. Northwest winds 10 to 15 miles an hour. At 8 a.m. in Galesburg, skies were sunny. The temperature was 65 degrees, the dew point was 65, and the relative humidity was 99%. The wind was west at 5 miles an hour. The pressure was 30.04 inches and rising. Elsewhere around the area, it was sunny, with a temperature of 68 at Moline, 66 at Burlington, 68 at Quincy, 67 at Macomb, and 68 at Springfield. At Peoria, the weather conditions were not available. And once again at 8 a.m. in Galesburg, under sunny skies, the temperature was 65. Looking elsewhere around the Midwest at 8 a.m., Chicago was mostly sunny, and 67. Indianapolis was mostly sunny, and 71. St. Louis was mostly sunny, and 75. Kansas City reported thunder, and 70. Des Moines was mostly sunny, and 67. Milwaukee was mostly sunny, and 65. The time is currently 8:23 a.m. Central Daylight Time.
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Now for the official National Weather Service forecast for Galesburg and surrounding areas of central and northwest Illinois. West of today, sunny. Highs in the lower 80s. Northwest winds 10 to 15 miles an hour. Tonight, clear. Lows in the upper 50s. Northwest winds 5 to 10 miles an hour. Sunday, sunny. Highs in the upper 70s. Northwest winds around 5 miles an hour. Sunday night, partly cloudy. Lows in the upper 50s. North winds around 5 miles an hour until midnight, becoming light and variable. Monday, mostly sunny. Highs in the upper 70s. Light and variable winds, becoming east around 5 miles an hour in the afternoon. Monday night through Wednesday, partly cloudy. Lows in the lower 60s. Highs in the lower 80s. Wednesday night through Thursday night, mostly clear. Lows in the mid-60s. Highs in the lower 80s. Friday, mostly sunny. Highs in the lower 80s. Again, the forecast for Galesburg and surrounding areas of central and northwest Illinois for the rest of today, sunny. Highs in the lower 80s. Northwest winds 10 to 15 miles an hour. At 8 a.m. in Galesburg, skies were sunny. The temperature was 65 degrees, the dew point was 65, and the relative humidity was 99%. The wind was west at 5 miles an hour. The pressure was 30.04 inches and rising. Elsewhere around the area, it was sunny, with a temperature of 68 at Moline, 66 at Burlington, 68 at Quincy, 67 at Macomb, and 68 at Springfield. At Peoria, the weather conditions were not available. And once again at 8 a.m. in Galesburg, under sunny skies, the temperature was 65. Looking elsewhere around the Midwest at 8 a.m., Chicago was mostly sunny and 67. Indianapolis was mostly sunny and 71. St. Louis was mostly sunny and 75. Kansas City reported a thunderstorm and 70. Des Moines was mostly sunny and 67. Milwaukee was mostly sunny and 65. The time is currently 8:26 a.m. Central Daylight Time. 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Now for the official National Weather Service forecast for Galesburg and surrounding areas of central and northwest Illinois. West of today, sunny. Highs in the lower 80s. Northwest winds 10 to 15 miles an hour. Tonight, clear. Lows in the upper 50s. Northwest winds 5 to 10 miles an hour. Sunday, sunny. Highs in the upper 70s. Northwest winds around 5 miles an hour. Sunday night, partly cloudy. Lows in the upper 50s. North winds around 5 miles an hour until midnight, becoming light and variable. Monday, mostly sunny. Highs in the upper 70s. Light and variable winds, becoming east around 5 miles an hour in the afternoon. Monday night through Wednesday, partly cloudy. Lows in the lower 60s. Highs in the lower 80s. Wednesday night through Thursday night, mostly clear. Lows in the mid-60s. Highs in the lower 80s. Friday, mostly sunny. Highs in the lower 80s. Again, the forecast for Galesburg and surrounding areas of central and northwest Illinois for the rest of today, sunny. Highs in the lower 80s. Northwest winds 10 to 15 miles an hour. At 8 a.m. in Galesburg, skies were sunny. The temperature was 65 degrees, the dew point was 65, and the relative humidity was 99%. The wind was west at 5 miles an hour. The pressure was 30.04 inches and rising. Elsewhere around the area, it was sunny, with a temperature of 68 at Moline, 66 at Burlington, 68 at Quincy, 67 at Macomb, and 68 at Springfield. At Peoria, the weather conditions were not available. And once again at 8 a.m. in Galesburg, under sunny skies, the temperature was 65. Looking elsewhere around the Midwest at 8 a.m., Chicago was mostly sunny and 67. Indianapolis was mostly sunny and 71. St. Louis was mostly sunny.

northwest winds 5 to 10 miles an hour. Sunday, sunny. Highs in the upper 70s. Northwest winds around 5 miles an hour. Sunday night, partly cloudy. Lows in the upper 50s. North winds around 5 miles an hour until midnight, becoming light and variable. Monday, mostly sunny. Highs in the upper 70s. Light and variable winds, becoming east around 5 miles an hour in the afternoon. Monday night through Wednesday, partly cloudy. Lows in the lower 60s. Highs in the lower 80s. Wednesday night through Thursday night, mostly clear. Lows in the mid 60s. Highs in the lower 80s. Friday, mostly sunny. Highs in the lower 80s. Again, the forecast for Galesburg and surrounding areas of central and northwest Illinois for the rest of today, sunny. Highs in the lower 80s. Northwest winds 10 to 15 miles an hour. The Peoria, Illinois climate summary for yesterday, August 21, 2026. Yesterday's high temperature of 83 degrees occurred at 4:36 p.m. The normal high is 84. Yesterday's low temperature of 60 degrees occurred at 5:13 a.m. The normal low is 64. 0.15 inches of precipitation fell yesterday, which brings the monthly total to 6.63 inches. This is 4.52 inches above the normal amount of 2.11 inches for August. The total precipitation for the year now stands at 30.84 inches, which is 6.05 inches above normal. There were 7 cooling degree days yesterday, which is 2 below normal. This brings the monthly total to 221, which is 8 above normal. The yearly total since January 1st is 930, which is 17 above normal. Yesterday the maximum wind observed was 17 miles an hour from the west. The highest wind gust observed was 26 miles per hour from the northwest, which occurred at 9:34 p.m. Yesterday the average wind speed was 6 miles per hour. The normal high temperature for today is 84 degrees, and the normal low is 64. The record high for today is 102, which occurred in 1936, and the record low is 46, which occurred in 1923. Sunrise today is at 6:16 a.m. and sunset is at 7:46 p.m. At 8 a.m. in Galesburg, skies were sunny. The temperature was 65 degrees, the dew point was 65, and the relative humidity was 99%. The wind was west at 5 miles an hour. The pressure was 30.04 inches and rising. Elsewhere around the area, it was sunny, with a temperature of 68 at Moline, 66 at Burlington, 68 at Quincy, 67 at Macomb, and 68 at Springfield. At Peoria, the weather conditions were not available. And once again at 8 a.m. in Galesburg, under sunny skies, the temperature was 65. Looking elsewhere around the Midwest at 8 a.m., Chicago was mostly sunny, and 67. Indianapolis was mostly sunny, and 71. St. Louis was mostly sunny, and 75. Kansas City reported a thunderstorm, and 70. Des Moines was mostly sunny, and 67. Milwaukee was mostly sunny, and 65. The time is currently 8:33 a.m. Central Daylight Time. 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Now for the official National Weather Service forecast for Galesburg and surrounding areas of central and northwest Illinois. West of today, sunny. Highs in the lower 80s. Northwest winds 10 to 15 miles an hour. Tonight, clear. Lows in the upper 50s. Northwest winds 5 to 10 miles an hour. Sunday, sunny. Highs in the upper 70s. Northwest winds around 5 miles an hour. Sunday night, partly cloudy. Lows in the upper 50s. North winds around 5 miles an hour until midnight, becoming light and variable. Monday, mostly sunny. Highs in the upper 70s. Light and variable winds, becoming east around 5 miles an hour in the afternoon. Monday night through Wednesday, partly cloudy. Lows in the lower 60s. Highs in the lower 80s. Wednesday night through Thursday night.

mostly clear. Lows in the mid-60s. Highs in the lower 80s. Friday, mostly sunny. Highs in the lower 80s. Again, the forecast for Galesburg and surrounding areas of central and northwest Illinois for the rest of today, sunny. Highs in the lower 80s. Northwest winds 10 to 15 miles an hour. At 8 a.m. in Galesburg, skies were sunny. The temperature was 65 degrees, the dew point was 65, and the relative humidity was 99%. The wind was west at 5 miles an hour. The pressure was 30.04 inches and rising. Elsewhere around the area, it was sunny, with a temperature of 68 at Moline, 66 at Burlington, 68 at Quincy, 67 at Macomb, and 68 at Springfield. At Peoria, the weather conditions were not available. And once again at 8 a.m. in Galesburg, under sunny skies, the temperature was 65. Looking elsewhere around the Midwest at 8 a.m., Chicago was mostly sunny, and 67. Indianapolis was mostly sunny, and 71. St. Louis was mostly sunny, and 75. Kansas City reported a thunderstorm, and 70. Des Moines was mostly sunny, and 67. Milwaukee was mostly sunny, and 65. The time is currently 8:35 a.m. Central Daylight Time. 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Now for the official National Weather Service forecast for Galesburg and surrounding areas of central and northwest Illinois. West of today, sunny. Highs in the lower 80s. Northwest winds 10 to 15 miles an hour. Tonight, clear. Lows in the upper 50s. Northwest winds 5 to 10 miles an hour. Sunday, sunny. Highs in the upper 70s. Northwest winds around 5 miles an hour. Sunday night, partly cloudy. Lows in the upper 50s. North winds around 5 miles an hour until midnight, becoming light and variable. Monday, mostly sunny. Highs in the upper 70s. Light and variable winds, becoming east around 5 miles an hour in the afternoon. Monday night through Wednesday, partly cloudy. Lows in the lower 60s. Highs in the lower 80s. Wednesday night through Thursday night, mostly clear. Lows in the mid-60s. Highs in the lower 80s. Friday, mostly sunny. Highs in the lower 80s. Again, the forecast for Galesburg and surrounding areas of central and northwest Illinois for the rest of today, sunny. Highs in the lower 80s. Northwest winds 10 to 15 miles an hour. At 8 a.m. in Galesburg, skies were sunny. The temperature was 65 degrees, the dew point was 65, and the relative humidity was 99%. The wind was west at 5 miles an hour. The pressure was 30.04 inches and rising. Elsewhere around the area, it was sunny, with a temperature of 68 at Moline, 66 at Burlington, 68 at Quincy, 67 at Macomb, and 68 at Springfield. At Peoria, the weather conditions were not available. And once again at 8 a.m. in Galesburg, under sunny skies, the temperature was 65. Looking elsewhere around the Midwest at 8 a.m., Chicago was mostly sunny, and 67. Indianapolis was mostly sunny, and 71. St. Louis was mostly sunny, and 75. Kansas City reported a thunderstorm, and 70. Des Moines was mostly sunny, and 67. Milwaukee was mostly sunny, and 65. The time is currently 8:38 a.m. Central Daylight Time. 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Now for the official National Weather Service forecast for Galesburg and surrounding areas of central and northwest Illinois. West of today, sunny. Highs in the lower 80s. Northwest winds 10 to 15 miles an hour. Tonight, clear. Lows in the upper 50s. Northwest winds 5 to 10 miles an hour. Sunday, sunny. Highs in the upper 70s. Northwest winds around 5 miles an hour. Sunday night, partly cloudy. Lows in the upper 50s. North winds around 5 miles an hour until midnight, becoming light and variable. Monday, mostly sunny.
highs in the upper 70s. Light and variable winds, becoming east around 5 miles an hour in the afternoon. Monday night through Wednesday, partly cloudy. Lows in the lower 60s. Highs in the lower 80s. Wednesday night through Thursday night, mostly clear. Lows in the mid-60s. Highs in the lower 80s. Friday, mostly sunny. Highs in the lower 80s. Again, the forecast for Galesburg and surrounding areas of central and northwest Illinois for the rest of today, sunny. Highs in the lower 80s. Northwest winds 10 to 15 miles an hour. At 8 a.m. in Galesburg, skies were sunny. The temperature was 65 degrees, the dew point was 65, and the relative humidity was 99%. The wind was west at 5 miles an hour. The pressure was 30.04 inches and rising. Elsewhere around the area, it was sunny, with a temperature of 68 at Moline, 66 at Burlington, 68 at Quincy, 67 at Macomb, and 68 at Springfield. At Peoria, the weather conditions were not available. And once again at 8 a.m. in Galesburg, under sunny skies, the temperature was 65. Looking elsewhere around the Midwest at 8 a.m., Chicago was mostly sunny, and 67. Indianapolis was mostly sunny, and 71. St. Louis was mostly sunny, and 75. Kansas City reported a thunderstorm, and 70. Des Moines was mostly sunny, and 67. Milwaukee was mostly sunny, and 65. The time is currently 8:41 a.m. Central Daylight Time. 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Now for the official National Weather Service forecast for Galesburg and surrounding areas of central and northwest Illinois. Rest of today, sunny. Highs in the lower 80s. Northwest winds 10 to 15 miles an hour. Tonight, clear. Lows in the upper 50s. Northwest winds 5 to 10 miles an hour. Sunday, sunny. Highs in the upper 70s. Northwest winds around 5 miles an hour. Sunday night, partly cloudy. Lows in the upper 50s. North winds around 5 miles an hour until midnight, becoming light and variable. Monday, mostly sunny. Highs in the upper 70s. Light and variable winds, becoming east around 5 miles an hour in the afternoon. Monday night through Wednesday, partly cloudy. Lows in the lower 60s. Highs in the lower 80s. Wednesday night through Thursday night, mostly clear. Lows in the mid-60s. Highs in the lower 80s. Friday, mostly sunny. Highs in the lower 80s. Again, the forecast for Galesburg and surrounding areas of central and northwest Illinois for the rest of today, sunny. Highs in the lower 80s. Northwest winds 10 to 15 miles an hour. At 8 a.m. in Galesburg, skies were sunny. The temperature was 65 degrees, the dew point was 65, and the relative humidity was 99%. The wind was west at 5 miles an hour. The pressure was 30.04 inches and rising. Elsewhere around the area, it was sunny, with a temperature of 68 at Moline, 66 at Burlington, 68 at Quincy, 67 at Macomb, and 68 at Springfield. At Peoria, the weather conditions were not available. And once again at 8 a.m. in Galesburg, under sunny skies, the temperature was 65. Looking elsewhere around the Midwest at 8 a.m., Chicago was mostly sunny, and 67. Indianapolis was mostly sunny, and 71. St. Louis was mostly sunny, and 75. Kansas City reported a thunderstorm, and 70. Des Moines was mostly sunny, and 67. Milwaukee was mostly sunny, and 65. The time is currently 8:43 a.m. Central Daylight Time. 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Now for the official National Weather Service forecast for Galesburg and surrounding areas of central and northwest Illinois. Rest of today, sunny. Highs in the lower 80s. Northwest winds 10 to 15 miles an hour. Tonight, clear. Lows in the upper 50s. Northwest winds 5 to 10 miles an hour. Sunday, sunny. Highs in the upper

northwest winds around 5 miles an hour. Sunday night, partly cloudy. Lows in the upper 50s. North winds around 5 miles an hour until midnight, becoming light and variable. Monday, mostly sunny. Highs in the upper 70s. Light and variable winds, becoming east around 5 miles an hour in the afternoon. Monday night through Wednesday, partly cloudy. Lows in the lower 60s. Highs in the lower 80s. Wednesday night through Thursday night, mostly clear. Lows in the mid 60s. Highs in the lower 80s. Friday, mostly sunny. Highs in the lower 80s. Again, the forecast for Galesburg and surrounding areas of central and northwest Illinois for the rest of today, sunny. Highs in the lower 80s. Northwest winds 10 to 15 miles an hour. The Peoria, Illinois climate summary for yesterday, August 21, 2026. Yesterday's high temperature of 83 degrees occurred at 4:36 p.m. The normal high is 84. Yesterday's low temperature of 60 degrees occurred at 5:13 a.m. The normal low is 64. 0.15 inches of precipitation fell yesterday, which brings the monthly total to 6.63 inches. This is 4.52 inches above the normal amount of 2.11 inches for August. The total precipitation for the year now stands at 30.84 inches, which is 6.05 inches above normal. There were 7 cooling degree days yesterday, which is 2 below normal. This brings the monthly total to 221, which is 8 above normal. The yearly total since January 1st is 930, which is 17 above normal. Yesterday the maximum wind observed was 17 miles an hour from the west. The highest wind gust observed was 26 miles per hour from the northwest, which occurred at 9:34 p.m. Yesterday the average wind speed was 6 miles per hour. The normal high temperature for today is 84 degrees, and the normal low is 64. The record high for today is 102, which occurred in 1936, and the record low is 46, which occurred in 1923. Sunrise today is at 6:16 a.m. and sunset is at 7:46 p.m. At 8 a.m. in Galesburg, skies were sunny. The temperature was 65 degrees, the dew point was 65, and the relative humidity was 99%. The wind was west at 5 miles an hour. The pressure was 30.04 inches and rising. Elsewhere around the area, it was sunny, with a temperature of 68 at Moline, 66 at Burlington, 68 at Quincy, 67 at Macomb, and 68 at Springfield. At Peoria, the weather conditions were not available. And once again at 8 a.m. in Galesburg, under sunny skies, the temperature was 65. Looking elsewhere around the Midwest at 8 a.m., Chicago was mostly sunny, and 67. Indianapolis was mostly sunny, and 71. St. Louis was mostly sunny, and 75. Kansas City reported a thunderstorm, and 70. Des Moines was mostly sunny, and 67. Milwaukee was mostly sunny, and 65. The time is currently 8:48 a.m. Central Daylight Time. 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Now for the official National Weather Service forecast for Galesburg and surrounding areas of central and northwest Illinois. West of today, sunny. Highs in the lower 80s. Northwest winds 10 to 15 miles an hour. Tonight, clear. Lows in the upper 50s. Northwest winds 5 to 10 miles an hour. Sunday, sunny. Highs in the upper 70s. Northwest winds around 5 miles an hour. Sunday night, partly cloudy. Lows in the upper 50s. North winds around 5 miles an hour until midnight, becoming light and variable. Monday, mostly sunny. Highs in the upper 70s. Light and variable winds, becoming east around 5 miles an hour in the afternoon. Monday night through Wednesday, partly cloudy. Lows in the lower 60s. Highs in the lower 80s. Wednesday night through Thursday night, mostly clear. Lows in the mid 60s. Highs in the lower 80s. Friday, mostly sunny. Highs in the lower 80s. Again, the forecast for Galesburg and surrounding areas of central and northwest Illinois for the rest of today, sunny.
highs in the lower 80s. Northwest winds 10 to 15 miles an hour. At 8 a.m. in Galesburg, skies were sunny. The temperature was 65 degrees, the dew point was 65, and the relative humidity was 99%. The wind was west at 5 miles an hour. The pressure was 30.04 inches and rising. Elsewhere around the area, it was sunny, with a temperature of 68 at Moline, 66 at Burlington, 68 at Quincy, 67 at Macomb, and 68 at Springfield. At Peoria, the weather conditions were not available. And once again at 8 a.m. in Galesburg, under sunny skies, the temperature was 65. Looking elsewhere around the Midwest at 8 a.m., Chicago was mostly sunny, and 67. Indianapolis was mostly sunny, and 71. St. Louis was mostly sunny, and 75. Kansas City reported a thunderstorm, and 70. Des Moines was mostly sunny, and 67. Milwaukee was mostly sunny, and 65. The time is currently 8:50 a.m. Central Daylight Time. 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Now for the official National Weather Service forecast for Galesburg and surrounding areas of central and northwest Illinois. West of today, sunny. Highs in the lower 80s. Northwest winds 10 to 15 miles an hour. Tonight, clear. Lows in the upper 50s. Northwest winds 5 to 10 miles an hour. Sunday, sunny. Highs in the upper 70s. Northwest winds around 5 miles an hour. Sunday night, partly cloudy. Lows in the upper 50s. North winds around 5 miles an hour until midnight, becoming light and variable. Monday, mostly sunny. Highs in the upper 70s. Light and variable winds, becoming east around 5 miles an hour in the afternoon. Monday night through Wednesday, partly cloudy. Lows in the lower 60s. Highs in the lower 80s. Wednesday night through Thursday night, mostly clear. Lows in the mid-60s. Highs in the lower 80s. Friday, mostly sunny. Highs in the lower 80s. Again, the forecast for Galesburg and surrounding areas of central and northwest Illinois for the rest of today, sunny. Highs in the lower 80s. Northwest winds 10 to 15 miles an hour. At 8 a.m. in Galesburg, skies were sunny. The temperature was 65 degrees, the dew point was 65, and the relative humidity was 99%. The wind was west at 5 miles an hour. The pressure was 30.04 inches and rising. Elsewhere around the area, it was sunny, with a temperature of 68 at Moline, 66 at Burlington, 68 at Quincy, 67 at Macomb, and 68 at Springfield. At Peoria, the weather conditions were not available. And once again at 8 a.m. in Galesburg, under sunny skies, the temperature was 65. Looking elsewhere around the Midwest at 8 a.m., Chicago was mostly sunny, and 67. Indianapolis was mostly sunny, and 71. St. Louis was mostly sunny, and 75. Kansas City reported a thunderstorm, and 70. Des Moines was mostly sunny, and 67. Milwaukee was mostly sunny, and 65. The time is currently 8:53 a.m. Central Daylight Time. 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Now for the official National Weather Service forecast for Galesburg and surrounding areas of central and northwest Illinois. West of today, sunny. Highs in the lower 80s. Northwest winds 10 to 15 miles an hour. Tonight, clear. Lows in the upper 50s. Northwest winds 5 to 10 miles an hour. Sunday, sunny. Highs in the upper 70s. Northwest winds around 5 miles an hour. Sunday night, partly cloudy. Lows in the upper 50s. North winds around 5 miles an hour until midnight, becoming light and variable. Monday, mostly sunny. Highs in the upper 70s. Light and variable winds, becoming east around 5 miles an hour in the afternoon. Monday night through Wednesday, partly cloudy. Lows in the lower 60s. Highs in the lower 80s. Wednesday night through Thursday.

mostly clear. Lows in the mid-60s. Highs in the lower 80s. Friday, mostly sunny. Highs in the lower 80s. Again, the forecast for Galesburg and surrounding areas of central and northwest Illinois for the rest of today, sunny. Highs in the lower 80s. Northwest winds 10 to 15 miles an hour. At 8 a.m. in Galesburg, skies were sunny. The temperature was 65 degrees, the dew point was 65, and the relative humidity was 99%. The wind was west at 5 miles an hour. The pressure was 30.04 inches and rising. Elsewhere around the area, it was sunny, with a temperature of 68 at Moline, 66 at Burlington, 68 at Quincy, 67 at Macomb, and 68 at Springfield. At Peoria, the weather conditions were not available. And once again at 8 a.m. in Galesburg, under sunny skies, the temperature was 65. Looking elsewhere around the Midwest at 8 a.m., Chicago was mostly sunny, and 67. Indianapolis was mostly sunny, and 71. St. Louis was mostly sunny, and 75. Kansas City reported a thunderstorm, and 70. Des Moines was mostly sunny, and 67. Milwaukee was mostly sunny, and 65. The time is currently 8:55 a.m. Central Daylight Time. 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Now for the official National Weather Service forecast for Galesburg and surrounding areas of central and northwest Illinois. Rest of today, sunny. Highs in the lower 80s. Northwest winds 10 to 15 miles an hour. Tonight, clear. Lows in the upper 50s. Northwest winds 5 to 10 miles an hour. Sunday, sunny. Highs in the upper 70s. Northwest winds around 5 miles an hour. Sunday night, partly cloudy. Lows in the upper 50s. North winds around 5 miles an hour until midnight, becoming light and variable. Monday, mostly sunny. Highs in the upper 70s. Light and variable winds, becoming east around 5 miles an hour in the afternoon. Monday night through Wednesday, partly cloudy. Lows in the lower 60s. Highs in the lower 80s. Wednesday night through Thursday night, mostly clear. Lows in the mid-60s. Highs in the lower 80s. Friday, mostly sunny. Highs in the lower 80s. Again, the forecast for Galesburg and surrounding areas of central and northwest Illinois for the rest of today, sunny. Highs in the lower 80s. Northwest winds 10 to 15 miles an hour. At 8 a.m. in Galesburg, skies were sunny. The temperature was 65 degrees, the dew point was 65, and the relative humidity was 99%. The wind was west at 5 miles an hour. The pressure was 30.04 inches and rising. Elsewhere around the area, it was sunny, with a temperature of 68 at Moline, 66 at Burlington, 68 at Quincy, 67 at Macomb, and 68 at Springfield. At Peoria, the weather conditions were not available. And once again at 8 a.m. in Galesburg, under sunny skies, the temperature was 65. Looking elsewhere around the Midwest at 8 a.m., Chicago was mostly sunny, and 67. Indianapolis was mostly sunny, and 71. St. Louis was mostly sunny, and 75. Kansas City reported a thunderstorm, and 70. Des Moines was mostly sunny, and 67. Milwaukee was mostly sunny, and 65. The time is currently 8:58 a.m. Central Daylight Time. 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Now for the official National Weather Service forecast for Galesburg and surrounding areas of central and northwest Illinois. Rest of today, sunny. Highs in the lower 80s. Northwest winds 10 to 15 miles an hour. Tonight, clear. Lows in the upper 50s. Northwest winds 5 to 10 miles an hour. Sunday, sunny. Highs in the upper 70s. Northwest winds around 5 miles an hour. Sunday night, partly cloudy. Lows in the upper 50s. North winds around 5 miles an hour until midnight, becoming light and variable. Monday, mostly sunny.

highs in the upper 70s. Light and variable winds, becoming east around 5 miles an hour in the afternoon. Monday night through Wednesday, partly cloudy. Lows in the lower 60s. Highs in the lower 80s. Wednesday night through Thursday night, mostly clear. Lows in the mid-60s. Highs in the lower 80s. Friday, mostly sunny. Highs in the lower 80s. Again, the forecast for Galesburg and surrounding areas of central and northwest Illinois for the rest of today, sunny. Highs in the lower 80s. Northwest winds 10 to 15 miles an hour. The time is currently 9 a.m. Central Daylight Time. 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Now for the official National Weather Service forecast for Galesburg and surrounding areas of central and northwest Illinois. Rest of today, sunny. Highs in the lower 80s. Northwest winds 10 to 15 miles an hour. Tonight, clear. Lows in the upper 50s. Northwest winds 5 to 10 miles an hour. Sunday, sunny. Highs in the upper 70s. Northwest winds around 5 miles an hour. Sunday night, partly cloudy. Lows in the upper 50s. North winds around 5 miles an hour until midnight, becoming light and variable. Monday, mostly sunny. Highs in the upper 70s. Light and variable winds, becoming east around 5 miles an hour in the afternoon. Monday night through Wednesday, partly cloudy. Lows in the lower 60s. Highs in the lower 80s. Wednesday night through Thursday night, mostly clear. Lows in the mid-60s. Highs in the lower 80s. Friday, mostly sunny. Highs in the lower 80s. Again, the forecast for Galesburg and surrounding areas of central and northwest Illinois for the rest of today, sunny. Highs in the lower 80s. Northwest winds 10 to 15 miles an hour. The time is currently 9:01 a.m. Central Daylight Time. 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Now for the official National Weather Service forecast for Galesburg and surrounding areas of central and northwest Illinois. Rest of today, sunny. Highs in the lower 80s. Northwest winds 10 to 15 miles an hour. Tonight, clear. Lows in the upper 50s. Northwest winds 5 to 10 miles an hour. Sunday, sunny. Highs in the upper 70s. Northwest winds around 5 miles an hour. Sunday night, partly cloudy. Lows in the upper 50s. North winds around 5 miles an hour until midnight, becoming light and variable. Monday, mostly sunny. Highs in the upper 70s. Light and variable winds, becoming east around 5 miles an hour in the afternoon. Monday night through Wednesday, partly cloudy. Lows in the lower 60s. Highs in the lower 80s. Wednesday night through Thursday night, mostly clear. Lows in the mid-60s. Highs in the lower 80s. Friday, mostly sunny. Highs in the lower 80s. Again, the forecast for Galesburg and surrounding areas of central and northwest Illinois for the rest of today, sunny. Highs in the lower 80s. Northwest winds 10 to 15 miles an hour. The time is currently 9:03 a.m. Central Daylight Time. 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Now for the official National Weather Service forecast for Galesburg and surrounding areas of central and northwest Illinois. Rest of today, sunny. Highs in the lower 80s. Northwest winds 10 to 15 miles an hour. Tonight, clear. Lows in the upper 50s. Northwest winds 5 to 10 miles an hour. Sunday, sunny. Highs in the upper 70s. Northwest winds around 5 miles an hour. Sunday night, partly cloudy. Lows in the upper 50s. North winds around 5 miles an hour until midnight, becoming light and variable. Monday, mostly sunny. Highs in the upper 70s. Light and variable winds, becoming east around 5 miles an hour in the afternoon. Monday night through Wednesday, partly cloudy. Lows in the lower 60s. Highs in the lower 80s.
Wednesday night through Thursday night, mostly clear. Lows in the mid-60s. Highs in the lower 80s. Friday, mostly sunny. Highs in the lower 80s. Again, the forecast for Galesburg and surrounding areas of central and northwest Illinois for the rest of today, sunny. Highs in the lower 80s. Northwest winds 10 to 15 miles an hour. The time is currently 9:04 a.m. Central Daylight Time. 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Now for the official National Weather Service forecast for Galesburg and surrounding areas of central and northwest Illinois. Rest of today, sunny. Highs in the lower 80s. Northwest winds 10 to 15 miles an hour. Tonight, clear. Lows in the upper 50s. Northwest winds 5 to 10 miles an hour. Sunday, sunny. Highs in the upper 70s. Northwest winds around 5 miles an hour. Sunday night, partly cloudy. Lows in the upper 50s. North winds around 5 miles an hour until midnight, becoming light and variable. Monday, mostly sunny. Highs in the upper 70s. Light and variable winds, becoming east around 5 miles an hour in the afternoon. Monday night through Wednesday, partly cloudy. Lows in the lower 60s. Highs in the lower 80s. Wednesday night through Thursday night, mostly clear. Lows in the mid-60s. Highs in the lower 80s. Friday, mostly sunny. Highs in the lower 80s. Again, the forecast for Galesburg and surrounding areas of central and northwest Illinois for the rest of today, sunny. Highs in the lower 80s. Northwest winds 10 to 15 miles an hour. The time is currently 9:06 a.m. Central Daylight Time. 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Now for the official National Weather Service forecast for Galesburg and surrounding areas of central and northwest Illinois. Rest of today, sunny. Highs in the lower 80s. Northwest winds 10 to 15 miles an hour. Tonight, clear. Lows in the upper 50s. Northwest winds 5 to 10 miles an hour. Sunday, sunny. Highs in the upper 70s. Northwest winds around 5 miles an hour. Sunday night, partly cloudy. Lows in the upper 50s. North winds around 5 miles an hour until midnight, becoming light and variable. Monday, mostly sunny. Highs in the upper 70s. Light and variable winds, becoming east around 5 miles an hour in the afternoon. Monday night through Wednesday, partly cloudy. Lows in the lower 60s. Highs in the lower 80s. Wednesday night through Thursday night, mostly clear. Lows in the mid-60s. Highs in the lower 80s. Friday, mostly sunny. Highs in the lower 80s. Again, the forecast for Galesburg and surrounding areas of central and northwest Illinois for the rest of today, sunny. Highs in the lower 80s. Northwest winds 10 to 15 miles an hour. At 9 a.m. in Galesburg, skies were sunny. The temperature was 70 degrees, the dew point was 66, and the relative humidity was 88%. The wind was northwest at 6 miles an hour. The pressure was 30.06 inches and rising. Elsewhere around the area, it was sunny, with a temperature of 71 at Moline, 70 at Burlington, 72 at Quincy, 71 at Macomb, and 71 at Springfield. At Peoria, the weather conditions were not available. And once again at 9 a.m. in Galesburg, under sunny skies, the temperature was 70. Looking elsewhere around the Midwest at 9 a.m., Chicago was mostly sunny and 70. Indianapolis was mostly sunny and 73. St. Louis was mostly sunny and 75. Kansas City was cloudy and 69. Des Moines was mostly sunny and 71. Milwaukee was mostly sunny and 69. The time is currently 9:09 a.m. Central Daylight Time. 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Now for the official National Weather Service forecast for Galesburg and surrounding areas of central and northwest Illinois.

sunny. Highs in the lower 80s. Northwest winds 10 to 15 miles an hour. Tonight, clear. Lows in the upper 50s. Northwest winds 5 to 10 miles an hour. Sunday, sunny. Highs in the upper 70s. Northwest winds around 5 miles an hour. Sunday night, partly cloudy. Lows in the upper 50s. North winds around 5 miles an hour until midnight, becoming light and variable. Monday, mostly sunny. Highs in the upper 70s. Light and variable winds, becoming east around 5 miles an hour in the afternoon. Monday night through Wednesday, partly cloudy. Lows in the lower 60s. Highs in the lower 80s. Wednesday night through Thursday night, mostly clear. Lows in the mid 60s. Highs in the lower 80s. Friday, mostly sunny. Highs in the lower 80s. Again, the forecast for Galesburg and surrounding areas of central and northwest Illinois for the rest of today, sunny. Highs in the lower 80s. Northwest winds 10 to 15 miles an hour. At 9 a.m. in Galesburg, skies were sunny. The temperature was 70 degrees, the dew point was 66, and the relative humidity was 88%. The wind was northwest at 6 miles an hour. The pressure was 30.06 inches and rising. Elsewhere around the area, it was sunny, with a temperature of 71 at Moline, 70 at Burlington, 72 at Quincy, 71 at Macomb, and 71 at Springfield. At Peoria, the weather conditions were not available. And once again at 9 a.m. in Galesburg, under sunny skies, the temperature was 70. Looking elsewhere around the Midwest at 9 a.m., Chicago was mostly sunny and 70. Indianapolis was mostly sunny and 73. St. Louis was mostly sunny and 75. Kansas City was cloudy and 69. Des Moines was mostly sunny and 71. Milwaukee was mostly sunny and 69. The time is currently 9:11 a.m. Central Daylight Time. 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Now for the official National Weather Service forecast for Galesburg and surrounding areas of central and northwest Illinois. Rest of today, sunny. Highs in the lower 80s. Northwest winds 10 to 15 miles an hour. Tonight, clear. Lows in the upper 50s. Northwest winds 5 to 10 miles an hour. Sunday, sunny. Highs in the upper 70s. Northwest winds around 5 miles an hour. Sunday night, partly cloudy. Lows in the upper 50s. North winds around 5 miles an hour until midnight, becoming light and variable. Monday, mostly sunny. Highs in the upper 70s. Light and variable winds, becoming east around 5 miles an hour in the afternoon. Monday night through Wednesday, partly cloudy. Lows in the lower 60s. Highs in the lower 80s. Wednesday night through Thursday night, mostly clear. Lows in the mid 60s. Highs in the lower 80s. Friday, mostly sunny. Highs in the lower 80s. Again, the forecast for Galesburg and surrounding areas of central and northwest Illinois for the rest of today, sunny. Highs in the lower 80s. Northwest winds 10 to 15 miles an hour. At 9 a.m. in Galesburg, skies were sunny. The temperature was 70 degrees, the dew point was 66, and the relative humidity was 88%. The wind was northwest at 6 miles an hour. The pressure was 30.06 inches and rising. Elsewhere around the area, it was sunny, with a temperature of 71 at Moline, 70 at Burlington, 72 at Quincy, 71 at Macomb, and 71 at Springfield. At Peoria, the weather conditions were not available. And once again at 9 a.m. in Galesburg, under sunny skies, the temperature was 70. Looking elsewhere around the Midwest at 9 a.m., Chicago was mostly sunny and 70. Indianapolis was mostly sunny and 73. St. Louis was mostly sunny and 75. Kansas City was cloudy and 69. Des Moines was mostly sunny and 71. Milwaukee was mostly sunny and 69. 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
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Now for the official National Weather Service forecast for Galesburg and surrounding areas of central and northwest Illinois. West of today, sunny. Highs in the lower 80s. Northwest winds 10 to 15 miles an hour. Tonight, clear. Lows in the upper 50s. Northwest winds 5 to 10 miles an hour. Sunday, sunny. Highs in the upper 70s. Northwest winds around 5 miles an hour. Sunday night, partly cloudy. Lows in the upper 50s. North winds around 5 miles an hour until midnight, becoming light and variable. Monday, mostly sunny. Highs in the upper 70s. Light and variable winds, becoming east around 5 miles an hour in the afternoon. Monday night through Wednesday, partly cloudy. Lows in the lower 60s. Highs in the lower 80s. Wednesday night through Thursday night, mostly clear. Lows in the mid-60s. Highs in the lower 80s. Friday, mostly sunny. Highs in the lower 80s. Again, the forecast for Galesburg and surrounding areas of central and northwest Illinois for the rest of today, sunny. Highs in the lower 80s. Northwest winds 10 to 15 miles an hour. Now for the official National Weather Service forecast for Galesburg and surrounding areas of central and northwest Illinois. West of today, sunny. Highs in the lower 80s. Northwest winds 10 to 15 miles an hour. Tonight, clear. Lows in the upper 50s. Northwest winds 5 to 10 miles an hour. Sunday, sunny. Highs in the upper 70s. Northwest winds around 5 miles an hour. Sunday night, partly cloudy. Lows in the upper 50s. North winds around 5 miles an hour until midnight, becoming light and variable. Monday, mostly sunny. Highs in the upper 70s. Light and variable winds, becoming east around 5 miles an hour in the afternoon. Monday night through Wednesday, partly cloudy. Lows in the lower 60s. Highs in the lower 80s. Wednesday night through Thursday night, mostly clear. Lows in the mid-60s. Highs in the lower 80s. Friday, mostly sunny. Highs in the lower 80s. Again, the forecast for Galesburg and surrounding areas of central and northwest Illinois for the rest of today, sunny. Highs in the lower 80s. Northwest winds 10 to 15 miles an hour. At 9 a.m. in Galesburg, skies were sunny. The temperature was 70 degrees, the dew point was 66, and the relative humidity was 88%. The wind was northwest at 6 miles an hour. The pressure was 30.06 inches and rising. Elsewhere around the area, it was sunny, with a temperature of 71 at Moline, 70 at Burlington, 72 at Quincy, 71 at Macomb, and 71 at Springfield. At Peoria, the weather conditions were not available. And once again at 9 a.m. in Galesburg, under sunny skies, the temperature was 70. Looking elsewhere around the Midwest at 9 a.m., Chicago was mostly sunny and 70. Indianapolis was mostly sunny and 73. St. Louis was mostly sunny and 75. Kansas City was cloudy and 69. Des Moines was mostly sunny and 71. Milwaukee was mostly sunny and 69. The time is currently 9:18 a.m. Central Daylight Time. 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Now for the official National Weather Service forecast for Galesburg and surrounding areas of central and northwest Illinois. West of today, sunny. Highs in the lower 80s. Northwest winds 10 to 15 miles an hour. Tonight, clear. Lows in the upper 50s. Northwest winds 5 to 10 miles an hour. Sunday, sunny.

highs in the upper 70s. Northwest winds around 5 miles an hour. Sunday night, partly cloudy. Lows in the upper 50s. North winds around 5 miles an hour until midnight, becoming light and variable. Monday, mostly sunny. Highs in the upper 70s. Light and variable winds, becoming east around 5 miles an hour in the afternoon. Monday night through Wednesday, partly cloudy. Lows in the lower 60s. Highs in the lower 80s. Wednesday night through Thursday night, mostly clear. Lows in the mid 60s. Highs in the lower 80s. Friday, mostly sunny. Highs in the lower 80s. Again, the forecast for Galesburg and surrounding areas of central and northwest Illinois for the rest of today, sunny. Highs in the lower 80s. Northwest winds 10 to 15 miles an hour. At 9 a.m. in Galesburg, skies were sunny. The temperature was 70 degrees, the dew point was 66, and the relative humidity was 88%. The wind was northwest at 6 miles an hour. The pressure was 30.06 inches and rising. Elsewhere around the area, it was sunny, with a temperature of 71 at Moline, 70 at Burlington, 72 at Quincy, 71 at Macomb, and 71 at Springfield. At Peoria, the weather conditions were not available. And once again at 9 a.m. in Galesburg, under sunny skies, the temperature was 70. Looking elsewhere around the Midwest at 9 a.m., Chicago was mostly sunny, and 70. Indianapolis was mostly sunny, and 73. St. Louis was mostly sunny, and 75. Kansas City was cloudy, and 69. Des Moines was mostly sunny, and 71. Milwaukee was mostly sunny, and 69. The time is currently 9:21 a.m. Central Daylight Time. 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Now for the official National Weather Service forecast for Galesburg and surrounding areas of central and northwest Illinois. Rest of today, sunny. Highs in the lower 80s. Northwest winds 10 to 15 miles an hour. Tonight, clear. Lows in the upper 50s. Northwest winds 5 to 10 miles an hour. Sunday, sunny. Highs in the upper 70s. Northwest winds around 5 miles an hour. Sunday night, partly cloudy. Lows in the upper 50s. North winds around 5 miles an hour until midnight, becoming light and variable. Monday, mostly sunny. Highs in the upper 70s. Light and variable winds, becoming east around 5 miles an hour in the afternoon. Monday night through Wednesday, partly cloudy. Lows in the lower 60s. Highs in the lower 80s. Wednesday night through Thursday night, mostly clear. Lows in the mid 60s. Highs in the lower 80s. Friday, mostly sunny. Highs in the lower 80s. Again, the forecast for Galesburg and surrounding areas of central and northwest Illinois for the rest of today, sunny. Highs in the lower 80s. Northwest winds 10 to 15 miles an hour. At 9 a.m. in Galesburg, skies were sunny. The temperature was 70 degrees, the dew point was 66, and the relative humidity was 88%. The wind was northwest at 6 miles an hour. The pressure was 30.06 inches and rising. Elsewhere around the area, it was sunny, with a temperature of 71 at Moline, 70 at Burlington, 72 at Quincy, 71 at Macomb, and 71 at Springfield. At Peoria, the weather conditions were not available. And once again at 9 a.m. in Galesburg, under sunny skies, the temperature was 70. Looking elsewhere around the Midwest at 9 a.m., Chicago was mostly sunny, and 70. Indianapolis was mostly sunny, and 73. St. Louis was mostly sunny, and 75. Kansas City was cloudy, and 69. Des Moines was mostly sunny, and 71. Milwaukee was mostly sunny, and 69. The time is currently 9:24 a.m. Central Daylight Time. 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Now for the official National Weather Service forecast for Galesburg and surrounding areas of central and northwest Illinois. Rest of today,

sunny. Highs in the lower 80s. Northwest winds 10 to 15 miles an hour. Tonight, clear. Lows in the upper 50s. Northwest winds 5 to 10 miles an hour. Sunday, sunny. Highs in the upper 70s. Northwest winds around 5 miles an hour. Sunday night, partly cloudy. Lows in the upper 50s. North winds around 5 miles an hour until midnight, becoming light and variable. Monday, mostly sunny. Highs in the upper 70s. Light and variable winds, becoming east around 5 miles an hour in the afternoon. Monday night through Wednesday, partly cloudy. Lows in the lower 60s. Highs in the lower 80s. Wednesday night through Thursday night, mostly clear. Lows in the mid-60s. Highs in the lower 80s. Friday, mostly sunny. Highs in the lower 80s. Again, the forecast for Galesburg and surrounding areas of central and northwest Illinois for the rest of today, sunny. Highs in the lower 80s. Northwest winds 10 to 15 miles an hour. At 9 a.m. in Galesburg, skies were sunny. The temperature was 70 degrees, the dew point was 66, and the relative humidity was 88%. The wind was northwest at 6 miles an hour. The pressure was 30.06 inches and rising. Elsewhere around the area, it was sunny, with a temperature of 71 at Moline, 70 at Burlington, 72 at Quincy, 71 at Macomb, and 71 at Springfield. At Peoria, the weather conditions were not available. And once again at 9 a.m. in Galesburg, under sunny skies, the temperature was 70. Looking elsewhere around the Midwest at 9 a.m., Chicago was mostly sunny, and 70. Indianapolis was mostly sunny, and 73. St. Louis was mostly sunny, and 75. Kansas City was cloudy, and 69. Des Moines was mostly sunny, and 71. Milwaukee was mostly sunny, and 69. The time is currently 9:26 a.m. Central Daylight Time. 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Now for the official National Weather Service forecast for Galesburg and surrounding areas of central and northwest Illinois. Rest of today, sunny. Highs in the lower 80s. Northwest winds 10 to 15 miles an hour. Tonight, clear. Lows in the upper 50s. Northwest winds 5 to 10 miles an hour. Sunday, sunny. Highs in the upper 70s. Northwest winds around 5 miles an hour. Sunday night, partly cloudy. Lows in the upper 50s. North winds around 5 miles an hour until midnight, becoming light and variable. Monday, mostly sunny. Highs in the upper 70s. Light and variable winds, becoming east around 5 miles an hour in the afternoon. Monday night through Wednesday, partly cloudy. Lows in the lower 60s. Highs in the lower 80s. Wednesday night through Thursday night, mostly clear. Lows in the mid-60s. Highs in the lower 80s. Friday, mostly sunny. Highs in the lower 80s. Again, the forecast for Galesburg and surrounding areas of central and northwest Illinois for the rest of today, sunny. Highs in the lower 80s. Northwest winds 10 to 15 miles an hour. At 9 a.m. in Galesburg, skies were sunny. The temperature was 70 degrees, the dew point was 66, and the relative humidity was 88%. The wind was northwest at 6 miles an hour. The pressure was 30.06 inches and rising. Elsewhere around the area, it was sunny, with a temperature of 71 at Moline, 70 at Burlington, 72 at Quincy, 71 at Macomb, and 71 at Springfield. At Peoria, the weather conditions were not available. And once again at 9 a.m. in Galesburg, under sunny skies, the temperature was 70. Looking elsewhere around the Midwest at 9 a.m., Chicago was mostly sunny, and 70. Indianapolis was mostly sunny, and 73. St. Louis was mostly sunny, and 75. Kansas City was cloudy, and 69. Des Moines was mostly sunny, and 71. Milwaukee was mostly sunny, and 69. The time is currently 9:29 a.m. Central Daylight Time.

until midnight, becoming light and variable. Monday, mostly sunny. Highs in the upper 70s. Light and variable winds, becoming east around 5 miles an hour in the afternoon. Monday night through Wednesday, partly cloudy. Lows in the lower 60s. Highs in the lower 80s. Wednesday night through Thursday night, mostly clear. Lows in the mid-60s. Highs in the lower 80s. Friday, mostly sunny. Highs in the lower 80s. Again, the forecast for Galesburg and surrounding areas of central and northwest Illinois for the rest of today, sunny. Highs in the lower 80s. Northwest winds 10 to 15 miles an hour. At 9 a.m. in Galesburg, skies were sunny. The temperature was 70 degrees, the dew point was 66, and the relative humidity was 88%. The wind was northwest at 6 miles an hour. The pressure was 30.06 inches and rising. Elsewhere around the area, it was sunny, with a temperature of 71 at Moline, 70 at Burlington, 72 at Quincy, 71 at Macomb, and 71 at Springfield. At Peoria, the weather conditions were not available. And once again at 9 a.m. in Galesburg, under sunny skies, the temperature was 70. Looking elsewhere around the Midwest at 9 a.m., Chicago was mostly sunny, and 70. Indianapolis was mostly sunny, and 73. St. Louis was mostly sunny, and 75. Kansas City was cloudy, and 69. Des Moines was mostly sunny, and 71. Milwaukee was mostly sunny, and 69. The time is currently 9:32 a.m. Central Daylight Time. 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Now for the official National Weather Service forecast for Galesburg and surrounding areas of central and northwest Illinois. West of today, sunny. Highs in the lower 80s. Northwest winds 10 to 15 miles an hour. Tonight, clear. Lows in the upper 50s. Northwest winds 5 to 10 miles an hour. Sunday, sunny. Highs in the upper 70s. Northwest winds around 5 miles an hour. Sunday night, partly cloudy. Lows in the upper 50s. North winds around 5 miles an hour until midnight, becoming light and variable. Monday, mostly sunny. Highs in the upper 70s. Light and variable winds, becoming east around 5 miles an hour in the afternoon. Monday night through Wednesday, partly cloudy. Lows in the lower 60s. Highs in the lower 80s. Wednesday night through Thursday night, mostly clear. Lows in the mid-60s. Highs in the lower 80s. Friday, mostly sunny. Highs in the lower 80s. Again, the forecast lows in the mid-60s. Highs in the lower 80s. Friday, mostly sunny. Highs in the lower 80s. Again, the forecast for Galesburg and surrounding areas of central and northwest Illinois for the rest of today, sunny. Highs in the lower 80s. Northwest winds 10 to 15 miles an hour. At 9 a.m. in Galesburg, skies were sunny. The temperature was 70 degrees, the dew point was 66, and the relative humidity was 88%. The wind was northwest at 6 miles an hour. The pressure was 30.06 inches and rising. Elsewhere around the area, it was sunny, with a temperature of 71 at Moline, 70 at Burlington, 72 at Quincy, 71 at Macomb, and 71 at Springfield. At Peoria, the weather conditions were not available. And once again at 9 a.m. in Galesburg, under sunny skies, the temperature was 70. Looking elsewhere around the Midwest at 9 a.m., Chicago was mostly sunny, and 70. Indianapolis was mostly sunny, and 73. St. Louis was mostly sunny, and 75. Kansas City was cloudy, and 69. Des Moines was mostly sunny, and 71. Milwaukee was mostly sunny, and 69. The time is currently 9:34 a.m. Central Daylight Time. 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Now for the official National Weather Service forecast for Galesburg and surrounding areas of central and northwest Illinois. West of today, sunny. Highs in the lower 80s.

northwest winds 10 to 15 miles an hour. Tonight, clear. Lows in the upper 50s. Northwest winds 5 to 10 miles an hour. Sunday, sunny. Highs in the upper 70s. Northwest winds around 5 miles an hour. Sunday night, partly cloudy. Lows in the upper 50s. North winds around 5 miles an hour until midnight, becoming light and variable. Monday, mostly sunny. Highs in the upper 70s. Light and variable winds, becoming east around 5 miles an hour in the afternoon. Monday night through Wednesday, partly cloudy. Lows in the lower 60s. Highs in the lower 80s. Wednesday night through Thursday night, mostly clear. Lows in the mid-60s. Highs in the lower 80s. Friday, mostly sunny. Highs in the lower 80s. Again, the forecast for Galesburg and surrounding areas of central and northwest Illinois for the rest of today, sunny. Highs in the lower 80s. Northwest winds 10 to 15 miles an hour. At 9 a.m. in Galesburg, skies were sunny. The temperature was 70 degrees, the dew point was 66, and the relative humidity was 88%. The wind was northwest at 6 miles an hour. The pressure was 30.06 inches and rising. Elsewhere around the area, it was sunny, with a temperature of 71 at Moline, 70 at Burlington, 72 at Quincy, 71 at Macomb, and 71 at Springfield. At Peoria, the weather conditions were not available. And once again at 9 a.m. in Galesburg, under sunny skies, the temperature was 70. Looking elsewhere around the Midwest at 9 a.m., Chicago was mostly sunny, and 70. Indianapolis was mostly sunny, and 73. St. Louis was mostly sunny, and 75. Kansas City was cloudy, and 69. Des Moines was mostly sunny, and 71. Milwaukee was mostly sunny, and 69. The time is currently 9:37 a.m. Central Daylight Time. 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Now for the official National Weather Service forecast for Galesburg and surrounding areas of central and northwest Illinois. Rest of today, sunny. Highs in the lower 80s. Northwest winds 10 to 15 miles an hour. Tonight, clear. Lows in the upper 50s. Northwest winds 5 to 10 miles an hour. Sunday, sunny. Highs in the upper 70s. Northwest winds around 5 miles an hour. Sunday night, partly cloudy. Lows in the upper 50s. North winds around 5 miles an hour until midnight, becoming light and variable. Monday, mostly sunny. Highs in the upper 70s. Light and variable winds, becoming east around 5 miles an hour in the afternoon. Monday night through Wednesday, partly cloudy. Lows in the lower 60s. Highs in the lower 80s. Wednesday night through Thursday night, mostly clear. Lows in the mid-60s. Highs in the lower 80s. Friday, mostly sunny. Highs in the lower 80s. Again, the forecast for Galesburg and surrounding areas of central and northwest Illinois for the rest of today, sunny. Highs in the lower 80s. Northwest winds 10 to 15 miles an hour. At 9 a.m. in Galesburg, skies were sunny. The temperature was 70 degrees, the dew point was 66, and the relative humidity was 88%. The wind was northwest at 6 miles an hour. The pressure was 30.06 inches and rising. Elsewhere around the area, it was sunny, with a temperature of 71 at Moline, 70 at Burlington, 72 at Quincy, 71 at Macomb, and 71 at Springfield. At Peoria, the weather conditions were not available. And once again at 9 a.m. in Galesburg, under sunny skies, the temperature was 70. Looking elsewhere around the Midwest at 9 a.m., Chicago was mostly sunny, and 70. Indianapolis was mostly sunny, and 73. St. Louis was mostly sunny, and 75. Kansas City was cloudy, and 69. Des Moines was mostly sunny, and 71. Milwaukee was mostly sunny, and 69. The time is currently 9:39 a.m. Central Daylight Time. 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
KZZ66 in Galesburg. Now for the official National Weather Service forecast for Galesburg and surrounding areas of central and northwest Illinois. Rest of today, sunny. Highs in the lower 80s. Northwest winds 10 to 15 miles an hour. Tonight, clear. Lows in the upper 50s. Northwest winds 5 to 10 miles an hour. Sunday, sunny. Highs in the upper 70s. Northwest winds around 5 miles an hour. Sunday night, partly cloudy. Lows in the upper 50s. North winds around 5 miles an hour until midnight, becoming light and variable. Monday, mostly sunny. Highs in the upper 70s. Light and variable winds, becoming east around 5 miles an hour in the afternoon. Monday night through Wednesday, partly cloudy. Lows in the lower 60s. Highs in the lower 80s. Wednesday night through Thursday night, mostly clear. Lows in the mid-60s. Highs in the lower 80s. Friday, mostly sunny. Highs in the lower 80s. Again, the forecast for Galesburg and surrounding areas of central and northwest Illinois for the rest of today, sunny. Highs in the lower 80s. Northwest winds 10 to 15 miles an hour. At 9 a.m. in Galesburg, skies were sunny. The temperature was 70 degrees, the dew point was 66, and the relative humidity was 88%. The wind was northwest at 6 miles an hour. The pressure was 30.06 inches and rising. Elsewhere around the area, it was sunny, with a temperature of 71 at Moline, 70 at Burlington, 72 at Quincy, 71 at Macomb, and 71 at Springfield. At Peoria, the weather conditions were not available. And once again at 9 a.m. in Galesburg, under sunny skies, the temperature was 70. Looking elsewhere around the Midwest at 9 a.m., Chicago was mostly sunny, and 70. Indianapolis was mostly sunny, and 73. St. Louis was mostly sunny, and 75. Kansas City was cloudy, and 69. Des Moines was mostly sunny, and 71. Milwaukee was mostly sunny, and 69. The time is currently 9:42 a.m. Central Daylight Time. 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Now for the official National Weather Service forecast for Galesburg and surrounding areas of central and northwest Illinois. Rest of today, sunny. Highs in the lower 80s. Northwest winds 10 to 15 miles an hour. Tonight, clear. Lows in the upper 50s. Northwest winds 5 to 10 miles an hour. Sunday, sunny. Highs in the upper 70s. Northwest winds around 5 miles an hour. Sunday night, partly cloudy. Lows in the upper 50s. North winds around 5 miles an hour until midnight, becoming light and variable. Monday, mostly sunny. Highs in the upper 70s. Light and variable winds, becoming east around 5 miles an hour in the afternoon. Monday night through Wednesday, partly cloudy. Lows in the lower 60s. Highs in the lower 80s. Wednesday night through Thursday night, mostly clear. Lows in the mid-60s. Highs in the lower 80s. Friday, mostly sunny. Highs in the lower 80s. Again, the forecast for Galesburg and surrounding areas of central and northwest Illinois for the rest of today, sunny. Highs in the lower 80s. Northwest winds 10 to 15 miles an hour. At 9 a.m. in Galesburg, skies were sunny. The temperature was 70 degrees, the dew point was 66, and the relative humidity was 88%. The wind was northwest at 6 miles an hour. The pressure was 30.06 inches and rising. Elsewhere around the area, it was sunny, with a temperature of 71 at Moline, 70 at Burlington, 72 at Quincy, 71 at Macomb, and 71 at Springfield. At Peoria, the weather conditions were not available. And once again at 9 a.m. in Galesburg, under sunny skies, the temperature was 70. Looking elsewhere around the Midwest at 9 a.m., Chicago was mostly sunny, and 70. Indianapolis was mostly sunny, and 73. St. Louis was mostly sunny, and 75. Kansas City was cloudy, and 69.

mostly sunny and 71. Milwaukee was mostly sunny and 69. The time is currently 9:45 a.m. Central Daylight Time. 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Now for the official National Weather Service forecast for Galesburg and the surrounding areas of central and northwest Illinois. West of today, sunny. Highs in the lower 80s. Northwest winds 10 to 15 miles an hour. Tonight, clear. Lows in the upper 50s. Northwest winds 5 to 10 miles an hour. Sunday, sunny. Highs in the upper 70s. Northwest winds around 5 miles an hour. Sunday night, partly cloudy. Lows in the upper 50s. North winds around 5 miles an hour until midnight, becoming light and variable. Monday, mostly sunny. Highs in the upper 70s. Light and variable winds, becoming east around 5 miles an hour in the afternoon. Monday night through Wednesday, partly cloudy. Lows in the lower 60s. Highs in the lower 80s. Wednesday night through Thursday night, mostly clear. Lows in the mid-60s. Highs in the lower 80s. Friday, mostly sunny. Highs in the lower 80s. Again, the forecast for Galesburg and surrounding areas of central and northwest Illinois for the rest of today, sunny. Highs in the lower 80s. Northwest winds 10 to 15 miles an hour. At 9 a.m. in Galesburg, skies were sunny. The temperature was 70 degrees, the dew point was 66, and the relative humidity was 88%. The wind was northwest at 6 miles an hour. The pressure was 30.06 inches and rising. Elsewhere around the area, it was sunny, with a temperature of 71 at Moline, 70 at Burlington, 72 at Quincy, 71 at Macomb, and 71 at Springfield. At Peoria, the weather conditions were not available. And once again at 9 a.m. in Galesburg, under sunny skies, the temperature was 70. Looking elsewhere around the Midwest at 9 a.m., Chicago was mostly sunny and 70. Indianapolis was mostly sunny and 73. St. Louis was mostly sunny and 75. Kansas City was cloudy and 69. Des Moines was mostly sunny and 71. Milwaukee was mostly sunny and 69. The time is currently 9:47 a.m. Central Daylight Time. 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Now for the official National Weather Service forecast for Galesburg and surrounding areas of central and northwest Illinois. West of today, sunny. Highs in the lower 80s. Northwest winds 10 to 15 miles an hour. Tonight, clear. Lows in the upper 50s. Northwest winds 5 to 10 miles an hour. Sunday, sunny. Highs in the upper 70s. Northwest winds around 5 miles an hour. Sunday night, partly cloudy. Lows in the upper 50s. North winds around 5 miles an hour until midnight, becoming light and variable. Monday, mostly sunny. Highs in the upper 70s. Light and variable winds, becoming east around 5 miles an hour in the afternoon. Monday night through Wednesday, partly cloudy. Lows in the lower 60s. Highs in the lower 80s. Wednesday night through Thursday night, mostly clear. Lows in the mid-60s. Highs in the lower 80s. Friday, mostly sunny. Highs in the lower 80s. Again, the forecast for Galesburg and surrounding areas of central and northwest Illinois for the rest of today, sunny. Highs in the lower 80s. Northwest winds 10 to 15 miles an hour. At 9 a.m. in Galesburg, skies were sunny. The temperature was 70 degrees, the dew point was 66, and the relative humidity was 88%. The wind was northwest at 6 miles an hour. The pressure was 30.06 inches and rising. Elsewhere around the area, it was sunny, with a temperature of 71 at Moline, 70 at Burlington, 72 at Quincy, 71 at Macomb, and 71 at Springfield. At Peoria, the weather conditions were not available. And once again at 9 a.m. in Galesburg, under sunny skies, the temperature was 70. Looking elsewhere around the Midwest at
9 a.m., Chicago was mostly sunny and 70. Indianapolis was mostly sunny and 73. St. Louis was mostly sunny and 75. Kansas City was cloudy and 69. Des Moines was mostly sunny and 71. Milwaukee was mostly sunny and 69. The time is currently 9:50 a.m. Central Daylight Time. 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Now for the official National Weather Service forecast for Galesburg and surrounding areas of central and northwest Illinois. West of today, sunny. Highs in the lower 80s. Northwest winds 10 to 15 miles an hour. Tonight, clear. Lows in the upper 50s. Northwest winds 5 to 10 miles an hour. Sunday, sunny. Highs in the upper 70s. Northwest winds around 5 miles an hour. Sunday night, partly cloudy. Lows in the upper 50s. North winds around 5 miles an hour until midnight, becoming light and variable. Monday, mostly sunny. Highs in the upper 70s. Light and variable winds, becoming east around 5 miles an hour in the afternoon. Monday night through Wednesday, partly cloudy. Lows in the lower 60s. Highs in the lower 80s. Wednesday night through Thursday night, mostly clear. Lows in the mid-60s. Highs in the lower 80s. Friday, mostly sunny. Highs in the lower 80s. Again, the forecast for Galesburg and surrounding areas of central and northwest Illinois for the rest of today, sunny. Highs in the lower 80s. Northwest winds 10 to 15 miles an hour. At 9 a.m. in Galesburg, skies were sunny. The temperature was 70 degrees, the dew point was 66, and the relative humidity was 88%. The wind was northwest at 6 miles an hour. The pressure was 30.06 inches and rising. Elsewhere around the area, it was sunny, with a temperature of 71 at Moline, 70 at Burlington, 72 at Quincy, 71 at Macomb, and 71 at Springfield. At Peoria, the weather conditions were not available. And once again at 9 a.m. in Galesburg, under sunny skies, the temperature was 70. Looking elsewhere around the Midwest at 9 a.m., Chicago was mostly sunny and 70. Indianapolis was mostly sunny and 73. St. Louis was mostly sunny and 75. Kansas City was cloudy and 69. Des Moines was mostly sunny and 71. Milwaukee was mostly sunny and 69. The time is currently 9:53 a.m. Central Daylight Time. 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Now for the official National Weather Service forecast for Galesburg and surrounding areas of central and northwest Illinois. West of today, sunny. Highs in the lower 80s. Northwest winds 10 to 15 miles an hour. Tonight, clear. Lows in the upper 50s. Northwest winds 5 to 10 miles an hour. Sunday, sunny. Highs in the upper 70s. Northwest winds around 5 miles an hour. Sunday night, partly cloudy. Lows in the upper 50s. North winds around 5 miles an hour until midnight, becoming light and variable. Monday, mostly sunny. Highs in the upper 70s. Light and variable winds, becoming east around 5 miles an hour in the afternoon. Monday night through Wednesday, partly cloudy. Lows in the lower 60s. Highs in the lower 80s. Wednesday night through Thursday night, mostly clear. Lows in the mid-60s. Highs in the lower 80s. Friday, mostly sunny. Highs in the lower 80s. Again, the forecast for Galesburg and surrounding areas of central and northwest Illinois for the rest of today, sunny. Highs in the lower 80s. Northwest winds 10 to 15 miles an hour. At 9 a.m. in Galesburg, skies were sunny. The temperature was 70 degrees, the dew point was 66, and the relative humidity was 88%. The wind was northwest at 6 miles an hour. The pressure was 30.06 inches and rising. Elsewhere around the area, it was sunny, with a temperature of 71 at Moline, 70 at Burlington, 72 at Quincy.

71 at Macomb and 71 at Springfield. At Peoria, the weather conditions were not available. And once again at 9 a.m. in Galesburg, under sunny skies, the temperature was 70. Looking elsewhere around the Midwest at 9 a.m., Chicago was mostly sunny and 70. Indianapolis was mostly sunny and 73. St. Louis was mostly sunny and 75. Kansas City was cloudy and 69. Des Moines was mostly sunny and 71. Milwaukee was mostly sunny and 69. The time is currently 9:55 a.m. Central Daylight Time. 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Now for the official National Weather Service forecast for Galesburg and the surrounding areas of central and northwest Illinois. West of today, sunny. Highs in the lower 80s. Northwest winds 10 to 15 miles an hour. Tonight, clear. Lows in the upper 50s. Northwest winds 5 to 10 miles an hour. Sunday, sunny. Highs in the upper 70s. Northwest winds around 5 miles an hour. Sunday night, partly cloudy. Lows in the upper 50s. North winds around 5 miles an hour until midnight, becoming light and variable. Monday, mostly sunny. Highs in the upper 70s. Light and variable winds, becoming east around 5 miles an hour in the afternoon. Monday night through Wednesday, partly cloudy. Lows in the lower 60s. Highs in the lower 80s. Wednesday night through Thursday night, mostly clear. Lows in the mid-60s. Highs in the lower 80s. Friday, mostly sunny. Highs in the lower 80s. Again, the forecast for Galesburg and surrounding areas of central and northwest Illinois for the rest of today, sunny. Highs in the lower 80s. Northwest winds 10 to 15 miles an hour. At 9 a.m. in Galesburg, skies were sunny. The temperature was 70 degrees, the dew point was 66, and the relative humidity was 88%. The wind was northwest at 6 miles an hour. The pressure was 30.06 inches and rising. Elsewhere around the area, it was sunny, with a temperature of 71 at Moline, 70 at Burlington, 72 at Quincy, 71 at Macomb, and 71 at Springfield. At Peoria, the weather conditions were not available. And once again at 9 a.m. in Galesburg, under sunny skies, the temperature was 70. Looking elsewhere around the Midwest at 9 a.m., Chicago was mostly sunny and 70. Indianapolis was mostly sunny and 73. St. Louis was mostly sunny and 75. Kansas City was cloudy and 69. Des Moines was mostly sunny and 71. Milwaukee was mostly sunny and 69. The time is currently 9:58 a.m. Central Daylight Time. 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Now for the official National Weather Service forecast for Galesburg and surrounding areas of central and northwest Illinois. West of today, sunny. Highs in the lower 80s. Northwest winds 10 to 15 miles an hour. Tonight, clear. Lows in the upper 50s. Northwest winds 5 to 10 miles an hour. Sunday, sunny. Highs in the upper 70s. Northwest winds around 5 miles an hour. Sunday night, partly cloudy. Lows in the upper 50s. North winds around 5 miles an hour until midnight, becoming light and variable. Monday, mostly sunny. Highs in the upper 70s. Light and variable winds, becoming east around 5 miles an hour in the afternoon. Monday night through Wednesday, partly cloudy. Lows in the lower 60s. Highs in the lower 80s. Wednesday night through Thursday night, mostly clear. Lows in the mid-60s. Highs in the lower 80s. Friday, mostly sunny. Highs in the lower 80s. Again, the forecast for Galesburg and surrounding areas of central and northwest Illinois for the rest of today, sunny. Highs in the lower 80s. Northwest winds 10 to 15 miles an hour. At 9 a.m. in Galesburg, skies were sunny. The temperature was 70 degrees, the dew point was 66, and the relative humidity was 88%.

10%. The wind was northwest at 6 miles an hour. The pressure was 30.06 inches and rising. Elsewhere around the area, it was sunny, with a temperature of 71 at Moline, 70 at Burlington, 72 at Quincy, 71 at Macomb, and 71 at Springfield. At Peoria, the weather conditions were not available. And once again at 9 a.m. in Galesburg, under sunny skies, the temperature was 70. The time is currently 10 a.m. Central Daylight Time. 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Now for the official National Weather Service forecast for Galesburg and surrounding areas of central and northwest Illinois. West of today, sunny. Highs in the lower 80s. Northwest winds 10 to 15 miles an hour. Tonight, clear. Lows in the upper 50s. Northwest winds 5 to 10 miles an hour. Sunday, sunny. Highs in the upper 70s. Northwest winds around 5 miles an hour. Sunday night, partly cloudy. Lows in the upper 50s. North winds around 5 miles an hour until midnight, becoming light and variable. Monday, mostly sunny. Highs in the upper 70s. Light and variable winds, becoming east around 5 miles an hour in the afternoon. Monday night through Wednesday, partly cloudy. Lows in the lower 60s. Highs in the lower 80s. Wednesday night through Thursday night, mostly clear. Lows in the mid-60s. Highs in the lower 80s. Friday, mostly sunny. Highs in the lower 80s. Again, the forecast for Galesburg and surrounding areas of central and northwest Illinois for the rest of today, sunny. Highs in the lower 80s. Northwest winds 10 to 15 miles an hour. The time is currently 10:02 a.m. Central Daylight Time. 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Now for the official National Weather Service forecast for Galesburg and surrounding areas of central and northwest Illinois. West of today, sunny. Highs in the lower 80s. Northwest winds 10 to 15 miles an hour. Tonight, clear. Lows in the upper 50s. Northwest winds 5 to 10 miles an hour. Sunday, sunny. Highs in the upper 70s. Northwest winds around 5 miles an hour. Sunday night, partly cloudy. Lows in the upper 50s. North winds around 5 miles an hour until midnight, becoming light and variable. Monday, mostly sunny. Highs in the upper 70s. Light and variable winds, becoming east around 5 miles an hour in the afternoon. Monday night through Wednesday, partly cloudy. Lows in the lower 60s. Highs in the lower 80s. Wednesday night through Thursday night, mostly clear. Lows in the mid-60s. Highs in the lower 80s. Friday, mostly sunny. Highs in the lower 80s. Again, the forecast for Galesburg and surrounding areas of central and northwest Illinois for the rest of today, sunny. Highs in the lower 80s. Northwest winds 10 to 15 miles an hour. The time is currently 10:03 a.m. Central Daylight Time. 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Now for the official National Weather Service forecast for Galesburg and surrounding areas of central and northwest Illinois. West of today, sunny. Highs in the lower 80s. Northwest winds 10 to 15 miles an hour. Tonight, clear. Lows in the upper 50s. Northwest winds 5 to 10 miles an hour. Sunday, sunny. Highs in the upper 70s. Northwest winds around 5 miles an hour. Sunday night, partly cloudy. Lows in the upper 50s. North winds around 5 miles an hour until midnight, becoming light and variable. Monday, mostly sunny. Highs in the upper 70s. Light and variable winds, becoming east around 5 miles an hour in the afternoon. Monday night through Wednesday, partly cloudy. Lows in the lower 60s. Highs in the lower 80s. Wednesday night through Thursday night, mostly clear. Lows in the mid-60s. Highs in the lower 80s. Friday, mostly sunny. Highs in the lower 80s.
Again, the forecast for Galesburg and surrounding areas of central and northwest Illinois for the rest of today, sunny. Highs in the lower 80s. Northwest winds 10 to 15 miles an hour. The time is currently 10:05 a.m. Central Daylight Time. 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Now for the official National Weather Service forecast for Galesburg and surrounding areas of central and northwest Illinois. Rest of today, sunny. Highs in the lower 80s. Northwest winds 10 to 15 miles an hour. Tonight, clear. Lows in the upper 50s. Northwest winds 5 to 10 miles an hour. Sunday, sunny. Highs in the upper 70s. Northwest winds around 5 miles an hour. Sunday night, partly cloudy. Lows in the upper 50s. North winds around 5 miles an hour until midnight, becoming light and variable. Monday, mostly sunny. Highs in the upper 70s. Light and variable winds, becoming east around 5 miles an hour in the afternoon. Monday night through Wednesday, partly cloudy. Lows in the lower 60s. Highs in the lower 80s. Wednesday night through Thursday night, mostly clear. Lows in the mid-60s. Highs in the lower 80s. Friday, mostly sunny. Highs in the lower 80s. Again, the forecast for Galesburg and surrounding areas of central and northwest Illinois for the rest of today, sunny. Highs in the lower 80s. Northwest winds 10 to 15 miles an hour. At 10 a.m. in Galesburg, skies were sunny. The temperature was 73 degrees, the dew point was 67, and the relative humidity was 81%. The wind was west at 8 miles an hour. The pressure was 30.07 inches and rising. Elsewhere around the area, it was sunny, with a temperature of 75 at Moline, 75 at Burlington, 75 at Quincy, 75 at Macomb, and 75 at Springfield. At Peoria, the weather conditions were not available. And once again at 10 a.m. in Galesburg, under sunny skies, the temperature was 73. Looking elsewhere around the Midwest at 10 a.m., Chicago was mostly sunny, and 74. Indianapolis was mostly sunny, and 76. St. Louis was mostly sunny, and 77. Kansas City was cloudy, and 71. Des Moines was mostly sunny, and 75. Milwaukee was mostly sunny, and 72. The time is currently 10:07 a.m. Central Daylight Time. 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Now for the official National Weather Service forecast for Galesburg and surrounding areas of central and northwest Illinois. Rest of today, sunny. Highs in the lower 80s. Northwest winds 10 to 15 miles an hour. Tonight, clear. Lows in the upper 50s. Northwest winds 5 to 10 miles an hour. Sunday, sunny. Highs in the upper 70s. Northwest winds around 5 miles an hour. Sunday night, partly cloudy. Lows in the upper 50s. North winds around 5 miles an hour until midnight, becoming light and variable. Monday, mostly sunny. Highs in the upper 70s. Light and variable winds, becoming east around 5 miles an hour in the afternoon. Monday night through Wednesday, partly cloudy. Lows in the lower 60s. Highs in the lower 80s. Wednesday night through Thursday night, mostly clear. Lows in the mid-60s. Highs in the lower 80s. Friday, mostly sunny. Highs in the lower 80s. Again, the forecast for Galesburg and surrounding areas of central and northwest Illinois for the rest of today, sunny. Highs in the lower 80s. Northwest winds 10 to 15 miles an hour. At 10 a.m. in Galesburg, skies were sunny. The temperature was 73 degrees, the dew point was 67, and the relative humidity was 81%. The wind was west at 8 miles an hour. The pressure was 30.07 inches and rising. Elsewhere around the area, it was sunny, with a temperature of 75 at Moline, 75 at Burlington, 75 at Quincy, 75 at Macomb, and 75 at Springfield. At Peoria, the weather conditions were not available.

once again at 10 a.m. in Galesburg, under sunny skies, the temperature was 73. Looking elsewhere around the Midwest at 10 a.m., Chicago was mostly sunny, and 74. Indianapolis was mostly sunny, and 76. St. Louis was mostly sunny, and 77. Kansas City was cloudy, and 71. Des Moines was mostly sunny, and 75. Milwaukee was mostly sunny, and 72. The time is currently 10:10 a.m. Central Daylight Time. 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Now for the official National Weather Service forecast for Galesburg and surrounding areas of central and northwest Illinois. Rest of today, sunny. Highs in the lower 80s. Northwest winds 10 to 15 miles an hour. Tonight, clear. Lows in the upper 50s. Northwest winds 5 to 10 miles an hour. Sunday, sunny. Highs in the upper 70s. Northwest winds around 5 miles an hour. Sunday night, partly cloudy. Lows in the upper 50s. North winds around 5 miles an hour until midnight, becoming light and variable. Monday, mostly sunny. Highs in the upper 70s. Light and variable winds, becoming east around 5 miles an hour in the afternoon. Monday night through Wednesday, partly cloudy. Lows in the lower 60s. Highs in the lower 80s. Wednesday night through Thursday night, mostly clear. Lows in the mid-60s. Highs in the lower 80s. Friday, mostly sunny. Highs in the lower 80s. Again, the forecast for Galesburg and surrounding areas of central and northwest Illinois for the rest of today, sunny. Highs in the lower 80s. Northwest winds 10 to 15 miles an hour. At 10 a.m. in Galesburg, skies were sunny. The temperature was 73 degrees, the dew point was 67, and the relative humidity was 81%. The wind was west at 8 miles an hour. The pressure was 30.07 inches and rising. Elsewhere around the area, it was sunny, with a temperature of 75 at Moline, 75 at Burlington, 75 at Quincy, 75 at Macomb, and 75 at Springfield. At Peoria, the weather conditions were not available. And once again at 10 a.m. in Galesburg, under sunny skies, the temperature was 73. Looking elsewhere around the Midwest at 10 a.m., Chicago was mostly sunny, and 74. Indianapolis was mostly sunny, and 76. St. Louis was mostly sunny, and 77. Kansas City was cloudy, and 71. Des Moines was mostly sunny, and 75. Milwaukee was mostly sunny, and 72. The time is currently 10:13 a.m. Central Daylight Time. 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Now for the official National Weather Service forecast for Galesburg and surrounding areas of central and northwest Illinois. Rest of today, sunny. Highs in the lower 80s. Northwest winds 10 to 15 miles an hour. Tonight, clear. Lows in the upper 50s. Northwest winds 5 to 10 miles an hour. Sunday, sunny. Highs in the upper 70s. Northwest winds around 5 miles an hour. Sunday night, partly cloudy. Lows in the upper 50s. North winds around 5 miles an hour until midnight, becoming light and variable. Monday, mostly sunny. Highs in the upper 70s. Light and variable winds, becoming east around 5 miles an hour in the afternoon. Monday night through Wednesday, partly cloudy. Lows in the lower 60s. Highs in the lower 80s. Wednesday night through Thursday night, mostly clear. Lows in the mid-60s. Highs in the lower 80s. Friday, mostly sunny. Highs in the lower 80s. Again, the forecast for Galesburg and surrounding areas of central and northwest Illinois for the rest of today, sunny. Highs in the lower 80s. Northwest winds 10 to 15 miles an hour. 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Programming originates from NOAA's National Weather Service office in Lincoln. 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
66 serves the following counties: Henry, Knox, Mercer, and Warren. KZZ66 is part of the All Hazards Network of Noella Radio. At 10 a.m. in Galesburg, skies were sunny. The temperature was 73 degrees, the dew point was 67, and the relative humidity was 81%. The wind was west at 8 miles an hour. The pressure was 30.07 inches and rising. Elsewhere around the area, it was sunny, with a temperature of 75 at Moline, 75 at Burlington, 75 at Quincy, 75 at Macomb, and 75 at Springfield. At Peoria, the weather conditions were not available. And once again at 10 a.m. in Galesburg, under sunny skies, the temperature was 73. Looking elsewhere around the Midwest at 10 a.m., Chicago was mostly sunny, and 74. Indianapolis was mostly sunny, and 76. St. Louis was mostly sunny, and 77. Kansas City was cloudy, and 71. Des Moines was mostly sunny, and 75. Milwaukee was mostly sunny, and 72. The time is currently 10:16 a.m. Central Daylight Time. 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Now for the official National Weather Service forecast for Galesburg and surrounding areas of central and northwest Illinois. West of today, sunny. Highs in the lower 80s. Northwest winds 10 to 15 miles an hour. Tonight, clear. Lows in the upper 50s. Northwest winds 5 to 10 miles an hour. Sunday, sunny. Highs in the upper 70s. Northwest winds around 5 miles an hour. Sunday night, partly cloudy. Lows in the upper 50s. North winds around 5 miles an hour until midnight, becoming light and variable. Monday, mostly sunny. Highs in the upper 70s. Light and variable winds, becoming east around 5 miles an hour in the afternoon. Monday night through Wednesday, partly cloudy. Lows in the lower 60s. Highs in the lower 80s. Wednesday night through Thursday night, mostly clear. Lows in the mid-60s. Highs in the lower 80s. Friday, mostly sunny. Highs in the lower 80s. Again, the forecast for Galesburg and surrounding areas of central and northwest Illinois for the rest of today, sunny. Highs in the lower 80s. Northwest winds 10 to 15 miles an hour. At 10 a.m. in Galesburg, skies were sunny. The temperature was 73 degrees, the dew point was 67, and the relative humidity was 81%. The wind was west at 8 miles an hour. The pressure was 30.07 inches and rising. Elsewhere around the area, it was sunny, with a temperature of 75 at Moline, 75 at Burlington, 75 at Quincy, 75 at Macomb, and 75 at Springfield. At Peoria, the weather conditions were not available. And once again at 10 a.m. in Galesburg, under sunny skies, the temperature was 73. Looking elsewhere around the Midwest at 10 a.m., Chicago was mostly sunny, and 74. Indianapolis was mostly sunny, and 76. St. Louis was mostly sunny, and 77. Kansas City was cloudy, and 71. Des Moines was mostly sunny, and 75. Milwaukee was mostly sunny, and 72. The time is currently 10:18 a.m. Central Daylight Time. 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Now for the official National Weather Service forecast for Galesburg and surrounding areas of central and northwest Illinois. West of today, sunny. Highs in the lower 80s. Northwest winds 10 to 15 miles an hour. Tonight, clear. Lows in the upper 50s. Northwest winds 5 to 10 miles an hour. Sunday, sunny. Highs in the upper 70s. Northwest winds around 5 miles an hour. Sunday night, partly cloudy. Lows in the upper 50s. North winds around 5 miles an hour until midnight, becoming light and variable. Monday, mostly sunny. Highs in the upper 70s. Light and variable winds, becoming east around 5 miles an hour in the afternoon. Monday night through Wednesday, partly cloudy. Lows in the lower 60s.

80s. Wednesday night through Thursday night, mostly clear. Lows in the mid-60s. Highs in the lower 80s. Friday, mostly sunny. Highs in the lower 80s. Again, the forecast for Galesburg and surrounding areas of central and northwest Illinois for the rest of today, sunny. Highs in the lower 80s. Northwest winds 10 to 15 miles an hour. At 10 a.m. in Galesburg, skies were sunny. The temperature was 73 degrees, the dew point was 67, and the relative humidity was 81%. The wind was west at 8 miles an hour. The pressure was 30.07 inches and rising. Elsewhere around the area, it was sunny, with a temperature of 75 at Moline, 75 at Burlington, 75 at Quincy, 75 at Macomb, and 75 at Springfield. At Peoria, the weather conditions were not available. And once again at 10 a.m. in Galesburg, under sunny skies, the temperature was 73. Looking elsewhere around the Midwest at 10 a.m., Chicago was mostly sunny, and 74. Indianapolis was mostly sunny, and 76. St. Louis was mostly sunny, and 77. Kansas City was cloudy, and 71. Des Moines was mostly sunny, and 75. Milwaukee was mostly sunny, and 72. The time is currently 10:21 a.m. Central Daylight Time. 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Now for the official National Weather Service forecast for Galesburg and surrounding areas of central and northwest Illinois. West of today, sunny. Highs in the lower 80s. Northwest winds 10 to 15 miles an hour. Tonight, clear. Lows in the upper 50s. Northwest winds 5 to 10 miles an hour. Sunday, sunny. Highs in the upper 70s. Northwest winds around 5 miles an hour. Sunday night, partly cloudy. Lows in the upper 50s. North winds around 5 miles an hour until midnight, becoming light and variable. Monday, mostly sunny. Highs in the upper 70s. Light and variable winds, becoming east around 5 miles an hour in the afternoon. Monday night through Wednesday, partly cloudy. Lows in the lower 60s. Highs in the lower 80s. Wednesday night through Thursday night, mostly clear. Lows in the mid-60s. Highs in the lower 80s. Friday, mostly sunny. Highs in the lower 80s. Again, the forecast for Galesburg and surrounding areas of central and northwest Illinois for the rest of today, sunny. Highs in the lower 80s. Northwest winds 10 to 15 miles an hour. At 10 a.m. in Galesburg, skies were sunny. The temperature was 73 degrees, the dew point was 67, and the relative humidity was 81%. The wind was west at 8 miles an hour. The pressure was 30.07 inches and rising. Elsewhere around the area, it was sunny, with a temperature of 75 at Moline, 75 at Burlington, 75 at Quincy, 75 at Macomb, and 75 at Springfield. At Peoria, the weather conditions were not available. And once again at 10 a.m. in Galesburg, under sunny skies, the temperature was 73. Looking elsewhere around the Midwest at 10 a.m., Chicago was mostly sunny, and 74. Indianapolis was mostly sunny, and 76. St. Louis was mostly sunny, and 77. Kansas City was cloudy, and 71. Des Moines was mostly sunny, and 75. Milwaukee was mostly sunny, and 72. The time is currently 10:24 a.m. Central Daylight Time. 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Now for the official National Weather Service forecast for Galesburg and surrounding areas of central and northwest Illinois. West of today, sunny. Highs in the lower 80s. Northwest winds 10 to 15 miles an hour. Tonight, clear. Lows in the upper 50s. Northwest winds 5 to 10 miles an hour. Sunday, sunny. Highs in the upper 70s. Northwest winds around 5 miles an hour. Sunday night, partly cloudy. Lows in the upper 50s. North winds around 5 miles an hour until midnight, becoming light and variable.

Monday, mostly sunny. Highs in the upper 70s. Light and variable winds, becoming east around 5 miles an hour in the afternoon. Monday night through Wednesday, partly cloudy. Lows in the lower 60s. Highs in the lower 80s. Wednesday night through Thursday night, mostly clear. Lows in the mid-60s. Highs in the lower 80s. Friday, mostly sunny. Highs in the lower 80s. Again, the forecast for Galesburg and surrounding areas of central and northwest Illinois for the rest of today, sunny. Highs in the lower 80s. Northwest winds 10 to 15 miles an hour. At 10 a.m. in Galesburg, skies were sunny. The temperature was 73 degrees, the dew point was 67, and the relative humidity was 81%. The wind was west at 8 miles an hour. The pressure was 30.07 inches and rising. Elsewhere around the area, it was sunny, with a temperature of 75 at Moline, 75 at Burlington, 75 at Quincy, 75 at Macomb, and 75 at Springfield. At Peoria, the weather conditions were not available. And once again at 10 a.m. in Galesburg, under sunny skies, the temperature was 73. Looking elsewhere around the Midwest at 10 a.m., Chicago was mostly sunny, and 74. Indianapolis was mostly sunny, and 76. St. Louis was mostly sunny, and 77. Kansas City was cloudy, and 71. Des Moines was mostly sunny, and 75. Milwaukee was mostly sunny, and 72. The time is currently 10:26 a.m. Central Daylight Time. 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Now for the official National Weather Service forecast for Galesburg and surrounding areas of central and northwest Illinois. West of today, sunny. Highs in the lower 80s. Northwest winds 10 to 15 miles an hour. Tonight, clear. Lows in the upper 50s. Northwest winds 5 to 10 miles an hour. Sunday, sunny. Highs in the upper 70s. Northwest winds around 5 miles an hour. Sunday night, partly cloudy. Lows in the upper 50s. North winds around 5 miles an hour until midnight, becoming light and variable. Monday, mostly sunny. Highs in the upper 70s. Light and variable winds, becoming east around 5 miles an hour in the afternoon. Monday night through Wednesday, partly cloudy. Lows in the lower 60s. Highs in the lower 80s. Wednesday night through Thursday night, mostly clear. Lows in the mid-60s. Highs in the lower 80s. Friday, mostly sunny. Highs in the lower 80s. Again, the forecast for Galesburg and surrounding areas of central and northwest Illinois for the rest of today, sunny. Highs in the lower 80s. Northwest winds 10 to 15 miles an hour. At 10 a.m. in Galesburg, skies were sunny. The temperature was 73 degrees, the dew point was 67, and the relative humidity was 81%. The wind was west at 8 miles an hour. The pressure was 30.07 inches and rising. Elsewhere around the area, it was sunny, with a temperature of 75 at Moline, 75 at Burlington, 75 at Quincy, 75 at Macomb, and 75 at Springfield. At Peoria, the weather conditions were not available. And once again at 10 a.m. in Galesburg, under sunny skies, the temperature was 73. Looking elsewhere around the Midwest at 10 a.m., Chicago was mostly sunny, and 74. Indianapolis was mostly sunny, and 76. St. Louis was mostly sunny, and 77. Kansas City was cloudy, and 71. Des Moines was mostly sunny, and 75. Milwaukee was mostly sunny, and 72. The time is currently 10:29 a.m. Central Daylight Time. 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Now for the official National Weather Service forecast for Galesburg and surrounding areas of central and northwest Illinois. West of today, sunny. Highs in the lower 80s. Northwest winds 10 to 15 miles an hour. Tonight, clear. Lows in the upper 50s. Northwest winds 5 to 10 miles an hour. Sunday.

Again, the forecast for Galesburg and surrounding areas of central and northwest Illinois for the rest of today, sunny. Highs in the lower 80s. Northwest winds 10 to 15 miles an hour. At 10 a.m. in Galesburg, skies were sunny. The temperature was 73 degrees, the dew point was 67, and the relative humidity was 81%. The wind was west at 8 miles an hour. The pressure was 30.07 inches and rising. Elsewhere around the area, it was sunny, with a temperature of 75 at Moline, 75 at Burlington, 75 at Quincy, 75 at Macomb, and 75 at Springfield. At Peoria, the weather conditions were not available. And once again at 10 a.m. in Galesburg, under sunny skies, the temperature was 73. Looking elsewhere around the Midwest at 10 a.m., Chicago was mostly sunny, and 74. Indianapolis was mostly sunny, and 76. St. Louis was mostly sunny, and 77. Kansas City was cloudy, and 71. Des Moines was mostly sunny, and 75. Milwaukee was mostly sunny, and 72. The time is currently 10:32 a.m. Central Daylight Time. 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Now for the official National Weather Service forecast for Galesburg and surrounding areas of central and northwest Illinois. Rest of today, sunny. Highs in the lower 80s. Northwest winds 10 to 15 miles an hour. Tonight, clear. Lows in the upper 50s. Northwest winds 5 to 10 miles an hour. Sunday, sunny. Highs in the upper 70s. Northwest winds around 5 miles an hour. Sunday night, partly cloudy. Lows in the upper 50s. North winds around 5 miles an hour until midnight, becoming light and variable. Monday, mostly sunny. Highs in the upper 70s. Light and variable winds, becoming east around 5 miles an hour in the afternoon. Monday night through Wednesday, partly cloudy. Lows in the lower 60s. Highs in the lower 80s. Wednesday night through Thursday night, mostly clear. Lows in the mid-60s. Highs in the lower 80s. Friday, Wednesday night through Thursday night, mostly clear. Lows in the mid-60s. Highs in the lower 80s. Friday, mostly sunny. Highs in the lower 80s. Again, the forecast for Galesburg and surrounding areas of central and northwest Illinois for the rest of today, sunny. Highs in the lower 80s. Northwest winds 10 to 15 miles an hour. At 10 a.m. in Galesburg, skies were sunny. The temperature was 73 degrees, the dew point was 67, and the relative humidity was 81%. The wind was west at 8 miles an hour. The pressure was 30.07 inches and rising. Elsewhere around the area, it was sunny, with a temperature of 75 at Moline, 75 at Burlington, 75 at Quincy, 75 at Macomb, and 75 at Springfield. At Peoria, the weather conditions were not available. And once again at 10 a.m. in Galesburg, under sunny skies, the temperature was 73. Looking elsewhere around the Midwest at 10 a.m., Chicago was mostly sunny, and 74. Indianapolis was mostly sunny, and 76. St. Louis was mostly sunny, and 77. Kansas City was cloudy, and 71. Des Moines was mostly sunny, and 75. Milwaukee was mostly sunny, and 72. The time is currently 10:34 a.m. Central Daylight Time. 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Now for the official National Weather Service forecast for Galesburg and surrounding areas of central and northwest Illinois. Rest of today, sunny. Highs in the lower 80s. Northwest winds 10 to 15 miles an hour. Tonight, clear. Lows in the upper 50s. Northwest winds 5 to 10 miles an hour. Sunday, sunny. Highs in the upper 70s. Northwest winds around 5 miles an hour. Sunday night, partly cloudy. Lows in the upper 50s. North winds around 5 miles an hour until midnight, becoming light and variable. Monday, mostly sunny. Highs in the upper 70s.

southwest winds 10 to 15 miles an hour. Tonight, clear. Lows in the upper 50s. Northwest winds 5 to 10 miles an hour. Sunday, sunny. Highs in the upper 70s. Northwest winds around 5 miles an hour. Sunday night, partly cloudy. Lows in the upper 50s. North winds around 5 miles an hour until midnight, becoming light and variable. Monday, mostly sunny. Highs in the upper 70s. Light and variable winds, becoming east around 5 miles an hour in the afternoon. Monday night through Wednesday, partly cloudy. Lows in the lower 60s. Highs in the lower 80s. Wednesday night through Thursday night, mostly clear. Lows in the mid 60s. Highs in the lower 80s. Friday, mostly sunny. Highs in the lower 80s. Again, the forecast for Galesburg and surrounding areas of central and northwest Illinois for the rest of today, sunny. Highs in the lower 80s. Northwest winds 10 to 15 miles an hour. At 10 a.m. in Galesburg, skies were sunny. The temperature was 73 degrees, the dew point was 67, and the relative humidity was 81%. The wind was west at 8 miles an hour. The pressure was 30.07 inches and rising. Elsewhere around the area, it was sunny, with a temperature of 75 at Moline, 75 at Burlington, 75 at Quincy, 75 at Macomb, and 75 at Springfield. At Peoria, the weather conditions were not available. And once again at 10 a.m. in Galesburg, under sunny skies, the temperature was 73. Looking elsewhere around the Midwest at 10 a.m., Chicago was mostly sunny, and 74. Indianapolis was mostly sunny, and 76. St. Louis was mostly sunny, and 77. Kansas City was cloudy, and 71. Des Moines was mostly sunny, and 75. Milwaukee was mostly sunny, and 72. The time is currently 10:47 a.m. Central Daylight Time. 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Now for the official National Weather Service forecast for Galesburg and surrounding areas of central and northwest Illinois. Rest of today, sunny. Highs in the lower 80s. Northwest winds 10 to 15 miles an hour. Tonight, clear. Lows in the upper 50s. Northwest winds 5 to 10 miles an hour. Sunday, sunny. Highs in the upper 70s. Northwest winds around 5 miles an hour. Sunday night, partly cloudy. Lows in the upper 50s. North winds around 5 miles an hour until midnight, becoming light and variable. Monday, mostly sunny. Highs in the upper 70s. Light and variable winds, becoming east around 5 miles an hour in the afternoon. Monday night through Wednesday, partly cloudy. Lows in the lower 60s. Highs in the lower 80s. Wednesday night through Thursday night, mostly clear. Lows in the mid 60s. Highs in the lower 80s. Friday, mostly sunny. Highs in the lower 80s. Again, the forecast for Galesburg and surrounding areas of central and northwest Illinois for the rest of today, sunny. Highs in the lower 80s. Northwest winds 10 to 15 miles an hour. At 10 a.m. in Galesburg, skies were sunny. The temperature was 73 degrees, the dew point was 67, and the relative humidity was 81%. The wind was west at 8 miles an hour. The pressure was 30.07 inches and rising. Elsewhere around the area, it was sunny, with a temperature of 75 at Moline, 75 at Burlington, 75 at Quincy, 75 at Macomb, and 75 at Springfield. At Peoria, the weather conditions were not available. And once again at 10 a.m. in Galesburg, under sunny skies, the temperature was 73. Looking elsewhere around the Midwest at 10 a.m., Chicago was mostly sunny, and 74. Indianapolis was mostly sunny, and 76. St. Louis was mostly sunny, and 77. Kansas City was cloudy, and 71. Des Moines was mostly sunny, and 75. Milwaukee was mostly sunny, and 72. The time is currently 10:50 a.m. Central Daylight Time. 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

station KZZ 66 in Galesburg. Now for the official National Weather Service forecast for Galesburg and surrounding areas of central and northwest Illinois. Rest of today, sunny. Highs in the lower 80s. Northwest winds 10 to 15 miles an hour. Tonight, clear. Lows in the upper 50s. Northwest winds 5 to 10 miles an hour. Sunday, sunny. Highs in the upper 70s. Northwest winds around 5 miles an hour. Sunday night, partly cloudy. Lows in the upper 50s. North winds around 5 miles an hour until midnight, becoming light and variable. Monday, mostly sunny. Highs in the upper 70s. Light and variable winds, becoming east around 5 miles an hour in the afternoon. Monday night through Wednesday, partly cloudy. Lows in the lower 60s. Highs in the lower 80s. Wednesday night through Thursday night, mostly clear. Lows in the mid-60s. Highs in the lower 80s. Friday, mostly sunny. Highs in the lower 80s. Again, the forecast for Galesburg and surrounding areas of central and northwest Illinois for the rest of today, sunny. Highs in the lower 80s. Northwest winds 10 to 15 miles an hour. At 10 a.m. in Galesburg, skies were sunny. The temperature was 73 degrees, the dew point was 67, and the relative humidity was 81%. The wind was west at 8 miles an hour. The pressure was 30.07 inches and rising. Elsewhere around the area, it was sunny, with a temperature of 75 at Moline, 75 at Burlington, 75 at Quincy, 75 at Macomb, and 75 at Springfield. At Peoria, the weather conditions were not available. And once again at 10 a.m. in Galesburg, under sunny skies, the temperature was 73. Looking elsewhere around the Midwest at 10 a.m., Chicago was mostly sunny, and 74. Indianapolis was mostly sunny, and 76. St. Louis was mostly sunny, and 77. Kansas City was cloudy, and 71. Des Moines was mostly sunny, and 75. Milwaukee was mostly sunny, and 72. The time is currently 10:53 a.m. Central Daylight Time. 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Now for the official National Weather Service forecast for Galesburg and surrounding areas of central and northwest Illinois. Rest of today, sunny. Highs in the lower 80s. Northwest winds 10 to 15 miles an hour. Tonight, clear. Lows in the upper 50s. Northwest winds 5 to 10 miles an hour. Sunday, sunny. Highs in the upper 70s. Northwest winds around 5 miles an hour. Sunday night, partly cloudy. Lows in the upper 50s. North winds around 5 miles an hour until midnight, becoming light and variable. Monday, mostly sunny. Highs in the upper 70s. Light and variable winds, becoming east around 5 miles an hour in the afternoon. Monday night through Wednesday, partly cloudy. Lows in the lower 60s. Highs in the lower 80s. Wednesday night through Thursday night, mostly clear. Lows in the mid-60s. Highs in the lower 80s. Friday, mostly sunny. Highs in the lower 80s. Again, the forecast for Galesburg and surrounding areas of central and northwest Illinois for the rest of today, sunny. Highs in the lower 80s. Northwest winds 10 to 15 miles an hour. At 10 a.m. in Galesburg, skies were sunny. The temperature was 73 degrees, the dew point was 67, and the relative humidity was 81%. The wind was west at 8 miles an hour. The pressure was 30.07 inches and rising. Elsewhere around the area, it was sunny, with a temperature of 75 at Moline, 75 at Burlington, 75 at Quincy, 75 at Macomb, and 75 at Springfield. At Peoria, the weather conditions were not available. And once again at 10 a.m. in Galesburg, under sunny skies, the temperature was 73. Looking elsewhere around the Midwest at 10 a.m., Chicago was mostly sunny, and 74. Indianapolis was mostly sunny, and 76. St. Louis was mostly sunny, and 77. Kansas City was cloudy, and 70.

was mostly sunny and 75. Milwaukee was mostly sunny and 72. The time is currently 10:55 a.m. Central Daylight Time. 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Now for the official National Weather Service forecast for Galesburg and surrounding areas of central and northwest Illinois. Rest of today, sunny. Highs in the lower 80s. Northwest winds 10 to 15 miles an hour. Tonight, clear. Lows in the upper 50s. Northwest winds 5 to 10 miles an hour. Sunday, sunny. Highs in the upper 70s. Northwest winds around 5 miles an hour. Sunday night, partly cloudy. Lows in the upper 50s. North winds around 5 miles an hour until midnight, becoming light and variable. Monday, mostly sunny. Highs in the upper 70s. Light and variable winds, becoming east around 5 miles an hour in the afternoon. Monday night through Wednesday, partly cloudy. Lows in the lower 60s. Highs in the lower 80s. Wednesday night through Thursday night, mostly clear. Lows in the mid-60s. Highs in the lower 80s. Friday, mostly sunny. Highs in the lower 80s. Again, the forecast for Galesburg and surrounding areas of central and northwest Illinois for the rest of today, sunny. Highs in the lower 80s. Northwest winds 10 to 15 miles an hour. At 10 a.m. in Galesburg, skies were sunny. The temperature was 73 degrees, the dew point was 67, and the relative humidity was 81%. The wind was west at 8 miles an hour. The pressure was 30.07 inches and rising. Elsewhere around the area, it was sunny, with a temperature of 75 at Moline, 75 at Burlington, 75 at Quincy, 75 at Macomb, and 75 at Springfield. At Peoria, the weather conditions were not available. And once again at 10 a.m. in Galesburg, under sunny skies, the temperature was 73. Looking elsewhere around the Midwest at 10 a.m., Chicago was mostly sunny and 74. Indianapolis was mostly sunny and 76. St. Louis was mostly sunny and 77. Kansas City was cloudy and 71. Des Moines was mostly sunny and 75. Milwaukee was mostly sunny and 72. The time is currently 10:58 a.m. Central Daylight Time. 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Now for the official National Weather Service forecast for Galesburg and surrounding areas of central and northwest Illinois. Rest of today, sunny. Highs in the lower 80s. Northwest winds 10 to 15 miles an hour. Tonight, clear. Lows in the upper 50s. Northwest winds 5 to 10 miles an hour. Sunday, sunny. Highs in the upper 70s. Northwest winds around 5 miles an hour. Sunday night, partly cloudy. Lows in the upper 50s. North winds around 5 miles an hour until midnight, becoming light and variable. Monday, mostly sunny. Highs in the upper 70s. Light and variable winds, becoming east around 5 miles an hour in the afternoon. Monday night through Wednesday, partly cloudy. Lows in the lower 60s. Highs in the lower 80s. Wednesday night through Thursday night, mostly clear. Lows in the mid-60s. Highs in the lower 80s. Friday, mostly sunny. Highs in the lower 80s. Again, the forecast for Galesburg and surrounding areas of central and northwest Illinois for the rest of today, sunny. Highs in the lower 80s. Northwest winds 10 to 15 miles an hour. The time is currently 11 a.m. Central Daylight Time. 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Now for the official National Weather Service forecast for Galesburg and surrounding areas of central and northwest Illinois. Rest of today, sunny. Highs in the lower 80s. Northwest winds 10 to 15 miles an hour. Tonight, clear. Lows in the upper 50s. Northwest winds 5 to 10 miles an hour. Sunday, sunny. Highs in the upper 70s.

northwest winds around 5 miles an hour. Sunday night, partly cloudy. Lows in the upper 50s. North winds around 5 miles an hour until midnight, becoming light and variable. Monday, mostly sunny. Highs in the upper 70s. Light and variable winds, becoming east around 5 miles an hour in the afternoon. Monday night through Wednesday, partly cloudy. Lows in the lower 60s. Highs in the lower 80s. Wednesday night through Thursday night, mostly clear. Lows in the mid-60s. Highs in the lower 80s. Friday, mostly sunny. Highs in the lower 80s. Again, the forecast for Galesburg and surrounding areas of central and northwest Illinois for the rest of today, sunny. Highs in the lower 80s. Northwest winds 10 to 15 miles an hour. The time is currently 11:01 a.m. Central Daylight Time. 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Now for the official National Weather Service forecast for Galesburg and surrounding areas of central and northwest Illinois. Rest of today, sunny. Highs in the lower 80s. Northwest winds 10 to 15 miles an hour. Tonight, clear. Lows in the upper 50s. Northwest winds 5 to 10 miles an hour. Sunday, sunny. Highs in the upper 70s. Northwest winds around 5 miles an hour. Sunday night, partly cloudy. Lows in the upper 50s. North winds around 5 miles an hour until midnight, becoming light and variable. Monday, mostly sunny. Highs in the upper 70s. Light and variable winds, becoming east around 5 miles an hour in the afternoon. Monday night through Wednesday, partly cloudy. Lows in the lower 60s. Highs in the lower 80s. Wednesday night through Thursday night, mostly clear. Lows in the mid-60s. Highs in the lower 80s. Friday, mostly sunny. Highs in the lower 80s. Again, the forecast for Galesburg and surrounding areas of central and northwest Illinois for the rest of today, sunny. Highs in the lower 80s. Northwest winds 10 to 15 miles an hour. The time is currently 11:03 a.m. Central Daylight Time. 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Now for the official National Weather Service forecast for Galesburg and surrounding areas of central and northwest Illinois. Rest of today, sunny. Highs in the lower 80s. Northwest winds 10 to 15 miles an hour. Tonight, clear. Lows in the upper 50s. Northwest winds 5 to 10 miles an hour. Sunday, sunny. Highs in the upper 70s. Northwest winds around 5 miles an hour. Sunday night, partly cloudy. Lows in the upper 50s. North winds around 5 miles an hour until midnight, becoming light and variable. Monday, mostly sunny. Highs in the upper 70s. Light and variable winds, becoming east around 5 miles an hour in the afternoon. Monday night through Wednesday, partly cloudy. Lows in the lower 60s. Highs in the lower 80s. Wednesday night through Thursday night, mostly clear. Lows in the mid-60s. Highs in the lower 80s. Friday, mostly sunny. Highs in the lower 80s. Again, the forecast for Galesburg and surrounding areas of central and northwest Illinois for the rest of today, sunny. Highs in the lower 80s. Northwest winds 10 to 15 miles an hour. The time is currently 11:04 a.m. Central Daylight Time. 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Now for the official National Weather Service forecast for Galesburg and surrounding areas of central and northwest Illinois. Rest of today, sunny. Highs in the lower 80s. Northwest winds 10 to 15 miles an hour. Tonight, clear. Lows in the upper 50s. Northwest winds 5 to 10 miles an hour. Sunday, sunny. Highs in the upper 70s. Northwest winds around 5 miles an hour. Sunday night, partly cloudy. Lows in the upper 50s. North winds around 5 miles an hour until midnight, becoming light and variable.
Monday, mostly sunny. Highs in the upper 70s. Light and variable winds, becoming east around 5 miles an hour in the afternoon. Monday night through Wednesday, partly cloudy. Lows in the lower 60s. Highs in the lower 80s. Wednesday night through Thursday night, mostly clear. Lows in the mid-60s. Highs in the lower 80s. Friday, mostly sunny. Highs in the lower 80s. Again, the forecast for Galesburg and surrounding areas of central and northwest Illinois for the rest of today, sunny. Highs in the lower 80s. Northwest winds 10 to 15 miles an hour. At 11 a.m. in Galesburg, skies were sunny. The temperature was 76 degrees, the dew point was 65, and the relative humidity was 68%. The wind was west at 9 miles an hour. The pressure was 30.06 inches and steady. Elsewhere around the area, it was sunny, with a temperature of 78 at Moline, 77 at Burlington, 77 at Quincy, 78 at Macomb, and 78 at Springfield. At Peoria, the weather conditions were not available. And once again at 11 a.m. in Galesburg, under sunny skies, the temperature was 76. Looking elsewhere around the Midwest at 11 a.m., Chicago was mostly sunny, and 76. Indianapolis was mostly sunny, and 78. St. Louis was mostly sunny, and 80. Kansas City was cloudy, and 74. Des Moines was mostly sunny, and 78. Milwaukee was partly sunny, and 74. And now a discussion of hazardous weather conditions for the following county, Knox, Illinois. This hazardous weather outlook is for central Illinois and west central Illinois. For this afternoon and tonight, no hazardous weather is expected at this time. For Sunday through Friday, minor flooding will continue along the Illinois River from Havana to Beardstown. Otherwise, no hazardous weather is expected at this time. Spotter information statement, spotter activation is not anticipated through tonight. The time is currently 11:07 a.m. Central Daylight Time. 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Now for the official National Weather Service forecast for Galesburg and surrounding areas of central and northwest Illinois. West of today, sunny. Highs in the lower 80s. Northwest winds 10 to 15 miles an hour. Tonight, clear. Lows in the upper 50s. Northwest winds 5 to 10 miles an hour. Sunday, sunny. Highs in the upper 70s. Northwest winds around 5 miles an hour. Sunday night, partly cloudy. Lows in the upper 50s. North winds around 5 miles an hour until midnight, becoming light and variable. Monday, mostly sunny. Highs in the upper 70s. Light and variable winds, becoming east around 5 miles an hour in the afternoon. Monday night through Wednesday, partly cloudy. Lows in the lower 60s. Highs in the lower 80s. Wednesday night through Thursday night, mostly clear. Lows in the mid-60s. Highs in the lower 80s. Friday, mostly sunny. Highs in the lower 80s. Again, the forecast for Galesburg and surrounding areas of central and northwest Illinois for the rest of today, sunny. Highs in the lower 80s. Northwest winds 10 to 15 miles an hour. At 11 a.m. in Galesburg, skies were sunny. The temperature was 76 degrees, the dew point was 65, and the relative humidity was 68%. The wind was west at 9 miles an hour. The pressure was 30.06 inches and steady. Elsewhere around the area, it was sunny, with a temperature of 78 at Moline, 77 at Burlington, 77 at Quincy, 78 at Macomb, and 78 at Springfield. At Peoria, the weather conditions were not available. And once again at 11 a.m. in Galesburg, under sunny skies, the temperature was 76. Looking elsewhere around the Midwest at 11 a.m., Chicago was mostly sunny, and 76. Indianapolis was mostly sunny, and 78. St. Louis was mostly sunny, and 80. Kansas City was cloudy, and 74. Des Moines was mostly sunny, and 78. Milwaukee was partly sunny, and 74. And now a discussion of

hazardous weather conditions for the following county, Knox, Illinois. This hazardous weather outlook is for Central Illinois and West Central Illinois. For this afternoon and tonight, no hazardous weather is expected at this time. For Sunday through Friday, minor flooding will continue along the Illinois River from Havana to Beardstown. Otherwise, no hazardous weather is expected at this time. Spotter information statement, spotter activation is not anticipated through tonight. The time is currently 11:11 a.m. Central Daylight Time. 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Now for the official National Weather Service forecast for Galesburg and surrounding areas of central and northwest Illinois. West of today, sunny. Highs in the lower 80s. Northwest winds 10 to 15 miles an hour. Tonight, clear. Lows in the upper 50s. Northwest winds 5 to 10 miles an hour. Sunday, sunny. Highs in the upper 70s. Northwest winds around 5 miles an hour. Sunday night, partly cloudy. Lows in the upper 50s. North winds around 5 miles an hour until midnight, becoming light and variable. Monday, mostly sunny. Highs in the upper 70s. Light and variable winds, becoming east around 5 miles an hour in the afternoon. Monday night through Wednesday, partly cloudy. Lows in the lower 60s. Highs in the lower 80s. Wednesday night through Thursday night, mostly clear. Lows in the mid-60s. Highs in the lower 80s. Friday, mostly sunny. Highs in the lower 80s. Again, the forecast for Galesburg and surrounding areas of central and northwest Illinois for the rest of today, sunny. Highs in the lower 80s. Northwest winds 10 to 15 miles an hour. At 11 a.m. in Galesburg, skies were sunny. The temperature was 76 degrees, the dew point was 65, and the relative humidity was 68%. The wind was west at 9 miles an hour. The pressure was 30.06 inches and steady. Elsewhere around the area, it was sunny, with a temperature of 78 at Moline, 77 at Burlington, 77 at Quincy, 78 at Macomb, and 78 at Springfield. At Peoria, the weather conditions were not available. And once again at 11 a.m. in Galesburg, under sunny skies, the temperature was 76. Looking elsewhere around the Midwest at 11 a.m., Chicago was mostly sunny, and 76. Indianapolis was mostly sunny, and 78. St. Louis was mostly sunny, and 80. Kansas City was cloudy, and 74. Des Moines was mostly sunny, and 78. Milwaukee was partly sunny, and 74. And now a discussion of hazardous weather conditions for the following county, Knox, Illinois. This hazardous weather outlook is for Central Illinois and West Central Illinois. For this afternoon and tonight, no hazardous weather is expected at this time. For Sunday through Friday, minor flooding will continue along the Illinois River from Havana to Beardstown. Otherwise, no hazardous weather is expected at this time. Spotter information statement, spotter activation is not anticipated through tonight. 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Programming originates from NOAA's National Weather Service office in Lincoln. 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Now for the official National Weather Service forecast for Galesburg and surrounding areas of central and northwest Illinois. West of today, sunny. Highs in the lower 80s. Northwest winds 10 to 15 miles an hour. Tonight, clear. Lows in the upper 50s. Northwest winds 5 to 10 miles an hour. Sunday, sunny. Highs in the upper 70s. Northwest winds around 5 miles an hour. Sunday night, partly cloudy. Lows in the upper 50s. North winds around 5 miles an hour until midnight,
becoming light and variable. Monday, mostly sunny. Highs in the upper 70s. Light and variable winds, becoming east around 5 miles an hour in the afternoon. Monday night through Wednesday, partly cloudy. Lows in the lower 60s. Highs in the lower 80s. Wednesday night through Thursday night, mostly clear. Lows in the mid 60s. Highs in the lower 80s. Friday, mostly sunny. Highs in the lower 80s. Again, the forecast for Galesburg and surrounding areas of central and northwest Illinois for the rest of today, sunny. Highs in the lower 80s. Northwest winds 10 to 15 miles an hour. At 11 a.m. in Galesburg, skies were sunny. The temperature was 76 degrees, the dew point was 65, and the relative humidity was 68%. The wind was west at 9 miles an hour. The pressure was 30.06 inches and steady. Elsewhere around the area, it was sunny, with a temperature of 78 at Moline, 77 at Burlington, 77 at Quincy, 78 at Macomb, and 78 at Springfield. At Peoria, the weather conditions were not available. And once again at 11 a.m. in Galesburg, under sunny skies, the temperature was 76. Looking elsewhere around the Midwest at 11 a.m., Chicago was mostly sunny, and 76. Indianapolis was mostly sunny, and 78. St. Louis was mostly sunny, and 80. Kansas City was cloudy, and 74. Des Moines was mostly sunny, and 78. Milwaukee was partly sunny, and 74. And now a discussion of hazardous weather conditions for the following county, Knox, Illinois. This hazardous weather outlook is for central Illinois and west central Illinois. For this afternoon and tonight, no hazardous weather is expected at this time. For Sunday through Friday, minor flooding will continue along the Illinois River from Havana to Beardstown. Otherwise, no hazardous weather is expected at this time. Spotter information statement, spotter activation is not anticipated through tonight. The time is currently 11:17 a.m. Central Daylight Time. 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Now for the official National Weather Service forecast for Galesburg and surrounding areas of central and northwest Illinois. West of today, sunny. Highs in the lower 80s. Northwest winds 10 to 15 miles an hour. Tonight, clear. Lows in the upper 50s. Northwest winds 5 to 10 miles an hour. Sunday, sunny. Highs in the upper 70s. Northwest winds around 5 miles an hour. Sunday night, partly cloudy. Lows in the upper 50s. North winds around 5 miles an hour until midnight, becoming light and variable. Monday, mostly sunny. Highs in the upper 70s. Light and variable winds, becoming east around 5 miles an hour in the afternoon. Monday night through Wednesday, partly cloudy. Lows in the lower 60s. Highs in the lower 80s. Wednesday night through Thursday night, mostly clear. Lows in the mid 60s. Highs in the lower 80s. Friday, mostly sunny. Highs in the lower 80s. Again, the forecast for Galesburg and surrounding areas of central and northwest Illinois for the rest of today, sunny. Highs in the lower 80s. Northwest winds 10 to 15 miles an hour. At 11 a.m. in Galesburg, skies were sunny. The temperature was 76 degrees, the dew point was 65, and the relative humidity was 68%. The wind was west at 9 miles an hour. The pressure was 30.06 inches and steady. Elsewhere around the area, it was sunny, with a temperature of 78 at Moline, 77 at Burlington, 77 at Quincy, 78 at Macomb, and 78 at Springfield. At Peoria, the weather conditions were not available. And once again at 11 a.m. in Galesburg, under sunny skies, the temperature was 76. Looking elsewhere around the Midwest at 11 a.m., Chicago was mostly sunny, and 76. Indianapolis was mostly sunny, and 78. St. Louis was mostly sunny, and 80. Kansas City was cloudy, and 74. Des Moines was mostly sunny, and 78. Milwaukee was partly sunny, and 74.

now a discussion of hazardous weather conditions for the following county, Knox, Illinois. This hazardous weather outlook is for Central Illinois and West Central Illinois. For this afternoon and tonight, no hazardous weather is expected at this time. For Sunday through Friday, minor flooding will continue along the Illinois River from Havana to Beardstown. Otherwise, no hazardous weather is expected at this time. Spotter information statement, spotter activation is not anticipated through tonight. The time is currently 11:21 a.m. Central Daylight Time. 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Now for the official National Weather Service forecast for Galesburg and the surrounding areas of central and northwest Illinois. West of today, sunny. Highs in the lower 80s. Northwest winds 10 to 15 miles an hour. Tonight, clear. Lows in the upper 50s. Northwest winds 5 to 10 miles an hour. Sunday, sunny. Highs in the upper 70s. Northwest winds around 5 miles an hour. Sunday night, partly cloudy. Lows in the upper 50s. North winds around 5 miles an hour until midnight, becoming light and variable. Monday, mostly sunny. Highs in the upper 70s. Light and variable winds, becoming east around 5 miles an hour in the afternoon. Monday night through Wednesday, partly cloudy. Lows in the lower 60s. Highs in the lower 80s. Wednesday night through Thursday night, mostly clear. Lows in the mid-60s. Highs in the lower 80s. Friday, mostly sunny. Highs in the lower 80s. Again, the forecast for Galesburg and surrounding areas of central and northwest Illinois for the rest of today, sunny. Highs in the lower 80s. Northwest winds 10 to 15 miles an hour. At 11 a.m. in Galesburg, skies were sunny. The temperature was 76 degrees, the dew point was 65, and the relative humidity was 68%. The wind was west at 9 miles an hour. The pressure was 30.06 inches and steady. Elsewhere around the area, it was sunny, with a temperature of 78 at Moline, 77 at Burlington, 77 at Quincy, 78 at Macomb, and 78 at Springfield. At Peoria, the weather conditions were not available. And once again at 11 a.m. in Galesburg, under sunny skies, the temperature was 76. Looking elsewhere around the Midwest at 11 a.m., Chicago was mostly sunny, and 76. Indianapolis was mostly sunny, and 78. St. Louis was mostly sunny, and 80. Kansas City was cloudy, and 74. Des Moines was mostly sunny, and 78. Milwaukee was partly sunny, and 74. And now a discussion of hazardous weather conditions for the following county, Knox, Illinois. This hazardous weather outlook is for Central Illinois and West Central Illinois. For this afternoon and tonight, no hazardous weather is expected at this time. For Sunday through Friday, minor flooding will continue along the Illinois River from Havana to Beardstown. Otherwise, no hazardous weather is expected at this time. Spotter information statement, spotter activation is not anticipated through tonight. The time is currently 11:24 a.m. Central Daylight Time. 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Now for the official National Weather Service forecast for Galesburg and surrounding areas of central and northwest Illinois. West of today, sunny. Highs in the lower 80s. Northwest winds 10 to 15 miles an hour. Tonight, clear. Lows in the upper 50s. Northwest winds 5 to 10 miles an hour. Sunday, sunny. Highs in the upper 70s. Northwest winds around 5 miles an hour. Sunday night, partly cloudy. Lows in the upper 50s. North winds around 5 miles an hour until midnight, becoming light and variable. Monday, mostly sunny. Highs in the upper 70s. Light and variable winds, becoming east around 5 miles an hour in the afternoon. Monday night through Wednesday, partly cloudy. Lows in the lower 60s. Highs in the lower 80s. Wednesday night through Thursday night, mostly clear. Lows in the mid-60s.

lower 80s. Friday, mostly sunny. Highs in the lower 80s. Again, the forecast for Galesburg and surrounding areas of central and northwest Illinois for the rest of today, sunny. Highs in the lower 80s. Northwest winds 10 to 15 miles an hour. At 11 a.m. in Galesburg, skies were sunny. The temperature was 76 degrees, the dew point was 65, and the relative humidity was 68%. The wind was west at 9 miles an hour. The pressure was 30.06 inches and steady. Elsewhere around the area, it was sunny, with a temperature of 78 at Moline, 77 at Burlington, 77 at Quincy, 78 at Macomb, and 78 at Springfield. At Peoria, the weather conditions were not available. And once again at 11 a.m. in Galesburg, under sunny skies, the temperature was 76. Looking elsewhere around the Midwest at 11 a.m., Chicago was mostly sunny, and 76. Indianapolis was mostly sunny, and 78. St. Louis was mostly sunny, and 80. Kansas City was cloudy, and 74. Des Moines was mostly sunny, and 78. Milwaukee was partly sunny, and 74. And now a discussion of hazardous weather conditions for the following county, Knox, Illinois. This hazardous weather outlook is for Central Illinois and West Central Illinois. For this afternoon and tonight, no hazardous weather is expected at this time. For Sunday through Friday, minor flooding will continue along the Illinois River from Havana to Beardstown. Otherwise, no hazardous weather is expected at this time. Spotter information statement, spotter activation is not anticipated through tonight. The time is currently 11:27 a.m. Central Daylight Time. 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Now for the official National Weather Service forecast for Galesburg and surrounding areas of central and northwest Illinois. West of today, sunny. Highs in the lower 80s. Northwest winds 10 to 15 miles an hour. Tonight, clear. Lows in the upper 50s. Northwest winds 5 to 10 miles an hour. Sunday, sunny. Highs in the upper 70s. Northwest winds around 5 miles an hour. Sunday night, partly cloudy. Lows in the upper 50s. North winds around 5 miles an hour until midnight, becoming light and variable. Monday, mostly sunny. Highs in the upper 70s. Light and variable winds, becoming east around 5 miles an hour in the afternoon. Monday night through Wednesday, partly cloudy. Lows in the lower 60s. Highs in the lower 80s. Wednesday night through Thursday night, mostly clear. Lows in the mid-60s. Highs in the lower 80s. Friday, mostly sunny. Highs in the lower 80s. Again, the forecast for Galesburg and surrounding areas of central and northwest Illinois for the rest of today, sunny. Highs in the lower 80s. Northwest winds 10 to 15 miles an hour. At 11 a.m. in Galesburg, skies were sunny. The temperature was 76 degrees, the dew point was 65, and the relative humidity was 68%. The wind was west at 9 miles an hour. The pressure was 30.06 inches and steady. Elsewhere around the area, it was sunny, with a temperature of 78 at Moline, 77 at Burlington, 77 at Quincy, 78 at Macomb, and 78 at Springfield. At Peoria, the weather conditions were not available. And once again at 11 a.m. in Galesburg, under sunny skies, the temperature was 76. Looking elsewhere around the Midwest at 11 a.m., Chicago was mostly sunny, and 76. Indianapolis was mostly sunny, and 78. St. Louis was mostly sunny, and 80. Kansas City was cloudy, and 74. Des Moines was mostly sunny, and 78. Milwaukee was partly sunny, and 74. And now a discussion of hazardous weather conditions for the following county, Knox, Illinois. This hazardous weather outlook is for Central Illinois and West Central Illinois. For this afternoon and tonight, no hazardous weather is expected at this time. For Sunday through Friday, minor flooding will continue along the Illinois River from Havana to Beardstown. Otherwise, no hazardous weather is expected at this time.

upper 70s. Northwest winds around 5 miles an hour. Sunday night, partly cloudy. Lows in the upper 50s. North winds around 5 miles an hour until midnight, becoming light and variable. Monday, mostly sunny. Highs in the upper 70s. Light and variable winds, becoming east around 5 miles an hour in the afternoon. Monday night through Wednesday, partly cloudy. Lows in the lower 60s. Highs in the lower 80s. Wednesday night through Thursday night, mostly clear. Lows in the mid-60s. Highs in the lower 80s. Friday, mostly sunny. Highs in the lower 80s. Again, the forecast for Galesburg and surrounding areas of central and northwest Illinois for the rest of today, sunny. Highs in the lower 80s. Northwest winds 10 to 15 miles an hour. At 11 a.m. in Galesburg, skies were sunny. The temperature was 76 degrees, the dew point was 65, and the relative humidity was 68%. The wind was west at 9 miles an hour. The pressure was 30.06 inches and steady. Elsewhere around the area, it was sunny, with a temperature of 78 at Moline, 77 at Burlington, 77 at Quincy, 78 at Macomb, and 78 at Springfield. At Peoria, the weather conditions were not available. And once again at 11 a.m. in Galesburg, under sunny skies, the temperature was 76. Looking elsewhere around the Midwest at 11 a.m., Chicago was mostly sunny, and 76. Indianapolis was mostly sunny, and 78. St. Louis was mostly sunny, and 80. Kansas City was cloudy, and 74. Des Moines was mostly sunny, and 78. Milwaukee was partly sunny, and 74. And now before. Des Moines was mostly sunny, and 78. Milwaukee was partly sunny, and 74. And now a discussion of hazardous weather conditions for the following county, Knox, Illinois. This hazardous weather outlook is for central Illinois and west central Illinois. For this afternoon and tonight, no hazardous weather is expected at this time. For Sunday through Friday, minor flooding will continue along the Illinois River from Havana to Beardstown. Otherwise, no hazardous weather is expected at this time. Spotter information statement, spotter activation is not anticipated through tonight. The time is currently 11:33 a.m. Central Daylight Time. 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Now for the official National Weather Service forecast for Galesburg and surrounding areas of central and northwest Illinois. West of today, sunny. Highs in the lower 80s. Northwest winds 10 to 15 miles an hour. Tonight, clear. Lows in the upper 50s. Northwest winds 5 to 10 miles an hour. Sunday, sunny. Highs in the upper 70s. Northwest winds around 5 miles an hour. Sunday night, partly cloudy. Lows in the upper 50s. North winds around 5 miles an hour until midnight, becoming light and variable. Monday, mostly sunny. Highs in the upper 70s. Light and variable winds, becoming east around 5 miles an hour in the afternoon. Monday night through Wednesday, partly cloudy. Lows in the lower 60s. Highs in the lower 80s. Wednesday night through Thursday night, mostly clear. Lows in the mid-60s. Highs in the lower 80s. Friday, mostly sunny. Highs in the lower 80s. Again, the forecast for Galesburg and surrounding areas of central and northwest Illinois for the rest of today, sunny. Highs in the lower 80s. Northwest winds 10 to 15 miles an hour. Now for the official National Weather Service forecast for Galesburg and surrounding areas of central and northwest Illinois. West of today, sunny. Highs in the lower 80s. Northwest winds 10 to 15 miles an hour. Tonight, clear. Lows in the upper 50s. Northwest winds 5 to 10 miles an hour. Sunday, sunny. Highs in the upper 70s. Northwest winds around 5 miles an hour. Sunday night, partly cloudy. Lows in the upper 50s. North winds around 5 miles an hour until midnight, becoming light and variable. Monday,

mostly sunny. Highs in the upper 70s. Light and variable winds, becoming east around 5 miles an hour in the afternoon. Monday night through Wednesday, partly cloudy. Lows in the lower 60s. Highs in the lower 80s. Wednesday night through Thursday night, mostly clear. Lows in the mid-60s. Highs in the lower 80s. Friday, mostly sunny. Highs in the lower 80s. Again, the forecast for Galesburg and surrounding areas of central and northwest Illinois for the rest of today, sunny. Highs in the lower 80s. Northwest winds 10 to 15 miles an hour. At 11 a.m. in Galesburg, skies were sunny. The temperature was 76 degrees, the dew point was 65, and the relative humidity was 68%. The wind was west at 9 miles an hour. The pressure was 30.06 inches and steady. Elsewhere around the area, it was sunny, with a temperature of 78 at Moline, 77 at Burlington, 77 at Quincy, 78 at Macomb, and 78 at Springfield. At Peoria, the weather conditions were not available. And once again at 11 a.m. in Galesburg, under sunny skies, the temperature was 76. Looking elsewhere around the Midwest at 11 a.m., Chicago was mostly sunny, and 76. Indianapolis was mostly sunny, and 78. St. Louis was mostly sunny, and 80. Kansas City was cloudy, and 74. Des Moines was mostly sunny, and 78. Milwaukee was partly sunny, and 74. And now a discussion of hazardous weather conditions for the following county, Knox, Illinois. This hazardous weather outlook is for central Illinois and west central Illinois. For this afternoon and tonight, no hazardous weather is expected at this time. For Sunday through Friday, minor flooding will continue along the Illinois River from Havana to Beardstown. Otherwise, no hazardous weather is expected at this time. Spotter information statement, spotter activation is not anticipated through tonight. The time is currently 11:38 a.m. Central Daylight Time. 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Now for the official National Weather Service forecast for Galesburg and surrounding areas of central and northwest Illinois. West of today, sunny. Highs in the lower 80s. Northwest winds 10 to 15 miles an hour. Tonight, clear. Lows in the upper 50s. Northwest winds 5 to 10 miles an hour. Sunday, sunny. Highs in the upper 70s. Northwest winds around 5 miles an hour. Sunday night, partly cloudy. Lows in the upper 50s. North winds around 5 miles an hour until midnight, becoming light and variable. Monday, mostly sunny. Highs in the upper 70s. Light and variable winds, becoming east around 5 miles an hour in the afternoon. Monday night through Wednesday, partly cloudy. Lows in the lower 60s. Highs in the lower 80s. Wednesday night through Thursday night, mostly clear. Lows in the mid-60s. Highs in the lower 80s. Friday, mostly sunny. Highs in the lower 80s. Again, the forecast for Galesburg and surrounding areas of central and northwest Illinois for the rest of today, sunny. Highs in the lower 80s. Northwest winds 10 to 15 miles an hour. At 11 a.m. in Galesburg, skies were sunny. The temperature was 76 degrees, the dew point was 65, and the relative humidity was 68%. The wind was west at 9 miles an hour. The pressure was 30.06 inches and steady. Elsewhere around the area, it was sunny, with a temperature of 78 at Moline, 77 at Burlington, 77 at Quincy, 78 at Macomb, and 78 at Springfield. At Peoria, the weather conditions were not available. And once again at 11 a.m. in Galesburg, under sunny skies, the temperature was 76. Looking elsewhere around the Midwest at 11 a.m., Chicago was mostly sunny, and 76. Indianapolis was mostly sunny, and 78. St. Louis was mostly sunny, and 80. Kansas City was cloudy, and 74. Des Moines was mostly sunny, and 78. Milwaukee was partly sunny, and 74. And now a discussion of hazardous weather conditions.
for the following county, Knox, Illinois. This hazardous weather outlook is for Central Illinois and West Central Illinois. For this afternoon and tonight, no hazardous weather is expected at this time. For Sunday through Friday, minor flooding will continue along the Illinois River from Havana to Beardstown. Otherwise, no hazardous weather is expected at this time. Spotter information statement, spotter activation is not anticipated through tonight. The time is currently 11:41 a.m. Central Daylight Time. 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Now for the official National Weather Service forecast for Galesburg and surrounding areas of central and northwest Illinois. West of today, sunny. Highs in the lower 80s. Northwest winds 10 to 15 miles an hour. Tonight, clear. Lows in the upper 50s. Northwest winds 5 to 10 miles an hour. Sunday, sunny. Highs in the upper 70s. Northwest winds around 5 miles an hour. Sunday night, partly cloudy. Lows in the upper 50s. North winds around 5 miles an hour until midnight, becoming light and variable. Monday, mostly sunny. Highs in the upper 70s. Light and variable winds, becoming east around 5 miles an hour in the afternoon. Monday night through Wednesday, partly cloudy. Lows in the lower 60s. Highs in the lower 80s. Wednesday night through Thursday night, mostly clear. Lows in the mid-60s. Highs in the lower 80s. Friday, mostly sunny. Highs in the lower 80s. Again, the forecast for Galesburg and surrounding areas of central and northwest Illinois for the rest of today, sunny. Highs in the lower 80s. Northwest winds 10 to 15 miles an hour. At 11 a.m. in Galesburg, skies were sunny. The temperature was 76 degrees, the dew point was 65, and the relative humidity was 68%. The wind was west at 9 miles an hour. The pressure was 30.06 inches and steady. Elsewhere around the area, it was sunny, with a temperature of 78 at Moline, 77 at Burlington, 77 at Quincy, 78 at Macomb, and 78 at Springfield. At Peoria, the weather conditions were not available. And once again at 11 a.m. in Galesburg, under sunny skies, the temperature was 76. Looking elsewhere around the Midwest at 11 a.m., Chicago was mostly sunny, and 76. Indianapolis was mostly sunny, and 78. St. Louis was mostly sunny, and 80. Kansas City was cloudy, and 74. Des Moines was mostly sunny, and 78. Milwaukee was partly sunny, and 74. And now a discussion of hazardous weather conditions for the following county, Knox, Illinois. This hazardous weather outlook is for Central Illinois and West Central Illinois. For this afternoon and tonight, no hazardous weather is expected at this time. For Sunday through Friday, minor flooding will continue along the Illinois River from Havana to Beardstown. Otherwise, no hazardous weather is expected at this time. Spotter information statement, spotter activation is not anticipated through tonight. The time is currently 11:44 a.m. Central Daylight Time. 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Now for the official National Weather Service forecast for Galesburg and surrounding areas of central and northwest Illinois. West of today, sunny. Highs in the lower 80s. Northwest winds 10 to 15 miles an hour. Tonight, clear. Lows in the upper 50s. Northwest winds 5 to 10 miles an hour. Sunday, sunny. Highs in the upper 70s. Northwest winds around 5 miles an hour. Sunday night, partly cloudy. Lows in the upper 50s. North winds around 5 miles an hour until midnight, becoming light and variable. Monday, mostly sunny. Highs in the upper 70s. Light and variable winds, becoming east around 5 miles an hour in the afternoon. Monday night through Wednesday, partly cloudy. Lows in the lower 60s. Highs in the lower 80s. Wednesday night through Thursday night, mostly clear. Lows in the mid-60s. Highs in the lower 80s. Friday, mostly sunny.

highs in the lower 80s. Again, the forecast for Galesburg and surrounding areas of central and northwest Illinois for the rest of today, sunny. Highs in the lower 80s. Northwest winds 10 to 15 miles an hour. At 11 a.m. in Galesburg, skies were sunny. The temperature was 76 degrees, the dew point was 65, and the relative humidity was 68%. The wind was west at 9 miles an hour. The pressure was 30.06 inches and steady. Elsewhere around the area, it was sunny, with a temperature of 78 at Moline, 77 at Burlington, 77 at Quincy, 78 at Macomb, and 78 at Springfield. At Peoria, the weather conditions were not available. And once again at 11 a.m. in Galesburg, under sunny skies, the temperature was 76. Looking elsewhere around the Midwest at 11 a.m., Chicago was mostly sunny, and 76. Indianapolis was mostly sunny, and 78. St. Louis was mostly sunny, and 80. Kansas City was cloudy, and 74. Des Moines was mostly sunny, and 78. Milwaukee was partly sunny, and 74. And now a discussion of hazardous weather conditions for the following county, Knox, Illinois. This hazardous weather outlook is for central Illinois and west central Illinois. For this afternoon and tonight, no hazardous weather is expected at this time. For Sunday through Friday, minor flooding will continue along the Illinois River from Havana to Beardstown. Otherwise, no hazardous weather is expected at this time. Spotter information statement, spotter activation is not anticipated through tonight. The time is currently 11:48 a.m. Central Daylight Time. 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Now for the official National Weather Service forecast for Galesburg and surrounding areas of central and northwest Illinois. Rest of today, sunny. Highs in the lower 80s. Northwest winds 10 to 15 miles an hour. Tonight, clear. Lows in the upper 50s. Northwest winds 5 to 10 miles an hour. Sunday, sunny. Highs in the upper 70s. Northwest winds around 5 miles an hour. Sunday night, partly cloudy. Lows in the upper 50s. North winds around 5 miles an hour until midnight, becoming light and variable. Monday, mostly sunny. Highs in the upper 70s. Light and variable winds, becoming east around 5 miles an hour in the afternoon. Monday night through Wednesday, partly cloudy. Lows in the lower 60s. Highs in the lower 80s. Wednesday night through Thursday night, mostly clear. Lows in the mid-60s. Highs in the lower 80s. Friday, mostly sunny. Highs in the lower 80s. Again, the forecast for Galesburg and surrounding areas of central and northwest Illinois for the rest of today, sunny. Highs in the lower 80s. Northwest winds 10 to 15 miles an hour. At 11 a.m. in Galesburg, skies were sunny. The temperature was 76 degrees, the dew point was 65, and the relative humidity was 68%. The wind was west at 9 miles an hour. The pressure was 30.06 inches and steady. Elsewhere around the area, it was sunny, with a temperature of 78 at Moline, 77 at Burlington, 77 at Quincy, 78 at Macomb, and 78 at Springfield. At Peoria, the weather conditions were not available. And once again at 11 a.m. in Galesburg, under sunny skies, the temperature was 76. Looking elsewhere around the Midwest at 11 a.m., Chicago was mostly sunny, and 76. Indianapolis was mostly sunny, and 78. St. Louis was mostly sunny, and 80. Kansas City was cloudy, and 74. Des Moines was mostly sunny, and 78. Milwaukee was partly sunny, and 74. And now a discussion of hazardous weather conditions for the following county, Knox, Illinois. This hazardous weather outlook is for central Illinois and west central Illinois. For this afternoon and tonight, no hazardous weather is expected at this time. For Sunday through Friday, minor flooding will continue along the Illinois River from Havana to Beardstown. Otherwise, no hazardous weather is expected at this time. Spotter information statement,

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The time is currently 11:51 a.m. Central Daylight Time. 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Now for the official National Weather Service forecast for Galesburg and surrounding areas of central and northwest Illinois. West of today, sunny. Highs in the lower 80s. Northwest winds 10 to 15 miles an hour. Tonight, clear. Lows in the upper 50s. Northwest winds 5 to 10 miles an hour. Sunday, sunny. Highs in the upper 70s. Northwest winds around 5 miles an hour. Sunday night, partly cloudy. Lows in the upper 50s. North winds around 5 miles an hour until midnight, becoming light and variable. Monday, mostly sunny. Highs in the upper 70s. Light and variable winds, becoming east around 5 miles an hour in the afternoon. Monday night through Wednesday, partly cloudy. Lows in the lower 60s. Highs in the lower 80s. Wednesday night through Thursday night, mostly clear. Lows in the mid-60s. Highs in the lower 80s. Friday, mostly sunny. Highs in the lower 80s. Again, the forecast for Galesburg and surrounding areas of central and northwest Illinois for the rest of today, sunny. Highs in the lower 80s. Northwest winds 10 to 15 miles an hour. At 11 a.m. in Galesburg, skies were sunny. The temperature was 76 degrees, the dew point was 65, and the relative humidity was 68%. The wind was west at 9 miles an hour. The pressure was 30.06 inches and steady. Elsewhere around the area, it was sunny, with a temperature of 78 at Moline, 77 at Burlington, 77 at Quincy, 78 at Macomb, and 78 at Springfield. At Peoria, the weather conditions were not available. And once again at 11 a.m. in Galesburg, under sunny skies, the temperature was 76. Looking elsewhere around the Midwest at 11 a.m., Chicago was mostly sunny, and 76. Indianapolis was mostly sunny, and 78. St. Louis was mostly sunny, and 80. Kansas City was cloudy, and 74. Des Moines was mostly sunny, and 78. Milwaukee was partly sunny, and 74. And now a discussion of hazardous weather conditions for the following county, Knox, Illinois. This hazardous weather outlook is for central Illinois and west central Illinois. For this afternoon and tonight, no hazardous weather is expected at this time. For Sunday through Friday, minor flooding will continue along the Illinois River from Havana to Beardstown. Otherwise, no hazardous weather is expected at this time. Spotter information statement. Spotter activation is not anticipated through tonight. The time is currently 11:54 a.m. Central Daylight Time. 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Now for the official National Weather Service forecast for Galesburg and surrounding areas of central and northwest Illinois. West of today, sunny. Highs in the lower 80s. Northwest winds 10 to 15 miles an hour. Tonight, clear. Lows in the upper 50s. Northwest winds 5 to 10 miles an hour. Sunday, sunny. Highs in the upper 70s. Northwest winds around 5 miles an hour. Sunday night, partly cloudy. Lows in the upper 50s. North winds around 5 miles an hour until midnight, becoming light and variable. Monday, mostly sunny. Highs in the upper 70s. Light and variable winds, becoming east around 5 miles an hour in the afternoon. Monday night through Wednesday, partly cloudy. Lows in the lower 60s. Highs in the lower 80s. Wednesday night through Thursday night, mostly clear. Lows in the mid-60s. Highs in the lower 80s. Friday, mostly sunny. Highs in the lower 80s. Again, the forecast for Galesburg and surrounding areas of central and northwest Illinois for the rest of today, sunny. Highs in the lower 80s. Northwest winds 10 to 15 miles an hour. At 11 a.m. in Galesburg, skies were sunny. The temperature was 76 degrees, the dew point was 65, and the relative humidity

68%. The wind was west at 9 miles an hour. The pressure was 30.06 inches and steady. Elsewhere around the area, it was sunny, with a temperature of 78 at Moline, 77 at Burlington, 77 at Quincy, 78 at Macomb, and 78 at Springfield. At Peoria, the weather conditions were not available. And once again at 11 a.m. in Galesburg, under sunny skies, the temperature was 76. Looking elsewhere around the Midwest at 11 a.m., Chicago was mostly sunny, and 76. Indianapolis was mostly sunny, and 78. St. Louis was mostly sunny, and 80. Kansas City was cloudy, and 74. Des Moines was mostly sunny, and 78. Milwaukee was partly sunny, and 74. And now a discussion of hazardous weather conditions for the following county, Knox, Illinois. This hazardous weather outlook is for Central Illinois and West Central Illinois. For this afternoon and tonight, no hazardous weather is expected at this time. For Sunday through Friday, minor flooding will continue along the Illinois River from Havana to Beardstown. Otherwise, no hazardous weather is expected at this time. Spotter information statement, spotter activation is not anticipated through tonight. The time is currently 11:57 a.m. Central Daylight Time. 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Now for the official National Weather Service forecast for Galesburg and surrounding areas of central and northwest Illinois. West of today, sunny. Highs in the lower 80s. Northwest winds 10 to 15 miles an hour. Tonight, clear. Lows in the upper 50s. Northwest winds 5 to 10 miles an hour. Sunday, sunny. Highs in the upper 70s. Northwest winds around 5 miles an hour. Sunday night, partly cloudy. Lows in the upper 50s. North winds around 5 miles an hour until midnight, becoming light and variable. Monday, mostly sunny. Highs in the upper 70s. Light and variable winds, becoming east around 5 miles an hour in the afternoon. Monday night through Wednesday, partly cloudy. Lows in the lower 60s. Highs in the lower 80s. Wednesday night through Thursday night, mostly clear. Lows in the mid 60s. Highs in the lower 80s. Friday, mostly sunny. Highs in the lower 80s. Again, the forecast for Galesburg and surrounding areas of central and northwest Illinois for the rest of today, sunny. Highs in the lower 80s. Northwest winds 10 to 15 miles an hour. At 11 a.m. in Galesburg, skies were sunny. The temperature was 76 degrees, the dew point was 65, and the relative humidity was 68%. The wind was west at 9 miles an hour. The pressure was 30.06 inches and steady. Elsewhere around the area, it was sunny, with a temperature of 78 at Moline, 77 at Burlington, 77 at Quincy, 78 at Macomb, and 78 at Springfield. At Peoria, the weather conditions were not available. And once again at 11 a.m. in Galesburg, under sunny skies, the temperature was 76. Looking elsewhere around the Midwest at 11 a.m., Chicago was mostly sunny, and 76. Indianapolis was mostly sunny, and 78. St. Louis was mostly sunny, and 80. Kansas City was cloudy, and 74. Des Moines was mostly sunny, and 78. Milwaukee was partly sunny, and 74. And now a discussion of hazardous weather conditions for the following county, Knox, Illinois. This hazardous weather outlook is for Central Illinois and West Central Illinois. For this afternoon and tonight, no hazardous weather is expected at this time. For Sunday through Friday, minor flooding will continue along the Illinois River from Havana to Beardstown. Otherwise, no hazardous weather is expected at this time. Spotter information statement, spotter activation is not anticipated through tonight. The time is currently 12 p.m. Central Daylight Time. 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Now for the official National Weather Service forecast for Galesburg and surrounding areas of central and northwest Illinois. West of today, sunny.

low 80s. Northwest winds 10 to 15 miles an hour. Tonight, clear. Lows in the upper 50s. Northwest winds 5 to 10 miles an hour. Sunday, sunny. Highs in the upper 70s. Northwest winds around 5 miles an hour. Sunday night, partly cloudy. Lows in the upper 50s. North winds around 5 miles an hour until midnight, becoming light and variable. Monday, mostly sunny. Highs in the upper 70s. Light and variable winds, becoming east around 5 miles an hour in the afternoon. Monday night through Wednesday, partly cloudy. Lows in the lower 60s. Highs in the lower 80s. Wednesday night through Thursday night, mostly clear. Lows in the mid-60s. Highs in the lower 80s. Friday, mostly sunny. Highs in the lower 80s. Again, the forecast for Galesburg and surrounding areas of central and northwest Illinois for the rest of today, sunny. Highs in the lower 80s. Northwest winds 10 to 15 miles an hour. And now a discussion of hazardous weather conditions for the following county, Knox, Illinois. This hazardous weather outlook is for central Illinois and west central Illinois. For this afternoon and tonight, no hazardous weather is expected at this time. For Sunday through Friday, minor flooding will continue along the Illinois River from Havana to Beardstown. Otherwise, no hazardous weather is expected at this time. Spotter information statement, spotter activation is not anticipated through tonight. The time is currently 12:02 p.m. Central Daylight Time. 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Now for the official National Weather Service forecast for Galesburg and surrounding areas of central and northwest Illinois. West of today, sunny. Highs in the lower 80s. Northwest winds 10 to 15 miles an hour. Tonight, clear. Lows in the upper 50s. Northwest winds 5 to 10 miles an hour. Sunday, sunny. Highs in the upper 70s. Northwest winds around 5 miles an hour. Sunday night, partly cloudy. Lows in the upper 50s. North winds around 5 miles an hour until midnight, becoming light and variable. Monday, mostly sunny. Highs in the upper 70s. Light and variable winds, becoming east around 5 miles an hour in the afternoon. Monday night through Wednesday, partly cloudy. Lows in the lower 60s. Highs in the lower 80s. Wednesday night through Thursday night, mostly clear. Lows in the mid-60s. Highs in the lower 80s. Friday, mostly sunny. Highs in the lower 80s. Again, the forecast for Galesburg and surrounding areas of central and northwest Illinois for the rest of today, sunny. Highs in the lower 80s. Northwest winds 10 to 15 miles an hour. And now a discussion of hazardous weather conditions for the following county, Knox, Illinois. This hazardous weather outlook is for central Illinois and west central Illinois. For this afternoon and tonight, no hazardous weather is expected at this time. For Sunday through Friday, minor flooding will continue along the Illinois River from Havana to Beardstown. Otherwise, no hazardous weather is expected at this time. Spotter information statement, spotter activation is not anticipated through tonight. The time is currently 12:05 p.m. Central Daylight Time. 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Now for the official National Weather Service forecast for Galesburg and surrounding areas of central and northwest Illinois. West of today, sunny. Highs in the lower 80s. Northwest winds 10 to 15 miles an hour. Tonight, clear. Lows in the upper 50s. Northwest winds 5 to 10 miles an hour. Sunday, sunny. Highs in the upper 70s. Northwest winds around 5 miles an hour. Sunday night, partly cloudy. Lows in the upper 50s. North winds around 5 miles an hour until midnight, becoming light and variable. Monday, mostly sunny. Highs in the upper 70s. Light and variable winds, becoming east around 5 miles an hour in the afternoon. Monday night through Wednesday, partly cloudy. Lows in the lower 60s.
highs in the lower 80s. Wednesday night through Thursday night, mostly clear. Lows in the mid-60s. Highs in the lower 80s. Friday, mostly sunny. Highs in the lower 80s. Again, the forecast for Galesburg and surrounding areas of central and northwest Illinois for the rest of today, sunny. Highs in the lower 80s. Northwest winds 10 to 15 miles an hour. At noon in Galesburg, skies were sunny. The temperature was 78 degrees, the dew point was 65, and the relative humidity was 65%. The wind was northwest at 10 miles an hour. The pressure was 30.07 inches and steady. Elsewhere around the area, it was sunny, with a temperature of 80 at Moline, 79 at Burlington, 79 at Quincy, 79 at Macomb, and 79 at Springfield. At Peoria, the weather conditions were not available. And once again at noon in Galesburg, under sunny skies, the temperature was 78. Looking elsewhere around the Midwest at noon, Chicago was mostly sunny, and 78. Indianapolis was mostly sunny, and 79. St. Louis was mostly sunny, and 82. Kansas City was cloudy, and 76. Des Moines was mostly sunny, and 80. Milwaukee was partly sunny, and 76. And now a discussion of hazardous weather conditions for the following county, Knox, Illinois. This hazardous weather outlook is for central Illinois and west central Illinois. For this afternoon and tonight, no hazardous weather is expected at this time. For Sunday through Friday, minor flooding will continue along the Illinois River from Havana to Beardstown. Otherwise, no hazardous weather is expected at this time. Spotter information statement, spotter activation is not anticipated through tonight. The time is currently 12:08 p.m. Central Daylight Time. 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Now for the official National Weather Service forecast for Galesburg and surrounding areas of central and northwest Illinois. West of today, sunny. Highs in the lower 80s. Northwest winds 10 to 15 miles an hour. Tonight, clear. Lows in the upper 50s. Northwest winds 5 to 10 miles an hour. Sunday, sunny. Highs in the upper 70s. Northwest winds around 5 miles an hour. Sunday night, partly cloudy. Lows in the upper 50s. North winds around 5 miles an hour until midnight, becoming light and variable. Monday, mostly sunny. Highs in the upper 70s. Light and variable winds, becoming east around 5 miles an hour in the afternoon. Monday night through Wednesday, partly cloudy. Lows in the lower 60s. Highs in the lower 80s. Wednesday night through Thursday night, mostly clear. Lows in the mid-60s. Highs in the lower 80s. Friday, mostly sunny. Highs in the lower 80s. Again, the forecast for Galesburg and surrounding areas of central and northwest Illinois for the rest of today, sunny. Highs in the lower 80s. Northwest winds 10 to 15 miles an hour. At noon in Galesburg, skies were sunny. The temperature was 78 degrees, the dew point was 65, and the relative humidity was 65%. The wind was northwest at 10 miles an hour. The pressure was 30.07 inches and steady. Elsewhere around the area, it was sunny, with a temperature of 80 at Moline, 79 at Burlington, 79 at Quincy, 79 at Macomb, and 79 at Springfield. At Peoria, the weather conditions were not available. And once again at noon in Galesburg, under sunny skies, the temperature was 78. Looking elsewhere around the Midwest at noon, Chicago was mostly sunny, and 78. Indianapolis was mostly sunny, and 79. St. Louis was mostly sunny, and 82. Kansas City was cloudy, and 76. Des Moines was mostly sunny, and 80. Milwaukee was partly sunny, and 76. And now a discussion of hazardous weather conditions for the following county, Knox, Illinois. This hazardous weather outlook is for central Illinois and west central Illinois. For this afternoon and tonight, no hazardous weather is expected at this time. For Sunday through Friday, minor flooding will continue along the Illinois River from Havana to

advised, no hazardous weather is expected at this time. Spotter information statement, spotter activation is not anticipated through tonight. The time is currently 12:11 p.m. Central Daylight Time. 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Now for the official National Weather Service forecast for Galesburg and surrounding areas of central and northwest Illinois. Rest of today, sunny. Highs in the lower 80s. Northwest winds 10 to 15 miles an hour. Tonight, clear. Lows in the upper 50s. Northwest winds 5 to 10 miles an hour. Sunday, sunny. Highs in the upper 70s. Northwest winds around 5 miles an hour. Sunday night, partly cloudy. Lows in the upper 50s. North winds around 5 miles an hour until midnight, becoming light and variable. Monday, mostly sunny. Highs in the upper 70s. Light and variable winds, becoming east around 5 miles an hour in the afternoon. Monday night through Wednesday, partly cloudy. Lows in the lower 60s. Highs in the lower 80s. Wednesday night through Thursday night, mostly clear. Lows in the mid-60s. Highs in the lower 80s. Friday, mostly sunny. Highs in the lower 80s. Again, the forecast for Galesburg and surrounding areas of central and northwest Illinois for the rest of today, sunny. Highs in the lower 80s. Northwest winds 10 to 15 miles an hour. At noon in Galesburg, skies were sunny. The temperature was 78 degrees, the dew point was 65, and the relative humidity was 65%. The wind was northwest at 10 miles an hour. The pressure was 30.07 inches and steady. Elsewhere around the area, it was sunny, with a temperature of 80 at Moline, 79 at Burlington, 79 at Quincy, 79 at Macomb, and 79 at Springfield. At Peoria, the weather conditions were not available. And once again at noon in Galesburg, under sunny skies, the temperature was 78. Looking elsewhere around the Midwest at noon, Chicago was mostly sunny, and 78. Indianapolis was mostly sunny, and 79. St. Louis was mostly sunny, and 82. Kansas City was cloudy, and 76. Des Moines was mostly sunny, and 80. Milwaukee was partly sunny, and 76. 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Programming originates from NOAA's National Weather Service office in Lincoln. KZZ66 serves the following counties: Henry, Knox, Mercer, and Warren. KZZ66 is part of the All Hazards Network of NOAA Weather Radio. And now a discussion of hazardous weather conditions for the following county, Knox, Illinois. This hazardous weather outlook is for Central Illinois and West Central Illinois. For this afternoon and tonight, no hazardous weather is expected at this time. For Sunday through Friday, minor flooding will continue along the Illinois River from Havana to Beardstown. Otherwise, no hazardous weather is expected at this time. Spotter information statement, spotter activation is not anticipated through tonight. The time is currently 12:15 p.m. Central Daylight Time. 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Now for the official National Weather Service forecast for Galesburg and surrounding areas of central and northwest Illinois. Rest of today, sunny. Highs in the lower 80s. Northwest winds 10 to 15 miles an hour. Tonight, clear. Lows in the upper 50s. Northwest winds 5 to 10 miles an hour. Sunday, sunny. Highs in the upper 70s. Northwest winds around 5 miles an hour. Sunday night, partly cloudy. Lows in the upper 50s. North winds around 5 miles an hour until midnight, becoming light and variable. Monday, mostly sunny. Highs in the upper 70s. Light and variable winds, becoming east around 5 miles an hour in the afternoon. Monday night through Wednesday, partly cloudy. Lows in the lower 60s. Highs in the lower 80s. Wednesday night through Thursday night, mostly clear.
lows in the mid-60s, highs in the lower 80s. Friday, mostly sunny, highs in the lower 80s. Again, the forecast for Galesburg and surrounding areas of central and northwest Illinois for the rest of today, sunny, highs in the lower 80s. Northwest winds 10 to 15 miles an hour. At noon in Galesburg, skies were sunny. The temperature was 78 degrees, the dew point was 65, and the relative humidity was 65%. The wind was northwest at 10 miles an hour. The pressure was 30.07 inches and steady. Elsewhere around the area, it was sunny, with a temperature of 80 at Moline, 79 at Burlington, 79 at Quincy, 79 at Macomb, and 79 at Springfield. At Peoria, the weather conditions were not available. And once again at noon in Galesburg, under sunny skies, the temperature was 78. Looking elsewhere around the Midwest at noon, Chicago was mostly sunny, and 78. Indianapolis was mostly sunny, and 79. St. Louis was mostly sunny, and 82. Kansas City was cloudy, and 76. Des Moines was mostly sunny, and 80. Milwaukee was partly sunny, and 76. And now a discussion of hazardous weather conditions for the following county, Knox, Illinois. This hazardous weather outlook is for central Illinois and west central Illinois. For this afternoon and tonight, no hazardous weather is expected at this time. For Sunday through Friday, minor flooding will continue along the Illinois River from Havana to Beardstown. Otherwise, no hazardous weather is expected at this time. Spotter information statement. Spotter activation is not anticipated through tonight. The time is currently 12:18 p.m. Central Daylight Time. 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Now for the official National Weather Service forecast for Galesburg and surrounding areas of central and northwest Illinois. Rest of today, sunny. Highs in the lower 80s. Northwest winds 10 to 15 miles an hour. Tonight, clear. Lows in the upper 50s. Northwest winds 5 to 10 miles an hour. Sunday, sunny. Highs in the upper 70s. Northwest winds around 5 miles an hour. Sunday night, partly cloudy. Lows in the upper 50s. North winds around 5 miles an hour until midnight, becoming light and variable. Monday, mostly sunny. Highs in the upper 70s. Light and variable winds, becoming east around 5 miles an hour in the afternoon. Monday night through Wednesday, partly cloudy. Lows in the lower 60s. Highs in the lower 80s. Wednesday night through Thursday night, mostly clear. Lows in the mid-60s. Highs in the lower 80s. Friday, mostly sunny. Highs in the lower 80s. Again, the forecast for Galesburg and surrounding areas of central and northwest Illinois for the rest of today, sunny. Highs in the lower 80s. Northwest winds 10 to 15 miles an hour. At noon in Galesburg, skies were sunny. The temperature was 78 degrees, the dew point was 65, and the relative humidity was 65%. The wind was northwest at 10 miles an hour. The pressure was 30.07 inches and steady. Elsewhere around the area, it was sunny, with a temperature of 80 at Moline, 79 at Burlington, 79 at Quincy, 79 at Macomb, and 79 at Springfield. At Peoria, the weather conditions were not available. And once again at noon in Galesburg, under sunny skies, the temperature was 78. Looking elsewhere around the Midwest at noon, Chicago was mostly sunny, and 78. Indianapolis was mostly sunny, and 79. St. Louis was mostly sunny, and 82. Kansas City was cloudy, and 76. Des Moines was mostly sunny, and 80. Milwaukee was partly sunny, and 76. And now a discussion of hazardous weather conditions for the following county, Knox, Illinois. This hazardous weather outlook is for central Illinois and west central Illinois. For this afternoon and tonight, no hazardous weather is expected at this time. For Sunday through Friday, minor flooding will continue along the Illinois River from Havana to Beardstown. Otherwise, no hazardous weather is expected

this time. Spotter information statement. Spotter activation is not anticipated through tonight. The time is currently 12:21 p.m. Central Daylight Time. 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Now for the official National Weather Service forecast for Galesburg and surrounding areas of central and northwest Illinois. West of today, sunny. Highs in the lower 80s. Northwest winds 10 to 15 miles an hour. Tonight, clear. Lows in the upper 50s. Northwest winds 5 to 10 miles an hour. Sunday, sunny. Highs in the upper 70s. Northwest winds around 5 miles an hour. Sunday night, partly cloudy. Lows in the upper 50s. North winds around 5 miles an hour until midnight, becoming light and variable. Monday, mostly sunny. Highs in the upper 70s. Light and variable winds, becoming east around 5 miles an hour in the afternoon. Monday night through Wednesday, partly cloudy. Lows in the lower 60s. Highs in the lower 80s. Wednesday night through Thursday night, mostly clear. Lows in the mid-60s. Highs in the lower 80s. Friday, mostly sunny. Highs in the lower 80s. Again, the forecast for Galesburg and surrounding areas of central and northwest Illinois for the rest of today, sunny. Highs in the lower 80s. Northwest winds 10 to 15 miles an hour. At noon in Galesburg, skies were sunny. The temperature was 78 degrees, the dew point was 65, and the relative humidity was 65%. The wind was northwest at 10 miles an hour. The pressure was 30.07 inches and steady. Elsewhere around the area, it was sunny, with a temperature of 80 at Moline, 79 at Burlington, 79 at Quincy, 79 at Macomb, and 79 at Springfield. At Peoria, the weather conditions were not available. And once again at noon in Galesburg, under sunny skies, the temperature was 78. Looking elsewhere around the Midwest at noon, Chicago was mostly sunny, and 78. Indianapolis was mostly sunny, and 79. St. Louis was mostly sunny, and 82. Kansas City was cloudy, and 76. Des Moines was mostly sunny, and 80. Milwaukee was partly sunny, and 76. And now a discussion of hazardous weather conditions for the following county, Knox, Illinois. This hazardous weather outlook is for Central Illinois and West Central Illinois. For this afternoon and tonight, no hazardous weather is expected at this time. For Sunday through Friday, minor flooding will continue along the Illinois River from Havana to Beardstown. Otherwise, no hazardous weather is expected at this time. Spotter information statement. Spotter activation is not anticipated through tonight. The time is currently 12:24 p.m. Central Daylight Time. 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Now for the official National Weather Service forecast for Galesburg and surrounding areas of central and northwest Illinois. West of today, sunny. Highs in the lower 80s. Northwest winds 10 to 15 miles an hour. Tonight, clear. Lows in the upper 50s. Northwest winds 5 to 10 miles an hour. Sunday, sunny. Highs in the upper 70s. Northwest winds around 5 miles an hour. Sunday night, partly cloudy. Lows in the upper 50s. North winds around 5 miles an hour until midnight, becoming light and variable. Monday, mostly sunny. Highs in the upper 70s. Light and variable winds, becoming east around 5 miles an hour in the afternoon. Monday night through Wednesday, partly cloudy. Lows in the lower 60s. Highs in the lower 80s. Wednesday night through Thursday night, mostly clear. Lows in the mid-60s. Highs in the lower 80s. Friday, mostly sunny. Highs in the lower 80s. Again, the forecast for Galesburg and surrounding areas of central and northwest Illinois for the rest of today, sunny. Highs in the lower 80s. Northwest winds 10 to 15 miles an hour. At noon in Galesburg, skies were sunny. The temperature was 78 degrees, the dew point was 65.

relative humidity was 65%. The wind was northwest at 10 miles an hour. The pressure was 30.07 inches and steady. Elsewhere around the area, it was sunny, with a temperature of 80 at Moline, 79 at Burlington, 79 at Quincy, 79 at Macomb, and 79 at Springfield. At Peoria, the weather conditions were not available. And once again at noon in Galesburg, under sunny skies, the temperature was 78. Looking elsewhere around the Midwest at noon, Chicago was mostly sunny, and 78. Indianapolis was partly sunny, and 79. St. Louis was mostly sunny, and 82. Kansas City was cloudy, and 76. Des Moines was mostly sunny, and 80. Milwaukee was partly sunny, and 76. And now a discussion of hazardous weather conditions for the following county, Knox, Illinois. This hazardous weather outlook is for Central Illinois and West Central Illinois. For this afternoon and tonight, no hazardous weather is expected at this time. For Sunday through Friday, minor flooding will continue along the Illinois River from Havana to Beardstown. Otherwise, no hazardous weather is expected at this time. Spotter information statement, spotter activation is not anticipated through tonight. The time is currently 12:27 p.m. Central Daylight Time. 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Now for the official National Weather Service forecast for Galesburg and surrounding areas of central and northwest Illinois. West of today, sunny. Highs in the lower 80s. Northwest winds 10 to 15 miles an hour. Tonight, clear. Lows in the upper 50s. Northwest winds 5 to 10 miles an hour. Sunday, sunny. Highs in the upper 70s. Northwest winds around 5 miles an hour. Sunday night, partly cloudy. Lows in the upper 50s. North winds around 5 miles an hour until midnight, becoming light and variable. Monday, mostly sunny. Highs in the upper 70s. Light and variable winds, becoming east around 5 miles an hour in the afternoon. Monday night through Wednesday, partly cloudy. Lows in the lower 60s. Highs in the lower 80s. Wednesday night through Thursday night, mostly clear. Lows in the mid-60s. Highs in the lower 80s. Friday, mostly sunny. Highs in the lower 80s. Again, the forecast for Galesburg and surrounding areas of central and northwest Illinois for the rest of today, sunny. Highs in the lower 80s. Northwest winds 10 to 15 miles an hour. At noon in Galesburg, skies were sunny. The temperature was 78 degrees, the dew point was 65, and the relative humidity was 65%. The wind was northwest at 10 miles an hour. The pressure was 30.07 inches and steady. Elsewhere around the area, it was sunny, with a temperature of 80 at Moline, 79 at Burlington, 79 at Quincy, 79 at Macomb, and 79 at Springfield. At Peoria, the weather conditions were not available. And once again at noon in Galesburg, under sunny skies, the temperature was 78. Looking elsewhere around the Midwest at noon, Chicago was mostly sunny, and 78. Indianapolis was partly sunny, and 79. St. Louis was mostly sunny, and 82. Kansas City was cloudy, and 76. Des Moines was mostly sunny, and 80. Milwaukee was partly sunny, and 76. And now a discussion of hazardous weather conditions for the following county, Knox, Illinois. This hazardous weather outlook is for Central Illinois and West Central Illinois. For this afternoon and tonight, no hazardous weather is expected at this time. For Sunday through Friday, minor flooding will continue along the Illinois River from Havana to Beardstown. Otherwise, no hazardous weather is expected at this time. Spotter information statement, spotter activation is not anticipated through tonight. The time is currently 12:30 p.m. Central Daylight Time. 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Now for the official National Weather Service forecast for Galesburg and surrounding areas of central and northwest Illinois. West of today, sunny. Highs in the lower 80s.

Wednesday night through Thursday night, mostly clear. Lows in the mid-60s. Highs in the low 80s. Friday, mostly sunny. Highs in the low 80s. Again, the forecast for Galesburg and surrounding areas of central and northwest Illinois for the rest of today, sunny. Highs in the low 80s. Northwest winds 10 to 15 miles an hour. At noon in Galesburg, skies were sunny. The temperature was 78 degrees, the dew point was 65, and the relative humidity was 65%. The wind was northwest at 10 miles an hour. The pressure was 30.07 inches and steady. Elsewhere around the area, it was sunny, with a temperature of 80 at Moline, 79 at Burlington, 79 at Quincy, 79 at Macomb, and 79 at Springfield. At Peoria, the weather conditions were not available. And once again at noon in Galesburg, under sunny skies, the temperature was 78. Looking elsewhere around the Midwest at noon, Chicago was mostly sunny, and 78. Indianapolis was partly sunny, and 79. St. Louis was mostly sunny, and 82. Kansas City was cloudy, and 76. Des Moines was mostly sunny, and 80. Milwaukee was partly sunny. St. Louis was mostly sunny, and 82. Kansas City was cloudy, and 76. Des Moines was mostly sunny, and 80. Milwaukee was partly sunny, and 76. And now a discussion of hazardous weather conditions for the following county, Knox, Illinois. This hazardous weather outlook is for central Illinois and west central Illinois. For this afternoon and tonight, no hazardous weather is expected at this time. For Sunday through Friday, minor flooding will continue along the Illinois River from Havana to Beardstown. Otherwise, no hazardous weather is expected at this time. Spotter information statement, spotter activation is not anticipated through tonight. The time is currently 12:33 p.m. Central Daylight Time. 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Now for the official National Weather Service forecast for Galesburg and surrounding areas of central and northwest Illinois. Rest of today, sunny. Highs in the low 80s. Northwest winds 10 to 15 miles an hour. Tonight, clear. Lows in the upper 50s. Northwest winds 5 to 10 miles an hour. Sunday, sunny. Highs in the upper 70s. Northwest winds around 5 miles an hour. Sunday night, partly cloudy. Lows in the upper 50s. North winds around 5 miles an hour until midnight, becoming light and variable. Monday, mostly sunny. Highs in the upper 70s. Light and variable winds, becoming east around 5 miles an hour in the afternoon. Monday night through Wednesday, partly cloudy. Lows in the lower 60s. Highs in the lower 80s. Wednesday night through Thursday night, mostly clear. Lows in the mid-60s. Highs in the lower 80s. Friday, mostly sunny. Highs in the lower 80s. Again, the forecast for Galesburg and surrounding areas of central and northwest Illinois for the rest of today, sunny. Highs in the lower 80s. Northwest winds 10 to 15 miles an hour. At noon in Galesburg, skies were sunny. The temperature was 78 degrees, the dew point was 65, and the relative humidity was 65%. The wind was northwest at 10 miles an hour. The pressure was 30.07 inches and steady. Elsewhere around the area, it was sunny, with a temperature of 80 at Moline, 79 at Burlington, 79 at Quincy, 79 at Macomb, and 79 at Springfield. At Peoria, the weather conditions were not available. And once again at noon in Galesburg, under sunny skies, the temperature was 78. Looking elsewhere around the Midwest at noon, Chicago was mostly sunny, and 78. Indianapolis was partly sunny, and 79. St. Louis was mostly sunny, and 82. Kansas City was cloudy, and 76. Des Moines was mostly sunny, and 80. Milwaukee was partly sunny, and 76. And now a discussion of hazardous weather conditions for the following county, Knox, Illinois. This hazardous weather outlook is for central Illinois and west central Illinois.

For this afternoon and tonight, no hazardous weather is expected at this time. For Sunday through Friday, minor flooding will continue along the Illinois River from Havana to Beardstown. Otherwise, no hazardous weather is expected at this time. Spotter information statement, spotter activation is not anticipated through tonight. The time is currently 12:37 p.m. Central Daylight Time. 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Now for the official National Weather Service forecast for Galesburg and surrounding areas of central and northwest Illinois. West of today, sunny. Highs in the lower 80s. Northwest winds 10 to 15 miles an hour. Tonight, clear. Lows in the upper 50s. Northwest winds 5 to 10 miles an hour. Sunday, sunny. Highs in the upper 70s. Northwest winds around 5 miles an hour. Sunday night, partly cloudy. Lows in the upper 50s. North winds around 5 miles an hour until midnight, becoming light and variable. Monday, mostly sunny. Highs in the upper 70s. Light and variable winds, becoming east around 5 miles an hour in the afternoon. Monday night through Wednesday, partly cloudy. Lows in the lower 60s. Highs in the lower 80s. Wednesday night through Thursday night, mostly clear. Lows in the mid-60s. Highs in the lower 80s. Friday, mostly sunny. Highs in the lower 80s. Again, the forecast for Galesburg and surrounding areas of central and northwest Illinois for the rest of today, sunny. Highs in the lower 80s. Northwest winds 10 to 15 miles an hour. At noon in Galesburg, skies were sunny. The temperature was 78 degrees, the dew point was 65, and the relative humidity was 65%. The wind was northwest at 10 miles an hour. The pressure was 30.07 inches and steady. Elsewhere around the area, it was sunny, with a temperature of 80 at Moline, 79 at Burlington, 79 at Quincy, 79 at Macomb, and 79 at Springfield. At Peoria, the weather conditions were not available. And once again at noon in Galesburg, under sunny skies, the temperature was 78. Looking elsewhere around the Midwest at noon, Chicago was mostly sunny, and 78. Indianapolis was partly sunny, and 79. St. Louis was mostly sunny, and 82. Kansas City was cloudy, and 76. Des Moines was mostly sunny, and 80. Milwaukee was partly sunny, and 76. And now a discussion of hazardous weather conditions for the following county, Knox, Illinois. This hazardous weather outlook is for Central Illinois and West Central Illinois. For this afternoon and tonight, no hazardous weather is expected at this time. For Sunday through Friday, minor flooding will continue along the Illinois River from Havana to Beardstown. Otherwise, no hazardous weather is expected at this time. Spotter information statement, spotter activation is not anticipated through tonight. The time is currently 12:40 p.m. Central Daylight Time. 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Now for the official National Weather Service forecast for Galesburg and surrounding areas of central and northwest Illinois. West of today, sunny. Near steady temperature around 80. Northwest winds 10 to 15 miles an hour. Tonight, clear. Lows in the upper 50s. Northwest winds 5 to 10 miles an hour. Sunday, sunny. Highs in the upper 70s. Northwest winds around 5 miles an hour. Sunday night, partly cloudy. Lows in the upper 50s. North winds around 5 miles an hour until midnight, becoming light and variable. Monday, mostly sunny. Highs in the upper 70s. Light and variable winds, becoming east around 5 miles an hour in the afternoon. Monday night through Wednesday, partly cloudy. Lows in the lower 60s. Highs in the lower 80s. Wednesday night through Thursday night, mostly clear. Lows in the mid-60s. Highs in the lower 80s. Friday, mostly sunny. Highs in the lower 80s. Again, the forecast for Galesburg and surrounding areas of central and northwest Illinois for the rest of today, sunny.
near steady temperature around 80. Northwest winds 10 to 15 miles an hour. At noon in Galesburg, skies were sunny. The temperature was 78 degrees, the dew point was 65, and the relative humidity was 65%. The wind was northwest at 10 miles an hour. The pressure was 30.07 inches and steady. Elsewhere around the area, it was sunny, with a temperature of 80 at Moline, 79 at Burlington, 79 at Quincy, 79 at Macomb, and 79 at Springfield. At Peoria, the weather conditions were not available. And once again at noon in Galesburg, under sunny skies, the temperature was 78. Looking elsewhere around the Midwest at noon, Chicago was mostly sunny, and 78. Indianapolis was partly sunny, and 79. St. Louis was mostly sunny, and 82. Kansas City was cloudy, and 76. Des Moines was mostly sunny, and 80. Milwaukee was partly sunny, and 76. And now a discussion of hazardous weather conditions for the following county, Knox, Illinois. This hazardous weather outlook is for Central Illinois and West Central Illinois. For this afternoon and tonight, no hazardous weather is expected at this time. For Sunday through Friday, minor flooding will continue along the Illinois River from Havana to Beardstown. Otherwise, no hazardous weather is expected at this time. Spotter information statement. Spotter activation is not anticipated through tonight. The time is currently 12:43 p.m. Central Daylight Time. 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Now for the official National Weather Service forecast for Galesburg and surrounding areas of central and northwest Illinois. West of today, sunny. Near steady temperature around 80. Northwest winds 10 to 15 miles an hour. Tonight, clear. Lows in the upper 50s. Northwest winds 5 to 10 miles an hour. Sunday, sunny. Highs in the upper 70s. Northwest winds around 5 miles an hour. Sunday night, partly cloudy. Lows in the upper 50s. North winds around 5 miles an hour until midnight, becoming light and variable. Monday, mostly sunny. Highs in the upper 70s. Light and variable winds, becoming east around 5 miles an hour in the afternoon. Monday night through Wednesday, partly cloudy. Lows in the lower 60s. Highs in the lower 80s. Wednesday night through Thursday night, mostly clear. Lows in the mid-60s. Highs in the lower 80s. Friday, mostly sunny. Highs in the lower 80s. Again, the forecast for Galesburg and surrounding areas of central and northwest Illinois for the rest of today, sunny. Near steady temperature around 80. Northwest winds 10 to 15 miles an hour. At noon in Galesburg, skies were sunny. The temperature was 78 degrees, the dew point was 65, and the relative humidity was 65%. The wind was northwest at 10 miles an hour. The pressure was 30.07 inches and steady. Elsewhere around the area, it was sunny, with a temperature of 80 at Moline, 79 at Burlington, 79 at Quincy, 79 at Macomb, and 79 at Springfield. At Peoria, the weather conditions were not available. And once again at noon in Galesburg, under sunny skies, the temperature was 78. Looking elsewhere around the Midwest at noon, Chicago was mostly sunny, and 78. Indianapolis was partly sunny, and 79. St. Louis was mostly sunny, and 82. Kansas City was cloudy, and 76. Des Moines was mostly sunny, and 80. Milwaukee was partly sunny, and 76. And now a discussion of hazardous weather conditions for the following county, Knox, Illinois. This hazardous weather outlook is for Central Illinois and West Central Illinois. For this afternoon and tonight, no hazardous weather is expected at this time. For Sunday through Friday, minor flooding will continue along the Illinois River from Havana to Beardstown. Otherwise, no hazardous weather is expected at this time. Spotter information statement. Spotter activation is not anticipated through tonight. The time is currently 12:46 p.m. Central Daylight Time. 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

station KZZ 66 in Galesburg. Now for the official National Weather Service forecast for Galesburg and surrounding areas of central and northwest Illinois. West of today, sunny. Near steady temperature around 80. Northwest winds 10 to 15 miles an hour. Tonight, clear. Lows in the upper 50s. Northwest winds 5 to 10 miles an hour. Sunday, sunny. Highs in the upper 70s. Northwest winds around 5 miles an hour. Sunday night, partly cloudy. Lows in the upper 50s. North winds around 5 miles an hour until midnight, becoming light and variable. Monday, mostly sunny. Highs in the upper 70s. Light and variable winds, becoming east around 5 miles an hour in the afternoon. Monday night through Wednesday, partly cloudy. Lows in the lower 60s. Highs in the lower 80s. Wednesday night through Thursday night, mostly clear. Lows in the mid-60s. Highs in the lower 80s. Friday, mostly sunny. Highs in the lower 80s. Again, the forecast for Galesburg and surrounding areas of central and northwest Illinois for the rest of today, sunny. Near steady temperature around 80. Northwest winds 10 to 15 miles an hour. At noon in Galesburg, skies were sunny. The temperature was 78 degrees, the dew point was 65, and the relative humidity was 65%. The wind was northwest at 10 miles an hour. The pressure was 30.07 inches and steady. Elsewhere around the area, it was sunny, with a temperature of 80 at Moline, 79 at Burlington, 79 at Quincy, 79 at Macomb, and 79 at Springfield. At Peoria, the weather conditions were not available. And once again at noon in Galesburg, under sunny skies, the temperature was 78. Looking elsewhere around the Midwest at noon, Chicago was mostly sunny, and 78. Indianapolis was partly sunny, and 79. St. Louis was mostly sunny, and 82. Kansas City was cloudy, and 76. Des Moines was mostly sunny, and 80. Milwaukee was partly sunny, and 76. And now a discussion of hazardous weather conditions for the following county, Knox, Illinois. This hazardous weather outlook is for central Illinois and west central Illinois. For this afternoon and tonight, no hazardous weather is expected at this time. For Sunday through Friday, minor flooding will continue along the Illinois River from Havana to Beardstown. Otherwise, no hazardous weather is expected at this time. Spotter information statement. Spotter activation is not anticipated through tonight. The time is currently 12:49 p.m. Central Daylight Time. 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Now for the official National Weather Service forecast for Galesburg and surrounding areas of central and northwest Illinois. West of today, sunny. Near steady temperature around 80. Northwest winds 10 to 15 miles an hour. Tonight, clear. Lows in the upper 50s. Northwest winds 5 to 10 miles an hour. Sunday, sunny. Highs in the upper 70s. Northwest winds around 5 miles an hour. Sunday night, partly cloudy. Lows in the upper 50s. North winds around 5 miles an hour until midnight, becoming light and variable. Monday, mostly sunny. Highs in the upper 70s. Light and variable winds, becoming east around 5 miles an hour in the afternoon. Monday night through Wednesday, partly cloudy. Lows in the lower 60s. Highs in the lower 80s. Wednesday night through Thursday night, mostly clear. Lows in the mid-60s. Highs in the lower 80s. Friday, mostly sunny. Highs in the lower 80s. Again, the forecast for Galesburg and surrounding areas of central and northwest Illinois for the rest of today, sunny. Near steady temperature around 80. Northwest winds 10 to 15 miles an hour. At noon in Galesburg, skies were sunny. The temperature was 78 degrees, the dew point was 65, and the relative humidity was 65%. The wind was northwest at 10 miles an hour. The pressure was 30.07 inches and steady. Elsewhere around the area, it was sunny, with a temperature of 80.

79 at Burlington, 79 at Quincy, 79 at Macomb, and 79 at Springfield. At Peoria, the weather conditions were not available. And once again at noon in Galesburg, under sunny skies, the temperature was 78. Looking elsewhere around the Midwest at noon, Chicago was mostly sunny, and 78. Indianapolis was partly sunny, and 79. St. Louis was mostly sunny, and 82. Kansas City was cloudy, and 76. Des Moines was mostly sunny, and 80. Milwaukee was partly sunny, and 76. And now a discussion of hazardous weather conditions for the following county, Knox, Illinois. This hazardous weather outlook is for Central Illinois and West Central Illinois. For this afternoon and tonight, no hazardous weather is expected at this time. For Sunday through Friday, minor flooding will continue along the Illinois River from Havana to Beardstown. Otherwise, no hazardous weather is expected at this time. Spotter information statement, spotter activation is not anticipated through tonight. The time is currently 12:52 p.m. Central Daylight Time. 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Now for the official National Weather Service forecast for Galesburg and surrounding areas of central and northwest Illinois. West of today, sunny. Near steady temperature around 80. Northwest winds 10 to 15 miles an hour. Tonight, clear. Lows in the upper 50s. Northwest winds 5 to 10 miles an hour. Sunday, sunny. Highs in the upper 70s. Northwest winds around 5 miles an hour. Sunday night, partly cloudy. Lows in the upper 50s. North winds around 5 miles an hour until midnight, becoming light and variable. Monday, mostly sunny. Highs in the upper 70s. Light and variable winds, becoming east around 5 miles an hour in the afternoon. Monday night through Wednesday, partly cloudy. Lows in the lower 60s. Highs in the lower 80s. Wednesday night through Thursday night, mostly clear. Lows in the mid-60s. Highs in the lower 80s. Friday, mostly sunny. Highs in the lower 80s. Again, the forecast for Galesburg and surrounding areas of central and northwest Illinois for the rest of today, sunny. Near steady temperature around 80. Northwest winds 10 to 15 miles an hour. At noon in Galesburg, skies were sunny. The temperature was 78 degrees, the dew point was 65, and the relative humidity was 65%. The wind was northwest at 10 miles an hour. The pressure was 30.07 inches and steady. Elsewhere around the area, it was sunny, with a temperature of 80 at Moline, 79 at Burlington, 79 at Quincy, 79 at Macomb, and 79 at Springfield. At Peoria, the weather conditions were not available. And once again at noon in Galesburg, under sunny skies, the temperature was 78. Looking elsewhere around the Midwest at noon, Chicago was mostly sunny, and 78. Indianapolis was partly sunny, and 79. St. Louis was mostly sunny, and 82. Kansas City was cloudy, and 76. Des Moines was mostly sunny, and 80. Milwaukee was partly sunny, and 76. And now a discussion of hazardous weather conditions for the following county, Knox, Illinois. This hazardous weather outlook is for Central Illinois and West Central Illinois. For this afternoon and tonight, no hazardous weather is expected at this time. For Sunday through Friday, minor flooding will continue along the Illinois River from Havana to Beardstown. Otherwise, no hazardous weather is expected at this time. Spotter information statement, spotter activation is not anticipated through tonight. The time is currently 12:56 p.m. Central Daylight Time. 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Now for the official National Weather Service forecast for Galesburg and surrounding areas of central and northwest Illinois. West of today, sunny. Near steady temperature around 80. Northwest winds 10 to 15 miles an hour. Tonight, clear. Lows in the upper 50s. Northwest winds 5 to 10 miles an hour. Sunday, sunny.

highs in the upper 70s. Northwest winds around 5 miles an hour. Sunday night, partly cloudy. Lows in the upper 50s. North winds around 5 miles an hour until midnight, becoming light and variable. Monday, mostly sunny. Highs in the upper 70s. Light and variable winds, becoming east around 5 miles an hour in the afternoon. Monday night through Wednesday, partly cloudy. Lows in the lower 60s. Highs in the lower 80s. Wednesday night through Thursday night, mostly clear. Lows in the mid 60s. Highs in the lower 80s. Friday, mostly sunny. Highs in the lower 80s. Again, the forecast for Galesburg and surrounding areas of central and northwest Illinois for the rest of today, sunny. Near steady temperature around 80. Northwest winds 10 to 15 miles an hour. At noon in Galesburg, skies were sunny. The temperature was 78 degrees, the dew point was 65, and the relative humidity was 65%. The wind was northwest at 10 miles an hour. The pressure was 30.07 inches and steady. Elsewhere around the area, it was sunny, with a temperature of 80 at Moline, 79 at Burlington, 79 at Quincy, 79 at Macomb, and 79 at Springfield. At Peoria, the weather conditions were not available. And once again at noon in Galesburg, under sunny skies, the temperature was 78. Looking elsewhere around the Midwest at noon, Chicago was mostly sunny, and 78. Indianapolis was partly sunny, and 79. St. Louis was mostly sunny, and 82. Kansas City was cloudy, and 76. Des Moines was mostly sunny, and 80. Milwaukee was partly sunny, and 76. And now a discussion of hazardous weather conditions for the following county, Knox, Illinois. This hazardous weather outlook is for Central Illinois and West Central Illinois. For this afternoon and tonight, no hazardous weather is expected at this time. For Sunday through Friday, minor flooding will continue along the Illinois River from Havana to Beardstown. Otherwise, no hazardous weather is expected at this time. Spotter information statement, spotter activation is not anticipated through tonight. The time is currently 12:59 p.m. Central Daylight Time. 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Now for the official National Weather Service forecast for Galesburg and surrounding areas of central and northwest Illinois. Rest of today, sunny. Near steady temperature around 80. Northwest winds 10 to 15 miles an hour. Tonight, clear. Lows in the upper 50s. Northwest winds 5 to 10 miles an hour. Sunday, sunny. Highs in the upper 70s. Northwest winds around 5 miles an hour. Sunday night, partly cloudy. Lows in the upper 50s. North winds around 5 miles an hour until midnight, becoming light and variable. Monday, mostly sunny. Highs in the upper 70s. Light and variable winds, becoming east around 5 miles an hour in the afternoon. Monday night through Wednesday, partly cloudy. Lows in the lower 60s. Highs in the lower 80s. Wednesday night through Thursday night, mostly clear. Lows in the mid 60s. Highs in the lower 80s. Friday, mostly sunny. Highs in the lower 80s. Again, the forecast for Galesburg and surrounding areas of central and northwest Illinois for the rest of today, sunny. Near steady temperature around 80. Northwest winds 10 to 15 miles an hour. And now a discussion of hazardous weather conditions for the following county, Knox, Illinois. This hazardous weather outlook is for central Illinois and west central Illinois. For this afternoon and tonight, no hazardous weather is expected at this time. For Sunday through Friday, minor flooding will continue along the Illinois River from Havana to Beardstown. Otherwise, no hazardous weather is expected at this time. Spotter information statement, spotter activation is not anticipated through tonight. The time is currently 1:01 p.m. Central Daylight Time. 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Now for the official National Weather Service forecast for Galesburg and surrounding areas of central and northwest.

Illinois. West of today, sunny. Near steady temperature around 80. Northwest winds 10 to 15 miles an hour. Tonight, clear. Lows in the upper 50s. Northwest winds 5 to 10 miles an hour. Sunday, sunny. Highs in the upper 70s. Northwest winds around 5 miles an hour. Sunday night, partly cloudy. Lows in the upper 50s. North winds around 5 miles an hour until midnight, becoming light and variable. Monday, mostly sunny. Highs in the upper 70s. Light and variable winds, becoming east around 5 miles an hour in the afternoon. Monday night through Wednesday, partly cloudy. Lows in the lower 60s. Highs in the lower 80s. Wednesday night through Thursday night, mostly clear. Lows in the mid-60s. Highs in the lower 80s. Friday, mostly sunny. Highs in the lower 80s. Again, the forecast for Galesburg and surrounding areas of central and northwest Illinois for the rest of today, sunny. Near steady temperature around 80. Northwest winds 10 to 15 miles an hour. And now a discussion of hazardous weather conditions for the following county, Knox, Illinois. This hazardous weather outlook is for central Illinois and west central Illinois. For this afternoon and tonight, no hazardous weather is expected at this time. For Sunday through Friday, minor flooding will continue along the Illinois River from Havana to Beardstown. Otherwise, no hazardous weather is expected at this time. Spotter information statement, spotter activation is not anticipated through tonight. The time is currently 1:03 p.m. Central Daylight Time. 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Now for the official National Weather Service forecast for Galesburg and surrounding areas of central and northwest Illinois. West of today, sunny. Near steady temperature around 80. Northwest winds 10 to 15 miles an hour. Tonight, clear. Lows in the upper 50s. Northwest winds 5 to 10 miles an hour. Sunday, sunny. Highs in the upper 70s. Northwest winds around 5 miles an hour. Sunday night, partly cloudy. Lows in the upper 50s. North winds around 5 miles an hour until midnight, becoming light and variable. Monday, mostly sunny. Highs in the upper 70s. Light and variable winds, becoming east around 5 miles an hour in the afternoon. Monday night through Wednesday, partly cloudy. Lows in the lower 60s. Highs in the lower 80s. Wednesday night through Thursday night, mostly clear. Lows in the mid-60s. Highs in the lower 80s. Friday, mostly sunny. Highs in the lower 80s. Again, the forecast for Galesburg and surrounding areas of central and northwest Illinois for the rest of today, sunny. Near steady temperature around 80. Northwest winds 10 to 15 miles an hour. And now a discussion of hazardous weather conditions for the following county, Knox, Illinois. This hazardous weather outlook is for central Illinois and west central Illinois. For this afternoon and tonight, no hazardous weather is expected at this time. For Sunday through Friday, minor flooding will continue along the Illinois River from Havana to Beardstown. Otherwise, no hazardous weather is expected at this time. Spotter information statement, spotter activation is not anticipated through tonight. The time is currently 1:05 p.m. Central Daylight Time. 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Now for the official National Weather Service forecast for Galesburg and surrounding areas of central and northwest Illinois. West of today, sunny. Near steady temperature around 80. Northwest winds 10 to 15 miles an hour. Tonight, clear. Lows in the upper 50s. Northwest winds 5 to 10 miles an hour. Sunday, sunny. Highs in the upper 70s. Northwest winds around 5 miles an hour. Sunday night, partly cloudy. Lows in the upper 50s. North winds around 5 miles an hour until midnight, becoming light and variable. Monday, mostly sunny. Highs in the upper 70s. Light and variable winds, becoming east around 5 miles an hour in the
afternoon. Monday night through Wednesday, partly cloudy. Lows in the lower 60s. Highs in the lower 80s. Wednesday night through Thursday night, mostly clear. Lows in the mid-60s. Highs in the lower 80s. Friday, mostly sunny. Highs in the lower 80s. Again, the forecast for Galesburg and surrounding areas of central and northwest Illinois for the rest of today, sunny. Near steady temperature around 80. Northwest winds 10 to 15 miles an hour. At 1 p.m. the report from Galesburg was not available. At Moline, skies were sunny. The temperature was 82 degrees, the dew point was 65, and the relative humidity was 56%. The heat index was 84. The wind was northwest at 13 miles an hour, gusting to 22. The pressure was 30.02 inches and falling. Elsewhere around the area, it was sunny, with a temperature of 82 at Moline, 80 at Burlington, and 80 at Springfield. At Quincy, it was mostly sunny, with a temperature of 80. At Peoria and Macomb, the weather conditions were not available. And once again at 1 p.m. the report from Galesburg was not available. At Moline, under sunny skies, the temperature was 82 and the heat index was 84. Looking elsewhere around the Midwest at 1 p.m., Chicago was mostly sunny and 80. Indianapolis was partly sunny and 80. St. Louis was mostly sunny and 83. Kansas City was cloudy and 78. Des Moines was mostly sunny and 81. Milwaukee was mostly sunny and 77. And now a discussion of hazardous weather conditions for the following county, Knox, Illinois. This hazardous weather outlook is for central Illinois and west central Illinois. For this afternoon and tonight, no hazardous weather is expected at this time. For Sunday through Friday, minor flooding will continue along the Illinois River from Havana to Beardstown. Otherwise, no hazardous weather is expected at this time. Spotter information statement, spotter activation is not anticipated through tonight. The time is currently 1:09 p.m. Central Daylight Time. 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Now for the official National Weather Service forecast for Galesburg and surrounding areas of central and northwest Illinois. West of today, sunny. Near steady temperature around 80. Northwest winds 10 to 15 miles an hour. Tonight, clear. Lows in the upper 50s. Northwest winds 5 to 10 miles an hour. Sunday, sunny. Highs in the upper 70s. Northwest winds around 5 miles an hour. Sunday night, partly cloudy. Lows in the upper 50s. North winds around 5 miles an hour until midnight, becoming light and variable. Monday, mostly sunny. Highs in the upper 70s. Light and variable winds, becoming east around 5 miles an hour in the afternoon. Monday night through Wednesday, partly cloudy. Lows in the lower 60s. Highs in the lower 80s. Wednesday night through Thursday night, mostly clear. Lows in the mid-60s. Highs in the lower 80s. Friday, mostly sunny. Highs in the lower 80s. Again, the forecast for Galesburg and surrounding areas of central and northwest Illinois for the rest of today, sunny. Near steady temperature around 80. Northwest winds 10 to 15 miles an hour. At 1 p.m. the report from Galesburg was not available. At Moline, skies were sunny. The temperature was 82 degrees, the dew point was 65, and the relative humidity was 56%. The heat index was 84. The wind was northwest at 13 miles an hour, gusting to 22. The pressure was 30.02 inches and falling. Elsewhere around the area, it was sunny, with a temperature of 82 at Moline, 80 at Burlington, and 80 at Springfield. At Quincy, it was mostly sunny, with a temperature of 80. At Peoria and Macomb, the weather conditions were not available. And once again at 1 p.m. the report from Galesburg was not available. At Moline, under sunny skies, the temperature was 82 and the heat index was 84. Looking elsewhere around the Midwest at 1 p.m., Chicago was mostly sunny and 80. Indianapolis was partly sunny and 80.

was mostly sunny and 83. Kansas City was cloudy and 78. Des Moines was mostly sunny and 81. Milwaukee was mostly sunny and 77. And now a discussion of hazardous weather conditions for the following county, Knox, Illinois. This hazardous weather outlook is for central Illinois and west central Illinois. For this afternoon and tonight, no hazardous weather is expected at this time. For Sunday through Friday, minor flooding will continue along the Illinois River from Havana to Beardstown. Otherwise, no hazardous weather is expected at this time. Spotter information statement, spotter activation is not anticipated through tonight. The time is currently 1:12 p.m. Central Daylight Time. 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Now for the official National Weather Service forecast for Galesburg and surrounding areas of central and northwest Illinois. West of today, sunny. Near steady temperature around 80. Northwest winds 10 to 15 miles an hour. Tonight, clear. Lows in the upper 50s. Northwest winds 5 to 10 miles an hour. Sunday, sunny. Highs in the upper 70s. Northwest winds around 5 miles an hour. Sunday night, partly cloudy. Lows in the upper 50s. North winds around 5 miles an hour until midnight, becoming light and variable. Monday, mostly sunny. Highs in the upper 70s. Light and variable winds, becoming east around 5 miles an hour in the afternoon. Monday night through Wednesday, partly cloudy. Lows in the lower 60s. Highs in the lower 80s. Wednesday night through Thursday night, mostly clear. Lows in the mid-60s. Highs in the lower 80s. Friday, mostly sunny. Highs in the lower 80s. Again, the forecast for Galesburg and surrounding areas of central and northwest Illinois for the rest of today, sunny. Near steady temperature around 80. Northwest winds 10 to 15 miles an hour. 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Programming originates from NOAA's National Weather Service office in Lincoln. KZZ66 serves the following counties: Henry, Knox, Mercer, and Warren. KZZ66 is part of the All Hazards Network of NOAA Weather Radio. At 1 p.m. the report from Galesburg was not available. At Moline, skies were sunny. The temperature was 82 degrees, the dew point was 65, and the relative humidity was 56%. The heat index was 84. The wind was northwest at 13 miles an hour, gusting to 22. The pressure was 30.02 inches and falling. Elsewhere around the area, it was sunny, with a temperature of 82 at Moline, 80 at Burlington, and 80 at Springfield. At Quincy, it was mostly sunny, with a temperature of 80. At Peoria and Macomb, the weather conditions were not available. And once again at 1 p.m. the report from Galesburg was not available. At Moline, under sunny skies, the temperature was 82, and the heat index was 84. At 1 p.m. the report from Galesburg was not available. At Moline, skies were sunny. The temperature was 82 degrees, the dew point was 65, and the relative humidity was 56%. The heat index was 84. The wind was northwest at 13 miles an hour, gusting to 22. The pressure was 30.02 inches and falling. Elsewhere around the area, skies ranged from sunny to mostly sunny, and the temperatures were in the lower 80s. And once again at 1 p.m. the report from Galesburg was not available. At Moline, under sunny skies, the temperature was 82, and the heat index was 84. Looking elsewhere around the Midwest at 1 p.m., Chicago was mostly sunny, and 80. Indianapolis was mostly sunny, and 79. St. Louis was mostly sunny, and 83. Kansas City was cloudy, and 78. Des Moines was mostly sunny, and 81. Milwaukee was mostly sunny, and 77. And now a discussion of hazardous weather conditions for the following county, Knox, Illinois. This hazardous weather outlook is for central Illinois and west central Illinois. For this afternoon and tonight, no hazardous
this weather is expected at this time. For Sunday through Friday, minor flooding will continue along the Illinois River from Havana to Beardstown. Otherwise, no hazardous weather is expected at this time. Spotter information statement. Spotter activation is not anticipated through tonight. The time is currently 1:17 p.m. Central Daylight Time. 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Now for the official National Weather Service forecast for Galesburg and surrounding areas of central and northwest Illinois. West of today, sunny. Near steady temperature around 80. Northwest winds 10 to 15 miles an hour. Tonight, clear. Lows in the upper 50s. Northwest winds 5 to 10 miles an hour. Sunday, sunny. Highs in the upper 70s. Northwest winds around 5 miles an hour. Sunday night, partly cloudy. Lows in the upper 50s. North winds around 5 miles an hour until midnight, becoming light and variable. Monday, mostly sunny. Highs in the upper 70s. Light and variable winds, becoming east around 5 miles an hour in the afternoon. Monday night through Wednesday, partly cloudy. Lows in the lower 60s. Highs in the lower 80s. Wednesday night through Thursday night, mostly clear. Lows in the mid-60s. Highs in the lower 80s. Friday, mostly sunny. Highs in the lower 80s. Again, the forecast for Galesburg and surrounding areas of central and northwest Illinois for the rest of today, sunny. Near steady temperature around 80. Northwest winds 10 to 15 miles an hour. At 1 p.m. the report from Galesburg was not available. At Moline, skies were sunny. The temperature was 82 degrees, the dew point was 65, and the relative humidity was 56%. The heat index was 84. The wind was northwest at 13 miles an hour, gusting to 22. The pressure was 30.02 inches and falling. Elsewhere around the area, skies ranged from sunny to mostly sunny, and the temperatures were in the lower 80s. And once again at 1 p.m. the report from Galesburg was not available. At Moline, under sunny skies, the temperature was 82, and the heat index was 84. Looking elsewhere around the Midwest at 1 p.m., Chicago was mostly sunny, and 80. Indianapolis was mostly sunny, and 79. St. Louis was mostly sunny, and 83. Kansas City was cloudy, and 78. Des Moines was mostly sunny, and 81. Milwaukee was mostly sunny, and 77. And now a discussion of hazardous weather conditions for the following county, Knox, Illinois. This hazardous weather outlook is for Central Illinois and West Central Illinois. For this afternoon and tonight, no hazardous weather is expected at this time. For Sunday through Friday, minor flooding will continue along the Illinois River from Havana to Beardstown. Otherwise, no hazardous weather is expected at this time. Spotter information statement. Spotter activation is not anticipated through tonight. The time is currently 1:20 p.m. Central Daylight Time. 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Now for the official National Weather Service forecast for Galesburg and surrounding areas of central and northwest Illinois. West of today, sunny. Near steady temperature around 80. Northwest winds 10 to 15 miles an hour. Tonight, clear. Lows in the upper 50s. Northwest winds 5 to 10 miles an hour. Sunday, sunny. Highs in the upper 70s. Northwest winds around 5 miles an hour. Sunday night, partly cloudy. Lows in the upper 50s. North winds around 5 miles an hour until midnight, becoming light and variable. Monday, mostly sunny. Highs in the upper 70s. Light and variable winds, becoming east around 5 miles an hour in the afternoon. Monday night through Wednesday, partly cloudy. Lows in the lower 60s. Highs in the lower 80s. Wednesday night through Thursday night, mostly clear. Lows in the mid-60s. Highs in the lower 80s. Friday, mostly sunny. Highs in the lower 80s. Again, the forecast for Galesburg and surrounding areas of central and northwest

for the rest of today, sunny. Near steady temperature around 80. Northwest winds 10 to 15 miles an hour. At 1 p.m. the report from Galesburg was not available. At Moline, skies were sunny. The temperature was 82 degrees, the dew point was 65, and the relative humidity was 56%. The heat index was 84. The wind was northwest at 13 miles an hour, gusting to 22. The pressure was 30.02 inches and falling. Elsewhere around the area, skies ranged from sunny to mostly sunny, and the temperatures were in the lower 80s. And once again at 1 p.m. the report from Galesburg was not available. At Moline, under sunny skies, the temperature was 82, and the heat index was 84. Looking elsewhere around the Midwest at 1 p.m., Chicago was mostly sunny, and 80. Indianapolis was mostly sunny, and 79. St. Louis was mostly sunny, and 83. Kansas City was cloudy, and 78. Des Moines was mostly sunny, and 81. Milwaukee was mostly sunny, and 77. And now a discussion of hazardous weather conditions for the following county, Knox, Illinois. This hazardous weather outlook is for Central Illinois and West Central Illinois. For this afternoon and tonight, no hazardous weather is expected at this time. For Sunday through Friday, minor flooding will continue along the Illinois River from Havana to Beardstown. Otherwise, no hazardous weather is expected at this time. Spotter information statement, spotter activation is not anticipated through tonight. The time is currently 1:23 p.m. Central Daylight Time. 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Now for the official National Weather Service forecast for Galesburg and surrounding areas of central and northwest Illinois. Rest of today, sunny. Near steady temperature around 80. Northwest winds 10 to 15 miles an hour. Tonight, clear. Lows in the upper 50s. Northwest winds 5 to 10 miles an hour. Sunday, sunny. Highs in the upper 70s. Northwest winds around 5 miles an hour. Sunday night, partly cloudy. Lows in the upper 50s. North winds around 5 miles an hour until midnight, becoming light and variable. Monday, mostly sunny. Highs in the upper 70s. Light and variable winds, becoming east around 5 miles an hour in the afternoon. Monday night through Wednesday, partly cloudy. Lows in the lower 60s. Highs in the lower 80s. Wednesday night through Thursday night, mostly clear. Lows in the mid-60s. Highs in the lower 80s. Friday, mostly sunny. Highs in the lower 80s. Again, the forecast for Galesburg and surrounding areas of central and northwest Illinois for the rest of today, sunny. Near steady temperature around 80. Northwest winds 10 to 15 miles an hour. At 1 p.m. the report from Galesburg was not available. At Moline, skies were sunny. The temperature was 82 degrees, the dew point was 65, and the relative humidity was 56%. The heat index was 84. The wind was northwest at 13 miles an hour, gusting to 22. The pressure was 30.02 inches and falling. Elsewhere around the area, skies ranged from sunny to mostly sunny, and the temperatures were in the lower 80s. And once again at 1 p.m. the report from Galesburg was not available. At Moline, under sunny skies, the temperature was 82, and the heat index was 84. Looking elsewhere around the Midwest at 1 p.m., Chicago was mostly sunny, and 80. Indianapolis was mostly sunny, and 79. St. Louis was mostly sunny, and 83. Kansas City was mostly sunny, and 78. Des Moines was mostly sunny, and 81. Milwaukee was mostly sunny, and 77. And now a discussion of hazardous weather conditions for the following county, Knox, Illinois. This hazardous weather outlook is for Central Illinois and West Central Illinois. For this afternoon and tonight, no hazardous weather is expected at this time. For Sunday through Friday, minor flooding will continue along the Illinois River from Havana to Beardstown. Otherwise, no hazardous weather is expected at this time. Spotter information statement, spotter activation is not anticipated through tonight.

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Now for the official National Weather Service forecast for Galesburg and surrounding areas of central and northwest Illinois. West of today, sunny. Near steady temperature around 80. Northwest winds 10 to 15 miles an hour. Tonight, clear. Lows in the upper 50s. Northwest winds 5 to 10 miles an hour. Sunday, sunny. Highs in the upper 70s. Northwest winds around 5 miles an hour. Sunday night, partly cloudy. Lows in the upper 50s. North winds around 5 miles an hour until midnight, becoming light and variable. Monday, mostly sunny. Highs in the upper 70s. Light and variable winds, becoming east around 5 miles an hour in the afternoon. Monday night through Wednesday, partly cloudy. Lows in the lower 60s. Highs in the lower 80s. Wednesday night through Thursday night, mostly clear. Lows in the mid-60s. Highs in the lower 80s. Friday, mostly sunny. Highs in the lower 80s. Again, the forecast for Galesburg and surrounding areas of central and northwest Illinois for the rest of today, sunny. Near steady temperature around 80. Northwest winds 10 to 15 miles an hour. At 1 p.m. the report from Galesburg was not available. At Moline, skies were sunny. The temperature was 82 degrees, the dew point was 65, and the relative humidity was 56%. The heat index was 84. The wind was northwest at 13 miles an hour, gusting to 22. The pressure was 30.02 inches and falling. Elsewhere around the area, skies ranged from sunny to mostly sunny, and the temperatures were in the lower 80s. And once again at 1 p.m. the report from Galesburg was not available. At Moline, under sunny skies, the temperature was 82 and the heat index was 84. Looking elsewhere around the Midwest at 1 p.m., Chicago was mostly sunny and 80. Indianapolis was mostly sunny and 79. St. Louis was mostly sunny and 83. Kansas City was mostly sunny and 78. Des Moines was mostly sunny and 81. Milwaukee was mostly sunny and 77. And now a discussion of hazardous weather conditions for the following county, Knox, Illinois. This hazardous weather outlook is for central Illinois and west central Illinois. For this afternoon and tonight, no hazardous weather is expected at this time. For Sunday through Friday, minor flooding will continue along the Illinois River from Havana to Beardstown. Otherwise, no hazardous weather is expected at this time. Spotter information statement, spotter activation is not anticipated through tonight. The time is currently 1:30 p.m. Central Daylight Time. 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Now for the official National Weather Service forecast for Galesburg and surrounding areas of central and northwest Illinois. West of today, sunny. Near steady temperature around 80. Northwest winds 10 to 15 miles an hour. Tonight, clear. Lows in the upper 50s. Northwest winds 5 to 10 miles an hour. Sunday, sunny. Highs in the upper 70s. Northwest winds around 5 miles an hour. Sunday night, mostly clear until midnight, then becoming partly cloudy. Lows in the mid-50s. Northwest winds around 5 miles an hour until midnight, becoming light and variable. Monday, mostly sunny. Highs in the upper 70s. Light and variable winds. Monday night through Wednesday, partly cloudy. Lows in the lower 60s. Highs in the lower 80s. Wednesday night through Friday, mostly clear. Lows in the lower 60s. Highs in the lower 80s. Again, the forecast for Galesburg and surrounding areas of central and northwest Illinois for the rest of today, sunny. Near steady temperature around 80. Northwest winds 10 to 15 miles an hour. At 1 p.m. the report from Galesburg was not available. At Moline, skies were sunny. The temperature was 82 degrees, the dew point was 65, and the relative humidity was 56%.

Milwaukee was mostly sunny and 77. And now a discussion of hazardous weather conditions for the following county, Knox, Illinois. This hazardous weather outlook is for central Illinois and west central Illinois. For this afternoon and tonight, no hazardous weather is expected at this time. For Sunday through Friday, minor flooding will continue along the Illinois River from Havana to Beardstown. Otherwise, no hazardous weather is expected at this time. Spotter information statement. Spotter activation is not anticipated through tonight. The time is currently 1:33 p.m. Central Daylight Time. 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Now for the official National Weather Service forecast for Galesburg and surrounding areas of central and northwest Illinois. West of today, sunny. Near steady temperature around 80. Northwest winds 10 to 15 miles an hour. Tonight, clear. Lows in the upper 50s. Northwest winds 5 to 10 miles an hour. Sunday, sunny. Highs in the upper 70s. Northwest winds around 5 miles an hour. Sunday night, mostly clear until midnight, then becoming partly cloudy. Lows in the mid-50s. Northwest winds around 5 miles an hour until midnight, becoming light and variable. Monday, mostly sunny. Highs in the upper 70s. Light and variable winds. Monday night through Wednesday, partly cloudy. Lows in the lower 60s. Highs in the lower 80s. Wednesday night through Friday, mostly clear. Lows in the lower 60s. Highs in the lower 80s. Again, the forecast for Galesburg and surrounding areas of central and northwest Illinois for the rest of today, sunny. Near steady temperature around 80. Northwest winds 10 to 15 miles an hour. At 1 p.m. the report from Galesburg was not available. At Moline, skies were sunny. The temperature was 82 degrees, the dew point was 65, and the relative humidity was 56%. The heat index was 84. The wind was northwest at 13 miles an hour, gusting to 22. The pressure was 30.02 inches and falling. Elsewhere around the area, skies ranged from sunny to mostly sunny, and the temperatures were in the lower 80s. And once again at 1 p.m. the report from Galesburg was not available. At Moline, under sunny skies, the temperature was 82, and the heat index was 84. Looking elsewhere around the Midwest at 1 p.m., Chicago was mostly sunny, and 80. Indianapolis was mostly sunny, and 79. St. Louis was mostly sunny, and 83. Kansas City was mostly sunny, and 78. Des Moines was mostly sunny, and 81. Milwaukee was mostly sunny, and 77. And now a discussion of hazardous weather conditions for the following county, Knox, Illinois. This hazardous weather outlook is for central Illinois and west central Illinois. For this afternoon and tonight, no hazardous weather is expected at this time. For Sunday through Friday, minor flooding will continue along the Illinois River from Havana to Beardstown. Otherwise, no hazardous weather is expected at this time. Spotter information statement. Spotter activation is not anticipated through tonight. The time is currently 1:36 p.m. Central Daylight Time. 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Now for the official National Weather Service forecast for Galesburg and surrounding areas of central and northwest Illinois. West of today, sunny. Near steady temperature around 80. Northwest winds 10 to 15 miles an hour. Tonight, clear. Lows in the upper 50s. Northwest winds 5 to 10 miles an hour. Sunday, sunny. Highs in the upper 70s. Northwest winds around 5 miles an hour. Sunday night, mostly clear until midnight, then becoming partly cloudy. Lows in the mid-50s. Northwest winds around 5 miles an hour until midnight, becoming light and variable. Monday, mostly sunny. Highs in the upper 70s.

and variable winds. Monday night through Wednesday, partly cloudy. Lows in the lower 60s. Highs in the lower 80s. Wednesday night through Friday, mostly clear. Lows in the lower 60s. Highs in the lower 80s. Again, the forecast for Galesburg and surrounding areas of central and northwest Illinois for the rest of today, sunny. Near steady temperature around 80. Northwest winds 10 to 15 miles an hour. At 1 p.m. the report from Galesburg was not available. At Moline, skies were sunny. The temperature was 82 degrees, the dew point was 65, and the relative humidity was 56%. The heat index was 84. The wind was northwest at 13 miles an hour, gusting to 22. The pressure was 30.02 inches and falling. Elsewhere around the area, skies ranged from sunny to mostly sunny, and the temperatures were in the lower 80s. And once again at 1 p.m. the report from Galesburg was not available. At Moline, under sunny skies, the temperature was 82, and the heat index was 84. Looking elsewhere around the Midwest at 1 p.m., Chicago was mostly sunny, and 80. Indianapolis was mostly sunny, and 79. St. Louis was mostly sunny, and 83. Kansas City was mostly sunny, and 78. Des Moines was mostly sunny, and 81. Milwaukee was mostly sunny, and 77. And now a discussion of hazardous weather conditions for the following county, Knox, Illinois. This hazardous weather outlook is for central Illinois and west central Illinois. For this afternoon and tonight, no hazardous weather is expected at this time. For Sunday through Friday, minor flooding will continue along the Illinois River from Havana to Beardstown. Otherwise, no hazardous weather is expected at this time. Spotter information statement, spotter activation is not anticipated through tonight. The time is currently 1:39 p.m. Central Daylight Time. 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Now for the official National Weather Service forecast for Galesburg and surrounding areas of central and northwest Illinois. West of today, sunny. Near steady temperature around 80. Northwest winds 10 to 15 miles an hour. Tonight, clear. Lows in the upper 50s. Northwest winds 5 to 10 miles an hour. Sunday, sunny. Highs in the upper 70s. Northwest winds around 5 miles an hour. Sunday night, mostly clear until midnight, then becoming partly cloudy. Lows in the mid-50s. Northwest winds around 5 miles an hour until midnight, becoming light and variable. Monday, mostly sunny. Highs in the upper 70s. Light and variable winds. Monday night through Wednesday, partly cloudy. Lows in the lower 60s. Highs in the lower 80s. Wednesday night through Friday, mostly clear. Lows in the lower 60s. Highs in the lower 80s. Again, the forecast for Galesburg and surrounding areas of central and northwest Illinois for the rest of today, sunny. Near steady temperature around 80. Northwest winds 10 to 15 miles an hour. At 1 p.m. the report from Galesburg was not available. At Moline, skies were sunny. The temperature was 82 degrees, the dew point was 65, and the relative humidity was 56%. The heat index was 84. The wind was northwest at 13 miles an hour, gusting to 22. The pressure was 30.02 inches and falling. Elsewhere around the area, skies ranged from sunny to mostly sunny, and the temperatures were in the lower 80s. And once again at 1 p.m. the report from Galesburg was not available. At Moline, under sunny skies, the temperature was 82, and the heat index was 84. Looking elsewhere around the Midwest at 1 p.m., Chicago was mostly sunny, and 80. Indianapolis was mostly sunny, and 79. St. Louis was mostly sunny, and 83. Kansas City was mostly sunny, and 78. Des Moines was mostly sunny, and 81. Milwaukee was mostly sunny, and 77. And now a discussion of hazardous weather conditions for the following county, Knox, Illinois. This hazardous weather outlook is for central Illinois and west central Illinois. For this afternoon and tonight, no hazardous weather.

expected at this time. For Sunday through Friday, minor flooding will continue along the Illinois River from Havana to Beardstown. Otherwise, no hazardous weather is expected at this time. Spotter information statement. Spotter activation is not anticipated through tonight. The time is currently 1:42 p.m. Central Daylight Time. 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Now for the official National Weather Service forecast for Galesburg and surrounding areas of central and northwest Illinois. West of today, sunny. Near steady temperature around 80. Northwest winds 10 to 15 miles an hour. Tonight, clear. Lows in the upper 50s. Northwest winds 5 to 10 miles an hour. Sunday, sunny. Highs in the upper 70s. Northwest winds around 5 miles an hour. Sunday night, mostly clear until midnight, then becoming partly cloudy. Lows in the mid-50s. Northwest winds around 5 miles an hour until midnight, becoming light and variable. Monday, mostly sunny. Highs in the upper 70s. Light and variable winds. Monday night through Wednesday, partly cloudy. Lows in the lower 60s. Highs in the lower 80s. Wednesday night through Friday, mostly clear. Lows in the lower 60s. Highs in the lower 80s. Again, the forecast for Galesburg and surrounding areas of central and northwest Illinois for the rest of today, sunny. Near steady temperature around 80. Northwest winds 10 to 15 miles an hour. At 1 p.m. the report from Galesburg was not available. At Moline, skies were sunny. The temperature was 82 degrees, the dew point was 65, and the relative humidity was 56%. The heat index was 84. The wind was northwest at 13 miles an hour, gusting to 22. The pressure was 30.02 inches and falling. Elsewhere around the area, skies ranged from sunny to mostly sunny, and the temperatures were in the lower 80s. And once again at 1 p.m. the report from Galesburg was not available. At Moline, under sunny skies, the temperature was 82, and the heat index was 84. Looking elsewhere around the Midwest at 1 p.m., Chicago was mostly sunny, and 80. Indianapolis was mostly sunny, and 79. St. Louis was mostly sunny, and 83. Kansas City was mostly sunny, and 78. Des Moines was mostly sunny, and 81. Milwaukee was mostly sunny, and 77. And now a discussion of hazardous weather conditions for the following county, Knox, Illinois. This hazardous weather outlook is for central Illinois and west central Illinois. For this afternoon and tonight, no hazardous weather is expected at this time. For Sunday through Friday, minor flooding will continue along the Illinois River from Havana to Beardstown. Otherwise, no hazardous weather is expected at this time. Spotter information statement. Spotter activation is not anticipated through tonight. The time is currently 1:45 p.m. Central Daylight Time. 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Now for the official National Weather Service forecast for Galesburg and surrounding areas of central and northwest Illinois. West of today, sunny. Near steady temperature around 80. Northwest winds 10 to 15 miles an hour. Tonight, clear. Lows in the upper 50s. Northwest winds 5 to 10 miles an hour. Sunday, sunny. Highs in the upper 70s. Northwest winds around 5 miles an hour. Sunday night, mostly clear until midnight, then becoming partly cloudy. Lows in the mid-50s. Northwest winds around 5 miles an hour until midnight, becoming light and variable. Monday, mostly sunny. Highs in the upper 70s. Light and variable winds. Monday night through Wednesday, partly cloudy. Lows in the lower 60s. Highs in the lower 80s. Wednesday night through Friday, mostly clear. Lows in the lower 60s. Highs in the lower 80s. Again, the forecast for Galesburg and surrounding areas of central and northwest Illinois for the rest of today, sunny. Near steady temperature around 80. Northwest winds 10 to 15 miles an hour. At 1 p.m.

from Galesburg was not available. At Moline, skies were sunny. The temperature was 82 degrees, the dew point was 65, and the relative humidity was 56%. The heat index was 84. The wind was northwest at 13 miles an hour, gusting to 22. The pressure was 30.02 inches and falling. Elsewhere around the area, skies ranged from sunny to mostly sunny, and the temperatures were in the lower 80s. And once again at 1 p.m. the report from Galesburg was not available. At Moline, under sunny skies, the temperature was 82, and the heat index was 84. Looking elsewhere around the Midwest at 1 p.m., Chicago was mostly sunny, and 80. Indianapolis was mostly sunny, and 79. St. Louis was mostly sunny, and 83. Kansas City was mostly sunny, and 78. Des Moines was mostly sunny, and 81. Milwaukee was mostly sunny, and 77. And now a discussion of hazardous weather conditions for the following county, Knox, Illinois. This hazardous weather outlook is for Central Illinois and West Central Illinois. For this afternoon and tonight, no hazardous weather is expected at this time. For Sunday through Friday, minor flooding will continue along the Illinois River from Havana to Beardstown. Otherwise, no hazardous weather is expected at this time. Spotter information statement, spotter activation is not anticipated through tonight. The time is currently 1:48 p.m. Central Daylight Time. 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Now for the official National Weather Service forecast for Galesburg and surrounding areas of central and northwest Illinois. West of today, sunny. Near steady temperature around 80. Northwest winds 10 to 15 miles an hour. Tonight, clear. Lows in the upper 50s. Northwest winds 5 to 10 miles an hour. Sunday, sunny. Highs in the upper 70s. Northwest winds around 5 miles an hour. Sunday night, mostly clear until midnight, then becoming partly cloudy. Lows in the mid-50s. Northwest winds around 5 miles an hour until midnight, becoming light and variable. Monday, mostly sunny. Highs in the upper 70s. Light and variable winds. Monday night through Wednesday, partly cloudy. Lows in the lower 60s. Highs in the lower 80s. Wednesday night through Friday, mostly clear. Lows in the lower 60s. Highs in the lower 80s. Again, the forecast for Galesburg and surrounding areas of central and northwest Illinois for the rest of today, sunny. Near steady temperature around 80. Northwest winds 10 to 15 miles an hour. At 1 p.m. the report from Galesburg was not available. At Moline, skies were sunny. The temperature was 82 degrees, the dew point was 65, and the relative humidity was 56%. The heat index was 84. The wind was northwest at 13 miles an hour, gusting to 22. The pressure was 30.02 inches and falling. Elsewhere around the area, skies ranged from sunny to mostly sunny, and the temperatures were in the lower 80s. And once again at 1 p.m. the report from Galesburg was not available. At Moline, under sunny skies, the temperature was 82, and the heat index was 84. Looking elsewhere around the Midwest at 1 p.m., Chicago was mostly sunny, and 80. Indianapolis was mostly sunny, and 79. St. Louis was mostly sunny, and 83. Kansas City was mostly sunny, and 78. Des Moines was mostly sunny, and 81. Milwaukee was mostly sunny, and 77. And now a discussion of hazardous weather conditions for the following county, Knox, Illinois. This hazardous weather outlook is for Central Illinois and West Central Illinois. For this afternoon and tonight, no hazardous weather is expected at this time. For Sunday through Friday, minor flooding will continue along the Illinois River from Havana to Beardstown. Otherwise, no hazardous weather is expected at this time. Spotter information statement, spotter activation is not anticipated through tonight. The time is currently 1:52 p.m. Central Daylight Time. 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Now for the official National Weather

forecast for Galesburg and surrounding areas of central and northwest Illinois. Rest of today, sunny. Near steady temperature around 80. Northwest winds 10 to 15 miles an hour. Tonight, clear. Lows in the upper 50s. Northwest winds 5 to 10 miles an hour. Sunday, sunny. Highs in the upper 70s. Northwest winds around 5 miles an hour. Sunday night, mostly clear until midnight, then becoming partly cloudy. Lows in the mid-50s. Northwest winds around 5 miles an hour until midnight, becoming light and variable. Monday, mostly sunny. Highs in the upper 70s. Light and variable winds. Monday night through Wednesday, partly cloudy. Lows in the lower 60s. Highs in the lower 80s. Wednesday night through Friday, mostly clear. Lows in the lower 60s. Highs in the lower 80s. Again, the forecast for Galesburg and surrounding areas of central and northwest Illinois for the rest of today, sunny. Near steady temperature around 80. Northwest winds 10 to 15 miles an hour. At 1 p.m. the report from Galesburg was not available. At Moline, skies were sunny. The temperature was 82 degrees, the dew point was 65, and the relative humidity was 56%. The heat index was 84. The wind was northwest at 13 miles an hour, gusting to 22. The pressure was 30.02 inches and falling. Elsewhere around the area, skies ranged from sunny to mostly sunny, and the temperatures were in the lower 80s. And once again at 1 p.m. the report from Galesburg was not available. At Moline, under sunny skies, the temperature was 82, and the heat index was 84. Looking elsewhere around the Midwest at 1 p.m., Chicago was mostly sunny, and 80. Indianapolis was mostly sunny, and 79. St. Louis was mostly sunny, and 83. Kansas City was mostly sunny, and 78. Des Moines was mostly sunny, and 81. Milwaukee was mostly sunny, and 77. And now a discussion of hazardous weather conditions for the following county, Knox, Illinois. This hazardous weather outlook is for central Illinois and west central Illinois. For this afternoon and tonight, no hazardous weather is expected at this time. For Sunday through Friday, minor flooding will continue along the Illinois River from Havana to Beardstown. Otherwise, no hazardous weather is expected at this time. Spotter information statement, spotter activation is not anticipated through tonight. The time is currently 1:55 p.m. Central Daylight Time. 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Now for the official National Weather Service forecast for Galesburg and surrounding areas of central and northwest Illinois. Rest of today, sun with scattered sprinkles. Near steady temperature in the lower 80s. Northwest winds 10 to 15 miles an hour. Tonight, clear. Lows in the upper 50s. Northwest winds 5 to 10 miles an hour. Sunday, sunny. Highs in the upper 70s. Northwest winds around 5 miles an hour. Sunday night, mostly clear until midnight, then becoming partly cloudy. Lows in the mid-50s. Northwest winds around 5 miles an hour until midnight, becoming light and variable. Monday, mostly sunny. Highs in the upper 70s. Light and variable winds. Monday night through Wednesday, partly cloudy. Lows in the lower 60s. Highs in the lower 80s. Wednesday night through Friday, mostly clear. Lows in the lower 60s. Highs in the lower 80s. Again, the forecast for Galesburg and surrounding areas of central and northwest Illinois for the rest of today, sun with scattered sprinkles. Near steady temperature in the lower 80s. Northwest winds 10 to 15 miles an hour. At 1 p.m. the report from Galesburg was not available. At Moline, skies were sunny. The temperature was 82 degrees, the dew point was 65, and the relative humidity was 56%. The heat index was 84. The wind was northwest at 13 miles an hour, gusting to 22. The pressure was 30.02 inches and falling. Elsewhere around the area, skies ranged from sunny to mostly sunny, and the temperatures were in the lower 80s.

once again at 1 p.m. the report from Galesburg was not available. At Moline, under sunny skies, the temperature was 82 and the heat index was 84. Looking elsewhere around the Midwest at 1 p.m., Chicago was mostly sunny and 80. Indianapolis was mostly sunny and 79. St. Louis was mostly sunny and 83. Kansas City was mostly sunny and 78. Des Moines was mostly sunny and 81. Milwaukee was mostly sunny and 77. And now a discussion of hazardous weather conditions for the following county, Knox, Illinois. This hazardous weather outlook is for Central Illinois and West Central Illinois. For this afternoon and tonight, no hazardous weather is expected at this time. For Sunday through Friday, minor flooding will continue along the Illinois River from Havana to Beardstown. Otherwise, no hazardous weather is expected at this time. Spotter information statement, spotter activation is not anticipated through tonight. The time is currently 1:58 p.m. Central Daylight Time. 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Now for the official National Weather Service forecast for Galesburg and surrounding areas of central and northwest Illinois. West of today, sun with scattered sprinkles. Near steady temperature in the lower 80s. Northwest winds 10 to 15 miles an hour. Tonight, clear. Lows in the upper 50s. Northwest winds 5 to 10 miles an hour. Sunday, sunny. Highs in the upper 70s. Northwest winds around 5 miles an hour. Sunday night, mostly clear until midnight, then becoming partly cloudy. Lows in the mid-50s. Northwest winds around 5 miles an hour until midnight, becoming light and variable. Monday, mostly sunny. Highs in the upper 70s. Light and variable winds. Monday night through Wednesday, partly cloudy. Lows in the lower 60s. Highs in the lower 80s. Wednesday night through Friday, mostly clear. Lows in the lower 60s. Highs in the lower 80s. Again, the forecast for Galesburg and surrounding areas of central and northwest Illinois for the rest of today, sun with scattered sprinkles. Near steady temperature in the lower 80s. Northwest winds 10 to 15 miles an hour. And now a discussion of hazardous weather conditions for the following county, Knox, Illinois. This hazardous weather outlook is for Central Illinois and West Central Illinois. For this afternoon and tonight, no hazardous weather is expected at this time. For Sunday through Friday, minor flooding will continue along the Illinois River from Havana to Beardstown. Otherwise, no hazardous weather is expected at this time. Spotter information statement, spotter activation is not anticipated through tonight. The time is currently 2 p.m. Central Daylight Time. 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Now for the official National Weather Service forecast for Galesburg and surrounding areas of central and northwest Illinois. West of today, sun with scattered sprinkles. Near steady temperature in the lower 80s. Northwest winds 10 to 15 miles an hour. Tonight, clear. Lows in the upper 50s. Northwest winds 5 to 10 miles an hour. Sunday, sunny. Highs in the upper 70s. Northwest winds around 5 miles an hour. Sunday night, mostly clear until midnight, then becoming partly cloudy. Lows in the mid-50s. Northwest winds around 5 miles an hour until midnight, becoming light and variable. Monday, mostly sunny. Highs in the upper 70s. Light and variable winds. Monday night through Wednesday, partly cloudy. Lows in the lower 60s. Highs in the lower 80s. Wednesday night through Friday, mostly clear. Lows in the lower 60s. Highs in the lower 80s. Again, the forecast for Galesburg and surrounding areas of central and northwest Illinois for the rest of today, sun with scattered sprinkles. Near steady temperature in the lower 80s. Northwest winds 10 to 15 miles an hour. And now a discussion of hazardous weather conditions for the following county, Knox, Illinois. This hazardous weather outlook is for Central Illinois and West Central Illinois. For this afternoon and tonight, no hazardous
this weather is expected at this time. For Sunday through Friday, minor flooding will continue along the Illinois River from Havana to Beardstown. Otherwise, no hazardous weather is expected at this time. Spotter information statement. Spotter activation is not anticipated through tonight. The time is currently 2:02 p.m. Central Daylight Time. 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Now for the official National Weather Service forecast for Galesburg and surrounding areas of central and northwest Illinois. Rest of today, sunny with scattered sprinkles. Near steady temperature in the lower 80s. Northwest winds 10 to 15 miles an hour. Tonight, clear. Lows in the upper 50s. Northwest winds 5 to 10 miles an hour. Sunday, sunny. Highs in the upper 70s. Northwest winds around 5 miles an hour. Sunday night, mostly clear until midnight, then becoming partly cloudy. Lows in the mid-50s. Northwest winds around 5 miles an hour until midnight, becoming light and variable. Monday, mostly sunny. Highs in the upper 70s. Light and variable winds. Monday night through Wednesday, partly cloudy. Lows in the lower 60s. Highs in the lower 80s. Wednesday night through Friday, mostly clear. Lows in the lower 60s. Highs in the lower 80s. Again, the forecast for Galesburg and surrounding areas of central and northwest Illinois for the rest of today, sunny with scattered sprinkles. Near steady temperature in the lower 80s. Northwest winds 10 to 15 miles an hour. And now a discussion of hazardous weather conditions for the following county, Knox, Illinois. This hazardous weather outlook is for central Illinois and west central Illinois. For this afternoon and tonight, no hazardous weather is expected at this time. For Sunday through Friday, minor flooding will continue along the Illinois River from Havana to Beardstown. Otherwise, no hazardous weather is expected at this time. Spotter information statement. Spotter activation is not anticipated through tonight. The time is currently 2:04 p.m. Central Daylight Time. 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Now for the official National Weather Service forecast for Galesburg and surrounding areas of central and northwest Illinois. Rest of today, sunny with scattered sprinkles. Near steady temperature in the lower 80s. Northwest winds 10 to 15 miles an hour. Tonight, clear. Lows in the upper 50s. Northwest winds 5 to 10 miles an hour. Sunday, sunny. Highs in the upper 70s. Northwest winds around 5 miles an hour. Sunday night, mostly clear until midnight, then becoming partly cloudy. Lows in the mid-50s. Northwest winds around 5 miles an hour until midnight, becoming light and variable. Monday, mostly sunny. Highs in the upper 70s. Light and variable winds. Monday night through Wednesday, partly cloudy. Lows in the lower 60s. Highs in the lower 80s. Wednesday night through Friday, mostly clear. Lows in the lower 60s. Highs in the lower 80s. Again, the forecast for Galesburg and surrounding areas of central and northwest Illinois for the rest of today, sunny with scattered sprinkles. Near steady temperature in the lower 80s. Northwest winds 10 to 15 miles an hour. At 2 p.m. in Galesburg, skies were mostly sunny. The temperature was 80 degrees, the dew point was 67, and the relative humidity was 64%. The heat index was 82. The wind was northwest at 12 miles an hour, gusting to 21. The pressure was 30.05 inches and steady. Elsewhere around the area, it was sunny, with a temperature of 81 at Quincy and 81 at Macomb. It was mostly sunny, with a temperature of 81 at Moline, 81 at Burlington, and 81 at Springfield. At Peoria, the weather conditions were not available. And once again at 2 p.m. in Galesburg, under mostly sunny skies, the temperature was 80, and the heat index was 82. Looking elsewhere around the Midwest at 2 p.m., Chicago was mostly sunny, and 81. Indianapolis was mostly sunny, and 82. St. Louis was mostly sunny, and 83.

Kansas City was mostly sunny, and 81. Des Moines was mostly sunny, and 83. Milwaukee was mostly sunny, and 77. And now a discussion of hazardous weather conditions for the following county, Knox, Illinois. This hazardous weather outlook is for Central Illinois and West Central Illinois. For this afternoon and tonight, no hazardous weather is expected at this time. For Sunday through Friday, minor flooding will continue along the Illinois River from Havana to Beardstown. Otherwise, no hazardous weather is expected at this time. Spotter information statement. Spotter activation is not anticipated through tonight. The time is currently 2:08 p.m. Central Daylight Time. 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Now for the official National Weather Service forecast for Galesburg and surrounding areas of central and northwest Illinois. West of today, sunny with scattered sprinkles. Near steady temperature in the lower 80s. Northwest winds 10 to 15 miles an hour. Tonight, clear. Lows in the upper 50s. Northwest winds 5 to 10 miles an hour. Sunday, sunny. Highs in the upper 70s. Northwest winds around 5 miles an hour. Sunday night, mostly clear until midnight, then becoming partly cloudy. Lows in the mid-50s. Northwest winds around 5 miles an hour until midnight, becoming light and variable. Monday, mostly sunny. Highs in the upper 70s. Light and variable winds. Monday night through Wednesday, partly cloudy. Lows in the lower 60s. Highs in the lower 80s. Wednesday night through Friday, mostly clear. Lows in the lower 60s. Highs in the lower 80s. Again, the forecast for Galesburg and surrounding areas of central and northwest Illinois for the rest of today, sunny with scattered sprinkles. Near steady temperature in the lower 80s. Northwest winds 10 to 15 miles an hour. At 2 p.m. in Galesburg, skies were mostly sunny. The temperature was 80 degrees, the dew point was 67, and the relative humidity was 64%. The heat index was 82. The wind was northwest at 12 miles an hour, gusting to 21. The pressure was 30.05 inches and steady. Elsewhere around the area, it was sunny, with a temperature of 81 at Quincy and 81 at Macomb. It was mostly sunny, with a temperature of 81 at Moline, 81 at Burlington, and 81 at Springfield. At Peoria, the weather conditions were not available. And once again at 2 p.m. in Galesburg, under mostly sunny skies, the temperature was 80, and the heat index was 82. Looking elsewhere around the Midwest at 2 p.m., Chicago was mostly sunny, and 81. Indianapolis was mostly sunny, and 82. St. Louis was mostly sunny, and 83. Kansas City was mostly sunny, and 81. Des Moines was mostly sunny, and 83. Milwaukee was mostly sunny, and 77. And now a discussion of hazardous weather conditions for the following county, Knox, Illinois. This hazardous weather outlook is for Central Illinois and West Central Illinois. For this afternoon and tonight, no hazardous weather is expected at this time. For Sunday through Friday, minor flooding will continue along the Illinois River from Havana to Beardstown. Otherwise, no hazardous weather is expected at this time. Spotter information statement. Spotter activation is not anticipated through tonight. The time is currently 2:11 p.m. Central Daylight Time. 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Now for the official National Weather Service forecast for Galesburg and surrounding areas of central and northwest Illinois. West of today, sunny with scattered sprinkles. Near steady temperature in the lower 80s. Northwest winds 10 to 15 miles an hour. Tonight, clear. Lows in the upper 50s. Northwest winds 5 to 10 miles an hour. Sunday, sunny. Highs in the upper 70s. Northwest winds around 5 miles an hour. Sunday night, mostly clear until midnight, then becoming partly cloudy. Lows in the mid-50s. Northwest winds around 5 miles an hour until midnight, becoming light and variable. Monday, mostly sunny,

lows in the upper 70s. Light and variable winds. Monday night through Wednesday, partly cloudy. Lows in the lower 60s. Highs in the lower 80s. Wednesday night through Friday, mostly clear. Lows in the lower 60s. Highs in the lower 80s. Again, the forecast for Galesburg and surrounding areas of central and northwest Illinois for the rest of today, sunny with scattered sprinkles. Near steady temperature in the lower 80s. Northwest winds 10 to 15 miles an hour. At 2 p.m. in Galesburg, skies were mostly sunny. The temperature was 80 degrees, the dew point was 67, and the relative humidity was 64%. The heat index was 82. The wind was northwest at 12 miles an hour, gusting to 21. The pressure was 30.05 inches and steady. Elsewhere around the area, it was sunny, with a temperature of 81 at Quincy and 81 at Macomb. It was mostly sunny, with a temperature of 81 at Moline, 81 at Burlington, and 81 at Springfield. At Peoria, the weather conditions were not available. And once again at 2 p.m. in Galesburg, under mostly sunny skies, the temperature was 80, and the heat index was 82. Looking elsewhere around the Midwest at 2 p.m., Chicago was mostly sunny, and 81. Indianapolis was mostly sunny, and 82. St. Louis was mostly sunny, and 83. Kansas City was mostly sunny, and 81. Des Moines was mostly sunny, and 83. Milwaukee was mostly sunny, and 77. 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Programming originates from NOAA's National Weather Service office in Lincoln. KZZ66 serves the following counties: Henry, Knox, Mercer, and Warren. KZZ66 is part of the All Hazards Network of NOAA Weather Radio. And now a discussion of hazardous weather conditions for the following county, Knox, Illinois. This hazardous weather outlook is for Central Illinois and West Central Illinois. For this afternoon and tonight, no hazardous weather is expected at this time. For Sunday through Friday, minor flooding will continue along the Illinois River from Havana to Beardstown. Otherwise, no hazardous weather is expected at this time. Spotter information statement. Spotter activation is not anticipated through tonight. The time is currently 2:15 p.m. Central Daylight Time. 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Now for the official National Weather Service forecast for Galesburg and surrounding areas of central and northwest Illinois. Rest of today, sunny with scattered sprinkles. Near steady temperature in the lower 80s. Northwest winds 10 to 15 miles an hour. Tonight, clear. Lows in the upper 50s. Northwest winds 5 to 10 miles an hour. Sunday, sunny. Highs in the upper 70s. Northwest winds around 5 miles an hour. Sunday night, mostly clear until midnight, then becoming partly cloudy. Lows in the mid-50s. Northwest winds around 5 miles an hour until midnight, becoming light and variable. Monday, mostly sunny. Highs in the upper 70s. Light and variable winds. Monday night through Wednesday, partly cloudy. Lows in the lower 60s. Highs in the lower 80s. Wednesday night through Friday, mostly clear. Lows in the lower 60s. Highs in the lower 80s. Again, the forecast for Galesburg and surrounding areas of central and northwest Illinois for the rest of today, sunny with scattered sprinkles. Near steady temperature in the lower 80s. Northwest winds 10 to 15 miles an hour. At 2 p.m. in Galesburg, skies were mostly sunny. The temperature was 80 degrees, the dew point was 67, and the relative humidity was 64%. The heat index was 82. The wind was northwest at 12 miles an hour, gusting to 21. The pressure was 30.05 inches and steady. Elsewhere around the area, skies ranged from sunny to mostly sunny, and the temperatures were in the lower 80s. And once again at 2 p.m. in Galesburg, under mostly sunny skies, the temperature was 80, and the heat index was 82. Looking elsewhere around the Midwest at 2 p.m.,

flooding will continue along the Illinois River from Havana to Beardstown. Otherwise, no hazardous weather is expected at this time. Spotter information statement. Spotter activation is not anticipated through tonight. The time is currently 2:27 p.m. Central Daylight Time. 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Now for the official National Weather Service forecast for Galesburg and surrounding areas of central and northwest Illinois. Rest of today, sunny with scattered sprinkles. Near steady temperature in the lower 80s. Northwest winds 10 to 15 miles an hour. Tonight, clear. Lows in the upper 50s. Northwest winds 5 to 10 miles an hour. Sunday, sunny. Highs in the upper 70s. Northwest winds around 5 miles an hour. Sunday night, mostly clear until midnight, then becoming partly cloudy. Lows in the mid-50s. Northwest winds around 5 miles an hour until midnight, becoming light and variable. Monday, mostly sunny. Highs in the upper 70s. Light and variable winds. Monday night through Wednesday, partly cloudy. Lows in the lower 60s. Highs in the lower 80s. Wednesday night through Friday, mostly clear. Lows in the lower 60s. Highs in the lower 80s. Again, the forecast for Galesburg and surrounding areas of central and northwest Illinois for the rest of today, sunny with scattered sprinkles. Near steady temperature in the lower 80s. Northwest winds 10 to 15 miles an hour. At 2 p.m. in Galesburg, skies were mostly sunny. The temperature was 80 degrees, the dew point was 67, and the relative humidity was 64%. The heat index was 82. The wind was northwest at 12 miles an hour, gusting to 21. The pressure was 30.05 inches and steady. Elsewhere around the area, skies ranged from sunny to mostly sunny, and the temperatures were in the lower 80s. And once again at 2 p.m. in Galesburg, under mostly sunny skies, the temperature was 80, and the heat index was 82. Looking elsewhere around the Midwest at 2 p.m., Chicago was mostly sunny, and 81. Indianapolis was mostly sunny, and 82. St. Louis was mostly sunny, and 83. Kansas City was mostly sunny, and 81. Des Moines was mostly sunny, and 83. Milwaukee was mostly sunny, and 77. And now a discussion of hazardous weather conditions for the following county, Knox, Illinois. This hazardous weather outlook is for Central Illinois and West Central Illinois. For this afternoon and tonight, no hazardous weather is expected at this time. For Sunday through Friday, minor flooding will continue along the Illinois River from Havana to Beardstown. Otherwise, no hazardous weather is expected at this time. Spotter information statement. Spotter activation is not anticipated through tonight. The time is currently 2:30 p.m. Central Daylight Time. 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Now for the official National Weather Service forecast for Galesburg and surrounding areas of central and northwest Illinois. Rest of today, sunny with scattered sprinkles. Near steady temperature in the lower 80s. Northwest winds 10 to 15 miles an hour. Tonight, clear. Lows in the upper 50s. Northwest winds 5 to 10 miles an hour. Sunday, sunny. Highs in the upper 70s. Northwest winds around 5 miles an hour. Sunday night, mostly clear until midnight, then becoming partly cloudy. Lows in the mid-50s. Northwest winds around 5 miles an hour until midnight, becoming light and variable. Monday, mostly sunny. Highs in the upper 70s. Light and variable winds. Monday night through Wednesday, partly cloudy. Lows in the lower 60s. Highs in the lower 80s. Wednesday night through Friday, mostly clear. Lows in the lower 60s. Highs in the lower 80s. Again, the forecast for Galesburg and surrounding areas of central and northwest Illinois for the rest of today, sunny with scattered sprinkles. Near steady temperature in the lower 80s. Northwest winds 10 to 15 miles an hour. At 2 p.m. in Galesburg, skies were mostly sunny

And now a discussion of hazardous weather conditions for the following county, Knox, Illinois. This hazardous weather outlook is for Central Illinois and West Central Illinois. For this afternoon and tonight, no hazardous weather is expected at this time. For Sunday through Friday, minor flooding will continue along the Illinois River from Havana to Beardstown. Otherwise, no hazardous weather is expected at this time. Spotter information statement. Spotter activation is not anticipated through tonight. The time is currently 2:33 p.m. Central Daylight Time. 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Now for the official National Weather Service forecast for Galesburg and surrounding areas of central and northwest Illinois. West of today, sunny with scattered sprinkles. Near steady temperature in the lower 80s. Northwest winds 10 to 15 miles an hour. Tonight, clear. Lows in the upper 50s. Northwest winds 5 to 10 miles an hour. Sunday, sunny. Highs in the upper 70s. Northwest winds around 5 miles an hour. Sunday night, mostly clear until midnight, then becoming partly cloudy. Lows in the mid-50s. Northwest winds around 5 miles an hour until midnight, becoming light and variable. Monday, mostly sunny. Highs in the upper 70s. Light and variable winds. Monday night through Wednesday, partly cloudy. Lows in the lower 60s. Highs in the lower 80s. Wednesday night through Friday, mostly clear. Lows in the lower 60s. Highs in the lower 80s. Again, the forecast for Galesburg and surrounding areas of central and northwest Illinois for the rest of today, sunny with scattered sprinkles. Near steady temperature in the lower 80s. Northwest winds 10 to 15 miles an hour. At 2 p.m. in Galesburg, skies were mostly sunny. The temperature was 80 degrees, the dew point was 67, and the relative humidity was 64%. The heat index was 82. The wind was northwest at 12 miles an hour, gusting to 21. The pressure was 30.05 inches and steady. Elsewhere around the area, skies ranged from sunny to mostly sunny, and the temperatures were in the lower 80s. And once again at 2 p.m. in Galesburg, under mostly sunny skies, the temperature was 80, and the heat index was 82. Looking elsewhere around the Midwest at 2 p.m., Chicago was mostly sunny, and 81. Indianapolis was mostly sunny, and 82. St. Louis was mostly sunny, and 83. Kansas City was mostly sunny, and 81. Des Moines was mostly sunny, and 83. Milwaukee was mostly sunny, and 77. And now a discussion of hazardous weather conditions for the following county, Knox, Illinois. This hazardous weather outlook is for Central Illinois and West Central Illinois. For this afternoon and tonight, no hazardous weather is expected at this time. For Sunday through Friday, minor flooding will continue along the Illinois River from Havana to Beardstown. Otherwise, no hazardous weather is expected at this time. Spotter information statement. Spotter activation is not anticipated through tonight. The time is currently 2:36 p.m. Central Daylight Time. 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Now for the official National Weather Service forecast for Galesburg and surrounding areas of central and northwest Illinois. West of today, sunny with scattered sprinkles. Near steady temperature in the lower 80s. Northwest winds 10 to 15 miles an hour. Tonight, clear. Lows in the upper 50s. Northwest winds 5 to 10 miles an hour. Sunday, sunny. Highs in the upper 70s. Northwest winds around 5 miles an hour. Sunday night, mostly clear until midnight, then becoming partly cloudy. Lows in the mid-50s. Northwest winds around 5 miles an hour until midnight, becoming light and variable. Monday, mostly sunny. Highs in the upper 70s. Light and variable winds. Monday night through Wednesday, partly cloudy. Lows in the lower 60s. Highs in the lower 80s. Wednesday night through Friday, mostly clear. Lows in the lower 60s. Highs in the lower 80s. Again, the forecast for

Galesburg and surrounding areas of central and northwest Illinois for the rest of today, sunny with scattered sprinkles. Near steady temperature in the lower 80s. Northwest winds 10 to 15 miles an hour. At 2 p.m. in Galesburg, skies were mostly sunny. The temperature was 80 degrees, the dew point was 67, and the relative humidity was 64%. The heat index was 82. The wind was northwest at 12 miles an hour, gusting to 21. The pressure was 30.05 inches and steady. Elsewhere around the area, skies ranged from sunny to mostly sunny, and the temperatures were in the lower 80s. And once again at 2 p.m. in Galesburg, under mostly sunny skies, the temperature was 80, and the heat index was 82. Looking elsewhere around the Midwest at 2 p.m., Chicago was mostly sunny, and 81. Indianapolis was mostly sunny, and 82. St. Louis was mostly sunny, and 83. Kansas City was mostly sunny, and 81. Des Moines was mostly sunny, and 83. Milwaukee was mostly sunny, and 77. And now a discussion of hazardous weather conditions for the following county, Knox, Illinois. This hazardous weather outlook is for central Illinois and west central Illinois. For this afternoon and tonight, no hazardous weather is expected at this time. For Sunday through Friday, minor flooding will continue along the Illinois River from Havana to Beardstown. Otherwise, no hazardous weather is expected at this time. Spotter information statement. Spotter activation is not anticipated through tonight. The time is currently 2:40 p.m. Central Daylight Time. 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Now for the official National Weather Service forecast for Galesburg and surrounding areas of central and northwest Illinois. Rest of today, sunny with scattered sprinkles. Near steady temperature in the lower 80s. Northwest winds 10 to 15 miles an hour. Tonight, clear. Lows in the upper 50s. Northwest winds 5 to 10 miles an hour. Sunday, sunny. Highs in the upper 70s. Northwest winds around 5 miles an hour. Sunday night, mostly clear until midnight, then becoming partly cloudy. Lows in the mid-50s. Northwest winds around 5 miles an hour until midnight, becoming light and variable. Monday, mostly sunny. Highs in the upper 70s. Light and variable winds. Monday night through Wednesday, partly cloudy. Lows in the lower 60s. Highs in the lower 80s. Wednesday night through Friday, mostly clear. Lows in the lower 60s. Highs in the lower 80s. Again, the forecast for Galesburg and surrounding areas of central and northwest Illinois for the rest of today, sunny with scattered sprinkles. Near steady temperature in the lower 80s. Northwest winds 10 to 15 miles an hour. At 2 p.m. in Galesburg, skies were mostly sunny. The temperature was 80 degrees, the dew point was 67, and the relative humidity was 64%. The heat index was 82. The wind was northwest at 12 miles an hour, gusting to 21. The pressure was 30.05 inches and steady. Elsewhere around the area, skies ranged from sunny to mostly sunny, and the temperatures were in the lower 80s. And once again at 2 p.m. in Galesburg, under mostly sunny skies, the temperature was 80, and the heat index was 82. Looking elsewhere around the Midwest at 2 p.m., Chicago was mostly sunny, and 81. Indianapolis was mostly sunny, and 82. St. Louis was mostly sunny, and 83. Kansas City was mostly sunny, and 81. Des Moines was mostly sunny, and 83. Milwaukee was mostly sunny, and 77. And now a discussion of hazardous weather conditions for the following county, Knox, Illinois. This hazardous weather outlook is for central Illinois and west central Illinois. For tonight, no hazardous weather is expected at this time. For Sunday through Friday, minor flooding will continue along the Illinois River from Havana to Beardstown. Otherwise, no hazardous weather is expected at this time. Spotter information statement. Spotter activation is not anticipated tonight. The time is currently 2:43 p.m. Central Daylight Time. 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

Hazards, station KZZ66 in Galesburg. Now for the official National Weather Service forecast for Galesburg and surrounding areas of central and northwest Illinois. Rest of today, sunny with scattered sprinkles. Near steady temperature in the lower 80s. Northwest winds 10 to 15 miles an hour. Tonight, clear. Lows in the upper 50s. Northwest winds 5 to 10 miles an hour. Sunday, sunny. Highs in the upper 70s. Northwest winds around 5 miles an hour. Sunday night, mostly clear until midnight, then becoming partly cloudy. Lows in the mid-50s. Northwest winds around 5 miles an hour until midnight, becoming light and variable. Monday, mostly sunny. Highs in the upper 70s. Light and variable winds. Monday night through Wednesday, partly cloudy. Lows in the lower 60s. Highs in the lower 80s. Wednesday night through Friday, mostly clear. Lows in the lower 60s. Highs in the lower 80s. Again, the forecast for Galesburg and surrounding areas of central and northwest Illinois for the rest of today, sunny with scattered sprinkles. Near steady temperature in the lower 80s. Northwest winds 10 to 15 miles an hour. At 2 p.m. in Galesburg, skies were mostly sunny. The temperature was 80 degrees, the dew point was 67, and the relative humidity was 64%. The heat index was 82. The wind was northwest at 12 miles an hour, gusting to 21. The pressure was 30.05 inches and steady. Elsewhere around the area, skies ranged from sunny to mostly sunny, and the temperatures were in the lower 80s. And once again at 2 p.m. in Galesburg, under mostly sunny skies, the temperature was 80, and the heat index was 82. Looking elsewhere around the Midwest at 2 p.m., Chicago was mostly sunny, and 81. Indianapolis was mostly sunny, and 82. St. Louis was mostly sunny, and 83. Kansas City was mostly sunny, and 81. Des Moines was mostly sunny, and 83. Milwaukee was mostly sunny, and 77. And now a discussion of hazardous weather conditions for the following county, Knox, Illinois. This hazardous weather outlook is for central Illinois and west central Illinois. For tonight, no hazardous weather is expected at this time. For Sunday through Friday, minor flooding will continue along the Illinois River from Havana to Beardstown. Otherwise, no hazardous weather is expected at this time. Spotter information statement, spotter activation is not anticipated tonight. The time is currently 2:46 p.m. Central Daylight Time. 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Now for the official National Weather Service forecast for Galesburg and surrounding areas of central and northwest Illinois. Rest of today, sunny with scattered sprinkles. Near steady temperature in the lower 80s. Northwest winds 10 to 15 miles an hour. Tonight, clear. Lows in the upper 50s. Northwest winds 5 to 10 miles an hour. Sunday, sunny. Highs in the upper 70s. Northwest winds around 5 miles an hour. Sunday night, mostly clear until midnight, then becoming partly cloudy. Lows in the mid-50s. Northwest winds around 5 miles an hour until midnight, becoming light and variable. Monday, mostly sunny. Highs in the upper 70s. Light and variable winds. Monday night through Wednesday, partly cloudy. Lows in the lower 60s. Highs in the lower 80s. Wednesday night through Friday, mostly clear. Lows in the lower 60s. Highs in the lower 80s. Again, the forecast for Galesburg and surrounding areas of central and northwest Illinois for the rest of today, sunny with scattered sprinkles. Near steady temperature in the lower 80s. Northwest winds 10 to 15 miles an hour. At 2 p.m. in Galesburg, skies were mostly sunny. The temperature was 80 degrees, the dew point was 67, and the relative humidity was 64%. The heat index was 82. The wind was northwest at 12 miles an hour, gusting to 21. The pressure was 30.05 inches and steady. Elsewhere around the area, skies ranged from sunny to mostly sunny, and the temperatures were in the low

80s. And once again at 2 p.m. in Galesburg, under mostly sunny skies, the temperature was 80, and the heat index was 82. Looking elsewhere around the Midwest at 2 p.m., Chicago was mostly sunny, and 81. Indianapolis was mostly sunny, and 82. St. Louis was mostly sunny, and 83. Kansas City was mostly sunny, and 81. Des Moines was mostly sunny, and 83. Milwaukee was mostly sunny, and 77. And now a discussion of hazardous weather conditions for the following county, Knox, Illinois. This hazardous weather outlook is for Central Illinois and West Central Illinois. For tonight, no hazardous weather is expected at this time. For Sunday through Friday, minor flooding will continue along the Illinois River from Havana to Beardstown. Otherwise, no hazardous weather is expected at this time. Spotter information statement, spotter activation is not anticipated tonight. The time is currently 2:49 p.m. Central Daylight Time. 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Now for the official National Weather Service forecast for Galesburg and surrounding areas of central and northwest Illinois. Rest of today, sunny with scattered sprinkles. Near steady temperature in the lower 80s. Northwest winds 10 to 15 miles an hour. Tonight, clear. Lows in the upper 50s. Northwest winds 5 to 10 miles an hour. Sunday, sunny. Highs in the upper 70s. Northwest winds around 5 miles an hour. Sunday night, mostly clear until midnight, then becoming partly cloudy. Lows in the mid-50s. Northwest winds around 5 miles an hour until midnight, becoming light and variable. Monday, mostly sunny. Highs in the upper 70s. Light and variable winds. Monday night through Wednesday, partly cloudy. Lows in the lower 60s. Highs in the lower 80s. Wednesday night through Friday, mostly clear. Lows in the lower 60s. Highs in the lower 80s. Again, the forecast for Galesburg and surrounding areas of central and northwest Illinois for the rest of today, sunny with scattered sprinkles. Near steady temperature in the lower 80s. Northwest winds 10 to 15 miles an hour. At 2 p.m. in Galesburg, skies were mostly sunny. The temperature was 80 degrees, the dew point was 67, and the relative humidity was 64%. The heat index was 82. The wind was northwest at 12 miles an hour, gusting to 21. The pressure was 30.05 inches and steady. Elsewhere around the area, skies ranged from sunny to mostly sunny, and the temperatures were in the lower 80s. And once again at 2 p.m. in Galesburg, under mostly sunny skies, the temperature was 80, and the heat index was 82. Looking elsewhere around the Midwest at 2 p.m., Chicago was mostly sunny, and 81. Indianapolis was mostly sunny, and 82. St. Louis was mostly sunny, and 83. Kansas City was mostly sunny, and 81. Des Moines was mostly sunny, and 83. Milwaukee was mostly sunny, and 77. And now a discussion of hazardous weather conditions for the following county, Knox, Illinois. This hazardous weather outlook is for Central Illinois and West Central Illinois. For tonight, no hazardous weather is expected at this time. For Sunday through Friday, minor flooding will continue along the Illinois River from Havana to Beardstown. Otherwise, no hazardous weather is expected at this time. Spotter information statement, spotter activation is not anticipated tonight. The time is currently 2:52 p.m. Central Daylight Time. 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Now for the official National Weather Service forecast for Galesburg and surrounding areas of central and northwest Illinois. Rest of today, sunny with scattered sprinkles. Near steady temperature in the lower 80s. Northwest winds 10 to 15 miles an hour. Tonight, clear. Lows in the upper 50s. Northwest winds 5 to 10 miles an hour. Sunday, sunny. Highs in the upper 70s. Northwest winds around 5 miles an hour. Sunday night, mostly clear until midnight, then becoming partly cloudy.

blows in the mid-50s. Northwest winds around 5 miles an hour until midnight, becoming light and variable. Monday, mostly sunny. Highs in the upper 70s. Light and variable winds. Monday night through Wednesday, partly cloudy. Lows in the lower 60s. Highs in the lower 80s. Wednesday night through Friday, mostly clear. Lows in the lower 60s. Highs in the lower 80s. Again, the forecast for Galesburg and surrounding areas of central and northwest Illinois for the rest of today, sunny with scattered sprinkles. Near steady temperature in the lower 80s. Northwest winds 10 to 15 miles an hour. At 2 p.m. in Galesburg, skies were mostly sunny. The temperature was 80 degrees, the dew point was 67, and the relative humidity was 64%. The heat index was 82. The wind was northwest at 12 miles an hour, gusting to 21. The pressure was 30.05 inches and steady. Elsewhere around the area, skies ranged from sunny to mostly sunny, and the temperatures were in the lower 80s. And once again at 2 p.m. in Galesburg, under mostly sunny skies, the temperature was 80, and the heat index was 82. Looking elsewhere around the Midwest at 2 p.m., Chicago was mostly sunny, and 81. Indianapolis was mostly sunny, and 82. St. Louis was mostly sunny, and 83. Kansas City was mostly sunny, and 81. Des Moines was mostly sunny, and 83. Milwaukee was mostly sunny, and 77. And now a discussion of hazardous weather conditions for the following county, Knox, Illinois. This hazardous weather outlook is for central Illinois and west central Illinois. For tonight, no hazardous weather is expected at this time. For Sunday through Friday, minor flooding will continue along the Illinois River from Havana to Beardstown. Otherwise, no hazardous weather is expected at this time. Spotter information statement, spotter activation is not anticipated tonight. The time is currently 2:55 p.m. Central Daylight Time. 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Now for the official National Weather Service forecast for Galesburg and surrounding areas of central and northwest Illinois. Rest of today, sunny with scattered sprinkles. Near steady temperature in the lower 80s. Northwest winds 10 to 15 miles an hour. Tonight, clear. Lows in the upper 50s. Northwest winds 5 to 10 miles an hour. Sunday, sunny. Highs in the upper 70s. Northwest winds around 5 miles an hour. Sunday night, mostly clear until midnight, then becoming partly cloudy. Lows in the mid-50s. Northwest winds around 5 miles an hour until midnight, becoming light and variable. Monday, mostly sunny. Highs in the upper 70s. Light and variable winds. Monday night through Wednesday, partly cloudy. Lows in the lower 60s. Highs in the lower 80s. Wednesday night through Friday, mostly clear. Lows in the lower 60s. Highs in the lower 80s. Again, the forecast for Galesburg and surrounding areas of central and northwest Illinois for the rest of today, sunny with scattered sprinkles. Near steady temperature in the lower 80s. Northwest winds 10 to 15 miles an hour. At 2 p.m. in Galesburg, skies were mostly sunny. The temperature was 80 degrees, the dew point was 67, and the relative humidity was 64%. The heat index was 82. The wind was northwest at 12 miles an hour, gusting to 21. The pressure was 30.05 inches and steady. Elsewhere around the area, skies ranged from sunny to mostly sunny, and the temperatures were in the lower 80s. And once again at 2 p.m. in Galesburg, under mostly sunny skies, the temperature was 80, and the heat index was 82. Looking elsewhere around the Midwest at 2 p.m., Chicago was mostly sunny, and 81. Indianapolis was mostly sunny, and 82. St. Louis was mostly sunny, and 83. Kansas City was mostly sunny, and 81. Des Moines was mostly sunny, and 83. Milwaukee was mostly sunny, and 77. And now a discussion of hazardous weather conditions for the following county, Knox, Illinois. This hazardous weather out

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For tonight, no hazardous weather is expected at this time. For Sunday through Friday, minor flooding will continue along the Illinois River from Havana to Beardstown. Otherwise, no hazardous weather is expected at this time. Spotter information statement. Spotter activation is not anticipated tonight. The time is currently 2:58 p.m. Central Daylight Time. 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Now for the official National Weather Service forecast for Galesburg and surrounding areas of central and northwest Illinois. Rest of today, sunny with scattered sprinkles. Near steady temperature in the lower 80s. Northwest winds 10 to 15 miles an hour. Tonight, clear. Lows in the upper 50s. Northwest winds 5 to 10 miles an hour. Sunday, sunny. Highs in the upper 70s. Northwest winds around 5 miles an hour. Sunday night, mostly clear until midnight, then becoming partly cloudy. Lows in the mid-50s. Northwest winds around 5 miles an hour until midnight, becoming light and variable. Monday, mostly sunny. Highs in the upper 70s. Light and variable winds. Monday night through Wednesday, partly cloudy. Lows in the lower 60s. Highs in the lower 80s. Wednesday night through Friday, mostly clear. Lows in the lower 60s. Highs in the lower 80s. Again, the forecast for Galesburg and surrounding areas of central and northwest Illinois for the rest of today, sunny with scattered sprinkles. Near steady temperature in the lower 80s. Northwest winds 10 to 15 miles an hour. And now a discussion of hazardous weather conditions for the following county, Knox, Illinois. This hazardous weather outlook is for Central Illinois and West Central Illinois. For tonight, no hazardous weather is expected at this time. For Sunday through Friday, minor flooding will continue along the Illinois River from Havana to Beardstown. Otherwise, no hazardous weather is expected at this time. Spotter information statement. Spotter activation is not anticipated tonight. The time is currently 3 p.m. Central Daylight Time. 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Now for the official National Weather Service forecast for Galesburg and surrounding areas of central and northwest Illinois. Rest of today, sunny with scattered sprinkles. Near steady temperature in the lower 80s. Northwest winds 10 to 15 miles an hour. Tonight, clear. Lows in the upper 50s. Northwest winds 5 to 10 miles an hour. Sunday, sunny. Highs in the upper 70s. Northwest winds around 5 miles an hour. Sunday night, mostly clear until midnight, then becoming partly cloudy. Lows in the mid-50s. Northwest winds around 5 miles an hour until midnight, becoming light and variable. Monday, mostly sunny. Highs in the upper 70s. Light and variable winds. Monday night through Wednesday, partly cloudy. Lows in the lower 60s. Highs in the lower 80s. Wednesday night through Friday, mostly clear. Lows in the lower 60s. Highs in the lower 80s. Again, the forecast for Galesburg and surrounding areas of central and northwest Illinois for the rest of today, sunny with scattered sprinkles. Near steady temperature in the lower 80s. Northwest winds 10 to 15 miles an hour. And now a discussion of hazardous weather conditions for the following county, Knox, Illinois. This hazardous weather outlook is for Central Illinois and West Central Illinois. For tonight, no hazardous weather is expected at this time. For Sunday through Friday, minor flooding will continue along the Illinois River from Havana to Beardstown. Otherwise, no hazardous weather is expected at this time. Spotter information statement. Spotter activation is not anticipated tonight. The time is currently 3:02 p.m. Central Daylight Time. 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Now for the official National Weather Service forecast for Galesburg and surrounding areas of central and northwest Illinois. Rest of today, sunny with scattered sprinkles. Near steady temperature in the lower 80s. Northwest

winds 10 to 15 miles an hour. Tonight, clear. Lows in the upper 50s. Northwest winds 5 to 10 miles an hour. Sunday, sunny. Highs in the upper 70s. Northwest winds around 5 miles an hour. Sunday night, mostly clear until midnight, then becoming partly cloudy. Lows in the mid-50s. Northwest winds around 5 miles an hour until midnight, becoming light and variable. Monday, mostly sunny. Highs in the upper 70s. Light and variable winds. Monday night through Wednesday, partly cloudy. Lows in the lower 60s. Highs in the lower 80s. Wednesday night through Friday, mostly clear. Lows in the lower 60s. Highs in the lower 80s. Again, the forecast for Galesburg and surrounding areas of central and northwest Illinois for the rest of today, sunny with scattered sprinkles. Near steady temperature in the lower 80s. Northwest winds 10 to 15 miles an hour. And now a discussion of hazardous weather conditions for the following county, Knox, Illinois. This hazardous weather outlook is for central Illinois and west central Illinois. For tonight, no hazardous weather is expected at this time. For Sunday through Friday, minor flooding will continue along the Illinois River from Havana to Beardstown. Otherwise, no hazardous weather is expected at this time. Spotter information statement, spotter activation is not anticipated tonight. The time is currently 3:04 p.m. Central Daylight Time. 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Now for the official National Weather Service forecast for Galesburg and surrounding areas of central and northwest Illinois. West of today, sunny with scattered sprinkles. Near steady temperature in the lower 80s. Northwest winds 10 to 15 miles an hour. Tonight, clear. Lows in the upper 50s. Northwest winds 5 to 10 miles an hour. Sunday, sunny. Highs in the upper 70s. Northwest winds around 5 miles an hour. Sunday night, mostly clear until midnight, then becoming partly cloudy. Lows in the mid-50s. Northwest winds around 5 miles an hour until midnight, becoming light and variable. Monday, mostly sunny. Highs in the upper 70s. Light and variable winds. Monday night through Wednesday, partly cloudy. Lows in the lower 60s. Highs in the lower 80s. Wednesday night through Friday, mostly clear. Lows in the lower 60s. Highs in the lower 80s. Again, the forecast for Galesburg and surrounding areas of central and northwest Illinois for the rest of today, sunny with scattered sprinkles. Near steady temperature in the lower 80s. Northwest winds 10 to 15 miles an hour. At 3 p.m. in Galesburg, skies were mostly sunny. The temperature was 80 degrees, the dew point was 67, and the relative humidity was 65%. The heat index was 82. The wind was northwest at 10 miles an hour. The pressure was 30.03 inches and falling. Elsewhere around the area, at Quincy, it was sunny, with a temperature of 82. It was mostly sunny, with a temperature of 81 at Moline, 81 at Burlington, 81 at Macomb, and 83 at Springfield. At Peoria, the weather conditions were not available. And once again at 3 p.m. in Galesburg, under mostly sunny skies, the temperature was 80, and the heat index was 82. Looking elsewhere around the Midwest at 3 p.m., Chicago was partly sunny, and 81. Indianapolis was mostly sunny, and 81. St. Louis was mostly sunny, and 84. Kansas City was mostly sunny, and 82. Des Moines was mostly sunny, and 82. Milwaukee was partly sunny, and 79. And now a discussion of hazardous weather conditions for the following county, Knox, Illinois. This hazardous weather outlook is for central Illinois and west central Illinois. For tonight, no hazardous weather is expected at this time. For Sunday through Friday, minor flooding will continue along the Illinois River from Havana to Beardstown. Otherwise, no hazardous weather is expected at this time. Spotter information statement, spotter activation is not anticipated tonight. The time is currently 3:08 p.m. Central Daylight Time.

are listening to NOAA Weather Radio All Hazards, station KZZ 66 in Galesburg. Now for the official National Weather Service forecast for Galesburg and surrounding areas of central and northwest Illinois. Rest of today, sunny with scattered sprinkles. Near steady temperature in the lower 80s. Northwest winds 10 to 15 miles an hour. Tonight, clear. Lows in the upper 50s. Northwest winds 5 to 10 miles an hour. Sunday, sunny. Highs in the upper 70s. Northwest winds around 5 miles an hour. Sunday night, mostly clear until midnight, then becoming partly cloudy. Lows in the mid-50s. Northwest winds around 5 miles an hour until midnight, becoming light and variable. Monday, mostly sunny. Highs in the upper 70s. Light and variable winds. Monday night through Wednesday, partly cloudy. Lows in the lower 60s. Highs in the lower 80s. Wednesday night through Friday, mostly clear. Lows in the lower 60s. Highs in the lower 80s. Again, the forecast for Galesburg and surrounding areas of central and northwest Illinois for the rest of today, sunny with scattered sprinkles. Near steady temperature in the lower 80s. Northwest winds 10 to 15 miles an hour. At 3 p.m. in Galesburg, skies were mostly sunny. The temperature was 80 degrees, the dew point was 67, and the relative humidity was 65%. The heat index was 82. The wind was northwest at 10 miles an hour. The pressure was 30.03 inches and falling. Elsewhere around the area, at Quincy, it was sunny, with a temperature of 82. It was mostly sunny, with a temperature of 81 at Moline, 81 at Burlington, 81 at Macomb, and 83 at Springfield. At Peoria, the weather conditions were not available. And once again at 3 p.m. in Galesburg, under mostly sunny skies, the temperature was 80, and the heat index was 82. Looking elsewhere around the Midwest at 3 p.m., Chicago was partly sunny, and 81. Indianapolis was mostly sunny, and 81. St. Louis was mostly sunny, and 84. Kansas City was mostly sunny, and 82. Des Moines was mostly sunny, and 82. Milwaukee was partly sunny, and 79. And now a discussion of hazardous weather conditions for the following county, Knox, Illinois. This hazardous weather outlook is for central Illinois and west central Illinois. For tonight, no hazardous weather is expected at this time. For Sunday through Friday, minor flooding will continue along the Illinois River from Havana to Beardstown. Otherwise, no hazardous weather is expected at this time. Spotter information statement, spotter activation is not anticipated tonight. The time is currently 3:11 p.m. Central Daylight Time. 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Now for the official National Weather Service forecast for Galesburg and surrounding areas of central and northwest Illinois. Rest of today, sunny with scattered sprinkles. Near steady temperature in the lower 80s. Northwest winds 10 to 15 miles an hour. Tonight, clear. Lows in the upper 50s. Northwest winds 5 to 10 miles an hour. Sunday, sunny. Highs in the upper 70s. Northwest winds around 5 miles an hour. Sunday night, mostly clear until midnight, then becoming partly cloudy. Lows in the mid-50s. Northwest winds around 5 miles an hour until midnight, becoming light and variable. Monday, mostly sunny. Highs in the upper 70s. Light and variable winds. Monday night through Wednesday, partly cloudy. Lows in the lower 60s. Highs in the lower 80s. Wednesday night through Friday, mostly clear. Lows in the lower 60s. Highs in the lower 80s. Again, the forecast for Galesburg and surrounding areas of central and northwest Illinois for the rest of today, sunny with scattered sprinkles. Near steady temperature in the lower 80s. Northwest winds 10 to 15 miles an hour. At 3 p.m. in Galesburg, skies were mostly sunny. The temperature was 80 degrees, the dew point was 67, and the relative humidity was 65%. The heat index was 82. The wind was northwest at 10 miles an hour.

hour. The pressure was 30.03 inches and falling. Elsewhere around the area, at Quincy, it was sunny with a temperature of 82. It was mostly sunny with a temperature of 81 at Moline, 81 at Burlington, 81 at Macomb, and 83 at Springfield. At Peoria, the weather conditions were not available. And once again at 3 p.m. in Galesburg, under mostly sunny skies, the temperature was 80, and the heat index was 82. Looking elsewhere around the Midwest at 3 p.m., Chicago was partly sunny, and 81. Indianapolis was mostly sunny, and 81. St. Louis was mostly sunny, and 84. Kansas City was mostly sunny, and 82. Des Moines was mostly sunny, and 82. Milwaukee was partly sunny, and 79. 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Programming originates from NOAA's National Weather Service office in Lincoln. KZZ66 serves the following counties: Henry, Knox, Mercer, and Warren. KZZ66 is part of the All Hazards Network of NOAA Weather Radio. And now a discussion of hazardous weather conditions for the following county: Knox, Illinois. This hazardous weather outlook is for Central Illinois and West Central Illinois. For tonight, no hazardous weather is expected at this time. For Sunday through Friday, minor flooding will continue along the Illinois River from Havana to Beardstown. Otherwise, no hazardous weather is expected at this time. Spotter information statement: spotter activation is not anticipated tonight. The time is currently 3:15 p.m. Central Daylight Time. 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Now for the official National Weather Service forecast for Galesburg and surrounding areas of central and northwest Illinois. Rest of today, sunny with scattered sprinkles. Near steady temperature in the lower 80s. Northwest winds 10 to 15 miles an hour. Tonight, clear. Lows in the upper 50s. Northwest winds 5 to 10 miles an hour. Sunday, sunny. Highs in the upper 70s. Northwest winds around 5 miles an hour. Sunday night, mostly clear until midnight, then becoming partly cloudy. Lows in the mid-50s. Northwest winds around 5 miles an hour until midnight, becoming light and variable. Monday, mostly sunny. Highs in the upper 70s. Light and variable winds. Monday night through Wednesday, partly cloudy. Lows in the lower 60s. Highs in the lower 80s. Wednesday night through Friday, mostly clear. Lows in the lower 60s. Highs in the lower 80s. Again, the forecast for Galesburg and surrounding areas of central and northwest Illinois for the rest of today: sunny with scattered sprinkles. Near steady temperature in the lower 80s. Northwest winds 10 to 15 miles an hour. At 3 p.m. in Galesburg, skies were mostly sunny. The temperature was 80 degrees, the dew point was 67, and the relative humidity was 65%. The heat index was 82. The wind was northwest at 10 miles an hour. The pressure was 30.03 inches and falling. Elsewhere around the area, at Quincy, it was sunny with a temperature of 82. It was mostly sunny, with a temperature of 81 at Moline, 81 at Burlington, 81 at Macomb, and 83 at Springfield. At Peoria, the weather conditions were not available. And once again at 3 p.m. in Galesburg, under mostly sunny skies, the temperature was 80, and the heat index was 82. Looking elsewhere around the Midwest at 3 p.m., Chicago was partly sunny, and 81. Indianapolis was mostly sunny, and 81. St. Louis was mostly sunny, and 84. Kansas City was mostly sunny, and 82. Des Moines was mostly sunny, and 82. Milwaukee was partly sunny, and 79. And now a discussion of hazardous weather conditions for the following county: Knox, Illinois. This hazardous weather outlook is for Central Illinois and West Central Illinois. For tonight, no hazardous weather is expected at this time. For Sunday through Friday, minor flooding will continue along the Illinois River from Havana to Beardstown.

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Now for the official National Weather Service forecast for Galesburg and surrounding areas of central and northwest Illinois. Rest of today, sunny with scattered sprinkles. Near steady temperature in the lower 80s. Northwest winds 10 to 15 miles an hour. Tonight, clear. Lows in the upper 50s. Northwest winds 5 to 10 miles an hour. Sunday, sunny. Highs in the upper 70s. Northwest winds around 5 miles an hour. Sunday night, mostly clear until midnight, then becoming partly cloudy. Lows in the mid-50s. Northwest winds around 5 miles an hour until midnight, becoming light and variable. Monday, mostly sunny. Highs in the upper 70s. Light and variable winds. Monday night through Wednesday, partly cloudy. Lows in the lower 60s. Highs in the lower 80s. Wednesday night through Friday, mostly clear. Lows in the lower 60s. Highs in the lower 80s. Again, the forecast for Galesburg and surrounding areas of central and northwest Illinois for the rest of today, sunny with scattered sprinkles. Near steady temperature in the lower 80s. Northwest winds 10 to 15 miles an hour. At 3 p.m. in Galesburg, skies were mostly sunny. The temperature was 80 degrees, the dew point was 67, and the relative humidity was 65%. The heat index was 82. The wind was northwest at 10 miles an hour. The pressure was 30.03 inches and falling. Elsewhere around the area, at Quincy, it was sunny, with a temperature of 82. It was mostly sunny, with a temperature of 81 at Moline, 81 at Burlington, 81 at Macomb, and 83 at Springfield. At Peoria, the weather conditions were not available. And once again at 3 p.m. in Galesburg, under mostly sunny skies, the temperature was 80, and the heat index was 82. Looking elsewhere around the Midwest at 3 p.m., Chicago was partly sunny, and 81. Indianapolis was mostly sunny, and 81. St. Louis was mostly sunny, and 84. Kansas City was mostly sunny, and 82. Des Moines was mostly sunny, and 82. Milwaukee was partly sunny, and 79. And now a discussion of hazardous weather conditions for the following county, Knox, Illinois. This hazardous weather outlook is for Central Illinois and West Central Illinois. For tonight, no hazardous weather is expected at this time. For Sunday through Friday, minor flooding will continue along the Illinois River from Havana to Beardstown. Otherwise, no hazardous weather is expected at this time. Spotter information statement. Spotter activation is not anticipated tonight. The time is currently 3:31 p.m. Central Daylight Time. 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Now for the official National Weather Service forecast for Galesburg and surrounding areas of central and northwest Illinois. Rest of today, sunny with scattered sprinkles. Near steady temperature in the lower 80s. Northwest winds 10 to 15 miles an hour. Tonight, clear. Lows in the upper 50s. Northwest winds 5 to 10 miles an hour. Sunday, sunny. Highs in the upper 70s. Northwest winds around 5 miles an hour. Sunday night, mostly clear until midnight, then becoming partly cloudy. Lows in the mid-50s. Northwest winds around 5 miles an hour until midnight, becoming light and variable. Monday, mostly sunny. Highs in the upper 70s. Light and variable winds. Monday night through Wednesday, partly cloudy. Lows in the lower 60s. Highs in the lower 80s. Wednesday night through Friday, mostly clear. Lows in the lower 60s. Highs in the lower 80s. Again, the forecast for Galesburg and surrounding areas of central and northwest Illinois for the rest of today, sunny with scattered sprinkles. Near steady temperature in the lower 80s. Northwest winds 10 to 15 miles an hour. At 3 p.m. in Galesburg, skies were mostly sunny. The temperature was 80 degrees, the dew point was 67, and the relative humidity was 65%. The heat index was

Mostly sunny skies. The temperature was 80, and the heat index was 82. Looking elsewhere around the Midwest at 3 p.m., Chicago was partly sunny, and 81. Indianapolis was mostly sunny, and 81. St. Louis was mostly sunny, and 84. Kansas City was mostly sunny, and 82. Des Moines was mostly sunny, and 82. Milwaukee was partly sunny, and 79. And now a discussion of hazardous weather conditions for the following county, Knox, Illinois. This hazardous weather outlook is for central Illinois and west central Illinois. For tonight, no hazardous weather is expected at this time. For Sunday through Friday, minor flooding will continue along the Illinois River from Havana to Beardstown. Otherwise, no hazardous weather is expected at this time. Spotter information statement. Spotter activation is not anticipated tonight. The time is currently 3:34 p.m. Central Daylight Time. 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Now for the official National Weather Service forecast for Galesburg and surrounding areas of central and northwest Illinois. Rest of today, sunny with scattered sprinkles. Near steady temperature in the lower 80s. Northwest winds 10 to 15 miles an hour. Tonight, clear. Lows in the upper 50s. Northwest winds 5 to 10 miles an hour. Sunday, sunny. Highs in the upper 70s. Northwest winds around 5 miles an hour. Sunday night, mostly clear until midnight, then becoming partly cloudy. Lows in the mid-50s. Northwest winds around 5 miles an hour until midnight, becoming light and variable. Monday, mostly sunny. Highs in the upper 70s. Light and variable winds. Monday night through Wednesday, partly cloudy. Lows in the lower 60s. Highs in the lower 80s. Wednesday night through Friday, mostly clear. Lows in the lower 60s. Highs in the lower 80s. Again, the forecast for Galesburg and surrounding areas of central and northwest Illinois for the rest of today, sunny with scattered sprinkles. Near steady temperature in the lower 80s. Northwest winds 10 to 15 miles an hour. At 3 p.m. in Galesburg, skies were mostly sunny. The temperature was 80 degrees, the dew point was 67, and the relative humidity was 65%. The heat index was 82. The wind was northwest at 10 miles an hour. The pressure was 30.03 inches and falling. Elsewhere around the area, at Quincy, it was sunny, with a temperature of 82. It was mostly sunny, with a temperature of 81 at Moline, 81 at Burlington, 81 at Macomb, and 83 at Springfield. At Peoria, the weather conditions were not available. And once again at 3 p.m. in Galesburg, under mostly sunny skies, the temperature was 80, and the heat index was 82. Looking elsewhere around the Midwest at 3 p.m., Chicago was partly sunny, and 81. Indianapolis was mostly sunny, and 81. St. Louis was mostly sunny, and 84. Kansas City was mostly sunny, and 82. Des Moines was mostly sunny, and 82. Milwaukee was partly sunny, and 79. And now a discussion of hazardous weather conditions for the following county, Knox, Illinois. This hazardous weather outlook is for central Illinois and west central Illinois. For tonight, no hazardous weather is expected at this time. For Sunday through Friday, minor flooding will continue along the Illinois River from Havana to Beardstown. Otherwise, no hazardous weather is expected at this time. Spotter information statement. Spotter activation is not anticipated tonight. The time is currently 3:38 p.m. Central Daylight Time. 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Now for the official National Weather Service forecast for Galesburg and surrounding areas of central and northwest Illinois. Rest of today, sunny with scattered sprinkles. Near steady temperature in the lower 80s. Northwest winds 10 to 15 miles an hour. Tonight, clear. Lows in the upper 50s. Northwest winds 5 to 10 miles an hour. Sunday, sunny. Highs in the upper 70s.
northwest winds around 5 miles.

an hour. Sunday night, mostly clear until midnight, then becoming partly cloudy. Lows in the mid-50s. Northwest winds around 5 miles an hour until midnight, becoming light and variable. Monday, mostly sunny. Highs in the upper 70s. Light and variable winds. Monday night through Wednesday, partly cloudy. Lows in the lower 60s. Highs in the lower 80s. Wednesday night through Friday, mostly clear. Lows in the lower 60s. Highs in the lower 80s. Again, the forecast for Galesburg and surrounding areas of central and northwest Illinois for the rest of today, sunny with scattered sprinkles. Near steady temperature in the lower 80s. Northwest winds 10 to 15 miles an hour. At 3 p.m. in Galesburg, skies were mostly sunny. The temperature was 80 degrees, the dew point was 67, and the relative humidity was 65%. The heat index was 82. The wind was northwest at 10 miles an hour. The pressure was 30.03 inches and falling. Elsewhere around the area, at Quincy, it was sunny, with a temperature of 82. It was mostly sunny, with a temperature of 81 at Moline, 81 at Burlington, 81 at Macomb, and 83 at Springfield. At Peoria, the weather conditions were not available. And once again at 3 p.m. in Galesburg, under mostly sunny skies, the temperature was 80, and the heat index was 82. Looking elsewhere around the Midwest at 3 p.m., Chicago was partly sunny, and 81. Indianapolis was mostly sunny, and 81. St. Louis was mostly sunny, and 84. Kansas City was mostly sunny, and 82. Des Moines was mostly sunny, and 82. Milwaukee was partly sunny, and 79. And now a discussion of hazardous weather conditions for the following county, Knox, Illinois. This hazardous weather outlook is for central Illinois and west central Illinois. For tonight, no hazardous weather is expected at this time. For Sunday through Friday, minor flooding will continue along the Illinois River from Havana to Beardstown. Otherwise, no hazardous weather is expected at this time. Spotter information statement. Spotter activation is not anticipated tonight. The time is currently 3:41 p.m. Central Daylight Time. 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Now for the official National Weather Service forecast for Galesburg and surrounding areas of central and northwest Illinois. Tonight, clear. Lows in the upper 50s. Northwest winds 5 to 10 miles an hour. Sunday, sunny. Highs in the upper 70s. Northwest winds around 5 miles an hour. Sunday night, mostly clear until midnight, then becoming partly cloudy. Lows in the mid-50s. Northwest winds around 5 miles an hour until midnight, becoming light and variable. Monday, mostly sunny. Highs in the upper 70s. Light and variable winds. Monday night, partly cloudy. Lows around 60. Light and variable winds. Tuesday through Wednesday, partly cloudy. Highs in the lower 80s. Lows in the mid-60s. Wednesday night through Friday, mostly clear. Lows in the lower 60s. Highs in the lower 80s. Friday night and Saturday, partly cloudy. Lows in the lower 60s. Highs in the lower 80s. Again, the forecast for Galesburg and surrounding areas of central and northwest Illinois for tonight, clear. Lows in the upper 50s. Northwest winds 5 to 10 miles an hour. At 3 p.m. in Galesburg, skies were mostly sunny. The temperature was 80 degrees, the dew point was 67, and the relative humidity was 65%. The heat index was 82. The wind was northwest at 10 miles an hour. The pressure was 30.03 inches and falling. Elsewhere around the area, at Quincy, it was sunny, with a temperature of 82. It was mostly sunny, with a temperature of 81 at Moline, 81 at Burlington, 81 at Macomb, and 83 at Springfield. At Peoria, the weather conditions were not available. And once again at 3 p.m. in Galesburg, under mostly sunny skies, the temperature was 80, and the heat index was 82. Looking elsewhere around the Midwest at 3 p.m., Chicago was part

mostly sunny and 81. Indianapolis was mostly sunny and 81. St. Louis was mostly sunny and 84. Kansas City was mostly sunny and 82. Des Moines was mostly sunny and 82. Milwaukee was partly sunny and 79. And now a discussion of hazardous weather conditions for the following county, Knox, Illinois. This hazardous weather outlook is for central Illinois and west central Illinois. For tonight, no hazardous weather is expected at this time. For Sunday through Friday, minor flooding will continue along the Illinois River from Havana to Beardstown. Otherwise, no hazardous weather is expected at this time. Spotter information statement. Spotter activation is not anticipated tonight. The time is currently 3:44 p.m. Central Daylight Time. 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Now for the official National Weather Service forecast for Galesburg and surrounding areas of central and northwest Illinois. Tonight, clear. Lows in the upper 50s. Northwest winds 5 to 10 miles an hour. Sunday, sunny. Highs in the upper 70s. Northwest winds around 5 miles an hour. Sunday night, mostly clear until midnight, then becoming partly cloudy. Lows in the mid-50s. Northwest winds around 5 miles an hour until midnight, becoming light and variable. Monday, mostly sunny. Highs in the upper 70s. Light and variable winds. Monday night, partly cloudy. Lows around 60. Light and variable winds. Tuesday through Wednesday, partly cloudy. Highs in the lower 80s. Lows in the mid-60s. Wednesday night through Friday, mostly clear. Lows in the lower 60s. Highs in the lower 80s. Friday night and Saturday, partly cloudy. Lows in the lower 60s. Highs in the lower 80s. Again, the forecast for Galesburg and surrounding areas of central and northwest Illinois for tonight, clear. Lows in the upper 50s. Northwest winds 5 to 10 miles an hour. At 3 p.m. in Galesburg, skies were mostly sunny. The temperature was 80 degrees, the dew point was 67, and the relative humidity was 65%. The heat index was 82. The wind was northwest at 10 miles an hour. The pressure was 30.03 inches and falling. Elsewhere around the area, at Quincy, it was sunny, with a temperature of 82. It was mostly sunny, with a temperature of 81 at Moline, 81 at Burlington, 81 at Macomb, and 83 at Springfield. At Peoria, the weather conditions were not available. And once again at 3 p.m. in Galesburg, under mostly sunny skies, the temperature was 80, and the heat index was 82. Looking elsewhere around the Midwest at 3 p.m., Chicago was partly sunny, and 81. Indianapolis was mostly sunny, and 81. St. Louis was mostly sunny, and 84. Kansas City was mostly sunny, and 82. Des Moines was mostly sunny, and 82. Milwaukee was partly sunny, and 79. And now a discussion of hazardous weather conditions for the following county, Knox, Illinois. This hazardous weather outlook is for central Illinois and west central Illinois. For tonight, no hazardous weather is expected at this time. For Sunday through Friday, minor flooding will continue along the Illinois River from Havana to Beardstown. Otherwise, no hazardous weather is expected at this time. Spotter information statement. Spotter activation is not anticipated tonight. The time is currently 3:47 p.m. Central Daylight Time. 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Now for the official National Weather Service forecast for Galesburg and surrounding areas of central and northwest Illinois. Tonight, clear. Lows in the upper 50s. Northwest winds 5 to 10 miles an hour. Sunday, sunny. Highs in the upper 70s. Northwest winds around 5 miles an hour. Sunday night, mostly clear until midnight, then becoming partly cloudy. Lows in the mid-50s. Northwest winds around 5 miles an hour until midnight, becoming light and variable. Monday, mostly sunny. Highs in the upper

70s. Light and variable winds. Monday night, partly cloudy. Lows around 60. Light and variable winds. Tuesday through Wednesday, partly cloudy. Highs in the lower 80s. Lows in the mid 60s. Wednesday night through Friday, mostly clear. Lows in the lower 60s. Highs in the lower 80s. Friday night and Saturday, partly cloudy. Lows in the lower 60s. Highs in the lower 80s. Again, the forecast for Galesburg and surrounding areas of central and northwest Illinois for tonight, clear. Lows in the upper 50s. Northwest winds 5 to 10 miles an hour. At 3 p.m. in Galesburg, skies were mostly sunny. The temperature was 80 degrees, the dew point was 67, and the relative humidity was 65%. The heat index was 82. The wind was northwest at 10 miles an hour. The pressure was 30.03 inches and falling. Elsewhere around the area, at Quincy, it was sunny, with a temperature of 82. It was mostly sunny, with a temperature of 81 at Moline, 81 at Burlington, 81 at Macomb, and 83 at Springfield. At Peoria, the weather conditions were not available. And once again at 3 p.m. in Galesburg, under mostly sunny skies, the temperature was 80, and the heat index was 82. Looking elsewhere around the Midwest at 3 p.m., Chicago was partly sunny, and 81. Indianapolis was mostly sunny, and 81. St. Louis was mostly sunny, and 84. Kansas City was mostly sunny, and 82. Des Moines was mostly sunny, and 82. Milwaukee was partly sunny, and 79. And now a discussion of hazardous weather conditions for the following county, Knox, Illinois. This hazardous weather outlook is for central Illinois and west central Illinois. For tonight, no hazardous weather is expected at this time. For Sunday through Friday, minor flooding will continue along the Illinois River from Havana to Beardstown. Otherwise, no hazardous weather is expected at this time. Spotter information statement, spotter activation is not anticipated tonight. The time is currently 3:51 p.m. Central Daylight Time. 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Now for the official National Weather Service forecast for Galesburg and surrounding areas of central and northwest Illinois. Tonight, clear. Lows in the upper 50s. Northwest winds 5 to 10 miles an hour. Sunday, sunny. Highs in the upper 70s. Northwest winds around 5 miles an hour. Sunday night, mostly clear until midnight, then becoming partly cloudy. Lows in the mid-50s. Northwest winds around 5 miles an hour until midnight, becoming light and variable. Monday, mostly sunny. Highs in the upper 70s. Light and variable winds. Monday night, partly cloudy. Lows around 60. Light and variable winds. Tuesday through Wednesday, partly cloudy. Highs in the lower 80s. Lows in the mid 60s. Wednesday night through Friday, mostly clear. Lows in the lower 60s. Highs in the lower 80s. Friday night and Saturday, partly cloudy. Lows in the lower 60s. Highs in the lower 80s. Again, the forecast for Galesburg and surrounding areas of central and northwest Illinois for tonight, clear. Lows in the upper 50s. Northwest winds 5 to 10 miles an hour. At 3 p.m. in Galesburg, skies were mostly sunny. The temperature was 80 degrees, the dew point was 67, and the relative humidity was 65%. The heat index was 82. The wind was northwest at 10 miles an hour. The pressure was 30.03 inches and falling. Elsewhere around the area, at Quincy, it was sunny, with a temperature of 82. It was mostly sunny, with a temperature of 81 at Moline, 81 at Burlington, 81 at Macomb, and 83 at Springfield. At Peoria, the weather conditions were not available. And once again at 3 p.m. in Galesburg, under mostly sunny skies, the temperature was 80, and the heat index was 82. Looking elsewhere around the Midwest at 3 p.m., Chicago was partly sunny, and 81. Indianapolis was mostly sunny, and 81.

St. Louis was mostly sunny and 84. Kansas City was mostly sunny and 82. Des Moines was mostly sunny and 82. Milwaukee was partly sunny and 79. And now a discussion of hazardous weather conditions for the following county, Knox, Illinois. This hazardous weather outlook is for Central Illinois and West Central Illinois. For tonight, no hazardous weather is expected at this time. For Sunday through Friday, minor flooding will continue along the Illinois River from Havana to Beardstown. Otherwise, no hazardous weather is expected at this time. Spotter information statement, spotter activation is not anticipated tonight. The time is currently 3:54 p.m. Central Daylight Time. 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Now for the official National Weather Service forecast for Galesburg and surrounding areas of central and northwest Illinois. Tonight, clear. Lows in the upper 50s. Northwest winds 5 to 10 miles an hour. Sunday, sunny. Highs in the upper 70s. Northwest winds around 5 miles an hour. Sunday night, mostly clear until midnight, then becoming partly cloudy. Lows in the mid-50s. Northwest winds around 5 miles an hour until midnight, becoming light and variable. Monday, mostly sunny. Highs in the upper 70s. Light and variable winds. Monday night, partly cloudy. Lows around 60. Light and variable winds. Tuesday through Wednesday, partly cloudy. Highs in the lower 80s. Lows in the mid-60s. Wednesday night through Friday, mostly clear. Lows in the lower 60s. Highs in the lower 80s. Friday night and Saturday, partly cloudy. Lows in the lower 60s. Highs in the lower 80s. Again, the forecast for Galesburg and surrounding areas of central and northwest Illinois for tonight, clear. Lows in the upper 50s. Northwest winds 5 to 10 miles an hour. At 3 p.m. in Galesburg, skies were mostly sunny. The temperature was 80 degrees, the dew point was 67, and the relative humidity was 65%. The heat index was 82. The wind was northwest at 10 miles an hour. The pressure was 30.03 inches and falling. Elsewhere around the area, at Quincy, it was sunny, with a temperature of 82. It was mostly sunny, with a temperature of 81 at Moline, 81 at Burlington, 81 at Macomb, and 83 at Springfield. At Peoria, the weather conditions were not available. And once again at 3 p.m. in Galesburg, under mostly sunny skies, the temperature was 80, and the heat index was 82. Looking elsewhere around the Midwest at 3 p.m., Chicago was partly sunny, and 81. Indianapolis was mostly sunny, and 81. St. Louis was mostly sunny, and 84. Kansas City was mostly sunny, and 82. Des Moines was mostly sunny, and 82. Milwaukee was partly sunny, and 79. And now a discussion of hazardous weather conditions for the following county, Knox, Illinois. This hazardous weather outlook is for Central Illinois and West Central Illinois. For tonight, no hazardous weather is expected at this time. For Sunday through Friday, minor flooding will continue along the Illinois River from Havana to Beardstown. Otherwise, no hazardous weather is expected at this time. Spotter information statement, spotter activation is not anticipated tonight. The time is currently 3:57 p.m. Central Daylight Time. 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Now for the official National Weather Service forecast for Galesburg and surrounding areas of central and northwest Illinois. Tonight, clear. Lows in the upper 50s. Northwest winds 5 to 10 miles an hour. Sunday, sunny. Highs in the upper 70s. Northwest winds around 5 miles an hour. Sunday night, mostly clear until midnight, then becoming partly cloudy. Lows in the mid-50s. Northwest winds around 5 miles an hour until midnight, becoming light and variable. Monday, mostly sunny. Highs in the upper 70s. Light and variable winds. Monday night, partly cloudy.

blows around 60. Light and variable winds. Tuesday through Wednesday, partly cloudy. Highs in the lower 80s. Lows in the mid-60s. Wednesday night through Friday, mostly clear. Lows in the lower 60s. Highs in the lower 80s. Friday night and Saturday, partly cloudy. Lows in the lower 60s. Highs in the lower 80s. Again, the forecast for Galesburg and surrounding areas of central and northwest Illinois for tonight, clear. Lows in the upper 50s. Northwest winds 5 to 10 miles an hour. At 3 p.m. in Galesburg, skies were mostly sunny. The temperature was 80 degrees, the dew point was 67, and the relative humidity was 65%. The heat index was 82. The wind was northwest at 10 miles an hour. The pressure was 30.03 inches and falling. Elsewhere around the area, at Quincy, it was sunny, with a temperature of 82. It was mostly sunny, with a temperature of 81 at Moline, 81 at Burlington, 81 at Macomb, and 83 at Springfield. At Peoria, the weather conditions were not available. And once again at 3 p.m. in Galesburg, under mostly sunny skies, the temperature was 80, and the heat index was 82. And now a discussion of hazardous weather conditions for the following county, Knox, Illinois. This hazardous weather outlook is for central Illinois and west central Illinois. For tonight, no hazardous weather is expected at this time. For Sunday through Friday, minor flooding will continue along the Illinois River from Havana to Beardstown. Otherwise, no hazardous weather is expected at this time. Spotter information statement, spotter activation is not anticipated tonight. The time is currently 4 p.m. Central Daylight Time. 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Now for the official National Weather Service forecast for Galesburg and surrounding areas of central and northwest Illinois. Tonight, clear. Lows in the upper 50s. Northwest winds 5 to 10 miles an hour. Sunday, sunny. Highs in the upper 70s. Northwest winds around 5 miles an hour. Sunday night, mostly clear until midnight, then becoming partly cloudy. Lows in the mid-50s. Northwest winds around 5 miles an hour until midnight, becoming light and variable. Monday, mostly sunny. Highs in the upper 70s. Light and variable winds. Monday night, partly cloudy. Lows around 60. Light and variable winds. Tuesday through Wednesday, partly cloudy. Highs in the lower 80s. Lows in the mid-60s. Wednesday night through Friday, mostly clear. Lows in the lower 60s. Highs in the lower 80s. Friday night and Saturday, partly cloudy. Lows in the lower 60s. Highs in the lower 80s. Again, the forecast for Galesburg and surrounding areas of central and northwest Illinois for tonight, clear. Lows in the upper 50s. Northwest winds 5 to 10 miles an hour. And now a discussion of hazardous weather conditions for the following county, Knox, Illinois. This hazardous weather outlook is for central Illinois and west central Illinois. For tonight, no hazardous weather is expected at this time. For Sunday through Friday, minor flooding will continue along the Illinois River from Havana to Beardstown. Otherwise, no hazardous weather is expected at this time. Spotter information statement, spotter activation is not anticipated tonight. The time is currently 4:02 p.m. Central Daylight Time. 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Now for the official National Weather Service forecast for Galesburg and surrounding areas of central and northwest Illinois. Tonight, clear. Lows in the upper 50s. Northwest winds 5 to 10 miles an hour. Sunday, sunny. Highs in the upper 70s. Northwest winds around 5 miles an hour. Sunday night, mostly clear until midnight, then becoming partly cloudy. Lows in the mid-50s. Northwest winds around 5 miles an hour until midnight, becoming light and variable. Monday, mostly sunny. Highs in the upper 70s. Light and variable winds. Monday night.

partly cloudy. Lows around 60. Light and variable winds. Tuesday through Wednesday, partly cloudy. Highs in the lower 80s. Lows in the mid-60s. Wednesday night through Friday, mostly clear. Lows in the lower 60s. Highs in the lower 80s. Friday night and Saturday, partly cloudy. Lows in the lower 60s. Highs in the lower 80s. Again, the forecast for Galesburg and surrounding areas of central and northwest Illinois for tonight, clear. Lows in the upper 50s. Northwest winds 5 to 10 miles an hour. And now a discussion of hazardous weather conditions for the following county, Knox, Illinois. This hazardous weather outlook is for central Illinois and west central Illinois. For tonight, no hazardous weather is expected at this time. For Sunday through Friday, minor flooding will continue along the Illinois River from Havana to Beardstown. Otherwise, no hazardous weather is expected at this time. Spotter information statement, spotter activation is not anticipated tonight. The time is currently 4:04 p.m. Central Daylight Time. 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Now for the official National Weather Service forecast for Galesburg and surrounding areas of central and northwest Illinois. Tonight, clear. Lows in the upper 50s. Northwest winds 5 to 10 miles an hour. Sunday, sunny. Highs in the upper 70s. Northwest winds around 5 miles an hour. Sunday night, mostly clear until midnight, then becoming partly cloudy. Lows in the mid-50s. Northwest winds around 5 miles an hour until midnight, becoming light and variable. Monday, mostly sunny. Highs in the upper 70s. Light and variable winds. Monday night, partly cloudy. Lows around 60. Light and variable winds. Tuesday through Wednesday, partly cloudy. Highs in the lower 80s. Lows in the mid-60s. Wednesday night through Friday, mostly clear. Lows in the lower 60s. Highs in the lower 80s. Friday night and Saturday, partly cloudy. Lows in the lower 60s. Highs in the lower 80s. Again, the forecast for Galesburg and surrounding areas of central and northwest Illinois for tonight, clear. Lows in the upper 50s. Northwest winds 5 to 10 miles an hour. Now for the official National Weather Service forecast for Galesburg and surrounding areas of central and northwest Illinois. Tonight, clear. Lows in the upper 50s. Northwest winds 5 to 10 miles an hour. Sunday, sunny. Highs in the upper 70s. Northwest winds around 5 miles an hour. Sunday night, mostly clear until midnight, then becoming partly cloudy. Lows in the mid-50s. Northwest winds around 5 miles an hour until midnight, becoming light and variable. Monday, mostly sunny. Highs in the upper 70s. Light and variable winds. Monday night, partly cloudy. Lows around 60. Light and variable winds. Tuesday through Wednesday, partly cloudy. Highs in the lower 80s. Lows in the mid-60s. Wednesday night through Friday, mostly clear. Lows in the lower 60s. Highs in the lower 80s. Friday night and Saturday, partly cloudy. Lows in the lower 60s. Highs in the lower 80s. Again, the forecast for Galesburg and surrounding areas of central and northwest Illinois for tonight, clear. Lows in the upper 50s. Northwest winds 5 to 10 miles an hour. At 4 p.m. the report from Galesburg was not available. At Moline, skies were sunny. The temperature was 82 degrees, the dew point was 56, and the relative humidity was 40%. The heat index was 82. The wind was northwest at 18 miles an hour, gusting to 29. The pressure was 30.00 inches and steady. Elsewhere around the area, at Moline, it was sunny, with a temperature of 82. It was mostly sunny, with a temperature of 82 at Quincy, 82 at Macomb, and 82 at Springfield. At Burlington, it was partly sunny, with a temperature of 82. At Peoria, the weather conditions were not available. And once again at 4.

p.m. the report from Galesburg was not available. At Moline, under sunny skies, the temperature was 82 and the heat index was 82. Looking elsewhere around the Midwest at 4 p.m., Chicago was mostly sunny and 80. Indianapolis was mostly sunny and 80. St. Louis was mostly sunny and 84. Kansas City was mostly sunny and 83. Des Moines was mostly sunny and 80. Milwaukee was mostly sunny and 79. And now a discussion of hazardous weather conditions for the following county, Knox, Illinois. This hazardous weather outlook is for central Illinois and west central Illinois. For tonight, no hazardous weather is expected at this time. For Sunday through Friday, minor flooding will continue along the Illinois River from Havana to Beardstown. Otherwise, no hazardous weather is expected at this time. Spotter information statement, spotter activation is not anticipated tonight. The time is currently 4:09 p.m. Central Daylight Time. 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Now for the official National Weather Service forecast for Galesburg and surrounding areas of central and northwest Illinois. Tonight, clear. Lows in the upper 50s. Northwest winds 5 to 10 miles an hour. Sunday, sunny. Highs in the upper 70s. Northwest winds around 5 miles an hour. Sunday night, mostly clear until midnight, then becoming partly cloudy. Lows in the mid-50s. Northwest winds around 5 miles an hour until midnight, becoming light and variable. Monday, mostly sunny. Highs in the upper 70s. Light and variable winds. Monday night, partly cloudy. Lows around 60. Light and variable winds. Tuesday through Wednesday, partly cloudy. Highs in the lower 80s. Lows in the mid-60s. Wednesday night through Friday, mostly clear. Lows in the lower 60s. Highs in the lower 80s. Friday night and Saturday, partly cloudy. Lows in the lower 60s. Highs in the lower 80s. Again, the forecast for Galesburg and surrounding areas of central and northwest Illinois for tonight, clear. Lows in the upper 50s. Northwest winds 5 to 10 miles an hour. At 4 p.m. the report from Galesburg was not available. At Moline, skies were sunny. The temperature was 82 degrees, the dew point was 56, and the relative humidity was 40%. The heat index was 82. The wind was northwest at 18 miles an hour, gusting to 29. The pressure was 30.00 inches and steady. Elsewhere around the area, at Moline, it was sunny, with a temperature of 82. It was mostly sunny, with a temperature of 82 at Quincy, 82 at Macomb, and 82 at Springfield. At Burlington, it was partly sunny, with a temperature of 82. At Peoria, the weather conditions were not available. And once again at 4 p.m. the report from Galesburg was not available. At Moline, under sunny skies, the temperature was 82 and the heat index was 82. Looking elsewhere around the Midwest at 4 p.m., Chicago was mostly sunny and 80. Indianapolis was mostly sunny and 80. St. Louis was mostly sunny and 84. Kansas City was mostly sunny and 83. Des Moines was mostly sunny and 80. Milwaukee was mostly sunny and 79. And now a discussion of hazardous weather conditions for the following county, Knox, Illinois. This hazardous weather outlook is for central Illinois and west central Illinois. For tonight, no hazardous weather is expected at this time. For Sunday through Friday, minor flooding will continue along the Illinois River from Havana to Beardstown. Otherwise, no hazardous weather is expected at this time. Spotter information statement, spotter activation is not anticipated tonight. The time is currently 4:13 p.m. Central Daylight Time. 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Now for the official National Weather Service forecast for Galesburg and surrounding areas of central and northwest Illinois. Tonight, clear. Lows in the upper 50s. Northwest winds 5 to 10 miles an hour. Sunday, sunny.

highs in the upper 70s. Northwest winds around 5 miles an hour. Sunday night, mostly clear until midnight, then becoming partly cloudy. Lows in the mid-50s. Northwest winds around 5 miles an hour until midnight, becoming light and variable. Monday, mostly sunny. Highs in the upper 70s. Light and variable winds. Monday night, partly cloudy. Lows around 60. Light and variable winds. Tuesday through Wednesday, partly cloudy. Highs in the lower 80s. Lows in the mid-60s. Wednesday night through Friday, mostly clear. Lows in the lower 60s. Highs in the lower 80s. Friday night and Saturday, partly cloudy. Lows in the lower 60s. Highs in the lower 80s. Again, the forecast for Galesburg and surrounding areas of central and northwest Illinois for tonight, clear. Lows in the upper 50s. Northwest winds 5 to 10 miles an hour. 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Programming originates from NOAA's National Weather Service office in Lincoln. KZZ66 serves the following counties: Henry, Knox, Mercer, and Warren. KZZ66 is part of the All Hazards Network of NOAA Weather Radio. At 4 p.m. in Galesburg, skies were mostly sunny. The temperature was 81 degrees, the dew point was 67, and the relative humidity was 62%. The heat index was 83. The wind was northwest at 10 miles an hour, gusting to 16. The pressure was 30.03 inches and steady. Elsewhere around the area, the temperatures were in the lower 80s. At Moline, it was sunny. It was mostly sunny at Peoria, Quincy, Macomb, and Springfield. At Burlington, it was partly sunny. And once again at 4 p.m. in Galesburg, under mostly sunny skies, the temperature was 81 and the heat index was 83. Looking elsewhere around the Midwest at 4 p.m., Chicago was mostly sunny and 80. Indianapolis was mostly sunny and 80. St. Louis was mostly sunny and 84. Kansas City was mostly sunny and 83. Des Moines was mostly sunny and 80. Milwaukee was mostly sunny and 79. And now a discussion of hazardous weather conditions for the following county, Knox, Illinois. This hazardous weather outlook is for central Illinois and west central Illinois. For tonight, no hazardous weather is expected at this time. For Sunday through Friday, minor flooding will continue along the Illinois River from Havana to Beardstown. Otherwise, no hazardous weather is expected at this time. Spotter information statement, spotter activation is not anticipated tonight. The time is currently 4:17 p.m. Central Daylight Time. 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Now for the official National Weather Service forecast for Galesburg and surrounding areas of central and northwest Illinois. Tonight, clear. Lows in the upper 50s. Northwest winds 5 to 10 miles an hour. Sunday, sunny. Highs in the upper 70s. Northwest winds around 5 miles an hour. Sunday night, mostly clear until midnight, then becoming partly cloudy. Lows in the mid-50s. Northwest winds around 5 miles an hour until midnight, becoming light and variable. Monday, mostly sunny. Highs in the upper 70s. Light and variable winds. Monday night, partly cloudy. Lows around 60. Light and variable winds. Tuesday through Wednesday, partly cloudy. Highs in the lower 80s. Lows in the mid-60s. Wednesday night through Friday, mostly clear. Lows in the lower 60s. Highs in the lower 80s. Friday night and Saturday, partly cloudy. Lows in the lower 60s. Highs in the lower 80s. Again, the forecast for Galesburg and surrounding areas of central and northwest Illinois for tonight, clear. Lows in the upper 50s. Northwest winds 5 to 10 miles an hour. At 4 p.m. in Galesburg, skies were mostly sunny. The temperature was 81 degrees, the dew point was 67, and the relative humidity was

62%. The heat index was 83. The wind was northwest at 10 miles an hour, gusting to 16. The pressure was 30.03 inches and steady. Elsewhere around the area, the temperatures were in the lower 80s. At Moline, it was sunny. It was mostly sunny at Peoria, Quincy, Macomb, and Springfield. At Burlington, it was partly sunny. And once again at 4 p.m. in Galesburg, under mostly sunny skies, the temperature was 81 and the heat index was 83. Looking elsewhere around the Midwest at 4 p.m., Chicago was mostly sunny and 80. Indianapolis was mostly sunny and 80. St. Louis was mostly sunny and 84. Kansas City was mostly sunny and 83. Des Moines was mostly sunny and 80. Milwaukee was mostly sunny and 79. And now a discussion of hazardous weather conditions for the following county, Knox, Illinois. This hazardous weather outlook is for central Illinois and west central Illinois. For tonight, no hazardous weather is expected at this time. For Sunday through Friday, minor flooding will continue along the Illinois River from Havana to Beardstown. Otherwise, no hazardous weather is expected at this time. Spotter information statement. Spotter activation is not anticipated tonight. The time is currently 4:20 p.m. Central Daylight Time. 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Now for the official National Weather Service forecast for Galesburg and surrounding areas of central and northwest Illinois. Tonight, clear. Lows in the upper 50s. Northwest winds 5 to 10 miles an hour. Sunday, sunny. Highs in the upper 70s. Northwest winds around 5 miles an hour. Sunday night, mostly clear until midnight, then becoming partly cloudy. Lows in the mid-50s. Northwest winds around 5 miles an hour until midnight, becoming light and variable. Monday, mostly sunny. Highs in the upper 70s. Light and variable winds. Monday night, partly cloudy. Lows around 60. Light and variable winds. Tuesday through Wednesday, partly cloudy. Highs in the lower 80s. Lows in the mid-60s. Wednesday night through Friday, mostly clear. Lows in the lower 60s. Highs in the lower 80s. Friday night and Saturday, partly cloudy. Lows in the lower 60s. Highs in the lower 80s. Again, the forecast for Galesburg and surrounding areas of central and northwest Illinois for tonight, clear. Lows in the upper 50s. Northwest winds 5 to 10 miles an hour. At 4 p.m. in Galesburg, skies were mostly sunny. The temperature was 81 degrees, the dew point was 67, and the relative humidity was 62%. The heat index was 83. The wind was northwest at 10 miles an hour, gusting to 16. The pressure was 30.03 inches and steady. Elsewhere around the area, the temperatures were in the lower 80s. At Moline, it was sunny. It was mostly sunny at Peoria, Quincy, Macomb, and Springfield. At Burlington, it was partly sunny. And once again at 4 p.m. in Galesburg, under mostly sunny skies, the temperature was 81 and the heat index was 83. Looking elsewhere around the Midwest at 4 p.m., Chicago was mostly sunny and 80. Indianapolis was mostly sunny and 80. St. Louis was mostly sunny and 84. Kansas City was mostly sunny and 83. Des Moines was mostly sunny and 80. Milwaukee was mostly sunny and 79. And now a discussion of hazardous weather conditions for the following county, Knox, Illinois. This hazardous weather outlook is for central Illinois and west central Illinois. For tonight, no hazardous weather is expected at this time. For Sunday through Friday, minor flooding will continue along the Illinois River from Havana to Beardstown. Otherwise, no hazardous weather is expected at this time. Spotter information statement. Spotter activation is not anticipated tonight. The time is currently 4:23 p.m. Central Daylight Time. 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
Now for the official National Weather Service forecast for Galesburg and surrounding areas of central and northwest Illinois. Tonight, clear. Lows in the upper 50s. Northwest winds 5 to 10 miles an hour. Sunday, sunny. Highs in the upper 70s. Northwest winds around 5 miles an hour. Sunday night, mostly clear until midnight, then becoming partly cloudy. Lows in the mid-50s. Northwest winds around 5 miles an hour until midnight, becoming light and variable. Monday, mostly sunny. Highs in the upper 70s. Light and variable winds. Monday night, partly cloudy. Lows around 60. Light and variable winds. Tuesday through Wednesday, partly cloudy. Highs in the lower 80s. Lows in the mid-60s. Wednesday night through Friday, mostly clear. Lows in the lower 60s. Highs in the lower 80s. Friday night and Saturday, partly cloudy. Lows in the lower 60s. Highs in the lower 80s. Again, the forecast for Galesburg and surrounding areas of central and northwest Illinois for tonight, clear. Lows in the upper 50s. Northwest winds 5 to 10 miles an hour. At 4 p.m. in Galesburg, skies were mostly sunny. The temperature was 81 degrees, the dew point was 67, and the relative humidity was 62%. The heat index was 83. The wind was northwest at 10 miles an hour, gusting to 16. The pressure was 30.03 inches and steady. Elsewhere around the area, the temperatures were in the lower 80s. At Moline, it was sunny. It was mostly sunny at Peoria, Quincy, Macomb, and Springfield. At Burlington, it was partly sunny. And once again at 4 p.m. in Galesburg, under mostly sunny skies, the temperature was 81 and the heat index was 83. Looking elsewhere around the Midwest at 4 p.m., Chicago was mostly sunny and 80. Indianapolis was mostly sunny and 80. St. Louis was mostly sunny and 84. Kansas City was mostly sunny and 83. Des Moines was mostly sunny and 80. Milwaukee was mostly sunny and 79. And now a discussion of hazardous weather conditions for the following county, Knox, Illinois. This hazardous weather outlook is for central Illinois and west central Illinois. For tonight, no hazardous weather is expected at this time. For Sunday through Friday, minor flooding will continue along the Illinois River from Havana to Beardstown. Otherwise, no hazardous weather is expected at this time. Spotter information statement, spotter activation is not anticipated tonight. The time is currently 4:26 p.m. Central Daylight Time. 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Now for the official National Weather Service forecast for Galesburg and surrounding areas of central and northwest Illinois. Tonight, clear. Lows in the upper 50s. Northwest winds 5 to 10 miles an hour. Sunday, sunny. Highs in the upper 70s. Northwest winds around 5 miles an hour. Sunday night, mostly clear until midnight, then becoming partly cloudy. Lows in the mid-50s. Northwest winds around 5 miles an hour until midnight, becoming light and variable. Monday, mostly sunny. Highs in the upper 70s. Light and variable winds. Monday night, partly cloudy. Lows around 60. Light and variable winds. Tuesday through Wednesday, partly cloudy. Highs in the lower 80s. Lows in the mid-60s. Wednesday night through Friday, mostly clear. Lows in the lower 60s. Highs in the lower 80s. Friday night and Saturday, partly cloudy. Lows in the lower 60s. Highs in the lower 80s. Again, the forecast for Galesburg and surrounding areas of central and northwest Illinois for tonight, clear. Lows in the upper 50s. Northwest winds 5 to 10 miles an hour. At 4 p.m. in Galesburg, skies were mostly sunny. The temperature was 81 degrees, the dew point was 67, and the relative humidity was 62%. The heat index was 83. The wind was northwest at 10 miles an hour, gusting to 16.
the pressure was 30.03 inches and steady. Elsewhere around the area, the temperatures were

in the lower 80s. At Moline, it was sunny. It was mostly sunny at Peoria, Quincy, Macomb, and Springfield. At Burlington, it was partly sunny. And once again at 4 p.m. in Galesburg, under mostly sunny skies, the temperature was 81 and the heat index was 83. Looking elsewhere around the Midwest at 4 p.m., Chicago was mostly sunny and 80. Indianapolis was mostly sunny and 80. St. Louis was mostly sunny and 84. Kansas City was mostly sunny and 83. Des Moines was mostly sunny and 80. Milwaukee was mostly sunny and 79. And now a discussion of hazardous weather conditions for the following county, Knox, Illinois. This hazardous weather outlook is for Central Illinois and West Central Illinois. For tonight, no hazardous weather is expected at this time. For Sunday through Friday, minor flooding will continue along the Illinois River from Havana to Beardstown. Otherwise, no hazardous weather is expected at this time. Spotter information statement, spotter activation is not anticipated tonight. The time is currently 4:30 p.m. Central Daylight Time. 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Now for the official National Weather Service forecast for Galesburg and surrounding areas of central and northwest Illinois. Tonight, clear. Lows in the upper 50s. Northwest winds 5 to 10 miles an hour. Sunday, sunny. Highs in the upper 70s. Northwest winds around 5 miles an hour. Sunday night, mostly clear until midnight, then becoming partly cloudy. Lows in the mid-50s. Northwest winds around 5 miles an hour until midnight, becoming light and variable. Monday, mostly sunny. Highs in the upper 70s. Light and variable winds. Monday night, partly cloudy. Lows around 60. Light and variable winds. Tuesday through Wednesday, partly cloudy. Highs in the lower 80s. Lows in the mid-60s. Wednesday night through Friday, mostly clear. Lows in the lower 60s. Highs in the lower 80s. Friday night and Saturday, partly cloudy. Lows in the lower 60s. Highs in the lower 80s. Again, the forecast for Galesburg and surrounding areas of central and northwest Illinois for tonight, clear. Lows in the upper 50s. Northwest winds 5 to 10 miles an hour. At 4 p.m. in Galesburg, skies were mostly sunny. The temperature was 81 degrees, the dew point was 67, and the relative humidity was 62%. The heat index was 83. The wind was northwest at 10 miles an hour, gusting to 16. The pressure was 30.03 inches and steady. Elsewhere around the area, the temperatures were in the lower 80s. At Moline, it was sunny. It was mostly sunny at Peoria, Quincy, Macomb, and Springfield. At Burlington, it was partly sunny. And once again at 4 p.m. in Galesburg, under mostly sunny skies, the temperature was 81 and the heat index was 83. Looking elsewhere around the Midwest at 4 p.m., Chicago was mostly sunny and 80. Indianapolis was mostly sunny and 80. St. Louis was mostly sunny and 84. Kansas City was mostly sunny and 83. Des Moines was mostly sunny and 80. Milwaukee was mostly sunny and 79. And now a discussion of hazardous weather conditions for the following county, Knox, Illinois. This hazardous weather outlook is for Central Illinois and West Central Illinois. For tonight, no hazardous weather is expected at this time. For Sunday through Friday, minor flooding will continue along the Illinois River from Havana to Beardstown. Otherwise, no hazardous weather is expected at this time. Spotter information statement, spotter activation is not anticipated tonight. The time is currently 4:33 p.m. Station statement, spotter activation is not anticipated tonight. The time is currently 4:33 p.m. Central Daylight Time. 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Now for the official National Weather Service forecast for Galesburg and surrounding areas of central and northwest Illinois. Tonight, clear. Lows in the

Wednesday night through Friday, mostly clear. Lows in the lower 60s. Highs in the lower 80s. Friday night and Saturday, partly cloudy. Lows in the lower 60s. Highs in the lower 80s. Again, the forecast for Galesburg and surrounding areas of central and northwest Illinois for tonight, clear. Lows in the upper 50s. Northwest winds 5 to 10 miles an hour. At 4 p.m. in Galesburg, skies were mostly sunny. The temperature was 81 degrees, the dew point was 67, and the relative humidity was 62%. The heat index was 83. The wind was northwest at 10 miles an hour, gusting to 16. The pressure was 30.03 inches and steady. Elsewhere around the area, the temperatures were in the lower 80s. At Moline, it was sunny. It was mostly sunny at Peoria, Quincy, Macomb, and Springfield. At Burlington, it was partly sunny. And once again at 4 p.m. in Galesburg, under mostly sunny skies, the temperature was 81 and the heat index was 83. Looking elsewhere around the Midwest at 4 p.m., Chicago was mostly sunny and 80. Indianapolis was mostly sunny and 80. St. Louis was mostly sunny and 84. Kansas City was mostly sunny and 83. Des Moines was mostly sunny and 80. Milwaukee was mostly sunny and 79. And now a discussion of hazardous weather conditions for the following county, Knox, Illinois. This hazardous weather outlook is for central Illinois and west central Illinois. For tonight, no hazardous weather is expected at this time. For Sunday through Friday, minor flooding will continue along the Illinois River from Havana to Beardstown. Otherwise, no hazardous weather is expected at this time. Spotter information statement, spotter activation is not anticipated tonight. The time is currently 4:36 p.m. Central Daylight Time. 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Now for the official National Weather Service forecast for Galesburg and surrounding areas of central and northwest Illinois. Tonight, clear. Lows in the upper 50s. Northwest winds 5 to 10 miles an hour. Sunday, sunny. Highs in the upper 70s. Northwest winds around 5 miles an hour. Sunday night, mostly clear until midnight, then becoming partly cloudy. Lows in the mid-50s. Northwest winds around 5 miles an hour until midnight, becoming light and variable. Monday, mostly sunny. Highs in the upper 70s. Light and variable winds. Monday night, partly cloudy. Lows around 60. Light and variable winds. Tuesday through Wednesday, partly cloudy. Highs in the lower 80s. Lows in the mid-60s. Wednesday night through Friday, mostly clear. Lows in the lower 60s. Highs in the lower 80s. Friday night and Saturday, partly cloudy. Lows in the lower 60s. Highs in the lower 80s. Again, the forecast for Galesburg and surrounding areas of central and northwest Illinois for tonight, clear. Lows in the upper 50s. Northwest winds 5 to 10 miles an hour. At 4 p.m. in Galesburg, skies were mostly sunny. The temperature was 81 degrees, the dew point was 67, and the relative humidity was 62%. The heat index was 83. The wind was northwest at 10 miles an hour, gusting to 16. The pressure was 30.03 inches and steady. Elsewhere around the area, the temperatures were in the lower 80s. At Moline, it was sunny. It was mostly sunny at Peoria, Quincy, Macomb, and Springfield. At Burlington, it was partly sunny. And once again at 4 p.m. in Galesburg, under mostly sunny skies, the temperature was 81 and the heat index was 83. Looking elsewhere around the Midwest at 4 p.m., Chicago was mostly sunny and 80. Indianapolis was mostly sunny and 80. St. Louis was mostly sunny and 84. Kansas City was mostly sunny and 83. Des Moines was mostly sunny and 80. Milwaukee was mostly sunny and 79. And now a discussion of hazardous weather conditions for the following county, Knox, Illinois. This hazardous weather outlook is for central Illinois.

West Central Illinois. For tonight, no hazardous weather is expected at this time. For Sunday through Friday, minor flooding will continue along the Illinois River from Havana to Beardstown. Otherwise, no hazardous weather is expected at this time. Spotter information statement. Spotter activation is not anticipated tonight. The time is currently 4:39 p.m. Central Daylight Time. 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Now for the official National Weather Service forecast for Galesburg and surrounding areas of central and northwest Illinois. Tonight, clear. Lows in the upper 50s. Northwest winds 5 to 10 miles an hour. Sunday, sunny. Highs in the upper 70s. Northwest winds around 5 miles an hour. Sunday night, mostly clear until midnight, then becoming partly cloudy. Lows in the mid-50s. Northwest winds around 5 miles an hour until midnight, becoming light and variable. Monday, mostly sunny. Highs in the upper 70s. Light and variable winds. Monday night, partly cloudy. Lows around 60. Light and variable winds. Tuesday through Wednesday, partly cloudy. Highs in the lower 80s. Lows in the mid-60s. Wednesday night through Friday, mostly clear. Lows in the lower 60s. Highs in the lower 80s. Friday night and Saturday, partly cloudy. Lows in the lower 60s. Highs in the lower 80s. Again, the forecast for Galesburg and surrounding areas of central and northwest Illinois for tonight, clear. Lows in the upper 50s. Northwest winds 5 to 10 miles an hour. At 4 p.m. in Galesburg, skies were mostly sunny. The temperature was 81 degrees, the dew point was 67, and the relative humidity was 62%. The heat index was 83. The wind was northwest at 10 miles an hour, gusting to 16. The pressure was 30.03 inches and steady. Elsewhere around the area, the temperatures were in the lower 80s. At Moline, it was sunny. It was mostly sunny at Peoria, Quincy, Macomb, and Springfield. At Burlington, it was partly sunny. And once again at 4 p.m. in Galesburg, under mostly sunny skies, the temperature was 81 and the heat index was 83. Looking elsewhere around the Midwest at 4 p.m., Chicago was mostly sunny and 80. Indianapolis was mostly sunny and 80. St. Louis was mostly sunny and 84. Kansas City was mostly sunny and 83. Des Moines was mostly sunny and 80. Milwaukee was mostly sunny and 79. And now a discussion of hazardous weather conditions for the following county, Knox, Illinois. This hazardous weather outlook is for central Illinois and west central Illinois. For tonight, no hazardous weather is expected at this time. For Sunday through Friday, minor flooding will continue along the Illinois River from Havana to Beardstown. Otherwise, no hazardous weather is expected at this time. Spotter information statement. Spotter activation is not anticipated tonight. The time is currently 4:43 p.m. Central Daylight Time. 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Now for the official National Weather Service forecast for Galesburg and surrounding areas of central and northwest Illinois. Tonight, clear. Lows in the upper 50s. Northwest winds 5 to 10 miles an hour. Sunday, sunny. Highs in the upper 70s. Northwest winds around 5 miles an hour. Sunday night, mostly clear until midnight, then becoming partly cloudy. Lows in the mid-50s. Northwest winds around 5 miles an hour until midnight, becoming light and variable. Monday, mostly sunny. Highs in the upper 70s. Light and variable winds. Monday night, partly cloudy. Lows around 60. Light and variable winds. Tuesday through Wednesday, partly cloudy. Highs in the lower 80s. Lows in the mid-60s. Wednesday night through Friday, mostly clear. Lows in the lower 60s. Highs in the lower 80s. Friday night and Saturday, partly cloudy. Lows in the lower 60s. Highs in the lower 80s.

Again, the forecast for Galesburg and surrounding areas of central and northwest Illinois for tonight, clear. Lows in the upper 50s. Northwest winds 5 to 10 miles an hour. At 4 p.m. in Galesburg, skies were mostly sunny. The temperature was 81 degrees, the dew point was 67, and the relative humidity was 62%. The heat index was 83. The wind was northwest at 10 miles an hour, gusting to 16. The pressure was 30.03 inches and steady. Elsewhere around the area, the temperatures were in the lower 80s. At Moline, it was sunny. It was mostly sunny at Peoria, Quincy, Macomb, and Springfield. At Burlington, it was partly sunny. And once again at 4 p.m. in Galesburg, under mostly sunny skies, the temperature was 81 and the heat index was 83. Looking elsewhere around the Midwest at 4 p.m., Chicago was mostly sunny and 80. Indianapolis was mostly sunny and 80. St. Louis was mostly sunny and 84. Kansas City was mostly sunny and 83. Des Moines was mostly sunny and 80. Milwaukee was mostly sunny and 79. And now a discussion of hazardous weather conditions for the following county, Knox, Illinois. This hazardous weather outlook is for central Illinois and west central Illinois. For tonight, no hazardous weather is expected at this time. For Sunday through Friday, minor flooding will continue along the Illinois River from Havana to Beardstown. Otherwise, no hazardous weather is expected at this time. Spotter information statement. Spotter activation is not anticipated tonight. The time is currently 4:46 p.m. Central Daylight Time. 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Now for the official National Weather Service forecast for Galesburg and surrounding areas of central and northwest Illinois. Tonight, clear. Lows in the upper 50s. Northwest winds 5 to 10 miles an hour. Sunday, sunny. Highs in the upper 70s. Northwest winds around 5 miles an hour. Sunday night, mostly clear until midnight, then becoming partly cloudy. Lows in the mid-50s. Northwest winds around 5 miles an hour until midnight, becoming light and variable. Monday, mostly sunny. Highs in the upper 70s. Light and variable winds. Monday night, partly cloudy. Lows around 60. Light and variable winds. Tuesday through Wednesday, partly cloudy. Highs in the lower 80s. Lows in the mid-60s. Wednesday night through Friday, mostly clear. Lows in the lower 60s. Highs in the lower 80s. Friday night and Saturday, partly cloudy. Lows in the lower 60s. Highs in the lower 80s. Again, the forecast for Galesburg and surrounding areas of central and northwest Illinois for tonight, clear. Lows in the upper 50s. Northwest winds 5 to 10 miles an hour. At 4 p.m. in Galesburg, skies were mostly sunny. The temperature was 81 degrees, the dew point was 67, and the relative humidity was 62%. The heat index was 83. The wind was northwest at 10 miles an hour, gusting to 16. The pressure was 30.03 inches and steady. Elsewhere around the area, the temperatures were in the lower 80s. At Moline, it was sunny. It was mostly sunny at Peoria, Quincy, Macomb, and Springfield. At Burlington, it was partly sunny. And once again at 4 p.m. in Galesburg, under mostly sunny skies, the temperature was 81 and the heat index was 83. Looking elsewhere around the Midwest at 4 p.m., Chicago was mostly sunny and 80. Indianapolis was mostly sunny and 80. St. Louis was mostly sunny and 84. Kansas City was mostly sunny and 83. Des Moines was mostly sunny and 80. Milwaukee was mostly sunny and 79. And now a discussion of hazardous weather conditions for the following county, Knox, Illinois. This hazardous weather outlook is for central Illinois and west central Illinois. For tonight, no hazardous weather is expected at this time. For Sunday through Friday, minor flooding will continue along the Illinois River from Havana to Beardstown. Otherwise, no hazardous weather is

expected at this time. Spotter information statement. Spotter activation is not anticipated tonight. The time is currently 4:49 p.m. Central Daylight Time. 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Now for the official National Weather Service forecast for Galesburg and surrounding areas of central and northwest Illinois. Tonight, clear. Lows in the upper 50s. Northwest winds 5 to 10 miles an hour. Sunday, sunny. Highs in the upper 70s. Northwest winds around 5 miles an hour. Sunday night, mostly clear until midnight, then becoming partly cloudy. Lows in the mid-50s. Northwest winds around 5 miles an hour until midnight, becoming light and variable. Monday, mostly sunny. Highs in the upper 70s. Light and variable winds. Monday night, partly cloudy. Lows around 60. Light and variable winds. Tuesday through Wednesday, partly cloudy. Highs in the lower 80s. Lows in the mid-60s. Wednesday night through Friday, mostly clear. Lows in the lower 60s. Highs in the lower 80s. Friday night and Saturday, partly cloudy. Lows in the lower 60s. Highs in the lower 80s. Again, the forecast for Galesburg and surrounding areas of central and northwest Illinois for tonight, clear. Lows in the upper 50s. Northwest winds 5 to 10 miles an hour. At 4 p.m. in Galesburg, skies were mostly sunny. The temperature was 81 degrees, the dew point was 67, and the relative humidity was 62%. The heat index was 83. The wind was northwest at 10 miles an hour, gusting to 16. The pressure was 30.03 inches and steady. Elsewhere around the area, the temperatures were in the lower 80s. At Moline, it was sunny. It was mostly sunny at Peoria, Quincy, Macomb, and Springfield. At Burlington, it was partly sunny. And once again at 4 p.m. in Galesburg, under mostly sunny skies, the temperature was 81 and the heat index was 83. Looking elsewhere around the Midwest at 4 p.m., Chicago was mostly sunny and 80. Indianapolis was mostly sunny and 80. St. Louis was mostly sunny and 84. Kansas City was mostly sunny and 83. Des Moines was mostly sunny and 80. Milwaukee was mostly sunny and 79. And now a discussion of hazardous weather conditions for the following county, Knox, Illinois. This hazardous weather outlook is for central Illinois and west central Illinois. For tonight, no hazardous weather is expected at this time. For Sunday through Friday, minor flooding will continue along the Illinois River from Havana to Beardstown. Otherwise, no hazardous weather is expected at this time. Spotter information statement. Spotter activation is not anticipated tonight. The time is currently 4:52 p.m. Central Daylight Time. 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Now for the official National Weather Service forecast for Galesburg and surrounding areas of central and northwest Illinois. Tonight, clear. Lows in the upper 50s. Northwest winds 5 to 10 miles an hour. Sunday, sunny. Highs in the upper 70s. Northwest winds around 5 miles an hour. Sunday night, mostly clear until midnight, then becoming partly cloudy. Lows in the mid-50s. Northwest winds around 5 miles an hour until midnight, becoming light and variable. Monday, mostly sunny. Highs in the upper 70s. Light and variable winds. Monday night, partly cloudy. Lows around 60. Light and variable winds. Tuesday through Wednesday, partly cloudy. Highs in the lower 80s. Lows in the mid-60s. Wednesday night through Friday, mostly clear. Lows in the lower 60s. Highs in the lower 80s. Friday night and Saturday, partly cloudy. Lows in the lower 60s. Highs in the lower 80s. Again, the forecast for Galesburg and surrounding areas of central and northwest Illinois for tonight, clear. Lows in the upper 50s. Northwest winds 5 to 10 miles an hour.

4 p.m. in Galesburg, skies were mostly sunny. The temperature was 81 degrees, the dew point was 67, and the relative humidity was 62%. The heat index was 83. The wind was northwest at 10 miles an hour, gusting to 16. The pressure was 30.03 inches and steady. Elsewhere around the area, the temperatures were in the lower 80s. At Moline, it was sunny. It was mostly sunny at Peoria, Quincy, Macomb, and Springfield. At Burlington, it was partly sunny. And once again at 4 p.m. in Galesburg, under mostly sunny skies, the temperature was 81 and the heat index was 83. Looking elsewhere around the Midwest at 4 p.m., Chicago was mostly sunny and 80. Indianapolis was mostly sunny and 80. St. Louis was mostly sunny and 84. Kansas City was mostly sunny and 83. Des Moines was mostly sunny and 80. Milwaukee was mostly sunny and 79. And now a discussion of hazardous weather conditions for the following county, Knox, Illinois. This hazardous weather outlook is for central Illinois and west central Illinois. For tonight, no hazardous weather is expected at this time. For Sunday through Friday, minor flooding will continue along the Illinois River from Havana to Beardstown. Otherwise, no hazardous weather is expected at this time. Spotter information statement, spotter activation is not anticipated tonight. The time is currently 4:56 p.m. Central Daylight Time. 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Now for the official National Weather Service forecast for Galesburg and surrounding areas of central and northwest Illinois. Tonight, clear. Lows in the upper 50s. Northwest winds 5 to 10 miles an hour. Sunday, sunny. Highs in the upper 70s. Northwest winds around 5 miles an hour. Sunday night, mostly clear until midnight, then becoming partly cloudy. Lows in the mid-50s. Northwest winds around 5 miles an hour until midnight, becoming light and variable. Monday, mostly sunny. Highs in the upper 70s. Light and variable winds. Monday night, partly cloudy. Lows around 60. Light and variable winds. Tuesday through Wednesday, partly cloudy. Highs in the lower 80s. Lows in the mid-60s. Wednesday night through Friday, mostly clear. Lows in the lower 60s. Highs in the lower 80s. Friday night and Saturday, partly cloudy. Lows in the lower 60s. Highs in the lower 80s. Again, the forecast for Galesburg and surrounding areas of central and northwest Illinois for tonight, clear. Lows in the upper 50s. Northwest winds 5 to 10 miles an hour. At 4 p.m. in Galesburg, skies were mostly sunny. The temperature was 81 degrees, the dew point was 67, and the relative humidity was 62%. The heat index was 83. The wind was northwest at 10 miles an hour, gusting to 16. The pressure was 30.03 inches and steady. Elsewhere around the area, the temperatures were in the lower 80s. At Moline, it was sunny. It was mostly sunny at Peoria, Quincy, Macomb, and Springfield. At Burlington, it was partly sunny. And once again at 4 p.m. in Galesburg, under mostly sunny skies, the temperature was 81 and the heat index was 83. Looking elsewhere around the Midwest at 4 p.m., Chicago was mostly sunny and 80. Indianapolis was mostly sunny and 80. St. Louis was mostly sunny and 84. Kansas City was mostly sunny and 83. Des Moines was mostly sunny and 80. Milwaukee was mostly sunny and 79. And now a discussion of hazardous weather conditions for the following county, Knox, Illinois. This hazardous weather outlook is for central Illinois and west central Illinois. For tonight, no hazardous weather is expected at this time. For Sunday through Friday, minor flooding will continue along the Illinois River from Havana to Beardstown. Otherwise, no hazardous weather is expected at this time. Spotter information statement, spotter activation is not anticipated tonight. The time is currently 4:59 p.m. Central Daylight Time. 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

light and variable winds. Monday night, partly cloudy. Lows around 60. Light and variable winds. Tuesday through Wednesday, partly cloudy. Highs in the lower 80s. Lows in the mid-60s. Wednesday night through Friday, mostly clear. Lows in the lower 60s. Highs in the lower 80s. Friday night and Saturday, partly cloudy. Lows in the lower 60s. Highs in the lower 80s. Again, the forecast for Galesburg and surrounding areas of central and northwest Illinois for tonight, clear. Lows in the upper 50s. Northwest winds 5 to 10 miles an hour. And now a discussion of hazardous weather conditions for the following county, Knox, Illinois. This hazardous weather outlook is for central Illinois and west central Illinois. For tonight, no hazardous weather is expected at this time. For Sunday through Friday, minor flooding will continue along the Illinois River from Havana to Beardstown. Otherwise, no hazardous weather is expected at this time. Spotter information statement, spotter activation is not anticipated tonight. The time is currently 5:05 p.m. Central Daylight Time. 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Now for the official National Weather Service forecast for Galesburg and surrounding areas of central and northwest Illinois. Tonight, clear. Lows in the upper 50s. Northwest winds 5 to 10 miles an hour. Sunday, sunny. Highs in the upper 70s. Northwest winds around 5 miles an hour. Sunday night, mostly clear until midnight, then becoming partly cloudy. Lows in the mid-50s. Northwest winds around 5 miles an hour until midnight, becoming light and variable. Monday, mostly sunny. Highs in the upper 70s. Light and variable winds. Monday night, partly cloudy. Lows around 60. Light and variable winds. Tuesday through Wednesday, partly cloudy. Highs in the lower 80s. Lows in the mid-60s. Wednesday night through Friday, mostly clear. Lows in the lower 60s. Highs in the lower 80s. Friday night and Saturday, partly cloudy. Lows in the lower 60s. Highs in the lower 80s. Again, the forecast for Galesburg and surrounding areas of central and northwest Illinois for tonight, clear. Lows in the upper 50s. Northwest winds 5 to 10 miles an hour. At 5 p.m. in Galesburg, skies were sunny. The temperature was 80 degrees, the dew point was 66, and the relative humidity was 61%. The heat index was 82. The wind was northwest at 12 miles an hour. The pressure was 30.03 inches and steady. Elsewhere around the area, it was sunny, with a temperature of 82 at Quincy and 83 at Springfield. It was mostly sunny, with a temperature of 81 at Moline, 81 at Burlington, and 79 at Macomb. At Peoria, the weather conditions were not available. And once again at 5 p.m. in Galesburg, under sunny skies, the temperature was 80, and the heat index was 82. Looking elsewhere around the Midwest at 5 p.m., Chicago was mostly sunny, and 80. Indianapolis was mostly sunny, and 79. St. Louis was mostly sunny, and 84. Kansas City was mostly sunny, and 83. Des Moines was mostly sunny, and 82. Milwaukee was partly sunny, and 77. And now a discussion of hazardous weather conditions for the following county, Knox, Illinois. This hazardous weather outlook is for central Illinois and west central Illinois. For tonight, no hazardous weather is expected at this time. For Sunday through Friday, minor flooding will continue along the Illinois River from Havana to Beardstown. Otherwise, no hazardous weather is expected at this time. Spotter information statement, spotter activation is not anticipated tonight. The time is currently 5:08 p.m. Central Daylight Time. 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Now for the official National Weather Service forecast for Galesburg and surrounding areas of central and northwest Illinois. Tonight, clear. Lows in the upper 50s. Northwest winds 5 to 10 miles an hour.

Sunday, sunny. Highs in the upper 70s. Northwest winds around 5 miles an hour. Sunday night, mostly clear until midnight, then becoming partly cloudy. Lows in the mid-50s. Northwest winds around 5 miles an hour until midnight, becoming light and variable. Monday, mostly sunny. Highs in the upper 70s. Light and variable winds. Monday night, partly cloudy. Lows around 60. Light and variable winds. Tuesday through Wednesday, partly cloudy. Highs in the lower 80s. Lows in the mid-60s. Wednesday night through Friday, mostly clear. Lows in the lower 60s. Highs in the lower 80s. Friday night and Saturday, partly cloudy. Lows in the lower 60s. Highs in the lower 80s. Again, the forecast for Galesburg and surrounding areas of central and northwest Illinois for tonight, clear. Lows in the upper 50s. Northwest winds 5 to 10 miles an hour. At 5 p.m. in Galesburg, skies were sunny. The temperature was 80 degrees, the dew point was 66, and the relative humidity was 61%. The heat index was 82. The wind was northwest at 12 miles an hour. The pressure was 30.03 inches and steady. Elsewhere around the area, it was sunny, with a temperature of 82 at Quincy and 83 at Springfield. It was mostly sunny, with a temperature of 81 at Moline, 81 at Burlington, and 79 at Macomb. At Peoria, the weather conditions were not available. And once again at 5 p.m. in Galesburg, under sunny skies, the temperature was 80, and the heat index was 82. Looking elsewhere around the Midwest at 5 p.m., Chicago was mostly sunny, and 80. Indianapolis was mostly sunny, and 79. St. Louis was mostly sunny, and 84. Kansas City was mostly sunny, and 83. Des Moines was mostly sunny, and 82. Milwaukee was partly sunny, and 77. And now a discussion of hazardous weather conditions for the following county, Knox, Illinois. This hazardous weather outlook is for central Illinois and west central Illinois. For tonight, no hazardous weather is expected at this time. For Sunday through Friday, minor flooding will continue along the Illinois River from Havana to Beardstown. Otherwise, no hazardous weather is expected at this time. Spotter information statement, spotter activation is not anticipated tonight. The time is currently 5:12 p.m. Central Daylight Time. 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Now for the official National Weather Service forecast for Galesburg and surrounding areas of central and northwest Illinois. Tonight, clear. Lows in the upper 50s. Northwest winds 5 to 10 miles an hour. Sunday, sunny. Highs in the upper 70s. Northwest winds around 5 miles an hour. Sunday night, mostly clear until midnight, then becoming partly cloudy. Lows in the mid-50s. Northwest winds around 5 miles an hour until midnight, becoming light and variable. Monday, mostly sunny. Highs in the upper 70s. Light and variable winds. Monday night, partly cloudy. Lows around 60. Light and variable winds. Tuesday through Wednesday, partly cloudy. Highs in the lower 80s. Lows in the mid-60s. Wednesday night through Friday, mostly clear. Lows in the lower 60s. Highs in the lower 80s. Friday night and Saturday, partly cloudy. Lows in the lower 60s. Highs in the lower 80s. Again, the forecast for Galesburg and surrounding areas of central and northwest Illinois for tonight, clear. Lows in the upper 50s. Northwest winds 5 to 10 miles an hour. At 5 p.m. in Galesburg, skies were sunny. The temperature was 80 degrees, the dew point was 66, and the relative humidity was 61%. The heat index was 82. The wind was northwest at 12 miles an hour. The pressure was 30.03 inches and steady. Elsewhere around the area, it was sunny, with a temperature of 82 at Quincy and 83 at Springfield. It was mostly sunny, with a temperature of 81 at Moline, 81 at Burlington, and 79 at Macomb.

Victoria, the weather conditions were not available. And once again at 5 p.m. in Galesburg, under sunny skies, the temperature was 80, and the heat index was 82. 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Station KZZ66 in Galesburg operates on a frequency of 162.4 MHz. Programming originates from NOAA's National Weather Service office in Lincoln. KZZ66 serves the following counties: Henry, Knox, Mercer, and Warren. KZZ66 is part of the All Hazards Network of NOAA Weather Radio. At 5 p.m. in Galesburg, skies were sunny. The temperature was 80 degrees, the dew point was 66, and the relative humidity was 61%. The heat index was 82. The wind was northwest at 12 miles an hour. The pressure was 30.03 inches and steady. Elsewhere around the area, it was sunny, with a temperature of 82 at Quincy and 83 at Springfield. It was mostly sunny, with a temperature of 81 at Moline, 81 at Burlington, and 79 at Macomb. At Peoria, the weather conditions were not available. And once again at 5 p.m. in Galesburg, under sunny skies, the temperature was 80, and the heat index was 82. Looking elsewhere around the Midwest at 5 p.m., Chicago was mostly sunny, and 80. Indianapolis was mostly sunny, and 79. St. Louis was mostly sunny, and 84. Kansas City was mostly sunny, and 83. Des Moines was mostly sunny, and 82. Milwaukee was partly sunny, and 77. And now a discussion of hazardous weather conditions for the following county: Knox, Illinois. This hazardous weather outlook is for Central Illinois and West Central Illinois. For tonight, no hazardous weather is expected at this time. For Sunday through Friday, minor flooding will continue along the Illinois River from Havana to Beardstown. Otherwise, no hazardous weather is expected at this time. Spotter information statement: spotter activation is not anticipated tonight. The time is currently 5:16 p.m. Central Daylight Time. 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Now for the official National Weather Service forecast for Galesburg and surrounding areas of central and northwest Illinois. Tonight, clear. Lows in the upper 50s. Northwest winds 5 to 10 miles an hour. Sunday, sunny. Highs in the upper 70s. Northwest winds around 5 miles an hour. Sunday night, mostly clear until midnight, then becoming partly cloudy. Lows in the mid-50s. Northwest winds around 5 miles an hour until midnight, becoming light and variable. Monday, mostly sunny. Highs in the upper 70s. Light and variable winds. Monday night, partly cloudy. Lows around 60. Light and variable winds. Tuesday through Wednesday, partly cloudy. Highs in the lower 80s. Lows in the mid-60s. Wednesday night through Friday, mostly clear. Lows in the lower 60s. Highs in the lower 80s. Friday night and Saturday, partly cloudy. Lows in the lower 60s. Highs in the lower 80s. Again, the forecast for Galesburg and surrounding areas of central and northwest Illinois for tonight: clear. Lows in the upper 50s. Northwest winds 5 to 10 miles an hour. At 5 p.m. in Galesburg, skies were sunny. The temperature was 80 degrees, the dew point was 66, and the relative humidity was 61%. The heat index was 82. The wind was northwest at 12 miles an hour. The pressure was 30.03 inches and steady. Elsewhere around the area, it was sunny, with a temperature of 82 at Quincy and 83 at Springfield. It was mostly sunny, with a temperature of 81 at Moline, 81 at Burlington, and 79 at Macomb. At Peoria, the weather conditions were not available. And once again at 5 p.m. in Galesburg, under sunny skies, the temperature was 80, and the heat index was 82. Looking elsewhere around the Midwest at 5 p.m., Chicago was mostly sunny, and 80. Indianapolis was mostly sunny, and 79. St. Louis was mostly sunny, and 84. Kansas City was mostly sunny, and 83.
Des Moines was mostly sunny and 80

2. Milwaukee was partly sunny and 77. And now a discussion of hazardous weather conditions for the following county, Knox, Illinois. This hazardous weather outlook is for central Illinois and west central Illinois. For tonight, no hazardous weather is expected at this time. For Sunday through Friday, minor flooding will continue along the Illinois River from Havana to Beardstown. Otherwise, no hazardous weather is expected at this time. Spotter information statement, spotter activation is not anticipated tonight. The time is currently 5:20 p.m. Central Daylight Time. 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Now for the official National Weather Service forecast for Galesburg and surrounding areas of central and northwest Illinois. Tonight, clear. Lows in the upper 50s. Northwest winds 5 to 10 miles an hour. Sunday, sunny. Highs in the upper 70s. Northwest winds around 5 miles an hour. Sunday night, mostly clear until midnight, then becoming partly cloudy. Lows in the mid-50s. Northwest winds around 5 miles an hour until midnight, becoming light and variable. Monday, mostly sunny. Highs in the upper 70s. Light and variable winds. Monday night, partly cloudy. Lows around 60. Light and variable winds. Tuesday through Wednesday, partly cloudy. Highs in the lower 80s. Lows in the mid-60s. Wednesday night through Friday, mostly clear. Lows in the lower 60s. Highs in the lower 80s. Friday night and Saturday, partly cloudy. Lows in the lower 60s. Highs in the lower 80s. Again, the forecast for Galesburg and surrounding areas of central and northwest Illinois for tonight, clear. Lows in the upper 50s. Northwest winds 5 to 10 miles an hour. At 5 p.m. in Galesburg, skies were sunny. The temperature was 80 degrees, the dew point was 66, and the relative humidity was 61%. The heat index was 82. The wind was northwest at 12 miles an hour. The pressure was 30.03 inches and steady. Elsewhere around the area, it was sunny, with a temperature of 82 at Quincy and 83 at Springfield. It was mostly sunny, with a temperature of 81 at Moline, 81 at Burlington, and 79 at Macomb. At Peoria, the weather conditions were not available. And once again at 5 p.m. in Galesburg, under sunny skies, the temperature was 80, and the heat index was 82. Looking elsewhere around the Midwest at 5 p.m., Chicago was mostly sunny, and 80. Indianapolis was mostly sunny, and 79. St. Louis was mostly sunny, and 84. Kansas City was mostly sunny, and 83. Des Moines was mostly sunny, and 82. Milwaukee was partly sunny, and 77. And now a discussion of hazardous weather conditions for the following county, Knox, Illinois. This hazardous weather outlook is for central Illinois and west central Illinois. For tonight, no hazardous weather is expected at this time. For Sunday through Friday, minor flooding will continue along the Illinois River from Havana to Beardstown. Otherwise, no hazardous weather is expected at this time. Spotter information statement, spotter activation is not anticipated tonight. The time is currently 5:23 p.m. Central Daylight Time. 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Now for the official National Weather Service forecast for Galesburg and surrounding areas of central and northwest Illinois. Tonight, clear. Lows in the upper 50s. Northwest winds 5 to 10 miles an hour. Sunday, sunny. Highs in the upper 70s. Northwest winds around 5 miles an hour. Sunday night, mostly clear until midnight, then becoming partly cloudy. Lows in the mid-50s. Northwest winds around 5 miles an hour until midnight, becoming light and variable. Monday, mostly sunny. Highs in the upper 70s. Light and variable winds. Monday night, partly cloudy. Lows around 60. Light and variable winds. Tuesday through Wednesday, partly cloudy. Highs in the lower 80s. Lows in the mid-60s.
60s. Wednesday night through Friday, mostly clear. Lows in the lower 60s. Highs in the lower 80s. Friday night and Saturday, partly cloudy. Lows in the lower 60s. Highs in the lower 80s. Again, the forecast for Galesburg and surrounding areas of central and northwest Illinois for tonight, clear. Lows in the upper 50s. Northwest winds 5 to 10 miles an hour. At 5 p.m. in Galesburg, skies were sunny. The temperature was 80 degrees, the dew point was 66, and the relative humidity was 61%. The heat index was 82. The wind was northwest at 12 miles an hour. The pressure was 30.03 inches and steady. Elsewhere around the area, it was sunny, with a temperature of 82 at Quincy, 80 at Macomb, and 83 at Springfield. It was mostly sunny, with a temperature of 81 at Moline, and 81 at Burlington. At Peoria, the weather conditions were not available. And once again at 5 p.m. in Galesburg, under sunny skies, the temperature was 80, and the heat index was 82. Looking elsewhere around the Midwest at 5 p.m., Chicago was mostly sunny, and 80. Indianapolis was mostly sunny, and 79. St. Louis was mostly sunny, and 84. Kansas City was mostly sunny, and 83. Des Moines was mostly sunny, and 82. Milwaukee was partly sunny, and 77. And now a discussion of hazardous weather conditions for the following county, Knox, Illinois. This hazardous weather outlook is for central Illinois and west central Illinois. For tonight, no hazardous weather is expected at this time. For Sunday through Friday, minor flooding will continue along the Illinois River from Havana to Beardstown. Otherwise, no hazardous weather is expected at this time. Spotter information statement, spotter activation is not anticipated tonight. The time is currently 5:26 p.m. Central Daylight Time. 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Now for the official National Weather Service forecast for Galesburg and surrounding areas of central and northwest Illinois. Tonight, clear. Lows in the upper 50s. Northwest winds 5 to 10 miles an hour. Sunday, sunny. Highs in the upper 70s. Northwest winds around 5 miles an hour. Sunday night, mostly clear until midnight, then becoming partly cloudy. Lows in the mid-50s. Northwest winds around 5 miles an hour until midnight, becoming light and variable. Monday, mostly sunny. Highs in the upper 70s. Light and variable winds. Monday night, partly cloudy. Lows around 60. Light and variable winds. Tuesday through Wednesday, partly cloudy. Highs in the lower 80s. Lows in the mid-60s. Wednesday night through Friday, mostly clear. Lows in the lower 60s. Highs in the lower 80s. Friday night and Saturday, partly cloudy. Lows in the lower 60s. Highs in the lower 80s. Again, the forecast for Galesburg and surrounding areas of central and northwest Illinois for tonight, clear. Lows in the upper 50s. Northwest winds 5 to 10 miles an hour. At 5 p.m. in Galesburg, skies were sunny. The temperature was 80 degrees, the dew point was 66, and the relative humidity was 61%. The heat index was 82. The wind was northwest at 12 miles an hour. The pressure was 30.03 inches and steady. Elsewhere around the area, it was sunny, with a temperature of 82 at Quincy, 80 at Macomb, and 83 at Springfield. It was mostly sunny, with a temperature of 81 at Moline, and 81 at Burlington. At Peoria, the weather conditions were not available. And once again at 5 p.m. in Galesburg, under sunny skies, the temperature was 80, and the heat index was 82. Looking elsewhere around the Midwest at 5 p.m., Chicago was mostly sunny, and 80. Indianapolis was mostly sunny, and 79. St. Louis was mostly sunny, and 84. Kansas City was mostly sunny, and 83. Des Moines was mostly sunny, and 82. Milwaukee was partly sunny, and 77. And now a discussion of hazardous weather conditions for the following county, Knox,

Illinois. This hazardous weather outlook is for Central Illinois and West Central Illinois. For tonight, no hazardous weather is expected at this time. For Sunday through Friday, minor flooding will continue along the Illinois River from Havana to Beardstown. Otherwise, no hazardous weather is expected at this time. Spotter information statement. Spotter activation is not anticipated tonight. The time is currently 5:29 p.m. Central Daylight Time. 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Now for the official National Weather Service forecast for Galesburg and surrounding areas of central and northwest Illinois. Tonight, clear. Lows in the upper 50s. Northwest winds 5 to 10 miles an hour. Sunday, sunny. Highs in the upper 70s. Northwest winds around 5 miles an hour. Sunday night, mostly clear until midnight, then becoming partly cloudy. Lows in the mid-50s. Northwest winds around 5 miles an hour until midnight, becoming light and variable. Monday, mostly sunny. Highs in the upper 70s. Light and variable winds. Monday night, partly cloudy. Lows around 60. Light and variable winds. Tuesday through Wednesday, partly cloudy. Highs in the lower 80s. Lows in the mid-60s. Wednesday night through Friday, mostly clear. Lows in the lower 60s. Highs in the lower 80s. Friday night and Saturday, partly cloudy. Lows in the lower 60s. Highs in the lower 80s. Again, the forecast for Galesburg and surrounding areas of central and northwest Illinois for tonight, clear. Lows in the upper 50s. Northwest winds 5 to 10 miles an hour. At 5 p.m. in Galesburg, skies were sunny. The temperature was 80 degrees, the dew point was 66, and the relative humidity was 61%. The heat index was 82. The wind was northwest at 12 miles an hour. The pressure was 30.03 inches and steady. Elsewhere around the area, it was sunny, with a temperature of 82 at Quincy, 80 at Macomb, and 83 at Springfield. It was mostly sunny, with a temperature of 81 at Moline, and 81 at Burlington. At Peoria, the weather conditions were not available. And once again at 5 p.m. in Galesburg, under sunny skies, the temperature was 80, and the heat index was 82. Looking elsewhere around the Midwest at 5 p.m., Chicago was mostly sunny, and 80. Indianapolis was mostly sunny, and 79. St. Louis was mostly sunny, and 84. Kansas City was mostly sunny, and 83. Des Moines was mostly sunny, and 82. Milwaukee was partly sunny, and 77. And now a discussion of hazardous weather conditions for the following county, Knox, Illinois. This hazardous weather outlook is for Central Illinois and West Central Illinois. For tonight, no hazardous weather is expected at this time. For Sunday through Friday, minor flooding will continue along the Illinois River from Havana to Beardstown. Otherwise, no hazardous weather is expected at this time. Spotter information statement. Spotter activation is not anticipated tonight. The time is currently 5:33 p.m. Central Daylight Time. 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Now for the official National Weather Service forecast for Galesburg and surrounding areas of central and northwest Illinois. Tonight, clear. Lows in the upper 50s. Northwest winds 5 to 10 miles an hour. Sunday, sunny. Highs in the upper 70s. Northwest winds around 5 miles an hour. Sunday night, mostly clear until midnight, then becoming partly cloudy. Lows in the mid-50s. Northwest winds around 5 miles an hour until midnight, becoming light and variable. Monday, mostly sunny. Highs in the upper 70s. Light and variable winds. Monday night, partly cloudy. Lows around 60. Light and variable winds. Tuesday through Wednesday, partly cloudy. Highs in the lower 80s. Lows in the mid-60s.

the pressure was 30.03 inches and steady. Elsewhere around the area, it was sunny with a temperature of 82 at Quincy, 80 at Macomb, and 83 at Springfield. It was mostly sunny with a temperature of 81 at Moline and 81 at Burlington. At Peoria, the weather conditions were not available. And once again at 5 p.m. in Galesburg, under sunny skies, the temperature was 80 and the heat index was 82. Looking elsewhere around the Midwest at 5 p.m., Chicago was mostly sunny and 80. Indianapolis was mostly sunny and 79. St. Louis was mostly sunny and 84. Kansas City was mostly sunny and 83. Des Moines was mostly sunny and 82. Milwaukee was partly sunny and 77. And now a discussion of hazardous weather conditions for the following county, Knox, Illinois. This hazardous weather outlook is for central Illinois and west central Illinois. For tonight, no hazardous weather is expected at this time. For Sunday through Friday, minor flooding will continue along the Illinois River from Havana to Beardstown. Otherwise, no hazardous weather is expected at this time. Spotter information statement, spotter activation is not anticipated tonight. The time is currently 5:36 p.m. Central Daylight Time. 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Now for the official National Weather Service forecast for Galesburg and surrounding areas of central and northwest Illinois. Tonight, clear. Lows in the upper 50s. Northwest winds 5 to 10 miles an hour. Sunday, sunny. Highs in the upper 70s. Northwest winds around 5 miles an hour. Sunday night, mostly clear until midnight, then becoming partly cloudy. Lows in the mid-50s. Northwest winds around 5 miles an hour until midnight, becoming light and variable. Monday, mostly sunny. Highs in the upper 70s. Light and variable winds. Monday night, partly cloudy. Lows around 60. Light and variable winds. Tuesday through Wednesday, partly cloudy. Highs in the lower 80s. Lows in the mid-60s. Wednesday night through Friday, mostly clear. Lows in the lower 60s. Highs in the lower 80s. Friday night and Saturday, partly cloudy. Lows in the lower 60s. Highs in the lower 80s. Again, the forecast for Galesburg and surrounding areas of central and northwest Illinois for tonight, clear. Lows in the upper 50s. Northwest winds 5 to 10 miles an hour. At 5 p.m. in Galesburg, skies were sunny. The temperature was 80 degrees, the dew point was 66, and the relative humidity was 61%. The heat index was 82. The wind was northwest at 12 miles an hour. The pressure was 30.03 inches and steady. Elsewhere around the area, it was sunny, with a temperature of 82 at Quincy, 80 at Macomb, and 83 at Springfield. It was mostly sunny, with a temperature of 81 at Moline, and 81 at Burlington. At Peoria, the weather conditions were not available. And once again at 5 p.m. in Galesburg, under sunny skies, the temperature was 80, and the heat index was 82. Looking elsewhere around the Midwest at 5 p.m., Chicago was mostly sunny and 80. Indianapolis was mostly sunny and 79. St. Louis was mostly sunny and 84. Kansas City was mostly sunny and 83. Des Moines was mostly sunny and 82. Milwaukee was partly sunny and 77. And now a discussion of hazardous weather conditions for the following county, Knox, Illinois. This hazardous weather outlook is for central Illinois and west central Illinois. For tonight, no hazardous weather is expected at this time. For Sunday through Friday, minor flooding will continue along the Illinois River from Havana to Beardstown. Otherwise, no hazardous weather is expected at this time. Spotter information statement, spotter activation is not anticipated tonight. The time is currently 5:39 p.m. Central Daylight Time. 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Now for the official National Weather Service forecast for Galesburg and surrounding areas of central and northwest Illinois.

Tonight, clear. Lows in the upper 50s. Northwest winds 5 to 10 miles an hour. Sunday, sunny. Highs in the upper 70s. Northwest winds around 5 miles an hour. Sunday night, mostly clear until midnight, then becoming partly cloudy. Lows in the mid-50s. Northwest winds around 5 miles an hour until midnight, becoming light and variable. Monday, mostly sunny. Highs in the upper 70s. Light and variable winds. Monday night, partly cloudy. Lows around 60. Light and variable winds. Tuesday through Wednesday, partly cloudy. Highs in the lower 80s. Lows in the mid-60s. Wednesday night through Friday, mostly clear. Lows in the lower 60s. Highs in the lower 80s. Friday night and Saturday, partly cloudy. Lows in the lower 60s. Highs in the lower 80s. Again, the forecast for Galesburg and surrounding areas of central and northwest Illinois for tonight, clear. Lows in the upper 50s. Northwest winds 5 to 10 miles an hour. At 5 p.m. in Galesburg, skies were sunny. The temperature was 80 degrees, the dew point was 66, and the relative humidity was 61%. The heat index was 82. The wind was northwest at 12 miles an hour. The pressure was 30.03 inches and steady. Elsewhere around the area, it was sunny, with a temperature of 82 at Quincy, 80 at Macomb, and 83 at Springfield. It was mostly sunny, with a temperature of 81 at Moline, and 81 at Burlington. At Peoria, the weather conditions were not available. And once again at 5 p.m. in Galesburg, under sunny skies, the temperature was 80, and the heat index was 82. Looking elsewhere around the Midwest at 5 p.m., Chicago was mostly sunny, and 80. Indianapolis was mostly sunny, and 79. St. Louis was mostly sunny, and 84. Kansas City was mostly sunny, and 83. Des Moines was mostly sunny, and 82. Milwaukee was partly sunny, and 77. And now a discussion of hazardous weather conditions for the following county, Knox, Illinois. This hazardous weather outlook is for Central Illinois and West Central Illinois. For tonight, no hazardous weather is expected at this time. For Sunday through Friday, minor flooding will continue along the Illinois River from Havana to Beardstown. Otherwise, no hazardous weather is expected at this time. Spotter information statement, spotter activation is not anticipated tonight. The time is currently 5:42 p.m. Central Daylight Time. 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Now for the official National Weather Service forecast for Galesburg and surrounding areas of central and northwest Illinois. Tonight, clear. Lows in the upper 50s. Northwest winds 5 to 10 miles an hour. Sunday, sunny. Highs in the upper 70s. Northwest winds around 5 miles an hour. Sunday night, mostly clear until midnight, then becoming partly cloudy. Lows in the mid-50s. Northwest winds around 5 miles an hour until midnight, becoming light and variable. Monday, mostly sunny. Highs in the upper 70s. Light and variable winds. Monday night, partly cloudy. Lows around 60. Light and variable winds. Tuesday through Wednesday, partly cloudy. Highs in the lower 80s. Lows in the mid-60s. Wednesday night through Friday, mostly clear. Lows in the lower 60s. Highs in the lower 80s. Friday night and Saturday, partly cloudy. Lows in the lower 60s. Highs in the lower 80s. Again, the forecast for Galesburg and surrounding areas of central and northwest Illinois for tonight, clear. Lows in the upper 50s. Northwest winds 5 to 10 miles an hour. At 5 p.m. in Galesburg, skies were sunny. The temperature was 80 degrees, the dew point was 66, and the relative humidity was 61%. The heat index was 82. The wind was northwest at 12 miles an hour. The pressure was 30.03 inches and steady. Elsewhere around the area, it was sunny, with a temperature of 82 at Quincy, 80 at Macomb, and 83 at Springfield.

Field. It was mostly sunny, with a temperature of 81 at Moline and 81 at Burlington. At Peoria, the weather conditions were not available. And once again at 5 p.m. in Galesburg, under sunny skies, the temperature was 80, and the heat index was 82. Looking elsewhere around the Midwest at 5 p.m., Chicago was mostly sunny, and 80. Indianapolis was mostly sunny, and 79. St. Louis was mostly sunny, and 84. Kansas City was mostly sunny, and 83. Des Moines was mostly sunny, and 82. Milwaukee was partly sunny, and 77. And now a discussion of hazardous weather conditions for the following county, Knox, Illinois. This hazardous weather outlook is for central Illinois and west central Illinois. For tonight, no hazardous weather is expected at this time. For Sunday through Friday, minor flooding will continue along the Illinois River from Havana to Beardstown. Otherwise, no hazardous weather is expected at this time. Spotter information statement, spotter activation is not anticipated tonight. The time is currently 5:46 p.m. Central Daylight Time. 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Now for the official National Weather Service forecast for Galesburg and surrounding areas of central and northwest Illinois. Tonight, clear. Lows in the upper 50s. Northwest winds 5 to 10 miles an hour. Sunday, sunny. Highs in the upper 70s. Northwest winds around 5 miles an hour. Sunday night, mostly clear until midnight, then becoming partly cloudy. Lows in the mid-50s. Northwest winds around 5 miles an hour until midnight, becoming light and variable. Monday, mostly sunny. Highs in the upper 70s. Light and variable winds. Monday night, partly cloudy. Lows around 60. Light and variable winds. Tuesday through Wednesday, partly cloudy. Highs in the lower 80s. Lows in the mid-60s. Wednesday night through Friday, mostly clear. Lows in the lower 60s. Highs in the lower 80s. Friday night and Saturday, partly cloudy. Lows in the lower 60s. Highs in the lower 80s. Again, the forecast for Galesburg and surrounding areas of central and northwest Illinois for tonight, clear. Lows in the upper 50s. Northwest winds 5 to 10 miles an hour. At 5 p.m. in Galesburg, skies were sunny. The temperature was 80 degrees, the dew point was 66, and the relative humidity was 61%. The heat index was 82. The wind was northwest at 12 miles an hour. The pressure was 30.03 inches and steady. Elsewhere around the area, it was sunny, with a temperature of 82 at Quincy, 80 at Macomb, and 83 at Springfield. It was mostly sunny, with a temperature of 81 at Moline, and 81 at Burlington. At Peoria, the weather conditions were not available. And once again at 5 p.m. in Galesburg, under sunny skies, the temperature was 80, and the heat index was 82. Looking elsewhere around the Midwest at 5 p.m., Chicago was mostly sunny, and 80. Indianapolis was mostly sunny, and 79. St. Louis was mostly sunny, and 84. Kansas City was mostly sunny, and 83. Des Moines was mostly sunny, and 82. Milwaukee was partly sunny, and 77. And now a discussion of hazardous weather conditions for the following county, Knox, Illinois. This hazardous weather outlook is for central Illinois and west central Illinois. For tonight, no hazardous weather is expected at this time. For Sunday through Friday, minor flooding will continue along the Illinois River from Havana to Beardstown. Otherwise, no hazardous weather is expected at this time. Spotter information statement, spotter activation is not anticipated tonight. The time is currently 5:49 p.m. Central Daylight Time. 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Now for the official National Weather Service forecast for Galesburg and surrounding areas of central and northwest Illinois. Tonight, clear. Lows in the upper 50s. Northwest winds 5 to 10 miles an hour. Sunday, sunny. Highs in the

Upper 70s. Northwest winds around 5 miles an hour. Sunday night, mostly clear until midnight, then becoming partly cloudy. Lows in the mid-50s. Northwest winds around 5 miles an hour until midnight, becoming light and variable. Monday, mostly sunny. Highs in the upper 70s. Light and variable winds. Monday night, partly cloudy. Lows around 60. Light and variable winds. Tuesday through Wednesday, partly cloudy. Highs in the lower 80s. Lows in the mid-60s. Wednesday night through Friday, mostly clear. Lows in the lower 60s. Highs in the lower 80s. Friday night and Saturday, partly cloudy. Lows in the lower 60s. Highs in the lower 80s. Again, the forecast for Galesburg and surrounding areas of central and northwest Illinois for tonight, clear. Lows in the upper 50s. Northwest winds 5 to 10 miles an hour. At 5 p.m. in Galesburg, skies were sunny. The temperature was 80 degrees, the dew point was 66, and the relative humidity was 61%. The heat index was 82. The wind was northwest at 12 miles an hour. The pressure was 30.03 inches and steady. Elsewhere around the area, it was sunny, with a temperature of 82 at Quincy, 80 at Macomb, and 83 at Springfield. It was mostly sunny, with a temperature of 81 at Moline, and 81 at Burlington. At Peoria, the weather conditions were not available. And once again at 5 p.m. in Galesburg, under sunny skies, the temperature was 80, and the heat index was 82. Looking elsewhere around the Midwest at 5 p.m., Chicago was mostly sunny, and 80. Indianapolis was mostly sunny, and 79. St. Louis was mostly sunny, and 84. Kansas City was mostly sunny, and 83. Des Moines was mostly sunny, and 82. Milwaukee was partly sunny, and 77. And now a discussion of hazardous weather conditions for the following county, Knox, Illinois. This hazardous weather outlook is for Central Illinois and West Central Illinois. For tonight, no hazardous weather is expected at this time. For Sunday through Friday, minor flooding will continue along the Illinois River from Havana to Beardstown. Otherwise, no hazardous weather is expected at this time. Spotter information statement, spotter activation is not anticipated tonight. The time is currently 5:52 p.m. Central Daylight Time. 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Now for the official National Weather Service forecast for Galesburg and surrounding areas of central and northwest Illinois. Tonight, clear. Lows in the upper 50s. Northwest winds 5 to 10 miles an hour. Sunday, sunny. Highs in the upper 70s. Northwest winds around 5 miles an hour. Sunday night, mostly clear until midnight, then becoming partly cloudy. Lows in the mid-50s. Northwest winds around 5 miles an hour until midnight, becoming light and variable. Monday, mostly sunny. Highs in the upper 70s. Light and variable winds. Monday night, partly cloudy. Lows around 60. Light and variable winds. Tuesday through Wednesday, partly cloudy. Highs in the lower 80s. Lows in the mid-60s. Wednesday night through Friday, mostly clear. Lows in the lower 60s. Highs in the lower 80s. Friday night and Saturday, partly cloudy. Lows in the lower 60s. Highs in the lower 80s. Again, the forecast for Galesburg and surrounding areas of central and northwest Illinois for tonight, clear. Lows in the upper 50s. Northwest winds 5 to 10 miles an hour. At 5 p.m. in Galesburg, skies were sunny. The temperature was 80 degrees, the dew point was 66, and the relative humidity was 61%. The heat index was 82. The wind was northwest at 12 miles an hour. The pressure was 30.03 inches and steady. Elsewhere around the area, it was sunny, with a temperature of 82 at Quincy, 80 at Macomb, and 83 at Springfield. It was mostly sunny, with a temperature of 81 at Moline, and 81 at Burlington. At Peoria, the weather conditions were not available.

once again at 5 p.m. in Galesburg, under sunny skies, the temperature was 80, and the heat index was 82. Looking elsewhere around the Midwest at 5 p.m., Chicago was mostly sunny, and 80. Indianapolis was mostly sunny, and 79. St. Louis was mostly sunny, and 84. Kansas City was mostly sunny, and 83. Des Moines was mostly sunny, and 82. Milwaukee was partly sunny, and 77. And now a discussion of hazardous weather conditions for the following county, Knox, Illinois. This hazardous weather outlook is for Central Illinois and West Central Illinois. For tonight, no hazardous weather is expected at this time. For Sunday through Friday, minor flooding will continue along the Illinois River from Havana to Beardstown. Otherwise, no hazardous weather is expected at this time. Spotter information statement, spotter activation is not anticipated tonight. The time is currently 5:56 p.m. Central Daylight Time. 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Now for the official National Weather Service forecast for Galesburg and surrounding areas of central and northwest Illinois. Tonight, clear. Lows in the upper 50s. Northwest winds 5 to 10 miles an hour. Sunday, sunny. Highs in the upper 70s. Northwest winds around 5 miles an hour. Sunday night, mostly clear until midnight, then becoming partly cloudy. Lows in the mid-50s. Northwest winds around 5 miles an hour until midnight, becoming light and variable. Monday, mostly sunny. Highs in the upper 70s. Light and variable winds. Monday night, partly cloudy. Lows around 60. Light and variable winds. Tuesday through Wednesday, partly cloudy. Highs in the lower 80s. Lows in the mid-60s. Wednesday night through Friday, mostly clear. Lows in the lower 60s. Highs in the lower 80s. Friday night and Saturday, partly cloudy. Lows in the lower 60s. Highs in the lower 80s. Again, the forecast for Galesburg and surrounding areas of central and northwest Illinois for tonight, clear. Lows in the upper 50s. Northwest winds 5 to 10 miles an hour. At 5 p.m. in Galesburg, skies were sunny. The temperature was 80 degrees, the dew point was 66, and the relative humidity was 61%. The heat index was 82. The wind was northwest at 12 miles an hour. The pressure was 30.03 inches and steady. Elsewhere around the area, it was sunny, with a temperature of 82 at Quincy, 80 at Macomb, and 83 at Springfield. It was mostly sunny, with a temperature of 81 at Moline, and 81 at Burlington. At Peoria, the weather conditions were not available. And once again at 5 p.m. in Galesburg, under sunny skies, the temperature was 80, and the heat index was 82. Looking elsewhere around the Midwest at 5 p.m., Chicago was mostly sunny, and 80. Indianapolis was mostly sunny, and 79. St. Louis was mostly sunny, and 84. Kansas City was mostly sunny, and 83. Des Moines was mostly sunny, and 82. Milwaukee was partly sunny, and 77. And now a discussion of hazardous weather conditions for the following county, Knox, Illinois. This hazardous weather outlook is for Central Illinois and West Central Illinois. For tonight, no hazardous weather is expected at this time. For Sunday through Friday, minor flooding will continue along the Illinois River from Havana to Beardstown. Otherwise, no hazardous weather is expected at this time. Spotter information statement, spotter activation is not anticipated tonight. The time is currently 5:59 p.m. Central Daylight Time. 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Now for the official National Weather Service forecast for Galesburg and surrounding areas of central and northwest Illinois. Tonight, clear. Lows in the upper 50s. Northwest winds 5 to 10 miles an hour. Sunday, sunny. Highs in the upper 70s. Northwest winds around 5 miles an hour. Sunday night, mostly clear until midnight, then becoming partly cloudy. Lows in the mid-50s.

over Galesburg and surrounding areas of central and northwest Illinois for tonight. Clear. Lows in the upper 50s. Northwest winds 5 to 10 miles an hour. And now a discussion of hazardous weather conditions for the following county, Knox, Illinois. This hazardous weather outlook is for central Illinois and west central Illinois. For tonight, no hazardous weather is expected at this time. For Sunday through Friday, minor flooding will continue along the Illinois River from Havana to Beardstown. Otherwise, no hazardous weather is expected at this time. Spotter information statement. Spotter activation is not anticipated tonight. The time is currently 6:05 p.m. Central Daylight Time. 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Now for the official National Weather Service forecast for Galesburg and surrounding areas of central and northwest Illinois. Tonight, clear. Lows in the upper 50s. Northwest winds 5 to 10 miles an hour. Sunday, sunny. Highs in the upper 70s. Northwest winds around 5 miles an hour. Sunday night, mostly clear until midnight, then becoming partly cloudy. Lows in the mid-50s. Northwest winds around 5 miles an hour until midnight, becoming light and variable. Monday, mostly sunny. Highs in the upper 70s. Light and variable winds. Monday night, partly cloudy. Lows around 60. Light and variable winds. Tuesday through Wednesday, partly cloudy. Highs in the lower 80s. Lows in the mid-60s. Wednesday night through Friday, mostly clear. Lows in the lower 60s. Highs in the lower 80s. Friday night and Saturday, partly cloudy. Lows in the lower 60s. Highs in the lower 80s. Again, the forecast for Galesburg and surrounding areas of central and northwest Illinois for tonight. Clear. Lows in the upper 50s. Northwest winds 5 to 10 miles an hour. At 6 p.m. the report from Galesburg was not available. At Moline, skies were sunny. The temperature was 80 degrees, the dew point was 54, and the relative humidity was 40%. The wind was northwest at 14 miles an hour, gusting to 23. The pressure was 30.01 inches and rising. Elsewhere around the area, it was sunny, with a temperature of 80 at Moline, 80 at Burlington, 80 at Quincy, and 80 at Macomb. At Springfield, it was mostly sunny, with a temperature of 82. At Peoria, the weather conditions were not available. And once again at 6 p.m. the report from Galesburg was not available. At Moline, under sunny skies, the temperature was 80. Looking elsewhere around the Midwest at 6 p.m., Chicago was mostly sunny, and 79. Indianapolis was mostly sunny, and 78. St. Louis was mostly sunny, and 84. Kansas City was mostly sunny, and 82. Des Moines was mostly sunny, and 80. Milwaukee reported thunder, and 70. And now a discussion of hazardous weather conditions for the following county, Knox, Illinois. This hazardous weather outlook is for central Illinois and west central Illinois. For tonight, no hazardous weather is expected at this time. For Sunday through Friday, minor flooding will continue along the Illinois River from Havana to Beardstown. Otherwise, no hazardous weather is expected at this time. Spotter information statement. Spotter activation is not anticipated tonight. The time is currently 6:09 p.m. Central Daylight Time. 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Now for the official National Weather Service forecast for Galesburg and surrounding areas of central and northwest Illinois. Tonight, clear. Lows in the upper 50s. Northwest winds 5 to 10 miles an hour. Sunday, sunny. Highs in the upper 70s. Northwest winds around 5 miles an hour. Sunday night, mostly clear until midnight, then becoming partly cloudy. Lows in the mid-50s. Northwest winds around 5 miles an hour until midnight, becoming light and variable. Monday, mostly sunny. Highs in the upper 70s. Light and variable winds. Monday night, partly cloudy. Lows around 60. Light

and variable winds. Tuesday through Wednesday, partly cloudy. Highs in the lower 80s. Lows in the mid-60s. Wednesday night through Friday, mostly clear. Lows in the lower 60s. Highs in the lower 80s. Friday night and Saturday, partly cloudy. Lows in the lower 60s. Highs in the lower 80s. Again, the forecast for Galesburg and surrounding areas of central and northwest Illinois for tonight, clear. Lows in the upper 50s. Northwest winds 5 to 10 miles an hour. At 6 p.m. the report from Galesburg was not available. At Moline, skies were sunny. The temperature was 80 degrees, the dew point was 54, and the relative humidity was 40%. The wind was northwest at 14 miles an hour, gusting to 23. The pressure was 30.01 inches and rising. Elsewhere around the area, it was sunny, with a temperature of 80 at Moline, 80 at Burlington, 80 at Quincy, and 80 at Macomb. At Springfield, it was mostly sunny, with a temperature of 82. At Peoria, the weather conditions were not available. And once again at 6 p.m. the report from Galesburg was not available. At Moline, under sunny skies, the temperature was 80. Looking elsewhere around the Midwest at 6 p.m., Chicago was mostly sunny, and 79. Indianapolis was mostly sunny, and 78. St. Louis was mostly sunny, and 84. Kansas City was mostly sunny, and 82. Des Moines was mostly sunny, and 80. Milwaukee reported thunder, and 70. And now a discussion of hazardous weather conditions for the following county, Knox, Illinois. This hazardous weather outlook is for central Illinois and west central Illinois. For tonight, no hazardous weather is expected at this time. For Sunday through Friday, minor flooding will continue along the Illinois River from Havana to Beardstown. Otherwise, no hazardous weather is expected at this time. Spotter information statement, spotter activation is not anticipated tonight. The time is currently 6:12 p.m. Central Daylight Time. 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Now for the official National Weather Service forecast for Galesburg and surrounding areas of central and northwest Illinois. Tonight, clear. Lows in the upper 50s. Northwest winds 5 to 10 miles an hour. Sunday, sunny. Highs in the upper 70s. Northwest winds around 5 miles an hour. Sunday night, mostly clear until midnight, then becoming partly cloudy. Lows in the mid-50s. Northwest winds around 5 miles an hour until midnight, becoming light and variable. Monday, mostly sunny. Highs in the upper 70s. Light and variable winds. Monday night, partly cloudy. Lows around 60. Light and variable winds. Tuesday through Wednesday, partly cloudy. Highs in the lower 80s. Lows in the mid-60s. Wednesday night through Friday, mostly clear. Lows in the lower 60s. Highs in the lower 80s. Friday night and Saturday, partly cloudy. Lows in the lower 60s. Highs in the lower 80s. Again, the forecast for Galesburg and surrounding areas of central and northwest Illinois for tonight, clear. Lows in the upper 50s. Northwest winds 5 to 10 miles an hour. At 6 p.m. the report from Galesburg was not available. At Moline, skies were sunny. The temperature was 80 degrees, the dew point was 54, and the relative humidity was 40%. The wind was northwest at 14 miles an hour, gusting to 23. The pressure was 30.01 inches and rising. Elsewhere around the area, it was sunny, with a temperature of 80 at Moline, 80 at Burlington, 80 at Quincy, and 80 at Macomb. At Springfield, it was mostly sunny, with a temperature of 82. At Peoria, the weather conditions were not available. And once again at 6 p.m. the report from Galesburg was not available. At Moline, under sunny skies, the temperature was 80. 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KZZ 66

serves the following counties: Henry, Knox, Mercer, and Warren. KZZ66 is part of the All Hazards Network of NOAA Weather Radio. At 6 p.m. in Galesburg, skies were sunny. The temperature was 78 degrees, the dew point was 64, and the relative humidity was 60%. The wind was north at 12 miles an hour. The pressure was 30.03 inches and steady. Elsewhere around the area, it was sunny, with a temperature of 80 at Moline, 80 at Burlington, 80 at Quincy, and 80 at Macomb. At Springfield, it was mostly sunny, with a temperature of 82. At Peoria, the weather conditions were not available. And once again at 6 p.m. in Galesburg, under sunny skies, the temperature was 78. Looking elsewhere around the Midwest at 6 p.m., Chicago was mostly sunny, and 79. Indianapolis was mostly sunny, and 78. St. Louis was mostly sunny, and 84. Kansas City was mostly sunny, and 82. Des Moines was mostly sunny, and 80. Milwaukee reported thunder, and 70. And now a discussion of hazardous weather conditions for the following county: Knox, Illinois. This hazardous weather outlook is for central Illinois and west central Illinois. For tonight, no hazardous weather is expected at this time. For Sunday through Friday, minor flooding will continue along the Illinois River from Havana to Beardstown. Otherwise, no hazardous weather is expected at this time. Spotter information statement: spotter activation is not anticipated tonight. The time is currently 6:16 p.m. Central Daylight Time. 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Now for the official National Weather Service forecast for Galesburg and surrounding areas of central and northwest Illinois. Tonight, clear. Lows in the upper 50s. Northwest winds 5 to 10 miles an hour. Sunday, sunny. Highs in the upper 70s. Northwest winds around 5 miles an hour. Sunday night, mostly clear until midnight, then becoming partly cloudy. Lows in the mid-50s. Northwest winds around 5 miles an hour until midnight, becoming light and variable. Monday, mostly sunny. Highs in the upper 70s. Light and variable winds. Monday night, partly cloudy. Lows around 60. Light and variable winds. Tuesday through Wednesday, partly cloudy. Highs in the lower 80s. Lows in the mid-60s. Wednesday night through Friday, mostly clear. Lows in the lower 60s. Highs in the lower 80s. Friday night and Saturday, partly cloudy. Lows in the lower 60s. Highs in the lower 80s. Again, the forecast for Galesburg and surrounding areas of central and northwest Illinois for tonight: clear. Lows in the upper 50s. Northwest winds 5 to 10 miles an hour. At 6 p.m. in Galesburg, skies were sunny. The temperature was 78 degrees, the dew point was 64, and the relative humidity was 60%. The wind was north at 12 miles an hour. The pressure was 30.03 inches and steady. Elsewhere around the area, it was sunny, with a temperature of 80 at Moline, 80 at Burlington, 80 at Quincy, and 80 at Macomb. At Springfield, it was mostly sunny, with a temperature of 82. At Peoria, the weather conditions were not available. And once again at 6 p.m. in Galesburg, under sunny skies, the temperature was 78. Looking elsewhere around the Midwest at 6 p.m., Chicago was mostly sunny, and 79. Indianapolis was mostly sunny, and 78. St. Louis was mostly sunny, and 84. Kansas City was mostly sunny, and 82. Des Moines was mostly sunny, and 80. Milwaukee reported thunder, and 70. And now a discussion of hazardous weather conditions for the following county: Knox, Illinois. This hazardous weather outlook is for central Illinois and west central Illinois. For tonight, no hazardous weather is expected at this time. For Sunday through Friday, minor flooding will continue along the Illinois River from Havana to Beardstown. Otherwise, no hazardous weather is expected at this time. Spotter information statement: spotter activation is not anticipated tonight. The time is currently 6:19 p.m.

highs in the upper 70s. Northwest winds around 5 miles an hour. Sunday night, mostly clear until midnight, then becoming partly cloudy. Lows in the mid-50s. Northwest winds around 5 miles an hour until midnight, becoming light and variable. Monday, mostly sunny. Highs in the upper 70s. Light and variable winds. Monday night, partly cloudy. Lows around 60. Light and variable winds. Tuesday through Wednesday, partly cloudy. Highs in the lower 80s. Lows in the mid-60s. Wednesday night through Friday, mostly clear. Lows in the lower 60s. Highs in the lower 80s. Friday night and Saturday, partly cloudy. Lows in the lower 60s. Highs in the lower 80s. Again, the forecast for Galesburg and surrounding areas of central and northwest Illinois for tonight, clear. Lows in the upper 50s. Northwest winds 5 to 10 miles an hour. At 6 p.m. in Galesburg, skies were sunny. The temperature was 78 degrees, the dew point was 64, and the relative humidity was 60%. The wind was north at 12 miles an hour. The pressure was 30.03 inches and steady. Elsewhere around the area, it was sunny, with a temperature of 80 at Moline, 80 at Burlington, 80 at Quincy, and 80 at Macomb. At Springfield, it was mostly sunny, with a temperature of 82. At Peoria, the weather conditions were not available. And once again at 6 p.m. in Galesburg, under sunny skies, the temperature was 78. Looking elsewhere around the Midwest at 6 p.m., Chicago was mostly sunny, and 79. Indianapolis was mostly sunny, and 78. St. Louis was mostly sunny, and 84. Kansas City was mostly sunny, and 82. Des Moines was mostly sunny, and 80. Milwaukee reported thunder, and 70. And now a discussion of hazardous weather conditions for the following county, Knox, Illinois. This hazardous weather outlook is for central Illinois and west central Illinois. For tonight, no hazardous weather is expected at this time. For Sunday through Friday, minor flooding will continue along the Illinois River from Havana to Beardstown. Otherwise, no hazardous weather is expected at this time. Spotter information statement, spotter activation is not anticipated tonight. The time is currently 6:32 p.m. Central Daylight Time. 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Now for the official National Weather Service forecast for Galesburg and surrounding areas of central and northwest Illinois. Tonight, clear. Lows in the upper 50s. Northwest winds 5 to 10 miles an hour. Sunday, sunny. Highs in the upper 70s. Northwest winds around 5 miles an hour. Sunday night, mostly clear until midnight, then becoming partly cloudy. Lows in the mid-50s. Northwest winds around 5 miles an hour until midnight, becoming light and variable. Monday, mostly sunny. Highs in the upper 70s. Light and variable winds. Monday night, partly cloudy. Lows around 60. Light and variable winds. Tuesday through Wednesday, partly cloudy. Highs in the lower 80s. Lows in the mid-60s. Wednesday night through Friday, mostly clear. Lows in the lower 60s. Highs in the lower 80s. Friday night and Saturday, partly cloudy. Lows in the lower 60s. Highs in the lower 80s. Again, the forecast for Galesburg and surrounding areas of central and northwest Illinois for tonight, clear. Lows in the upper 50s. Northwest winds 5 to 10 miles an hour. At 6 p.m. in Galesburg, skies were sunny. The temperature was 78 degrees, the dew point was 64, and the relative humidity was 60%. The wind was north at 12 miles an hour. The pressure was 30.03 inches and steady. Elsewhere around the area, it was sunny, with a temperature of 80 at Moline, 80 at Burlington, 80 at Quincy, and 80 at Macomb. At Springfield, it was mostly sunny, with a temperature of 82. At Peoria, the weather conditions were not available. And once again at 6 p.m. in Galesburg, under sunny skies, the temperature was 78.

hazardous weather is expected at this time. For Sunday through Friday, minor flooding will continue along the Illinois River from Havana to Beardstown. Otherwise, no hazardous weather is expected at this time. Spotter information statement. Spotter activation is not anticipated tonight. The time is currently 6:35 p.m. Central Daylight Time. 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Now for the official National Weather Service forecast for Galesburg and surrounding areas of central and northwest Illinois. Tonight, clear. Lows in the upper 50s. Northwest winds 5 to 10 miles an hour. Sunday, sunny. Highs in the upper 70s. Northwest winds around 5 miles an hour. Sunday night, mostly clear until midnight, then becoming partly cloudy. Lows in the mid-50s. Northwest winds around 5 miles an hour until midnight, becoming light and variable. Monday, mostly sunny. Highs in the upper 70s. Light and variable winds. Monday night, partly cloudy. Lows around 60. Light and variable winds. Tuesday through Wednesday, partly cloudy. Highs in the lower 80s. Lows in the mid-60s. Wednesday night through Friday, mostly clear. Lows in the lower 60s. Highs in the lower 80s. Friday night and Saturday, partly cloudy. Lows in the lower 60s. Highs in the lower 80s. Again, the forecast for Galesburg and surrounding areas of central and northwest Illinois for tonight, clear. Lows in the upper 50s. Northwest winds 5 to 10 miles an hour. At 6 p.m. in Galesburg, skies were sunny. The temperature was 78 degrees, the dew point was 64, and the relative humidity was 60%. The wind was north at 12 miles an hour. The pressure was 30.03 inches and steady. Elsewhere around the area, it was sunny, with a temperature of 80 at Moline, 80 at Burlington, 80 at Quincy, and 80 at Macomb. At Springfield, it was mostly sunny, with a temperature of 82. At Peoria, the weather conditions were not available. And once again at 6 p.m. in Galesburg, under sunny skies, the temperature was 78. Looking elsewhere around the Midwest at 6 p.m., Chicago was mostly sunny, and 79. Indianapolis was mostly sunny, and 78. St. Louis was mostly sunny, and 84. Kansas City was mostly sunny, and 82. Des Moines was mostly sunny, and 80. Milwaukee reported thunder, and 70. And now a discussion of hazardous weather conditions for the following county, Knox, Illinois. This hazardous weather outlook is for central Illinois and west central Illinois. For tonight, no hazardous weather is expected at this time. For Sunday through Friday, minor flooding will continue along the Illinois River from Havana to Beardstown. Otherwise, no hazardous weather is expected at this time. Spotter information statement. Spotter activation is not anticipated tonight. The time is currently 6:39 p.m. Central Daylight Time. 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Now for the official National Weather Service forecast for Galesburg and surrounding areas of central and northwest Illinois. Tonight, clear. Lows in the upper 50s. Northwest winds 5 to 10 miles an hour. Sunday, sunny. Highs in the upper 70s. Northwest winds around 5 miles an hour. Sunday night, mostly clear until midnight, then becoming partly cloudy. Lows in the mid-50s. Northwest winds around 5 miles an hour until midnight, becoming light and variable. Monday, mostly sunny. Highs in the upper 70s. Light and variable winds. Monday night, partly cloudy. Lows around 60. Light and variable winds. Tuesday through Wednesday, partly cloudy. Highs in the lower 80s. Lows in the mid-60s. Wednesday night through Friday, mostly clear. Lows in the lower 60s. Highs in the lower 80s. Friday night and Saturday, partly cloudy. Lows in the lower 60s. Highs in the lower 80s. Again, the forecast for Galesburg and surrounding areas of central and northwest Illinois for tonight, clear.

lows in the upper 50s. Northwest winds 5 to 10 miles an hour. Now for the official National Weather Service forecast for Galesburg and surrounding areas of central and northwest Illinois. Rest of tonight, clear. Lows in the upper 50s. Northwest winds 5 to 10 miles an hour. Sunday, sunny. Highs in the upper 70s. Northwest winds around 5 miles an hour. Sunday night, mostly clear until midnight, then becoming partly cloudy. Lows in the mid-50s. Northwest winds around 5 miles an hour until midnight, becoming light and variable. Monday, mostly sunny. Highs in the upper 70s. Light and variable winds. Monday night, partly cloudy. Lows around 60. Light and variable winds. Tuesday through Wednesday, partly cloudy. Highs in the lower 80s. Lows in the mid-60s. Wednesday night through Friday, mostly clear. Lows in the lower 60s. Highs in the lower 80s. Friday night and Saturday, partly cloudy. Lows in the lower 60s. Highs in the lower 80s. Again, the forecast for Galesburg and surrounding areas of central and northwest Illinois for the rest of tonight, clear. Lows in the upper 50s. Northwest winds 5 to 10 miles an hour. At 6 p.m. in Galesburg, skies were sunny. The temperature was 78 degrees, the dew point was 64, and the relative humidity was 60%. The wind was north at 12 miles an hour. The pressure was 30.03 inches and steady. Elsewhere around the area, it was sunny, with a temperature of 80 at Moline, 80 at Burlington, 80 at Quincy, and 80 at Macomb. At Springfield, it was mostly sunny, with a temperature of 82. At Peoria, the weather conditions were not available. And once again at 6 p.m. in Galesburg, under sunny skies, the temperature was 78. Looking elsewhere around the Midwest at 6 p.m., Chicago was mostly sunny, and 79. Indianapolis was mostly sunny, and 78. St. Louis was mostly sunny, and 84. Kansas City was mostly sunny, and 82. Des Moines was mostly sunny, and 80. Milwaukee reported thunder, and 70. The time is currently 6:43 p.m. Central Daylight Time. 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Now for the official National Weather Service forecast for Galesburg and surrounding areas of central and northwest Illinois. Rest of tonight, clear. Lows in the upper 50s. Northwest winds 5 to 10 miles an hour. Sunday, sunny. Highs in the upper 70s. Northwest winds around 5 miles an hour. Sunday night, mostly clear until midnight, then becoming partly cloudy. Lows in the mid-50s. Northwest winds around 5 miles an hour until midnight, becoming light and variable. Monday, mostly sunny. Highs in the upper 70s. Light and variable winds. Monday night, partly cloudy. Lows around 60. Light and variable winds. Tuesday through Wednesday, partly cloudy. Highs in the lower 80s. Lows in the mid-60s. Wednesday night through Friday, mostly clear. Lows in the lower 60s. Highs in the lower 80s. Friday night and Saturday, partly cloudy. Lows in the lower 60s. Highs in the lower 80s. Again, the forecast for Galesburg and surrounding areas of central and northwest Illinois for the rest of tonight, clear. Lows in the upper 50s. Northwest winds 5 to 10 miles an hour. At 6 p.m. in Galesburg, skies were sunny. The temperature was 78 degrees, the dew point was 64, and the relative humidity was 60%. The wind was north at 12 miles an hour. The pressure was 30.03 inches and steady. Elsewhere around the area, it was sunny, with a temperature of 80 at Moline, 80 at Burlington, 80 at Quincy, and 80 at Macomb. At Springfield, it was mostly sunny, with a temperature of 82. At Peoria, the weather conditions were not available. And once again at 6 p.m. in Galesburg, under sunny skies, the temperature was 78. Looking elsewhere around the Midwest at 6 p.m., Chicago was mostly sunny, and 79.

Indianapolis was mostly sunny and 78. St. Louis was mostly sunny and 84. Kansas City was mostly sunny and 82. Des Moines was mostly sunny and 80. Milwaukee reported thunder and 70. The Peoria, Illinois climate summary for this evening as of 4 p.m., August 22, 2026. Today's high temperature was 82 degrees. The normal high is 84. The record high is 102 degrees, which was set in 1936. Today's low temperature was 64 degrees. The normal low is 64. The record low is 46 degrees, which was set in 1923. No precipitation fell today, which leaves the monthly total at 6.63 inches. The total precipitation for the year still stands at 30.84 inches. Sunset tonight is at 7:46 p.m. Sunrise tomorrow is at 6:17 a.m. The time is currently 6:46 p.m. Central Daylight Time. 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Now for the official National Weather Service forecast for Galesburg and surrounding areas of central and northwest Illinois. West of tonight, clear. Lows in the upper 50s. Northwest winds 5 to 10 miles an hour. Sunday, sunny. Highs in the upper 70s. Northwest winds around 5 miles an hour. Sunday night, mostly clear until midnight, then becoming partly cloudy. Lows in the mid-50s. Northwest winds around 5 miles an hour until midnight, becoming light and variable. Monday, mostly sunny. Highs in the upper 70s. Light and variable winds. Monday night, partly cloudy. Lows around 60. Light and variable winds. Tuesday through Wednesday, partly cloudy. Highs in the lower 80s. Lows in the mid-60s. Wednesday night through Friday, mostly clear. Lows in the lower 60s. Highs in the lower 80s. Friday night and Saturday, partly cloudy. Lows in the lower 60s. Highs in the lower 80s. Again, the forecast for Galesburg and surrounding areas of central and northwest Illinois for the rest of tonight, clear. Lows in the upper 50s. Northwest winds 5 to 10 miles an hour. At 6 p.m. in Galesburg, skies were sunny. The temperature was 78 degrees, the dew point was 64, and the relative humidity was 60%. The wind was north at 12 miles an hour. The pressure was 30.03 inches and steady. Elsewhere around the area, it was sunny, with a temperature of 80 at Moline, 80 at Burlington, 80 at Quincy, and 80 at Macomb. At Springfield, it was mostly sunny, with a temperature of 82. At Peoria, the weather conditions were not available. And once again at 6 p.m. in Galesburg, under sunny skies, the temperature was 78. Looking elsewhere around the Midwest at 6 p.m., Chicago was mostly sunny, and 79. Indianapolis was mostly sunny, and 78. St. Louis was mostly sunny, and 84. Kansas City was mostly sunny, and 82. Des Moines was mostly sunny, and 80. Milwaukee reported thunder, and 70. The time is currently 6:49 p.m. Central Daylight Time. 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Now for the official National Weather Service forecast for Galesburg and surrounding areas of central and northwest Illinois. West of tonight, clear. Lows in the upper 50s. Northwest winds 5 to 10 miles an hour. Sunday, sunny. Highs in the upper 70s. Northwest winds around 5 miles an hour. Sunday night, mostly clear until midnight, then becoming partly cloudy. Lows in the mid-50s. Northwest winds around 5 miles an hour until midnight, becoming light and variable. Monday, mostly sunny. Highs in the upper 70s. Light and variable winds. Monday night, partly cloudy. Lows around 60. Light and variable winds. Tuesday through Wednesday, partly cloudy. Highs in the lower 80s. Lows in the mid-60s. Wednesday night through Friday, mostly clear. Lows in the lower 60s. Highs in the lower 80s.

Friday night and Saturday, partly cloudy. Lows in the lower 60s. Highs in the lower 80s. Again, the forecast for Galesburg and surrounding areas of central and northwest Illinois for the rest of tonight, clear. Lows in the upper 50s. Northwest winds 5 to 10 miles an hour. At 6 p.m. in Galesburg, skies were sunny. The temperature was 78 degrees, the dew point was 64, and the relative humidity was 60%. The wind was north at 12 miles an hour. The pressure was 30.03 inches and steady. Elsewhere around the area, it was sunny, with a temperature of 80 at Moline, 80 at Burlington, 80 at Quincy, and 80 at Macomb. At Springfield, it was mostly sunny, with a temperature of 82. At Peoria, the weather conditions were not available. And once again at 6 p.m. in Galesburg, under sunny skies, the temperature was 78. Looking elsewhere around the Midwest at 6 p.m., Chicago was mostly sunny, and 79. Indianapolis was mostly sunny, and 78. St. Louis was mostly sunny, and 84. Kansas City was mostly sunny, and 82. Des Moines was mostly sunny, and 80. Milwaukee reported thunder, and 70. The time is currently 6:51 p.m. Central Daylight Time. 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Now for the official National Weather Service forecast for Galesburg and surrounding areas of central and northwest Illinois. Rest of tonight, clear. Lows in the upper 50s. Northwest winds 5 to 10 miles an hour. Sunday, sunny. Highs in the upper 70s. Northwest winds around 5 miles an hour. Sunday night, mostly clear until midnight, then becoming partly cloudy. Lows in the mid-50s. Northwest winds around 5 miles an hour until midnight, becoming light and variable. Monday, mostly sunny. Highs in the upper 70s. Light and variable winds. Monday night, partly cloudy. Lows around 60. Light and variable winds. Tuesday through Wednesday, partly cloudy. Highs in the lower 80s. Lows in the mid-60s. Wednesday night through Friday, mostly clear. Lows in the lower 60s. Highs in the lower 80s. Friday night and Saturday, partly cloudy. Lows in the lower 60s. Highs in the lower 80s. Again, the forecast for Galesburg and surrounding areas of central and northwest Illinois for the rest of tonight, clear. Lows in the upper 50s. Northwest winds 5 to 10 miles an hour. At 6 p.m. in Galesburg, skies were sunny. The temperature was 78 degrees, the dew point was 64, and the relative humidity was 60%. The wind was north at 12 miles an hour. The pressure was 30.03 inches and steady. Elsewhere around the area, it was sunny, with a temperature of 80 at Moline, 80 at Burlington, 80 at Quincy, and 80 at Macomb. At Springfield, it was mostly sunny, with a temperature of 82. At Peoria, the weather conditions were not available. And once again at 6 p.m. in Galesburg, under sunny skies, the temperature was 78. Looking elsewhere around the Midwest at 6 p.m., Chicago was mostly sunny, and 79. Indianapolis was mostly sunny, and 78. St. Louis was mostly sunny, and 84. Kansas City was mostly sunny, and 82. Des Moines was mostly sunny, and 80. Milwaukee reported thunder, and 70. The time is currently 6:54 p.m. Central Daylight Time. 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Now for the official National Weather Service forecast for Galesburg and surrounding areas of central and northwest Illinois. Rest of tonight, clear. Lows in the upper 50s. Northwest winds 5 to 10 miles an hour. Sunday, sunny. Highs in the upper 70s. Northwest winds around 5 miles an hour. Sunday night, mostly clear until midnight, then becoming partly cloudy. Lows in the mid-50s. Northwest winds around 5 miles an hour until midnight, becoming light and variable. Monday, mostly sunny. Highs in the upper 70s. Light and variable winds.

Monday night, partly cloudy. Lows around 60. Light and variable winds. Tuesday through Wednesday, partly cloudy. Highs in the lower 80s. Lows in the mid-60s. Wednesday night through Friday, mostly clear. Lows in the lower 60s. Highs in the lower 80s. Friday night and Saturday, partly cloudy. Lows in the lower 60s. Highs in the lower 80s. Again, the forecast for Galesburg and surrounding areas of central and northwest Illinois for the rest of tonight, clear. Lows in the upper 50s. Northwest winds 5 to 10 miles an hour. At 6 p.m. in Galesburg, skies were sunny. The temperature was 78 degrees, the dew point was 64, and the relative humidity was 60%. The wind was north at 12 miles an hour. The pressure was 30.03 inches and steady. Elsewhere around the area, it was sunny, with a temperature of 80 at Moline, 80 at Burlington, 80 at Quincy, and 80 at Macomb. At Springfield, it was mostly sunny, with a temperature of 82. At Peoria, the weather conditions were not available. And once again at 6 p.m. in Galesburg, under sunny skies, the temperature was 78. Looking elsewhere around the Midwest at 6 p.m., Chicago was mostly sunny, and 79. Indianapolis was mostly sunny, and 78. St. Louis was mostly sunny, and 84. Kansas City was mostly sunny, and 82. Des Moines was mostly sunny, and 80. Milwaukee reported thunder, and 70. The time is currently 6:57 p.m. Central Daylight Time. 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Now for the official National Weather Service forecast for Galesburg and surrounding areas of central and northwest Illinois. Rest of tonight, clear. Lows in the upper 50s. Northwest winds 5 to 10 miles an hour. Sunday, sunny. Highs in the upper 70s. Northwest winds around 5 miles an hour. Sunday night, mostly clear until midnight, then becoming partly cloudy. Lows in the mid-50s. Northwest winds around 5 miles an hour until midnight, becoming light and variable. Monday, mostly sunny. Highs in the upper 70s. Light and variable winds. Monday night, partly cloudy. Lows around 60. Light and variable winds. Tuesday through Wednesday, partly cloudy. Highs in the lower 80s. Lows in the mid-60s. Wednesday night through Friday, mostly clear. Lows in the lower 60s. Highs in the lower 80s. Friday night and Saturday, partly cloudy. Lows in the lower 60s. Highs in the lower 80s. Again, the forecast for Galesburg and surrounding areas of central and northwest Illinois for the rest of tonight, clear. Lows in the upper 50s. Northwest winds 5 to 10 miles an hour. At 6 p.m. in Galesburg, skies were sunny. The temperature was 78 degrees, the dew point was 64, and the relative humidity was 60%. The wind was north at 12 miles an hour. The pressure was 30.03 inches and steady. Elsewhere around the area, it was sunny, with a temperature of 80 at Moline, 80 at Burlington, 80 at Quincy, and 80 at Macomb. At Springfield, it was mostly sunny, with a temperature of 82. At Peoria, the weather conditions were not available. And once again at 6 p.m. in Galesburg, under sunny skies, the temperature was 78. Looking elsewhere around the Midwest at 6 p.m., Chicago was mostly sunny, and 79. Indianapolis was mostly sunny, and 78. St. Louis was mostly sunny, and 84. Kansas City was mostly sunny, and 82. Des Moines was mostly sunny, and 80. Milwaukee reported thunder, and 70. The Peoria, Illinois climate summary for this evening, as of 4 p.m., August 22, 2026. Today's high temperature was 82 degrees. The normal high is 84. The record high is 102 degrees, which was set in 1936. Today's low temperature was 64 degrees. The normal low is 64. The record low is 46 degrees, which was set in 1923. No precipitation fell today, which leaves the monthly total at 6.6.